80%. Tuesday night, mostly clear. A chance of showers through the late overnight. Lows in the mid-60s. Chance of rain 30%. For Wednesday, mostly sunny with a slight chance of showers and thunderstorms through early afternoon. Then partly cloudy with a chance of showers and thunderstorms late in the afternoon. Highs in the mid-80s. Chance of rain 30%. Wednesday night, partly cloudy through the late overnight, then clearing. Lows in the upper 60s. For Thursday, mostly sunny. A slight chance of showers and thunderstorms late in the afternoon. Highs in the upper 80s. Chance of rain 20%. At 7 p.m. at Indianapolis, it was mostly sunny. The temperature was 84 degrees, and the relative humidity was 44%. The wind was north, at 3 miles an hour, and the pressure was 30.03 inches. Around central Indiana, it was sunny, with a temperature of 82 at Anderson, 81 at Muncie, 79 at Zionsville, and 83 at Shelbyville. At Eagle Creek Airport, it was partly sunny, with a temperature of 83. Elsewhere across Indiana, it was sunny, with a temperature of 82 at South Bend and 82 at Bloomington. It was mostly sunny, with a temperature of 83 at Lafayette, 82 at Terre Haute, and 84 at Evansville. Fort Wayne, it was partly sunny, with a temperature of 85. Just outside Indiana, it was mostly sunny, with a temperature of 82 at Champaign, 80 at Dayton, and 83 at Cincinnati. It was partly sunny, with a temperature of 85 at Chicago, and 84 at Louisville. St. Louis, it was cloudy, with a temperature of 84. Once again, at Indianapolis, it was 84 degrees with mostly sunny skies. The Indianapolis climate summary is of 7 p.m., July 30th, 2026. So far today, the high temperature has been 86 degrees. The normal high is 85. So far today, the low temperature has been 64 degrees. The normal low is 66. No precipitation has fallen, which leaves the monthly total at 1.63 inches. This is 2.67 inches below the normal amount of 4.30 inches for July. The total precipitation from the year still stands at 27.45 inches, which is 0.13 inches below normal. No snow has fallen, which brings the monthly total to 0.0 inches. The total snowfall since July 1st still stands at 0.0 inches. The record high for tomorrow is 98, which occurred in 1913, and the record low is 49, which occurred in 1895. Sunset tonight is at 9 p.m. Sunrise tomorrow is at 6:43 a.m. This is NOAA All Hazards Radio KEC 74 in Indianapolis. Now a look at your forecast for Indianapolis and central Indiana. Tonight, partly cloudy. Lows in the mid-60s. East winds around 5 miles an hour through the late overnight, becoming light and variable. For Friday, partly cloudy through early afternoon, then becoming mostly cloudy. Highs in the mid-80s. South winds 5 to 10 miles an hour. Friday night, mostly cloudy. A chance of showers with a slight chance of thunderstorms through the late overnight, then showers likely with a chance of thunderstorms toward daybreak. Lows in the upper 60s. Southeast winds 5 to 10 miles an hour. Gusts up to 20 miles an hour toward daybreak. Chance of rain 70%. For Saturday, scattered thunderstorms. Showers. Highs in the upper 70s. Southeast winds around 10 miles an hour with gusts up to 20 miles an hour. Chance of rain 90%. Once again, the forecast for tonight. Partly cloudy. Lows in the mid-60s. East winds around 5 miles an hour through the late overnight, becoming light and variable. Now here is the hazardous weather outlook for central Indiana. For the period tonight, no hazardous weather is expected at this time. And now the extended outlook for the period Friday through Wednesday. Thunderstorms are possible at times Friday night through Sunday. Storms will be capable of producing locally heavy rain and isolated flash flooding, and an isolated strong storm cannot be ruled out on Saturday. Spotter

information statement, spotter activation is not expected. The current time is 8:08 p.m. Eastern Daylight Time. Taking a look at the 3-7 day forecast for Indianapolis and central Indiana. Saturday night, mostly cloudy with isolated thunderstorms. Numerous showers through the late overnight, then scattered showers toward daybreak. Lows in the mid-60s. East winds 5 to 10 miles an hour, becoming northeast toward daybreak. Chance of rain 60%. For Sunday, a chance of thunderstorms. A chance of showers through early afternoon, then showers likely late in the afternoon. Highs in the upper 70s. Chance of rain 60%. Sunday night, partly cloudy. A slight chance of showers through the late overnight. Lows in the lower 60s. Chance of rain 20%. For Monday, partly cloudy. A chance of showers late in the afternoon. Highs in the lower 80s. Chance of rain 30%. Monday night, mostly clear. Lows in the lower 60s. For Tuesday, mostly sunny. A chance of showers with a slight chance of thunderstorms late in the afternoon. Highs in the mid-80s. Chance of rain 40%. Tuesday night, mostly clear. A chance of showers through the late overnight. Lows in the mid-60s. Chance of rain 30%. For Wednesday, mostly sunny with a slight chance of showers and thunderstorms through early afternoon, then partly cloudy with a chance of showers and thunderstorms late in the afternoon. Highs in the mid-80s. Chance of rain 30%. Wednesday night, partly cloudy through the late overnight, then clearing. Lows in the upper 60s. For Thursday, mostly sunny. A slight chance of showers and thunderstorms late in the afternoon. Highs in the upper 80s. Chance of rain 20%. The Indianapolis climate summary is of 7 p.m., July 30th, 2026. So far today the high temperature has been 86 degrees. The normal high is 85. So far today the low temperature has been 64 degrees. The normal low is 66. No precipitation has fallen, which leaves the monthly total at 1.63 inches. This is 2.67 inches below the normal amount of 4.30 inches for July. The total precipitation for the year still stands at 27.45 inches, which is 0.13 inches below normal. No snow has fallen, which brings the monthly total to 0.0 inches. The total snowfall since July 1st still stands at 0.0 inches. The record high for tomorrow is 98, which occurred in 1913, and the record low is 49, which occurred in 1895. Sunset tonight is at 9 p.m. Sunrise tomorrow is at 6:43 a.m. This is NOAA All Hazards Radio KEC 74 in Indianapolis. Now a look at your forecast for Indianapolis and central Indiana. Tonight, partly cloudy. Lows in the mid-60s. East winds around 5 miles an hour through the late overnight, becoming light and variable. For Friday, partly cloudy through early afternoon, then becoming mostly cloudy. Highs in the mid-80s. South winds 5 to 10 miles an hour. Friday night, mostly cloudy. A chance of showers with a slight chance of thunderstorms through the late overnight, then showers likely with a chance of thunderstorms toward daybreak. Lows in the upper 60s. Southeast winds 5 to 10 miles an hour. Gusts up to 20 miles an hour toward daybreak. Chance of rain 70%. For Saturday, scattered thunderstorms. Showers. Highs in the upper 70s. Southeast winds around 10 miles an hour with gusts up to 20 miles an hour. Chance of rain 90%. Once again, the forecast for tonight. Partly cloudy. Lows in the mid-60s. East winds around 5 miles an hour through the late overnight, becoming light and variable. Taking a look at the 3-7 day forecast for Indianapolis and central Indiana. Saturday night, mostly cloudy with isolated thunderstorms. Numerous showers through the late overnight, then scattered showers toward daybreak.
lows in the mid-60s. East winds 5 to 10 miles an hour, becoming northeast toward daybreak. Chance of rain 60%. For Sunday, a chance of thunderstorms. A chance of showers through early afternoon, then showers likely late in the afternoon. Highs in the upper 70s. Chance of rain 60%. Sunday night, partly cloudy. A slight chance of showers through the late overnight. Lows in the lower 60s. Chance of rain 20%. For Monday, partly cloudy. A chance of showers late in the afternoon. Highs in the lower 80s. Chance of rain 30%. Monday night, mostly clear. Lows in the lower 60s. For Tuesday, mostly sunny. A chance of showers with a slight chance of thunderstorms late in the afternoon. Highs in the mid-80s. Chance of rain 40%. Tuesday night, mostly clear. A chance of showers through the late overnight. Lows in the mid-60s. Chance of rain 30%. For Wednesday, mostly sunny with a slight chance of showers and thunderstorms through early afternoon, then partly cloudy with a chance of showers and thunderstorms late in the afternoon. Highs in the mid-80s. Chance of rain 30%. Wednesday night, partly cloudy through the late overnight, then clearing. Lows in the upper 60s. For Thursday, mostly sunny. A slight chance of showers and thunderstorms late in the afternoon. Highs in the upper 80s. Chance of rain 20%. 8 a.m. at Indianapolis, it was partly sunny. The temperature was 81 degrees, the dew point 61, and the relative humidity 50%. The wind was southeast at 8 miles an hour. The barometric pressure was 30.02 inches and falling. Around central Indiana, it was clear, with a temperature of 80 at Anderson, 78 at Muncie, 76 at Zionsville, 80 at Eagle Creek Airpark, and 80 at Shelbyville. Elsewhere across Indiana, at South Bend, it was sunny, with a temperature of 80. It was mostly sunny, with a temperature of 80 at Bloomington and 81 at Evansville. It was partly sunny, with a temperature of 82 at Fort Wayne, 79 at Lafayette, and 79 at Terre Haute. Just outside Indiana, it was partly cloudy, with a temperature of 78 at Champaign, 80 at Dayton, and 81 at Cincinnati. It was mostly cloudy, with a temperature of 83 at Chicago and 82 at Louisville. At St. Louis, it was cloudy, with a temperature of 84. Once again, at Indianapolis, it was 81 degrees with partly sunny skies. The Indianapolis climate summary is of 7 p.m., July 30, 2026. So far today, the high temperature has been 86 degrees. The normal high is 85. So far today, the low temperature has been 64 degrees. The normal low is 66. No precipitation has fallen, which leaves the monthly total at 1.63 inches. This is 2.67 inches below the normal amount of 4.30 inches for July. The total precipitation for the year still stands at 27.45 inches, which is 0.13 inches below normal. No snow has fallen, which brings the monthly total to 0.0 inches. The total snowfall since July 1st still stands at 0.0 inches. The record high for tomorrow is 98, which occurred in 1913, and the record low is 49, which occurred in 1895. Sunset tonight is at 9 p.m. Sunrise tomorrow is at 6:43 a.m. This is NOAA All Hazards Radio KEC 74 in Indianapolis. Now a look at your forecast for Indianapolis and central Indiana. Tonight, partly cloudy. Lows in the mid-60s. East winds around 5 miles an hour through the late overnight, becoming light and variable. For Friday, partly cloudy through early afternoon, then becoming mostly cloudy. Highs in the mid-80s. South winds 5 to 10 miles an hour. Friday night, mostly cloudy. A chance of showers with a slight chance of thunderstorms through the late overnight, then showers likely with a chance of thunderstorms toward daybreak. Lows in the upper 60s. Southeast winds 5 to 10 miles an hour. Gusts up to 20 miles an hour toward daybreak.
chance of

70%. For Saturday, scattered thunderstorms, showers, highs in the upper 70s, southeast winds around 10 miles an hour with gusts up to 20 miles an hour. Chance of rain 90%. Once again, the forecast for tonight. Partly cloudy. Lows in the mid-60s. East winds around 5 miles an hour through the late overnight, becoming light and variable. Taking a look at the 3 through 7 day forecast for Indianapolis and central Indiana. Saturday night. Mostly cloudy with isolated thunderstorms. Numerous showers through the late overnight, then scattered showers toward daybreak. Lows in the mid-60s. East winds 5 to 10 miles an hour, becoming northeast toward daybreak. Chance of rain 60%. For Sunday, a chance of thunderstorms. A chance of showers through early afternoon, then showers likely late in the afternoon. Highs in the upper 70s. Chance of rain 60%. Sunday night, partly cloudy. A slight chance of showers through the late overnight. Lows in the lower 60s. Chance of rain 20%. For Monday, partly cloudy. A chance of showers late in the afternoon. Highs in the lower 80s. Chance of rain 30%. Monday night, mostly clear. Lows in the lower 60s. For Tuesday, mostly sunny. A chance of showers with a slight chance of thunderstorms late in the afternoon. Highs in the mid-80s. Chance of rain 40%. Tuesday night, mostly clear. A chance of showers through the late overnight. Lows in the mid-60s. Chance of rain 30%. For Wednesday, mostly sunny with a slight chance of showers and thunderstorms through early afternoon, then partly cloudy with a chance of showers and thunderstorms late in the afternoon. Highs in the mid-80s. Chance of rain 30%. Wednesday night, partly cloudy through the late overnight, then clearing. Lows in the upper 60s. For Thursday, mostly sunny. A slight chance of showers and thunderstorms late in the afternoon. Highs in the upper 80s. Chance of rain 20%. 8 a.m. at Indianapolis, it was partly sunny. The temperature was 81 degrees, the dew point 61, and the relative humidity 50%. The wind was southeast at 8 miles an hour. The barometric pressure was 30.02 inches and falling. Around central Indiana, it was clear, with a temperature of 80 at Anderson, 78 at Muncie, 76 at Zionsville, 80 at Eagle Creek Airpark, and 80 at Shelbyville. Elsewhere across Indiana, at South Bend, it was sunny, with a temperature of 80. It was mostly sunny, with a temperature of 80 at Bloomington and 81 at Evansville. It was partly sunny, with a temperature of 82 at Fort Wayne, 79 at Lafayette, and 79 at Terre Haute. Just outside Indiana, it was partly cloudy, with a temperature of 78 at Champaign, 80 at Dayton, and 81 at Cincinnati. It was mostly cloudy, with a temperature of 83 at Chicago, and 82 at Louisville. At St. Louis, it was cloudy, with a temperature of 84. Once again, at Indianapolis, it was 81 degrees with partly sunny skies. The Indianapolis climate summary is of 7 p.m., July 30th, 2026. So far today, the high temperature has been 86 degrees. The normal high is 85. So far today, the low temperature has been 64 degrees. The normal low is 66. No precipitation has fallen, which leaves the monthly total at 1.63 inches. This is 2.67 inches below the normal amount of 4.30 inches for July. The total precipitation for the year still stands at 27.45 inches, which is 0.13 inches below normal. No snow has fallen, which brings the monthly total to 0.0 inches. The total snowfall since July 1st still stands at 0.0 inches. The record high for tomorrow is 98, which occurred in 1913, and the record low is 49, which occurred in 1895. Sunset tonight is at 9 p.m. Sunrise tomorrow is at 6:43 a.m. The current time is 8:23 p.m. Eastern Daylight Time. This is NOAA All Hazards.

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And now a look at your forecast for Indianapolis and central Indiana. Tonight, partly cloudy. Lows in the mid-60s. East winds around 5 miles an hour through the late overnight, becoming light and variable. For Friday, partly cloudy through early afternoon, then becoming mostly cloudy. Highs in the mid-80s. South winds 5 to 10 miles an hour. Friday night, mostly cloudy. A chance of showers with a slight chance of thunderstorms through the late overnight, then showers likely with a chance of thunderstorms toward daybreak. Lows in the upper 60s. Southeast winds 5 to 10 miles an hour. Gusts up to 20 miles an hour toward daybreak. Chance of rain 70%. For Saturday, scattered thunderstorms. Showers. Highs in the upper 70s. Southeast winds around 10 miles an hour with gusts up to 20 miles an hour. Chance of rain 90%. Once again, the forecast for tonight. Partly cloudy. Lows in the mid-60s. East winds around 5 miles an hour through the late overnight, becoming light and variable. Taking a look at the 3 through 7 day forecast for Indianapolis and central Indiana. Saturday night. Mostly cloudy with isolated thunderstorms. Numerous showers through the late overnight, then scattered showers toward daybreak. Lows in the mid-60s. East winds 5 to 10 miles an hour, becoming northeast toward daybreak. Chance of rain 60%. For Sunday, a chance of thunderstorms. A chance of showers through early afternoon, then showers likely late in the afternoon. Highs in the upper 70s. Chance of rain 60%. Sunday night, partly cloudy. A slight chance of showers through the late overnight. Lows in the lower 60s. Chance of rain 20%. For Monday, partly cloudy. A chance of showers late in the afternoon. Highs in the lower 80s. Chance of rain 30%. Monday night, mostly clear. Lows in the lower 60s. For Tuesday, mostly sunny. A chance of showers with a slight chance of thunderstorms late in the afternoon. Highs in the mid-80s. Chance of rain 40%. Tuesday night, mostly clear. A chance of showers through the late overnight. Lows in the mid-60s. Chance of rain 30%. For Wednesday, mostly sunny with a slight chance of showers and thunderstorms through early afternoon, then partly cloudy with a chance of showers and thunderstorms late in the afternoon. Highs in the mid-80s. Chance of rain 30%. Wednesday night, partly cloudy through the late overnight, then clearing. Lows in the upper 60s. For Thursday, mostly sunny. A slight chance of showers and thunderstorms late in the afternoon. Highs in the upper 80s. Chance of rain 20%. At 8 p.m. at Indianapolis, it was partly sunny. The temperature was 81 degrees, the dew point 61, and the relative humidity 50%. The wind was southeast at 8 miles an hour. The barometric pressure was 30.02 inches and falling. Around central Indiana, it was clear, with a temperature of 80 at Anderson, 78 at Muncie, 76 at Zionsville, 80 at Eagle Creek Airpark, and 80 at Shelbyville. Elsewhere across Indiana, at South Bend, it was sunny, with a temperature of 80. It was mostly sunny, with a temperature of 80 at Bloomington, and 81 at Evansville. It was partly sunny, with a temperature of 82 at Fort Wayne, 79 at Lafayette, and 79 at Terre Haute. Just outside Indiana, it was partly cloudy, with a temperature of 78 at Champaign, 80 at Dayton, and 81 at Cincinnati. It was mostly cloudy, with a temperature of 83 at Chicago, and 82 at Louisville. At St. Louis, it was cloudy, with a temperature of 84. Once again, at Indianapolis, it was 81 degrees with partly sunny skies. Now here is the hazardous weather outlook for central Indiana. For the period tonight, no hazardous weather is expected at this time. And now the extended outlook for the period Friday through Wednesday. Thunderstorms are possible at times Friday night through Sunday. Storms will be capable

still stands at 0.0 inches. The record high for tomorrow is 98, which occurred in 1913, and the record low is 49, which occurred in 1895. Sunset tonight is at 9 p.m. Sunrise tomorrow is at 6:43 a.m. This is NOAA All Hazards Radio KEC 74 in Indianapolis. Now a look at your forecast for Indianapolis and central Indiana. Tonight, partly cloudy. Lows in the mid-60s. East winds around 5 miles an hour through the late overnight, becoming light and variable. For Friday, partly cloudy through early afternoon, then becoming mostly cloudy. Highs in the mid-80s. South winds 5 to 10 miles an hour. Friday night, mostly cloudy. A chance of showers with a slight chance of thunderstorms through the late overnight, then showers likely with a chance of thunderstorms toward daybreak. Lows in the upper 60s. Southeast winds 5 to 10 miles an hour. Gusts up to 20 miles an hour toward daybreak. Chance of rain 70%. For Saturday, scattered thunderstorms. Showers. Highs in the upper 70s. Southeast winds around 10 miles an hour with gusts up to 20 miles an hour. Chance of rain 90%. Once again, the forecast for tonight. Partly cloudy. Lows in the mid-60s. East winds around 5 miles an hour through the late overnight, becoming light and variable. Taking a look at the 3 through 7 day forecast for Indianapolis and central Indiana. Saturday night. Mostly cloudy with isolated thunderstorms. Numerous showers through the late overnight, then scattered showers toward daybreak. Lows in the mid-60s. East winds 5 to 10 miles an hour, becoming northeast toward daybreak. Chance of rain 60%. For Sunday, a chance of thunderstorms. A chance of showers through early afternoon, then showers likely late in the afternoon. Highs in the upper 70s. Chance of rain 60%. Sunday night, partly cloudy. A slight chance of showers through the late overnight. Lows in the lower 60s. Chance of rain 20%. For Monday, partly cloudy. A chance of showers late in the afternoon. Highs in the lower 80s. Chance of rain 30%. Monday night, mostly clear. Lows in the lower 60s. For Tuesday, mostly sunny. A chance of showers with a slight chance of thunderstorms late in the afternoon. Highs in the mid-80s. Chance of rain 40%. Tuesday night, mostly clear. A chance of showers through the late overnight. Lows in the mid-60s. Chance of rain 30%. For Wednesday, mostly sunny with a slight chance of showers and thunderstorms through early afternoon, then partly cloudy with a chance of showers and thunderstorms late in the afternoon. Highs in the mid-80s. Chance of rain 30%. Wednesday night, partly cloudy through the late overnight, then clearing. Lows in the upper 60s. For Thursday, mostly sunny. A slight chance of showers and thunderstorms late in the afternoon. Highs in the upper 80s. Chance of rain 20%. At 8 p.m. at Indianapolis, it was partly sunny. The temperature was 8. Highs in the upper 80s. Chance of rain 20%. At 8 p.m. at Indianapolis, it was partly sunny. The temperature was 81 degrees, the dew point 61, and the relative humidity 50%. The wind was southeast at 8 miles an hour. The barometric pressure was 30.02 inches and falling. Around central Indiana, it was clear, with a temperature of 80 at Anderson, 78 at Muncie, 76 at Zionsville, 80 at Eagle Creek Airpark, and 80 at Shelbyville. Elsewhere across Indiana, at South Bend, it was sunny, with a temperature of 80. It was mostly sunny, with a temperature of 80 at Bloomington and 81 at Evansville. It was partly sunny, with a temperature of 82 at Fort Wayne, 79 at Lafayette, and 79 at Terre Haute. Just outside Indiana, it was partly cloudy, with a temperature of 78 at Champaign, 80 at Dayton, and 81 at Cincinnati. It was mostly cloudy, with a temperature of 83 at Chicago, and 80.

2 at Louisville. At St. Louis, it was cloudy, with a temperature of 84. Once again, at Indianapolis, it was 81 degrees with partly sunny skies. The Indianapolis climate summary is of 7 p.m., July 30, 2026. So far today, the high temperature has been 86 degrees. The normal high is 85. So far today, the low temperature has been 64 degrees. The normal low is 66. No precipitation has fallen, which leaves the monthly total at 1.63 inches. This is 2.67 inches below the normal amount of 4.30 inches for July. The total precipitation for the year still stands at 27.45 inches, which is 0.13 inches below normal. No snow has fallen, which brings the monthly total to 0.0 inches. The total snowfall since July 1st still stands at 0.0 inches. The record high for tomorrow is 98, which occurred in 1913, and the record low is 49, which occurred in 1895. Sunset tonight is at 9 p.m. Sunrise tomorrow is at 6:43 a.m. This is NOAA All Hazards Radio KEC 74 in Indianapolis. Now a look at your forecast for Indianapolis and central Indiana. Tonight, partly cloudy. Lows in the mid-60s. East winds around 5 miles an hour through the late overnight, becoming light and variable. For Friday, partly cloudy through early afternoon, then becoming mostly cloudy. Highs in the mid-80s. South winds 5 to 10 miles an hour. Friday night, mostly cloudy. A chance of showers with a slight chance of thunderstorms through the late overnight, then showers likely with a chance of thunderstorms toward daybreak. Lows in the upper 60s. Southeast winds 5 to 10 miles an hour. Gusts up to 20 miles an hour toward daybreak. Chance of rain 70%. For Saturday, scattered thunderstorms. Showers. Highs in the upper 70s. Southeast winds around 10 miles an hour with gusts up to 20 miles an hour. Chance of rain 90%. Once again, the forecast for tonight. Partly cloudy. Lows in the mid-60s. East winds around 5 miles an hour through the late overnight, becoming light and variable. Taking a look at the 3 through 7 day forecast for Indianapolis and central Indiana. Saturday night, mostly cloudy with isolated thunderstorms. Numerous showers through the late overnight, then scattered showers toward daybreak. Lows in the mid-60s. East winds 5 to 10 miles an hour, becoming northeast toward daybreak. Chance of rain 60%. For Sunday, a chance of thunderstorms. A chance of showers through early afternoon, then showers likely late in the afternoon. Highs in the upper 70s. Chance of rain 60%. Sunday night, partly cloudy. A slight chance of showers through the late overnight. Lows in the lower 60s. Chance of rain 20%. For Monday, partly cloudy. A chance of showers late in the afternoon. Highs in the lower 80s. Chance of rain 30%. Monday night, mostly clear. Lows in the lower 60s. For Tuesday, mostly sunny. A chance of showers with a slight chance of thunderstorms late in the afternoon. Highs in the mid-80s. Chance of rain 40%. Tuesday night, mostly clear. A chance of showers through the late overnight. Lows in the mid-60s. Chance of rain 30%. For Wednesday, mostly sunny with a slight chance of showers and thunderstorms through early afternoon, then partly cloudy with a chance of showers and thunderstorms late in the afternoon. Highs in the mid-80s. Chance of rain 30%. Wednesday night, partly cloudy through the late overnight, then clearing. Lows in the upper 60s. For Thursday, mostly sunny. A slight chance of showers and thunderstorms late in the afternoon. Highs in the upper 80s. Chance of rain 20%. The current time is 8:38 p.m. Eastern Daylight Time. 8 p.m. at Indianapolis, it was partly sunny.
The temperature was 81 degrees, the dew point 61, and the relative humidity 50%. The wind was southeast at 8 miles an hour. The barometric pressure was 30.02 inches and falling. Around central Indiana, it was clear, with a temperature of 80 at Anderson, 78 at Muncie, 76 at Zionsville, 80 at Eagle Creek Airpark, and 80 at Shelbyville. Elsewhere across Indiana, at South Bend, it was sunny, with a temperature of 80. It was mostly sunny, with a temperature of 80 at Bloomington and 81 at Evansville. It was partly sunny, with a temperature of 82 at Fort Wayne, 79 at Lafayette, and 79 at Terre Haute. Just outside Indiana, it was partly cloudy, with a temperature of 78 at Champaign, 80 at Dayton, and 81 at Cincinnati. It was mostly cloudy, with a temperature of 83 at Chicago, and 82 at Louisville. At St. Louis, it was cloudy, with a temperature of 84. Once again, at Indianapolis, it was 81 degrees with partly sunny skies. The Indianapolis climate summary is of 7 p.m., July 30th, 2026. So far today, the high temperature has been 86 degrees. The normal high is 85. So far today, the low temperature has been 64 degrees. The normal low is 66. No precipitation has fallen, which leaves the monthly total at 1.63 inches. This is 2.67 inches below the normal amount of 4.30 inches for July. The total precipitation for the year still stands at 27.45 inches, which is 0.13 inches below normal. No snow has fallen, which brings the monthly total to 0.0 inches. The total snowfall since July 1st still stands at 0.0 inches. The record high for tomorrow is 98, which occurred in 1913, and the record low is 49, which occurred in 1895. Sunset tonight is at 9 p.m. Sunrise tomorrow is at 6:43 a.m. This is NOAA All Hazards Radio KEC 74 in Indianapolis. Now a look at your forecast for Indianapolis and central Indiana. Tonight, partly cloudy. Lows in the mid-60s. East winds around 5 miles an hour through the late overnight, becoming light and variable. For Friday, partly cloudy through early afternoon, then becoming mostly cloudy. Highs in the mid-80s. South winds 5 to 10 miles an hour. Friday night, mostly cloudy. A chance of showers with a slight chance of thunderstorms through the late overnight, then showers likely with a chance of thunderstorms toward daybreak. Lows in the upper 60s. Southeast winds 5 to 10 miles an hour. Gusts up to 20 miles an hour toward daybreak. Chance of rain 70%. For Saturday, scattered thunderstorms. Showers. Highs in the upper 70s. Southeast winds around 10 miles an hour with gusts up to 20 miles an hour. Chance of rain 90%. Once again, the forecast for tonight. Partly cloudy. Lows in the mid-60s. East winds around 5 miles an hour through the late overnight, becoming light and variable. Taking a look at the 3 through 7 day forecast for Indianapolis and central Indiana. Saturday night. Mostly cloudy with isolated thunderstorms. Numerous showers through the late overnight, then scattered showers toward daybreak. Lows in the mid-60s. East winds 5 to 10 miles an hour, becoming northeast toward daybreak. Chance of rain 60%. For Sunday, a chance of thunderstorms. A chance of showers through early afternoon, then showers likely late in the afternoon. Highs in the upper 70s. Chance of rain 60%. Sunday night, partly cloudy. A slight chance of showers through the late overnight. Lows in the lower 60s. Chance of rain 20%. For Monday, partly cloudy. A chance of showers late in the afternoon. Highs in the lower 80s. Chance of rain 30%. Monday night, mostly clear. Lows in the lower 60s. For Tuesday, mostly sunny. A chance of showers with a slight chance of thunderstorms late in the afternoon. Highs in the mid-80s. Chance of rain 40%. Tuesday night, mostly clear.
a chance of showers through the late overnight. Lows in the mid-60s.

chance of rain 30%. For Wednesday, mostly sunny with a slight chance of showers and thunderstorms through early afternoon, then partly cloudy with a chance of showers and thunderstorms late in the afternoon. Highs in the mid-80s. Chance of rain 30%. Wednesday night, partly cloudy through the late overnight, then clearing. Lows in the upper 60s. For Thursday, mostly sunny. A slight chance of showers and thunderstorms late in the afternoon. Highs in the upper 80s. Chance of rain 20%. At 8 p.m. at Indianapolis, it was partly sunny. The temperature was 81 degrees, the dew point 61, and the relative humidity 50%. The wind was southeast at 8 miles an hour. The barometric pressure was 30.02 inches and falling. Around central Indiana, it was clear, with a temperature of 80 at Anderson, 78 at Muncie, 76 at Zionsville, 80 at Eagle Creek Airpark, and 80 at Shelbyville. Elsewhere across Indiana, at South Bend, it was sunny, with a temperature of 80. It was mostly sunny, with a temperature of 80 at Bloomington, and 81 at Evansville. It was partly sunny, with a temperature of 82 at Fort Wayne, 79 at Lafayette, and 79 at Terre Haute. Just outside Indiana, it was partly cloudy, with a temperature of 78 at Champaign, 80 at Dayton, and 81 at Cincinnati. It was mostly cloudy, with a temperature of 83 at Chicago, and 82 at Louisville. At St. Louis, it was cloudy, with a temperature of 84. Once again, at Indianapolis, it was 81 degrees with partly sunny skies. The Indianapolis climate summary is of 7 p.m., July 30th, 2026. So far today, the high temperature has been 86 degrees. The normal high is 85. So far today, the low temperature has been 64 degrees. The normal low is 66. No precipitation has fallen, which leaves the monthly total at 1.63 inches. This is 2.67 inches below the normal amount of 4.30 inches for July. The total precipitation for the year still stands at 27.45 inches, which is 0.13 inches below normal. No snow has fallen, which brings the monthly total to 0.0 inches. The total snowfall since July 1st still stands at 0.0 inches. The record high for tomorrow is 98, which occurred in 1913, and the record low is 49, which occurred in 1895. Sunset tonight is at 9 p.m. Sunrise tomorrow is at 6:43 a.m. Now here is the hazardous weather outlook for central Indiana. For the period tonight, no hazardous weather is expected at this time. And now the extended outlook for the period Friday through Wednesday. Thunderstorms are possible at times Friday night through Sunday. Storms will be capable of producing locally heavy rain and isolated flash flooding, and an isolated strong storm cannot be ruled out on Saturday. Spotter information statement, spotter activation is not expected. This is NOAA All Hazards Radio KEC 74 in Indianapolis. And now a look at your forecast for Indianapolis and central Indiana. Tonight, partly cloudy. Lows in the mid-60s. East winds around 5 miles an hour through the late overnight, becoming light and variable. For Friday, partly cloudy through early afternoon, then becoming mostly cloudy. Highs in the mid-80s. South winds 5 to 10 miles an hour. Friday night, mostly cloudy. A chance of showers with a slight chance of thunderstorms through the late overnight, then showers likely with a chance of thunderstorms toward daybreak. Lows in the upper 60s. Southeast winds 5 to 10 miles an hour. Gusts up to 20 miles an hour toward daybreak. Chance of rain 70%. For Saturday, scattered thunderstorms. Showers. Highs in the upper 70s. Southeast winds around 10 miles an hour with gusts up to 20 miles an hour. Chance of rain 90%. Once again, the forecast for tonight. Partly cloudy. Lows in the mid-60s. East winds around 5 miles an hour through the late overnight, becoming light and variable. Taking a look at the 3 through 7 day forecast for Indianapolis and central Indiana. Saturday night,
mostly cloudy with isolated thunderstorms. Numerous showers through the late overnight, then scattered showers toward daybreak. Lows in the mid-60s. East winds 5 to 10 miles an hour, becoming northeast toward daybreak. Chance of rain 60%. For Sunday, a chance of thunderstorms. A chance of showers through early afternoon, then showers likely late in the afternoon. Highs in the upper 70s. Chance of rain 60%. Sunday night, partly cloudy. A slight chance of showers through the late overnight. Lows in the lower 60s. Chance of rain 20%. For Monday, partly cloudy. A chance of showers late in the afternoon. Highs in the lower 80s. Chance of rain 30%. Monday night, mostly clear. Lows in the lower 60s. For Tuesday, mostly sunny. A chance of showers with a slight chance of thunderstorms late in the afternoon. Highs in the mid-80s. Chance of rain 40%. Tuesday night, mostly clear. A chance of showers through the late overnight. Lows in the mid-60s. Chance of rain 30%. For Wednesday, mostly sunny with a slight chance of showers and thunderstorms through early afternoon, then partly cloudy with a chance of showers and thunderstorms late in the afternoon. Highs in the mid-80s. Chance of rain 30%. Wednesday night, partly cloudy through the late overnight, then clearing. Lows in the upper 60s. For Thursday, mostly sunny. A slight chance of showers and thunderstorms late in the afternoon. Highs in the upper 80s. Chance of rain 20%. 8 a.m. at Indianapolis, it was partly sunny. The temperature was 81 degrees, the dew point 61, and the relative humidity 50%. The wind was southeast at 8 miles an hour. The barometric pressure was 30.02 inches and falling. Around central Indiana, it was clear, with a temperature of 80 at Anderson, 78 at Muncie, 76 at Zionsville, 80 at Eagle Creek Airpark, and 80 at Shelbyville. Elsewhere across Indiana, at South Bend, it was sunny, with a temperature of 80. It was mostly sunny, with a temperature of 80 at Bloomington and 81 at Evansville. It was partly sunny, with a temperature of 82 at Fort Wayne, 79 at Lafayette, and 79 at Terre Haute. Just outside Indiana, it was partly cloudy, with a temperature of 78 at Champaign, 80 at Dayton, and 81 at Cincinnati. It was mostly cloudy, with a temperature of 83 at Chicago, and 82 at Louisville. At St. Louis, it was cloudy, with a temperature of 84. Once again, at Indianapolis, it was 81 degrees with partly sunny skies. The Indianapolis climate summary is of 7 p.m., July 30, 2026. So far today, the high temperature has been 86 degrees. The normal high is 85. So far today, the low temperature has been 64 degrees. The normal low is 66. No precipitation has fallen, which leaves the monthly total at 1.63 inches. This is 2.67 inches below the normal amount of 4.30 inches for July. The total precipitation for the year still stands at 27.45 inches, which is 0.13 inches below normal. No snow has fallen, which brings the monthly total to 0.0 inches. The total snowfall since July 1st still stands at 0.0 inches. The record high for tomorrow is 98, which occurred in 1913, and the record low is 49, which occurred in 1895. Sunset tonight is at 9 p.m. Sunrise tomorrow is at 6:43 a.m. The current time is 8:53 p.m. Eastern Daylight Time. 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Now a look at your forecast for Indianapolis and central Indiana. Tonight, partly cloudy. Lows in the mid-60s. East winds around 5 miles an hour through the late overnight, becoming light and variable. For Friday, partly cloudy through early afternoon, then becoming mostly cloudy. Highs in the mid-80s. South winds 5 to 10 miles an hour. Friday night, mostly cloudy. A chance of showers with a slight chance of thunderstorms through the late

night, then showers likely with a chance of thunderstorms toward daybreak. Lows in the upper 60s. Southeast winds 5 to 10 miles an hour. Gusts up to 20 miles an hour toward daybreak. Chance of rain 70%. For Saturday, scattered thunderstorms. Showers. Highs in the upper 70s. Southeast winds around 10 miles an hour with gusts up to 20 miles an hour. Chance of rain 90%. Once again, the forecast for tonight. Partly cloudy. Lows in the mid-60s. East winds around 5 miles an hour through the late overnight, becoming light and variable. Taking a look at the 3 through 7 day forecast for Indianapolis and central Indiana. Saturday night. Mostly cloudy with isolated thunderstorms. Numerous showers through the late overnight, then scattered showers toward daybreak. Lows in the mid-60s. East winds 5 to 10 miles an hour, becoming northeast toward daybreak. Chance of rain 60%. For Sunday, a chance of thunderstorms. A chance of showers through early afternoon, then showers likely late in the afternoon. Highs in the upper 70s. Chance of rain 60%. Sunday night. Partly cloudy. A slight chance of showers through the late overnight. Lows in the lower 60s. Chance of rain 20%. For Monday. Partly cloudy. A chance of showers late in the afternoon. Highs in the lower 80s. Chance of rain 30%. Monday night. Mostly clear. Lows in the lower 60s. For Tuesday. Mostly sunny. A chance of showers with a slight chance of thunderstorms late in the afternoon. Highs in the mid-80s. Chance of rain 40%. Tuesday night. Mostly clear. A chance of showers through the late overnight. Lows in the mid-60s. Chance of rain 30%. For Wednesday. Mostly sunny with a slight chance of showers and thunderstorms through early afternoon, then partly cloudy with a chance of showers and thunderstorms late in the afternoon. Highs in the mid-80s. Chance of rain 30%. Wednesday night. Partly cloudy through the late overnight, then clearing. Lows in the upper 60s. For Thursday. Mostly sunny. A slight chance of showers and thunderstorms late in the afternoon. Highs in the upper 80s. Chance of rain 20%. 8 a.m. at Indianapolis, it was partly sunny. The temperature was 81 degrees, the dew point 61, and the relative humidity 50%. The wind was southeast at 8 miles an hour. The barometric pressure was 30.02 inches and falling. Around central Indiana, it was clear, with a temperature of 80 at Anderson, 78 at Muncie, 76 at Zionsville, 80 at Eagle Creek Airpark, and 80 at Shelbyville. Elsewhere across Indiana, at South Bend, it was sunny, with a temperature of 80. It was mostly sunny, with a temperature of 80 at Bloomington, and 81 at Evansville. It was partly sunny, with a temperature of 82 at Fort Wayne, 79 at Lafayette, and 79 at Terre Haute. Just outside Indiana, it was partly cloudy, with a temperature of 78 at Champaign, 80 at Dayton, and 81 at Cincinnati. It was mostly cloudy, with a temperature of 83 at Chicago, and 82 at Louisville. At St. Louis, it was cloudy, with a temperature of 84. Once again, at Indianapolis, it was 81 degrees with partly sunny skies. The Indianapolis climate summary is of 7 p.m., July 30th, 2026. So far today, the high temperature has been 86 degrees. The normal high is 85. So far today, the low temperature has been 64 degrees. The normal low is 66. No precipitation has fallen, which leaves the monthly total at 1.63 inches. This is 2.67 inches below the normal amount of 4.30 inches for July. The total precipitation for the year still stands at 27.45 inches, which is 0.13 inches below normal. No snow has fallen, which brings the monthly total to 0.0 inches. The total snowfall since July 1st still stands at 0.0 inches. The record high for tomorrow is 98, which occurred in 1913, and the record low is 49, which occurred in 1890.

55. Sunset tonight is at 9 p.m. Sunrise tomorrow is at 6:43 a.m. This is NOAA All Hazards Radio KEC 74 in Indianapolis. Now a look at your forecast for Indianapolis and central Indiana. Tonight, partly cloudy. Lows in the mid-60s. East winds around 5 miles an hour through the late overnight, becoming light and variable. For Friday, partly cloudy through early afternoon, then becoming mostly cloudy. Highs in the mid-80s. South winds 5 to 10 miles an hour. Friday night, mostly cloudy. A chance of showers with a slight chance of thunderstorms through the late overnight, then showers likely with a chance of thunderstorms toward daybreak. Lows in the upper 60s. Southeast winds 5 to 10 miles an hour. Gusts up to 20 miles an hour toward daybreak. Chance of rain 70%. For Saturday, scattered thunderstorms. Showers. Highs in the upper 70s. Southeast winds around 10 miles an hour with gusts up to 20 miles an hour. Chance of rain 90%. Once again, the forecast for tonight. Partly cloudy. Lows in the mid-60s. East winds around 5 miles an hour through the late overnight, becoming light and variable. Taking a look at the 3 through 7 day forecast for Indianapolis and central Indiana. Saturday night. Mostly cloudy with isolated thunderstorms. Numerous showers through the late overnight, then scattered showers toward daybreak. Lows in the mid-60s. East winds 5 to 10 miles an hour, becoming northeast toward daybreak. Chance of rain 60%. For Sunday, a chance of thunderstorms. A chance of showers through early afternoon, then showers likely late in the afternoon. Highs in the upper 70s. Chance of rain 60%. Sunday night. Partly cloudy. A slight chance of showers through the late overnight. Lows in the lower 60s. Chance of rain 20%. For Monday. Partly cloudy. A chance of showers late in the afternoon. Highs in the lower 80s. Chance of rain 30%. Monday night. Mostly clear. Lows in the lower 60s. For Tuesday. Mostly sunny. A chance of showers with a slight chance of thunderstorms late in the afternoon. Highs in the mid-80s. Chance of rain 40%. Tuesday night. Mostly clear. A chance of showers through the late overnight. Lows in the mid-60s. Chance of rain 30%. For Wednesday. Mostly sunny with a slight chance of showers and thunderstorms through early afternoon, then partly cloudy with a chance of showers and thunderstorms late in the afternoon. Highs in the mid-80s. Chance of rain 30%. Wednesday night. Partly cloudy through the late overnight, then clearing. Lows in the upper 60s. For Thursday. Mostly sunny. A slight chance of showers and thunderstorms late in the afternoon. Highs in the upper 80s. Chance of rain 20%. At 8 a.m. at Indianapolis, it was partly sunny. The temperature was 81 degrees, the dew point 61, and the relative humidity 50%. The wind was southeast at 8 miles an hour. The barometric pressure was 30.02 inches and falling. Around central Indiana, it was clear, with a temperature of 80 at Anderson, 78 at Muncie, 76 at Zionsville, 80 at Eagle Creek Airpark, and 80 at Shelbyville. Elsewhere across Indiana, at South Bend, it was sunny, with a temperature of 80. It was mostly sunny, with a temperature of 80 at Bloomington, and 81 at Evansville. It was partly sunny, with a temperature of 82 at Fort Wayne, 79 at Lafayette, and 79 at Terre Haute. Just outside Indiana, it was partly cloudy, with a temperature of 78 at Champaign, 80 at Dayton, and 81 at Cincinnati. It was mostly cloudy, with a temperature of 83 at Chicago, and 82 at Louisville. At St. Louis, it was cloudy, with a temperature of 84. Once again, at Indianapolis, it was 81 degrees with partly sunny skies. The Indianapolis climate summary is of 7 p.m., July 30th, 2026. So far today, the high temperature has been 86 degrees.
The normal high is 85. So far today, the low temperature has been 64 degrees. The normal low is 66. No precipitation has fallen, which leaves the monthly total at 1.63 inches. This is 2.67 inches below the normal amount of 4.30 inches for July. The total precipitation for the year still stands at 27.45 inches, which is 0.13 inches below normal. No snow has fallen, which brings the monthly total to 0.0 inches. The total snowfall since July 1st still stands at 0.0 inches. The record high for tomorrow is 98, which occurred in 1913, and the record low is 49, which occurred in 1895. Sunset tonight is at 9 p.m. Sunrise tomorrow is at 6:43 a.m. This is NOAA All Hazards Radio KEC 74 in Indianapolis. Now a look at your forecast for Indianapolis and central Indiana. Tonight, partly cloudy. Lows in the mid-60s. East winds around 5 miles an hour through the late overnight, becoming light and variable. For Friday, partly cloudy through early afternoon, then becoming mostly cloudy. Highs in the mid-80s. South winds 5 to 10 miles an hour. Friday night, mostly cloudy. A chance of showers with a slight chance of thunderstorms through the late overnight, then showers likely with a chance of thunderstorms toward daybreak. Lows in the upper 60s. Southeast winds 5 to 10 miles an hour. Gusts up to 20 miles an hour toward daybreak. Chance of rain 70%. For Saturday, scattered thunderstorms. Showers. Highs in the upper 70s. Southeast winds around 10 miles an hour with gusts up to 20 miles an hour. Chance of rain 90%. Once again, the forecast for tonight. Partly cloudy. Lows in the mid-60s. East winds around 5 miles an hour through the late overnight, becoming light and variable. Taking a look at the 3 through 7 day forecast for Indianapolis and central Indiana. Saturday night. Mostly cloudy with isolated thunderstorms. Numerous showers through the late overnight, then scattered showers toward daybreak. Lows in the mid-60s. East winds 5 to 10 miles an hour, becoming northeast toward daybreak. Chance of rain 60%. For Sunday, a chance of thunderstorms. A chance of showers through early afternoon, then showers likely late in the afternoon. Highs in the upper 70s. Chance of rain 60%. Sunday night, partly cloudy. A slight chance of showers through the late overnight. Lows in the lower 60s. Chance of rain 20%. For Monday, partly cloudy. A chance of showers late in the afternoon. Highs in the lower 80s. Chance of rain 30%. Monday night, mostly clear. Lows in the lower 60s. For Tuesday, mostly sunny. A chance of showers with a slight chance of thunderstorms late in the afternoon. Highs in the mid-80s. Chance of rain 40%. Tuesday night, mostly clear. A chance of showers through the late overnight. Lows in the mid-60s. Chance of rain 30%. For Wednesday, mostly sunny with a slight chance of showers and thunderstorms through early afternoon, then partly cloudy with a chance of showers and thunderstorms late in the afternoon. Highs in the mid-80s. Chance of rain 30%. Wednesday night, partly cloudy through the late overnight, then clearing. Lows in the upper 60s. For Thursday, mostly sunny. A slight chance of showers and thunderstorms late in the afternoon. Highs in the upper 80s. Chance of rain 20%. Now here is the hazardous weather outlook for central Indiana. For the period tonight, no hazardous weather is expected at this time. And now the extended outlook for the period Friday through Wednesday. Thunderstorms are possible at times Friday night through Sunday. Storms will be capable of producing locally heavy rain and isolated flash flooding, and an isolated strong storm cannot be ruled out on Saturday. Spotter information statement, spotter activation is not expected. The current time is 9:09 p.m. Eastern Daylight Time.

at 8 p.m. at Indianapolis, it was partly sunny. The temperature was 81 degrees, the dew point 61, and the relative humidity 50%. The wind was southeast at 8 miles an hour. The barometric pressure was 30.02 inches and falling. Around central Indiana, it was clear, with a temperature of 80 at Anderson, 78 at Muncie, 76 at Zionsville, 80 at Eagle Creek Air Park, and 80 at Shelbyville. Elsewhere across Indiana, at South Bend, it was sunny, with a temperature of 80. It was mostly sunny, with a temperature of 80 at Bloomington and 81 at Evansville. It was partly sunny, with a temperature of 82 at Fort Wayne, 79 at Lafayette, and 79 at Terre Haute. Just outside Indiana, it was partly cloudy, with a temperature of 78 at Champaign, 80 at Dayton, and 81 at Cincinnati. It was mostly cloudy, with a temperature of 83 at Chicago and 82 at Louisville. At St. Louis, it was cloudy, with a temperature of 84. Once again, at Indianapolis, it was 81 degrees with partly sunny skies. The Indianapolis climate summary is of 7 p.m., July 30th, 2026. So far today, the high temperature has been 86 degrees. The normal high is 85. So far today, the low temperature has been 64 degrees. The normal low is 66. No precipitation has fallen, which leaves the monthly total at 1.63 inches. This is 2.67 inches below the normal amount of 4.30 inches for July. The total precipitation for the year still stands at 27.45 inches, which is 0.13 inches below normal. No snow has fallen, which brings the monthly total to 0.0 inches. The total snowfall since July 1st still stands at 0.0 inches. The record high for tomorrow is 98, which occurred in 1913, and the record low is 49, which occurred in 1895. Sunset tonight is at 9 p.m. Sunrise tomorrow is at 6:43 a.m. This is NOAA All Hazards Radio KEC 74 in Indianapolis. Now a look at your forecast for Indianapolis and central Indiana. Tonight, partly cloudy. Lows in the mid-60s. East winds around 5 miles an hour through the late overnight, becoming light and variable. For Friday, partly cloudy through early afternoon, then becoming mostly cloudy. Highs in the mid-80s. South winds 5 to 10 miles an hour. Friday night, mostly cloudy. A chance of showers with a slight chance of thunderstorms through the late overnight, then showers likely with a chance of thunderstorms toward daybreak. Lows in the upper 60s. Southeast winds 5 to 10 miles an hour. Gusts up to 20 miles an hour toward daybreak. Chance of rain 70%. For Saturday, scattered thunderstorms. Showers. Highs in the upper 70s. Southeast winds around 10 miles an hour with gusts up to 20 miles an hour. Chance of rain 90%. Once again, the forecast for tonight. Partly cloudy. Lows in the mid-60s. East winds around 5 miles an hour through the late overnight, becoming light and variable. Taking a look at the 3 through 7 day forecast for Indianapolis and central Indiana. Saturday night. Mostly cloudy with isolated thunderstorms. Numerous showers through the late overnight, then scattered showers toward daybreak. Lows in the mid-60s. East winds 5 to 10 miles an hour, becoming northeast toward daybreak. Chance of rain 60%. For Sunday, a chance of thunderstorms. A chance of showers through early afternoon, then showers likely late in the afternoon. Highs in the upper 70s. Chance of rain 60%. Sunday night, partly cloudy. A slight chance of showers through the late overnight. Lows in the lower 60s. Chance of rain 20%. For Monday, partly cloudy. A chance of showers late in the afternoon. Highs in the lower 80s. Chance of rain 30%. Monday night, mostly clear. Lows in the lower 60s. For Tuesday, mostly sunny. A chance of showers with a slight chance of thunderstorms late in the afternoon. Highs in the mid-80s.
Chance of rain 40%. Tuesday night, mostly clear. A chance of showers through the late overnight. Lows in the mid-60s. Chance of rain 30%. For Wednesday, mostly sunny with a slight chance of showers and thunderstorms through early afternoon. Then partly cloudy with a chance of showers and thunderstorms late in the afternoon. Highs in the mid-80s. Chance of rain 30%. Wednesday night, partly cloudy through the late overnight, then clearing. Lows in the upper 60s. For Thursday, mostly sunny. A slight chance of showers and thunderstorms late in the afternoon. Highs in the upper 80s. Chance of rain 20%. At 9 p.m. at Indianapolis, it was mostly cloudy. The temperature was 81 degrees, the dew point 61, and the relative humidity 50%. The wind was calm. The barometric pressure was 30.03 inches and rising. Around central Indiana, it was clear, with a temperature of 73 at Anderson, 74 at Muncie, 71 at Zionsville, 77 at Eagle Creek Air Park, and 74 at Shelbyville. Elsewhere across Indiana, at Evansville, it was clear, with a temperature of 75. It was partly cloudy, with a temperature of 77 at South Bend and 77 at Lafayette. It was mostly cloudy, with a temperature of 77 at Fort Wayne, 75 at Terre Haute, and 73 at Bloomington. Just outside Indiana, skies ranged from partly cloudy to mostly cloudy. It was 81 at Chicago, 73 at Champaign, and 77 at Dayton. St. Louis reported 84, Cincinnati reported 78, and Louisville reported 81. Once again, at Indianapolis it was 81 degrees with mostly cloudy skies. The Indianapolis climate summary is of 7 p.m., July 30th, 2026. So far today the high temperature has been 86 degrees. The normal high is 85. So far today the low temperature has been 64 degrees. The normal low is 66. No precipitation has fallen, which leaves the monthly total at 1.63 inches. This is 2.67 inches below the normal amount of 4.30 inches for July. The total precipitation for the year still stands at 27.45 inches, which is 0.13 inches below normal. No snow has fallen, which brings the monthly total to 0.0 inches. The total snowfall since July 1st still stands at 0.0 inches. The record high for tomorrow is 98, which occurred in 1913, and the record low is 49, which occurred in 1895. Sunset tonight is at 9 p.m. Sunrise tomorrow is at 6:43 a.m. This is NOAA All Hazards Radio KEC 74 in Indianapolis. Now a look at your forecast for Indianapolis and central Indiana. Tonight, partly cloudy. Lows in the mid-60s. East winds around 5 miles an hour through the late overnight, becoming light and variable. For Friday, partly cloudy through early afternoon, then becoming mostly cloudy. Highs in the mid-80s. South winds 5 to 10 miles an hour. Friday night, mostly cloudy. A chance of showers with a slight chance of thunderstorms through the late overnight. Sun showers likely with a chance of thunderstorms toward daybreak. Lows in the upper 60s. Southeast winds 5 to 10 miles an hour. Gusts up to 20 miles an hour toward daybreak. Chance of rain 70%. For Saturday, scattered thunderstorms. Showers. Highs in the upper 70s. Southeast winds around 10 miles an hour with gusts up to 20 miles an hour. Chance of rain 90%. Once again, the forecast for tonight. Partly cloudy. Lows in the mid-60s. East winds around 5 miles an hour through the late overnight, becoming light and variable. Taking a look at the 3 through 7 day forecast for Indianapolis and central Indiana. Saturday night. Mostly cloudy with isolated thunderstorms. Numerous showers through the late overnight, then scattered showers toward daybreak. Lows in the mid-60s. East winds 5 to 10 miles an hour, becoming northeast toward daybreak. Chance of rain 60%. For Sunday, a chance of thunderstorms.

storms. A chance of showers through early afternoon, then showers likely late in the afternoon. Highs in the upper 70s. Chance of rain 60%. Sunday night. Partly cloudy. A slight chance of showers through the late overnight. Lows in the lower 60s. Chance of rain 20%. For Monday. Partly cloudy. A chance of showers late in the afternoon. Highs in the lower 80s. Chance of rain 30%. Monday night. Mostly clear. Lows in the lower 60s. For Tuesday. Mostly sunny. A chance of showers with a slight chance of thunderstorms late in the afternoon. Highs in the mid 80s. Chance of rain 40%. Tuesday night. Mostly clear. A chance of showers through the late overnight. Lows in the mid 60s. Chance of rain 30%. For Wednesday. Mostly sunny with a slight chance of showers and thunderstorms through early afternoon. Then partly cloudy with a chance of showers and thunderstorms late in the afternoon. Highs in the mid 80s. Chance of rain 30%. Wednesday night. Partly cloudy through the late overnight, then clearing. Lows in the upper 60s. For Thursday. Mostly sunny. A slight chance of showers and thunderstorms late in the afternoon. Highs in the upper 80s. Chance of rain 20%. At 9 p.m. at Indianapolis, it was mostly cloudy. The temperature was 81 degrees, the dew point 61, and the relative humidity 50%. The wind was calm. The barometric pressure was 30.03 inches and rising. Around central Indiana, it was clear, with a temperature of 73 at Anderson, 74 at Muncie, 71 at Zionsville, 77 at Eagle Creek Airpark, and 74 at Shelbyville. Elsewhere across Indiana, at Evansville, it was clear, with a temperature of 75. It was partly cloudy, with a temperature of 77 at South Bend and 77 at Lafayette. It was mostly cloudy, with a temperature of 77 at Fort Wayne, 75 at Terre Haute, and 73 at Bloomington. Just outside Indiana, skies ranged from partly cloudy to mostly cloudy. It was 81 at Chicago, 73 at Champaign, and 77 at Dayton. St. Louis reported 84, Cincinnati reported 78, and Louisville reported 81. Once again, at Indianapolis it was 81 degrees with mostly cloudy skies. The Indianapolis climate summary is of 7 p.m., July 30th, 2026. So far today the high temperature has been 86 degrees. The normal high is 85. So far today the low temperature has been 64 degrees. The normal low is 66. No precipitation has fallen, which leaves the monthly total at 1.63 inches. This is 2.67 inches below the normal amount of 4.30 inches for July. The total precipitation for the year still stands at 27.45 inches, which is 0.13 inches below normal. No snow has fallen, which brings the monthly total to 0.0 inches. The total snowfall since July 1st still stands at 0.0 inches. The record high for tomorrow is 98, which occurred in 1913, and the record low is 49, which occurred in 1895. Sunset tonight is at 9 p.m. Sunrise tomorrow is at 6:43 a.m. The current time is 9:23 p.m. Eastern Daylight Time. 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Now a look at your forecast for Indianapolis and central Indiana. Tonight, partly cloudy. Lows in the mid-60s. East winds around 5 miles an hour through the late overnight, becoming light and variable. For Friday, partly cloudy through early afternoon, then becoming mostly cloudy. Highs in the mid-80s. South winds 5 to 10 miles an hour. Friday night, mostly cloudy. A chance of showers with a slight chance of thunderstorms through the late overnight. Then showers likely with a chance of thunderstorms toward daybreak. Lows in the upper 60s. Southeast winds 5 to 10 miles an hour. Gusts up to 20 miles an hour toward daybreak. Chance of rain 70%. For Saturday, scattered thunderstorms.

showers. Highs in the upper 70s. Southeast winds around 10 miles an hour with gusts up to 20 miles an hour. Chance of rain 90%. Once again, the forecast for tonight. Partly cloudy. Lows in the mid-60s. East winds around 5 miles an hour through the late overnight, becoming light and variable. Taking a look at the 3-7 day forecast for Indianapolis and central Indiana. Saturday night. Mostly cloudy with isolated thunderstorms. Numerous showers through the late overnight, then scattered showers toward daybreak. Lows in the mid-60s. East winds 5 to 10 miles an hour, becoming northeast toward daybreak. Chance of rain 60%. For Sunday, a chance of thunderstorms. A chance of showers through early afternoon, then showers likely late in the afternoon. Highs in the upper 70s. Chance of rain 60%. Sunday night, partly cloudy. A slight chance of showers through the late overnight. Lows in the lower 60s. Chance of rain 20%. For Monday, partly cloudy. A chance of showers late in the afternoon. Highs in the lower 80s. Chance of rain 30%. Monday night, mostly clear. Lows in the lower 60s. For Tuesday, mostly sunny. A chance of showers with a slight chance of thunderstorms late in the afternoon. Highs in the mid-80s. Chance of rain 40%. Tuesday night, mostly clear. A chance of showers through the late overnight. Lows in the mid-60s. Chance of rain 30%. For Wednesday, mostly sunny with a slight chance of showers and thunderstorms through early afternoon, then partly cloudy with a chance of showers and thunderstorms late in the afternoon. Highs in the mid-80s. Chance of rain 30%. Wednesday night, partly cloudy through the late overnight, then clearing. Lows in the upper 60s. For Thursday, mostly sunny. A slight chance of showers and thunderstorms late in the afternoon. Highs in the upper 80s. Chance of rain 20%. At 9 p.m. at Indianapolis, it was mostly cloudy. The temperature was 81 degrees, the dew point 61, and the relative humidity 50%. The wind was calm. The barometric pressure was 30.03 inches and rising. Around central Indiana, it was clear, with a temperature of 73 at Anderson, 74 at Muncie, 71 at Zionsville, 77 at Eagle Creek Airpark, and 74 at Shelbyville. Elsewhere across Indiana, at Evansville, it was clear, with a temperature of 75. It was partly cloudy, with a temperature of 77 at South Bend, and 77 at Lafayette. It was mostly cloudy, with a temperature of 77 at Fort Wayne, 75 at Terre Haute, and 73 at Bloomington. Just outside Indiana, skies ranged from partly cloudy to mostly cloudy. It was 81 at Chicago, 73 at Champaign, and 77 at Dayton. St. Louis reported 84, Cincinnati reported 78, and Louisville reported 81. Once again, at Indianapolis it was 81 degrees with mostly cloudy skies. Now here is the hazardous weather outlook for central Indiana. For the period tonight, no hazardous weather is expected at this time. And now the extended outlook for the period Friday through Wednesday. Thunderstorms are possible at times Friday night through Sunday. Storms will be capable of producing locally heavy rain and isolated flash flooding, and an isolated strong storm cannot be ruled out on Saturday. Spotter information statement, spotter activation is not expected. The Indianapolis climate summary is of 7 p.m., July 30th, 2026. So far today the high temperature has been 86 degrees. The normal high is 85. So far today the low temperature has been 64 degrees. The normal low is 66. No precipitation has fallen, which leaves the monthly total at 1.63 inches. This is 2.67 inches below the normal amount of 4.30 inches for July. The total precipitation for the year still stands at 27.45 inches, which is 0.13 inches below normal. No snow has fallen, which brings the monthly total to 0.0 inches.

chance of thunderstorms through the late overnight. Then showers likely with a chance of thunderstorms toward daybreak. Lows in the upper 60s. Southeast winds 5 to 10 miles an hour. Gusts up to 20 miles an hour toward daybreak. Chance of rain 70%. For Saturday, scattered thunderstorms. Showers. Highs in the upper 70s. Southeast winds around 10 miles an hour with gusts up to 20 miles an hour. Chance of rain 90%. Once again, the forecast for tonight. Partly cloudy. Lows in the mid-60s. East winds around 5 miles an hour through the late overnight, becoming light and variable. Taking a look at the 3 through 7 day forecast for Indianapolis and central Indiana. Saturday night. Mostly cloudy with isolated thunderstorms. Numerous showers through the late overnight, then scattered showers toward daybreak. Lows in the mid-60s. East winds 5 to 10 miles an hour, becoming northeast toward daybreak. Chance of rain 60%. For Sunday, a chance of thunderstorms. A chance of showers through early afternoon, then showers likely late in the afternoon. Highs in the upper 70s. Chance of rain 60%. Sunday night, partly cloudy. A slight chance of showers through the late overnight. Lows in the lower 60s. Chance of rain 20%. For Monday, partly cloudy. A chance of showers late in the afternoon. Highs in the lower 80s. Chance of rain 30%. Monday night, mostly clear. Lows in the lower 60s. For Tuesday, mostly sunny. A chance of showers with a slight chance of thunderstorms late in the afternoon. Highs in the mid-80s. Chance of rain 40%. Tuesday night, mostly clear. A chance of showers through the late overnight. Lows in the mid-60s. Chance of rain 30%. For Wednesday, mostly sunny with a slight chance of showers and thunderstorms through early afternoon, then partly cloudy with a chance of showers and thunderstorms late in the afternoon. Highs in the mid-80s. Chance of rain 30%. Wednesday night, partly cloudy through the late overnight, then clearing. Lows in the upper 60s. For Thursday, mostly sunny. A slight chance of showers and thunderstorms late in the afternoon. Highs in the upper 80s. Chance of rain 20%. At 9 p.m. at Indianapolis, it was mostly cloudy. The temperature was 81 degrees, the dew point 61, and the relative humidity 50%. The wind was calm. The barometric pressure was 30.03 inches and rising. Around central Indiana, it was clear, with a temperature of 70%. The wind was calm. The barometric pressure was 30.03 inches and rising. Around central Indiana, it was clear, with a temperature of 73 at Anderson, 74 at Muncie, 71 at Zionsville, 77 at Eagle Creek Airpark, and 74 at Shelbyville. Elsewhere across Indiana, at Evansville, it was clear, with a temperature of 75. It was partly cloudy, with a temperature of 77 at South Bend and 77 at Lafayette. It was mostly cloudy, with a temperature of 77 at Fort Wayne, 75 at Terre Haute, and 73 at Bloomington. Just outside Indiana, skies ranged from partly cloudy to mostly cloudy. It was 81 at Chicago, 73 at Champaign, and 77 at Dayton. St. Louis reported 84, Cincinnati reported 78, and Louisville reported 81. Once again, at Indianapolis it was 81 degrees with mostly cloudy skies. This is NOAA All Hazards Radio KEC 74 in Indianapolis. Now a look at your forecast for Indianapolis and central Indiana. Tonight, partly cloudy. Lows in the mid-60s. East winds around 5 miles an hour through the late overnight, becoming light and variable. For Friday, partly cloudy through early afternoon, then becoming mostly cloudy. Highs in the mid-80s. South winds 5 to 10 miles an hour. Friday night, mostly cloudy. A chance of showers with a slight chance of thunderstorms through the late overnight, then showers likely with a chance of thunderstorms toward daybreak.

lows in the upper 60s. Southeast winds 5 to 10 miles an hour. Gusts up to 20 miles an hour toward daybreak. Chance of rain 70%. For Saturday, scattered thunderstorms, showers, highs in the upper 70s. Southeast winds around 10 miles an hour with gusts up to 20 miles an hour. Chance of rain 90%. Once again, the forecast for tonight. Partly cloudy. Lows in the mid-60s. East winds around 5 miles an hour through the late overnight, becoming light and variable. Taking a look at the 3 through 7 day forecast for Indianapolis and central Indiana. Saturday night. Mostly cloudy with isolated thunderstorms. Numerous showers through the late overnight, then scattered showers toward daybreak. Lows in the mid-60s. East winds 5 to 10 miles an hour, becoming northeast toward daybreak. Chance of rain 60%. For Sunday, a chance of thunderstorms. A chance of showers through early afternoon, then showers likely late in the afternoon. Highs in the upper 70s. Chance of rain 60%. Sunday night, partly cloudy. A slight chance of showers through the late overnight. Lows in the lower 60s. Chance of rain 20%. For Monday, partly cloudy. A chance of showers late in the afternoon. Highs in the lower 80s. Chance of rain 30%. Monday night, mostly clear. Lows in the lower 60s. For Tuesday, mostly sunny. A chance of showers with a slight chance of thunderstorms late in the afternoon. Highs in the mid-80s. Chance of rain 40%. Tuesday night, mostly clear. A chance of showers through the late overnight. Lows in the mid-60s. Chance of rain 30%. For Wednesday, mostly sunny with a slight chance of showers and thunderstorms through early afternoon, then partly cloudy with a chance of showers and thunderstorms late in the afternoon. Highs in the mid-80s. Chance of rain 30%. Wednesday night, partly cloudy through the late overnight, then clearing. Lows in the upper 60s. For Thursday, mostly sunny. A slight chance of showers and thunderstorms late in the afternoon. Highs in the upper 80s. Chance of rain 20%. At 9 p.m. at Indianapolis, it was mostly cloudy. The temperature was 81 degrees, the dew point 61, and the relative humidity 50%. The wind was calm. The barometric pressure was 30.03 inches and rising. Around central Indiana, it was clear, with a temperature of 73 at Anderson, 74 at Muncie, 71 at Zionsville, 77 at Eagle Creek Airpark, and 74 at Shelbyville. Elsewhere across Indiana, at Evansville, it was clear, with a temperature of 75. It was partly cloudy, with a temperature of 77 at South Bend, and 77 at Lafayette. It was mostly cloudy, with a temperature of 77 at Fort Wayne, 75 at Terre Haute, and 73 at Bloomington. Just outside Indiana, skies ranged from partly cloudy to mostly cloudy. It was 81 at Chicago, 73 at Champaign, and 77 at Dayton. St. Louis reported 84, Cincinnati reported 78, and Louisville reported 81. Once again, at Indianapolis, it was 81 degrees with mostly cloudy skies. The current time is 9:38 p.m. Eastern Daylight Time. This is NOAA All Hazards Radio KEC 74 in Indianapolis. Now a look at your forecast for Indianapolis and central Indiana. Tonight, partly cloudy. Lows in the mid-60s. East winds around 5 miles an hour through the late overnight, becoming light and variable. For Friday, partly cloudy through early afternoon, then becoming mostly cloudy. Highs in the mid-80s. South winds 5 to 10 miles an hour. Friday night, mostly cloudy. A chance of showers with a slight chance of thunderstorms through the late overnight, then showers likely with a chance of thunderstorms toward daybreak. Lows in the upper 60s. Southeast winds 5 to 10 miles an hour. Gusts up to 20 miles an hour toward daybreak. Chance of rain 70%.
For Saturday, scattered thunderstorms, showers, highs in the upper 70s, southeast winds around 10 miles an hour with gusts up to 20 miles an hour. Chance of rain 90%. Once again, the forecast for tonight. Partly cloudy. Lows in the mid-60s. East winds around 5 miles an hour through the late overnight, becoming light and variable. Taking a look at the 3 through 7 day forecast for Indianapolis and central Indiana. Saturday night. Mostly cloudy with isolated thunderstorms. Numerous showers through the late overnight, then scattered showers toward daybreak. Lows in the mid-60s. East winds 5 to 10 miles an hour, becoming northeast toward daybreak. Chance of rain 60%. For Sunday, a chance of thunderstorms. A chance of showers through early afternoon, then showers likely late in the afternoon. Highs in the upper 70s. Chance of rain 60%. Sunday night, partly cloudy. A slight chance of showers through the late overnight. Lows in the lower 60s. Chance of rain 20%. For Monday, partly cloudy. A chance of showers late in the afternoon. Highs in the lower 80s. Chance of rain 30%. Monday night, mostly clear. Lows in the lower 60s. For Tuesday, mostly sunny. A chance of showers with a slight chance of thunderstorms late in the afternoon. Highs in the mid 80s. Chance of rain 40%. Tuesday night, mostly clear. A chance of showers through the late overnight. Lows in the mid-60s. Chance of rain 30%. For Wednesday, mostly sunny with a slight chance of showers and thunderstorms through early afternoon, then partly cloudy with a chance of showers and thunderstorms late in the afternoon. Highs in the mid-80s. Chance of rain 30%. Wednesday night, partly cloudy through the late overnight, then clearing. Lows in the upper 60s. For Thursday, mostly sunny. A slight chance of showers and thunderstorms late in the afternoon. Highs in the upper 80s. Chance of rain 20%. And now a look at your forecast for Indianapolis and central Indiana. Rest of tonight. Partly cloudy. Patchy fog toward daybreak. Lows in the lower 60s. Light and variable winds, becoming east around 5 miles an hour toward daybreak. For Friday, partly cloudy through early afternoon, then becoming mostly cloudy. Highs in the mid-80s. South winds 5 to 10 miles an hour. Friday night, mostly cloudy. A chance of showers with a slight chance of thunderstorms through the late overnight, then showers likely with a chance of thunderstorms toward daybreak. Lows in the upper 60s. Southeast winds 5 to 10 miles an hour. Gusts up to 20 miles an hour toward daybreak. Chance of rain 70%. For Saturday, scattered thunderstorms. Showers. Highs in the upper 70s. Southeast winds around 10 miles an hour with gusts up to 20 miles an hour. Chance of rain 90%. Once again, the forecast for rest of tonight. Partly cloudy. Patchy fog toward daybreak. Lows in the lower 60s. Light and variable winds, becoming east around 5 miles an hour toward daybreak. Taking a look at the 3 through 7 day forecast for Indianapolis and central Indiana. Saturday night. Mostly cloudy with isolated thunderstorms. Numerous showers through the late overnight, then scattered showers toward daybreak. Lows in the mid-60s. East winds 5 to 10 miles an hour, becoming northeast toward daybreak. Chance of rain 60%. For Sunday, a chance of thunderstorms. A chance of showers through early afternoon, then showers likely late in the afternoon. Highs in the upper 70s. Chance of rain 60%. Sunday night, partly cloudy. A slight chance of showers through the late overnight. Lows in the lower 60s. Chance of rain 20%. For Monday, partly cloudy. A chance of showers late in the afternoon. Highs in the lower 80s. Chance of rain 30%. Monday night, mostly
mostly clear. Lows in the lower 60s. For Tuesday, mostly sunny. A chance of showers with a slight chance of thunderstorms late in the afternoon. Highs in the mid-80s. Chance of rain 40%. Tuesday night, mostly clear. A chance of showers through the late overnight. Lows in the mid-60s. Chance of rain 30%. For Wednesday, mostly sunny with a slight chance of showers and thunderstorms through early afternoon, then partly cloudy with a chance of showers and thunderstorms late in the afternoon. Highs in the mid-80s. Chance of rain 30%. Wednesday night, partly cloudy through the late overnight, then clearing. Lows in the upper 60s. For Thursday, mostly sunny. A slight chance of showers and thunderstorms late in the afternoon. Highs in the upper 80s. Chance of rain 20%. At 9 p.m. at Indianapolis, it was mostly cloudy. The temperature was 81 degrees, the dew point 61, and the relative humidity 50%. The wind was calm. The barometric pressure was 30.03 inches and rising. Around central Indiana, it was clear, with a temperature of 73 at Anderson, 74 at Muncie, 71 at Zionsville, 77 at Eagle Creek Air Park, and 74 at Shelbyville. Elsewhere across Indiana, at Evansville, it was clear, with a temperature of 75. It was partly cloudy, with a temperature of 77 at South Bend, and 77 at Lafayette. It was mostly cloudy, with a temperature of 77 at Fort Wayne, 75 at Terre Haute, and 73 at Bloomington. Just outside Indiana, skies ranged from partly cloudy to mostly cloudy. It was 81 at Chicago, 73 at Champaign, and 77 at Dayton. St. Louis reported 84, Cincinnati reported 78, and Louisville reported 81. Once again, at Indianapolis, it was 81 degrees with mostly cloudy skies. Now here is the hazardous weather outlook for central Indiana. For the period tonight, no hazardous weather is expected at this time. And now the extended outlook for the period Friday through Wednesday. Thunderstorms are possible at times Friday night through Sunday. Storms will be capable of producing locally heavy rain and isolated flash flooding, and an isolated strong storm cannot be ruled out on Saturday. Spotter information statement, spotter activation is not expected. This is NOAA All Hazards Radio KEC 74 in Indianapolis. Now a look at your forecast for Indianapolis and central Indiana. Rest of tonight. Partly cloudy. Patchy fog toward daybreak. Lows in the lower 60s. Light and variable winds, becoming east around 5 miles an hour toward daybreak. For Friday, partly cloudy through early afternoon, then becoming mostly cloudy. Highs in the mid-80s. South winds 5 to 10 miles an hour. Friday night, mostly cloudy. A chance of showers with a slight chance of thunderstorms through the late overnight, then showers likely with a chance of thunderstorms toward daybreak. Lows in the upper 60s. Southeast winds 5 to 10 miles an hour. Gusts up to 20 miles an hour toward daybreak. Chance of rain 70%. For Saturday, scattered thunderstorms. Showers. Highs in the upper 70s. Southeast winds around 10 miles an hour with gusts up to 20 miles an hour. Chance of rain 90%. Once again, the forecast for rest of tonight. Partly cloudy. Patchy fog toward daybreak. Lows in the lower 60s. Light and variable winds, becoming east around 5 miles an hour toward daybreak. Taking a look at the 3 through 7 day forecast for Indianapolis and central Indiana. Saturday night. Mostly cloudy with isolated thunderstorms. Numerous showers through the late overnight, then scattered showers toward daybreak. Lows in the mid-60s. East winds 5 to 10 miles an hour, becoming northeast toward daybreak. Chance of rain 60%. For Sunday, a chance of thunderstorms. A chance of showers through early afternoon, then showers likely late in the afternoon. Highs in the upper 70s. Chance of rain 60%. Sunday night, partly cloudy.
A slight chance of showers through the late overnight. Lows in the lower 60s. Chance of rain 20%. For Monday, partly cloudy. A chance of showers late in the afternoon. Highs in the lower 80s. Chance of rain 30%. Monday night, mostly clear. Lows in the lower 60s. For Tuesday, mostly sunny. A chance of showers with a slight chance of thunderstorms late in the afternoon. Highs in the mid-80s. Chance of rain 40%. Tuesday night, mostly clear. A chance of showers through the late overnight. Lows in the mid-60s. Chance of rain 30%. For Wednesday, mostly sunny with a slight chance of showers and thunderstorms through early afternoon. Then partly cloudy with a chance of showers and thunderstorms late in the afternoon. Highs in the mid-80s. Chance of rain 30%. Wednesday night, partly cloudy through the late overnight, then clearing. Lows in the upper 60s. For Thursday, mostly sunny. A slight chance of showers and thunderstorms late in the afternoon. Highs in the upper 80s. Chance of rain 20%. At 9 p.m. at Indianapolis, it was mostly cloudy. The temperature was 81 degrees, the dew point 61, and the relative humidity 50%. The wind was calm. The barometric pressure was 30.03 inches and rising. Around central Indiana, it was clear, with a temperature of 73 at Anderson, 74 at Muncie, 71 at Zionsville, 77 at Eagle Creek Airpark, and 74 at Shelbyville. Elsewhere across Indiana, at Evansville, it was clear, with a temperature of 75. It was partly cloudy, with a temperature of 77 at South Bend and 77 at Lafayette. It was mostly cloudy, with a temperature of 77 at Fort Wayne, 75 at Terre Haute, and 73 at Bloomington. Just outside Indiana, skies ranged from partly cloudy to mostly cloudy. It was 81 at Chicago, 73 at Champaign, and 77 at Dayton. St. Louis reported 84, Cincinnati reported 78, and Louisville reported 81. Once again, at Indianapolis it was 81 degrees with mostly cloudy skies. This is NOAA All Hazards Radio KEC 74 in Indianapolis. Now a look at your forecast for Indianapolis and central Indiana. Rest of tonight. Partly cloudy. Patchy fog toward daybreak. Lows in the lower 60s. Light and variable winds, becoming east around 5 miles an hour toward daybreak. For Friday, partly cloudy through early afternoon, then becoming mostly cloudy. Highs in the mid-80s. South winds 5 to 10 miles an hour. Friday night, mostly cloudy. A chance of showers with a slight chance of thunderstorms through the late overnight, then showers likely with a chance of thunderstorms toward daybreak. Lows in the upper 60s. Southeast winds 5 to 10 miles an hour. Gusts up to 20 miles an hour toward daybreak. Chance of rain 70%. For Saturday, scattered thunderstorms. Showers. Highs in the upper 70s. Southeast winds around 10 miles an hour with gusts up to 20 miles an hour. Chance of rain 90%. Once again, the forecast for rest of tonight. Partly cloudy. Patchy fog toward daybreak. Lows in the lower 60s. Light and variable winds, becoming east around 5 miles an hour toward daybreak. The current time is 9:54 p.m. Eastern Daylight Time. Taking a look at the 3 through 7 day forecast for Indianapolis and central Indiana. Saturday night, mostly cloudy with isolated thunderstorms. Numerous showers through the late overnight, then scattered showers toward daybreak. Lows in the mid-60s. East winds 5 to 10 miles an hour, becoming northeast toward daybreak. Chance of rain 60%. For Sunday, a chance of thunderstorms. A chance of showers through early afternoon, then showers likely late in the afternoon. Highs in the upper 70s. Chance of rain 60%. Sunday night, partly cloudy. A slight chance of showers through the late overnight. Lows in the lower 60s.

rain 20%. For Monday, partly cloudy. A chance of showers late in the afternoon. Highs in the lower 80s. Chance of rain 30%. Monday night, mostly clear. Lows in the lower 60s. For Tuesday, mostly sunny. A chance of showers with a slight chance of thunderstorms late in the afternoon. Highs in the mid 80s. Chance of rain 40%. Tuesday night, mostly clear. A chance of showers through the late overnight. Lows in the mid 60s. Chance of rain 30%. For Wednesday, mostly sunny with a slight chance of showers and thunderstorms through early afternoon, then partly cloudy with a chance of showers and thunderstorms late in the afternoon. Highs in the mid 80s. Chance of rain 30%. Wednesday night, partly cloudy through the late overnight, then clearing. Lows in the upper 60s. For Thursday, mostly sunny. A slight chance of showers and thunderstorms late in the afternoon. Highs in the upper 80s. Chance of rain 20%. At 9 p.m. at Indianapolis, it was mostly cloudy. The temperature was 81 degrees, the dew point 61, and the relative humidity 50%. The wind was calm. The barometric pressure was 30.03 inches and rising. Around central Indiana, it was clear, with a temperature of 73 at Anderson, 74 at Muncie, 71 at Zionsville, 77 at Eagle Creek Airpark, and 74 at Shelbyville. Elsewhere across Indiana, at Evansville, it was clear, with a temperature of 75. It was partly cloudy, with a temperature of 77 at South Bend, and 77 at Lafayette. It was mostly cloudy, with a temperature of 77 at Fort Wayne, 75 at Terre Haute, and 73 at Bloomington. Just outside Indiana, skies ranged from partly cloudy to mostly cloudy. It was 81 at Chicago, 73 at Champaign, and 77 at Dayton. St. Louis reported 84, Cincinnati reported 78, and Louisville reported 81. Once again, at Indianapolis, it was 81 degrees with mostly cloudy skies. This is NOAA All Hazards Radio KEC 74 in Indianapolis. Now a look at your forecast for Indianapolis and central Indiana. Rest of tonight. Partly cloudy. Patchy fog toward daybreak. Lows in the lower 60s. Light and variable winds, becoming east around 5 miles an hour toward daybreak. For Friday, partly cloudy through early afternoon, then becoming mostly cloudy. Highs in the mid-80s. South winds 5 to 10 miles an hour. Friday night, mostly cloudy. A chance of showers with a slight chance of thunderstorms through the late overnight, then showers likely with a chance of thunderstorms toward daybreak. Lows in the upper 60s. Southeast winds 5 to 10 miles an hour. Gusts up to 20 miles an hour toward daybreak. Chance of rain 70%. For Saturday, scattered thunderstorms. Showers. Highs in the upper 70s. Southeast winds around 10 miles an hour with gusts up to 20 miles an hour. Chance of rain 90%. Once again, the forecast for rest of tonight. Partly cloudy. Patchy fog toward daybreak. Lows in the lower 60s. Light and variable winds, becoming east around 5 miles an hour toward daybreak. Taking a look at the 3 through 7 day forecast for Indianapolis and central Indiana. Saturday night. Mostly cloudy with isolated thunderstorms. Numerous showers through the late overnight, then scattered showers toward daybreak. Lows in the mid 60s. East winds 5 to 10 miles an hour, becoming northeast toward daybreak. Chance of rain 60%. For Sunday, a chance of thunderstorms. A chance of showers through early afternoon, then showers likely late in the afternoon. Highs in the upper 70s. Chance of rain 60%. Sunday night, partly cloudy. A slight chance of showers through the late overnight. Lows in the lower 60s. Chance of rain 20%. For Monday, partly cloudy. A chance of showers late in the afternoon. Highs in the lower 80s. Chance of rain 30%.

Monday night. Mostly clear. Lows in the lower 60s. For Tuesday. Mostly sunny. A chance of showers with a slight chance of thunderstorms late in the afternoon. Highs in the mid-80s. Chance of rain 40%. Tuesday night. Mostly clear. A chance of showers through the late overnight. Lows in the mid-60s. Chance of rain 30%. For Wednesday. Mostly sunny with a slight chance of showers and thunderstorms through early afternoon. Then partly cloudy with a chance of showers and thunderstorms late in the afternoon. Highs in the mid-80s. Chance of rain 30%. Wednesday night. Partly cloudy through the late overnight, then clearing. Lows in the upper 60s. For Thursday. Mostly sunny. A slight chance of showers and thunderstorms late in the afternoon. Highs in the upper 80s. Chance of rain 20%. At 9 p.m. at Indianapolis, it was mostly cloudy. The temperature was 81 degrees, the dew point 61, and the relative humidity 50%. The wind was calm. The barometric pressure was 30.03 inches and rising. Around central Indiana, it was clear, with a temperature of 73 at Anderson, 74 at Muncie, 71 at Zionsville, 77 at Eagle Creek Airpark, and 74 at Shelbyville. Elsewhere across Indiana, at Evansville, it was clear, with a temperature of 75. It was partly cloudy, with a temperature of 77 at South Bend and 77 at Lafayette. It was mostly cloudy, with a temperature of 77 at Fort Wayne, 75 at Terre Haute, and 73 at Bloomington. Just outside Indiana, skies ranged from partly cloudy to mostly cloudy. It was 81 at Chicago, 73 at Champaign, and 77 at Dayton. St. Louis reported 84, Cincinnati reported 78, and Louisville reported 81. Once again, at Indianapolis it was 81 degrees with mostly cloudy skies. This is NOAA All Hazards Radio KEC 74 in Indianapolis. Now a look at your forecast for Indianapolis and central Indiana. Rest of tonight. Partly cloudy. Patchy fog toward daybreak. Lows in the lower 60s. Light and variable winds, becoming east around 5 miles an hour toward daybreak. For Friday, partly cloudy through early afternoon, then becoming mostly cloudy. Highs in the mid-80s. South winds 5 to 10 miles an hour. Friday night, mostly cloudy. A chance of showers with a slight chance of thunderstorms through the late overnight, then showers likely with a chance of thunderstorms toward daybreak. Lows in the upper 60s. Southeast winds 5 to 10 miles an hour. Gusts up to 20 miles an hour toward daybreak. Chance of rain 70%. For Saturday, scattered thunderstorms. Showers. Highs in the upper 70s. Southeast winds around 10 miles an hour with gusts up to 20 miles an hour. Chance of rain 90%. Once again, the forecast for rest of tonight. Partly cloudy. Patchy fog toward daybreak. Lows in the lower 60s. Light and variable winds, becoming east around 5 miles an hour toward daybreak. Taking a look at the 3 through 7 day forecast for Indianapolis and central Indiana. Saturday night. Mostly cloudy with isolated thunderstorms. Numerous showers through the late overnight, then scattered showers toward daybreak. Lows in the mid-60s. East winds 5 to 10 miles an hour, becoming northeast toward daybreak. Chance of rain 60%. For Sunday, a chance of thunderstorms. A chance of showers through early afternoon, then showers likely late in the afternoon. Highs in the upper 70s. Chance of rain 60%. Sunday night, partly cloudy. A slight chance of showers through the late overnight. Lows in the lower 60s. Chance of rain 20%. For Monday, partly cloudy. A chance of showers late in the afternoon. Highs in the lower 80s. Chance of rain 30%. Monday night, mostly clear. Lows in the lower 60s. For Tuesday, mostly sunny. A chance of showers with a slight chance of thunder.

storms late in the afternoon. Highs in the mid-80s. Chance of rain 40%. Tuesday night, mostly clear. A chance of showers through the late overnight. Lows in the mid-60s. Chance of rain 30%. For Wednesday, mostly sunny with a slight chance of showers and thunderstorms through early afternoon, then partly cloudy with a chance of showers and thunderstorms late in the afternoon. Highs in the mid-80s. Chance of rain 30%. Wednesday night, partly cloudy through the late overnight, then clearing. Lows in the upper 60s. For Thursday, mostly sunny. A slight chance of showers and thunderstorms late in the afternoon. Highs in the upper 80s. Chance of rain 20%. At 9 p.m. at Indianapolis, it was mostly cloudy. The temperature was 81 degrees, the dew point 61, and the relative humidity 50%. The wind was calm. The barometric pressure was 30.03 inches and rising. Around central Indiana, it was clear, with a temperature of 73 at Anderson, 74 at Muncie, 71 at Zionsville, 77 at Eagle Creek Airpark, and 74 at Shelbyville. Elsewhere across Indiana, at Evansville, it was clear, with a temperature of 75. It was partly cloudy, with a temperature of 77 at South Bend and 77 at Lafayette. It was mostly cloudy, with a temperature of 77 at Fort Wayne, 75 at Terre Haute, and 73 at Bloomington. Just outside Indiana, skies ranged from partly cloudy to mostly cloudy. It was 81 at Chicago, 73 at Champaign, and 77 at Dayton. St. Louis reported 84, Cincinnati reported 78, and Louisville reported 81. Once again, at Indianapolis, it was 81 degrees with mostly cloudy skies. Now here is the hazardous weather outlook for central Indiana. For the period tonight, no hazardous weather is expected at this time. And now the extended outlook for the period Friday through Wednesday. Thunderstorms are possible at times Friday night through Sunday. Storms will be capable of producing locally heavy rain and isolated flash flooding, and an isolated strong storm cannot be ruled out on Saturday. Spotter information statement, spotter activation is not expected. This is NOAA All Hazards Radio KEC 74 in Indianapolis. Now a look at your forecast for Indianapolis and central Indiana. Rest of tonight. Partly cloudy. Patchy fog toward daybreak. Lows in the lower 60s. Light and variable winds, becoming east around 5 miles an hour toward daybreak. For Friday. Partly cloudy through early afternoon, then becoming mostly cloudy. Highs in the mid-80s. South winds 5 to 10 miles an hour. Friday night. Mostly cloudy. A chance of showers with a slight chance of thunderstorms through the late overnight, then showers likely with a chance of thunderstorms toward daybreak. Lows in the upper 60s. Southeast winds 5 to 10 miles an hour. Gusts up to 20 miles an hour toward daybreak. Chance of rain 70%. For Saturday, scattered thunderstorms. Showers. Highs in the upper 70s. Southeast winds around 10 miles an hour with gusts up to 20 miles an hour. Chance of rain 90%. Once again, the forecast for rest of tonight. Partly cloudy. Patchy fog toward daybreak. Lows in the lower 60s. Light and variable winds, becoming east around 5 miles an hour toward daybreak. The current time is 10:09 p.m. Eastern Daylight Time. Taking a look at the 3 through 7 day forecast for Indianapolis and central Indiana. Saturday night, mostly cloudy with isolated thunderstorms. Numerous showers through the late overnight, then scattered showers toward daybreak. Lows in the mid-60s. East winds 5 to 10 miles an hour, becoming northeast toward daybreak. Chance of rain 60%. For Sunday, a chance of thunderstorms. A chance of showers through early afternoon, then showers likely late in the afternoon. Highs in the upper 70s. Chance of rain 60%. Sunday night. Partly cloudy. A slight chance of showers through the late overnight. Lows in

around central Indiana. It was partly cloudy, with a temperature of 70 at Anderson, 73 at Muncie, 68 at Zionsville, 75 at Eagle Creek Airpark, and 69 at Shelbyville. Elsewhere across Indiana, it was clear, with a temperature of 70 at South Bend and 74 at Evansville. It was partly cloudy, with a temperature of 73 at Lafayette and 69 at Bloomington. It was mostly cloudy, with a temperature of 72 at Fort Wayne and 73 at Terre Haute. Just outside Indiana, skies ranged from partly cloudy to mostly cloudy. It was 80 at Chicago, 71 at Champaign, and 75 at Dayton. St. Louis reported 80, Cincinnati reported 76, and Louisville reported 79. Once again, at Indianapolis, it was 79 degrees with mostly cloudy skies. This is NOAA All Hazards Radio KEC 74 in Indianapolis. And now a look at your forecast for Indianapolis and central Indiana. Rest of tonight. Partly cloudy. Patchy fog toward daybreak. Lows in the lower 60s. Light and variable winds, becoming east around 5 miles an hour toward daybreak. For Friday, partly cloudy through early afternoon, then becoming mostly cloudy. Highs in the mid-80s. South winds 5 to 10 miles an hour. Friday night, mostly cloudy. A chance of showers with a slight chance of thunderstorms through the late overnight, then showers likely with a chance of thunderstorms toward daybreak. Lows in the upper 60s. Southeast winds 5 to 10 miles an hour. Gusts up to 20 miles an hour toward daybreak. Chance of rain 70%. For Saturday, scattered thunderstorms. Showers. Highs in the upper 70s. Southeast winds around 10 miles an hour with gusts up to 20 miles an hour. Chance of rain 90%. Once again, the forecast for rest of tonight. Partly cloudy. Patchy fog toward daybreak. Lows in the lower 60s. Light and variable winds, becoming east around 5 miles an hour toward daybreak. Taking a look at the 3 through 7 day forecast for Indianapolis and central Indiana. Saturday night. Mostly cloudy with isolated thunderstorms. Numerous showers through the late overnight, then scattered showers toward daybreak. Lows in the mid-60s. East winds 5 to 10 miles an hour, becoming northeast toward daybreak. Chance of rain 60%. For Sunday, a chance of thunderstorms. A chance of showers through early afternoon, then showers likely late in the afternoon. Highs in the upper 70s. Chance of rain 60%. Sunday night, partly cloudy. A slight chance of showers through the late overnight. Lows in the lower 60s. Chance of rain 20%. For Monday, partly cloudy. A chance of showers late in the afternoon. Highs in the lower 80s. Chance of rain 30%. Monday night, mostly clear. Lows in the lower 60s. For Tuesday, mostly sunny. A chance of showers with a slight chance of thunderstorms late in the afternoon. Highs in the mid-80s. Chance of rain 40%. Tuesday night, mostly clear. A chance of showers through the late overnight. Lows in the mid-60s. Chance of rain 30%. For Wednesday, mostly sunny with a slight chance of showers and thunderstorms through early afternoon, then partly cloudy with a chance of showers and thunderstorms late in the afternoon. Highs in the mid-80s. Chance of rain 30%. Wednesday night, partly cloudy through the late overnight, then clearing. Lows in the upper 60s. For Thursday, mostly sunny. A slight chance of showers and thunderstorms late in the afternoon. Highs in the upper 80s. Chance of rain 20%. The current time is 10:24 p.m. Eastern Daylight Time. At 10 p.m. at Indianapolis, it was mostly cloudy. The temperature was 79 degrees, the dew point 62, and the relative humidity 56%. The wind was northeast at 6 miles an hour. The barometric pressure was 30.04 inches and rising. Around central Indiana, it was partly cloudy, with a temperature of 70 at Anderson.

Houston, 73 at Muncie, 68 at Zionsville, 75 at Eagle Creek Airpark, and 69 at Shelbyville. Elsewhere across Indiana, it was clear, with a temperature of 70 at South Bend and 74 at Evansville. It was partly cloudy, with a temperature of 73 at Lafayette and 69 at Bloomington. It was mostly cloudy, with a temperature of 72 at Fort Wayne and 73 at Terre Haute. Just outside Indiana, skies ranged from partly cloudy to mostly cloudy. It was 80 at Chicago, 71 at Champaign, and 75 at Dayton. St. Louis reported 80, Cincinnati reported 76, and Louisville reported 79. Once again, at Indianapolis, it was 79 degrees with mostly cloudy skies. This is NOAA All Hazards Radio KEC 74 in Indianapolis. And now a look at your forecast for Indianapolis and central Indiana. Rest of tonight. Partly cloudy. Patchy fog toward daybreak. Lows in the lower 60s. Light and variable winds, becoming east around 5 miles an hour toward daybreak. For Friday. Partly cloudy through early afternoon, then becoming mostly cloudy. Highs in the mid-80s. South winds 5 to 10 miles an hour. Friday night. Mostly cloudy. A chance of showers with a slight chance of thunderstorms through the late overnight, then showers likely with a chance of thunderstorms toward daybreak. Lows in the upper 60s. Southeast winds 5 to 10 miles an hour. Gusts up to 20 miles an hour toward daybreak. Chance of rain 70%. For Saturday, scattered thunderstorms. Showers. Highs in the upper 70s. Southeast winds around 10 miles an hour with gusts up to 20 miles an hour. Chance of rain 90%. Once again, the forecast for rest of tonight. Partly cloudy. Patchy fog toward daybreak. Lows in the lower 60s. Light and variable winds, becoming east around 5 miles an hour toward daybreak. Now here is the hazardous weather outlook for central Indiana. For the period tonight, no hazardous weather is expected at this time. And now the extended outlook for the period Friday through Wednesday. Thunderstorms are possible at times Friday night through Sunday. Storms will be capable of producing locally heavy rain and isolated flash flooding, and an isolated strong storm cannot be ruled out on Saturday. Spotter information statement, spotter activation is not expected. Taking a look at the 3 through 7 day forecast for Indianapolis and central Indiana. Saturday night, mostly cloudy with isolated thunderstorms. Numerous showers through the late overnight, then scattered showers toward daybreak. Lows in the mid-60s. East winds 5 to 10 miles an hour, becoming northeast toward daybreak. Chance of rain 60%. For Sunday, a chance of thunderstorms. A chance of showers through early afternoon, then showers likely late in the afternoon. Highs in the upper 70s. Chance of rain 60%. Sunday night, partly cloudy. A slight chance of showers through the late overnight. Lows in the lower 60s. Chance of rain 20%. For Monday, partly cloudy. A chance of showers late in the afternoon. Highs in the lower 80s. Chance of rain 30%. Monday night, mostly clear. Lows in the lower 60s. For Tuesday, mostly sunny. A chance of showers with a slight chance of thunderstorms late in the afternoon. Highs in the mid-80s. Chance of rain 40%. Tuesday night, mostly clear. A chance of showers through the late overnight. Lows in the mid-60s. Chance of rain 30%. For Wednesday, mostly sunny with a slight chance of showers and thunderstorms through early afternoon, then partly cloudy with a chance of showers and thunderstorms late in the afternoon. Highs in the mid-80s. Chance of rain 30%. Wednesday night, partly cloudy through the late overnight, then clearing. Lows in the upper 60s. For Thursday, mostly sunny. A slight chance of showers and thunderstorms late in the afternoon. Highs in the upper 80s. Chance of rain 20%. At 10 p.m., at Indianapolis

Louis reported 80, Cincinnati reported 76, and Louisville reported 79. Once again, at Indianapolis, it was 79 degrees with mostly cloudy skies. This is NOAA All Hazards Radio KEC 74 in Indianapolis. And now a look at your forecast for Indianapolis and central Indiana. Rest of tonight. Partly cloudy. Patchy fog toward daybreak. Lows in the lower 60s. Light and variable winds, becoming east around 5 miles an hour toward daybreak. For Friday, partly cloudy through early afternoon, then becoming mostly cloudy. Highs in the mid-80s. South winds 5 to 10 miles an hour. Friday night, mostly cloudy. A chance of showers with a slight chance of thunderstorms through the late overnight, then showers likely with a chance of thunderstorms toward daybreak. Lows in the upper 60s. Southeast winds 5 to 10 miles an hour. Gusts up to 20 miles an hour toward daybreak. Chance of rain 70%. For Saturday, scattered thunderstorms. Showers. Highs in the upper 70s. Southeast winds around 10 miles an hour with gusts up to 20 miles an hour. Chance of rain 90%. Once again, the forecast for rest of tonight. Partly cloudy. Patchy fog toward daybreak. Lows in the lower 60s. Light and variable winds, becoming east around 5 miles an hour toward daybreak. Taking a look at the 3 through 7 day forecast for Indianapolis and central Indiana. Saturday night, mostly cloudy with isolated thunderstorms. Numerous showers through the late overnight, then scattered showers toward daybreak. Lows in the mid-60s. East winds 5 to 10 miles an hour, becoming northeast toward daybreak. Chance of rain 60%. For Sunday, a chance of thunderstorms. A chance of showers through early afternoon, then showers likely late in the afternoon. Highs in the upper 70s. The rain 60%. For Sunday, a chance of thunderstorms. A chance of showers through early afternoon, then showers likely late in the afternoon. Highs in the upper 70s. Chance of rain 60%. Sunday night, partly cloudy. A slight chance of showers through the late overnight. Lows in the lower 60s. Chance of rain 20%. For Monday, partly cloudy. A chance of showers late in the afternoon. Highs in the lower 80s. Chance of rain 30%. Monday night, mostly clear. Lows in the lower 60s. For Tuesday, mostly sunny. A chance of showers with a slight chance of thunderstorms late in the afternoon. Highs in the mid 80s. Chance of rain 40%. Tuesday night, mostly clear. A chance of showers through the late overnight. Lows in the mid-60s. Chance of rain 30%. For Wednesday, mostly sunny with a slight chance of showers and thunderstorms through early afternoon, then partly cloudy with a chance of showers and thunderstorms late in the afternoon. Highs in the mid-80s. Chance of rain 30%. Wednesday night, partly cloudy through the late overnight, then clearing. Lows in the upper 60s. For Thursday, mostly sunny. A slight chance of showers and thunderstorms late in the afternoon. Highs in the upper 80s. Chance of rain 20%. At 10 p.m. at Indianapolis, it was mostly cloudy. The temperature was 79 degrees, the dew point 62, and the relative humidity 56%. The wind was northeast at 6 miles an hour. The barometric pressure was 30.04 inches and rising. Around central Indiana, it was partly cloudy, with a temperature of 70 at Anderson, 73 at Muncie, 68 at Zionsville, 75 at Eagle Creek Airpark, and 69 at Shelbyville. Elsewhere across Indiana, it was clear, with a temperature of 70 at South Bend and 74 at Evansville. It was partly cloudy, with a temperature of 73 at Lafayette and 69 at Bloomington. It was mostly cloudy, with a temperature of 72 at Fort Wayne and 73 at Terre Haute. Just outside Indiana, skies ranged from partly cloudy to mostly cloudy. It was 80 at Chicago, 71 at Champaign,

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Now a look at your forecast for Indianapolis and central Indiana. Rest of tonight. Partly cloudy. Patchy fog toward daybreak. Lows in the lower 60s. Light and variable winds becoming east around 5 miles an hour toward daybreak. For Friday. Partly cloudy through early afternoon, then becoming mostly cloudy. Highs in the mid-80s. South winds 5 to 10 miles an hour. Friday night. Mostly cloudy. A chance of showers with a slight chance of thunderstorms through the late overnight, then showers likely with a chance of thunderstorms toward daybreak. Lows in the upper 60s. Southeast winds 5 to 10 miles an hour. Gusts up to 20 miles an hour toward daybreak. Chance of rain 70%. For Saturday, scattered thunderstorms. Showers. Highs in the upper 70s. Southeast winds around 10 miles an hour with gusts up to 20 miles an hour. Chance of rain 90%. Once again, the forecast for rest of tonight. Partly cloudy. Patchy fog toward daybreak. Lows in the lower 60s. Light and variable winds becoming east around 5 miles an hour toward daybreak. Now here is the hazardous weather outlook for central Indiana. For the period tonight, no hazardous weather is expected at this time. And now the extended outlook for the period Friday through Wednesday. Thunderstorms are possible at times Friday night through Sunday. Storms will be capable of producing locally heavy rain and isolated flash flooding, and an isolated strong storm cannot be ruled out on Saturday. Spotter information statement. Spotter activation is not expected. Taking a look at the 3 through 7 day forecast for Indianapolis and central Indiana. Saturday night. Mostly cloudy with isolated thunderstorms. Numerous showers through the late overnight, then scattered showers toward daybreak. Lows in the mid-60s. East winds 5 to 10 miles an hour, becoming northeast toward daybreak. Chance of rain 60%. For Sunday, a chance of thunderstorms. A chance of showers through early afternoon, then showers likely late in the afternoon. Highs in the upper 70s. Chance of rain 60%. Sunday night, partly cloudy. A slight chance of showers through the late overnight. Lows in the lower 60s. Chance of rain 20%. For Monday, partly cloudy. A chance of showers late in the afternoon. Highs in the lower 80s. Chance of rain 30%. Monday night, mostly clear. Lows in the lower 60s. For Tuesday, mostly sunny. A chance of showers with a slight chance of thunderstorms late in the afternoon. Highs in the mid-80s. Chance of rain 40%. Tuesday night, mostly clear. A chance of showers through the late overnight. Lows in the mid-60s. Chance of rain 30%. For Wednesday, mostly sunny with a slight chance of showers and thunderstorms through early afternoon, then partly cloudy with a chance of showers and thunderstorms late in the afternoon. Highs in the mid-80s. Chance of rain 30%. Wednesday night, partly cloudy through the late overnight, then clearing. Lows in the upper 60s. For Thursday, mostly sunny. A slight chance of showers and thunderstorms late in the afternoon. Highs in the upper 80s. Chance of rain 20%. At 10 p.m. at Indianapolis, it was mostly cloudy. The temperature was 79 degrees, the dew point 62, and the relative humidity 56%. The wind was northeast at 6 miles an hour. The barometric pressure was 30.04 inches and rising. Around central Indiana, it was partly cloudy, with a temperature of 70 at Anderson, 73 at Muncie, 68 at Zionsville, 75 at Eagle Creek Airpark, and 69 at Shelbyville. Elsewhere across Indiana, it was clear, with a temperature of 70 at South Bend, and 74 at Evansville. It was partly cloudy, with a temperature of 73 at Lafayette, and 69 at Bloomington. It was mostly cloudy, with a temperature of 72 at Fort Wayne, and 73 at Terre Haute. Just outside Indiana, skies ranged from partly

cloudy to mostly cloudy. It was 80 at Chicago, 71 at Champaign, and 75 at Dayton. St. Louis reported 80, Cincinnati reported 76, and Louisville reported 79. Once again, at Indianapolis, it was 79 degrees with mostly cloudy skies. This is NOAA All Hazards Radio KEC 74 in Indianapolis. Now a look at your forecast for Indianapolis and central Indiana. Rest of tonight. Partly cloudy. Patchy fog toward daybreak. Lows in the lower 60s. Light and variable winds, becoming east around 5 miles an hour toward daybreak. For Friday, partly cloudy through early afternoon, then becoming mostly cloudy. Highs in the mid-80s. South winds 5 to 10 miles an hour. Friday night, mostly cloudy. A chance of showers with a slight chance of thunderstorms through the late overnight, then showers likely with a chance of thunderstorms toward daybreak. Lows in the upper 60s. Southeast winds 5 to 10 miles an hour. Gusts up to 20 miles an hour toward daybreak. Chance of rain 70%. For Saturday, scattered thunderstorms. Showers. Highs in the upper 70s. Southeast winds around 10 miles an hour with gusts up to 20 miles an hour. Chance of rain 90%. Once again, the forecast for rest of tonight. Partly cloudy. Patchy fog toward daybreak. Lows in the lower 60s. Light and variable winds, becoming east around 5 miles an hour toward daybreak. Taking a look at the 3 through 7 day forecast for Indianapolis and central Indiana. Saturday night. Mostly cloudy with isolated thunderstorms. Numerous showers through the late overnight, then scattered showers toward daybreak. Lows in the mid-60s. East winds 5 to 10 miles an hour, becoming northeast toward daybreak. Chance of rain 60%. For Sunday, a chance of thunderstorms. A chance of showers through early afternoon, then showers likely late in the afternoon. Highs in the upper 70s. Chance of rain 60%. Sunday night, partly cloudy. A slight chance of showers through the late overnight. Lows in the lower 60s. Chance of rain 20%. For Monday, partly cloudy. A chance of showers late in the afternoon. Highs in the lower 80s. Chance of rain 30%. Monday night, mostly clear. Lows in the lower 60s. For Tuesday, mostly sunny. A chance of showers with a slight chance of thunderstorms late in the afternoon. Highs in the mid-80s. Chance of rain 40%. Tuesday night, mostly clear. A chance of showers through the late overnight. Lows in the mid-60s. Chance of rain 30%. For Wednesday, mostly sunny with a slight chance of showers and thunderstorms through early afternoon, then partly cloudy with a chance of showers and thunderstorms late in the afternoon. Highs in the mid-80s. Chance of rain 30%. Wednesday night, partly cloudy through the late overnight, then clearing. Lows in the upper 60s. For Thursday, mostly sunny. A slight chance of showers and thunderstorms late in the afternoon. Highs in the upper 80s. Chance of rain 20%. The current time is 10:54 p.m. Eastern Daylight Time. At 10 p.m. at Indianapolis, it was mostly cloudy. The temperature was 79 degrees, the dew point 62, and the relative humidity 56%. The wind was northeast at 6 miles an hour. The barometric pressure was 30.04 inches and rising. Around central Indiana, it was partly cloudy, with a temperature of 70 at Anderson, 73 at Muncie, 68 at Zionsville, 75 at Eagle Creek Airpark, and 69 at Shelbyville. Elsewhere across Indiana, it was clear, with a temperature of 70 at South Bend and 74 at Evansville. It was partly cloudy, with a temperature of 73 at Lafayette and 69 at Bloomington. It was mostly cloudy, with a temperature of 72 at Fort Wayne and 73 at Terre Haute. Just outside Indiana, skies ranged from partly cloudy to mostly cloudy. It was 80 at Chicago, 71 at Champaign,

and 75 at Dayton. St. Louis reported 80, Cincinnati reported 76, and Louisville reported 79. Once again, at Indianapolis, it was 79 degrees with mostly cloudy skies. This is NOAA All Hazards Radio KEC 74 in Indianapolis. Now a look at your forecast for Indianapolis and central Indiana. Rest of tonight. Partly cloudy. Patchy fog toward daybreak. Lows in the lower 60s. Light and variable winds, becoming east around 5 miles an hour toward daybreak. For Friday, partly cloudy through early afternoon, then becoming mostly cloudy. Highs in the mid-80s. South winds 5 to 10 miles an hour. Friday night, mostly cloudy. A chance of showers with a slight chance of thunderstorms through the late overnight, then showers likely with a chance of thunderstorms toward daybreak. Lows in the upper 60s. Southeast winds 5 to 10 miles an hour. Gusts up to 20 miles an hour toward daybreak. Chance of rain 70%. For Saturday, scattered thunderstorms. Showers. Highs in the upper 70s. Southeast winds around 10 miles an hour with gusts up to 20 miles an hour. Chance of rain 90%. Once again, the forecast for rest of tonight. Partly cloudy. Patchy fog toward daybreak. Lows in the lower 60s. Light and variable winds, becoming east around 5 miles an hour toward daybreak. Taking a look at the 3 through 7 day forecast for Indianapolis and central Indiana. Saturday night. Mostly cloudy with isolated thunderstorms. Numerous showers through the late overnight, then scattered showers toward daybreak. Lows in the mid-60s. East winds 5 to 10 miles an hour, becoming northeast toward daybreak. Chance of rain 60%. For Sunday, a chance of thunderstorms. A chance of showers through early afternoon, then showers likely late in the afternoon. Highs in the upper 70s. Chance of rain 60%. Sunday night, partly cloudy. A slight chance of showers through the late overnight. Lows in the lower 60s. Chance of rain 20%. For Monday, partly cloudy. A chance of showers late in the afternoon. Highs in the lower 80s. Chance of rain 30%. Monday night, mostly clear. Lows in the lower 60s. For Tuesday, mostly sunny. A chance of showers with a slight chance of thunderstorms late in the afternoon. Highs in the mid-80s. Chance of rain 40%. Tuesday night, mostly clear. A chance of showers through the late overnight. Lows in the mid-60s. Chance of rain 30%. For Wednesday, mostly sunny with a slight chance of showers and thunderstorms through early afternoon, then partly cloudy with a chance of showers and thunderstorms late in the afternoon. Highs in the mid-80s. Chance of rain 30%. Wednesday night, partly cloudy through the late overnight, then clearing. Lows in the upper 60s. For Thursday, mostly sunny. A slight chance of showers and thunderstorms late in the afternoon. Highs in the upper 80s. Chance of rain 20%. At 10 p.m. at Indianapolis, it was mostly cloudy. The temperature was 79 degrees, the dew point 62, and the relative humidity 56%. The wind was northeast at 6 miles an hour. The barometric pressure was 30.04 inches and rising. Around central Indiana, it was partly cloudy, with a temperature of 70 at Anderson, 73 at Muncie, 68 at Zionsville, 75 at Eagle Creek Airpark, and 69 at Shelbyville. Elsewhere across Indiana, it was clear, with a temperature of 70 at South Bend and 74 at Evansville. It was partly cloudy, with a temperature of 73 at Lafayette and 69 at Bloomington. It was mostly cloudy, with a temperature of 72 at Fort Wayne and 73 at Terre Haute. Just outside Indiana, skies ranged from partly cloudy to mostly cloudy. It was 80 at Chicago, 71 at Champaign, and 75 at Dayton. St. Louis reported 80, Cincinnati reported 76, and Louisville reported 79.
Once again, at Indianapolis,

was 79 degrees with mostly cloudy skies. This is NOAA All Hazards Radio KEC 74 in Indianapolis. And now a look at your forecast for Indianapolis and central Indiana. Rest of tonight. Partly cloudy. Patchy fog toward daybreak. Lows in the lower 60s. Light and variable winds becoming east around 5 miles an hour toward daybreak. For Friday, partly cloudy through early afternoon, then becoming mostly cloudy. Highs in the mid-80s. South winds 5 to 10 miles an hour. Friday night, mostly cloudy. A chance of showers with a slight chance of thunderstorms through the late overnight, then showers likely with a chance of thunderstorms toward daybreak. Lows in the upper 60s. Southeast winds 5 to 10 miles an hour. Gusts up to 20 miles an hour toward daybreak. Chance of rain 70%. For Saturday, scattered thunderstorms. Showers. Highs in the upper 70s. Southeast winds around 10 miles an hour with gusts up to 20 miles an hour. Chance of rain 90%. Once again, the forecast for rest of tonight. Partly cloudy. Patchy fog toward daybreak. Lows in the lower 60s. Light and variable winds becoming east around 5 miles an hour toward daybreak. Taking a look at the 3 through 7 day forecast for Indianapolis and central Indiana. Saturday night, mostly cloudy with isolated thunderstorms. Numerous showers through the late overnight, then scattered showers toward daybreak. Lows in the mid-60s. East winds 5 to 10 miles an hour, becoming northeast toward daybreak. Chance of rain 60%. For Sunday, a chance of thunderstorms. A chance of showers through early afternoon, then showers likely late in the afternoon. Highs in the upper 70s. Chance of rain 60%. Sunday night, partly cloudy. A slight chance of showers through the late overnight. Lows in the lower 60s. Chance of rain 20%. For Monday, partly cloudy. A chance of showers late in the afternoon. Highs in the lower 80s. Chance of rain 30%. Monday night, mostly clear. Lows in the lower 60s. For Tuesday, mostly sunny. A chance of showers with a slight chance of thunderstorms late in the afternoon. Highs in the mid-80s. Chance of rain 40%. Tuesday night, mostly clear. A chance of showers through the late overnight. Lows in the mid-60s. Chance of rain 30%. For Wednesday, mostly sunny with a slight chance of showers and thunderstorms through early afternoon, then partly cloudy with a chance of showers and thunderstorms late in the afternoon. Highs in the mid-80s. Chance of rain 30%. Wednesday night, partly cloudy through the late overnight, then clearing. Lows in the upper 60s. For Thursday, mostly sunny. A slight chance of showers and thunderstorms late in the afternoon. Highs in the upper 80s. Chance of rain 20%. At 10 p.m. at Indianapolis, it was mostly cloudy. The temperature was 79 degrees, the dew point 62, and the relative humidity 56%. The wind was northeast at 6 miles an hour. The barometric pressure was 30.04 inches and rising. Around central Indiana, it was partly cloudy, with a temperature of 70 at Anderson, 73 at Muncie, 68 at Zionsville, 75 at Eagle Creek Airpark, and 69 at Shelbyville. Elsewhere across Indiana, it was clear, with a temperature of 70 at South Bend and 74 at Evansville. It was partly cloudy, with a temperature of 73 at Lafayette and 69 at Bloomington. It was mostly cloudy, with a temperature of 72 at Fort Wayne and 73 at Terre Haute. Just outside Indiana, skies ranged from partly cloudy to mostly cloudy. It was 80 at Chicago, 71 at Champaign, and 75 at Dayton. St. Louis reported 80, Cincinnati reported 76, and Louisville reported 79. Once again, at Indianapolis, it was 79 degrees with mostly cloudy skies. This is NOAA All Hazards Radio KEC 74 in Indianapolis.
Now we'll look at your forecast for Indianapolis and central Indiana. Rest of tonight. Partly cloudy. Patchy fog toward daybreak. Lows in the lower 60s. Light and variable winds becoming east around 5 miles an hour toward daybreak. For Friday. Partly cloudy through early afternoon, then becoming mostly cloudy. Highs in the mid-80s. South winds 5 to 10 miles an hour. Friday night. Mostly cloudy. A chance of showers with a slight chance of thunderstorms through the late overnight, then showers likely with a chance of thunderstorms toward daybreak. Lows in the upper 60s. Southeast winds 5 to 10 miles an hour. Gusts up to 20 miles an hour toward daybreak. Chance of rain 70%. For Saturday, scattered thunderstorms. Showers. Highs in the upper 70s. Southeast winds around 10 miles an hour with gusts up to 20 miles an hour. Chance of rain 90%. Once again, the forecast for rest of tonight. Partly cloudy. Patchy fog toward daybreak. Lows in the lower 60s. Light and variable winds becoming east around 5 miles an hour toward daybreak. Now here is the hazardous weather outlook for central Indiana. For the period tonight. No hazardous weather is expected at this time. And now the extended outlook for the period Friday through Wednesday. Thunderstorms are possible at times Friday night through Sunday. Storms will be capable of producing locally heavy rain and isolated flash flooding, and an isolated strong storm cannot be ruled out on Saturday. Spotter information statement, spotter activation is not expected. Taking a look at the 3 through 7 day forecast for Indianapolis and central Indiana. Saturday night, mostly cloudy with isolated thunderstorms. Numerous showers through the late overnight, then scattered showers toward daybreak. Lows in the mid-60s. East winds 5 to 10 miles an hour, becoming northeast toward daybreak. Chance of rain 60%. For Sunday, a chance of thunderstorms. A chance of showers through early afternoon, then showers likely late in the afternoon. Highs in the upper 70s. Chance of rain 60%. Sunday night, partly cloudy. A slight chance of showers through the late overnight. Lows in the lower 60s. Chance of rain 20%. For Monday, partly cloudy. A chance of showers late in the afternoon. Highs in the lower 80s. Chance of rain 30%. Monday night, mostly clear. Lows in the lower 60s. For Tuesday, mostly sunny. A chance of showers with a slight chance of thunderstorms late in the afternoon. Highs in the mid-80s. Chance of rain 40%. Tuesday night, mostly clear. A chance of showers through the late overnight. Lows in the mid-60s. Chance of rain 30%. For Wednesday, mostly sunny with a slight chance of showers and thunderstorms through early afternoon, then partly cloudy with a chance of showers and thunderstorms late in the afternoon. Highs in the mid-80s. Chance of rain 30%. Wednesday night, partly cloudy through the late overnight, then clearing. Lows in the upper 60s. For Thursday, mostly sunny. A slight chance of showers and thunderstorms late in the afternoon. Highs in the upper 80s. Chance of rain 20%. The current time is 11:09 p.m. Eastern Daylight Time. At 10 p.m. at Indianapolis, it was mostly cloudy. The temperature was 79 degrees, the dew point 62, and the relative humidity 56%. The wind was northeast at 6 miles an hour. The barometric pressure was 30.04 inches and rising. Around central Indiana, it was partly cloudy, with a temperature of 70 at Anderson, 73 at Muncie, 68 at Zionsville, 75 at Eagle Creek Airpark, and 69 at Shelbyville. Elsewhere across Indiana, it was clear, with a temperature of 70 at South Bend and 74 at Evansville. It was partly cloudy, with a temperature of 73 at Lafayette and 69 at Bloomington. It was mostly cloudy, with a temperature of 72 at Fort Wayne and 73 at Terre Haute. Just outside Indiana,
skies ranged from partly

29 degrees with mostly cloudy skies. This is NOAA All Hazards Radio KEC 74 in Indianapolis. Now a look at your forecast for Indianapolis and central Indiana. Rest of tonight. Partly cloudy. Patchy fog toward daybreak. Lows in the lower 60s. Light and variable winds becoming east around 5 miles an hour toward daybreak. For Friday. Partly cloudy through early afternoon, then becoming mostly cloudy. Highs in the mid-80s. South winds 5 to 10 miles an hour. Friday night. Mostly cloudy. A chance of showers with a slight chance of thunderstorms through the late overnight, then showers likely with a chance of thunderstorms toward daybreak. Lows in the upper 60s. Southeast winds 5 to 10 miles an hour. Gusts up to 20 miles an hour toward daybreak. Chance of rain 70%. For Saturday, scattered thunderstorms. Showers. Highs in the upper 70s. Southeast winds around 10 miles an hour with gusts up to 20 miles an hour. Chance of rain 90%. Once again, the forecast for rest of tonight. Partly cloudy. Patchy fog toward daybreak. Lows in the lower 60s. Light and variable winds becoming east around 5 miles an hour toward daybreak. Taking a look at the 3 through 7 day forecast for Indianapolis and central Indiana. Saturday night. Mostly cloudy with isolated thunderstorms. Numerous showers through the late overnight, then scattered showers toward daybreak. Lows in the mid-60s. East winds 5 to 10 miles an hour, becoming northeast toward daybreak. Chance of rain 60%. For Sunday, a chance of thunderstorms. A chance of showers through early afternoon, then showers likely late in the afternoon. Highs in the upper 70s. Chance of rain 60%. Sunday night. Partly cloudy. A slight chance of showers through the late overnight. Lows in the lower 60s. Chance of rain 20%. For Monday. Partly cloudy. A chance of showers late in the afternoon. Highs in the lower 80s. Chance of rain 30%. Monday night. Mostly clear. Lows in the lower 60s. For Tuesday. Mostly sunny. A chance of showers with a slight chance of thunderstorms late in the afternoon. Highs in the mid-80s. Chance of rain 40%. Tuesday night. Mostly clear. A chance of showers through the late overnight. Lows in the mid-60s. Chance of rain 30%. For Wednesday. Mostly sunny with a slight chance of showers and thunderstorms through early afternoon, then partly cloudy with a chance of showers and thunderstorms late in the afternoon. Highs in the mid-80s. Chance of rain 30%. Wednesday night. Partly cloudy through the late overnight, then clearing. Lows in the upper 60s. For Thursday. Mostly sunny. A slight chance of showers and thunderstorms late in the afternoon. Highs in the upper 80s. Chance of rain 20%. The current time is 11:24 p.m. Eastern Daylight Time. At 11 p.m. at Indianapolis, it was mostly cloudy. The temperature was 79 degrees, the dew point 62, and the relative humidity 56%. The wind was calm. The barometric pressure was 30.05 inches and rising. Around central Indiana, it was clear, with a temperature of 67 at Anderson and 69 at Muncie. It was partly cloudy, with a temperature of 65 at Zionsville, 73 at Eagle Creek Airpark, and 67 at Shelbyville. Elsewhere across Indiana, at South Bend, it was clear, with a temperature of 67. It was partly cloudy, with a temperature of 69 at Lafayette, 70 at Terre Haute, and 73 at Evansville. It was mostly cloudy, with a temperature of 70 at Fort Wayne and 66 at Bloomington. Just outside Indiana, skies ranged from partly cloudy to mostly cloudy. It was 78 at Chicago, 69 at Champaign, and 72 at Dayton. St. Louis reported 79, Cincinnati reported 74, and Louisville reported 79. Once again, at Indianapolis, it was 79 degrees with mostly cloudy skies.

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Now a look at your forecast for Indianapolis and central Indiana. Rest of tonight. Partly cloudy. Patchy fog toward daybreak. Lows in the lower 60s. Light and variable winds, becoming east around 5 miles an hour toward daybreak. For Friday. Partly cloudy through early afternoon, then becoming mostly cloudy. Highs in the mid-80s. South winds 5 to 10 miles an hour. Friday night. Mostly cloudy. A chance of showers with a slight chance of thunderstorms through the late overnight. Then showers likely with a chance of thunderstorms toward daybreak. Lows in the upper 60s. Southeast winds 5 to 10 miles an hour. Gusts up to 20 miles an hour toward daybreak. Chance of rain 70%. For Saturday. Scattered thunderstorms. Showers. Highs in the upper 70s. Southeast winds around 10 miles an hour with gusts up to 20 miles an hour. Chance of rain 90%. Once again, the forecast for rest of tonight. Partly cloudy. Patchy fog toward daybreak. Lows in the lower 60s. Light and variable winds, becoming east around 5 miles an hour toward daybreak. Now here is the hazardous weather outlook for central Indiana. For the period tonight. No hazardous weather is expected at this time. And now the extended outlook for the period Friday through Wednesday. Thunderstorms are possible at times Friday night through Sunday. Storms will be capable of producing locally heavy rain and isolated flash flooding, and an isolated strong storm cannot be ruled out on Saturday. Spotter information statement, spotter activation is not expected. Taking a look at the 3 through 7 day forecast for Indianapolis and central Indiana. Saturday night, mostly cloudy with isolated thunderstorms. Numerous showers through the late overnight, then scattered showers toward daybreak. Lows in the mid-60s. East winds 5 to 10 miles an hour, becoming northeast toward daybreak. Chance of rain 60%. For Sunday, a chance of thunderstorms. A chance of showers through early afternoon, then showers likely late in the afternoon. Highs in the upper 70s. Chance of rain 60%. Sunday night, partly cloudy. A slight chance of showers through the late overnight. Lows in the lower 60s. Chance of rain 20%. For Monday, partly cloudy. A chance of showers late in the afternoon. Highs in the lower 80s. Chance of rain 30%. Monday night, mostly clear. Lows in the lower 60s. For Tuesday, mostly sunny. A chance of showers with a slight chance of thunderstorms late in the afternoon. Highs in the mid-80s. Chance of rain 40%. Tuesday night, mostly clear. A chance of showers through the late overnight. Lows in the mid-60s. Chance of rain 30%. For Wednesday, mostly sunny with a slight chance of showers and thunderstorms through early afternoon, then partly cloudy with a chance of showers and thunderstorms late in the afternoon. Highs in the mid-80s. Chance of rain 30%. Wednesday night, partly cloudy through the late overnight, then clearing. Lows in the upper 60s. For Thursday, mostly sunny. A slight chance of showers and thunderstorms late in the afternoon. Highs in the upper 80s. Chance of rain 20%. At 11 p.m. at Indianapolis, it was mostly cloudy. The temperature was 79 degrees, the dew point 62, and the relative humidity 56%. The wind was calm. The barometric pressure was 30.05 inches and rising. Around central Indiana, it was clear, with a temperature of 67 at Anderson and 69 at Muncie. It was partly cloudy, with a temperature of 65 at Zionsville, 73 at Eagle Creek Airpark, and 67 at Shelbyville. Elsewhere across Indiana, at South Bend, it was clear, with a temperature of 67. It was partly cloudy, with a temperature of 69 at Lafayette, 70 at Terre Haute, and 73 at Evansville. It was mostly cloudy, with a temperature of 70 at Fort Wayne, and 66 at Bloomington.

the mid-80s. South winds 5 to 10 miles an hour. Friday night, mostly cloudy. A chance of showers with a slight chance of thunderstorms through the late overnight, then showers with a chance of thunderstorms toward daybreak. Lows in the upper 60s. Southeast winds 5 to 10 miles an hour. Gusts up to 20 miles an hour toward daybreak. Chance of rain 80%. For Saturday, a chance of thunderstorms. Showers. Highs in the upper 70s. Southeast winds 5 to 10 miles an hour with gusts up to 25 miles an hour. Chance of rain 90%. Once again, the forecast for rest of tonight. Partly cloudy. Patchy fog toward daybreak. Lows in the lower 60s. Light and variable winds becoming east around 5 miles an hour toward daybreak. Taking a look at the 3 through 7 day forecast for Indianapolis and central Indiana. Saturday night, showers with a slight chance of thunderstorms through the late overnight, then showers likely toward daybreak. Lows in the mid-60s. East winds around 5 miles an hour. Chance of rain 90%. For Sunday, showers likely through early afternoon, then showers with a chance of thunderstorms late in the afternoon. Highs in the upper 70s. Chance of rain 80%. Sunday night, showers likely through early afternoon, then showers with a chance of thunderstorms late in the afternoon. Highs in the upper 70s. Chance of rain 80%. Sunday night, partly cloudy. A slight chance of showers and thunderstorms through the late overnight. Lows in the lower 60s. Chance of rain 20%. For Monday, partly cloudy. A chance of showers late in the afternoon. Highs in the lower 80s. Chance of rain 30%. Monday night, mostly clear. Lows in the lower 60s. For Tuesday, mostly sunny. A chance of showers with a slight chance of thunderstorms late in the afternoon. Highs in the mid-80s. Chance of rain 40%. Tuesday night, mostly clear. A chance of showers through the late overnight. Lows in the mid-60s. Chance of rain 30%. For Wednesday, mostly sunny with a slight chance of showers and thunderstorms through early afternoon, then partly cloudy with a chance of showers and thunderstorms late in the afternoon. Highs in the mid-80s. Chance of rain 30%. Wednesday night, partly cloudy through the late overnight, then clearing. Lows in the upper 60s. For Thursday, mostly sunny. A slight chance of showers and thunderstorms late in the afternoon. Highs in the upper 80s. Chance of rain 20%. At 11 p.m. at Indianapolis, it was mostly cloudy. The temperature was 79 degrees, the dew point 62, and the relative humidity 56%. The wind was calm. The barometric pressure was 30.05 inches and rising. Around central Indiana, it was clear, with a temperature of 67 at Anderson and 69 at Muncie. It was partly cloudy, with a temperature of 65 at Zionsville, 73 at Eagle Creek Airpark, and 67 at Shelbyville. Elsewhere across Indiana, at South Bend, it was clear, with a temperature of 67. It was partly cloudy, with a temperature of 69 at Lafayette, 70 at Terre Haute, and 73 at Evansville. It was mostly cloudy, with a temperature of 70 at Fort Wayne, and 66 at Bloomington. Just outside Indiana, skies ranged from partly cloudy to mostly cloudy. It was 78 at Chicago, 69 at Champaign, and 72 at Dayton. St. Louis reported 79, Cincinnati reported 74, and Louisville reported 79. Once again, at Indianapolis it was 79 degrees with mostly cloudy skies. This is NOAA All Hazards Radio KEC 74 in Indianapolis. And now a look at your forecast for Indianapolis and central Indiana. Rest of tonight. Partly cloudy. Patchy fog toward daybreak. Lows in the lower 60s. Light and variable winds becoming east around 5 miles an hour toward daybreak. For Friday, partly cloudy through early afternoon, then becoming mostly cloudy. Highs in the mid-80s.

south winds 5 to 10 miles an hour. Friday night, mostly cloudy. A chance of showers with a slight chance of thunderstorms through the late overnight, then showers with a chance of thunderstorms toward daybreak. Lows in the upper 60s. Southeast winds 5 to 10 miles an hour. Gusts up to 20 miles an hour toward daybreak. Chance of rain 80%. For Saturday, a chance of thunderstorms. Showers. Highs in the upper 70s. Southeast winds 5 to 10 miles an hour with gusts up to 25 miles an hour. Chance of rain 90%. Once again, the forecast for rest of tonight. Partly cloudy. Patchy fog toward daybreak. Lows in the lower 60s. Light and variable winds becoming east around 5 miles an hour toward daybreak. Taking a look at the 3 through 7 day forecast for Indianapolis and central Indiana. Saturday night, showers with a slight chance of thunderstorms through the late overnight, then showers likely toward daybreak. Lows in the mid-60s. East winds around 5 miles an hour. Chance of rain 90%. For Sunday, showers likely through early afternoon, then showers with a chance of thunderstorms late in the afternoon. Highs in the upper 70s. Chance of rain 80%. Sunday night, partly cloudy. A slight chance of showers and thunderstorms through the late overnight. Lows in the lower 60s. Chance of rain 20%. For Monday, partly cloudy. A chance of showers late in the afternoon. Highs in the lower 80s. Chance of rain 30%. Monday night, mostly clear. Lows in the lower 60s. For Tuesday, mostly sunny. A chance of showers with a slight chance of thunderstorms late in the afternoon. Highs in the mid-80s. Chance of rain 40%. Tuesday night, mostly clear. A chance of showers through the late overnight. Lows in the mid-60s. Chance of rain 30%. For Wednesday, mostly sunny with a slight chance of showers and thunderstorms through early afternoon. Then partly cloudy with a chance of showers and thunderstorms late in the afternoon. Highs in the mid-80s. Chance of rain 30%. Wednesday night. Partly cloudy through the late overnight, then clearing. Lows in the upper 60s. For Thursday. Mostly sunny. A slight chance of showers and thunderstorms late in the afternoon. Highs in the upper 80s. Chance of rain 20%. The current time is 11:39 p.m. Eastern Daylight Time. At 11 p.m. at Indianapolis, it was mostly cloudy. The temperature was 79 degrees, the dew point 62, and the relative humidity 56%. The wind was calm. The barometric pressure was 30.05 inches and rising. Around central Indiana, it was clear, with a temperature of 67 at Anderson and 69 at Muncie. It was partly cloudy, with a temperature of 65 at Zionsville, 73 at Eagle Creek Airpark, and 67 at Shelbyville. Elsewhere across Indiana, at South Bend, it was clear, with a temperature of 67. It was partly cloudy, with a temperature of 69 at Lafayette, 70 at Terre Haute, and 73 at Evansville. It was mostly cloudy, with a temperature of 70 at Fort Wayne, and 66 at Bloomington. Just outside Indiana, skies ranged from partly cloudy to mostly cloudy. It was 78 at Chicago, 69 at Champaign, and 72 at Dayton. St. Louis reported 79, Cincinnati reported 74, and Louisville reported 79. Once again, at Indianapolis, it was 79 degrees with mostly cloudy skies. This is NOAA All Hazards Radio KEC 74 in Indianapolis. Now a look at your forecast for Indianapolis and central Indiana. Rest of tonight. Partly cloudy. Patchy fog toward daybreak. Lows in the lower 60s. Light and variable winds becoming east around 5 miles an hour toward daybreak. For Friday. Partly cloudy through early afternoon, then becoming mostly cloudy. Highs in the mid-80s. South winds 5 to 10 miles an hour. Friday night, mostly cloudy.
a chance of showers with a slight chance of thunderstorms through the late overnight, then showers with a chance of thunderstorms toward daybreak. Lows in the upper 60s. Southeast winds 5 to 10 miles an hour. Gusts up to 20 miles an hour toward daybreak. Chance of rain 80%. For Saturday, a chance of thunderstorms. Showers. Highs in the upper 70s. Southeast winds 5 to 10 miles an hour with gusts up to 25 miles an hour. Chance of rain 90%. Once again, the forecast for rest of tonight. Partly cloudy. Patchy fog toward daybreak. Lows in the lower 60s. Light and variable winds becoming east around 5 miles an hour toward daybreak. Taking a look at the 3 through 7 day forecast for Indianapolis and central Indiana. Saturday night, showers with a slight chance of thunderstorms through the late overnight, then showers likely toward daybreak. Lows in the mid-60s. East winds around 5 miles an hour. Chance of rain 90%. For Sunday, showers likely through early afternoon, then showers with a chance of thunderstorms late in the afternoon. Highs in the upper 70s. Chance of rain 80%. Sunday night. Partly cloudy. A slight chance of showers and thunderstorms through the late overnight. Lows in the lower 60s. Chance of rain 20%. For Monday. Partly cloudy. A chance of showers late in the afternoon. Highs in the lower 80s. Chance of rain 30%. Monday night. Mostly clear. Lows in the lower 60s. For Tuesday. Mostly sunny. A chance of showers with a slight chance of thunderstorms late in the afternoon. Highs in the mid-80s. Chance of rain 40%. Tuesday night. Mostly clear. A chance of showers through the late overnight. Lows in the mid-60s. Chance of rain 30%. For Wednesday. Mostly sunny with a slight chance of showers and thunderstorms through early afternoon. Then partly cloudy with a chance of showers and thunderstorms late in the afternoon. Highs in the mid-80s. Chance of rain 30%. Wednesday night. Partly cloudy through the late overnight, then clearing. Lows in the upper 60s. For Thursday. Mostly sunny. A slight chance of showers and thunderstorms late in the afternoon. Highs in the upper 80s. Chance of rain 20%. At 11 p.m. at Indianapolis, it was mostly cloudy. The temperature was 79 degrees, the dew point 62, and the relative humidity 56%. The wind was calm. The barometric pressure was 30.05 inches and rising. Around central Indiana, it was clear, with a temperature of 67 at Anderson and 69 at Muncie. It was partly cloudy, with a temperature of 65 at Zionsville, 73 at Eagle Creek Airpark, and 67 at Shelbyville. Elsewhere across Indiana, at South Bend, it was clear, with a temperature of 67. It was partly cloudy, with a temperature of 69 at Lafayette, 70 at Terre Haute, and 73 at Evansville. It was mostly cloudy, with a temperature of 70 at Fort Wayne, and 66 at Bloomington. Just outside Indiana, skies ranged from partly cloudy to mostly cloudy. It was 78 at Chicago, 69 at Champaign, and 72 at Dayton. St. Louis reported 79, Cincinnati reported 74, and Louisville reported 79. Once again, at Indianapolis it was 79 degrees with mostly cloudy skies. This is NOAA All Hazards Radio KEC 74 in Indianapolis. Now a look at your forecast for Indianapolis and central Indiana. Rest of tonight. Partly cloudy. Patchy fog toward daybreak. Lows in the lower 60s. Light and variable winds becoming east around 5 miles an hour toward daybreak. For Friday. Partly cloudy through early afternoon, then becoming mostly cloudy. Highs in the mid-80s. South winds 5 to 10 miles an hour. Friday night. Mostly cloudy. A chance of showers with a slight chance of thunderstorms through the late overnight, then showers with a chance of thunderstorms toward daybreak. Lows in the upper 60s.
southeast winds 5 to 10 miles an hour.

Gusts up to 20 miles an hour toward daybreak. Chance of rain 80%. For Saturday, a chance of thunderstorms, showers, highs in the upper 70s. Southeast winds 5 to 10 miles an hour with gusts up to 25 miles an hour. Chance of rain 90%. Once again, the forecast for rest of tonight. Partly cloudy. Patchy fog toward daybreak. Lows in the lower 60s. Light and variable winds becoming east around 5 miles an hour toward daybreak. Now here is the hazardous weather outlook for central Indiana. For the period tonight, no hazardous weather is expected at this time. And now the extended outlook for the period Friday through Wednesday. Thunderstorms are possible at times Friday night through Sunday. Storms will be capable of producing locally heavy rain and isolated flash flooding, and an isolated strong storm cannot be ruled out on Saturday. Spotter information statement. Spotter activation is not expected. Taking a look at the 3 through 7 day forecast for Indianapolis and central Indiana. Saturday night. Showers with a slight chance of thunderstorms through the late overnight, then showers likely toward daybreak. Lows in the mid-60s. East winds around 5 miles an hour. Chance of rain 90%. For Sunday, showers likely through early afternoon, then showers with a chance of thunderstorms late in the afternoon. Highs in the upper 70s. Chance of rain 80%. Sunday night, partly cloudy. A slight chance of showers and thunderstorms through the late overnight. Lows in the lower 60s. Chance of rain 20%. For Monday, partly cloudy. A chance of showers late in the afternoon. Highs in the lower 80s. Chance of rain 30%. Monday night, mostly clear. Lows in the lower 60s. For Tuesday, mostly sunny. A chance of showers with a slight chance of thunderstorms late in the afternoon. Highs in the mid-80s. Chance of rain 40%. Tuesday night, mostly clear. A chance of showers through the late overnight. Lows in the mid-60s. Chance of rain 30%. For Wednesday, mostly sunny with a slight chance of showers and thunderstorms through early afternoon, then partly cloudy with a chance of showers and thunderstorms late in the afternoon. Highs in the mid-80s. Chance of rain 30%. Wednesday night, partly cloudy through the late overnight, then clearing. Lows in the upper 60s. For Thursday, mostly sunny. A slight chance of showers and thunderstorms late in the afternoon. Highs in the upper 80s. Chance of rain 20%. At 11 p.m. at Indianapolis, it was mostly cloudy. The temperature was 79 degrees, the dew point 62, and the relative humidity 56%. The wind was calm. The barometric pressure was 30.05 inches and rising. Around central Indiana, it was clear, with a temperature of 67 at Anderson and 69 at Muncie. It was partly cloudy, with a temperature of 65 at Zionsville, 73 at Eagle Creek Airpark, and 67 at Shelbyville. Elsewhere across Indiana, at South Bend, it was clear, with a temperature of 67. It was partly cloudy, with a temperature of 69 at Lafayette, 70 at Terre Haute, and 73 at Evansville. It was mostly cloudy, with a temperature of 70 at Fort Wayne, and 66 at Bloomington. Just outside Indiana, skies ranged from partly cloudy to mostly cloudy. It was 78 at Chicago, 69 at Champaign, and 72 at Dayton. St. Louis reported 79, Cincinnati reported 74, and Louisville reported 79. Once again, at Indianapolis, it was 79 degrees with mostly cloudy skies. This is NOAA All Hazards Radio KEC 74 in Indianapolis. And now a look at your forecast for Indianapolis and central Indiana. Rest of tonight. Partly cloudy. Patchy fog toward daybreak. Lows in the lower 60s. Light and variable winds becoming east around 5 miles an hour toward daybreak. For Friday, partly cloudy through early afternoon, then becoming mostly cloudy. Highs in the mid-80s. South winds 5.

to 10 miles an hour. Friday night, mostly cloudy. A chance of showers with a slight chance of thunderstorms through the late overnight. Then showers with a chance of thunderstorms toward daybreak. Lows in the upper 60s. Southeast winds 5 to 10 miles an hour. Gusts up to 20 miles an hour toward daybreak. Chance of rain 80%. For Saturday, a chance of thunderstorms. Showers. Highs in the upper 70s. Southeast winds 5 to 10 miles an hour with gusts up to 25 miles an hour. Chance of rain 90%. Once again, the forecast for rest of tonight. Partly cloudy. Patchy fog toward daybreak. Lows in the lower 60s. Light and variable winds becoming east around 5 miles an hour toward daybreak. Taking a look at the 3 through 7 day forecast for Indianapolis and central Indiana. Saturday night, showers with a slight chance of thunderstorms through the late overnight, then showers likely toward daybreak. Lows in the mid-60s. East winds around 5 miles an hour. Chance of rain 90%. For Sunday, showers likely through early afternoon, then showers with a chance of thunderstorms late in the afternoon. Highs in the upper 70s. Chance of rain 80%. Sunday night, partly cloudy. A slight chance of showers and thunderstorms through the late overnight. Lows in the lower 60s. Chance of rain 20%. For Monday, partly cloudy. A chance of showers late in the afternoon. Highs in the lower 80s. Chance of rain 30%. Monday night, mostly clear. Lows in the lower 60s. For Tuesday, mostly sunny. A chance of showers with a slight chance of thunderstorms late in the afternoon. Highs in the mid-80s. Chance of rain 40%. Tuesday night, mostly clear. A chance of showers through the late overnight. Lows in the mid-60s. Chance of rain 30%. For Wednesday, mostly sunny with a slight chance of showers and thunderstorms through early afternoon. Then partly cloudy with a chance of showers and thunderstorms late in the afternoon. Highs in the mid-80s. Chance of rain 30%. Wednesday night. Partly cloudy through the late overnight, then clearing. Lows in the upper 60s. For Thursday. Mostly sunny. A slight chance of showers and thunderstorms late in the afternoon. Highs in the upper 80s. Chance of rain 20%. The current time is 11:54 p.m. Eastern Daylight Time. At 11 p.m. at Indianapolis, it was mostly cloudy. The temperature was 79 degrees, the dew point 62, and the relative humidity 56%. The wind was calm. The barometric pressure was 30.05 inches and rising. Around central Indiana, it was clear, with a temperature of 67 at Anderson and 69 at Muncie. It was partly cloudy, with a temperature of 65 at Zionsville, 73 at Eagle Creek Airpark, and 67 at Shelbyville. Elsewhere across Indiana, at South Bend, it was clear, with a temperature of 67. It was partly cloudy, with a temperature of 69 at Lafayette, 70 at Terre Haute, and 73 at Evansville. It was mostly cloudy, with a temperature of 70 at Fort Wayne, and 66 at Bloomington. Just outside Indiana, skies ranged from partly cloudy to mostly cloudy. It was 78 at Chicago, 69 at Champaign, and 72 at Dayton. St. Louis reported 79, Cincinnati reported 74, and Louisville reported 79. Once again, at Indianapolis, it was 79 degrees with mostly cloudy skies. This is NOAA All Hazards Radio KEC 74 in Indianapolis. And now a look at your forecast for Indianapolis and central Indiana. Rest of tonight. Partly cloudy. Patchy fog toward daybreak. Lows in the lower 60s. Light and variable winds becoming east around 5 miles an hour toward daybreak. For Friday. Partly cloudy through early afternoon, then becoming mostly cloudy. Highs in the mid-80s. South winds 5 to 10 miles an hour. Friday night, mostly cloudy. A chance of showers with a slight chance of...

thunderstorms through the late overnight, then showers with a chance of thunderstorms toward daybreak. Lows in the upper 60s. Southeast winds 5 to 10 miles an hour. Gusts up to 20 miles an hour toward daybreak. Chance of rain 80%. For Saturday, a chance of thunderstorms. Showers. Highs in the upper 70s. Southeast winds 5 to 10 miles an hour with gusts up to 25 miles an hour. Chance of rain 90%. Once again, the forecast for rest of tonight. Partly cloudy. Patchy fog toward daybreak. Lows in the lower 60s. Light and variable winds becoming east around 5 miles an hour toward daybreak. Taking a look at the 3 through 7 day forecast for Indianapolis and central Indiana. Saturday night, showers with a slight chance of thunderstorms through the late overnight, then showers likely toward daybreak. Lows in the mid-60s. East winds around 5 miles an hour. Chance of rain 90%. For Sunday, showers likely through early afternoon, then showers with a chance of thunderstorms late in the afternoon. Highs in the upper 70s. Chance of rain 80%. Sunday night. Partly cloudy. A slight chance of showers and thunderstorms through the late overnight. Lows in the lower 60s. Chance of rain 20%. For Monday. Partly cloudy. A chance of showers late in the afternoon. Highs in the lower 80s. Chance of rain 30%. Monday night. Mostly clear. Lows in the lower 60s. For Tuesday. Mostly sunny. A chance of showers with a slight chance of thunderstorms late in the afternoon. Highs in the mid-80s. Chance of rain 40%. Tuesday night. Mostly clear. A chance of showers through the late overnight. Lows in the mid-60s. Chance of rain 30%. For Wednesday. Mostly sunny with a slight chance of showers and thunderstorms through early afternoon. Then partly cloudy with a chance of showers and thunderstorms late in the afternoon. Highs in the mid-80s. Chance of rain 30%. Wednesday night. Partly cloudy through the late overnight, then clearing. Lows in the upper 60s. For Thursday. Mostly sunny. A slight chance of showers and thunderstorms late in the afternoon. Highs in the upper 80s. Chance of rain 20%. At 11 p.m. at Indianapolis, it was mostly cloudy. The temperature was 79 degrees, the dew point 62, and the relative humidity 56%. The wind was calm. The barometric pressure was 30.05 inches and rising. Around central Indiana, it was clear, with a temperature of 67 at Anderson and 69 at Muncie. It was partly cloudy, with a temperature of 65 at Zionsville, 73 at Eagle Creek Airpark, and 67 at Shelbyville. Elsewhere across Indiana, at South Bend, it was clear, with a temperature of 67. It was partly cloudy, with a temperature of 69 at Lafayette, 70 at Terre Haute, and 73 at Evansville. It was mostly cloudy, with a temperature of 70 at Fort Wayne, and 66 at Bloomington. Just outside Indiana, skies ranged from partly cloudy to mostly cloudy. It was 78 at Chicago, 69 at Champaign, and 72 at Dayton. St. Louis reported 79, Cincinnati reported 74, and Louisville reported 79. Once again, at Indianapolis, it was 79 degrees with mostly cloudy skies. This is NOAA All Hazards Radio KEC 74 in Indianapolis. Now a look at your forecast for Indianapolis and central Indiana. Rest of tonight. Partly cloudy. Patchy fog toward daybreak. Lows in the lower 60s. Light and variable winds becoming east around 5 miles an hour toward daybreak. For Friday. Partly cloudy through early afternoon, then becoming mostly cloudy. Highs in the mid-80s. South winds 5 to 10 miles an hour. Friday night. Mostly cloudy. A chance of showers with a slight chance of thunderstorms through the late overnight, then showers with a chance of thunderstorms toward daybreak. Lows in the upper 60s. Southeast winds 5 to 10 miles an hour. Gusts up to 20 miles.

miles an hour toward daybreak. Chance of rain 80%. For Saturday, a chance of thunderstorms, showers, highs in the upper 70s. Southeast winds 5 to 10 miles an hour with gusts up to 25 miles an hour. Chance of rain 90%. Once again, the forecast for rest of tonight. Partly cloudy. Patchy fog toward daybreak. Lows in the lower 60s. Light and variable winds becoming east around 5 miles an hour toward daybreak. Taking a look at the 3 through 7 day forecast for Indianapolis and central Indiana. Saturday night, showers with a slight chance of thunderstorms through the late overnight, then showers likely toward daybreak. Lows in the mid-60s. East winds around 5 miles an hour. Chance of rain 90%. For Sunday, showers likely through early afternoon, then showers with a chance of thunderstorms late in the afternoon. Highs in the upper 70s. Chance of rain 80%. Sunday night, partly cloudy. A slight chance of showers and thunderstorms through the late overnight. Lows in the lower 60s. Chance of rain 20%. For Monday, partly cloudy. A chance of showers late in the afternoon. Highs in the lower 80s. Chance of rain 30%. Monday night, mostly clear. Lows in the lower 60s. For Tuesday, mostly sunny. A chance of showers with a slight chance of thunderstorms late in the afternoon. Highs in the mid-80s. Chance of rain 40%. Tuesday night, mostly clear. A chance of showers through the late overnight. Lows in the mid-60s. Chance of rain 30%. For Wednesday, mostly sunny with a slight chance of showers and thunderstorms through early afternoon. Then partly cloudy with a chance of showers and thunderstorms late in the afternoon. Highs in the mid-80s. Chance of rain 30%. Wednesday night. Partly cloudy through the late overnight, then clearing. Lows in the upper 60s. For Thursday. Mostly sunny. A slight chance of showers and thunderstorms late in the afternoon. Highs in the upper 80s. Chance of rain 20%. At 11 p.m. at Indianapolis, it was mostly cloudy. The temperature was 79 degrees, the dew point 62, and the relative humidity 56%. The wind was calm. The barometric pressure was 30.05 inches and rising. Around central Indiana, it was clear, with a temperature of 67 at Anderson and 69 at Muncie. It was partly cloudy, with a temperature of 65 at Zionsville, 73 at Eagle Creek Airpark, and 67 at Shelbyville. Elsewhere across Indiana, at South Bend, it was clear, with a temperature of 67. It was partly cloudy, with a temperature of 69 at Lafayette, 70 at Terre Haute, and 73 at Evansville. It was mostly cloudy, with a temperature of 70 at Fort Wayne, and 66 at Bloomington. Just outside Indiana, skies ranged from partly cloudy to mostly cloudy. It was 78 at Chicago, 69 at Champaign, and 72 at Dayton. St. Louis reported 79, Cincinnati reported 74, and Louisville reported 79. Once again, at Indianapolis, it was 79 degrees with mostly cloudy skies. This is NOAA All Hazards Radio KEC 74 in Indianapolis. And now a look at your forecast for Indianapolis and central Indiana. Rest of tonight. Partly cloudy. Patchy fog toward daybreak. Lows in the lower 60s. Light and variable winds becoming east around 5 miles an hour toward daybreak. For Friday, partly cloudy through early afternoon, then becoming mostly cloudy. Highs in the mid-80s. South winds 5 to 10 miles an hour. Friday night, mostly cloudy. A chance of showers with a slight chance of thunderstorms through the late overnight, then showers with a chance of thunderstorms toward daybreak. Lows in the upper 60s. Southeast winds 5 to 10 miles an hour. Gusts up to 20 miles an hour toward daybreak. Chance of rain 80%. For Saturday, a chance of thunderstorms. Showers. Highs in the upper 70s.
Southeast winds 5 to 10 miles an hour with gusts up to 25 miles an hour. Chance of rain 90%. Once again, the forecast for rest of tonight. Partly cloudy. Patchy fog toward daybreak. Lows in the lower 60s. Light and variable winds becoming east around 5 miles an hour toward daybreak. Taking a look at the 3 through 7 day forecast for Indianapolis and central Indiana. Saturday night, showers with a slight chance of thunderstorms through the late overnight, then showers likely toward daybreak. Lows in the mid-60s. East winds around 5 miles an hour. Chance of rain 90%. For Sunday, showers likely through early afternoon, then showers with a chance of thunderstorms late in the afternoon. Highs in the upper 70s. Chance of rain 80%. Sunday night, partly cloudy. A slight chance of showers and thunderstorms through the late overnight. Lows in the lower 60s. Chance of rain 20%. For Monday, partly cloudy. A chance of showers late in the afternoon. Highs in the lower 80s. Chance of rain 30%. Monday night, mostly clear. Lows in the lower 60s. For Tuesday, mostly sunny. A chance of showers with a slight chance of thunderstorms late in the afternoon. Highs in the mid-80s. Chance of rain 40%. Tuesday night, mostly clear. A chance of showers through the late overnight. Lows in the mid-60s. Chance of rain 30%. For Wednesday, mostly sunny with a slight chance of showers and thunderstorms through early afternoon, then partly cloudy with a chance of showers and thunderstorms late in the afternoon. Highs in the mid-80s. Chance of rain 30%. Wednesday night, partly cloudy through the late overnight, then clearing. Lows in the upper 60s. For Thursday, mostly sunny. A slight chance of showers and thunderstorms late in the afternoon. Highs in the upper 80s. Chance of rain 20%. Now here is the hazardous weather outlook for central Indiana. For the period tonight, no hazardous weather is expected at this time. And now the extended outlook for the period Friday through Wednesday. Thunderstorms are possible at times Friday night through Sunday. Storms will be capable of producing locally heavy rain and isolated flash flooding, and an isolated strong storm cannot be ruled out on Saturday. Spotter information statement, spotter activation is not expected. The current time is 12:09 a.m. Eastern Daylight Time. At 11 p.m. at Indianapolis, it was mostly cloudy. The temperature was 79 degrees, the dew point 62, and the relative humidity 56%. The wind was calm. The barometric pressure was 30.05 inches and rising. Around central Indiana, it was clear, with a temperature of 67 at Anderson and 69 at Muncie. It was partly cloudy, with a temperature of 65 at Zionsville, 73 at Eagle Creek Airpark, and 67 at Shelbyville. Elsewhere across Indiana, at South Bend, it was clear, with a temperature of 67. It was partly cloudy, with a temperature of 69 at Lafayette, 70 at Terre Haute, and 73 at Evansville. It was mostly cloudy, with a temperature of 70 at Fort Wayne, and 66 at Bloomington. Just outside Indiana, skies ranged from partly cloudy to mostly cloudy. It was 78 at Chicago, 69 at Champaign, and 72 at Dayton. St. Louis reported 79, Cincinnati reported 74, and Louisville reported 79. Once again, at Indianapolis it was 79 degrees with mostly cloudy skies. This is NOAA All Hazards Radio KEC 74 in Indianapolis. And now a look at your forecast for Indianapolis and central Indiana. Rest of tonight. Partly cloudy. Patchy fog toward daybreak. Lows in the lower 60s. Light and variable winds becoming east around 5 miles an hour toward daybreak. For Friday, partly cloudy through early afternoon, then becoming mostly cloudy. Highs in the mid-80s. South winds 5 to 10 miles an hour. Friday night, mostly cloudy.
a chance of showers with a slight chance of thunderstorms through the late overnight.

patchy fog toward daybreak. Lows in the lower 60s. Light and variable winds becoming east around 5 miles an hour toward daybreak. Taking a look at the 3 through 7 day forecast for Indianapolis and central Indiana. Saturday night. Showers with a slight chance of thunderstorms through the late overnight, then showers likely toward daybreak. Lows in the mid-60s. East winds around 5 miles an hour. Chance of rain 90%. For Sunday, showers likely through early afternoon, then showers with a chance of thunderstorms late in the afternoon. Highs in the upper 70s. Chance of rain 80%. Sunday night, partly cloudy. A slight chance of showers and thunderstorms through the late overnight. Lows in the lower 60s. Chance of rain 20%. For Monday, partly cloudy. A chance of showers late in the afternoon. Highs in the lower 80s. Chance of rain 30%. Monday night, mostly clear. Lows in the lower 60s. For Tuesday, mostly sunny. A chance of showers with a slight chance of thunderstorms late in the afternoon. Highs in the mid-80s. Chance of rain 40%. Tuesday night, mostly clear. A chance of showers through the late overnight. Lows in the mid-60s. Chance of rain 30%. For Wednesday, mostly sunny with a slight chance of showers and thunderstorms through early afternoon. Then partly cloudy with a chance of showers and thunderstorms late in the afternoon. Highs in the mid-80s. Chance of rain 30%. Wednesday night. Partly cloudy through the late overnight, then clearing. Lows in the upper 60s. For Thursday. Mostly sunny. A slight chance of showers and thunderstorms late in the afternoon. Highs in the upper 80s. Chance of rain 20%. The current time is 12:23 a.m. Eastern Daylight Time. At midnight, at Indianapolis, it was mostly cloudy. The temperature was 77 degrees, the dew point 61, and the relative humidity 57%. The wind was calm. The barometric pressure was 30.06 inches and rising. Around central Indiana, it was partly cloudy, with a temperature of 66 at Anderson, 68 at Muncie, 64 at Zionsville, 71 at Eagle Creek Airpark, and 65 at Shelbyville. Elsewhere across Indiana, skies ranged from clear to partly cloudy. It was 65 at South Bend, 67 at Fort Wayne, and 67 at Lafayette. Terre Haute reported 68, Bloomington reported 65, and Evansville reported 71. Just outside Indiana, skies ranged from partly cloudy to mostly cloudy. It was 75 at Chicago, 66 at Champaign, and 69 at Dayton. St. Louis reported 78, Cincinnati reported 72, and Louisville reported 77. Once again, at Indianapolis it was 77 degrees with mostly cloudy skies. This is NOAA All Hazards Radio KEC 74 in Indianapolis. Now a look at your forecast for Indianapolis and central Indiana. Rest of tonight. Partly cloudy. Patchy fog toward daybreak. Lows in the lower 60s. Light and variable winds, becoming east around 5 miles an hour toward daybreak. For Friday, partly cloudy through early afternoon, then becoming mostly cloudy. Highs in the mid-80s. South winds 5 to 10 miles an hour. Friday night, mostly cloudy. A chance of showers with a slight chance of thunderstorms through the late overnight, then showers with a chance of thunderstorms toward daybreak. Lows in the upper 60s. Southeast winds 5 to 10 miles an hour. Gusts up to 20 miles an hour toward daybreak. Chance of rain 80%. For Saturday, a chance of thunderstorms. Showers. Highs in the upper 70s. Southeast winds 5 to 10 miles an hour with gusts up to 25 miles an hour. Chance of rain 90%. Once again, the forecast for rest of tonight. Partly cloudy. Patchy fog toward daybreak. Lows in the lower 60s. Light and variable winds, becoming east around 5 miles an hour toward daybreak. Taking a look at the 3 through

7-day forecast for Indianapolis and central Indiana. Saturday night, showers with a slight chance of thunderstorms through the late overnight, then showers likely toward daybreak. Lows in the mid-60s. East winds around 5 miles an hour. Chance of rain 90%. For Sunday, showers likely through early afternoon, then showers with a chance of thunderstorms late in the afternoon. Highs in the upper 70s. Chance of rain 80%. Sunday night, partly cloudy. A slight chance of showers and thunderstorms through the late overnight. Lows in the lower 60s. Chance of rain 20%. For Monday, partly cloudy. A chance of showers late in the afternoon. Highs in the lower 80s. Chance of rain 30%. Monday night, mostly clear. Lows in the lower 60s. For Tuesday, mostly sunny. A chance of showers with a slight chance of thunderstorms late in the afternoon. Highs in the mid-80s. Chance of rain 40%. Tuesday night, mostly clear. A chance of showers through the late overnight. Lows in the mid-60s. Chance of rain 30%. For Wednesday, mostly sunny with a slight chance of showers and thunderstorms through early afternoon, then partly cloudy with a chance of showers and thunderstorms late in the afternoon. Highs in the mid-80s. Chance of rain 30%. Wednesday night, partly cloudy through the late overnight, then clearing. Lows in the upper 60s. For Thursday, mostly sunny. A slight chance of showers and thunderstorms late in the afternoon. Highs in the upper 80s. Chance of rain 20%. Now here is the hazardous weather outlook for central Indiana. For the period tonight, no hazardous weather is expected at this time. And now the extended outlook for the period Friday through Wednesday. Thunderstorms are possible at times Friday night through Sunday. Storms will be capable of producing locally heavy rain and isolated flash flooding, and an isolated strong storm cannot be ruled out on Saturday. Spotter information statement, spotter activation is not expected. At midnight, at Indianapolis, it was mostly cloudy. The temperature was 77 degrees, the dew point 61, and the relative humidity 57%. The wind was calm. The barometric pressure was 30.06 inches and rising. Around central Indiana, it was partly cloudy, with a temperature of 66 at Anderson, 68 at Muncie, 64 at Zionsville, 71 at Eagle Creek Airpark, and 65 at Shelbyville. Elsewhere across Indiana, skies ranged from clear to partly cloudy. It was 65 at South Bend, 67 at Fort Wayne, and 67 at Lafayette. Terre Haute reported 68, Bloomington reported 65, and Evansville reported 71. Just outside Indiana, skies ranged from partly cloudy to mostly cloudy. It was 75 at Chicago, 66 at Champaign, and 69 at Dayton. St. Louis reported 78, Cincinnati reported 72, and Louisville reported 77. Once again, at Indianapolis, it was 77 degrees with mostly cloudy skies. This is NOAA All Hazards Radio KEC 74 in Indianapolis. Now a look at your forecast for Indianapolis and central Indiana. Rest of tonight. Partly cloudy. Patchy fog toward daybreak. Lows in the lower 60s. Light and variable winds, becoming east around 5 miles an hour toward daybreak. For Friday. Partly cloudy through early afternoon, then becoming mostly cloudy. Highs in the mid-80s. South winds 5 to 10 miles an hour. Friday night. Mostly cloudy. A chance of showers with a slight chance of thunderstorms through the late overnight, then showers with a chance of thunderstorms toward daybreak. Lows in the upper 60s. Southeast winds 5 to 10 miles an hour. Gusts up to 20 miles an hour toward daybreak. Chance of rain 80%. For Saturday, a chance of thunderstorms. Showers. Highs in the upper 70s. Southeast winds 5 to 10 miles an hour with gusts up to 25 miles an hour. Chance of rain 90%. Once again, the forecast for rest of tonight.

partly cloudy. A chance of showers late in the afternoon. Highs in the lower 80s. Chance of rain 30%. Monday night. Mostly clear. Lows in the lower 60s. For Tuesday. Mostly sunny. A chance of showers with a slight chance of thunderstorms late in the afternoon. Highs in the mid 80s. Chance of rain 40%. Tuesday night. Mostly clear. A chance of showers through the late overnight. Lows in the mid 60s. Chance of rain 30%. For Wednesday. Mostly sunny with a slight chance of showers and thunderstorms through early afternoon. Then partly cloudy with a chance of showers and thunderstorms late in the afternoon. Chance of rain 30%. For Wednesday. Mostly sunny with a slight chance of showers and thunderstorms through early afternoon. Then partly cloudy with a chance of showers and thunderstorms late in the afternoon. Highs in the mid-80s. Chance of rain 30%. Wednesday night. Partly cloudy through the late overnight, then clearing. Lows in the upper 60s. For Thursday. Mostly sunny. A slight chance of showers and thunderstorms late in the afternoon. Highs in the upper 80s. Chance of rain 20%. At midnight, at Indianapolis, it was mostly cloudy. The temperature was 77 degrees, the dew point 61, and the relative humidity 57%. The wind was calm. The barometric pressure was 30.06 inches and rising. Around central Indiana, it was partly cloudy, with a temperature of 66 at Anderson, 68 at Muncie, 64 at Zionsville, 71 at Eagle Creek Airpark, and 65 at Shelbyville. Elsewhere across Indiana, skies ranged from clear to partly cloudy. It was 65 at South Bend, 67 at Fort Wayne, and 67 at Lafayette. Terre Haute reported 68, Bloomington reported 65, and Evansville reported 71. Just outside Indiana, skies ranged from partly cloudy to mostly cloudy. It was 75 at Chicago, 66 at Champaign, and 69 at Dayton. St. Louis reported 78, Cincinnati reported 72, and Louisville reported 77. Once again, at Indianapolis, it was 77 degrees with mostly cloudy skies. This is NOAA All Hazards Radio KEC 74 in Indianapolis. And now a look at your forecast for Indianapolis and central Indiana. Rest of tonight. Partly cloudy. Patchy fog toward daybreak. Lows in the lower 60s. Light and variable winds, becoming east around 5 miles an hour toward daybreak. For Friday. Partly cloudy through early afternoon, then becoming mostly cloudy. Highs in the mid-80s. South winds 5 to 10 miles an hour. Friday night. Mostly cloudy. A chance of showers with a slight chance of thunderstorms through the late overnight, then showers with a chance of thunderstorms toward daybreak. Lows in the upper 60s. Southeast winds 5 to 10 miles an hour. Gusts up to 20 miles an hour toward daybreak. Chance of rain 80%. For Saturday. A chance of thunderstorms. Showers. Highs in the upper 70s. Southeast winds 5 to 10 miles an hour with gusts up to 25 miles an hour. Chance of rain 90%. Once again, the forecast for rest of tonight. Partly cloudy. Patchy fog toward daybreak. Lows in the lower 60s. Light and variable winds, becoming east around 5 miles an hour toward daybreak. Taking a look at the 3 through 7 day forecast for Indianapolis and central Indiana. Saturday night. Showers with a slight chance of thunderstorms through the late overnight, then showers likely toward daybreak. Lows in the mid-60s. East winds around 5 miles an hour. Chance of rain 90%. For Sunday. Showers likely through early afternoon, then showers with a chance of thunderstorms late in the afternoon. Highs in the upper 70s. Chance of rain 80%. Sunday night. Partly cloudy. A slight chance of showers and thunderstorms through the late overnight. Lows in the lower 60s. Chance of rain 20%. For Monday. Partly cloudy. A chance of showers late in the afternoon.

Highs in the lower 80s. Chance of rain 30%. Monday night. Mostly clear. Lows in the lower 60s. For Tuesday. Mostly sunny. A chance of showers with a slight chance of thunderstorms late in the afternoon. Highs in the mid 80s. Chance of rain 40%. Tuesday night. Mostly clear. A chance of showers through the late overnight. Lows in the mid 60s. Chance of rain 30%. For Wednesday. Mostly sunny with a slight chance of showers and thunderstorms through early afternoon. Then partly cloudy with a chance of showers and thunderstorms late in the afternoon. Highs in the mid 80s. Chance of rain 30%. Wednesday night. Partly cloudy through the late overnight, then clearing. Lows in the upper 60s. For Thursday. Mostly sunny. A slight chance of showers and thunderstorms late in the afternoon. Highs in the upper 80s. Chance of rain 20%. The current time is 12:38 a.m. Eastern Daylight Time. At midnight, at Indianapolis, it was mostly cloudy. The temperature was 77 degrees, the dew point 61, and the relative humidity 57%. The wind was calm. The barometric pressure was 30.06 inches and rising. Around central Indiana, it was partly cloudy, with a temperature of 66 at Anderson, 68 at Muncie, 64 at Zionsville, 71 at Eagle Creek Airpark, and 65 at Shelbyville. Elsewhere across Indiana, skies ranged from clear to partly cloudy. It was 65 at South Bend, 67 at Fort Wayne, and 67 at Lafayette. Terre Haute reported 68, Bloomington reported 65, and Evansville reported 71. Just outside Indiana, skies ranged from partly cloudy to mostly cloudy. It was 75 at Chicago, 66 at Champaign, and 69 at Dayton. St. Louis reported 78, Cincinnati reported 72, and Louisville reported 77. Once again, at Indianapolis, it was 77 degrees with mostly cloudy skies. This is NOAA All Hazards Radio KEC 74 in Indianapolis. And now a look at your forecast for Indianapolis and central Indiana. Rest of tonight. Partly cloudy. Patchy fog toward daybreak. Lows in the lower 60s. Light and variable winds, becoming east around 5 miles an hour toward daybreak. For Friday. Partly cloudy through early afternoon, then becoming mostly cloudy. Highs in the mid-80s. South winds 5 to 10 miles an hour. Friday night. Mostly cloudy. A chance of showers with a slight chance of thunderstorms through the late overnight, then showers with a chance of thunderstorms toward daybreak. Lows in the upper 60s. Southeast winds 5 to 10 miles an hour. Gusts up to 20 miles an hour toward daybreak. Chance of rain 80%. For Saturday, a chance of thunderstorms. Showers. Highs in the upper 70s. Southeast winds 5 to 10 miles an hour with gusts up to 25 miles an hour. Chance of rain 90%. Once again, the forecast for rest of tonight. Partly cloudy. Patchy fog toward daybreak. Lows in the lower 60s. Light and variable winds, becoming east around 5 miles an hour toward daybreak. Taking a look at the 3 through 7 day forecast for Indianapolis and central Indiana. Saturday night. Showers with a slight chance of thunderstorms through the late overnight, then showers likely toward daybreak. Lows in the mid-60s. East winds around 5 miles an hour. Chance of rain 90%. For Sunday, showers likely through early afternoon, then showers with a chance of thunderstorms late in the afternoon. Highs in the upper 70s. Chance of rain 80%. Sunday night, partly cloudy. A slight chance of showers and thunderstorms through the late overnight. Lows in the lower 60s. Chance of rain 20%. For Monday, partly cloudy. A chance of showers late in the afternoon. Highs in the lower 80s. Chance of rain 30%. Monday night, mostly clear. Lows in the lower 60s. For Tuesday, mostly sunny.

A chance of showers with a slight chance of thunderstorms late in the afternoon. Highs in the mid-80s. Chance of rain 40%. Tuesday night. Mostly clear. A chance of showers through the late overnight. Lows in the mid-60s. Chance of rain 30%. For Wednesday. Mostly sunny with a slight chance of showers and thunderstorms through early afternoon. Then partly cloudy with a chance of showers and thunderstorms late in the afternoon. Highs in the mid-80s. Chance of rain 30%. Wednesday night. Partly cloudy through the late overnight, then clearing. Lows in the upper 60s. For Thursday. Mostly sunny. A slight chance of showers and thunderstorms late in the afternoon. Highs in the upper 80s. Chance of rain 20%. At midnight, at Indianapolis, it was mostly cloudy. The temperature was 77 degrees, the dew point 61, and the relative humidity 57%. The wind was calm. The barometric pressure was 30.06 inches and rising. Around central Indiana, it was partly cloudy, with a temperature of 66 at Anderson, 68 at Muncie, 64 at Zionsville, 71 at Eagle Creek Airpark, and 65 at Shelbyville. Elsewhere across Indiana, skies ranged from clear to partly cloudy. It was 65 at South Bend, 67 at Fort Wayne, and 67 at Lafayette. Terre Haute reported 68, Bloomington reported 65, and Evansville reported 71. Just outside Indiana, skies ranged from partly cloudy to mostly cloudy. It was 75 at Chicago, 66 at Champaign, and 69 at Dayton. St. Louis reported 78, Cincinnati reported 72, and Louisville reported 77. Once again, at Indianapolis, it was 77 degrees with mostly cloudy skies. This is NOAA All Hazards Radio KEC 74 in Indianapolis. Now a look at your forecast for Indianapolis and central Indiana. Rest of tonight. Partly cloudy. Patchy fog toward daybreak. Lows in the lower 60s. Light and variable winds, becoming east around 5 miles an hour toward daybreak. For Friday, partly cloudy through early afternoon, then becoming mostly cloudy. Highs in the mid-80s. South winds 5 to 10 miles an hour. Friday night, mostly cloudy. A chance of showers with a slight chance of thunderstorms through the late overnight, then showers with a chance of thunderstorms toward daybreak. Lows in the upper 60s. Southeast winds 5 to 10 miles an hour. Gusts up to 20 miles an hour toward daybreak. Chance of rain 80%. For Saturday, a chance of thunderstorms. Showers. Highs in the upper 70s. Southeast winds 5 to 10 miles an hour with gusts up to 25 miles an hour. Chance of rain 90%. Once again, the forecast for rest of tonight. Partly cloudy. Patchy fog toward daybreak. Lows in the lower 60s. Light and variable winds, becoming east around 5 miles an hour toward daybreak. Taking a look at the 3 through 7 day forecast for Indianapolis and central Indiana. Saturday night. Showers with a slight chance of thunderstorms through the late overnight, then showers likely toward daybreak. Lows in the mid-60s. East winds around 5 miles an hour. Chance of rain 90%. For Sunday, showers likely through early afternoon, then showers with a chance of thunderstorms late in the afternoon. Highs in the upper 70s. Chance of rain 80%. Sunday night, partly cloudy. A slight chance of showers and thunderstorms through the late overnight. Lows in the lower 60s. Chance of rain 20%. For Monday, partly cloudy. A chance of showers late in the afternoon. Highs in the lower 80s. Chance of rain 30%. Monday night, mostly clear. Lows in the lower 60s. For Tuesday, mostly sunny. A chance of showers with a slight chance of thunderstorms late in the afternoon. Highs in the mid-80s. Chance of rain 40%. Tuesday night, mostly clear. A chance of showers through the late overnight. Lows in the mid-60s. Chance of rain.

30%. For Wednesday, mostly sunny with a slight chance of showers and thunderstorms through early afternoon, then partly cloudy with a chance of showers and thunderstorms late in the afternoon. Highs in the mid-80s. Chance of rain 30%. Wednesday night, partly cloudy through the late overnight, then clearing. Lows in the upper 60s. For Thursday, mostly sunny. A slight chance of showers and thunderstorms late in the afternoon. Highs in the upper 80s. Chance of rain 20%. Now here is the hazardous weather outlook for central Indiana. For the period tonight, no hazardous weather is expected at this time. And now the extended outlook for the period Friday through Wednesday. Thunderstorms are possible at times Friday night through Sunday. Storms will be capable of producing locally heavy rain and isolated flash flooding, and an isolated strong storm cannot be ruled out on Saturday. Spotter information statement, spotter activation is not expected. At midnight, at Indianapolis, it was mostly cloudy. The temperature was 77 degrees, the dew point 61, and the relative humidity 57%. The wind was calm. The barometric pressure was 30.06 inches and rising. Around central Indiana, it was partly cloudy, with a temperature of 66 at Anderson, 68 at Muncie, 64 at Zionsville, 71 at Eagle Creek Airpark, and 65 at Shelbyville. Elsewhere across Indiana, skies ranged from clear to partly cloudy. It was 65 at South Bend, 67 at Fort Wayne, and 67 at Lafayette. Terre Haute reported 68, Bloomington reported 65, and Evansville reported 71. Just outside Indiana, skies ranged from partly cloudy to mostly cloudy. It was 75 at Chicago, 66 at Champaign, and 69 at Dayton. St. Louis reported 78, Cincinnati reported 72, and Louisville reported 77. Once again, at Indianapolis, it was 77 degrees with mostly cloudy skies. This is NOAA All Hazards Radio KEC 74 in Indianapolis. Now a look at your forecast for Indianapolis and central Indiana. Rest of tonight. Partly cloudy. Patchy fog toward daybreak. Lows in the lower 60s. Light and variable winds becoming east around 5 miles an hour toward daybreak. For Friday. Partly cloudy through early afternoon, then becoming mostly cloudy. Highs in the mid-80s. South winds 5 to 10 miles an hour. Friday night. Mostly cloudy. A chance of showers with a slight chance of thunderstorms through the late overnight, then showers with a chance of thunderstorms toward daybreak. Lows in the upper 60s. Southeast winds 5 to 10 miles an hour. Gusts up to 20 miles an hour toward daybreak. Chance of rain 80%. For Saturday, a chance of thunderstorms, showers, highs in the upper 70s, southeast winds 5 to 10 miles an hour with gusts up to 25 miles an hour, chance of rain 90%. Once again, the forecast for rest of tonight, partly cloudy, patchy fog toward daybreak, lows in the lower 60s, light and variable winds becoming east around 5 miles an hour toward daybreak. Taking a look at the 3 through 7 day forecast for Indianapolis and central Indiana. Saturday night, showers with a slight chance of thunderstorms through the late overnight, then showers likely toward daybreak. Lows in the mid-60s. East winds around 5 miles an hour. Chance of rain 90%. For Sunday, showers likely through early afternoon, then showers with a chance of thunderstorms late in the afternoon. Highs in the upper 70s. Chance of rain 80%. Sunday night. Partly cloudy. A slight chance of showers and thunderstorms through the late overnight. Lows in the lower 60s. Chance of rain 20%. For Monday. Partly cloudy. A chance of showers late in the afternoon. Highs in the lower 80s. Chance of rain 30%. Monday night. Mostly clear. Lows in the lower 60s. For Tuesday, mostly sunny. A chance of showers with a slight chance of thunderstorms late in the afternoon.

Highs in the mid-80s. Chance of rain 40%. Tuesday night, mostly clear. A chance of showers through the late overnight. Lows in the mid-60s. Chance of rain 30%. For Wednesday, mostly sunny with a slight chance of showers and thunderstorms through early afternoon. Then partly cloudy with a chance of showers and thunderstorms late in the afternoon. Highs in the mid-80s. Chance of rain 30%. Wednesday night, partly cloudy through the late overnight, then clearing. Lows in the upper 60s. For Thursday, mostly sunny. A slight chance of showers and thunderstorms late in the afternoon. Highs in the upper 80s. Chance of rain 20%. The current time is 12:53 a.m. Eastern Daylight Time. At midnight, at Indianapolis, it was mostly cloudy. The temperature was 77 degrees, the dew point 61, and the relative humidity 57%. The wind was calm. The barometric pressure was 30.06 inches and rising. Around central Indiana, it was partly cloudy, with a temperature of 66 at Anderson, 68 at Muncie, 64 at Zionsville, 71 at Eagle Creek Airpark, and 65 at Shelbyville. Elsewhere across Indiana, skies ranged from clear to partly cloudy. It was 65 at South Bend, 67 at Fort Wayne, and 67 at Lafayette. Terre Haute reported 68, Bloomington reported 65, and Evansville reported 71. Just outside Indiana, skies ranged from partly cloudy to mostly cloudy. It was 75 at Chicago, 66 at Champaign, and 69 at Dayton. St. Louis reported 78, Cincinnati reported 72, and Louisville reported 77. Once again, at Indianapolis, it was 77 degrees with mostly cloudy skies. This is NOAA All Hazards Radio KEC 74 in Indianapolis. Now a look at your forecast for Indianapolis and central Indiana. Rest of tonight. Partly cloudy. Patchy fog toward daybreak. Lows in the lower 60s. Light and variable winds, becoming east around 5 miles an hour toward daybreak. For Friday, partly cloudy through early afternoon, then becoming mostly cloudy. Highs in the mid-80s. South winds 5 to 10 miles an hour. Friday night, mostly cloudy. A chance of showers with a slight chance of thunderstorms through the late overnight, then showers with a chance of thunderstorms toward daybreak. Lows in the upper 60s. Southeast winds 5 to 10 miles an hour. Gusts up to 20 miles an hour toward daybreak. Chance of rain 80%. For Saturday, a chance of thunderstorms. Showers. Highs in the upper 70s. Southeast winds 5 to 10 miles an hour with gusts up to 25 miles an hour. Chance of rain 90%. Once again, the forecast for rest of tonight. Partly cloudy. Patchy fog toward daybreak. Lows in the lower 60s. Light and variable winds, becoming east around 5 miles an hour toward daybreak. Taking a look at the 3 through 7 day forecast for Indianapolis and central Indiana. Saturday night. Showers with a slight chance of thunderstorms through the late overnight, then showers likely toward daybreak. Lows in the mid-60s. East winds around 5 miles an hour. Chance of rain 90%. For Sunday, showers likely through early afternoon, then showers with a chance of thunderstorms late in the afternoon. Highs in the upper 70s. Chance of rain 80%. Sunday night, partly cloudy. A slight chance of showers and thunderstorms through the late overnight. Lows in the lower 60s. Chance of rain 20%. For Monday, partly cloudy. A chance of showers late in the afternoon. Highs in the lower 80s. Chance of rain 30%. Monday night, mostly clear. Lows in the lower 60s. For Tuesday, mostly sunny. A chance of showers with a slight chance of thunderstorms late in the afternoon. Highs in the mid-80s. Chance of rain 40%. Tuesday night, mostly clear. A chance of showers through the late overnight. Lows in the mid-60s.

chance of rain 30%. For Wednesday, mostly sunny with a slight chance of showers and thunderstorms through early afternoon, then partly cloudy with a chance of showers and thunderstorms late in the afternoon. Highs in the mid-80s. Chance of rain 30%. Wednesday night, partly cloudy through the late overnight, then clearing. Lows in the upper 60s. For Thursday, mostly sunny. A slight chance of showers and thunderstorms late in the afternoon. Highs in the upper 80s. Chance of rain 20%. At midnight, at Indianapolis, it was mostly cloudy. The temperature was 77 degrees, the dew point 61, and the relative humidity 57%. The wind was calm. The barometric pressure was 30.06 inches and rising. Around central Indiana, it was partly cloudy, with a temperature of 66 at Anderson, 68 at Muncie, 64 at Zionsville, 71 at Eagle Creek Airpark, and 65 at Shelbyville. Elsewhere across Indiana, skies ranged from clear to partly cloudy. It was 65 at South Bend, 67 at Fort Wayne, and 67 at Lafayette. Terre Haute reported 68, Bloomington reported 65, and Evansville reported 71. Just outside Indiana, skies ranged from partly cloudy to mostly cloudy. It was 75 at Chicago, 66 at Champaign, and 69 at Dayton. St. Louis reported 78, Cincinnati reported 72, and Louisville reported 77. Once again, at Indianapolis, it was 77 degrees with mostly cloudy skies. This is NOAA All Hazards Radio KEC 74 in Indianapolis. Now a look at your forecast for Indianapolis and central Indiana. Rest of tonight. Partly cloudy. Patchy fog toward daybreak. Lows in the lower 60s. Light and variable winds, becoming east around 5 miles an hour toward daybreak. For Friday. Partly cloudy through early afternoon, then becoming mostly cloudy. Highs in the mid-80s. South winds 5 to 10 miles an hour. Friday night. Mostly cloudy. A chance of showers with a slight chance of thunderstorms through the late overnight, then showers with a chance of thunderstorms toward daybreak. Lows in the upper 60s. Southeast winds 5 to 10 miles an hour. Gusts up to 20 miles an hour toward daybreak. Chance of rain 80%. For Saturday, a chance of thunderstorms. Showers. Highs in the upper 70s. Southeast winds 5 to 10 miles an hour with gusts up to 25 miles an hour. Chance of rain 90%. Once again, the forecast for rest of tonight. Partly cloudy. Patchy fog toward daybreak. Lows in the lower 60s. Light and variable winds, becoming east around 5 miles an hour toward daybreak. Taking a look at the 3 through 7 day forecast for Indianapolis and central Indiana. Saturday night. Showers with a slight chance of thunderstorms through the late overnight, then showers likely toward daybreak. Lows in the mid-60s. East winds around 5 miles an hour. Chance of rain 90%. For Sunday, showers likely through early afternoon, then showers with a chance of thunderstorms late in the afternoon. Highs in the upper 70s. Chance of rain 80%. Sunday night, partly cloudy. A slight chance of showers and thunderstorms through the late overnight. Lows in the lower 60s. Chance of rain 20%. For Monday, partly cloudy. A chance of showers late in the afternoon. Highs in the lower 80s. Chance of rain 30%. Monday night, mostly clear. Lows in the lower 60s. For Tuesday, mostly sunny. A chance of showers with a slight chance of thunderstorms late in the afternoon. Highs in the mid-80s. Chance of rain 40%. Tuesday night, mostly clear. A chance of showers through the late overnight. Lows in the mid-60s. Chance of rain 30%. For Wednesday, mostly sunny with a slight chance of showers and thunderstorms through early afternoon, then partly cloudy with a chance of showers and thunderstorms late in the afternoon. Highs in the mid-80s. Chance of rain 30%.
Wednesday night. Partly cloudy through the late overnight, then clearing. Lows in the upper 60s. For Thursday. Mostly sunny. A slight chance of showers and thunderstorms late in the afternoon. Highs in the upper 80s. Chance of rain 20%. At midnight, at Indianapolis, it was mostly cloudy. The temperature was 77 degrees, the dew point 61, and the relative humidity 57%. The wind was calm. The barometric pressure was 30.06 inches and rising. Around central Indiana, it was partly cloudy, with a temperature of 66 at Anderson, 68 at Muncie, 64 at Zionsville, 71 at Eagle Creek Airpark, and 65 at Shelbyville. Elsewhere across Indiana, skies ranged from clear to partly cloudy. It was 65 at South Bend, 67 at Fort Wayne, and 67 at Lafayette. Terre Haute reported 68, Bloomington reported 65, and Evansville reported 71. Just outside Indiana, skies ranged from partly cloudy to mostly cloudy. It was 75 at Chicago, 66 at Champaign, and 69 at Dayton. St. Louis reported 78, Cincinnati reported 72, and Louisville reported 77. Once again, at Indianapolis it was 77 degrees with mostly cloudy skies. This is NOAA All Hazards Radio KEC 74 in Indianapolis. And now a look at your forecast for Indianapolis and central Indiana. Rest of tonight. Partly cloudy. Patchy fog toward daybreak. Lows in the lower 60s. Light and variable winds, becoming east around 5 miles an hour toward daybreak. For Friday, partly cloudy through early afternoon, then becoming mostly cloudy. Highs in the mid-80s. South winds 5 to 10 miles an hour. Friday night, mostly cloudy. A chance of showers with a slight chance of thunderstorms through the late overnight, then showers with a chance of thunderstorms toward daybreak. Lows in the upper 60s. Southeast winds 5 to 10 miles an hour. Gusts up to 20 miles an hour toward daybreak. Chance of rain 80%. For Saturday, a chance of thunderstorms. Showers. Highs in the upper 70s. Southeast winds 5 to 10 miles an hour with gusts up to 25 miles an hour. Chance of rain 90%. Once again, the forecast for rest of tonight. Partly cloudy. Patchy fog toward daybreak. Lows in the lower 60s. Light and variable winds, becoming east around 5 miles an hour toward daybreak. Taking a look at the 3 through 7 day forecast for Indianapolis and central Indiana. Saturday night. Showers with a slight chance of thunderstorms through the late overnight, then showers likely toward daybreak. Lows in the mid-60s. East winds around 5 miles an hour. Chance of rain 90%. For Sunday, showers likely through early afternoon, then showers with a chance of thunderstorms late in the afternoon. Highs in the upper 70s. Chance of rain 80%. Sunday night, partly cloudy. A slight chance of showers and thunderstorms through the late overnight. Lows in the lower 60s. Chance of rain 20%. For Monday, partly cloudy. A chance of showers late in the afternoon. Highs in the lower 80s. Chance of rain 30%. Monday night, mostly clear. Lows in the lower 60s. For Tuesday, mostly sunny. A chance of showers with a slight chance of thunderstorms late in the afternoon. Highs in the mid-80s. Chance of rain 40%. Tuesday night, mostly clear. A chance of showers through the late overnight. Lows in the mid-60s. Chance of rain 30%. For Wednesday, mostly sunny with a slight chance of showers and thunderstorms through early afternoon, then partly cloudy with a chance of showers and thunderstorms late in the afternoon. Highs in the mid-80s. Chance of rain 30%. Wednesday night, partly cloudy through the late overnight, then clearing. Lows in the upper 60s. For Thursday, mostly sunny. A slight chance of showers and thunderstorms late in the afternoon. Highs in the upper 80s.
chance of rain 20%. Now here is the hazardous weather outlook for central Indiana. For the period tonight, no hazardous weather is expected at this time. And now the extended outlook for the period Friday through Wednesday. Thunderstorms are possible at times Friday night through Sunday. Storms will be capable of producing locally heavy rain and isolated flash flooding, and an isolated strong storm cannot be ruled out on Saturday. Spotter information statement, spotter activation is not expected. At midnight, at Indianapolis, it was mostly cloudy. The temperature was 77 degrees, the dew point 61, and the relative humidity 57%. The wind was calm. The barometric pressure was 30.06 inches and rising. Around central Indiana, it was partly cloudy, with a temperature of 66 at Anderson, 68 at Muncie, 64 at Zionsville, 71 at Eagle Creek Airpark, and 65 at Shelbyville. Elsewhere across Indiana, skies ranged from clear to partly cloudy. It was 65 at South Bend, 67 at Fort Wayne, and 67 at Lafayette. Terre Haute reported 68, Bloomington reported 65, and Evansville reported 71. Just outside Indiana, skies ranged from partly cloudy to mostly cloudy. It was 75 at Chicago, 66 at Champaign, and 69 at Dayton. St. Louis reported 78, Cincinnati reported 72, and Louisville reported 77. Once again, at Indianapolis, it was 77 degrees with mostly cloudy skies. The current time is 1:09 a.m. Eastern Daylight Time. 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Now a look at your forecast for Indianapolis and central Indiana. Rest of tonight. Partly cloudy. Patchy fog toward daybreak. Lows in the lower 60s. Light and variable winds becoming east around 5 miles an hour toward daybreak. For Friday, partly cloudy through early afternoon, then becoming mostly cloudy. Highs in the mid-80s. South winds 5 to 10 miles an hour. Friday night, mostly cloudy. A chance of showers with a slight chance of thunderstorms through the late overnight, then showers with a chance of thunderstorms toward daybreak. Lows in the upper 60s. Southeast winds 5 to 10 miles an hour. Gusts up to 20 miles an hour toward daybreak. Chance of rain 80%. For Saturday, a chance of thunderstorms, showers, highs in the upper 70s, southeast winds 5 to 10 miles an hour with gusts up to 25 miles an hour. Chance of rain 90%. Once again, the forecast for rest of tonight. Partly cloudy, patchy fog toward daybreak, lows in the lower 60s, light and variable winds becoming east around 5 miles an hour toward daybreak. Taking a look at the 3 through 7 day forecast for Indianapolis and central Indiana. Saturday night, showers with a slight chance of thunderstorms through the late overnight, then showers likely toward daybreak. Lows in the mid-60s. East winds around 5 miles an hour. Chance of rain 90%. For Sunday, showers likely through early afternoon, then showers with a chance of thunderstorms late in the afternoon. Highs in the upper 70s. Chance of rain 80%. Sunday night, partly cloudy. A slight chance of showers and thunderstorms through the late overnight. Lows in the lower 60s. Chance of rain 20%. For Monday, partly cloudy. A chance of showers late in the afternoon. Highs in the lower 80s. Chance of rain 30%. Monday night, mostly clear. Lows in the lower 60s. For Tuesday, mostly sunny. A chance of showers with a slight chance of thunderstorms late in the afternoon. Highs in the mid-80s. Chance of rain 40%. Tuesday night, mostly clear. A chance of showers through the late overnight. Lows in the mid-60s. Chance of rain 30%. For Wednesday, mostly sunny with a slight chance of showers and thunderstorms through early afternoon, then partly cloudy with a chance of showers and thunderstorms late in the afternoon. Highs in the mid-80s.
Chance of rain 30%.

Wednesday night. Partly cloudy through the late overnight, then clearing. Lows in the upper 60s. For Thursday, mostly sunny. A slight chance of showers and thunderstorms late in the afternoon. Highs in the upper 80s. Chance of rain 20%. At 1 a.m. at Indianapolis, it was mostly cloudy. The temperature was 74 degrees, the dew point 63, and the relative humidity 68%. The wind was west at 3 miles an hour. The barometric pressure was 30.06 inches and steady. Around central Indiana, it was partly cloudy, with a temperature of 65 at Anderson, 67 at Muncie, 64 at Zionsville, 71 at Eagle Creek Airpark, and 64 at Shelbyville. Elsewhere across Indiana, it was partly cloudy. It was 66 at South Bend, 66 at Fort Wayne, and 66 at Lafayette. Terre Haute reported 66, Bloomington reported 65, and Evansville reported 69. Just outside Indiana, skies ranged from partly cloudy to mostly cloudy. It was 75 at Chicago, 65 at Champaign, and 69 at Dayton. St. Louis reported 76, Cincinnati reported 72, and Louisville reported 73. Once again, at Indianapolis, it was 74 degrees with mostly cloudy skies. This is NOAA All Hazards Radio KEC 74 in Indianapolis. Now a look at your forecast for Indianapolis and central Indiana. Rest of tonight. Partly cloudy. Patchy fog toward daybreak. Lows in the lower 60s. Light and variable winds, becoming east around 5 miles an hour toward daybreak. For Friday. Partly cloudy through early afternoon, then becoming mostly cloudy. Highs in the mid-80s. South winds 5 to 10 miles an hour. Friday night. Mostly cloudy. A chance of showers with a slight chance of thunderstorms through the late overnight. Then showers with a chance of thunderstorms toward daybreak. Lows in the upper 60s. Southeast winds 5 to 10 miles an hour. Gusts up to 20 miles an hour toward daybreak. Chance of rain 80%. For Saturday, a chance of thunderstorms. Showers. Highs in the upper 70s. Southeast winds 5 to 10 miles an hour with gusts up to 25 miles an hour. Chance of rain 90%. Once again, the forecast for rest of tonight. Partly cloudy. Patchy fog toward daybreak. Lows in the lower 60s. Light and variable winds, becoming east around 5 miles an hour toward daybreak. Taking a look at the 3 through 7 day forecast for Indianapolis and central Indiana. Saturday night. Showers with a slight chance of thunderstorms through the late overnight, then showers likely toward daybreak. Lows in the mid-60s. East winds around 5 miles an hour. Chance of rain 90%. For Sunday, showers likely through early afternoon, then showers with a chance of thunderstorms late in the afternoon. Highs in the upper 70s. Chance of rain 80%. Sunday night. Partly cloudy. A slight chance of showers and thunderstorms through the late overnight. Lows in the lower 60s. Chance of rain 20%. For Monday, partly cloudy. A chance of showers late in the afternoon. Highs in the lower 80s. Chance of rain 30%. Monday night, mostly clear. Lows in the lower 60s. For Tuesday, mostly sunny. A chance of showers with a slight chance of thunderstorms late in the afternoon. Highs in the mid-80s. Chance of rain 40%. Tuesday night, mostly clear. A chance of showers through the late overnight. Lows in the mid-60s. Chance of rain 30%. For Wednesday, mostly sunny with a slight chance of showers and thunderstorms through early afternoon, then partly cloudy with a chance of showers and thunderstorms late in the afternoon. Highs in the mid-80s. Chance of rain 30%. Wednesday night. Partly cloudy through the late overnight, then clearing. Lows in the upper 60s. For Thursday. Mostly sunny. A slight chance of showers and thunderstorms late in the afternoon. Highs in the upper 80s.

Creek Air Park, and 64 at Shelbyville. Elsewhere across Indiana, it was partly cloudy. It was 66 at South Bend, 66 at Fort Wayne, and 66 at Lafayette. Terre Haute reported 66, Bloomington reported 65, and Evansville reported 69. Just outside Indiana, skies ranged from partly cloudy to mostly cloudy. It was 75 at Chicago, 65 at Champaign, and 69 at Dayton. St. Louis reported 76, Cincinnati reported 72, and Louisville reported 73. Once again, at Indianapolis it was 74 degrees with mostly cloudy skies. Now here is the hazardous weather outlook for central Indiana. For the period tonight, no hazardous weather is expected at this time. And now the extended outlook for the period Friday through Wednesday. Thunderstorms are possible at times Friday night through Sunday. Storms will be capable of producing locally heavy rain and isolated flash flooding, and an isolated strong storm cannot be ruled out on Saturday. Spotter information statement, spotter activation is not expected. This is NOAA All Hazards Radio KEC 74 in Indianapolis. Now a look at your forecast for Indianapolis and central Indiana. Rest of tonight. Partly cloudy. Patchy fog toward daybreak. Lows in the lower 60s. Light and variable winds, becoming east around 5 miles an hour toward daybreak. For Friday. Partly cloudy through early afternoon, then becoming mostly cloudy. Highs in the mid-80s. South winds 5 to 10 miles an hour. Friday night. Mostly cloudy. A chance of showers with a slight chance of thunderstorms through the late overnight. Then showers with a chance of thunderstorms toward daybreak. Lows in the upper 60s. Southeast winds 5 to 10 miles an hour. Gusts up to 20 miles an hour toward daybreak. Chance of rain 80%. For Saturday, a chance of thunderstorms. Showers. Highs in the upper 70s. Southeast winds 5 to 10 miles an hour with gusts up to 25 miles an hour. Chance of rain 90%. Once again, the forecast for rest of tonight. Partly cloudy. Patchy fog toward daybreak. Lows in the lower 60s. Light and variable winds, becoming east around 5 miles an hour toward daybreak. Taking a look at the 3 through 7 day forecast for Indianapolis and central Indiana. Saturday night. Showers with a slight chance of thunderstorms through the late overnight, then showers likely toward daybreak. Lows in the mid-60s. East winds around 5 miles an hour. Chance of rain 90%. For Sunday, showers likely through early afternoon, then showers with a chance of thunderstorms late in the afternoon. Highs in the upper 70s. Chance of rain 80%. Sunday night, partly cloudy. A slight chance of showers and thunderstorms through the late overnight. Lows in the lower 60s. Chance of rain 20%. For Monday, partly cloudy. A chance of showers late in the afternoon. Highs in the lower 80s. Chance of rain 30%. Monday night, mostly clear. Lows in the lower 60s. For Tuesday, mostly sunny. A chance of showers with a slight chance of thunderstorms late in the afternoon. Highs in the mid-80s. Chance of rain 40%. Tuesday night, mostly clear. A chance of showers through the late overnight. Lows in the mid-60s. Chance of rain 30%. For Wednesday, mostly sunny with a slight chance of showers and thunderstorms through early afternoon, then partly cloudy with a chance of showers and thunderstorms late in the afternoon. Highs in the mid-80s. Chance of rain 30%. Wednesday night, partly cloudy through the late overnight, then clearing. Lows in the upper 60s. For Thursday, mostly sunny. A slight chance of showers and thunderstorms late in the afternoon. Highs in the upper 80s. Chance of rain 20%. At 1 a.m. at Indianapolis, it was mostly cloudy. The temperature was 74 degrees, the dew point 63, and the relative humidity 68%. The wind was west at 3 miles an hour.

cloudy skies. This is NOAA All Hazards Radio KEC 74 in Indianapolis. Now a look at your forecast for Indianapolis and central Indiana. Rest of tonight. Partly cloudy. Patchy fog toward daybreak. Lows in the lower 60s. Light and variable winds becoming east around 5 miles an hour toward daybreak. For Friday. Partly cloudy through early afternoon, then becoming mostly cloudy. Highs in the mid-80s. South winds 5 to 10 miles an hour. Friday night. Mostly cloudy. A chance of showers with a slight chance of thunderstorms through the late overnight, then showers with a chance of thunderstorms toward daybreak. Lows in the upper 60s. Southeast winds 5 to 10 miles an hour. Gusts up to 20 miles an hour toward daybreak. Chance of rain 80%. For Saturday, a chance of thunderstorms. Showers. Highs in the upper 70s. Southeast winds 5 to 10 miles an hour with gusts up to 25 miles an hour. Chance of rain 90%. Once again, the forecast for rest of tonight. Partly cloudy. Patchy fog toward daybreak. Lows in the lower 60s. Light and variable winds becoming east around 5 miles an hour toward daybreak. Taking a look at the 3 through 7 day forecast for Indianapolis and central Indiana. Saturday night. Showers with a slight chance of thunderstorms through the late overnight, then showers likely toward daybreak. Lows in the mid-60s. East winds around 5 miles an hour. Chance of rain 90%. For Sunday. Showers likely through early afternoon, then showers with a chance of thunderstorms late in the afternoon. Highs in the upper 70s. Chance of rain 80%. Sunday night. Partly cloudy. A slight chance of showers and thunderstorms through the late overnight. Lows in the lower 60s. Chance of rain 20%. For Monday. Partly cloudy. A chance of showers late in the afternoon. Highs in the lower 80s. Chance of rain 30%. Monday night. Mostly clear. Lows in the lower 60s. For Tuesday. Mostly sunny. A chance of showers with a slight chance of thunderstorms late in the afternoon. Highs in the mid-80s. Chance of rain 40%. Tuesday night. Mostly clear. A chance of showers through the late overnight. Lows in the mid-60s. Chance of rain 30%. For Wednesday. Mostly sunny with a slight chance of showers and thunderstorms through early afternoon. Then partly cloudy with a chance of showers and thunderstorms late in the afternoon. Highs in the mid-80s. Chance of rain 30%. Wednesday night. Partly cloudy through the late overnight, then clearing. Lows in the upper 60s. For Thursday. Mostly sunny. A slight chance of showers and thunderstorms late in the afternoon. Highs in the upper 80s. Chance of rain 20%. At 1 a.m. at Indianapolis, it was mostly cloudy. The temperature was 74 degrees, the dew point 63, and the relative humidity 68%. The wind was west at 3 miles an hour. The barometric pressure was 30.06 inches and steady. Around central Indiana, it was partly cloudy, with a temperature of 65 at Anderson, 67 at Muncie, 64 at Zionsville, 71 at Eagle Creek Airpark, and 64 at Shelbyville. Elsewhere across Indiana, it was partly cloudy. It was 66 at South Bend, 66 at Fort Wayne, and 66 at Lafayette. Terre Haute reported 66, Bloomington reported 65, and Evansville reported 69. Just outside Indiana, skies ranged from partly cloudy to mostly cloudy. It was 75 at Chicago, 65 at Champaign, and 69 at Dayton. St. Louis reported 76, Cincinnati reported 72, and Louisville reported 73. Once again, at Indianapolis it was 74 degrees with mostly cloudy skies. This is NOAA All Hazards Radio KEC 74 in Indianapolis. And now a look at your forecast for Indianapolis and central Indiana. Rest of tonight. Partly cloudy. Patchy fog toward daybreak.

lows in the lower 60s. Light and variable winds, becoming east around 5 miles an hour toward daybreak. For Friday, partly cloudy through early afternoon, then becoming mostly cloudy. Highs in the mid-80s. South winds 5 to 10 miles an hour. Friday night, mostly cloudy. A chance of showers with a slight chance of thunderstorms through the late overnight. Then showers with a chance of thunderstorms toward daybreak. Lows in the upper 60s. Southeast winds 5 to 10 miles an hour. Gusts up to 20 miles an hour toward daybreak. Chance of rain 80%. For Saturday, a chance of thunderstorms. Showers. Highs in the upper 70s. Southeast winds 5 to 10 miles an hour with gusts up to 25 miles an hour. Chance of rain 90%. Once again, the forecast for rest of tonight. Partly cloudy. Patchy fog toward daybreak. Lows in the lower 60s. Light and variable winds, becoming east around 5 miles an hour toward daybreak. The current time is 1:39 a.m. Eastern Daylight Time. Taking a look at the 3 through 7 day forecast for Indianapolis and central Indiana. Saturday night, showers with a slight chance of thunderstorms through the late overnight, then showers likely toward daybreak. Lows in the mid-60s. East winds around 5 miles an hour. Chance of rain 90%. For Sunday, showers likely through early afternoon, then showers with a chance of thunderstorms late in the afternoon. Highs in the upper 70s. Chance of rain 80%. Sunday night, partly cloudy. A slight chance of showers and thunderstorms through the late overnight. Lows in the lower 60s. Chance of rain 20%. For Monday, partly cloudy. A chance of showers late in the afternoon. Highs in the lower 80s. Chance of rain 30%. Monday night, mostly clear. Lows in the lower 60s. For Tuesday, mostly sunny. A chance of showers with a slight chance of thunderstorms late in the afternoon. Highs in the mid-80s. Chance of rain 40%. Tuesday night, mostly clear. A chance of showers through the late overnight. Lows in the mid-60s. Chance of rain 30%. For Wednesday, mostly sunny with a slight chance of showers and thunderstorms through early afternoon, then partly cloudy with a chance of showers and thunderstorms late in the afternoon. Highs in the mid-80s. Chance of rain 30%. Wednesday night, partly cloudy through the late overnight, then clearing. Lows in the upper 60s. For Thursday, mostly sunny. A slight chance of showers and thunderstorms late in the afternoon. Highs in the upper 80s. Chance of rain 20%. At 1 a.m. at Indianapolis, it was mostly cloudy. The temperature was 74 degrees, the dew point 63, and the relative humidity 68%. The wind was west at 3 miles an hour. The barometric pressure was 30.06 inches and steady. Around central Indiana, it was partly cloudy, with a temperature of 65 at Anderson, 67 at Muncie, 64 at Zionsville, 71 at Eagle Creek Airpark, and 64 at Shelbyville. Elsewhere across Indiana, it was partly cloudy. It was 66 at South Bend, 66 at Fort Wayne, and 66 at Lafayette. Terre Haute reported 66, Bloomington reported 65, and Evansville reported 69. Just outside Indiana, skies ranged from partly cloudy to mostly cloudy. It was 75 at Chicago, 65 at Champaign, and 69 at Dayton. St. Louis reported 76, Cincinnati reported 72, and Louisville reported 73. Once again, at Indianapolis, it was 74 degrees with mostly cloudy skies. This is All Hazards Radio KEC 74 in Indianapolis. Now a look at your forecast for Indianapolis and central Indiana. Rest of tonight. Partly cloudy. Patchy fog toward daybreak. Lows in the lower 60s. Light and variable winds, becoming east around 5 miles an hour toward daybreak. For Friday, partly cloudy through early afternoon, then becoming mostly cloudy.

Cloudy. Highs in the mid-80s. South winds 5 to 10 miles an hour. Friday night. Mostly cloudy. A chance of showers with a slight chance of thunderstorms through the late overnight, then showers with a chance of thunderstorms toward daybreak. Lows in the upper 60s. Southeast winds 5 to 10 miles an hour. Gusts up to 20 miles an hour toward daybreak. Chance of rain 80%. For Saturday, a chance of thunderstorms. Showers. Highs in the upper 70s. Southeast winds 5 to 10 miles an hour with gusts up to 25 miles an hour. Chance of rain 90%. Once again, the forecast for rest of tonight. Partly cloudy. Patchy fog toward daybreak. Lows in the lower 60s. Light and variable winds becoming east around 5 miles an hour toward daybreak. Taking a look at the 3 through 7 day forecast for Indianapolis and central Indiana. Saturday night. Showers with a slight chance of thunderstorms through the late overnight, then showers likely toward daybreak. Lows in the mid-60s. East winds around 5 miles an hour. Chance of rain 90%. For Sunday. Showers likely through early afternoon, then showers with a chance of thunderstorms late in the afternoon. Highs in the upper 70s. Chance of rain 80%. Sunday night. Partly cloudy. A slight chance of showers and thunderstorms through the late overnight. Lows in the lower 60s. Chance of rain 20%. For Monday. Partly cloudy. A chance of showers late in the afternoon. Highs in the lower 80s. Chance of rain 30%. Monday night. Mostly clear. Lows in the lower 60s. For Tuesday. Mostly sunny. A chance of showers with a slight chance of thunderstorms late in the afternoon. Highs in the mid-80s. Chance of rain 40%. Tuesday night. Mostly clear. A chance of showers through the late overnight. Lows in the mid-60s. Chance of rain 30%. For Wednesday. Mostly sunny with a slight chance of showers and thunderstorms through early afternoon, then partly cloudy with a chance of showers and thunderstorms late in the afternoon. Highs in the mid-80s. Chance of rain 30%. Wednesday night. Partly cloudy through the late overnight, then clearing. Lows in the upper 60s. For Thursday. Mostly sunny. A slight chance of showers and thunderstorms late in the afternoon. Highs in the upper 80s. Chance of rain 20%. At 1 a.m. at Indianapolis, it was mostly cloudy. The temperature was 74 degrees, the dew point 63, and the relative humidity 68%. The wind was west at 3 miles an hour. The barometric pressure was 30.06 inches and steady. Around central Indiana, it was partly cloudy, with a temperature of 65 at Anderson, 67 at Muncie, 64 at Zionsville, 71 at Eagle Creek Airport, and 64 at Shelbyville. Elsewhere across Indiana, it was partly cloudy. It was 66 at South Bend, 66 at Fort Wayne, and 66 at Lafayette. Terre Haute reported 66, Bloomington reported 65, and Evansville reported 69. Just outside Indiana, skies ranged from partly cloudy to mostly cloudy. It was 75 at Chicago, 65 at Champaign, and 69 at Dayton. St. Louis reported 76, Cincinnati reported 72, and Louisville reported 73. Once again, at Indianapolis it was 74 degrees with mostly cloudy skies. Now here is the hazardous weather outlook for central Indiana. For the period tonight. No hazardous weather is expected at this time. And now the extended outlook for the period Friday through Wednesday. Thunderstorms are possible at times Friday night through Sunday. Storms will be capable of producing locally heavy rain and isolated flash flooding, and an isolated strong storm cannot be ruled out on Saturday. Spotter information statement, spotter activation is not expected. This is NOAA All Hazards Radio KEC 74 in Indianapolis. And now a look at your forecast for Indianapolis and central Indiana. Rest of tonight. Partly cloudy. Patchy fog toward

Daybreak. Lows in the lower 60s. Light and variable winds, becoming east around 5 miles an hour toward daybreak. For Friday. Partly cloudy through early afternoon, then becoming mostly cloudy. Highs in the mid-80s. South winds 5 to 10 miles an hour. Friday night. Mostly cloudy. A chance of showers with a slight chance of thunderstorms through the late overnight, then showers with a chance of thunderstorms toward daybreak. Lows in the upper 60s. Southeast winds 5 to 10 miles an hour. Gusts up to 20 miles an hour toward daybreak. Chance of rain 80%. For Saturday, a chance of thunderstorms. Showers. Highs in the upper 70s. Southeast winds 5 to 10 miles an hour with gusts up to 25 miles an hour. Chance of rain 90%. Once again, the forecast for rest of tonight. Partly cloudy. Patchy fog toward daybreak. The lower 60s. Light and variable winds, becoming east around 5 miles an hour toward daybreak. Taking a look at the 3 through 7 day forecast for Indianapolis and central Indiana. Saturday night. Showers with a slight chance of thunderstorms through the late overnight, then showers likely toward daybreak. Lows in the mid-60s. East winds around 5 miles an hour. Chance of rain 90%. For Sunday. Showers likely through early afternoon, then showers with a chance of thunderstorms late in the afternoon. Highs in the upper 70s. Chance of rain 80%. Sunday night. Partly cloudy. A slight chance of showers and thunderstorms through the late overnight. Lows in the lower 60s. Chance of rain 20%. For Monday. Partly cloudy. A chance of showers late in the afternoon. Highs in the lower 80s. Chance of rain 30%. Monday night. Mostly clear. Lows in the lower 60s. For Tuesday. Mostly sunny. A chance of showers with a slight chance of thunderstorms late in the afternoon. Highs in the mid-80s. Chance of rain 40%. Tuesday night. Mostly clear. A chance of showers through the late overnight. Lows in the mid-60s. Chance of rain 30%. For Wednesday. Mostly sunny with a slight chance of showers and thunderstorms through early afternoon. Then partly cloudy with a chance of showers and thunderstorms late in the afternoon. Highs in the mid-80s. Chance of rain 30%. Wednesday night. Partly cloudy through the late overnight, then clearing. Lows in the upper 60s. For Thursday. Mostly sunny. A slight chance of showers and thunderstorms late in the afternoon. Highs in the upper 80s. Chance of rain 20%. At 1 a.m. at Indianapolis, it was mostly cloudy. The temperature was 74 degrees, the dew point 63, and the relative humidity 68%. The wind was west at 3 miles an hour. The barometric pressure was 30.06 inches and steady. Around central Indiana, it was partly cloudy, with a temperature of 65 at Anderson, 67 at Muncie, 64 at Zionsville, 71 at Eagle Creek Airpark, and 64 at Shelbyville. Elsewhere across Indiana, it was partly cloudy. It was 66 at South Bend, 66 at Fort Wayne, and 66 at Lafayette. Terre Haute reported 66, Bloomington reported 65, and Evansville reported 69. Just outside Indiana, skies ranged from partly cloudy to mostly cloudy. It was 75 at Chicago, 65 at Champaign, and 69 at Dayton. St. Louis reported 76, Cincinnati reported 72, and Louisville reported 73. Once again, at Indianapolis it was 74 degrees with mostly cloudy skies. This is NOAA All Hazards Radio KEC 74 in Indianapolis. Now a look at your forecast for Indianapolis and central Indiana. Rest of tonight. Partly cloudy. Patchy fog toward daybreak. Lows in the lower 60s. Light and variable winds, becoming east around 5 miles an hour toward daybreak. For Friday. Partly cloudy through early afternoon, then becoming mostly cloudy. Highs in the mid-80s. South winds 5.

to 10 miles an hour. Friday night, mostly cloudy. A chance of showers with a slight chance of thunderstorms through the late overnight. Sun showers with a chance of thunderstorms toward daybreak. Lows in the upper 60s. Southeast winds 5 to 10 miles an hour. Gusts up to 20 miles an hour toward daybreak. Chance of rain 80%. For Saturday, a chance of thunderstorms. Showers. Highs in the upper 70s. Southeast winds 5 to 10 miles an hour with gusts up to 25 miles an hour. Chance of rain 90%. Once again, the forecast for rest of tonight. Partly cloudy. Patchy fog toward daybreak. Lows in the lower 60s. Light and variable winds becoming east around 5 miles an hour toward daybreak. The current time is 1:54 a.m. Eastern Daylight Time. Taking a look at the 3 through 7 day forecast for Indianapolis and central Indiana. Saturday night, showers with a slight chance of thunderstorms through the late overnight, then showers likely toward daybreak. Lows in the mid-60s. East winds around 5 miles an hour. Chance of rain 90%. For Sunday, showers likely through early afternoon, then showers with a chance of thunderstorms late in the afternoon. Highs in the upper 70s. Chance of rain 80%. Sunday night, partly cloudy. A slight chance of showers and thunderstorms through the late overnight. Lows in the lower 60s. Chance of rain 20%. For Monday, partly cloudy. A chance of showers late in the afternoon. Highs in the lower 80s. Chance of rain 30%. Monday night, mostly clear. Lows in the lower 60s. For Tuesday, mostly sunny. A chance of showers with a slight chance of thunderstorms late in the afternoon. Highs in the mid-80s. Chance of rain 40%. Tuesday night, mostly clear. A chance of showers through the late overnight. Lows in the mid-60s. Chance of rain 30%. For Wednesday, mostly sunny with a slight chance of showers and thunderstorms through early afternoon. Then partly cloudy with a chance of showers and thunderstorms late in the afternoon. Highs in the mid-80s. Chance of rain 30%. Wednesday night. Partly cloudy through the late overnight, then clearing. Lows in the upper 60s. For Thursday. Mostly sunny. A slight chance of showers and thunderstorms late in the afternoon. Highs in the upper 80s. Chance of rain 20%. At 1 a.m. at Indianapolis, it was mostly cloudy. The temperature was 74 degrees, the dew point 63, and the relative humidity 68%. The wind was west at 3 miles an hour. The barometric pressure was 30.06 inches and steady. Around central Indiana, it was partly cloudy, with a temperature of 65 at Anderson, 67 at Muncie, 64 at Zionsville, 71 at Eagle Creek Airpark, and 64 at Shelbyville. Elsewhere across Indiana, it was partly cloudy. It was 66 at South Bend, 66 at Fort Wayne, and 66 at Lafayette. Terre Haute reported 66, Bloomington reported 65, and Evansville reported 69. Just outside Indiana, skies ranged from partly cloudy to mostly cloudy. It was 75 at Chicago, 65 at Champaign, and 69 at Dayton. St. Louis reported 76, Cincinnati reported 72, and Louisville reported 73. Once again, at Indianapolis it was 74 degrees with mostly cloudy skies. This is NOAA All Hazards Radio KEC 74 in Indianapolis. Now a look at your forecast for Indianapolis and central Indiana. Rest of tonight. Partly cloudy. Patchy fog toward daybreak. Lows in the lower 60s. Light and variable winds, becoming east around 5 miles an hour toward daybreak. For Friday, partly cloudy through early afternoon, then becoming mostly cloudy. Highs in the mid-80s. South winds 5 to 10 miles an hour. Friday night, mostly cloudy. A chance of showers with a slight chance of thunderstorms through the late overnight, then showers with a chance of thunderstorms toward daybreak.

lows in the upper 60s. Southeast winds 5 to 10 miles an hour. Gusts up to 20 miles an hour toward daybreak. Chance of rain 80%. For Saturday, a chance of thunderstorms, showers, highs in the upper 70s. Southeast winds 5 to 10 miles an hour with gusts up to 25 miles an hour. Chance of rain 90%. Once again, the forecast for rest of tonight. Partly cloudy. Patchy fog toward daybreak. Lows in the lower 60s. Light and variable winds becoming east around 5 miles an hour toward daybreak. Taking a look at the 3 through 7 day forecast for Indianapolis and central Indiana. Saturday night, showers with a slight chance of thunderstorms through the late overnight, then showers likely toward daybreak. Lows in the mid-60s. East winds around 5 miles an hour. Chance of rain 90%. For Sunday, showers likely through early afternoon, then showers with a chance of thunderstorms late in the afternoon. Highs in the upper 70s. Chance of rain 80%. Sunday night, partly cloudy. A slight chance of showers and thunderstorms through the late overnight. Lows in the lower 60s. Chance of rain 20%. For Monday, partly cloudy. A chance of showers late in the afternoon. Highs in the lower 80s. Chance of rain 30%. Monday night, mostly clear. Lows in the lower 60s. For Tuesday, mostly sunny. A chance of showers with a slight chance of thunderstorms late in the afternoon. Highs in the mid-80s. Chance of rain 40%. Tuesday night, mostly clear. A chance of showers through the late overnight. Lows in the mid-60s. Chance of rain 30%. For Wednesday, mostly sunny with a slight chance of showers and thunderstorms through early afternoon. Then partly cloudy with a chance of showers and thunderstorms late in the afternoon. Highs in the mid-80s. Chance of rain 30%. Wednesday night, partly cloudy through the late overnight, then clearing. Lows in the upper 60s. For Thursday, mostly sunny. A slight chance of showers and thunderstorms late in the afternoon. Highs in the upper 80s. Chance of rain 20%. At 1 a.m. at Indianapolis, it was mostly cloudy. The temperature was 74 degrees, the dew point 63, and the relative humidity 68%. The wind was west at 3 miles an hour. The barometric pressure was 30.06 inches and steady. Around central Indiana, it was partly cloudy, with a temperature of 65 at Anderson, 67 at Muncie, 64 at Zionsville, 71 at Eagle Creek Airpark, and 64 at Shelbyville. Elsewhere across Indiana, it was partly cloudy. It was 66 at South Bend, 66 at Fort Wayne, and 66 at Lafayette. Terre Haute reported 66, Bloomington reported 65, and Evansville reported 69. Just outside Indiana, skies ranged from partly cloudy to mostly cloudy. It was 75 at Chicago, 65 at Champaign, and 69 at Dayton. St. Louis reported 76, Cincinnati reported 72, and Louisville reported 73. Once again, at Indianapolis it was 74 degrees with mostly cloudy skies. This is NOAA All Hazards Radio KEC 74 in Indianapolis. And now a look at your forecast for Indianapolis and central Indiana. Rest of tonight. Partly cloudy. Patchy fog toward daybreak. Lows in the lower 60s. Light and variable winds becoming east around 5 miles an hour toward daybreak. For Friday, partly cloudy through early afternoon, then becoming mostly cloudy. Highs in the mid-80s. South winds 5 to 10 miles an hour. Friday night, mostly cloudy. A chance of showers with a slight chance of thunderstorms through the late overnight, then showers with a chance of thunderstorms toward daybreak. Lows in the upper 60s. Southeast winds 5 to 10 miles an hour. Gusts up to 20 miles an hour toward daybreak. Chance of rain 80%. For Saturday, a chance of thunderstorms. Showers. Highs in the

upper 70s. Southeast winds 5 to 10 miles an hour with gusts up to 25 miles an hour. Chance of rain 90%. Once again, the forecast for rest of tonight. Partly cloudy. Patchy fog toward daybreak. Lows in the lower 60s. Light and variable winds becoming east around 5 miles an hour toward daybreak. Taking a look at the 3 through 7 day forecast for Indianapolis and central Indiana. Saturday night, showers with a slight chance of thunderstorms through the late overnight, then showers likely toward daybreak. Lows in the mid-60s. East winds around 5 miles an hour. Chance of rain 90%. For Sunday, showers likely through early afternoon, then showers with a chance of thunderstorms late in the afternoon. Highs in the upper 70s. Chance of rain 80%. Sunday night, partly cloudy. A slight chance of showers and thunderstorms through the late overnight. Lows in the lower 60s. Chance of rain 20%. For Monday, partly cloudy. A chance of showers late in the afternoon. Highs in the lower 80s. Chance of rain 30%. Monday night, mostly clear. Lows in the lower 60s. For Tuesday, mostly sunny. A chance of showers with a slight chance of thunderstorms late in the afternoon. Highs in the mid-80s. Chance of rain 40%. Tuesday night, mostly clear. A chance of showers through the late overnight. Lows in the mid-60s. Chance of rain 30%. For Wednesday, mostly sunny with a slight chance of showers and thunderstorms through early afternoon. Then partly cloudy with a chance of showers and thunderstorms late in the afternoon. Highs in the mid-80s. Chance of rain 30%. Wednesday night, partly cloudy through the late overnight, then clearing. Lows in the upper 60s. For Thursday, mostly sunny. A slight chance of showers and thunderstorms late in the afternoon. Highs in the upper 80s. Chance of rain 20%. At 1 a.m. at Indianapolis, it was mostly cloudy. The temperature was 74 degrees, the dew point 63, and the relative humidity 68%. The wind was west at 3 miles an hour. The barometric pressure was 30.06 inches and steady. Around central Indiana, it was partly cloudy, with a temperature of 65 at Anderson, 67 at Muncie, 64 at Zionsville, 71 at Eagle Creek Airpark, and 64 at Shelbyville. Elsewhere across Indiana, it was partly cloudy. It was 66 at South Bend, 66 at Fort Wayne, and 66 at Lafayette. Terre Haute reported 66, Bloomington reported 65, and Evansville reported 69. Just outside Indiana, skies ranged from partly cloudy to mostly cloudy. It was 75 at Chicago, 65 at Champaign, and 69 at Dayton. St. Louis reported 76, Cincinnati reported 72, and Louisville reported 73. Once again, at Indianapolis, it was 74 degrees with mostly cloudy skies. This is NOAA All Hazards Radio KEC 74 in Indianapolis. Now a look at your forecast for Indianapolis and central Indiana. Rest of tonight. Partly cloudy. Patchy fog toward daybreak. Lows in the lower 60s. Light and variable winds becoming east around 5 miles an hour toward daybreak. For Friday, partly cloudy through early afternoon, then becoming mostly cloudy. Highs in the mid-80s. South winds 5 to 10 miles an hour. Friday night, mostly cloudy. A chance of showers with a slight chance of thunderstorms through the late overnight, then showers with a chance of thunderstorms toward daybreak. Lows in the upper 60s. Southeast winds 5 to 10 miles an hour. Gusts up to 20 miles an hour toward daybreak. Chance of rain 80%. For Saturday, a chance of thunderstorms. Showers. Highs in the upper 70s. Southeast winds 5 to 10 miles an hour with gusts up to 25 miles an hour. Chance of rain 90%. Once again, the forecast for rest of tonight. Partly cloudy. Patchy fog toward daybreak.

60s. Light and variable winds, becoming east around 5 miles an hour toward daybreak. Now here is the hazardous weather outlook for central Indiana. For the period tonight, no hazardous weather is expected at this time. And now the extended outlook for the period Friday through Wednesday. Thunderstorms are possible at times Friday night through Sunday. Storms will be capable of producing locally heavy rain and isolated flash flooding, and an isolated strong storm cannot be ruled out on Saturday. Spotter information statement, spotter activation is not expected. The current time is 2:08 a.m. Eastern Daylight Time. Taking a look at the 3-7 day forecast for Indianapolis and central Indiana. Saturday night, showers with a slight chance of thunderstorms through the late overnight, then showers likely toward daybreak. Lows in the mid-60s. East winds around 5 miles an hour. Chance of rain 90%. For Sunday, showers likely through early afternoon, then showers with a chance of thunderstorms late in the afternoon. Highs in the upper 70s. Chance of rain 80%. Sunday night, partly cloudy. A slight chance of showers and thunderstorms through the late overnight. In the lower 60s. Chance of rain 20%. For Monday, partly cloudy. A chance of showers late in the afternoon. Highs in the lower 80s. Chance of rain 30%. Monday night, mostly clear. Lows in the lower 60s. For Tuesday, mostly sunny. A chance of showers with a slight chance of thunderstorms late in the afternoon. Highs in the mid-80s. Chance of rain 40%. Tuesday night, mostly clear. A chance of showers through the late overnight. Lows in the mid-60s. Chance of rain 30%. For Wednesday, mostly sunny with a slight chance of showers and thunderstorms through early afternoon. Then partly cloudy with a chance of showers and thunderstorms late in the afternoon. Highs in the mid-80s. Chance of rain 30%. Wednesday night. Partly cloudy through the late overnight, then clearing. Lows in the upper 60s. For Thursday. Mostly sunny. A slight chance of showers and thunderstorms late in the afternoon. Highs in the upper 80s. Chance of rain 20%. This is NOAA All Hazards Radio KEC 74 in Indianapolis. Now a look at your forecast for Indianapolis and central Indiana. Rest of tonight. Partly cloudy. Patchy fog toward daybreak. Lows in the lower 60s. Light and variable winds, becoming east around 5 miles an hour toward daybreak. For Friday. Partly cloudy through early afternoon, then becoming mostly cloudy. Highs in the mid-80s. South winds 5 to 10 miles an hour. Friday night. Mostly cloudy. A chance of showers with a slight chance of thunderstorms through the late overnight. Then showers with a chance of thunderstorms toward daybreak. Lows in the upper 60s. Southeast winds 5 to 10 miles an hour. Gusts up to 20 miles an hour toward daybreak. Chance of rain 80%. For Saturday, a chance of thunderstorms. Showers. Highs in the upper 70s. Southeast winds 5 to 10 miles an hour with gusts up to 25 miles an hour. Chance of rain 90%. Once again, the forecast for rest of tonight. Partly cloudy. Patchy fog toward daybreak. Lows in the lower 60s. Light and variable winds, becoming east around 5 miles an hour toward daybreak. Taking a look at the 3-7 day forecast for Indianapolis and central Indiana. Saturday night, showers with a slight chance of thunderstorms through the late overnight, then showers likely toward daybreak. Lows in the mid-60s. East winds around 5 miles an hour. Chance of rain 90%. For Sunday, showers likely through early afternoon, then showers with a chance of thunderstorms late in the afternoon. Highs in the upper 70s. Chance of rain 80%. Sunday night, partly cloudy. A slight chance of showers and thunderstorms through the late overnight. Lows in the lower 60s. Chance of rain 20%.

for Monday. Partly cloudy. A chance of showers late in the afternoon. Highs in the lower 80s. Chance of rain 30%. Monday night. Mostly clear. Lows in the lower 60s. For Tuesday. Mostly sunny. A chance of showers with a slight chance of thunderstorms late in the afternoon. Highs in the mid 80s. Chance of rain 40%. Tuesday night. Mostly clear. A chance of showers through the late overnight. Lows in the mid 60s. Chance of rain 30%. For Wednesday. Mostly sunny with a slight chance of showers and thunderstorms through early afternoon. Then partly cloudy with a chance of showers and thunderstorms late in the afternoon. Highs in the mid 80s. Chance of rain 30%. Wednesday night. Partly cloudy through the late overnight, then clearing. Lows in the upper 60s. For Thursday. Mostly sunny. A slight chance of showers and thunderstorms late in the afternoon. Highs in the upper 80s. Chance of rain 20%. At 2 a.m. at Indianapolis, it was mostly cloudy. The temperature was 74 degrees, the dew point 63, and the relative humidity 68%. The wind was calm. The barometric pressure was 30.05 inches and falling. Around central Indiana, it was partly cloudy, with a temperature of 64 at Anderson, 65 at Muncie, 62 at Zionsville, 69 at Eagle Creek Airpark, and 64 at Shelbyville. Elsewhere across Indiana, skies ranged from partly cloudy to mostly cloudy. It was 66 at South Bend, 65 at Fort Wayne, and 65 at Lafayette. Terre Haute reported 66, Bloomington reported 64, and Evansville reported 69. Just outside Indiana, skies ranged from partly cloudy to mostly cloudy. It was 74 at Chicago, 66 at Champaign, and 68 at Dayton. St. Louis reported 77, Cincinnati reported 67, and Louisville reported 73. Once again, at Indianapolis, it was 74 degrees with mostly cloudy skies. This is NOAA All Hazards Radio KEC 74 in Indianapolis. Now a look at your forecast for Indianapolis and central Indiana. Rest of tonight. Partly cloudy. Patchy fog toward daybreak. Lows in the lower 60s. Light and variable winds, becoming east around 5 miles an hour toward daybreak. For Friday, partly cloudy through early afternoon, then becoming mostly cloudy. Highs in the mid-80s. South winds 5 to 10 miles an hour. Friday night, mostly cloudy. A chance of showers with a slight chance of thunderstorms through the late overnight, then showers with a chance of thunderstorms toward daybreak. Lows in the upper 60s. Southeast winds 5 to 10 miles an hour. Gusts up to 20 miles an hour toward daybreak. Chance of rain 80%. For Saturday, a chance of thunderstorms. Showers. Highs in the upper 70s. Southeast winds 5 to 10 miles an hour with gusts up to 25 miles an hour. Chance of rain 90%. Once again, the forecast for rest of tonight. Partly cloudy. Patchy fog toward daybreak. Lows in the lower 60s. Light and variable winds, becoming east around 5 miles an hour toward daybreak. Taking a look at the 3 through 7 day forecast for Indianapolis and central Indiana. Saturday night. Showers with a slight chance of thunderstorms through the late overnight, then showers likely toward daybreak. Lows in the mid-60s. East winds around 5 miles an hour. Chance of rain 90%. For Sunday, showers likely through early afternoon, then showers with a chance of thunderstorms late in the afternoon. Highs in the upper 70s. Chance of rain 80%. Sunday night, partly cloudy. A slight chance of showers and thunderstorms through the late overnight. Lows in the lower 60s. Chance of rain 20%. For Monday, partly cloudy. A chance of showers late in the afternoon. Highs in the lower 80s. Chance of rain 30%. Monday night. Mostly clear. Lows in the lower 60s. For Tuesday.

late in the afternoon. Highs in the mid-80s. Chance of rain 30%. Wednesday night, partly cloudy through the late overnight, then clearing. Lows in the upper 60s. For Thursday, mostly sunny. A slight chance of showers and thunderstorms late in the afternoon. Highs in the upper 80s. Chance of rain 20%. Now here is the hazardous weather outlook for central Indiana. For the period tonight, no hazardous weather is expected at this time. And now the extended outlook for the period Friday through Wednesday. Thunderstorms are possible at times Friday night through Sunday. Storms will be capable of producing locally heavy rain and isolated flash flooding, and an isolated strong storm cannot be ruled out on Saturday. Spotter information statement, spotter activation is not expected. At 2 a.m., at Indianapolis, it was mostly cloudy. The temperature was 74 degrees, the dew point 63, and the relative humidity 68%. The wind was calm. The barometric pressure was 30.05 inches and falling. Around central Indiana, it was partly cloudy, with a temperature of 64 at Anderson, 65 at Muncie, 62 at Zionsville, 69 at Eagle Creek Airpark, and 64 at Shelbyville. Elsewhere across Indiana, skies ranged from partly cloudy to mostly cloudy. It was 66 at South Bend, 65 at Fort Wayne, and 65 at Lafayette. Terre Haute reported 66, Bloomington reported 64, and Evansville reported 69. Just outside Indiana, skies ranged from partly cloudy to mostly cloudy. It was 74 at Chicago, 66 at Champaign, and 68 at Dayton. St. Louis reported 77, Cincinnati reported 67, and Louisville reported 73. Once again, at Indianapolis, it was 74 degrees with mostly cloudy skies. This is NOAA All Hazards Radio KEC 74 in Indianapolis. Now a look at your forecast for Indianapolis and central Indiana. Today, partly cloudy, patchy fog toward daybreak, highs in the mid-80s, light and variable winds, becoming southeast 5 to 10 miles an hour toward daybreak, then becoming south late this afternoon. For tonight, mostly cloudy, a chance of showers with a slight chance of thunderstorms through the late overnight, then showers with a chance of thunderstorms toward daybreak. Lows in the upper 60s. Southeast winds 5 to 10 miles an hour. Gusts up to 20 miles an hour toward daybreak. Chance of rain 80%. Saturday, a chance of thunderstorms. Showers with highs in the upper 70s. Southeast winds 5 to 10 miles an hour with gusts up to 25 miles an hour. Chance of rain 90%. For Saturday night, showers with a slight chance of thunderstorms through the late overnight, then showers likely toward daybreak. Lows in the mid-60s. East winds around 5 miles an hour. Chance of rain 90%. Sunday, showers likely through early afternoon, then showers with a chance of thunderstorms late in the afternoon. Humid with highs in the upper 70s. North winds 5 to 10 miles an hour. Gusts up to 20 miles an hour late in the afternoon. Chance of rain 80%. Once again, the forecast for today. Partly cloudy. Patchy fog toward daybreak. Highs in the mid-80s. Light and variable winds, becoming southeast 5 to 10 miles an hour toward daybreak, then becoming south late this afternoon. Taking a look at the 3 through 7 day forecast for Indianapolis and central Indiana. For Sunday night, partly cloudy. A slight chance of showers and thunderstorms through the late overnight. Lows in the mid-60s. Chance of rain 20%. Monday, partly cloudy. A chance of showers late in the afternoon. Highs around 80. Chance of rain 30%. For Monday night, partly cloudy through the late overnight, then clearing. Lows in the lower 60s. Tuesday, mostly sunny through early afternoon, then partly cloudy with a chance of showers with a slight chance of thunderstorms late in the afternoon. Highs in the lower 80s. Chance of rain 40%. For Tuesday night, partly cloudy.

64 degrees, the dew point 63, and the relative humidity 68%. The wind was calm. The barometric pressure was 30.05 inches and falling. Around central Indiana, it was partly cloudy, with a temperature of 64 at Anderson, 65 at Muncie, 62 at Zionsville, 69 at Eagle Creek Airpark, and 64 at Shelbyville. Elsewhere across Indiana, skies ranged from partly cloudy to mostly cloudy. It was 66 at South Bend, 65 at Fort Wayne, and 65 at Lafayette. Terre Haute reported 66, Bloomington reported 64, and Evansville reported 69. Just outside Indiana, skies ranged from partly cloudy to mostly cloudy. It was 74 at Chicago, 66 at Champaign, and 68 at Dayton. St. Louis reported 77, Cincinnati reported 67, and Louisville reported 73. Once again, at Indianapolis, it was 74 degrees with mostly cloudy skies. This is NOAA All Hazards Radio KEC 74 in Indianapolis. Now a look at your forecast for Indianapolis and central Indiana. Today, partly cloudy, patchy fog toward daybreak, highs in the mid-80s, light and variable winds becoming southeast 5 to 10 miles an hour toward daybreak, then becoming south late this afternoon. For tonight, mostly cloudy, a chance of showers with a slight chance of thunderstorms through the late overnight, then showers with a chance of thunderstorms toward daybreak. Lows in the upper 60s. Southeast winds 5 to 10 miles an hour. Gusts up to 20 miles an hour toward daybreak. Chance of rain 80%. Saturday, a chance of thunderstorms. Showers with highs in the upper 70s. Southeast winds 5 to 10 miles an hour with gusts up to 25 miles an hour. Chance of rain 90%. For Saturday night, showers with a slight chance of thunderstorms through the late overnight, then showers likely toward daybreak. Lows in the mid-60s. East winds around 5 miles an hour. Chance of rain 90%. Sunday, showers likely through early afternoon, then showers with a chance of thunderstorms late in the afternoon. Humid with highs in the upper 70s. North winds 5 to 10 miles an hour. Gusts up to 20 miles an hour late in the afternoon. Chance of rain 80%. Once again, the forecast for today. Partly cloudy. Patchy fog toward daybreak. Highs in the mid-80s. Light and variable winds, becoming southeast 5 to 10 miles an hour toward daybreak, then becoming south late this afternoon. Taking a look at the 3 through 7 day forecast for Indianapolis and central Indiana. For Sunday night, partly cloudy. A slight chance of showers and thunderstorms through the late overnight. Lows in the mid-60s. Chance of rain 20%. Monday, partly cloudy. A chance of showers late in the afternoon. Highs around 80. Chance of rain 30%. For Monday night, partly cloudy through the late overnight, then clearing. Lows in the lower 60s. Tuesday, mostly sunny through early afternoon, then partly cloudy with a chance of showers with a slight chance of thunderstorms late in the afternoon. Highs in the lower 80s. Chance of rain 40%. For Tuesday night, partly cloudy through the late overnight, then clearing. Lows in the mid-60s. Wednesday, mostly sunny. A chance of showers with a slight chance of thunderstorms late in the afternoon. Highs in the mid-80s. Chance of rain 40%. For Wednesday night, partly cloudy through the late overnight, then clearing. Lows in the upper 60s. Thursday, mostly sunny through early afternoon, then partly cloudy with a slight chance of showers and thunderstorms late in the afternoon. Highs in the mid-80s. Chance of rain 20%. The current time is 2:38 a.m. Eastern Daylight Time. At 2 a.m. at Indianapolis, it was mostly cloudy. The temperature was 74 degrees, the dew point 63, and the relative humidity 68%. The wind was calm. The barometric pressure was 30.05 inches and falling. Around central Indiana, it was partly cloudy.

with a temperature of 64 at Anderson, 65 at Muncie, 62 at Zionsville, 69 at Eagle Creek Airpark, and 64 at Shelbyville. Elsewhere across Indiana, skies ranged from partly cloudy to mostly cloudy. It was 66 at South Bend, 65 at Fort Wayne, and 65 at Lafayette. Terre Haute reported 66, Bloomington reported 64, and Evansville reported 69. Just outside Indiana, skies ranged from partly cloudy to mostly cloudy. It was 74 at Chicago, 66 at Champaign, and 68 at Dayton. St. Louis reported 77, Cincinnati reported 67, and Louisville reported 73. Once again, at Indianapolis, it was 74 degrees with mostly cloudy skies. This is NOAA All Hazards Radio KEC 74 in Indianapolis. Now a look at your forecast for Indianapolis and central Indiana. Today, partly cloudy, patchy fog toward daybreak, highs in the mid-80s, light and variable winds, becoming southeast 5 to 10 miles an hour toward daybreak, then becoming south late this afternoon. For tonight, mostly cloudy, a chance of showers with a slight chance of thunderstorms through the late overnight, then showers with a chance of thunderstorms toward daybreak. Lows in the upper 60s. Southeast winds 5 to 10 miles an hour. Gusts up to 20 miles an hour toward daybreak. Chance of rain 80%. Saturday, a chance of thunderstorms. Showers with highs in the upper 70s. Southeast winds 5 to 10 miles an hour with gusts up to 25 miles an hour. Chance of rain 90%. For Saturday night, showers with a slight chance of thunderstorms through the late overnight, then showers likely toward daybreak. Lows in the mid-60s. East winds around 5 miles an hour. Chance of rain 90%. Sunday, showers likely through early afternoon, then showers with a chance of thunderstorms late in the afternoon. Humid with highs in the upper 70s. North winds 5 to 10 miles an hour. Gusts up to 20 miles an hour late in the afternoon. Chance of rain 80%. Once again, the forecast for today. Partly cloudy. Patchy fog toward daybreak. Highs in the mid-80s. Light and variable winds, becoming southeast 5 to 10 miles an hour toward daybreak, then becoming south late this afternoon. Taking a look at the 3 through 7 day forecast for Indianapolis and central Indiana. For Sunday night, partly cloudy. A slight chance of showers and thunderstorms through the late overnight. Lows in the mid-60s. Chance of rain 20%. Monday, partly cloudy. A chance of showers late in the afternoon. Highs around 80. Chance of rain 30%. For Monday night, partly cloudy through the late overnight, then clearing. Lows in the lower 60s. Tuesday, mostly sunny through early afternoon, then partly cloudy with a chance of showers with a slight chance of thunderstorms late in the afternoon. Highs in the lower 80s. Chance of rain 40%. For Tuesday night, partly cloudy through the late overnight, then clearing. Lows in the mid-60s. Wednesday, mostly sunny. A chance of showers with a slight chance of thunderstorms late in the afternoon. Highs in the mid-80s. Chance of rain 40%. For Wednesday night, partly cloudy through the late overnight, then clearing. Lows in the upper 60s. Thursday, mostly sunny through early afternoon, then partly cloudy with a slight chance of showers and thunderstorms late in the afternoon. Highs in the mid-80s. Chance of rain 20%. At 2 a.m., at Indianapolis, it was mostly cloudy. The temperature was 74 degrees, the dew point 63, and the relative humidity 68%. The wind was calm. The barometric pressure was 30.05 inches and falling. Around central Indiana, it was partly cloudy, with a temperature of 64 at Anderson, 65 at Muncie, 62 at Zionsville, 69 at Eagle Creek Airpark, and 64 at Shelbyville. Elsewhere across Indiana, skies ranged from partly cloudy to mostly cloudy. It was 66 at South Bend, 65 at Fort Wayne, and

65 at Lafayette. Terre Haute reported 66, Bloomington reported 64, and Evansville reported 69. Just outside Indiana, skies ranged from partly cloudy to mostly cloudy. It was 74 at Chicago, 66 at Champaign, and 68 at Dayton. St. Louis reported 77, Cincinnati reported 67, and Louisville reported 73. Once again, at Indianapolis it was 74 degrees with mostly cloudy skies. This is NOAA All Hazards Radio KEC 74 in Indianapolis. Now a look at your forecast for Indianapolis and central Indiana. Today, partly cloudy, patchy fog toward daybreak, highs in the mid-80s, light and variable winds, becoming southeast 5 to 10 miles an hour toward daybreak, then becoming south late this afternoon. For tonight, mostly cloudy, a chance of showers with a slight chance of thunderstorms through the late overnight, then showers with a chance of thunderstorms toward daybreak. Lows in the upper 60s. Southeast winds 5 to 10 miles an hour. Gusts up to 20 miles an hour toward daybreak. Chance of rain 80%. Saturday, a chance of thunderstorms. Showers with highs in the upper 70s. Southeast winds 5 to 10 miles an hour with gusts up to 25 miles an hour. Chance of rain 90%. For Saturday night, showers with a slight chance of thunderstorms through the late overnight, then showers likely toward daybreak. Lows in the mid-60s. East winds around 5 miles an hour. Chance of rain 90%. Sunday, showers likely through early afternoon, then showers with a chance of thunderstorms late in the afternoon. Humid with highs in the upper 70s. North winds 5 to 10 miles an hour. Gusts up to 20 miles an hour late in the afternoon. Chance of rain 80%. Once again, the forecast for today. Partly cloudy. Patchy fog toward daybreak. Highs in the mid-80s. Light and variable winds, becoming southeast 5 to 10 miles an hour toward daybreak, then becoming south late this afternoon. Taking a look at the 3 through 7 day forecast for Indianapolis and central Indiana. For Sunday night, partly cloudy. A slight chance of showers and thunderstorms through the late overnight. Lows in the mid-60s. Chance of rain 20%. Monday, partly cloudy. A chance of showers late in the afternoon. Highs around 80. Chance of rain 30%. For Monday night, partly cloudy through the late overnight, then clearing. Lows in the lower 60s. Tuesday, mostly sunny through early afternoon, then partly cloudy with a chance of showers with a slight chance of thunderstorms late in the afternoon. Highs in the lower 80s. Chance of rain 40%. For Tuesday night, partly cloudy through the late overnight, then clearing. Lows in the mid-60s. Wednesday, mostly sunny. A chance of showers with a slight chance of thunderstorms late in the afternoon. Highs in the mid-80s. Chance of rain 40%. For Wednesday night, partly cloudy through the late overnight, then clearing. Lows in the upper 60s. Thursday, mostly sunny through early afternoon, then partly cloudy with a slight chance of showers and thunderstorms late in the afternoon. Highs in the mid-80s. Chance of rain 20%. Now here is the hazardous weather outlook for central Indiana. For the period tonight, no hazardous weather is expected at this time. And now the extended outlook for the period Friday through Wednesday. Thunderstorms are possible at times Friday night through Sunday. Storms will be capable of producing locally heavy rain and isolated flash flooding, and an isolated strong storm cannot be ruled out on Saturday. Spotter information statement, spotter activation is not expected. At 2 a.m., at Indianapolis, it was mostly cloudy. The temperature was 74 degrees, the dew point 63, and the relative humidity 68%. The wind was calm. The barometric pressure was 30.05 inches and falling. Around central Indiana, it was partly cloudy, with a temperature of 64 at Anderson, 65 at Muncie, 62 at Zionsville, 69 at Eagle Creek Airpark,

and 64 at Shelbyville. Elsewhere across Indiana, skies ranged from partly cloudy to mostly cloudy. It was 66 at South Bend, 65 at Fort Wayne, and 65 at Lafayette. Terre Haute reported 66, Bloomington reported 64, and Evansville reported 69. Just outside Indiana, skies ranged from partly cloudy to mostly cloudy. It was 74 at Chicago, 66 at Champaign, and 68 at Dayton. St. Louis reported 77, Cincinnati reported 67, and Louisville reported 73. Once again, at Indianapolis it was 74 degrees with mostly cloudy skies. This is NOAA All Hazards Radio KEC 74 in Indianapolis. Now a look at your forecast for Indianapolis and central Indiana. Today, partly cloudy, patchy fog toward daybreak, highs in the mid-80s, light and variable winds, becoming southeast 5 to 10 miles an hour toward daybreak, then becoming south late this afternoon. For tonight, mostly cloudy, a chance of showers with a slight chance of thunderstorms through the late overnight, then showers with a chance of thunderstorms toward daybreak. Lows in the upper 60s. Southeast winds 5 to 10 miles an hour. Gusts up to 20 miles an hour toward daybreak. Chance of rain 80%. Saturday, a chance of thunderstorms. Showers with highs in the upper 70s. Southeast winds 5 to 10 miles an hour with gusts up to 25 miles an hour. Chance of rain 90%. For Saturday night, showers with a slight chance of thunderstorms through the late overnight, then showers likely toward daybreak. Lows in the mid-60s. East winds around 5 miles an hour. Chance of rain 90%. Sunday, showers likely through early afternoon, then showers with a chance of thunderstorms late in the afternoon. Humid with highs in the upper 70s. North winds 5 to 10 miles an hour. Gusts up to 20 miles an hour late in the afternoon. Chance of rain 80%. Once again, the forecast for today. Partly cloudy. Patchy fog toward daybreak. Highs in the mid-80s. Light and variable winds, becoming southeast 5 to 10 miles an hour toward daybreak, then becoming south late this afternoon. Taking a look at the 3 through 7 day forecast for Indianapolis and central Indiana. For Sunday night, partly cloudy. A slight chance of showers and thunderstorms through the late overnight. Lows in the mid-60s. Chance of rain 20%. Monday, partly cloudy. A chance of showers late in the afternoon. Highs around 80. Chance of rain 30%. For Monday night, partly cloudy through the late overnight, then clearing. Lows in the lower 60s. Tuesday, mostly sunny through early afternoon, then partly cloudy with a chance of showers with a slight chance of thunderstorms late in the afternoon. Highs in the lower 80s. Chance of rain 40%. For Tuesday night, partly cloudy through the late overnight, then clearing. Lows in the mid-60s. Wednesday, mostly sunny. A chance of showers with a slight chance of thunderstorms late in the afternoon. Highs in the mid-80s. Chance of rain 40%. For Wednesday night, partly cloudy through the late overnight, then clearing. Lows in the upper 60s. Thursday, mostly sunny through early afternoon, then partly cloudy with a slight chance of showers and thunderstorms late in the afternoon. Highs in the mid-80s. Chance of rain 20%. The current time is 2:53 a.m. Eastern Daylight Time. At 2 a.m., at Indianapolis, it was mostly cloudy. The temperature was 74 degrees, 2.63, and the relative humidity 68%. The wind was calm. The barometric pressure was 30.05 inches and falling. Around central Indiana, it was partly cloudy, with a temperature of 64 at Anderson, 65 at Muncie, 62 at Zionsville, 69 at Eagle Creek Airpark, and 64 at Shelbyville. Elsewhere across Indiana, skies ranged from partly cloudy to mostly cloudy. It was 66 at South Bend, 65 at Fort Wayne, and 65 at Lafayette. Terre Haute

reported 66, Bloomington reported 64, and Evansville reported 69. Just outside Indiana, skies ranged from partly cloudy to mostly cloudy. It was 74 at Chicago, 66 at Champaign, and 68 at Dayton. St. Louis reported 77, Cincinnati reported 67, and Louisville reported 73. Once again, at Indianapolis it was 74 degrees with mostly cloudy skies. This is NOAA All Hazards Radio KEC 74 in Indianapolis. Now a look at your forecast for Indianapolis and central Indiana. Today, partly cloudy, patchy fog toward daybreak, highs in the mid-80s, light and variable winds, becoming southeast 5 to 10 miles an hour toward daybreak, then becoming south late this afternoon. For tonight, mostly cloudy, a chance of showers with a slight chance of thunderstorms through the late overnight, then showers with a chance of thunderstorms toward daybreak. Lows in the upper 60s. Southeast winds 5 to 10 miles an hour. Gusts up to 20 miles an hour toward daybreak. Chance of rain 80%. Saturday, a chance of thunderstorms. Showers with highs in the upper 70s. Southeast winds 5 to 10 miles an hour with gusts up to 25 miles an hour. Chance of rain 90%. For Saturday night, showers with a slight chance of thunderstorms through the late overnight, then showers likely toward daybreak. Lows in the mid-60s. East winds around 5 miles an hour. Chance of rain 90%. Sunday, showers likely through early afternoon, then showers with a chance of thunderstorms late in the afternoon. Humid with highs in the upper 70s. North winds 5 to 10 miles an hour. Gusts up to 20 miles an hour late in the afternoon. Chance of rain 80%. Once again, the forecast for today. Partly cloudy. Patchy fog toward daybreak. Highs in the mid-80s. Light and variable winds, becoming southeast 5 to 10 miles an hour toward daybreak, then becoming south late this afternoon. Taking a look at the 3 through 7 day forecast for Indianapolis and central Indiana. For Sunday night, partly cloudy. A slight chance of showers and thunderstorms through the late overnight. Lows in the mid-60s. Chance of rain 20%. Monday, partly cloudy. A chance of showers late in the afternoon. Highs around 80. Chance of rain 30%. For Monday night, partly cloudy through the late overnight, then clearing. Lows in the lower 60s. Tuesday, mostly sunny through early afternoon, then partly cloudy with a chance of showers with a slight chance of thunderstorms late in the afternoon. Highs in the lower 80s. Chance of rain 40%. For Tuesday night, partly cloudy through the late overnight, then clearing. Lows in the mid-60s. Wednesday, mostly sunny. A chance of showers with a slight chance of thunderstorms late in the afternoon. Highs in the mid-80s. Chance of rain 40%. For Wednesday night, partly cloudy through the late overnight, then clearing. Lows in the upper 60s. Thursday, mostly sunny through early afternoon, then partly cloudy with a slight chance of showers and thunderstorms late in the afternoon. Highs in the mid-80s. Chance of rain 20%. At 2 a.m., at Indianapolis, it was mostly cloudy. The temperature was 74 degrees, the dew point 63, and the relative humidity 68%. The wind was calm. The barometric pressure was 30.05 inches and falling. Around central Indiana, it was partly cloudy, with a temperature of 64 at Anderson, 65 at Muncie, 62 at Zionsville, 69 at Eagle Creek Airpark, and 64 at Shelbyville. Elsewhere across Indiana, skies ranged from partly cloudy to mostly cloudy. It was 66 at South Bend, 65 at Fort Wayne, and 65 at Lafayette. Terre Haute reported 66, Bloomington reported 64, and Evansville reported 69. Just outside Indiana, skies ranged from partly cloudy to mostly cloudy. It was 74 at Chicago, 66 at Champaign, and 68 at Dayton. St. Louis reported 77, Cincinnati reported

reported 67, and Louisville reported 73. Once again, at Indianapolis, it was 74 degrees with mostly cloudy skies. This is NOAA All Hazards Radio KEC 74 in Indianapolis. And now a look at your forecast for Indianapolis and central Indiana. Today, partly cloudy, patchy fog toward daybreak, highs in the mid-80s, light and variable winds, becoming southeast 5 to 10 miles an hour toward daybreak, then becoming south late this afternoon. For tonight, mostly cloudy, a chance of showers with a slight chance of thunderstorms through the late overnight, then showers with a chance of thunderstorms toward daybreak. Lows in the upper 60s. Southeast winds 5 to 10 miles an hour. Gusts up to 20 miles an hour toward daybreak. Chance of rain 80%. Saturday, a chance of thunderstorms. Showers with highs in the upper 70s. Southeast winds 5 to 10 miles an hour with gusts up to 25 miles an hour. Chance of rain 90%. For Saturday night, showers with a slight chance of thunderstorms through the late overnight, then showers likely toward daybreak. Lows in the mid-60s. East winds around 5 miles an hour. Chance of rain 90%. Sunday, showers likely through early afternoon, then showers with a chance of thunderstorms late in the afternoon. Humid with highs in the upper 70s. North winds 5 to 10 miles an hour. Gusts up to 20 miles an hour late in the afternoon. Chance of rain 80%. Once again, the forecast for today. Partly cloudy. Patchy fog toward daybreak. Highs in the mid-80s. Light and variable winds, becoming southeast 5 to 10 miles an hour toward daybreak, then becoming south late this afternoon. Taking a look at the 3 through 7 day forecast for Indianapolis and central Indiana. For Sunday night, partly cloudy. A slight chance of showers and thunderstorms through the late overnight. Lows in the mid-60s. Chance of rain 20%. Monday, partly cloudy. A chance of showers late in the afternoon. Highs around 80. Chance of rain 30%. For Monday night, partly cloudy through the late overnight, then clearing. Lows in the lower 60s. Tuesday, mostly sunny through early afternoon, then partly cloudy with a chance of showers with a slight chance of thunderstorms late in the afternoon. Highs in the lower 80s. Chance of rain 40%. For Tuesday night, partly cloudy through the late overnight, then clearing. Lows in the mid-60s. Wednesday, mostly sunny. A chance of showers with a slight chance of thunderstorms late in the afternoon. Highs in the mid-80s. Chance of rain 40%. For Wednesday night, partly cloudy through the late overnight, then clearing. Lows in the upper 60s. Thursday, mostly sunny through early afternoon, then partly cloudy with a slight chance of showers and thunderstorms late in the afternoon. Highs in the mid-80s. Chance of rain 20%. At 2 a.m., at Indianapolis, it was mostly cloudy. The temperature was 74 degrees, the dew point 63, and the relative humidity 68%. The wind was calm. The barometric pressure was 30.05 inches and falling. Around central Indiana, it was partly cloudy, with a temperature of 64 at Anderson, 65 at Muncie, 62 at Zionsville, 69 at Eagle Creek Airpark, and 64 at Shelbyville. Elsewhere across Indiana, skies ranged from partly cloudy to mostly cloudy. It was 66 at South Bend, 65 at Fort Wayne, and 65 at Lafayette. Terre Haute reported 66, Bloomington reported 64, and Evansville reported 69. Just outside Indiana, skies ranged from partly cloudy to mostly cloudy. It was 74 at Chicago, 66 at Champaign, and 68 at Dayton. St. Louis reported 77, Cincinnati reported 67, and Louisville reported 73. Once again, at Indianapolis, it was 74 degrees with mostly cloudy skies. This is NOAA All Hazards Radio KEC 74 in Indianapolis. Now a look at your forecast for Indianapolis and central Indiana.

today. Partly cloudy. Patchy fog toward daybreak. Highs in the mid-80s. Light and variable winds, becoming southeast 5 to 10 miles an hour toward daybreak, then becoming south late this afternoon. For tonight, mostly cloudy. A chance of showers with a slight chance of thunderstorms through the late overnight, then showers with a chance of thunderstorms toward daybreak. Lows in the upper 60s. Southeast winds 5 to 10 miles an hour. Gusts up to 20 miles an hour toward daybreak. Chance of rain 80%. Saturday. A chance of thunderstorms. Showers with highs in the upper 70s. Southeast winds 5 to 10 miles an hour with gusts up to 25 miles an hour. Chance of rain 90%. For Saturday night. Showers with a slight chance of thunderstorms through the late overnight, then showers likely toward daybreak. Lows in the mid-60s. East winds around 5 miles an hour. Chance of rain 90%. Sunday. Showers likely through early afternoon, then showers with a chance of thunderstorms late in the afternoon. Humid with highs in the upper 70s. North winds 5 to 10 miles an hour. Gusts up to 20 miles an hour late in the afternoon. Chance of rain 80%. Once again, the forecast for today. Partly cloudy. Patchy fog toward daybreak. Highs in the mid-80s. Light and variable winds, becoming southeast 5 to 10 miles an hour toward daybreak, then becoming south late this afternoon. Taking a look at the 3 through 7 day forecast for Indianapolis and central Indiana. For Sunday night, partly cloudy. A slight chance of showers and thunderstorms through the late overnight. Lows in the mid-60s. Chance of rain 20%. Monday, partly cloudy. A chance of showers late in the afternoon. Highs around 80. Chance of rain 30%. For Monday night, partly cloudy through the late overnight, then clearing. Lows in the lower 60s. Tuesday, mostly sunny through early afternoon, then partly cloudy with a chance of showers with a slight chance of thunderstorms late in the afternoon. Highs in the lower 80s. Chance of rain 40%. For Tuesday night, partly cloudy through the late overnight, then clearing. Lows in the mid-60s. Wednesday, mostly sunny. A chance of showers with a slight chance of thunderstorms late in the afternoon. Highs in the mid-80s. Chance of rain 40%. For Wednesday night, partly cloudy through the late overnight, then clearing. Lows in the upper 60s. Thursday, mostly sunny through early afternoon, then partly cloudy with a slight chance of showers and thunderstorms late in the afternoon. Highs in the mid-80s. Chance of rain 20%. Now here is the hazardous weather outlook for central Indiana. For the period tonight, no hazardous weather is expected at this time. And now the extended outlook for the period Friday through Wednesday. Thunderstorms are possible at times Friday night through Sunday. Storms will be capable of producing locally heavy rain and isolated flash flooding, and an isolated strong storm cannot be ruled out on Saturday. Spotter information statement, spotter activation is not expected. At 2 a.m., at Indianapolis, it was mostly cloudy. The temperature was 74 degrees, the dew point 63, and the relative humidity 68%. The wind was calm. The barometric pressure was 30.05 inches and falling. Around central Indiana, it was partly cloudy, with a temperature of 64 at Anderson, 65 at Muncie, 62 at Zionsville, 69 at Eagle Creek Airpark, and 64 at Shelbyville. Elsewhere across Indiana, skies ranged from partly cloudy to mostly cloudy. It was 66 at South Bend, 65 at Fort Wayne, and 65 at Lafayette. Terre Haute reported 66, Bloomington reported 64, and Evansville reported 69. Just outside Indiana, skies ranged from partly cloudy to mostly cloudy. It was 74 at Chicago, 66 at Champaign, and 68 at Dayton. St. Louis reported 77, Cincinnati reported 67, and Louisville reported 73. Once again, at Indianapolis, it was 74 degrees with mostly cloudy.

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Now a look at your forecast for Indianapolis and central Indiana. Today, partly cloudy, patchy fog toward daybreak, highs in the mid-80s, light and variable winds becoming southeast 5 to 10 miles an hour toward daybreak, then becoming south late this afternoon. For tonight, mostly cloudy, a chance of showers with a slight chance of thunderstorms through the late overnight, then showers with a chance of thunderstorms toward daybreak. Lows in the upper 60s. Southeast winds 5 to 10 miles an hour. Gusts up to 20 miles an hour toward daybreak. Chance of rain 80%. Saturday, a chance of thunderstorms. Showers with highs in the upper 70s. Southeast winds 5 to 10 miles an hour with gusts up to 25 miles an hour. Chance of rain 90%. For Saturday night, showers with a slight chance of thunderstorms through the late overnight, then showers likely toward daybreak. Lows in the mid-60s. East winds around 5 miles an hour. Chance of rain 90%. Sunday, showers likely through early afternoon, then showers with a chance of thunderstorms late in the afternoon. Humid with highs in the upper 70s. North winds 5 to 10 miles an hour. Gusts up to 20 miles an hour late in the afternoon. Chance of rain 80%. Once again, the forecast for today. Partly cloudy. Patchy fog toward daybreak. Highs in the mid-80s. Light and variable winds becoming southeast 5 to 10 miles an hour toward daybreak, then becoming south late this afternoon. Taking a look at the 3 through 7 day forecast for Indianapolis and central Indiana. For Sunday night, partly cloudy. A slight chance of showers and thunderstorms through the late overnight. Lows in the mid-60s. Chance of rain 20%. Monday, partly cloudy. A chance of showers late in the afternoon. Highs around 80. Chance of rain 30%. For Monday night, partly cloudy through the late overnight, then clearing. Lows in the lower 60s. Tuesday, mostly sunny through early afternoon, then partly cloudy with a chance of showers with a slight chance of thunderstorms late in the afternoon. Highs in the lower 80s. Chance of rain 40%. For Tuesday night, partly cloudy through the late overnight, then clearing. Lows in the mid-60s. Wednesday, mostly sunny. A chance of showers with a slight chance of thunderstorms late in the afternoon. Highs in the mid-80s. Chance of rain 40%. For Wednesday night, partly cloudy through the late overnight, then clearing. Lows in the upper 60s. Thursday, mostly sunny through early afternoon, then partly cloudy with a slight chance of showers and thunderstorms late in the afternoon. Highs in the mid-80s. Chance of rain 20%. At 3 a.m. at Indianapolis, it was mostly cloudy. The temperature was 71 degrees, the dew point 64, and the relative humidity 78%. The wind was south at 3 miles an hour. The barometric pressure was 30.05 inches and steady. Around central Indiana, it was partly cloudy, with a temperature of 63 at Anderson, 65 at Muncie, 61 at Zionsville, and 63 at Shelbyville. At Eagle Creek Airport, it was mostly cloudy, with a temperature of 69. Elsewhere across Indiana, skies ranged from partly cloudy to mostly cloudy. It was 65 at South Bend, 64 at Fort Wayne, and 66 at Lafayette. Terre Haute reported 66, Bloomington reported 64, and Evansville reported 68. Just outside Indiana, skies ranged from partly cloudy to mostly cloudy. It was 73 at Chicago, 66 at Champaign, and 69 at Dayton. St. Louis reported 76, Cincinnati reported 69, and Louisville reported 71. Once again, at Indianapolis, it was 71 degrees with mostly cloudy skies. This is NOAA All Hazards Radio KEC 74 in Indianapolis. Now a look at your forecast for Indianapolis.

central Indiana. Today, partly cloudy. Patchy fog toward daybreak. Highs in the mid-80s. Light and variable winds, becoming southeast 5 to 10 miles an hour toward daybreak, then becoming south late this afternoon. For tonight, mostly cloudy. A chance of showers with a slight chance of thunderstorms through the late overnight, then showers with a chance of thunderstorms toward daybreak. Lows in the upper 60s. Southeast winds 5 to 10 miles an hour. Gusts up to 20 miles an hour toward daybreak. Chance of rain 80%. Saturday. A chance of thunderstorms. Showers with highs in the upper 70s. Southeast winds 5 to 10 miles an hour with gusts up to 25 miles an hour. Chance of rain 90%. For Saturday night. Showers with a slight chance of thunderstorms through the late overnight, then showers likely toward daybreak. Lows in the mid-60s. East winds around 5 miles an hour. Chance of rain 90%. Sunday. Showers likely through early afternoon, then showers with a chance of thunderstorms late in the afternoon. Humid with highs in the upper 70s. North winds 5 to 10 miles an hour. Gusts up to 20 miles an hour late in the afternoon. Chance of rain 80%. Once again, the forecast for today. Partly cloudy. Patchy fog toward daybreak. Highs in the mid-80s. Light and variable winds, becoming southeast 5 to 10 miles an hour toward daybreak, then becoming south late this afternoon. And now a look at your forecast for Indianapolis and central Indiana. Today, partly cloudy toward daybreak, then becoming mostly cloudy. Patchy fog toward daybreak. A slight chance of showers late this afternoon. Highs in the mid-80s. Light and variable winds, becoming south 5 to 10 miles an hour. Chance of rain 20%. For tonight, mostly cloudy. A chance of showers with a slight chance of thunderstorms through the late overnight, then showers likely with a chance of thunderstorms toward daybreak. Lows in the upper 60s. Southeast winds 5 to 10 miles an hour. Gusts up to 20 miles an hour toward daybreak. Chance of rain 70%. Saturday. A chance of thunderstorms. Showers likely. Humid with highs in the upper 70s. Southeast winds 5 to 10 miles an hour with gusts up to 25 miles an hour. Chance of rain 70%. For Saturday night. Showers with a slight chance of thunderstorms through the late overnight, then showers likely toward daybreak. Lows in the mid-60s. Southeast winds 5 to 10 miles an hour, becoming east toward daybreak. Chance of rain 80%. Sunday. Showers likely through early afternoon, then showers with a chance of thunderstorms late in the afternoon. Humid with highs in the upper 70s. North winds 5 to 10 miles an hour. Gusts up to 20 miles an hour late in the afternoon. Chance of rain 80%. Once again, the forecast for today. Partly cloudy toward daybreak, then becoming mostly cloudy. Patchy fog toward daybreak. A slight chance of showers late this afternoon. Highs in the mid-80s. Light and variable winds, becoming south 5 to 10 miles an hour. Chance of rain 20%. Taking a look at the 3 through 7 day forecast for Indianapolis and central Indiana. For Sunday night, partly cloudy with a 20% chance of showers. Lows in the mid-60s. Monday, partly cloudy. A chance of showers late in the afternoon. Highs around 80. Chance of rain 30%. For Monday night, partly cloudy through the late overnight, then clearing. Lows in the lower 60s. Tuesday, mostly sunny through early afternoon, then partly cloudy with a chance of showers with a slight chance of thunderstorms late in the afternoon. Highs in the lower 80s. Chance of rain 40%. For Tuesday night, partly cloudy through the late overnight, then clearing. Lows in the mid-60s. Wednesday, mostly sunny. A chance of showers with a slight chance of thunderstorms late in the afternoon. Highs in the mid-80s. Chance of rain 40%. For Wednesday night, partly cloudy.

through the late overnight, then clearing. Lows in the upper 60s. Thursday. Mostly sunny through early afternoon, then partly cloudy with a slight chance of showers and thunderstorms late in the afternoon. Highs in the mid-80s. Chance of rain 20%. At 3 a.m., at Indianapolis, it was mostly cloudy. The temperature was 71 degrees, the dew point 64, and the relative humidity 78%. The wind was south at 3 miles an hour. The barometric pressure was 30.05 inches and steady. Around central Indiana, it was partly cloudy, with a temperature of 63 at Anderson, 65 at Muncie, 61 at Zionsville, and 63 at Shelbyville. At Eagle Creek Airport, it was mostly cloudy, with a temperature of 69. Elsewhere across Indiana, skies ranged from partly cloudy to mostly cloudy. It was 65 at South Bend, 64 at Fort Wayne, and 66 at Lafayette. Terre Haute reported 66, Bloomington reported 64, and Evansville reported 68. Just outside Indiana, skies ranged from partly cloudy to mostly cloudy. It was 73 at Chicago, 66 at Champaign, and 69 at Dayton. St. Louis reported 76, Cincinnati reported 69, and Louisville reported 71. Once again, at Indianapolis, it was 71 degrees with mostly cloudy skies. Now here is the hazardous weather outlook for central Indiana. For the period today and tonight, thunderstorms are possible at times tonight. Storms will be capable of producing locally heavy rain. Lightning is a threat from any thunderstorm. And now the extended outlook for the period Saturday through Thursday. Thunderstorms are possible at times Friday night through Sunday. Storms will be capable of producing locally heavy rain and isolated flash flooding, and an isolated strong storm cannot be ruled out on Saturday. Spotter information statement. Spotter activation is not expected. This is NOAA All Hazards Radio KEC 74 in Indianapolis. And now a look at your forecast for Indianapolis and central Indiana. Today, partly cloudy toward daybreak, then becoming mostly cloudy. Patchy fog toward daybreak. A slight chance of showers late this afternoon. Highs in the mid-80s. Light and variable winds, becoming south 5 to 10 miles an hour. Chance of rain 20%. For tonight, mostly cloudy. A chance of showers with a slight chance of thunderstorms through the late overnight, then showers likely with a chance of thunderstorms toward daybreak. Lows in the upper 60s. Southeast winds 5 to 10 miles an hour. Gusts up to 20 miles an hour toward daybreak. Chance of rain 70%. Saturday. A chance of thunderstorms. Showers likely. Humid with highs in the upper 70s. Southeast winds 5 to 10 miles an hour with gusts up to 25 miles an hour. Chance of rain 70%. For Saturday night. Showers with a slight chance of thunderstorms through the late overnight, then showers likely toward daybreak. Lows in the mid-60s. Southeast winds 5 to 10 miles an hour, becoming east toward daybreak. Chance of rain 80%. Sunday. Showers likely through early afternoon, then showers with a chance of thunderstorms late in the afternoon. Humid with highs in the upper 70s. North winds 5 to 10 miles an hour. Gusts up to 20 miles an hour late in the afternoon. Chance of rain 80%. Once again, the forecast for today. Partly cloudy toward daybreak, then becoming mostly cloudy. Patchy fog toward daybreak. A slight chance of showers late this afternoon. Highs in the mid-80s. Light and variable winds, becoming south 5 to 10 miles an hour. Chance of rain 20%. The current time is 3:23 a.m. Eastern Daylight Time. Taking a look at the 3 through 7 day forecast for Indianapolis and central Indiana. For Sunday night, partly cloudy with a 20% chance of showers. Lows in the mid-60s. Monday, partly cloudy. A chance of showers late in the afternoon. Highs around 80. Chance of rain 30%. For Monday night, partly cloudy through the late overnight, then clearing.
Lows in the lower 60s. Tuesday. Mostly sunny through early afternoon, then partly cloudy with a chance of showers with a slight chance of thunderstorms late in the afternoon. Highs in the lower 80s. Chance of rain 40%. For Tuesday night. Partly cloudy through the late overnight, then clearing. Lows in the mid-60s. Wednesday. Mostly sunny. A chance of showers with a slight chance of thunderstorms late in the afternoon. Highs in the mid-80s. Chance of rain 40%. For Wednesday night. Partly cloudy through the late overnight, then clearing. Lows in the upper 60s. Thursday. Mostly sunny through early afternoon, then partly cloudy with a slight chance of showers and thunderstorms late in the afternoon. Highs in the mid-80s. Chance of rain 20%. At 3 a.m., at Indianapolis, it was mostly cloudy. The temperature was 71 degrees, the dew point 64, and the relative humidity 78%. The wind was south at 3 miles an hour. The barometric pressure was 30.05 inches and steady. Around central Indiana, it was partly cloudy, with a temperature of 63 at Anderson, 65 at Muncie, 61 at Zionsville, and 63 at Shelbyville. At Eagle Creek Airport, it was mostly cloudy, with a temperature of 69. Elsewhere across Indiana, skies ranged from partly cloudy to mostly cloudy. It was 65 at South Bend, 64 at Fort Wayne, and 66 at Lafayette. Terre Haute reported 66, Bloomington reported 64, and Evansville reported 68. Just outside Indiana, skies ranged from partly cloudy to mostly cloudy. It was 73 at Chicago, 66 at Champaign, and 69 at Dayton. St. Louis reported 76, Cincinnati reported 69, and Louisville reported 71. Once again, at Indianapolis, it was 71 degrees with mostly cloudy skies. This is NOAA All Hazards Radio KEC 74 in Indianapolis. And now a look at your forecast for Indianapolis and central Indiana. Today, partly cloudy toward daybreak, then becoming mostly cloudy. Patchy fog toward daybreak. A slight chance of showers late this afternoon. Highs in the mid-80s. Light and variable winds, becoming south 5 to 10 miles an hour. Chance of rain 20%. For tonight, mostly cloudy. A chance of showers with a slight chance of thunderstorms through the late overnight, then showers likely with a chance of thunderstorms toward daybreak. Lows in the upper 60s. Southeast winds 5 to 10 miles an hour. Gusts up to 20 miles an hour toward daybreak. Chance of rain 70%. Saturday. A chance of thunderstorms. Showers likely. Humid with highs in the upper 70s. Southeast winds 5 to 10 miles an hour with gusts up to 25 miles an hour. Chance of rain 70%. For Saturday night. Showers with a slight chance of thunderstorms through the late overnight. Then showers likely toward daybreak. Lows in the mid-60s. Southeast winds 5 to 10 miles an hour, becoming east toward daybreak. Chance of rain 80%. Sunday. Showers likely through early afternoon, then showers with a chance of thunderstorms late in the afternoon. Humid with highs in the upper 70s. North winds 5 to 10 miles an hour. Gusts up to 20 miles an hour late in the afternoon. Chance of rain 80%. Once again, the forecast for today. Partly cloudy toward daybreak, then becoming mostly cloudy. Patchy fog toward daybreak. A slight chance of showers late this afternoon. Highs in the mid-80s. Light and variable winds, becoming south 5 to 10 miles an hour. Chance of rain 20%. Taking a look at the 3 through 7 day forecast for Indianapolis and central Indiana. For Sunday night, partly cloudy with a 20% chance of showers. Lows in the mid-60s. Monday, partly cloudy. A chance of showers late in the afternoon. Highs around 80. Chance of rain 30%. For Monday night, partly cloudy through the late overnight, then clearing. Lows in the lower 60s. Tuesday, mostly sunny through early afternoon.

Then partly cloudy with a chance of showers with a slight chance of thunderstorms late in the afternoon. Highs in the lower 80s. Chance of rain 40%. For Tuesday night, partly cloudy through the late overnight, then clearing. Lows in the mid-60s. Wednesday, mostly sunny. A chance of showers with a slight chance of thunderstorms late in the afternoon. Highs in the mid-80s. Chance of rain 40%. For Wednesday night, partly cloudy through the late overnight, then clearing. Lows in the upper 60s. Thursday, mostly sunny through early afternoon, then partly cloudy with a slight chance of showers and thunderstorms late in the afternoon. Highs in the mid-80s. Chance of rain 20%. At 3 a.m., at Indianapolis, it was mostly cloudy. The temperature was 71 degrees, the dew point 64, and the relative humidity 78%. The wind was south at 3 miles an hour. The barometric pressure was 30.05 inches and steady. Around central Indiana, it was partly cloudy, with a temperature of 63 at Anderson, 65 at Muncie, 61 at Zionsville, and 63 at Shelbyville. At Eagle Creek Airpark, it was mostly cloudy, with a temperature of 69. Elsewhere across Indiana, skies ranged from partly cloudy to mostly cloudy. It was 65 at South Bend, 64 at Fort Wayne, and 66 at Lafayette. Terre Haute reported 66, Bloomington reported 64, and Evansville reported 68. Just outside Indiana, skies ranged from partly cloudy to mostly cloudy. It was 73 at Chicago, 66 at Champaign, and 69 at Dayton. St. Louis reported 76, Cincinnati reported 69, and Louisville reported 71. Once again, at Indianapolis, it was 71 degrees with mostly cloudy skies. This is NOAA All Hazards Radio KEC 74 in Indianapolis. Now a look at your forecast for Indianapolis and central Indiana. Today, partly cloudy toward daybreak, then becoming mostly cloudy. Patchy fog toward daybreak. A slight chance of showers late this afternoon. Highs in the mid-80s. Light and variable winds, becoming south 5 to 10 miles an hour. Chance of rain 20%. For tonight, mostly cloudy. A chance of showers with a slight chance of thunderstorms through the late overnight, then showers likely with a chance of thunderstorms toward daybreak. Lows in the upper 60s. Southeast winds 5 to 10 miles an hour. Gusts up to 20 miles an hour toward daybreak. Chance of rain 70%. Saturday, a chance of thunderstorms. Showers likely. Humid with highs in the upper 70s. Southeast winds 5 to 10 miles an hour with gusts up to 25 miles an hour. Chance of rain 70%. For Saturday night, showers with a slight chance of thunderstorms through the late overnight, then showers likely toward daybreak. Lows in the mid-60s. Southeast winds 5 to 10 miles an hour, becoming east toward daybreak. Chance of rain 80%. Sunday. Showers likely through early afternoon, then showers with a chance of thunderstorms late in the afternoon. Humid with highs in the upper 70s. North winds 5 to 10 miles an hour. Gusts up to 20 miles an hour late in the afternoon. Chance of rain 80%. Once again, the forecast for today. Partly cloudy toward daybreak, then becoming mostly cloudy. Patchy fog toward daybreak. A slight chance of showers late this afternoon. Highs in the mid-80s. Light and variable winds, becoming south 5 to 10 miles an hour. Chance of rain 20%. Taking a look at afternoon. Highs in the mid-80s. Light and variable winds, becoming south 5 to 10 miles an hour. Chance of rain 20%. Taking a look at the 3 through 7 day forecast for Indianapolis and central Indiana. For Sunday night, partly cloudy with a 20% chance of showers. Lows in the mid-60s. Monday, partly cloudy. A chance of showers late in the afternoon. Highs around 80. Chance of rain 30%. For Monday night, partly cloudy through the late overnight, then clearing.

At 3 a.m. at Indianapolis, it was mostly cloudy. The temperature was 71 degrees, the dew point 64, and the relative humidity 78%. The wind was south at 3 miles an hour. The barometric pressure was 30.05 inches and steady. Around central Indiana, it was partly cloudy, with a temperature of 63 at Anderson, 65 at Muncie, 61 at Zionsville, and 63 at Shelbyville. At Eagle Creek Airport, it was mostly cloudy, with a temperature of 69. Elsewhere across Indiana, skies ranged from partly cloudy to mostly cloudy. It was 65 at South Bend, 64 at Fort Wayne, and 66 at Lafayette. Terre Haute reported 66, Bloomington reported 64, and Evansville reported 68. Just outside Indiana, skies ranged from partly cloudy to mostly cloudy. It was 73 at Chicago, 66 at Champaign, and 69 at Dayton. St. Louis reported 76, Cincinnati reported 69, and Louisville reported 71. Once again, at Indianapolis, it was 71 degrees with mostly cloudy skies. This is NOAA All Hazards Radio KEC 74 in Indianapolis. And now a look at your forecast for Indianapolis and central Indiana. Today, partly cloudy toward daybreak, then becoming mostly cloudy. Patchy fog toward daybreak. A slight chance of showers late this afternoon. Highs in the mid-80s. Light and variable winds, becoming south 5 to 10 miles an hour. Chance of rain 20%. For tonight, mostly cloudy. A chance of showers with a slight chance of thunderstorms through the late overnight, then showers likely with a chance of thunderstorms toward daybreak. Lows in the upper 60s. Southeast winds 5 to 10 miles an hour. Gusts up to 20 miles an hour toward daybreak. Chance of rain 70%. Saturday, a chance of thunderstorms. Showers likely. Humid with highs in the upper 70s. Southeast winds 5 to 10 miles an hour with gusts up to 25 miles an hour. Chance of rain 70%. For Saturday night, showers with a slight chance of thunderstorms through the late overnight, then showers likely toward daybreak. Lows in the mid-60s. Southeast winds 5 to 10 miles an hour, becoming east toward daybreak. Chance of rain 80%. Sunday, showers likely through early afternoon, then showers with a chance of thunderstorms late in the afternoon. Humid with highs in the upper 70s. North winds 5 to 10 miles an hour. Gusts up to 20 miles an hour late in the afternoon. Chance of rain 80%. Once again, the forecast for today. Partly cloudy toward daybreak, then becoming mostly cloudy. Patchy fog toward daybreak. A slight chance of showers late this afternoon. Highs in the mid-80s. Light and variable winds, becoming south 5 to 10 miles an hour. Chance of rain 20%. Now here is the hazardous weather outlook for central Indiana. For the period today and tonight. Thunderstorms are possible at times tonight. Storms will be capable of producing locally heavy rain. Lightning is a threat from any thunderstorm. And now the extended outlook for the period Saturday through Thursday. Thunderstorms are possible at times Friday night through Sunday. Storms will be capable of producing locally heavy rain and isolated flash flooding, and an isolated strong storm cannot be ruled out on Saturday. Spotter information statement, spotter activation is not expected. The current time is 3:38 a.m. Eastern Daylight Time. Taking a look at the 3-7 day forecast for Indianapolis and central Indiana. For Sunday night, partly cloudy with a 20% chance of showers. Lows in the mid-60s. Monday, partly cloudy. A chance of showers late in the afternoon. Highs around 80. Chance of rain 30%. For Monday night, partly cloudy through the late overnight, then clearing. Lows in the lower 60s. Tuesday, mostly sunny through early afternoon, then partly cloudy with a chance of showers with a slight chance of thunderstorms late in the afternoon. Highs in the lower 80s. Chance of rain 40%. For Tuesday night, partly cloudy.

late overnight, then clearing. Lows in the mid-60s. Wednesday. Mostly sunny. A chance of showers with a slight chance of thunderstorms late in the afternoon. Highs in the mid-80s. Chance of rain 40%. For Wednesday night. Partly cloudy through the late overnight, then clearing. Lows in the upper 60s. Thursday. Mostly sunny through early afternoon, then partly cloudy with a slight chance of showers and thunderstorms late in the afternoon. Highs in the mid-80s. Chance of rain 20%. At 3 a.m., at Indianapolis, it was mostly cloudy. The temperature was 71 degrees, the dew point 64, and the relative humidity 78%. The wind was south at 3 miles an hour. The barometric pressure was 30.05 inches and steady. Around central Indiana, it was partly cloudy, with a temperature of 63 at Anderson, 65 at Muncie, 61 at Zionsville, and 63 at Shelbyville. At Eagle Creek Airport, it was mostly cloudy, with a temperature of 69. Elsewhere across Indiana, skies ranged from partly cloudy to mostly cloudy. It was 65 at South Bend, 64 at Fort Wayne, and 66 at Lafayette. Terre Haute reported 66, Bloomington reported 64, and Evansville reported 68. Just outside Indiana, skies ranged from partly cloudy to mostly cloudy. It was 73 at Chicago, 66 at Champaign, and 69 at Dayton. St. Louis reported 76, Cincinnati reported 69, and Louisville reported 71. Once again, at Indianapolis, it was 71 degrees with mostly cloudy skies. This is NOAA All Hazards Radio KEC 74 in Indianapolis. Now a look at your forecast for Indianapolis and central Indiana. Today, partly cloudy toward daybreak, then becoming mostly cloudy. Patchy fog toward daybreak. A slight chance of showers late this afternoon. Highs in the mid-80s. Light and variable winds, becoming south 5 to 10 miles an hour. Chance of rain 20%. For tonight, mostly cloudy. A chance of showers with a slight chance of thunderstorms through the late overnight, then showers likely with a chance of thunderstorms toward daybreak. Lows in the upper 60s. Southeast winds 5 to 10 miles an hour. Gusts up to 20 miles an hour toward daybreak. Chance of rain 70%. Saturday, a chance of thunderstorms. Showers likely. Humid with highs in the upper 70s. Southeast winds 5 to 10 miles an hour with gusts up to 25 miles an hour. Chance of rain 70%. For Saturday night, showers with a slight chance of thunderstorms through the late overnight, then showers likely toward daybreak. Lows in the mid-60s. Southeast winds 5 to 10 miles an hour, becoming east toward daybreak. Chance of rain 80%. Sunday. Showers likely through early afternoon, then showers with a chance of thunderstorms late in the afternoon. Humid with highs in the upper 70s. North winds 5 to 10 miles an hour. Gusts up to 20 miles an hour late in the afternoon. Chance of rain 80%. Once again, the forecast for today. Partly cloudy toward daybreak, then becoming mostly cloudy. Patchy fog toward daybreak. A slight chance of showers late this afternoon. Highs in the mid-80s. Light and variable winds, becoming south 5 to 10 miles an hour. Chance of rain 20%. Taking a look at the 3 through 7 day forecast for Indianapolis and central Indiana. For Sunday night, partly cloudy with a 20% chance of showers. Lows in the mid-60s. Monday, partly cloudy. A chance of showers late in the afternoon. Highs around 80. Chance of rain 30%. For Monday night, partly cloudy through the late overnight, then clearing. Lows in the lower 60s. Tuesday, mostly sunny through early afternoon, then partly cloudy with a chance of showers with a slight chance of thunderstorms late in the afternoon. Highs in the lower 80s. Chance of rain 40%. For Tuesday night, partly cloudy through the late overnight, then clearing. Lows in the mid-60s. Wednesday,

mostly sunny. A chance of showers with a slight chance of thunderstorms late in the afternoon. Highs in the mid-80s. Chance of rain 40%. For Wednesday night, partly cloudy through the late overnight, then clearing. Lows in the upper 60s. Thursday, mostly sunny through early afternoon, then partly cloudy with a slight chance of showers and thunderstorms late in the afternoon. Highs in the mid-80s. Chance of rain 20%. At 3 a.m. at Indianapolis, it was mostly cloudy. The temperature was 71 degrees, the dew point 64, and the relative humidity 78%. The wind was south at 3 miles an hour. The barometric pressure was 30.05 inches and steady. Around central Indiana, it was partly cloudy, with a temperature of 63 at Anderson, 65 at Muncie, 61 at Zionsville, and 63 at Shelbyville. At Eagle Creek Airport, it was mostly cloudy, with a temperature of 69. Elsewhere across Indiana, skies ranged from partly cloudy to mostly cloudy. It was 65 at South Bend, 64 at Fort Wayne, and 66 at Lafayette. Terre Haute reported 66, Bloomington reported 64, and Evansville reported 68. Just outside Indiana, skies ranged from partly cloudy to mostly cloudy. It was 73 at Chicago, 66 at Champaign, and 69 at Dayton. St. Louis reported 76, Cincinnati reported 69, and Louisville reported 71. Once again, at Indianapolis, it was 71 degrees with mostly cloudy skies. This is NOAA All Hazards Radio KEC 74 in Indianapolis. Now a look at your forecast for Indianapolis and central Indiana. Today, partly cloudy toward daybreak, then becoming mostly cloudy. Patchy fog toward daybreak. A slight chance of showers late this afternoon. Highs in the mid-80s. Light and variable winds, becoming south 5 to 10 miles an hour. Chance of rain 20%. For tonight, mostly cloudy. A chance of showers with a slight chance of thunderstorms through the late overnight, then showers likely with a chance of thunderstorms toward daybreak. Lows in the upper 60s. Southeast winds 5 to 10 miles an hour. Gusts up to 20 miles an hour toward daybreak. Chance of rain 70%. Saturday, a chance of thunderstorms. Showers likely. Humid with highs in the upper 70s. Southeast winds 5 to 10 miles an hour with gusts up to 25 miles an hour. Chance of rain 70%. For Saturday night, showers with a slight chance of thunderstorms through the late overnight, then showers likely toward daybreak. Lows in the mid-60s. Southeast winds 5 to 10 miles an hour, becoming east toward daybreak. Chance of rain 80%. Sunday. Showers likely through early afternoon, then showers with a chance of thunderstorms late in the afternoon. Humid with highs in the upper 70s. North winds 5 to 10 miles an hour. Gusts up to 20 miles an hour late in the afternoon. Chance of rain 80%. Once again, the forecast for today. Partly cloudy toward daybreak, then becoming mostly cloudy. Patchy fog toward daybreak. A slight chance of showers late this afternoon. Highs in the mid-80s. Light and variable winds, becoming south 5 to 10 miles an hour. Chance of rain 20%. Taking a look at the 3 through 7 day forecast for Indianapolis and central Indiana. For Sunday night, partly cloudy with a 20% chance of showers. Lows in the mid-60s. Monday, partly cloudy. A chance of showers late in the afternoon. Highs around 80. Chance of rain 30%. For Monday night, partly cloudy through the late overnight, then clearing. Lows in the lower 60s. Tuesday, mostly sunny through early afternoon, then partly cloudy with a chance of showers with a slight chance of thunderstorms late in the afternoon. Highs in the lower 80s. Chance of rain 40%. For Tuesday night, partly cloudy through the late overnight, then clearing. Lows in the mid-60s. Wednesday, mostly sunny. A chance of showers with a slight chance of thunderstorms late in the afternoon.

Highs in the mid-80s. Chance of rain 40%. For Wednesday night, partly cloudy through the late overnight, then clearing. Lows in the upper 60s. Thursday, mostly sunny through early afternoon, then partly cloudy with a slight chance of showers and thunderstorms late in the afternoon. Highs in the mid-80s. Chance of rain 20%. At 3 a.m., at Indianapolis, it was mostly cloudy. The temperature was 71 degrees, the dew point 64, and the relative humidity 78%. The wind was south at 3 miles an hour. The barometric pressure was 30.05 inches and steady. Around central Indiana, it was partly cloudy, with a temperature of 63 at Anderson, 65 at Muncie, 61 at Zionsville, and 63 at Shelbyville. At Eagle Creek Airpark, it was mostly cloudy, with a temperature of 69. Elsewhere across Indiana, skies ranged from partly cloudy to mostly cloudy. It was 65 at South Bend, 64 at Fort Wayne, and 66 at Lafayette. Terre Haute reported 66, Bloomington reported 64, and Evansville reported 68. Just outside Indiana, skies ranged from partly cloudy to mostly cloudy. It was 73 at Chicago, 66 at Champaign, and 69 at Dayton. St. Louis reported 76, Cincinnati reported 69, and Louisville reported 71. Once again, at Indianapolis, it was 71 degrees with mostly cloudy skies. This is NOAA All Hazards Radio KEC 74 in Indianapolis. Now a look at your forecast for Indianapolis and central Indiana. Today, partly cloudy toward daybreak, then becoming mostly cloudy. Patchy fog toward daybreak. A slight chance of showers late this afternoon. Highs in the mid-80s. Light and variable winds, becoming south 5 to 10 miles an hour. Chance of rain 20%. For tonight, mostly cloudy. A chance of showers with a slight chance of thunderstorms through the late overnight, then showers likely with a chance of thunderstorms toward daybreak. Lows in the upper 60s. Southeast winds 5 to 10 miles an hour. Gusts up to 20 miles an hour toward daybreak. Chance of rain 70%. Saturday, a chance of thunderstorms. Showers likely. Humid with highs in the upper 70s. Southeast winds 5 to 10 miles an hour with gusts up to 25 miles an hour. Chance of rain 70%. For Saturday night, showers with a slight chance of thunderstorms through the late overnight, then showers likely toward daybreak. Lows in the mid-60s. Southeast winds 5 to 10 miles an hour, becoming east toward daybreak. Chance of rain 80%. Sunday. Showers likely through early afternoon, then showers with a chance of thunderstorms late in the afternoon. Humid with highs in the upper 70s. North winds 5 to 10 miles an hour. Gusts up to 20 miles an hour late in the afternoon. Chance of rain 80%. Once again, the forecast for today. Partly cloudy toward daybreak, then becoming mostly cloudy. Patchy fog toward daybreak. A slight chance of showers late this afternoon. Highs in the mid-80s. Light and variable winds, becoming south 5 to 10 miles an hour. Chance of rain 20%. The current time is 3:53 a.m. Eastern Daylight Time. Taking a look at the 3-7 day forecast for Indianapolis and central Indiana. For Sunday night, partly cloudy with a 20% chance of showers. Lows in the mid-60s. Monday, partly cloudy. A chance of showers late in the afternoon. Highs around 80. Chance of rain 30%. For Monday night, partly cloudy through the late overnight, then clearing. Lows in the lower 60s. Tuesday, mostly sunny through early afternoon, then partly cloudy with a chance of showers with a slight chance of thunderstorms late in the afternoon. Highs in the lower 80s. Chance of rain 40%. For Tuesday night, partly cloudy through the late overnight, then clearing. Lows in the mid-60s. Wednesday, mostly sunny. A chance of showers with a slight chance of thunderstorms late in the afternoon.
Highs in the mid-80s. Chance of rain 40%. For Wednesday night, partly cloudy through the late overnight, then clearing. Lows in the upper 60s. Thursday, mostly sunny through early afternoon, then partly cloudy with a slight chance of showers and thunderstorms late in the afternoon. Highs in the mid-80s. Chance of rain 20%. At 3 a.m., at Indianapolis, it was mostly cloudy. The temperature was 71 degrees, the dew point 64, and the relative humidity 78%. The wind was south at 3 miles an hour. The barometric pressure was 30.05 inches and steady. Around central Indiana, it was partly cloudy, with a temperature of 63 at Anderson, 65 at Muncie, 61 at Zionsville, and 63 at Shelbyville. At Eagle Creek Airpark, it was mostly cloudy, with a temperature of 69. Elsewhere across Indiana, skies ranged from partly cloudy to mostly cloudy. It was 65 at South Bend, 64 at Fort Wayne, and 66 at Lafayette. Terre Haute reported 66, Bloomington reported 64, and Evansville reported 68. Just outside Indiana, skies ranged from partly cloudy to mostly cloudy. It was 73 at Chicago, 66 at Champaign, and 69 at Dayton. St. Louis reported 76, Cincinnati reported 69, and Louisville reported 71. Once again, at Indianapolis, it was 71 degrees with mostly cloudy skies. This is NOAA All Hazards Radio KEC 74 in Indianapolis. Now a look at your forecast for Indianapolis and central Indiana. Today, partly cloudy toward daybreak, then becoming mostly cloudy. Patchy fog toward daybreak. A slight chance of showers late this afternoon. Highs in the mid-80s. Light and variable winds, becoming south 5 to 10 miles an hour. Chance of rain 20%. For tonight, mostly cloudy. A chance of showers with a slight chance of thunderstorms through the late overnight, then showers likely with a chance of thunderstorms toward daybreak. Lows in the upper 60s. Southeast winds 5 to 10 miles an hour. Gusts up to 20 miles an hour toward daybreak. Chance of rain 70%. Saturday, a chance of thunderstorms. Showers likely. Humid with highs in the upper 70s. Southeast winds 5 to 10 miles an hour with gusts up to 25 miles an hour. Chance of rain 70%. For Saturday night, showers with a slight chance of thunderstorms through the late overnight, then showers likely toward daybreak. Lows in the mid-60s. Southeast winds 5 to 10 miles an hour, becoming east toward daybreak. Chance of rain 80%. Sunday. Showers likely through early afternoon, then showers with a chance of thunderstorms late in the afternoon. Humid with highs in the upper 70s. North winds 5 to 10 miles an hour. Gusts up to 20 miles an hour late in the afternoon. Chance of rain 80%. Once again, the forecast for today. Partly cloudy toward daybreak, then becoming mostly cloudy. Patchy fog toward daybreak. A slight chance of showers late this afternoon. Highs in the mid-80s. Light and variable winds, becoming south 5 to 10 miles an hour. Chance of rain 20%. Now here is the hazardous weather outlook for central Indiana. For the period today and tonight, thunderstorms are possible at times tonight. Storms will be capable of producing locally heavy rain. Lightning is threat from any thunderstorm. And now the extended outlook for the period Saturday through Thursday. Thunderstorms are possible at times Friday night through Sunday. Storms will be capable of producing locally heavy rain and isolated flash flooding, and an isolated strong storm cannot be ruled out on Saturday. Spotter information statement, spotter activation is not expected. Taking a look at the 3 through 7 day forecast for Indianapolis and central Indiana. For Sunday night, partly cloudy with a 20% chance of showers. Lows in the mid-60s. Monday, partly cloudy. A chance of showers late in the afternoon. Highs around 80. Chance of rain 30%. For Monday night,
partly cloudy through the late overnight.

then clearing. Lows in the lower 60s. Tuesday. Mostly sunny through early afternoon, then partly cloudy with a chance of showers with a slight chance of thunderstorms late in the afternoon. Highs in the lower 80s. Chance of rain 40%. For Tuesday night. Partly cloudy through the late overnight, then clearing. Lows in the mid-60s. Wednesday. Mostly sunny. A chance of showers with a slight chance of thunderstorms late in the afternoon. Highs in the mid-80s. Chance of rain 40%. For Wednesday night. Partly cloudy through the late overnight, then clearing. Lows in the upper 60s. Thursday. Mostly sunny through early afternoon, then partly cloudy with a slight chance of showers and thunderstorms late in the afternoon. Highs in the mid-80s. Chance of rain 20%. At 3 a.m., at Indianapolis, it was mostly cloudy. The temperature was 71 degrees, the dew point 64, and the relative humidity 78%. The wind was south at 3 miles an hour. The barometric pressure was 30.05 inches and steady. Around central Indiana, it was partly cloudy, with a temperature of 63 at Anderson, 65 at Muncie, 61 at Zionsville, and 63 at Shelbyville. At Eagle Creek Airport, it was mostly cloudy, with a temperature of 69. Elsewhere across Indiana, skies ranged from partly cloudy to mostly cloudy. It was 65 at South Bend, 64 at Fort Wayne, and 66 at Lafayette. Terre Haute reported 66, Bloomington reported 64, and Evansville reported 68. Just outside Indiana, skies ranged from partly cloudy to mostly cloudy. It was 73 at Chicago, 66 at Champaign, and 69 at Dayton. St. Louis reported 76, Cincinnati reported 69, and Louisville reported 71. Once again, at Indianapolis, it was 71 degrees with mostly cloudy skies. This is NOAA All Hazards Radio KEC 74 in Indianapolis. Now a look at your forecast for Indianapolis and central Indiana. Today, partly cloudy toward daybreak, then becoming mostly cloudy. Patchy fog toward daybreak. A slight chance of showers late this afternoon. Highs in the mid-80s. Light and variable winds, becoming south 5 to 10 miles an hour. Chance of rain 20%. For tonight, mostly cloudy. A chance of showers with a slight chance of thunderstorms through the late overnight, then showers likely with a chance of thunderstorms toward daybreak. Lows in the upper 60s. Southeast winds 5 to 10 miles an hour. Gusts up to 20 miles an hour toward daybreak. Chance of rain 70%. Saturday, a chance of thunderstorms. Showers likely. Humid with highs in the upper 70s. Southeast winds 5 to 10 miles an hour with gusts up to 25 miles an hour. Chance of rain 70%. For Saturday night, showers with a slight chance of thunderstorms through the late overnight, then showers likely toward daybreak. Lows in the mid-60s. Southeast winds 5 to 10 miles an hour, becoming east toward daybreak. Chance of rain 80%. Sunday. Showers likely through early afternoon, then showers with a chance of thunderstorms late in the afternoon. Humid with highs in the upper 70s. North winds 5 to 10 miles an hour. Gusts up to 20 miles an hour late in the afternoon. Chance of rain 80%. Once again, the forecast for today. Partly cloudy toward daybreak, then becoming mostly cloudy. Patchy fog toward daybreak. A slight chance of showers late this afternoon. Highs in the mid-80s. Light and variable winds, becoming south 5 to 10 miles an hour. Chance of rain 20%. Taking a look at the 3 through 7 day forecast for Indianapolis and central Indiana. For Sunday night, partly cloudy with a 20% chance of showers. Lows in the mid-60s. Monday, partly cloudy. A chance of showers late in the afternoon. Highs around 80. Chance of rain 30%. For Monday night, partly cloudy through the late overnight, then clearing. Lows in the lower 60s. Tuesday, mostly sunny.

early afternoon. Then partly cloudy with a chance of showers with a slight chance of thunderstorms late in the afternoon. Highs in the lower 80s. Chance of rain 40%. For Tuesday night, partly cloudy through the late overnight, then clearing. Lows in the mid-60s. Wednesday, mostly sunny. A chance of showers with a slight chance of thunderstorms late in the afternoon. Highs in the mid-80s. Chance of rain 40%. For Wednesday night, partly cloudy through the late overnight, then clearing. Lows in the upper 60s. Thursday, mostly sunny through early afternoon, then partly cloudy with a slight chance of showers and thunderstorms late in the afternoon. Highs in the mid-80s. Chance of rain 20%. At 3 a.m. at Indianapolis, it was mostly cloudy. The temperature was 71 degrees, the dew point 64, and the relative humidity 78%. The wind was south at 3 miles an hour. The barometric pressure was 30.05 inches and steady. Around central Indiana, it was partly cloudy, with a temperature of 63 at Anderson, 65 at Muncie, 61 at Zionsville, and 63 at Shelbyville. At Eagle Creek Airport, it was mostly cloudy, with a temperature of 69. Elsewhere across Indiana, skies ranged from partly cloudy to mostly cloudy. It was 65 at South Bend, 64 at Fort Wayne, and 66 at Lafayette. Terre Haute reported 66, Bloomington reported 64, and Evansville reported 68. Just outside Indiana, skies ranged from partly cloudy to mostly cloudy. It was 73 at Chicago, 66 at Champaign, and 69 at Dayton. St. Louis reported 76, Cincinnati reported 69, and Louisville reported 71. Once again, at Indianapolis, it was 71 degrees with mostly cloudy skies. This is NOAA All Hazards Radio KEC 74 in Indianapolis. Now a look at your forecast for Indianapolis and central Indiana. Today, partly cloudy toward daybreak, then becoming mostly cloudy. Patchy fog toward daybreak. A slight chance of showers late this afternoon. Highs in the mid-80s. Light and variable winds, becoming south 5 to 10 miles an hour. Chance of rain 20%. For tonight, mostly cloudy. A chance of showers with a slight chance of thunderstorms through the late overnight, then showers likely with a chance of thunderstorms toward daybreak. Lows in the upper 60s. Southeast winds 5 to 10 miles an hour. Gusts up to 20 miles an hour toward daybreak. Chance of rain 70%. Saturday, a chance of thunderstorms. Showers likely. Humid with highs in the upper 70s. Southeast winds 5 to 10 miles an hour with gusts up to 25 miles an hour. Chance of rain 70%. For Saturday night, showers with a slight chance of thunderstorms through the late overnight, then showers likely toward daybreak. Lows in the mid-60s. Southeast winds 5 to 10 miles an hour, becoming east toward daybreak. Chance of rain 80%. Sunday. Showers likely through early afternoon, then showers with a chance of thunderstorms late in the afternoon. Humid with highs in the upper 70s. North winds 5 to 10 miles an hour. Gusts up to 20 miles an hour late in the afternoon. Chance of rain 80%. Once again, the forecast for today. Partly cloudy toward daybreak, then becoming mostly cloudy. Patchy fog toward daybreak. A slight chance of showers late this afternoon. Highs in the mid-80s. Light and variable winds, becoming south 5 to 10 miles an hour. Chance of rain 20%. The current time is 4:08 a.m. Eastern Daylight Time. Taking a look at the 3 through 7 day forecast for Indianapolis and central Indiana. For Sunday night, partly cloudy with a 20% chance of showers. Lows in the mid-60s. Monday, partly cloudy. A chance of showers late in the afternoon. Highs around 80. Chance of rain 30%. For Monday night, partly cloudy through the late overnight, then clearing. Lows in the lower 60s. Tuesday, mostly sunny through early afternoon.

then partly cloudy with a chance of showers with a slight chance of thunderstorms late in the afternoon. Highs in the lower 80s. Chance of rain 40%. For Tuesday night, partly cloudy through the late overnight, then clearing. Lows in the mid-60s. Wednesday, mostly sunny. A chance of showers with a slight chance of thunderstorms late in the afternoon. Highs in the mid-80s. Chance of rain 40%. For Wednesday night, partly cloudy through the late overnight, then clearing. Lows in the upper 60s. Thursday, mostly sunny through early afternoon, then partly cloudy with a slight chance of showers and thunderstorms late in the afternoon. Highs in the mid-80s. Chance of rain 20%. At 4 a.m. at Indianapolis, it was mostly cloudy. The temperature was 72 degrees, the dew point 64, and the relative humidity 76%. The wind was calm. The barometric pressure was 30.04 inches and falling. Around central Indiana, it was partly cloudy, with a temperature of 63 at Anderson, 64 at Muncie, and 61 at Zionsville. It was mostly cloudy, with a temperature of 68 at Eagle Creek Airpark and 63 at Shelbyville. Elsewhere across Indiana, skies ranged from partly cloudy to mostly cloudy. It was 64 at South Bend, 64 at Fort Wayne, and 64 at Lafayette. Terre Haute reported 65, Bloomington reported 64, and Evansville reported 68. Just outside Indiana, skies ranged from partly cloudy to mostly cloudy. It was 71 at Chicago, 65 at Champaign, and 69 at Dayton. St. Louis reported 76, Cincinnati reported 68, and Louisville reported 73. Once again, at Indianapolis, it was 72 degrees with mostly cloudy skies. This is NOAA All Hazards Radio KEC 74 in Indianapolis. Now a look at your forecast for Indianapolis and central Indiana. Today, partly cloudy toward daybreak, then becoming mostly cloudy. Patchy fog toward daybreak. A slight chance of showers late this afternoon. Highs in the mid-80s. Light and variable winds, becoming south 5 to 10 miles an hour. Chance of rain 20%. For tonight, mostly cloudy. A chance of showers with a slight chance of thunderstorms through the late overnight, then showers likely with a chance of thunderstorms toward daybreak. Lows in the upper 60s. Southeast winds 5 to 10 miles an hour. Gusts up to 20 miles an hour toward daybreak. Chance of rain 70%. Saturday, a chance of thunderstorms. Showers likely. Humid with highs in the upper 70s. Southeast winds 5 to 10 miles an hour with gusts up to 25 miles an hour. Chance of rain 70%. For Saturday night, showers with a slight chance of thunderstorms through the late overnight, then showers likely toward daybreak. Lows in the mid-60s. Southeast winds 5 to 10 miles an hour, becoming east toward daybreak. Chance of rain 80%. Sunday. Showers likely through early afternoon, then showers with a chance of thunderstorms late in the afternoon. Humid with highs in the upper 70s. North winds 5 to 10 miles an hour. Gusts up to 20 miles an hour late in the afternoon. Chance of rain 80%. Once again, the forecast for today. Partly cloudy toward daybreak, then becoming mostly cloudy. Patchy fog toward daybreak. A slight chance of showers late this afternoon. Highs in the mid-80s. Light and variable winds, becoming south 5 to 10 miles an hour. Chance of rain 20%. Taking a look at the 3 through 7 day forecast for Indianapolis and central Indiana. For Sunday night, partly cloudy with a 20% chance of showers. Lows in the mid-60s. Monday, partly cloudy. A chance of showers late in the afternoon. Highs around 80. Chance of rain 30%. For Monday night, partly cloudy through the late overnight, then clearing. Lows in the lower 60s. Tuesday, mostly sunny through early afternoon, then partly cloudy with a chance of showers with a slight chance of thunderstorms late in the afternoon. Highs in the lower 80s.

chance of rain 40% for Tuesday night. Partly cloudy through the late overnight, then clearing. Lows in the mid-60s. Wednesday, mostly sunny. A chance of showers with a slight chance of thunderstorms late in the afternoon. Highs in the mid-80s. Chance of rain 40% for Wednesday night. Partly cloudy through the late overnight, then clearing. Lows in the upper 60s. Thursday, mostly sunny through early afternoon, then partly cloudy with a slight chance of showers and thunderstorms late in the afternoon. Highs in the mid-80s. Chance of rain 20%. At 4 a.m. at Indianapolis, it was mostly cloudy. The temperature was 72 degrees, the dew point 64, and the relative humidity 76%. The wind was calm. The barometric pressure was 30.04 inches and falling. Around central Indiana, it was partly cloudy, with a temperature of 63 at Anderson, 64 at Muncie, and 61 at Zionsville. It was mostly cloudy, with a temperature of 68 at Eagle Creek Airpark, and 63 at Shelbyville. Elsewhere across Indiana, skies ranged from partly cloudy to mostly cloudy. It was 64 at South Bend, 64 at Fort Wayne, and 64 at Lafayette. Terre Haute reported 65, Bloomington reported 64, and Evansville reported 68. Just outside Indiana, skies ranged from partly cloudy to mostly cloudy. It was 71 at Chicago, 65 at Champaign, and 69 at Dayton. St. Louis reported 76, Cincinnati reported 68, and Louisville reported 73. Once again, at Indianapolis, it was 72 degrees with mostly cloudy skies. This is NOAA All Hazards Radio KEC 74 in Indianapolis. Now a look at your forecast for Indianapolis and central Indiana. Today, partly cloudy toward daybreak, then becoming mostly cloudy. Patchy fog toward daybreak. A slight chance of showers late this afternoon. Highs in the mid-80s. Light and variable winds, becoming south 5 to 10 miles an hour. Chance of rain 20%. For tonight, mostly cloudy. A chance of showers with a slight chance of thunderstorms through the late overnight, then showers likely with a chance of thunderstorms toward daybreak. Lows in the upper 60s. Southeast winds 5 to 10 miles an hour. Gusts up to 20 miles an hour toward daybreak. Chance of rain 70%. Saturday, a chance of thunderstorms. Showers likely. Humid with highs in the upper 70s. Southeast winds 5 to 10 miles an hour with gusts up to 25 miles an hour. Chance of rain 70%. For Saturday night, showers with a slight chance of thunderstorms through the late overnight. Then showers likely toward daybreak. Lows in the mid-60s. Southeast winds 5 to 10 miles an hour, becoming east toward daybreak. Chance of rain 80%. Sunday. Showers likely through early afternoon. Then showers with a chance of thunderstorms late in the afternoon. Humid with highs in the upper 70s. North winds 5 to 10 miles an hour. Gusts up to 20 miles an hour late in the afternoon. Chance of rain 80%. Once again, the forecast for today. Partly cloudy toward daybreak, then becoming mostly cloudy. Patchy fog toward daybreak. A slight chance of showers late this afternoon. Highs in the mid-80s. Light and variable winds, becoming south 5 to 10 miles an hour. Chance of rain 20%. Now here is the hazardous weather outlook for central Indiana. For the period today and tonight. Thunderstorms are possible at times tonight. Storms will be capable of producing locally heavy rain. Lightning is a threat from any thunderstorm. And now the extended outlook for the period Saturday through Thursday. Thunderstorms are possible at times Friday night through Sunday. Storms will be capable of producing locally heavy rain and isolated flash flooding, and an isolated strong storm cannot be ruled out on Saturday. Spotter information statement, spotter activation is not expected. Taking a look at the 3-7 day forecast for Indianapolis and central Indiana. For Sunday night, partly cloudy with a 20% chance of showers.

of rain 30% for Monday night. Partly cloudy through the late overnight, then clearing. Lows in the lower 60s. Tuesday, mostly sunny through early afternoon, then partly cloudy with a chance of showers with a slight chance of thunderstorms late in the afternoon. Highs in the lower 80s. Chance of rain 40% for Tuesday night. Partly cloudy through the late overnight, then clearing. Lows in the mid-60s. Wednesday, mostly sunny. A chance of showers with a slight chance of thunderstorms late in the afternoon. Highs in the mid-80s. Chance of rain 40% for Wednesday night. Partly cloudy through the late overnight, then clearing. Lows in the upper 60s. Thursday, mostly sunny through early afternoon, then partly cloudy with a slight chance of showers and thunderstorms late in the afternoon. Highs in the mid-80s. Chance of rain 20%. At 4 a.m. at Indianapolis, it was mostly cloudy. The temperature was 72 degrees, the dew point 64, and the relative humidity 76%. The wind was calm. The barometric pressure was 30.04 inches and falling. Around central Indiana, it was partly cloudy, with a temperature of 63 at Anderson, 64 at Muncie, and 61 at Zionsville. It was mostly cloudy, with a temperature of 68 at Eagle Creek Airpark, and 63 at Shelbyville. Elsewhere across Indiana, skies ranged from partly cloudy to mostly cloudy. It was 64 at South Bend, 64 at Fort Wayne, and 64 at Lafayette. Terre Haute reported 65, Bloomington reported 64, and Evansville reported 68. Just outside Indiana, skies ranged from partly cloudy to mostly cloudy. It was 71 at Chicago, 65 at Champaign, and 69 at Dayton. St. Louis reported 76, Cincinnati reported 68, and Louisville reported 73. Once again, at Indianapolis, it was 72 degrees with mostly cloudy skies. This is NOAA All Hazards Radio KEC 74 in Indianapolis. Now a look at your forecast for Indianapolis and central Indiana. Today, partly cloudy toward daybreak, then becoming mostly cloudy. Patchy fog toward daybreak. A slight chance of showers late this afternoon. Highs in the mid-80s. Light and variable winds, becoming south 5 to 10 miles an hour. Chance of rain 20%. For tonight, mostly cloudy. A chance of showers with a slight chance of thunderstorms through the late overnight, then showers likely with a chance of thunderstorms toward daybreak. Lows in the upper 60s. Southeast winds 5 to 10 miles an hour. Gusts up to 20 miles an hour toward daybreak. Chance of rain 70%. Saturday, a chance of thunderstorms. Showers likely. Humid with highs in the upper 70s. Southeast winds 5 to 10 miles an hour with gusts up to 25 miles an hour. Chance of rain 70%. For Saturday night, showers with a slight chance of thunderstorms through the late overnight, then showers likely toward daybreak. Lows in the chance of rain 70%. For Saturday night, showers with a slight chance of thunderstorms through the late overnight, then showers likely toward daybreak. Lows in the mid-60s. Southeast winds 5 to 10 miles an hour, becoming east toward daybreak. Chance of rain 80%. Sunday, showers likely through early afternoon, then showers with a chance of thunderstorms late in the afternoon. Humid with highs in the upper 70s. North winds 5 to 10 miles an hour. Gusts up to 20 miles an hour late in the afternoon. Chance of rain 80%. Once again, the forecast for today. Partly cloudy toward daybreak, then becoming mostly cloudy. Patchy fog toward daybreak. A slight chance of showers late this afternoon. Highs in the mid-80s. Light and variable winds, becoming south 5 to 10 miles an hour. Chance of rain 20%. Taking a look at the 3 through 7 day forecast for Indianapolis and central Indiana. For Sunday night, partly cloudy with a 20% chance of showers. Lows in the mid-60s. Monday, partly cloudy. A chance of showers.

mostly sunny through early afternoon, then partly cloudy with a slight chance of showers and thunderstorms late in the afternoon. Highs in the mid-80s. Chance of rain 20%. At 4 a.m., at Indianapolis, it was mostly cloudy. The temperature was 72 degrees, the dew point 64, and the relative humidity 76%. The wind was calm. The barometric pressure was 30.04 inches and falling. Around central Indiana, it was partly cloudy, with a temperature of 63 at Anderson, 64 at Muncie, and 61 at Zionsville. It was mostly cloudy, with a temperature of 68 at Eagle Creek Airpark, and 63 at Shelbyville. Elsewhere across Indiana, skies ranged from partly cloudy to mostly cloudy. It was 64 at South Bend, 64 at Fort Wayne, and 64 at Lafayette. Terre Haute reported 65, Bloomington reported 64, and Evansville reported 68. Just outside Indiana, skies ranged from partly cloudy to mostly cloudy. It was 71 at Chicago, 65 at Champaign, and 69 at Dayton. St. Louis reported 76, Cincinnati reported 68, and Louisville reported 73. Once again, at Indianapolis, it was 72 degrees with mostly cloudy skies. This is NOAA All Hazards Radio KEC 74 in Indianapolis. And now a look at your forecast for Indianapolis and central Indiana. Today, partly cloudy toward daybreak, then becoming mostly cloudy. Patchy fog toward daybreak. A slight chance of showers late this afternoon. Highs in the mid-80s. Light and variable winds, becoming south 5 to 10 miles an hour. Chance of rain 20%. For tonight, mostly cloudy. A chance of showers with a slight chance of thunderstorms through the late overnight, then showers likely with a chance of thunderstorms toward daybreak. Lows in the upper 60s. Southeast winds 5 to 10 miles an hour. Gusts up to 20 miles an hour toward daybreak. Chance of rain 70%. Saturday, a chance of thunderstorms. Showers likely. Humid with highs in the upper 70s. Southeast winds 5 to 10 miles an hour with gusts up to 25 miles an hour. Chance of rain 70%. For Saturday night, showers with a slight chance of thunderstorms through the late overnight, then showers likely toward daybreak. Lows in the mid-60s. Southeast winds 5 to 10 miles an hour, becoming east toward daybreak. Chance of rain 80%. Sunday, showers likely through early afternoon, then showers with a chance of thunderstorms late in the afternoon. Humid with highs in the upper 70s. North winds 5 to 10 miles an hour. Gusts up to 20 miles an hour late in the afternoon. Chance of rain 80%. Once again, the forecast for today. Partly cloudy toward daybreak, then becoming mostly cloudy. Patchy fog toward daybreak. A slight chance of showers late this afternoon. Highs in the mid-80s. Light and variable winds, becoming south 5 to 10 miles an hour. Chance of rain 20%. Now here is the hazardous weather outlook for central Indiana. For the period today and tonight, thunderstorms are possible at times tonight. Storms will be capable of producing locally heavy rain. Lightning is a threat from any thunderstorm. And now the extended outlook for the period Saturday through Thursday. Thunderstorms are possible at times Friday night through Sunday. Storms will be capable of producing locally heavy rain and isolated flash flooding, and an isolated strong storm cannot be ruled out on Saturday. Spotter information statement, spotter activation is not expected. The current time is 4:39 a.m. Eastern Daylight Time. Taking a look at the 3 through 7 day forecast for Indianapolis and central Indiana. For Sunday night, partly cloudy with a 20% chance of showers. Lows in the mid-60s. Monday, partly cloudy. A chance of showers late in the afternoon. Highs around 80. Chance of rain 30%. For Monday night, partly cloudy through the late overnight, then clearing. Lows in the lower 60s. Tuesday, mostly sunny through early afternoon, then partly cloudy with a chance of showers.

a slight chance of thunderstorms late in the afternoon. Highs in the lower 80s. Chance of rain 40%. For Tuesday night, partly cloudy through the late overnight, then clearing. Lows in the mid-60s. Wednesday, mostly sunny. A chance of showers with a slight chance of thunderstorms late in the afternoon. Highs in the mid-80s. Chance of rain 40%. For Wednesday night, partly cloudy through the late overnight, then clearing. Lows in the upper 60s. Thursday, mostly sunny through early afternoon, then partly cloudy with a slight chance of showers and thunderstorms late in the afternoon. Highs in the mid-80s. Chance of rain 20%. At 4 a.m. at Indianapolis, it was mostly cloudy. The temperature was 72 degrees, the dew point 64, and the relative humidity 76%. The wind was calm. The barometric pressure was 30.04 inches and falling. Around central Indiana, it was partly cloudy, with a temperature of 63 at Anderson, 64 at Muncie, and 61 at Zionsville. It was mostly cloudy, with a temperature of 68 at Eagle Creek Airpark and 63 at Shelbyville. Elsewhere across Indiana, skies ranged from partly cloudy to mostly cloudy. It was 64 at South Bend, 64 at Fort Wayne, and 64 at Lafayette. Terre Haute reported 65, Bloomington reported 64, and Evansville reported 68. Just outside Indiana, skies ranged from partly cloudy to mostly cloudy. It was 71 at Chicago, 65 at Champaign, and 69 at Dayton. St. Louis reported 76, Cincinnati reported 68, and Louisville reported 73. Once again, at Indianapolis, it was 72 degrees with mostly cloudy skies. This is NOAA All Hazards Radio KEC 74 in Indianapolis. Now a look at your forecast for Indianapolis and central Indiana. Today, partly cloudy toward daybreak, then becoming mostly cloudy. Patchy fog toward daybreak. A slight chance of showers late this afternoon. Highs in the mid-80s. Light and variable winds, becoming south 5 to 10 miles an hour. Chance of rain 20%. For tonight, mostly cloudy. A chance of showers with a slight chance of thunderstorms through the late overnight, then showers likely with a chance of thunderstorms toward daybreak. Lows in the upper 60s. Southeast winds 5 to 10 miles an hour. Gusts up to 20 miles an hour toward daybreak. Chance of rain 70%. Saturday, a chance of thunderstorms. Showers likely. Humid with highs in the upper 70s. Southeast winds 5 to 10 miles an hour with gusts up to 25 miles an hour. Chance of rain 70%. For Saturday night, showers with a slight chance of thunderstorms through the late overnight, then showers likely toward daybreak. Lows in the mid-60s. Southeast winds 5 to 10 miles an hour, becoming east toward daybreak. Chance of rain 80%. Sunday. Showers likely through early afternoon, then showers with a chance of thunderstorms late in the afternoon. Humid with highs in the upper 70s. North winds 5 to 10 miles an hour. Gusts up to 20 miles an hour late in the afternoon. Chance of rain 80%. Once again, the forecast for today. Partly cloudy toward daybreak, then becoming mostly cloudy. Patchy fog toward daybreak. A slight chance of showers late this afternoon. Highs in the mid-80s. Light and variable winds, becoming south 5 to 10 miles an hour. Chance of rain 20%. Taking a look at the 3 through 7 day forecast for Indianapolis and central Indiana. For Sunday night, partly cloudy with a 20% chance of showers. Lows in the mid-60s. Monday, partly cloudy. A chance of showers late in the afternoon. Highs around 80. Chance of rain 30%. For Monday night, partly cloudy through the late overnight, then clearing. Lows in the lower 60s. Tuesday, mostly sunny through early afternoon, then partly cloudy with a chance of showers with a slight chance of thunderstorms late in the afternoon. Highs in the lower 80s. Chance of rain 40%.

for Tuesday night. Partly cloudy through the late overnight, then clearing. Lows in the mid-60s. Wednesday, mostly sunny. A chance of showers with a slight chance of thunderstorms late in the afternoon. Highs in the mid-80s. Chance of rain 40%. For Wednesday night, partly cloudy through the late overnight, then clearing. Lows in the upper 60s. Thursday, mostly sunny through early afternoon, then partly cloudy with a slight chance of showers and thunderstorms late in the afternoon. Highs in the mid-80s. Chance of rain 20%. At 4 a.m. at Indianapolis, it was mostly cloudy. The temperature was 72 degrees, the dew point 64, and the relative humidity 76%. The wind was calm. The barometric pressure was 30.04 inches and falling. Around central Indiana, it was partly cloudy, with a temperature of 63 at Anderson, 64 at Muncie, and 61 at Zionsville. It was mostly cloudy, with a temperature of 68 at Eagle Creek Airpark, and 63 at Shelbyville. Elsewhere across Indiana, skies ranged from partly cloudy to mostly cloudy. It was 64 at South Bend, 64 at Fort Wayne, and 64 at Lafayette. Terre Haute reported 65, Bloomington reported 64, and Evansville reported 68. Just outside Indiana, skies ranged from partly cloudy to mostly cloudy. It was 71 at Chicago, 65 at Champaign, and 69 at Dayton. St. Louis reported 76, Cincinnati reported 68, and Louisville reported 73. Once again, at Indianapolis, it was 72 degrees with mostly cloudy skies. This is NOAA All Hazards Radio KEC 74 in Indianapolis. And now a look at your forecast for Indianapolis and central Indiana. Today, partly cloudy toward daybreak, then becoming mostly cloudy. Patchy fog toward daybreak. A slight chance of showers late this afternoon. Highs in the mid-80s. Light and variable winds, becoming south 5 to 10 miles an hour. Chance of rain 20%. For tonight, mostly cloudy. A chance of showers with a slight chance of thunderstorms through the late overnight. Sun showers likely with a chance of thunderstorms toward daybreak. Lows in the upper 60s. Southeast winds 5 to 10 miles an hour. Gusts up to 20 miles an hour toward daybreak. Chance of rain 70%. Saturday, a chance of thunderstorms. Showers likely. Humid with highs in the upper 70s. Southeast winds 5 to 10 miles an hour with gusts up to 25 miles an hour. Chance of rain 70%. For Saturday night, showers with a slight chance of thunderstorms through the late overnight, then showers likely toward daybreak. Lows in the mid-60s. Southeast winds 5 to 10 miles an hour, becoming east toward daybreak. Chance of rain 80%. Sunday. Showers likely through early afternoon, then showers with a chance of thunderstorms late in the afternoon. Humid with highs in the upper 70s. North winds 5 to 10 miles an hour. Gusts up to 20 miles an hour late in the afternoon. Chance of rain 80%. Once again, the forecast for today. Partly cloudy toward daybreak, then becoming mostly cloudy. Patchy fog toward daybreak. A slight chance of showers late this afternoon. Highs in the mid-80s. Light and variable winds, becoming south 5 to 10 miles an hour. Chance of rain 20%. Taking a look at the 3 through 7 day forecast for Indianapolis and central Indiana. For Sunday night, partly cloudy with a 20% chance of showers. Lows in the mid-60s. Monday, partly cloudy. A chance of showers late in the afternoon. Highs around 80. Chance of rain 30%. For Monday night, partly cloudy through the late overnight, then clearing. Lows in the lower 60s. Tuesday, mostly sunny through early afternoon, then partly cloudy with a chance of showers with a slight chance of thunderstorms late in the afternoon. Highs in the lower 80s. Chance of rain 40%. For Tuesday night, partly cloudy through the late overnight, then clearing. Lows in the mid-60s.

Wednesday. Mostly sunny. A chance of showers with a slight chance of thunderstorms late in the afternoon. Highs in the mid-80s. Chance of rain 40%. For Wednesday night, partly cloudy through the late overnight, then clearing. Lows in the upper 60s. Thursday, mostly sunny through early afternoon, then partly cloudy with a slight chance of showers and thunderstorms late in the afternoon. Highs in the mid-80s. Chance of rain 20%. At 4 a.m. at Indianapolis, it was mostly cloudy. The temperature was 72 degrees, the dew point 64, and the relative humidity 76%. The wind was calm. The barometric pressure was 30.04 inches and falling. Around central Indiana, it was partly cloudy, with a temperature of 63 at Anderson, 64 at Muncie, and 61 at Zionsville. It was mostly cloudy, with a temperature of 68 at Eagle Creek Airpark, and 63 at Shelbyville. Elsewhere across Indiana, skies ranged from partly cloudy to mostly cloudy. It was 64 at South Bend, 64 at Fort Wayne, and 64 at Lafayette. Terre Haute reported 65, Bloomington reported 64, and Evansville reported 68. Just outside Indiana, skies ranged from partly cloudy to mostly cloudy. It was 71 at Chicago, 65 at Champaign, and 69 at Dayton. St. Louis reported 76, Cincinnati reported 68, and Louisville reported 73. Once again, at Indianapolis, it was 72 degrees with mostly cloudy skies. This is NOAA All Hazards Radio KEC 74 in Indianapolis. Now a look at your forecast for Indianapolis and central Indiana. Today, partly cloudy toward daybreak, then becoming mostly cloudy. Patchy fog toward daybreak. A slight chance of showers late this afternoon. Highs in the mid-80s. Light and variable winds, becoming south 5 to 10 miles an hour. Chance of rain 20%. For tonight, mostly cloudy. A chance of showers with a slight chance of thunderstorms through the late overnight, then showers likely with a chance of thunderstorms toward daybreak. Lows in the upper 60s. Southeast winds 5 to 10 miles an hour. Gusts up to 20 miles an hour toward daybreak. Chance of rain 70%. Saturday, a chance of thunderstorms. Showers likely. Humid with highs in the upper 70s. Southeast winds 5 to 10 miles an hour with gusts up to 25 miles an hour. Chance of rain 70%. For Saturday night, showers with a slight chance of thunderstorms through the late overnight, then showers likely toward daybreak. Lows in the mid-60s. Southeast winds 5 to 10 miles an hour, becoming east toward daybreak. Chance of rain 80%. Sunday, showers likely through early afternoon, then showers with a chance of thunderstorms late in the afternoon. Humid with highs in the upper 70s. North winds 5 to 10 miles an hour. Gusts up to 20 miles an hour late in the afternoon. Chance of rain 80%. Once again, the forecast for today. Partly cloudy toward daybreak, then becoming mostly cloudy. Patchy fog toward daybreak. A slight chance of showers late this afternoon. Highs in the mid-80s. Light and variable winds, becoming south 5 to 10 miles an hour. Chance of rain 20%. The current time is 4:54 a.m. Eastern Daylight Time. Taking a look at the 3-7 day forecast for Indianapolis and central Indiana. For Sunday night, partly cloudy with a 20% chance of showers. Lows in the mid-60s. Monday, partly cloudy. A chance of showers late in the afternoon. Highs around 80. Chance of rain 30%. For Monday night, partly cloudy through the late overnight, then clearing. Lows in the lower 60s. Tuesday, mostly sunny through early afternoon, then partly cloudy with a chance of showers with a slight chance of thunderstorms late in the afternoon. Highs in the lower 80s. Chance of rain 40%. For Tuesday night, partly cloudy through the late overnight, then clearing. Lows in the mid-60s. Wednesday, mostly sunny.

a chance of showers with a slight chance of thunderstorms late in the afternoon. Highs in the mid-80s. Chance of rain 40%. For Wednesday night, partly cloudy through the late overnight, then clearing. Lows in the upper 60s. Thursday, mostly sunny through early afternoon, then partly cloudy with a slight chance of showers and thunderstorms late in the afternoon. Highs in the mid-80s. Chance of rain 20%. At 4 a.m. at Indianapolis, it was mostly cloudy. The temperature was 72 degrees, the dew point 64, and the relative humidity 76%. The wind was calm. The barometric pressure was 30.04 inches and falling. Around central Indiana, it was partly cloudy, with a temperature of 63 at Anderson, 64 at Muncie, and 61 at Zionsville. It was mostly cloudy, with a temperature of 68 at Eagle Creek Airpark, and 63 at Shelbyville. Elsewhere across Indiana, skies ranged from partly cloudy to mostly cloudy. It was 64 at South Bend, 64 at Fort Wayne, and 64 at Lafayette. Terre Haute reported 65, Bloomington reported 64, and Evansville reported 68. Just outside Indiana, skies ranged from partly cloudy to mostly cloudy. It was 71 at Chicago, 65 at Champaign, and 69 at Dayton. St. Louis reported 76, Cincinnati reported 68, and Louisville reported 73. Once again, at Indianapolis, it was 72 degrees with mostly cloudy skies. Now here is the hazardous weather outlook for central Indiana. For the period today and tonight, thunderstorms are possible at times tonight. Storms will be capable of producing locally heavy rain. Lightning is a threat from any thunderstorm. And now the extended outlook for the period Saturday through Thursday. Thunderstorms are possible at times Friday night through Sunday. Storms will be capable of producing locally heavy rain and isolated flash flooding, and an isolated strong storm cannot be ruled out on Saturday. Spotter information statement. Spotter activation is not expected. This is NOAA All Hazards Radio KEC 74 in Indianapolis. Now a look at your forecast for Indianapolis and central Indiana. Today, partly cloudy toward daybreak, then becoming mostly cloudy. Patchy fog toward daybreak. A slight chance of showers late this afternoon. Highs in the mid-80s. Light and variable winds, becoming south 5 to 10 miles an hour. Chance of rain 20%. For tonight, mostly cloudy. A chance of showers with a slight chance of thunderstorms through the late overnight, then showers likely with a chance of thunderstorms toward daybreak. Lows in the upper 60s. Southeast winds 5 to 10 miles an hour. Gusts up to 20 miles an hour toward daybreak. Chance of rain 70%. Saturday. A chance of thunderstorms. Showers likely. Humid with highs in the upper 70s. Southeast winds 5 to 10 miles an hour with gusts up to 25 miles an hour. Chance of rain 70%. For Saturday night. Showers with a slight chance of thunderstorms through the late overnight, then showers likely toward daybreak. Lows in the mid-60s. Southeast winds 5 to 10 miles an hour, becoming east toward daybreak. Chance of rain 80%. Sunday. Showers likely through early afternoon, then showers with a chance of thunderstorms late in the afternoon. Humid with highs in the upper 70s. North winds 5 to 10 miles an hour. Gusts up to 20 miles an hour late in the afternoon. Chance of rain 80%. Once again, the forecast for today. Partly cloudy toward daybreak, then becoming mostly cloudy. Patchy fog toward daybreak. A slight chance of showers late this afternoon. Highs in the mid-80s. Light and variable winds, becoming south 5 to 10 miles an hour. Chance of rain 20%. Taking a look at the 3 through 7 day forecast for Indianapolis and central Indiana. For Sunday night, partly cloudy with a 20% chance of showers. Lows in the mid-60s. Monday, partly cloudy. A chance of showers late in the afternoon. Highs around 8%. Chance of rain 30%.

night. Partly cloudy through the late overnight, then clearing. Lows in the lower 60s. Tuesday. Mostly sunny through early afternoon, then partly cloudy with a chance of showers with a slight chance of thunderstorms late in the afternoon. Highs in the lower 80s. Chance of rain 40%. For Tuesday night. Partly cloudy through the late overnight, then clearing. Lows in the mid-60s. Wednesday. Mostly sunny. A chance of showers with a slight chance of thunderstorms late in the afternoon. Highs in the mid-80s. Chance of rain 40%. For Wednesday night. Partly cloudy through the late overnight, then clearing. Lows in the upper 60s. Thursday. Mostly sunny through early afternoon, then partly cloudy with a slight chance of showers and thunderstorms late in the afternoon. Highs in the mid-80s. Chance of rain 20%. At 4 a.m., at Indianapolis, it was mostly cloudy. The temperature was 72 degrees, the dew point 64, and the relative humidity 76%. The wind was calm. The barometric pressure was 30.04 inches and falling. Around central Indiana, it was partly cloudy, with a temperature of 63 at Anderson, 64 at Muncie, and 61 at Zionsville. It was mostly cloudy, with a temperature of 68 at Eagle Creek Airpark, and 63 at Shelbyville. Elsewhere across Indiana, skies ranged from partly cloudy to mostly cloudy. It was 64 at South Bend, 64 at Fort Wayne, and 64 at Lafayette. Terre Haute reported 65, Bloomington reported 64, and Evansville reported 68. Just outside Indiana, skies ranged from partly cloudy to mostly cloudy. It was 71 at Chicago, 65 at Champaign, and 69 at Dayton. St. Louis reported 76, Cincinnati reported 68, and Louisville reported 73. Once again, at Indianapolis, it was 72 degrees with mostly cloudy skies. This is NOAA All Hazards Radio KEC 74 in Indianapolis. Now a look at your forecast for Indianapolis and central Indiana. Today, partly cloudy toward daybreak, then becoming mostly cloudy. Patchy fog toward daybreak. A slight chance of showers late this afternoon. Highs in the mid-80s. Light and variable winds, becoming south 5 to 10 miles an hour. Chance of rain 20%. For tonight, mostly cloudy. A chance of showers with a slight chance of thunderstorms through the late overnight, then showers likely with a chance of thunderstorms toward daybreak. Lows in the upper 60s. Southeast winds 5 to 10 miles an hour. Gusts up to 20 miles an hour toward daybreak. Chance of rain 70%. Saturday, a chance of thunderstorms. Showers likely. Humid with highs in the upper 70s. Southeast winds 5 to 10 miles an hour with gusts up to 25 miles an hour. Chance of rain 70%. For Saturday night, showers with a slight chance of thunderstorms through the late overnight, then showers likely toward daybreak. Lows in the mid-60s. Southeast winds 5 to 10 miles an hour, becoming east toward daybreak. Chance of rain 80%. Sunday. Showers likely through early afternoon, then showers with a chance of thunderstorms late in the afternoon. Humid with highs in the upper 70s. North winds 5 to 10 miles an hour. Gusts up to 20 miles an hour late in the afternoon. Chance of rain 80%. Once again, the forecast for today. Partly cloudy toward daybreak, then becoming mostly cloudy. Patchy fog toward daybreak. A slight chance of showers late this afternoon. Highs in the mid-80s. Light and variable winds, becoming south 5 to 10 miles an hour. Chance of rain 20%. Taking a look at the 3 through 7 day forecast for Indianapolis and central Indiana. For Sunday night, partly cloudy with a 20% chance of showers. Lows in the mid-60s. Monday, partly cloudy. A chance of showers late in the afternoon. Highs around 80. Chance of rain 30%. For Monday night, partly cloudy through the late overnight, then clearing. Lows in the lower 60s. Tuesday,

mostly sunny through early afternoon, then partly cloudy with a chance of showers with a slight chance of thunderstorms late in the afternoon. Highs in the lower 80s. Chance of rain 40%. For Tuesday night, partly cloudy through the late overnight, then clearing. Lows in the mid-60s. Wednesday, mostly sunny. A chance of showers with a slight chance of thunderstorms late in the afternoon. Highs in the mid-80s. Chance of rain 40%. For Wednesday night, partly cloudy through the late overnight, then clearing. Lows in the upper 60s. Thursday, mostly sunny through early afternoon, then partly cloudy with a slight chance of showers and thunderstorms late in the afternoon. Highs in the mid-80s. Chance of rain 20%. At 4 a.m. at Indianapolis, it was mostly cloudy. The temperature was 72 degrees, the dew point 64, and the relative humidity 76%. The wind was calm. The barometric pressure was 30.04 inches and falling. Around central Indiana, it was partly cloudy, with a temperature of 63 at Anderson, 64 at Muncie, and 61 at Zionsville. It was mostly cloudy, with a temperature of 68 at Eagle Creek Airpark, and 63 at Shelbyville. Elsewhere across Indiana, skies ranged from partly cloudy to mostly cloudy. It was 64 at South Bend, 64 at Fort Wayne, and 64 at Lafayette. Terre Haute reported 65, Bloomington reported 64, and Evansville reported 68. Just outside Indiana, skies ranged from partly cloudy to mostly cloudy. It was 71 at Chicago, 65 at Champaign, and 69 at Dayton. St. Louis reported 76, Cincinnati reported 68, and Louisville reported 73. Once again, at Indianapolis, it was 72 degrees with mostly cloudy skies. This is NOAA All Hazards Radio KEC 74 in Indianapolis. And now a look at your forecast for Indianapolis and central Indiana. Today, partly cloudy toward daybreak, then becoming mostly cloudy. Patchy fog toward daybreak. A slight chance of showers late this afternoon. Highs in the mid-80s. Light and variable winds, becoming south 5 to 10 miles an hour. Chance of rain 20%. For tonight, mostly cloudy. A chance of showers with a slight chance of thunderstorms through the late overnight, then showers likely with a chance of thunderstorms toward daybreak. Lows in the upper 60s. Southeast winds 5 to 10 miles an hour. Gusts up to 20 miles an hour toward daybreak. Chance of rain 70%. Saturday, a chance of thunderstorms. Showers likely. Humid with highs in the upper 70s. Southeast winds 5 to 10 miles an hour with gusts up to 25 miles an hour. Chance of rain 70%. For Saturday night, showers with a slight chance of thunderstorms through the late overnight, then showers likely toward daybreak. Lows in the mid-60s. Southeast winds 5 to 10 miles an hour, becoming east toward daybreak. Chance of rain 80%. Sunday, showers likely through early afternoon, then showers with a chance of thunderstorms late in the afternoon. Humid with highs in the upper 70s. North winds 5 to 10 miles an hour. Gusts up to 20 miles an hour late in the afternoon. Chance of rain 80%. Once again, the forecast for today. Partly cloudy toward daybreak, then becoming mostly cloudy. Patchy fog toward daybreak. A slight chance of showers late this afternoon. Highs in the mid-80s. Light and variable winds, becoming south 5 to 10 miles an hour. Chance of rain 20%. The current time is 5:09 a.m. Eastern Daylight Time. Taking a look at the 3 through 7 day forecast for Indianapolis and central Indiana. For Sunday night, partly cloudy with a 20% chance of showers. Lows in the mid-60s. Monday, partly cloudy. A chance of showers late in the afternoon. Highs around 80. Chance of rain 30%. For Monday night, partly cloudy through the late overnight, then clearing. Lows in the lower 60s. Tuesday, mostly sunny through early afternoon.

Then partly cloudy with a chance of showers with a slight chance of thunderstorms late in the afternoon. Highs in the lower 80s. Chance of rain 40%. For Tuesday night, partly cloudy through the late overnight, then clearing. Lows in the mid-60s. Wednesday, mostly sunny. A chance of showers with a slight chance of thunderstorms late in the afternoon. Highs in the mid-80s. Chance of rain 40%. For Wednesday night, partly cloudy through the late overnight, then clearing. Lows in the upper 60s. Thursday, mostly sunny through early afternoon, then partly cloudy with a slight chance of showers and thunderstorms late in the afternoon. Highs in the mid-80s. Chance of rain 20%. At 5 a.m., at Indianapolis, it was mostly cloudy. The temperature was 71 degrees, the dew point 63, and the relative humidity 75%. The wind was calm. The barometric pressure was 30.03 inches and falling. Around central Indiana, at Anderson, it was clear, with a temperature of 62. It was partly cloudy, with a temperature of 63 at Muncie, 61 at Zionsville, and 66 at Eagle Creek Air Park. At Shelbyville, it was mostly cloudy, with a temperature of 63. Elsewhere across Indiana, at Lafayette, fog was reported, with a temperature of 65. It was partly cloudy, with a temperature of 65 at South Bend, and 66 at Evansville. It was mostly cloudy, with a temperature of 64 at Fort Wayne, 63 at Terre Haute, and 63 at Bloomington. Just outside Indiana, skies ranged from partly cloudy to mostly cloudy. It was 71 at Chicago, 64 at Champaign, and 67 at Dayton. St. Louis reported 76, Cincinnati reported 66, and Louisville reported 72. Once again, at Indianapolis, it was 71 degrees with mostly cloudy skies. This is NOAA All Hazards Radio KEC 74 in Indianapolis. Now a look at your forecast for Indianapolis and central Indiana. Today, partly cloudy toward daybreak, then becoming mostly cloudy. Patchy fog toward daybreak. A slight chance of showers late this afternoon. Highs in the mid-80s. Light and variable winds, becoming south 5 to 10 miles an hour. Chance of rain 20%. For tonight, mostly cloudy. A chance of showers with a slight chance of thunderstorms through the late overnight, then showers likely with a chance of thunderstorms toward daybreak. Lows in the upper 60s. Southeast winds 5 to 10 miles an hour. Gusts up to 20 miles an hour toward daybreak. Chance of rain 70%. Saturday, a chance of thunderstorms. Showers likely. Humid with highs in the upper 70s. Southeast winds 5 to 10 miles an hour with gusts up to 25 miles an hour. Chance of rain 70%. For Saturday night, showers with a slight chance of thunderstorms through the late overnight, then showers likely toward daybreak. Lows in the mid-60s. Southeast winds 5 to 10 miles an hour, becoming east toward daybreak. Chance of rain 80%. Sunday. Showers likely through early afternoon, then showers with a chance of thunderstorms late in the afternoon. Humid with highs in the upper 70s. North winds 5 to 10 miles an hour. Gusts up to 20 miles an hour late in the afternoon. Chance of rain 80%. Once again, the forecast for today. Partly cloudy toward daybreak, then becoming mostly cloudy. Patchy fog toward daybreak. A slight chance of showers late this afternoon. Highs in the mid-80s. Light and variable winds, becoming south 5 to 10 miles an hour. Chance of rain 20%. Taking a look at the 3 through 7 day forecast for Indianapolis and central Indiana. For Sunday night, partly cloudy with a 20% chance of showers. Lows in the mid-60s. Monday, partly cloudy. A chance of showers late in the afternoon. Highs around 80. Chance of rain 30%. For Monday night, partly cloudy through the late overnight, then clearing. Lows in the lower 60s. Tuesday, mostly sunny through early afternoon, then partly cloudy with a chance of

showers with a slight chance of thunderstorms late in the afternoon. Highs in the lower 80s. Chance of rain 40%. For Tuesday night, partly cloudy through the late overnight, then clearing. Lows in the mid-60s. Wednesday, mostly sunny. A chance of showers with a slight chance of thunderstorms late in the afternoon. Highs in the mid-80s. Chance of rain 40%. For Wednesday night, partly cloudy through the late overnight, then clearing. Lows in the upper 60s. Thursday, mostly sunny through early afternoon, then partly cloudy with a slight chance of showers and thunderstorms late in the afternoon. Highs in the mid-80s. Chance of rain 20%. At 5 a.m. at Indianapolis, it was mostly cloudy. The temperature was 71 degrees, the dew point 63, and the relative humidity 75%. The wind was calm. The barometric pressure was 30.03 inches and falling. Around central Indiana, at Anderson, it was clear, with a temperature of 62. It was partly cloudy, with a temperature of 63 at Muncie, 61 at Zionsville, and 66 at Eagle Creek Air Park. At Shelbyville, it was mostly cloudy, with a temperature of 63. Elsewhere across Indiana, at Lafayette, fog was reported, with a temperature of 65. It was partly cloudy, with a temperature of 65 at South Bend, and 66 at Evansville. It was mostly cloudy, with a temperature of 64 at Fort Wayne, 63 at Terre Haute, and 63 at Bloomington. Just outside Indiana, skies ranged from partly cloudy to mostly cloudy. It was 71 at Chicago, 64 at Champaign, and 67 at Dayton. St. Louis reported 76, Cincinnati reported 66, and Louisville reported 72. Once again, at Indianapolis, it was 71 degrees with mostly cloudy skies. Now here is the hazardous weather outlook for central Indiana. For the period today and tonight, thunderstorms are possible at times tonight. Storms will be capable of producing locally heavy rain. Lightning is a threat from any thunderstorm. And now the extended outlook for the period Saturday through Thursday. Thunderstorms are possible at times Friday night through Sunday. Storms will be capable of producing locally heavy rain and isolated flash flooding, and an isolated strong storm cannot be ruled out on Saturday. Spotter information statement, spotter activation is not expected. This is NOAA All Hazards Radio KEC 74 in Indianapolis. Now a look at your forecast for Indianapolis and central Indiana. Today, partly cloudy toward daybreak, then becoming mostly cloudy. Patchy fog toward daybreak. A slight chance of showers late this afternoon. Highs in the mid-80s. Light and variable winds, becoming south 5 to 10 miles an hour. Chance of rain 20%. For tonight, mostly cloudy. A chance of showers with a slight chance of thunderstorms through the late overnight, then showers likely with a chance of thunderstorms toward daybreak. Lows in the upper 60s. Southeast winds 5 to 10 miles an hour. Gusts up to 20 miles an hour toward daybreak. Chance of rain 70%. Saturday. A chance of thunderstorms. Showers likely. Humid with highs in the upper 70s. Southeast winds 5 to 10 miles an hour with gusts up to 25 miles an hour. Chance of rain 70%. For Saturday night. Showers with a slight chance of thunderstorms through the late overnight, then showers likely toward daybreak. Lows in the mid-60s. Southeast winds 5 to 10 miles an hour, becoming east toward daybreak. Chance of rain 80%. Sunday. Showers likely through early afternoon, then showers with a chance of thunderstorms late in the afternoon. Humid with highs in the upper 70s. North winds 5 to 10 miles an hour. Gusts up to 20 miles an hour late in the afternoon. Chance of rain 80%. Once again, the forecast for today. Partly cloudy toward daybreak, then becoming mostly cloudy. Patchy fog toward daybreak. A slight chance of showers late this afternoon. Highs in the mid-80s. Light and variable winds, becoming south 5 to 10 miles an hour. Chance of rain 20%.

taking a look at the 3 through 7 day forecast for Indianapolis and central Indiana. For Sunday night, partly cloudy with a 20% chance of showers. Lows in the mid-60s. Monday, partly cloudy. A chance of showers late in the afternoon. Highs around 80. Chance of rain 30%. For Monday night, partly cloudy through the late overnight, then clearing. Lows in the lower 60s. Tuesday, mostly sunny through early afternoon, then partly cloudy with a chance of showers with a slight chance of thunderstorms late in the afternoon. Highs in the lower 80s. Chance of rain 40%. For Tuesday night, partly cloudy through the late overnight, then clearing. Lows in the mid-60s. Wednesday, mostly sunny. A chance of showers with a slight chance of thunderstorms late in the afternoon. Highs in the mid-80s. Chance of rain 40%. For Wednesday night, partly cloudy through the late overnight, then clearing. Lows in the upper 60s. Thursday, mostly sunny through early afternoon, then partly cloudy with a slight chance of showers and thunderstorms late in the afternoon. Highs in the mid-80s. Chance of rain 20%. At 5 a.m., at Indianapolis, it was mostly cloudy. The temperature was 71 degrees, the dew point 63, and the relative humidity 75%. The wind was calm. The barometric pressure was 30.03 inches and falling. Around central Indiana, at Anderson, it was clear, with a temperature of 62. It was partly cloudy, with a temperature of 63 at Muncie, 61 at Zionsville, and 66 at Eagle Creek Air Park. At Shelbyville, it was mostly cloudy, with a temperature of 63. Elsewhere across Indiana, at Lafayette, fog was reported, with a temperature of 65. It was partly cloudy, with a temperature of 65 at South Bend, and 66 at Evansville. It was mostly cloudy, with a temperature of 64 at Fort Wayne, 63 at Terre Haute, and 63 at Bloomington. Just outside Indiana, skies ranged from partly cloudy to mostly cloudy. It was 71 at Chicago, 64 at Champaign, and 67 at Dayton. St. Louis reported 76, Cincinnati reported 66, and Louisville reported 72. Once again, at Indianapolis, it was 71 degrees with mostly cloudy skies. The current time is 5:23 a.m. Eastern Daylight Time. This is NOAA All Hazards Radio KEC-74 in Indianapolis. Now a look at your forecast for Indianapolis and central Indiana. Today, partly cloudy toward daybreak, then becoming mostly cloudy. Patchy fog toward daybreak. A slight chance of showers late this afternoon. Highs in the mid-80s. Light and variable winds, becoming south 5 to 10 miles an hour. Chance of rain 20%. For tonight, mostly cloudy. A chance of showers with a slight chance of thunderstorms through the late overnight, then showers likely with a chance of thunderstorms toward daybreak. Lows in the upper 60s. Southeast winds 5 to 10 miles an hour. Gusts up to 20 miles an hour toward daybreak. Chance of rain 70%. Saturday, a chance of thunderstorms. Showers likely. Humid with highs in the upper 70s. Southeast winds 5 to 10 miles an hour with gusts up to 25 miles an hour. Chance of rain 70%. For Saturday night, showers with a slight chance of thunderstorms through the late overnight, then showers likely toward daybreak. Lows in the mid-60s. Southeast winds 5 to 10 miles an hour, becoming east toward daybreak. Chance of rain 80%. Sunday, showers likely through early afternoon, then showers with a chance of thunderstorms late in the afternoon. Humid with highs in the upper 70s. North winds 5 to 10 miles an hour. Gusts up to 20 miles an hour late in the afternoon. Chance of rain 80%. Once again, the forecast for today. Partly cloudy toward daybreak, then becoming mostly cloudy. Patchy fog toward daybreak. A slight chance of showers late this afternoon. Highs in the mid-80s. Light and variable winds, becoming south 5 to 10 miles an hour.
chance of rain 20%. Taking a look at the 3-7 day forecast for Indianapolis and central Indiana. For Sunday night, partly cloudy with a 20% chance of showers. Lows in the mid-60s. Monday, partly cloudy. A chance of showers late in the afternoon. Highs around 80. Chance of rain 30%. For Monday night, partly cloudy through the late overnight, then clearing. Lows in the lower 60s. Tuesday, mostly sunny through early afternoon, then partly cloudy with a chance of showers with a slight chance of thunderstorms late in the afternoon. Highs in the lower 80s. Chance of rain 40%. For Tuesday night, partly cloudy through the late overnight, then clearing. Lows in the mid-60s. Wednesday, mostly sunny. A chance of showers with a slight chance of thunderstorms late in the afternoon. Highs in the mid-80s. Chance of rain 40%. For Wednesday night, partly cloudy through the late overnight, then clearing. Lows in the upper 60s. Thursday, mostly sunny through early afternoon, then partly cloudy with a slight chance of showers and thunderstorms late in the afternoon. Highs in the mid-80s. Chance of rain 20%. At 5 a.m. at Indianapolis, it was mostly cloudy. The temperature was 71 degrees, the dew point 63, and the relative humidity 75%. The wind was calm. The barometric pressure was 30.03 inches and falling. Around central Indiana, at Anderson, it was clear, with a temperature of 62. It was partly cloudy, with a temperature of 63 at Muncie, 61 at Zionsville, and 66 at Eagle Creek Air Park. At Shelbyville, it was mostly cloudy, with a temperature of 63. Elsewhere across Indiana, at Lafayette, fog was reported, with a temperature of 65. It was partly cloudy, with a temperature of 65 at South Bend, and 66 at Evansville. It was mostly cloudy, with a temperature of 64 at Fort Wayne, 63 at Terre Haute, and 63 at Bloomington. Just outside Indiana, skies ranged from partly cloudy to mostly cloudy. It was 71 at Chicago, 64 at Champaign, and 67 at Dayton. St. Louis reported 76, Cincinnati reported 66, and Louisville reported 72. Once again, at Indianapolis, it was 71 degrees with mostly cloudy skies. This is NOAA All Hazards Radio KEC 74 in Indianapolis. Now a look at your forecast for Indianapolis and central Indiana. Today, partly cloudy toward daybreak, then becoming mostly cloudy. Patchy fog toward daybreak. A slight chance of showers late this afternoon. Highs in the mid-80s. Light and variable winds, becoming south 5 to 10 miles an hour. Chance of rain 20%. For tonight, mostly cloudy. A chance of showers with a slight chance of thunderstorms through the late overnight, then showers likely with a chance of thunderstorms toward daybreak. Lows in the upper 60s. Southeast winds 5 to 10 miles an hour. Gusts up to 20 miles an hour toward daybreak. Chance of rain 70%. Saturday, a chance of thunderstorms. Showers likely. Humid with highs in the upper 70s. Southeast winds 5 to 10 miles an hour with gusts up to 25 miles an hour. Chance of rain 70%. For Saturday night, showers with a slight chance of thunderstorms through the late overnight, then showers likely toward daybreak. Lows in the mid-60s. Southeast winds 5 to 10 miles an hour, becoming east toward daybreak. Chance of rain 80%. Sunday. Showers likely through early afternoon, then showers with a chance of thunderstorms late in the afternoon. Humid with highs in the upper 70s. North winds 5 to 10 miles an hour. Gusts up to 20 miles an hour late in the afternoon. Chance of rain 80%. Once again, the forecast for today. Partly cloudy toward daybreak, then becoming mostly cloudy. Patchy fog toward daybreak. A slight chance of showers late this afternoon. Highs in the mid-80s. Light and variable winds, becoming south 5 to 10 miles an hour.

chance of rain 20%. Taking a look at the 3 through 7 day forecast for Indianapolis and central Indiana. For Sunday night, partly cloudy with a 20% chance of showers. Lows in the mid-60s. Monday, partly cloudy. A chance of showers late in the afternoon. Highs around 80. Chance of rain 30%. For Monday night, partly cloudy through the late overnight, then clearing. Lows in the lower 60s. Tuesday, mostly sunny through early afternoon, then partly cloudy with a chance of showers with a slight chance of thunderstorms late in the afternoon. Highs in the lower 80s. Chance of rain 40%. For Tuesday night, partly cloudy through the late overnight, then clearing. Lows in the mid-60s. Wednesday, mostly sunny. A chance of showers with a slight chance of thunderstorms late in the afternoon. Highs in the mid-80s. Chance of rain 40%. For Wednesday night, partly cloudy through the late overnight, then clearing. Lows in the upper 60s. Thursday, mostly sunny through early afternoon, then partly cloudy with a slight chance of showers and thunderstorms late in the afternoon. Highs in the mid-80s. Chance of rain 20%. At 5 a.m. at Indianapolis, it was mostly cloudy. The temperature was 71 degrees, the dew point 63, and the relative humidity 75%. The wind was calm. The barometric pressure was 30.03 inches and falling. Around central Indiana, at Anderson, it was clear, with a temperature of 62. It was partly cloudy, with a temperature of 63 at Muncie, 61 at Zionsville, and 66 at Eagle Creek Air Park. At Shelbyville, it was mostly cloudy, with a temperature of 63. Elsewhere across Indiana, at Lafayette, fog was reported, with a temperature of 65. It was partly cloudy, with a temperature of 65 at South Bend, and 66 at Evansville. It was mostly cloudy, with a temperature of 64 at Fort Wayne, 63 at Terre Haute, and 63 at Bloomington. Just outside Indiana, skies ranged from partly cloudy to mostly cloudy. It was 71 at Chicago, 64 at Champaign, and 67 at Dayton. St. Louis reported 76, Cincinnati reported 66, and Louisville reported 72. Once again, at Indianapolis it was 71 degrees with mostly cloudy skies. This is NOAA All Hazards Radio KEC 74 in Indianapolis. Once again, at Indianapolis it was 71 degrees with mostly cloudy skies. This is NOAA All Hazards Radio KEC 74 in Indianapolis. Now a look at your forecast for Indianapolis and central Indiana. Today, partly cloudy toward daybreak, then becoming mostly cloudy. Patchy fog toward daybreak. A slight chance of showers late this afternoon. Highs in the mid-80s. Light and variable winds, becoming south 5 to 10 miles an hour. Chance of rain 20%. For tonight, mostly cloudy. A chance of showers with a slight chance of thunderstorms through the late overnight, then showers likely with a chance of thunderstorms toward daybreak. Lows in the upper 60s. Southeast winds 5 to 10 miles an hour. Gusts up to 20 miles an hour toward daybreak. Chance of rain 70%. Saturday. A chance of thunderstorms. Showers likely. Humid with highs in the upper 70s. Southeast winds 5 to 10 miles an hour with gusts up to 25 miles an hour. Chance of rain 70%. For Saturday night, showers with a slight chance of thunderstorms through the late overnight, then showers likely toward daybreak. Lows in the mid-60s. Southeast winds 5 to 10 miles an hour, becoming east toward daybreak. Chance of rain 80%. Sunday. Showers likely through early afternoon, then showers with a chance of thunderstorms late in the afternoon. Humid with highs in the upper 70s. North winds 5 to 10 miles an hour. Gusts up to 20 miles an hour late in the afternoon. Chance of rain 80%. Once again, the forecast for today. Partly cloudy toward daybreak, then becoming mostly cloudy. Patchy fog toward daybreak. A slight chance

for Tuesday night. Partly cloudy through the late overnight, then clearing. Lows in the mid-60s. Wednesday. Mostly sunny. A chance of showers with a slight chance of thunderstorms late in the afternoon. Highs in the mid-80s. Chance of rain 40%. For Wednesday night. Partly cloudy through the late overnight, then clearing. Lows in the upper 60s. Thursday. Mostly sunny through early afternoon, then partly cloudy with a slight chance of showers and thunderstorms late in the afternoon. Highs in the mid-80s. Chance of rain 20%. At 5 a.m., at Indianapolis, it was mostly cloudy. The temperature was 71 degrees, the dew point 63, and the relative humidity 75%. The wind was calm. The barometric pressure was 30.03 inches and falling. Around central Indiana, at Anderson, it was clear, with a temperature of 62. It was partly cloudy, with a temperature of 63 at Muncie, 61 at Zionsville, and 66 at Eagle Creek Air Park. At Shelbyville, it was mostly cloudy, with a temperature of 63. Elsewhere across Indiana, at Lafayette, fog was reported, with a temperature of 65. It was partly cloudy, with a temperature of 65 at South Bend, and 66 at Evansville. It was mostly cloudy, with a temperature of 64 at Fort Wayne, 63 at Terre Haute, and 63 at Bloomington. Just outside Indiana, skies ranged from partly cloudy to mostly cloudy. It was 71 at Chicago, 64 at Champaign, and 67 at Dayton. St. Louis reported 76, Cincinnati reported 66, and Louisville reported 72. Once again, at Indianapolis it was 71 degrees with mostly cloudy skies. Now here is the hazardous weather outlook for central Indiana. For the period today and tonight. Thunderstorms are possible at times tonight. Storms will be capable of producing locally heavy rain. Lightning is a threat from any thunderstorm. And now the extended outlook for the period Saturday through Thursday. Thunderstorms are possible at times Friday night through Sunday. Storms will be capable of producing locally heavy rain and isolated flash flooding, and an isolated strong storm cannot be ruled out on Saturday. Spotter information statement, spotter activation is not expected. The current time is 5:38 a.m. Eastern Daylight Time. This is NOAA All Hazards Radio KEC 74 in Indianapolis. Now a look at your forecast for Indianapolis and central Indiana. Today, partly cloudy toward daybreak, then becoming mostly cloudy. Patchy fog toward daybreak. A slight chance of showers late this afternoon. Highs in the mid-80s. Light and variable winds, becoming south 5 to 10 miles an hour. Chance of rain 20%. For tonight, mostly cloudy. A chance of showers with a slight chance of thunderstorms through the late overnight, then showers likely with a chance of thunderstorms toward daybreak. Lows in the upper 60s. Southeast winds 5 to 10 miles an hour. Gusts up to 20 miles an hour toward daybreak. Chance of rain 70%. Saturday, a chance of thunderstorms. Showers likely. Humid with highs in the upper 70s. Southeast winds 5 to 10 miles an hour with gusts up to 25 miles an hour. Chance of rain 70%. For Saturday night, showers with a slight chance of thunderstorms through the late overnight, then showers likely toward daybreak. Lows in the mid-60s. Southeast winds 5 to 10 miles an hour, becoming east toward daybreak. Chance of rain 80%. Sunday. Showers likely through early afternoon, then showers with a chance of thunderstorms late in the afternoon. Humid with highs in the upper 70s. North winds 5 to 10 miles an hour. Gusts up to 20 miles an hour late in the afternoon. Chance of rain 80%. Once again, the forecast for today. Partly cloudy toward daybreak, then becoming mostly cloudy. Patchy fog toward daybreak. A slight chance of showers late this afternoon. Highs in the mid-80s. Light and variable winds, becoming south 5 to 10 miles an hour. Chance of rain 20%. Taking a look at the 3 through

7-day forecast for Indianapolis and central Indiana. For Sunday night, partly cloudy with a 20% chance of showers. Lows in the mid-60s. Monday, partly cloudy. A chance of showers late in the afternoon. Highs around 80. Chance of rain 30%. For Monday night, partly cloudy through the late overnight, then clearing. Lows in the lower 60s. Tuesday, mostly sunny through early afternoon, then partly cloudy with a chance of showers with a slight chance of thunderstorms late in the afternoon. Highs in the lower 80s. Chance of rain 40%. For Tuesday night, partly cloudy through the late overnight, then clearing. Lows in the mid-60s. Wednesday, mostly sunny. A chance of showers with a slight chance of thunderstorms late in the afternoon. Highs in the mid-80s. Chance of rain 40%. For Wednesday night, partly cloudy through the late overnight, then clearing. Lows in the upper 60s. Thursday, mostly sunny through early afternoon, then partly cloudy with a slight chance of showers and thunderstorms late in the afternoon. Highs in the mid-80s. Chance of rain 20%. At 5 a.m., at Indianapolis, it was mostly cloudy. The temperature was 71 degrees, the dew point 63, and the relative humidity 75%. The wind was calm. The barometric pressure was 30.03 inches and falling. Around central Indiana, at Anderson, it was clear, with a temperature of 62. It was partly cloudy, with a temperature of 63 at Muncie, 61 at Zionsville, and 66 at Eagle Creek Air Park. At Shelbyville, it was mostly cloudy, with a temperature of 63. Elsewhere across Indiana, at Lafayette, fog was reported, with a temperature of 65. It was partly cloudy, with a temperature of 65 at South Bend, and 66 at Evansville. It was mostly cloudy, with a temperature of 64 at Fort Wayne, 63 at Terre Haute, and 63 at Bloomington. Just outside Indiana, skies ranged from partly cloudy to mostly cloudy. It was 71 at Chicago, 64 at Champaign, and 67 at Dayton. St. Louis reported 76, Cincinnati reported 66, and Louisville reported 72. Once again, at Indianapolis, it was 71 degrees with mostly cloudy skies. This is NOAA All Hazards Radio KEC 74 in Indianapolis. Now a look at your forecast for Indianapolis and central Indiana. Today, partly cloudy toward daybreak, then becoming mostly cloudy. Patchy fog toward daybreak. A slight chance of showers late this afternoon. Highs in the mid-80s. Light and variable winds, becoming south 5 to 10 miles an hour. Chance of rain 20%. For tonight, mostly cloudy. A chance of showers with a slight chance of thunderstorms through the late overnight, then showers likely with a chance of thunderstorms toward daybreak. Lows in the upper 60s. Southeast winds 5 to 10 miles an hour. Gusts up to 20 miles an hour toward daybreak. Chance of rain 70%. Saturday, a chance of thunderstorms. Showers likely. Humid with highs in the upper 70s. Southeast winds 5 to 10 miles an hour with gusts up to 25 miles an hour. Chance of rain 70%. For Saturday night, showers with a slight chance of thunderstorms through the late overnight, then showers likely toward daybreak. Lows in the mid-60s. Southeast winds 5 to 10 miles an hour, becoming east toward daybreak. Chance of rain 80%. Sunday. Showers likely through early afternoon, then showers with a chance of thunderstorms late in the afternoon. Humid with highs in the upper 70s. North winds 5 to 10 miles an hour. Gusts up to 20 miles an hour late in the afternoon. Chance of rain 80%. Once again, the forecast for today. Partly cloudy toward daybreak, then becoming mostly cloudy. Patchy fog toward daybreak. A slight chance of showers late this afternoon. Highs in the mid-80s. Light and variable winds, becoming south 5 to 10 miles an hour. Chance of rain 20%. Taking a look at the 3 through 7 day forecast for Indiana.

Minneapolis and central Indiana. For Sunday night, partly cloudy with a 20% chance of showers. Lows in the mid-60s. Monday, partly cloudy. A chance of showers late in the afternoon. Highs around 80. Chance of rain 30%. For Monday night, partly cloudy through the late overnight, then clearing. Lows in the lower 60s. Tuesday, mostly sunny through early afternoon, then partly cloudy with a chance of showers with a slight chance of thunderstorms late in the afternoon. Highs in the lower 80s. Chance of rain 40%. For Tuesday night, partly cloudy through the late overnight, then clearing. Lows in the mid-60s. Wednesday, mostly sunny. A chance of showers with a slight chance of thunderstorms late in the afternoon. Highs in the mid-80s. Chance of rain 40%. For Wednesday night, partly cloudy through the late overnight, then clearing. Lows in the upper 60s. Thursday, mostly sunny through early afternoon, then partly cloudy with a slight chance of showers and thunderstorms late in the afternoon. Highs in the mid-80s. Chance of rain 20%. At 5 a.m., at Indianapolis, it was mostly cloudy. The temperature was 71 degrees, the dew point 63, and the relative humidity 75%. The wind was calm. The barometric pressure was 30.03 inches and falling. Around central Indiana, at Anderson, it was clear, with a temperature of 62. It was partly cloudy, with a temperature of 63 at Muncie, 61 at Zionsville, and 66 at Eagle Creek Air Park. At Shelbyville, it was mostly cloudy, with a temperature of 63. Elsewhere across Indiana, at Lafayette, fog was reported, with a temperature of 65. It was partly cloudy, with a temperature of 65 at South Bend, and 66 at Evansville. It was mostly cloudy, with a temperature of 64 at Fort Wayne, 63 at Terre Haute, and 63 at Bloomington. Just outside Indiana, skies ranged from partly cloudy to mostly cloudy. It was 71 at Chicago, 64 at Champaign, and 67 at Dayton. St. Louis reported 76, Cincinnati reported 66, and Louisville reported 72. Once again, at Indianapolis, it was 71 degrees with mostly cloudy skies. This is NOAA All Hazards Radio KEC 74 in Indianapolis. Now a look at your forecast for Indianapolis and central Indiana. Today, partly cloudy toward daybreak, then becoming mostly cloudy. Patchy fog toward daybreak. A slight chance of showers late this afternoon. Highs in the mid-80s. Light and variable winds, becoming south 5 to 10 miles an hour. Chance of rain 20%. For tonight, mostly cloudy. A chance of showers with a slight chance of thunderstorms through the late overnight, then showers likely with a chance of thunderstorms toward daybreak. Lows in the upper 60s. Southeast winds 5 to 10 miles an hour. Gusts up to 20 miles an hour toward daybreak. Chance of rain 70%. Saturday, a chance of thunderstorms. Showers likely. Humid with highs in the upper 70s. Southeast winds 5 to 10 miles an hour with gusts up to 25 miles an hour. Chance of rain 70%. For Saturday night, showers with a slight chance of thunderstorms through the late overnight, then showers likely toward daybreak. Lows in the mid-60s. Southeast winds 5 to 10 miles an hour, becoming east toward daybreak. Chance of rain 80%. Sunday, showers likely through early afternoon, then showers with a chance of thunderstorms late in the afternoon. Humid with highs in the upper 70s. North winds 5 to 10 miles an hour. Gusts up to 20 miles an hour late in the afternoon. Chance of rain 80%. Once again, the forecast for today. Partly cloudy toward daybreak, then becoming mostly cloudy. Patchy fog toward daybreak. A slight chance of showers late this afternoon. Highs in the mid-80s. Light and variable winds, becoming south 5 to 10 miles an hour. Chance of rain 20%. Taking a look at the 3 through 7 day forecast for Indianapolis and central Indiana.

for Sunday night. Partly cloudy with a 20% chance of showers. Lows in the mid-60s. Monday. Partly cloudy. A chance of showers late in the afternoon. Highs around 80. Chance of rain 30%. For Monday night. Partly cloudy through the late overnight, then clearing. Lows in the lower 60s. Tuesday. Mostly sunny through early afternoon, then partly cloudy with a chance of showers with a slight chance of thunderstorms late in the afternoon. Highs in the lower 80s. Chance of rain 40%. For Tuesday night. Partly cloudy through the late overnight, then clearing. Lows in the mid-60s. Wednesday. Mostly sunny. A chance of showers with a slight chance of thunderstorms late in the afternoon. Highs in the mid-80s. Chance of rain 40%. For Wednesday night. Partly cloudy through the late overnight, then clearing. Lows in the upper 60s. Thursday. Mostly sunny through early afternoon, then partly cloudy with a slight chance of showers and thunderstorms late in the afternoon. Highs in the mid-80s. Chance of rain 20%. At 5 a.m., at Indianapolis, it was mostly cloudy. The temperature was 71 degrees, the dew point 63, and the relative humidity 75%. The wind was calm. The barometric pressure was 30.03 inches and falling. Around central Indiana, at Anderson, it was clear, with a temperature of 62. It was partly cloudy, with a temperature of 63 at Muncie, 61 at Zionsville, and 66 at Eagle Creek Air Park. At Shelbyville, it was mostly cloudy, with a temperature of 63. Elsewhere across Indiana, at Lafayette, fog was reported, with a temperature of 65. It was partly cloudy, with a temperature of 65 at South Bend, and 66 at Evansville. It was mostly cloudy, with a temperature of 64 at Fort Wayne, 63 at Terre Haute, and 63 at Bloomington. Just outside Indiana, skies ranged from partly cloudy to mostly cloudy. It was 71 at Chicago, 64 at Champaign, and 67 at Dayton. St. Louis reported 76, Cincinnati reported 66, and Louisville reported 72. Once again, at Indianapolis, it was 71 degrees with mostly cloudy skies. The current time is 5:53 a.m. Eastern Daylight Time. This is All Hazards Radio KEC-74 in Indianapolis. And now a look at your forecast for Indianapolis and central Indiana. Today, partly cloudy toward daybreak, then becoming mostly cloudy. Patchy fog toward daybreak. A slight chance of showers late this afternoon. Highs in the mid-80s. Light and variable winds, becoming south 5 to 10 miles an hour. Chance of rain 20%. For tonight, mostly cloudy. A chance of showers with a slight chance of thunderstorms through the late overnight, then showers likely with a chance of thunderstorms toward daybreak. Lows in the upper 60s. Southeast winds 5 to 10 miles an hour. Gusts up to 20 miles an hour toward daybreak. Chance of rain 70%. Saturday. A chance of thunderstorms. Showers likely. Humid with highs in the upper 70s. Southeast winds 5 to 10 miles an hour with gusts up to 25 miles an hour. Chance of rain 70%. For Saturday night. Showers with a slight chance of thunderstorms through the late overnight, then showers likely toward daybreak. Lows in the mid-60s. Southeast winds 5 to 10 miles an hour, becoming east toward daybreak. Chance of rain 80%. Sunday. Showers likely through early afternoon, then showers with a chance of thunderstorms late in the afternoon. Humid with highs in the upper 70s. North winds 5 to 10 miles an hour. Gusts up to 20 miles an hour late in the afternoon. Chance of rain 80%. Once again, the forecast for today. Partly cloudy toward daybreak, then becoming mostly cloudy. Patchy fog toward daybreak. A slight chance of showers late this afternoon. Highs in the mid-80s. Light and variable winds, becoming south 5 to 10 miles an hour. Chance of rain 20%. Taking a look at the 3 through 7.

10-day forecast for Indianapolis and central Indiana. For Sunday night, partly cloudy with a 20% chance of showers. Lows in the mid-60s. Monday, partly cloudy. A chance of showers late in the afternoon. Highs around 80. Chance of rain 30%. For Monday night, partly cloudy through the late overnight, then clearing. Lows in the lower 60s. Tuesday, mostly sunny through early afternoon, then partly cloudy with a chance of showers with a slight chance of thunderstorms late in the afternoon. Highs in the lower 80s. Chance of rain 40%. For Tuesday night, partly cloudy through the late overnight, then clearing. Lows in the mid-60s. Wednesday, mostly sunny. A chance of showers with a slight chance of thunderstorms late in the afternoon. Highs in the mid-80s. Chance of rain 40%. For Wednesday night, partly cloudy through the late overnight, then clearing. Lows in the upper 60s. Thursday, mostly sunny through early afternoon, then partly cloudy with a slight chance of showers and thunderstorms late in the afternoon. Highs in the mid-80s. Chance of rain 20%. And now a look at your forecast for Indianapolis and central Indiana. Today, partly cloudy through early afternoon, then mostly cloudy with a slight chance of showers late this afternoon. Highs in the mid-80s. South winds 5 to 10 miles an hour. Chance of rain 20%. For tonight, mostly cloudy. A chance of showers with a slight chance of thunderstorms through the late overnight, then showers likely with a chance of thunderstorms toward daybreak. Lows in the upper 60s. Southeast winds 5 to 10 miles an hour. Gusts up to 20 miles an hour toward daybreak. Chance of rain 70%. Saturday, a chance of thunderstorms. Showers likely. Humid with highs in the upper 70s. Southeast winds 5 to 10 miles an hour with gusts up to 25 miles an hour. Chance of rain 70%. For Saturday night, showers with a slight chance of thunderstorms through the late overnight, then showers likely toward daybreak. Lows in the mid-60s. Southeast winds 5 to 10 miles an hour, becoming east toward daybreak. Chance of rain 80%. Sunday, showers likely through early afternoon, then showers with a chance of thunderstorms late in the afternoon. Humid with highs in the upper 70s. North winds 5 to 10 miles an hour. Gusts up to 20 miles an hour late in the afternoon. Chance of rain 80%. Once again, the forecast for today. Partly cloudy through early afternoon, then mostly cloudy with a slight chance of showers late this afternoon. Highs in the mid-80s. South winds 5 to 10 miles an hour. Chance of rain 20%. Now here is the hazardous weather outlook for central Indiana. For the period today and tonight, thunderstorms are possible at times tonight. Storms will be capable of producing locally heavy rain. Lightning is a threat from any thunderstorm. And now the extended outlook for the period Saturday through Thursday. Thunderstorms are possible at times Friday night through Sunday. Storms will be capable of producing locally heavy rain and isolated flash flooding, and an isolated strong storm cannot be ruled out on Saturday. Spotter information statement. Spotter activation is not expected. Taking a look at the 3-7 day forecast for Indianapolis and central Indiana. For Sunday night, partly cloudy with a 20% chance of showers. Lows in the mid-60s. Monday, partly cloudy. A chance of showers late in the afternoon. Highs around 80. Chance of rain 30%. For Monday night, partly cloudy through the late overnight, then clearing. Lows in the lower 60s. Tuesday, mostly sunny through early afternoon, then partly cloudy with a chance of showers with a slight chance of thunderstorms late in the afternoon. Highs in the lower 80s. Chance of rain 40%. For Tuesday night, partly cloudy through the late overnight, then clearing. Lows in the mid-60s. Wednesday, mostly sunny. A chance of showers with a slight chance of thunderstorms late in the afternoon. Highs in the mid-80s.

rain 40%. For Wednesday night, partly cloudy through the late overnight, then clearing. Lows in the upper 60s. Thursday, mostly sunny through early afternoon, then partly cloudy with a slight chance of showers and thunderstorms late in the afternoon. Highs in the mid-80s. Chance of rain 20%. At 5 a.m., at Indianapolis, it was mostly cloudy. The temperature was 71 degrees, the dew point 63, and the relative humidity 75%. The wind was calm. The barometric pressure was 30.03 inches and falling. Around central Indiana, at Anderson, it was clear, with a temperature of 62. It was partly cloudy, with a temperature of 63 at Muncie, 61 at Zionsville, and 66 at Eagle Creek Air Park. At Shelbyville, it was mostly cloudy, with a temperature of 63. Elsewhere across Indiana, at Lafayette, fog was reported, with a temperature of 65. It was partly cloudy, with a temperature of 65 at South Bend, and 66 at Evansville. It was mostly cloudy, with a temperature of 64 at Fort Wayne, 63 at Terre Haute, and 63 at Bloomington. Just outside Indiana, skies ranged from partly cloudy to mostly cloudy. It was 71 at Chicago, 64 at Champaign, and 67 at Dayton. St. Louis reported 76, Cincinnati reported 66, and Louisville reported 72. Once again, at Indianapolis, it was 71 degrees with mostly cloudy skies. This is NOAA All Hazards Radio KEC 74 in Indianapolis. Now a look at your forecast for Indianapolis and central Indiana. Today, partly cloudy through early afternoon, then mostly cloudy with a slight chance of showers late this afternoon. Highs in the mid-80s. South winds 5 to 10 miles an hour. Chance of rain 20%. For tonight, mostly cloudy. A chance of showers with a slight chance of thunderstorms through the late overnight. Then showers likely with a chance of thunderstorms toward daybreak. Lows in the upper 60s. Southeast winds 5 to 10 miles an hour. Gusts up to 20 miles an hour toward daybreak. Chance of rain 70%. Saturday. A chance of thunderstorms. Showers likely. Humid with highs in the upper 70s. Southeast winds 5 to 10 miles an hour with gusts up to 25 miles an hour. Chance of rain 70%. For Saturday night. Showers with a slight chance of thunderstorms through the late overnight. Then showers likely toward daybreak. Lows in the mid-60s. Southeast winds 5 to 10 miles an hour, becoming east toward daybreak. Chance of rain 80%. Sunday. Showers likely through early afternoon. Then showers with a chance of thunderstorms late in the afternoon. Humid with highs in the upper 70s. North winds 5 to 10 miles an hour. Gusts up to 20 miles an hour late in the afternoon. Chance of rain 80%. Once again, the forecast for today. Partly cloudy through early afternoon, then mostly cloudy with a slight chance of showers late this afternoon. Highs in the mid-80s. South winds 5 to 10 miles an hour. Chance of rain 20%. Taking a look at the 3 through 7 day forecast for Indianapolis and central Indiana. For Sunday night, partly cloudy with a 20% chance of showers. Lows in the mid-60s. Monday, partly cloudy. A chance of showers late in the afternoon. Highs around 80. Chance of rain 30%. For Monday night, partly cloudy through the late overnight, then clearing. Lows in the lower 60s. Tuesday, mostly sunny through early afternoon, then partly cloudy with a chance of showers with a slight chance of thunderstorms late in the afternoon. Highs in the lower 80s. Chance of rain 40%. For Tuesday night, partly cloudy through the late overnight, then clearing. Lows in the mid-60s. Wednesday, mostly sunny. A chance of showers with a slight chance of thunderstorms late in the afternoon. Highs in the mid-80s. Chance of rain 40%. For Wednesday night, partly cloudy through the late overnight, then clearing. Lows in the upper 60s. Thursday, mostly sunny through early.

the afternoon. Then partly cloudy with a slight chance of showers and thunderstorms late in the afternoon. Highs in the mid-80s. Chance of rain 20%. At 5 a.m. at Indianapolis, it was mostly cloudy. The temperature was 71 degrees, the dew point 63, and the relative humidity 75%. The wind was calm. The barometric pressure was 30.03 inches and falling. Around central Indiana, at Anderson, it was clear, with a temperature of 62. It was partly cloudy, with a temperature of 63 at Muncie, 61 at Zionsville, and 66 at Eagle Creek Air Park. At Shelbyville, it was mostly cloudy, with a temperature of 63. Elsewhere across Indiana, at Lafayette, fog was reported, with a temperature of 65. It was partly cloudy, with a temperature of 65 at South Bend, and 66 at Evansville. It was mostly cloudy, with a temperature of 64 at Fort Wayne, 63 at Terre Haute, and 63 at Bloomington. Just outside Indiana, skies ranged from partly cloudy to mostly cloudy. It was 71 at Chicago, 64 at Champaign, and 67 at Dayton. St. Louis reported 76, Cincinnati reported 66, and Louisville reported 72. Once again, at Indianapolis, it was 71 degrees with mostly cloudy skies. This is NOAA All Hazards Radio KEC 74 in Indianapolis. And now a look at your forecast for Indianapolis and central Indiana. Today, partly cloudy through early afternoon, then mostly cloudy with a slight chance of showers late this afternoon. Highs in the mid-80s. South winds 5 to 10 miles an hour. Chance of rain 20%. For tonight, mostly cloudy. A chance of showers with a slight chance of thunderstorms through the late overnight. Sun showers likely with a chance of thunderstorms toward daybreak. Lows in the upper 60s. Southeast winds 5 to 10 miles an hour. Gusts up to 20 miles an hour toward daybreak. Chance of rain 70%. Saturday, a chance of thunderstorms. Showers likely. Humid with highs in the upper 70s. Southeast winds 5 to 10 miles an hour with gusts up to 25 miles an hour. Chance of rain 70%. For Saturday night, showers with a slight chance of thunderstorms through the late overnight, then showers likely toward daybreak. Lows in the mid-60s. Southeast winds 5 to 10 miles an hour, becoming east toward daybreak. Chance of rain 80%. Sunday, showers likely through early afternoon, then showers with a chance of thunderstorms late in the afternoon. Humid with highs in the upper 70s. North winds 5 to 10 miles an hour. Gusts up to 20 miles an hour late in the afternoon. Chance of rain 80%. Once again, the forecast for today. Partly cloudy through early afternoon, then mostly cloudy with a slight chance of showers late this afternoon. Highs in the mid-80s. South winds 5 to 10 miles an hour. Chance of rain 20%. The current time is 6:09 a.m. Eastern Daylight Time. Taking a look at the 3-7 day forecast for Indianapolis and central Indiana. For Sunday night, partly cloudy with a 20% chance of showers. Lows in the mid-60s. Monday, partly cloudy. A chance of showers late in the afternoon. Highs around 80. Chance of rain 30%. For Monday night, partly cloudy through the late overnight, then clearing. Lows in the lower 60s. Tuesday, mostly sunny through early afternoon, then partly cloudy with a chance of showers with a slight chance of thunderstorms late in the afternoon. Highs in the lower 80s. Chance of rain 40%. For Tuesday night, partly cloudy through the late overnight, then clearing. Lows in the mid-60s. Wednesday, mostly sunny. A chance of showers with a slight chance of thunderstorms late in the afternoon. Highs in the mid-80s. Chance of rain 40%. For Wednesday night, partly cloudy through the late overnight, then clearing. Lows in the upper 60s. Thursday, mostly sunny through early afternoon, then partly cloudy with a slight chance of showers and thunderstorms late in the afternoon. Highs in the mid-80s.

chance of rain 20%. At 6 a.m. at Indianapolis, it was mostly cloudy. The temperature was 70 degrees, the dew point 65, and the relative humidity 84%. The wind was east at 3 miles an hour. The barometric pressure was 30.03 inches and steady. Around central Indiana, at Anderson, fog was reported with a temperature of 61. It was partly cloudy, with a temperature of 62 at Muncie, 60 at Zionsville, and 66 at Eagle Creek Air Park. At Shelbyville, it was mostly cloudy, with a temperature of 63. Elsewhere across Indiana, fog was reported with a temperature of 63 at Lafayette and 60 at Bloomington. It was partly cloudy, with a temperature of 61 at South Bend, 64 at Terre Haute, and 66 at Evansville. At Fort Wayne, it was mostly cloudy, with a temperature of 64. Just outside Indiana, skies ranged from partly cloudy to mostly cloudy. It was 70 at Chicago, 64 at Champaign, and 65 at Dayton. St. Louis reported 75, Cincinnati reported 67, and Louisville reported 70. Once again, at Indianapolis, it was 70 degrees with mostly cloudy skies. This is NOAA All Hazards Radio KEC 74 in Indianapolis. And now a look at your forecast for Indianapolis and central Indiana. Today, partly cloudy through early afternoon, then mostly cloudy with a slight chance of showers late this afternoon. Highs in the mid-80s. South winds 5 to 10 miles an hour. Chance of rain 20%. For tonight, mostly cloudy. A chance of showers with a slight chance of thunderstorms through the late overnight, then showers likely with a chance of thunderstorms toward daybreak. Lows in the upper 60s. Southeast winds 5 to 10 miles an hour. Gusts up to 20 miles an hour toward daybreak. Chance of rain 70%. Saturday, a chance of thunderstorms. Showers likely. Humid with highs in the upper 70s. Southeast winds 5 to 10 miles an hour with gusts up to 25 miles an hour. Chance of rain 70%. For Saturday night, showers with a slight chance of thunderstorms through the late overnight, then showers likely toward daybreak. Lows in the mid-60s. Southeast winds 5 to 10 miles an hour, becoming east toward daybreak. Chance of rain 80%. Sunday, showers likely through early afternoon, then showers with a chance of thunderstorms late in the afternoon. Humid with highs in the upper 70s. North winds 5 to 10 miles an hour. Gusts up to 20 miles an hour late in the afternoon. Chance of rain 80%. Once again, the forecast for today. Partly cloudy through early afternoon, then mostly cloudy with a slight chance of showers late this afternoon. Highs in the mid-80s. South winds 5 to 10 miles an hour. Chance of rain 20%. Taking a look at the 3 through 7 day forecast for Indianapolis and central Indiana. For Sunday night, partly cloudy with a 20% chance of showers. Lows in the mid-60s. Monday, partly cloudy. A chance of showers late in the afternoon. Highs around 80. Chance of rain 30%. For Monday night, partly cloudy through the late overnight, then clearing. Lows in the lower 60s. Tuesday, mostly sunny through early afternoon, then partly cloudy with a chance of showers with a slight chance of thunderstorms late in the afternoon. Highs in the lower 80s. Chance of rain 40%. For Tuesday night, partly cloudy through the late overnight, then clearing. Lows in the mid-60s. Wednesday, mostly sunny. A chance of showers with a slight chance of thunderstorms late in the afternoon. Highs in the mid-80s. Chance of rain 40%. For Wednesday night, partly cloudy through the late overnight, then clearing. Lows in the upper 60s. Thursday, mostly sunny through early afternoon, then partly cloudy with a slight chance of showers and thunderstorms late in the afternoon. Highs in the mid-80s. Chance of rain 20%. At 6 a.m. at Indianapolis, it was mostly cloudy. The temperature was 70 degrees, the dew point 65, and the relative humidity

to the 84%. The wind was east at 3 miles an hour. The barometric pressure was 30.03 inches and steady. Around central Indiana, at Anderson, fog was reported with a temperature of 61. It was partly cloudy, with a temperature of 62 at Muncie, 60 at Zionsville, and 66 at Eagle Creek Air Park. At Shelbyville, it was mostly cloudy, with a temperature of 63. Elsewhere across Indiana, fog was reported with a temperature of 63 at Lafayette and 60 at Bloomington. It was partly cloudy, with a temperature of 61 at South Bend, 64 at Terre Haute, and 66 at Evansville. At Fort Wayne, it was mostly cloudy, with a temperature of 64. Just outside Indiana, skies ranged from partly cloudy to mostly cloudy. It was 70 at Chicago, 64 at Champaign, and 65 at Dayton. St. Louis reported 75, Cincinnati reported 67, and Louisville reported 70. Once again, at Indianapolis it was 70 degrees with mostly cloudy skies. Now here is the hazardous weather outlook for central Indiana. For the period today and tonight, thunderstorms are possible at times tonight. Storms will be capable of producing locally heavy rain. Lightning is a threat from any thunderstorm. And now the extended outlook for the period Saturday through Thursday. Thunderstorms are possible at times Friday night through Sunday. Storms will be capable of producing locally heavy rain and isolated flash flooding, and an isolated strong storm cannot be ruled out on Saturday. Spotter information statement, spotter activation is not expected. This is NOAA All Hazards Radio KEC 74 in Indianapolis. Now a look at your forecast for Indianapolis and central Indiana. Today, partly cloudy through early afternoon, then mostly cloudy with a slight chance of showers late this afternoon. Highs in the mid-80s. South winds 5 to 10 miles an hour. Chance of rain 20%. For tonight, mostly cloudy. A chance of showers with a slight chance of thunderstorms through the late overnight, then showers likely with a chance of thunderstorms toward daybreak. Lows in the upper 60s. Southeast winds 5 to 10 miles an hour. Gusts up to 20 miles an hour toward daybreak. Chance of rain 70%. Saturday, a chance of thunderstorms. Showers likely. Humid with highs in the upper 70s. Southeast winds 5 to 10 miles an hour with gusts up to 25 miles an hour. Chance of rain 70%. For Saturday night, showers with a slight chance of thunderstorms through the late overnight, then showers likely toward daybreak. Lows in the mid-60s. Southeast winds 5 to 10 miles an hour, becoming east toward daybreak. Chance of rain 80%. Sunday, showers likely through early afternoon, then showers with a chance of thunderstorms late in the afternoon. Humid with highs in the upper 70s. North winds 5 to 10 miles an hour. Gusts up to 20 miles an hour late in the afternoon. Chance of rain 80%. Once again, the forecast for today. Partly cloudy through early afternoon, then mostly cloudy with a slight chance of showers late this afternoon. Highs in the mid-80s. South winds 5 to 10 miles an hour. Chance of rain 20%. Taking a look at the 3 through 7 day forecast for Indianapolis and central Indiana. For Sunday night, partly cloudy with a 20% chance of showers. Lows in the mid-60s. Monday, partly cloudy. A chance of showers late in the afternoon. Highs around 80. Chance of rain 30%. For Monday night, partly cloudy through the late overnight, then clearing. Lows in the lower 60s. Tuesday, mostly sunny through early afternoon, then partly cloudy with a chance of showers with a slight chance of thunderstorms late in the afternoon. Highs in the lower 80s. Chance of rain 40%. For Tuesday night, partly cloudy through the late overnight, then clearing. Lows in the mid-60s. Wednesday, mostly sunny. A chance of showers with a slight chance of thunderstorms late in the afternoon. Highs in the mid-80s. Chance of rain 40%. For Wednesday night, partly cloudy through the late overnight,
then clear

lows in the upper 60s. Thursday, mostly sunny through early afternoon, then partly cloudy with a slight chance of showers and thunderstorms late in the afternoon. Highs in the mid-80s. Chance of rain 20%. At 6 a.m. at Indianapolis, it was mostly cloudy. The temperature was 70 degrees, the dew point 65, and the relative humidity 84%. The wind was east at 3 miles an hour. The barometric pressure was 30.03 inches and steady. Around central Indiana, at Anderson, fog was reported with a temperature of 61. It was partly cloudy, with a temperature of 62 at Muncie, 60 at Zionsville, and 66 at Eagle Creek Air Park. At Shelbyville, it was mostly cloudy, with a temperature of 63. Elsewhere across Indiana, fog was reported, with a temperature of 63 at Lafayette, and 60 at Bloomington. It was partly cloudy, with a temperature of 61 at South Bend, 64 at Terre Haute, and 66 at Evansville. At Fort Wayne, it was mostly cloudy, with a temperature of 64. Just outside Indiana, skies ranged from partly cloudy to mostly cloudy. It was 70 at Chicago, 64 at Champaign, and 65 at Dayton. St. Louis reported 75, Cincinnati reported 67, and Louisville reported 70. Once again, at Indianapolis, it was 70 degrees with mostly cloudy skies. This is NOAA All Hazards Radio KEC 74 in Indianapolis. Now a look at your forecast for Indianapolis and central Indiana. Today, partly cloudy through early afternoon, then mostly cloudy with a slight chance of showers late this afternoon. Highs in the mid-80s. South winds 5 to 10 miles an hour. Chance of rain 20%. For tonight, mostly cloudy. A chance of showers with a slight chance of thunderstorms through the late overnight, then showers likely with a chance of thunderstorms toward daybreak. Lows in the upper 60s. Southeast winds 5 to 10 miles an hour. Gusts up to 20 miles an hour toward daybreak. Chance of rain 70%. Saturday. A chance of thunderstorms. Showers likely. Humid with highs in the upper 70s. Southeast winds 5 to 10 miles an hour with gusts up to 25 miles an hour. Chance of rain 70%. For Saturday night, showers with a slight chance of thunderstorms through the late overnight, then showers likely toward daybreak. Lows in the mid-60s. Southeast winds 5 to 10 miles an hour, becoming east toward daybreak. Chance of rain 80%. Sunday. Showers likely through early afternoon, then showers with a chance of thunderstorms late in the afternoon. Humid with highs in the upper 70s. North winds 5 to 10 miles an hour. Gusts up to 20 miles an hour late in the afternoon. Chance of rain 80%. Once again, the forecast for today. Partly cloudy through early afternoon, then mostly cloudy with a slight chance of showers late this afternoon. Highs in the mid-80s. South winds 5 to 10 miles an hour. Chance of rain 20%. The current time is 6:24 a.m. Eastern Daylight Time. Taking a look at the 3-7 day forecast for Indianapolis and central Indiana. For Sunday night, partly cloudy with a 20% chance of showers. Lows in the mid-60s. Monday, partly cloudy. A chance of showers late in the afternoon. Highs around 80. Chance of rain 30%. For Monday night, partly cloudy through the late overnight, then clearing. Lows in the lower 60s. Tuesday, mostly sunny through early afternoon, then partly cloudy with a chance of showers with a slight chance of thunderstorms late in the afternoon. Highs in the lower 80s. Chance of rain 40%. For Tuesday night, partly cloudy through the late overnight, then clearing. Lows in the mid-60s. Wednesday, mostly sunny. A chance of showers with a slight chance of thunderstorms late in the afternoon. Highs in the mid-80s. Chance of rain 40%. For Wednesday night, partly cloudy through the late overnight, then clearing. Lows in the upper 60s. Thursday, mostly sunny through early afternoon,
then partly cloudy with a slight chance of showers and thunderstorms late in the afternoon. Highs in the mid-80s. Chance of rain 20%. At 6 a.m. at Indianapolis, it was mostly cloudy. The temperature was 70 degrees, the dew point 65, and the relative humidity 84%. The wind was east at 3 miles an hour. The barometric pressure was 30.03 inches and steady. Around central Indiana, at Anderson, fog was reported with a temperature of 61. It was partly cloudy, with a temperature of 62 at Muncie, 60 at Zionsville, and 66 at Eagle Creek Air Park. At Shelbyville, it was mostly cloudy, with a temperature of 63. Elsewhere across Indiana, fog was reported with a temperature of 63 at Lafayette and 60 at Bloomington. It was partly cloudy, with a temperature of 61 at South Bend, 64 at Terre Haute, and 66 at Evansville. At Fort Wayne, it was mostly cloudy, with a temperature of 64. Just outside Indiana, skies ranged from partly cloudy to mostly cloudy. It was 70 at Chicago, 64 at Champaign, and 65 at Dayton. St. Louis reported 75, Cincinnati reported 67, and Louisville reported 70. Once again, at Indianapolis, it was 70 degrees with mostly cloudy skies. This is NOAA All Hazards Radio KEC 74 in Indianapolis. Now a look at your forecast for Indianapolis and central Indiana. Today, partly cloudy through early afternoon, then mostly cloudy with a slight chance of showers late this afternoon. Highs in the mid-80s. South winds 5 to 10 miles an hour. Chance of rain 20%. For tonight, mostly cloudy. A chance of showers with a slight chance of thunderstorms through the late overnight, then showers likely with a chance of thunderstorms toward daybreak. Lows in the upper 60s. Southeast winds 5 to 10 miles an hour. Gusts up to 20 miles an hour toward daybreak. Chance of rain 70%. Saturday, a chance of thunderstorms. Showers likely. Humid with highs in the upper 70s. Southeast winds 5 to 10 miles an hour with gusts up to 25 miles an hour. Chance of rain 70%. For Saturday night, showers with a slight chance of thunderstorms through the late overnight, then showers likely toward daybreak. Lows in the mid-60s. Southeast winds 5 to 10 miles an hour, becoming east toward daybreak. Chance of rain 80%. Sunday, showers likely through early afternoon, then showers with a chance of thunderstorms late in the afternoon. Humid with highs in the upper 70s. North winds 5 to 10 miles an hour. Gusts up to 20 miles an hour late in the afternoon. Chance of rain 80%. Once again, the forecast for today. Partly cloudy through early afternoon, then mostly cloudy with a slight chance of showers late this afternoon. Highs in the mid-80s. South winds 5 to 10 miles an hour. Chance of rain 20%. Taking a look at the 3 through 7 day forecast for Indianapolis and central Indiana. For Sunday night, partly cloudy with a 20% chance of showers. Lows in the mid-60s. Monday, partly cloudy. A chance of showers late in the afternoon. Highs around 80. Chance of rain 30%. For Monday night, partly cloudy through the late overnight, then clearing. Lows in the lower 60s. Tuesday, mostly sunny through early afternoon, then partly cloudy with a chance of showers with a slight chance of thunderstorms late in the afternoon. Highs in the lower 80s. Chance of rain 40%. For Tuesday night, partly cloudy through the late overnight, then clearing. Lows in the mid-60s. Wednesday, mostly sunny. A chance of showers with a slight chance of thunderstorms late in the afternoon. Highs in the mid-80s. Chance of rain 40%. For Wednesday night, partly cloudy through the late overnight, then clearing. Lows in the upper 60s. Thursday, mostly sunny through early afternoon, then partly cloudy with a slight chance of showers and thunderstorms late in the afternoon. Highs in the mid-80s. Chance of rain 20%.
And now a look at your forecast for Indianapolis and central Indiana.

Anna. Today, partly cloudy through early afternoon, then mostly cloudy with a slight chance of showers late this afternoon. Highs in the mid-80s. South winds 5 to 10 miles an hour. Chance of rain 20%. For tonight, mostly cloudy. A chance of showers with a slight chance of thunderstorms through the late overnight, then showers likely with a chance of thunderstorms toward daybreak. Lows in the upper 60s. Southeast winds 5 to 10 miles an hour. Gusts up to 20 miles an hour toward daybreak. Chance of rain 70%. Saturday. A chance of thunderstorms. Showers likely. Humid with highs in the upper 70s. Southeast winds 5 to 10 miles an hour with gusts up to 25 miles an hour. Chance of rain 70%. For Saturday night. Showers with a slight chance of thunderstorms through the late overnight, then showers likely toward daybreak. Lows in the mid-60s. Southeast winds 5 to 10 miles an hour, becoming east toward daybreak. Chance of rain 80%. Sunday. Showers likely through early afternoon, then showers with a chance of thunderstorms late in the afternoon. Humid with highs in the upper 70s. North winds 5 to 10 miles an hour. Gusts up to 20 miles an hour late in the afternoon. Chance of rain 80%. Once again, the forecast for today. Partly cloudy through early afternoon, then mostly cloudy with a slight chance of showers late this afternoon. Highs in the mid-80s. South winds 5 to 10 miles an hour. Chance of rain 20%. Taking a look at the 3 through 7 day forecast for Indianapolis and central Indiana. For Sunday night, partly cloudy with a 20% chance of showers. Lows in the mid-60s. Monday, partly cloudy. A chance of showers late in the afternoon. Partly cloudy with a 20% chance of showers. Lows in the mid-60s. Monday, partly cloudy. A chance of showers late in the afternoon. Highs around 80. Chance of rain 30%. For Monday night, partly cloudy through the late overnight, then clearing. Lows in the lower 60s. Tuesday, mostly sunny through early afternoon, then partly cloudy with a chance of showers with a slight chance of thunderstorms late in the afternoon. Highs in the lower 80s. Chance of rain 40%. For Tuesday night, partly cloudy through the late overnight, then clearing. Lows in the mid-60s. Wednesday, mostly sunny. A chance of showers with a slight chance of thunderstorms late in the afternoon. Highs in the mid-80s. Chance of rain 40%. For Wednesday night, partly cloudy through the late overnight, then clearing. Lows in the upper 60s. Thursday, mostly sunny through early afternoon, then partly cloudy with a slight chance of showers and thunderstorms late in the afternoon. Highs in the mid-80s. Chance of rain 20%. At 6 a.m. at Indianapolis, it was mostly cloudy. The temperature was 70 degrees, the dew point 65, and the relative humidity 84%. The wind was east at 3 miles an hour. The barometric pressure was 30.03 inches and steady. Around central Indiana, at Anderson, fog was reported, with a temperature of 61. It was partly cloudy, with a temperature of 62 at Muncie, 60 at Zionsville, and 66 at Eagle Creek Air Park. At Shelbyville, it was mostly cloudy, with a temperature of 63. Elsewhere across Indiana, fog was reported, with a temperature of 63 at Lafayette, and 60 at Bloomington. It was partly cloudy, with a temperature of 61 at South Bend, 64 at Terre Haute, and 66 at Evansville. At Fort Wayne, it was mostly cloudy, with a temperature of 64. Just outside Indiana, skies ranged from partly cloudy to mostly cloudy. It was 70 at Chicago, 64 at Champaign, and 65 at Dayton. St. Louis reported 75, Cincinnati reported 67, and Louisville reported 70. Once again, at Indianapolis, it was 70 degrees with mostly cloudy skies. This is NOAA All Hazards Radio KEC 74 in Indianapolis. And now a look at your forecast for Indianapolis and central Indiana.

Showers with a slight chance of thunderstorms through the late overnight, then showers likely toward daybreak. Lows in the mid-60s. Southeast winds 5 to 10 miles an hour, becoming east toward daybreak. Chance of rain 80%. Sunday. Showers likely through early afternoon, then showers with a chance of thunderstorms late in the afternoon. Humid with highs in the upper 70s. North winds 5 to 10 miles an hour. Gusts up to 20 miles an hour late in the afternoon. Chance of rain 80%. Once again, the forecast for today. Partly cloudy through early afternoon, then mostly cloudy with a slight chance of showers late this afternoon. Highs in the mid-80s. South winds 5 to 10 miles an hour. Chance of rain 20%. Now here is the hazardous weather outlook for central Indiana. For the period today and tonight. Thunderstorms are possible at times tonight. Storms will be capable of producing locally heavy rain. Lightning is a threat from any thunderstorm. And now the extended outlook for the period Saturday through Thursday. Thunderstorms are possible at times Friday night through Sunday. Storms will be capable of producing locally heavy rain and isolated flash flooding, and an isolated strong storm cannot be ruled out on Saturday. Spotter information statement. Spotter activation is not expected. The current time is 6:38 a.m. Eastern Daylight Time. Taking a look at the 3-7 day forecast for Indianapolis and central Indiana. For Sunday night, partly cloudy with a 20% chance of showers. Lows in the mid-60s. Monday, partly cloudy. A chance of showers late in the afternoon. Highs around 80. Chance of rain 30%. For Monday night, partly cloudy through the late overnight, then clearing. Lows in the lower 60s. Tuesday, mostly sunny through early afternoon, then partly cloudy with a chance of showers with a slight chance of thunderstorms late in the afternoon. Highs in the lower 80s. Chance of rain 40%. For Tuesday night, partly cloudy through the late overnight, then clearing. Lows in the mid-60s. Wednesday, mostly sunny. A chance of showers with a slight chance of thunderstorms late in the afternoon. Highs in the mid-80s. Chance of rain 40%. For Wednesday night, partly cloudy through the late overnight, then clearing. Lows in the upper 60s. Thursday, mostly sunny through early afternoon, then partly cloudy with a slight chance of showers and thunderstorms late in the afternoon. Highs in the mid-80s. Chance of rain 20%. At 6 a.m. at Indianapolis, it was mostly cloudy. The temperature was 70 degrees, the dew point 65, and the relative humidity 84%. The wind was east at 3 miles an hour. The barometric pressure was 30.03 inches and steady. Around central Indiana, at Anderson, fog was reported with a temperature of 61. It was partly cloudy, with a temperature of 62 at Muncie, 60 at Zionsville, and 66 at Eagle Creek Air Park. At Shelbyville, it was mostly cloudy, with a temperature of 63. Elsewhere across Indiana, fog was reported with a temperature of 63 at Lafayette and 60 at Bloomington. It was partly cloudy, with a temperature of 61 at South Bend, 64 at Terre Haute, and 66 at Evansville. At Fort Wayne, it was mostly cloudy, with a temperature of 64. Just outside Indiana, skies ranged from partly cloudy to mostly cloudy. It was 70 at Chicago, 64 at Champaign, and 65 at Dayton. St. Louis reported 75, Cincinnati reported 67, and Louisville reported 70. Once again, at Indianapolis, it was 70 degrees with mostly cloudy skies. This is All Hazards Radio KEC 74 in Indianapolis. Now a look at your forecast for Indianapolis and central Indiana. Today, partly cloudy through early afternoon, then mostly cloudy with a slight chance of showers late this afternoon. Highs in the mid-80s. South winds 5 to 10 miles an hour. Chance of rain 20%. For tonight, mostly cloudy. A chance of showers with a slight chance of thunderstorms through the late overnight,
then showers likely with a chance of thunderstorms toward

daybreak. Lows in the upper 60s. Southeast winds 5 to 10 miles an hour. Gusts up to 20 miles an hour toward daybreak. Chance of rain 70%. Saturday, a chance of thunderstorms. Showers likely. Humid with highs in the upper 70s. Southeast winds 5 to 10 miles an hour with gusts up to 25 miles an hour. Chance of rain 70%. For Saturday night, showers with a slight chance of thunderstorms through the late overnight, then showers likely toward daybreak. Lows in the mid-60s. Southeast winds 5 to 10 miles an hour, becoming east toward daybreak. Chance of rain 80%. Sunday. Showers likely through early afternoon, then showers with a chance of thunderstorms late in the afternoon. Humid with highs in the upper 70s. North winds 5 to 10 miles an hour. Gusts up to 20 miles an hour late in the afternoon. Chance of rain 80%. Once again, the forecast for today. Partly cloudy through early afternoon, then mostly cloudy with a slight chance of showers late this afternoon. Highs in the mid-80s. South winds 5 to 10 miles an hour. Chance of rain 20%. Taking a look at the 3 through 7 day forecast for Indianapolis and central Indiana. For Sunday night, partly cloudy with a 20% chance of showers. Lows in the mid-60s. Monday, partly cloudy. A chance of showers late in the afternoon. Highs around 80. Chance of rain 30%. For Monday night, partly cloudy through the late overnight, then clearing. Lows in the lower 60s. Tuesday, mostly sunny through early afternoon, then partly cloudy with a chance of showers with a slight chance of thunderstorms late in the afternoon. Highs in the lower 80s. Chance of rain 40%. For Tuesday night, partly cloudy through the late overnight, then clearing. Lows in the mid-60s. Wednesday, mostly sunny. A chance of showers with a slight chance of thunderstorms late in the afternoon. Highs in the mid-80s. Chance of rain 40%. For Wednesday night, partly cloudy through the late overnight, then clearing. Lows in the upper 60s. Thursday, mostly sunny through early afternoon, then partly cloudy with a slight chance of showers and thunderstorms late in the afternoon. Highs in the mid-80s. Chance of rain 20%. At 6 a.m. at Indianapolis, it was mostly cloudy. The temperature was 70 degrees, the dew point 65, and the relative humidity 84%. The wind was east at 3 miles an hour. The barometric pressure was 30.03 inches and steady. Around central Indiana, at Anderson, fog was reported, with a temperature of 61. It was partly cloudy, with a temperature of 62 at Muncie, 60 at Zionsville, and 66 at Eagle Creek Air Park. At Shelbyville, it was mostly cloudy, with a temperature of 63. Elsewhere across Indiana, fog was reported, with a temperature of 63 at Lafayette, and 60 at Bloomington. It was partly cloudy, with a temperature of 61 at South Bend, 64 at Terre Haute, and 66 at Evansville. At Fort Wayne, it was mostly cloudy, with a temperature of 64. Just outside Indiana, skies ranged from partly cloudy to mostly cloudy. It was 70 at Chicago, 64 at Champaign, and 65 at Dayton. St. Louis reported 75, Cincinnati reported 67, and Louisville reported 70. Once again, at Indianapolis, it was 70 degrees with mostly cloudy skies. This is NOAA All Hazards Radio KEC 74 in Indianapolis. And now a look at your forecast for Indianapolis and central Indiana. Today, partly cloudy through early afternoon, then mostly cloudy with a slight chance of showers late this afternoon. Highs in the mid-80s. South winds 5 to 10 miles an hour. Chance of rain 20%. For tonight, mostly cloudy. A chance of showers with a slight chance of thunderstorms through the late overnight, then showers likely with a chance of thunderstorms toward daybreak. Lows in the upper 60s. Southeast winds 5 to 10 miles an hour. Gusts up to 20 miles an hour toward daybreak. Chance of rain 70%.

Saturday. A chance of thunderstorms. Showers likely. Humid with highs in the upper 70s. Southeast winds 5 to 10 miles an hour with gusts up to 25 miles an hour. Chance of rain 70%. For Saturday night. Showers with a slight chance of thunderstorms through the late overnight, then showers likely toward daybreak. Lows in the mid-60s. Southeast winds 5 to 10 miles an hour, becoming east toward daybreak. Chance of rain 80%. Sunday. Showers likely through early afternoon, then showers with a chance of thunderstorms late in the afternoon. Humid with highs in the upper 70s. North winds 5 to 10 miles an hour. Gusts up to 20 miles an hour late in the afternoon. Chance of rain 80%. Once again, the forecast for today. Partly cloudy through early afternoon, then mostly cloudy with a slight chance of showers late this afternoon. Highs in the mid-80s. South winds 5 to 10 miles an hour. Chance of rain 20%. Taking a look at the 3 through 7 day forecast for Indianapolis and central Indiana. For Sunday night, partly cloudy with a 20% chance of showers. Lows in the mid-60s. Monday, partly cloudy. A chance of showers late in the afternoon. Highs around 80. Chance of rain 30%. For Monday night, partly cloudy through the late overnight, then clearing. Lows in the lower 60s. Tuesday, mostly sunny through early afternoon, then partly cloudy with a chance of showers with a slight chance of thunderstorms late in the afternoon. Highs in the lower 80s. Chance of rain 40%. For Tuesday night, partly cloudy through the late overnight, then clearing. Lows in the mid-60s. Wednesday, mostly sunny. A chance of showers with a slight chance of thunderstorms late in the afternoon. Highs in the mid-80s. Chance of rain 40%. For Wednesday night, partly cloudy through the late overnight, then clearing. Lows in the upper 60s. Thursday, mostly sunny through early afternoon, then partly cloudy with a slight chance of showers and thunderstorms late in the afternoon. Highs in the mid-80s. Chance of rain 20%. At 6 a.m. at Indianapolis, it was mostly cloudy. The temperature was 70 degrees, the dew point 65, and the relative humidity 84%. The wind was east at 3 miles an hour. The barometric pressure was 30.03 inches and steady. Around central Indiana, at Anderson, fog was reported with a temperature of 61. It was partly cloudy, with a temperature of 62 at Muncie, 60 at Zionsville, and 66 at Eagle Creek Air Park. At Shelbyville, it was mostly cloudy, with a temperature of 63. Elsewhere across Indiana, fog was reported, with a temperature of 63 at Lafayette, and 60 at Bloomington. It was partly cloudy, with a temperature of 61 at South Bend, 64 at Terre Haute, and 66 at Evansville. At Fort Wayne, it was mostly cloudy, with a temperature of 64. Just outside Indiana, skies ranged from partly cloudy to mostly cloudy. It was 70 at Chicago, 64 at Champaign, and 65 at Dayton. St. Louis reported 75, Cincinnati reported 67, and Louisville reported 70. Once again, at Indianapolis, it was 70 degrees with mostly cloudy skies. This is NOAA All Hazards Radio KEC 74 in Indianapolis. Now a look at your forecast for Indianapolis and central Indiana. Today, partly cloudy through early afternoon, then mostly cloudy with a slight chance of showers late this afternoon. Highs in the mid-80s. South winds 5 to 10 miles an hour. Chance of rain 20%. For tonight, mostly cloudy. A chance of showers with a slight chance of thunderstorms through the late overnight, then showers likely with a chance of thunderstorms toward daybreak. Lows in the upper 60s. Southeast winds 5 to 10 miles an hour. Gusts up to 20 miles an hour toward daybreak. Chance of rain 70%. Saturday. A chance of thunderstorms. Showers likely. Humid with highs in the upper 70s. Southeast winds 5 to 10 miles an hour with gusts up to 25 miles an hour.

hour. Chance of rain 70% for Saturday night. Showers with a slight chance of thunderstorms through the late overnight. Then showers likely toward daybreak. Lows in the mid-60s. Southeast winds 5 to 10 miles an hour, becoming east toward daybreak. Chance of rain 80%. Sunday. Showers likely through early afternoon. Then showers with a chance of thunderstorms late in the afternoon. Humid with highs in the upper 70s. North winds 5 to 10 miles an hour. Gusts up to 20 miles an hour late in the afternoon. Chance of rain 80%. Once again, the forecast for today. Partly cloudy through early afternoon, then mostly cloudy with a slight chance of showers late this afternoon. Highs in the mid-80s. South winds 5 to 10 miles an hour. Chance of rain 20%. Taking a look at the 3 through 7 day forecast for Indianapolis and central Indiana. For Sunday night, partly cloudy with a 20% chance of showers. Lows in the mid-60s. Monday, partly cloudy. A chance of showers late in the afternoon. Highs around 80. Chance of rain 30%. For Monday night, partly cloudy through the late overnight, then clearing. Lows in the lower 60s. Tuesday, mostly sunny through early afternoon, then partly cloudy with a chance of showers with a slight chance of thunderstorms late in the afternoon. Highs in the lower 80s. Chance of rain 40%. For Tuesday night, partly cloudy through the late overnight, then clearing. Lows in the mid-60s. Wednesday, mostly sunny. A chance of showers with a slight chance of thunderstorms late in the afternoon. Highs in the mid-80s. Chance of rain 40%. For Wednesday night, partly cloudy through the late overnight, then clearing. Lows in the upper 60s. Thursday, mostly sunny through early afternoon, then partly cloudy with a slight chance of showers and thunderstorms late in the afternoon. Highs in the mid-80s. Chance of rain 20%. The current time is 6:54 a.m. Eastern Daylight Time. At 6 a.m. at Indianapolis, it was mostly cloudy. The temperature was 70 degrees, the dew point 65, and the relative humidity 84%. The wind was east at 3 miles an hour. The barometric pressure was 30.03 inches and steady. Around central Indiana, at Anderson, fog was reported with a temperature of 61. It was partly cloudy, with a temperature of 62 at Muncie, 60 at Zionsville, and 66 at Eagle Creek Air Park. At Shelbyville, it was mostly cloudy, with a temperature of 63. Elsewhere across Indiana, fog was reported, with a temperature of 63 at Lafayette, and 60 at Bloomington. It was partly cloudy, with a temperature of 61 at South Bend, 64 at Terre Haute, and 66 at Evansville. At Fort Wayne, it was mostly cloudy, with a temperature of 64. Just outside Indiana, skies ranged from partly cloudy to mostly cloudy. It was 70 at Chicago, 64 at Champaign, and 65 at Dayton. St. Louis reported 75, Cincinnati reported 67, and Louisville reported 70. Once again, at Indianapolis, it was 70 degrees with mostly cloudy skies. This is NOAA All Hazards Radio KEC 74 in Indianapolis. Now a look at your forecast for Indianapolis and central Indiana. Today, partly cloudy through early afternoon, then mostly cloudy with a slight chance of showers late this afternoon. Highs in the mid-80s. South winds 5 to 10 miles an hour. Chance of rain 20%. For tonight, mostly cloudy. A chance of showers with a slight chance of thunderstorms through the late overnight, then showers likely with a chance of thunderstorms toward daybreak. Lows in the upper 60s. Southeast winds 5 to 10 miles an hour. Gusts up to 20 miles an hour toward daybreak. Chance of rain 70%. Saturday. A chance of thunderstorms. Showers likely. Humid with highs in the upper 70s. Southeast winds 5 to 10 miles an hour with gusts up to 25 miles an hour. Chance of rain 70%. For Saturday night,
showers with a slight chance of thunderstorms through the late overnight, then showers likely toward daybreak. Lows in the mid-60s. Southeast winds 5 to 10 miles an hour, becoming east toward daybreak. Chance of rain 80%. Sunday. Showers likely through early afternoon, then showers with a chance of thunderstorms late in the afternoon. Humid with highs in the upper 70s. North winds 5 to 10 miles an hour. Gusts up to 20 miles an hour late in the afternoon. Chance of rain 80%. Once again, the forecast for today. Partly cloudy through early afternoon, then mostly cloudy with a slight chance of showers late this afternoon. Highs in the mid-80s. South winds 5 to 10 miles an hour. Chance of rain 20%. Now here is the hazardous weather outlook for central Indiana. For the period today and tonight. Thunderstorms are possible at times tonight. Storms will be capable of producing locally heavy rain. Lightning is a threat from any thunderstorm. And now the extended outlook for the period Saturday through Thursday. Thunderstorms are possible at times Friday night through Sunday. Storms will be capable of producing locally heavy rain and isolated flash flooding, and an isolated strong storm cannot be ruled out on Saturday. Spotter information statement. Spotter activation is not expected. Taking a look at the 3 through 7 day forecast for Indianapolis and central Indiana. For Sunday night, partly cloudy with a 20% chance of showers. Lows in the mid-60s. Monday, partly cloudy. A chance of showers late in the afternoon. Highs around 80. Chance of rain 30%. For Monday night, partly cloudy through the late overnight, then clearing. Lows in the lower 60s. Tuesday, mostly sunny through early afternoon, then partly cloudy with a chance of showers with a slight chance of thunderstorms late in the afternoon. Highs in the lower 80s. Chance of rain 40%. For Tuesday night, partly cloudy through the late overnight, then clearing. Lows in the mid-60s. Wednesday, mostly sunny. A chance of showers with a slight chance of thunderstorms late in the afternoon. Highs in the mid-80s. Chance of rain 40%. For Wednesday night, partly cloudy through the late overnight, then clearing. Lows in the upper 60s. Thursday, mostly sunny through early afternoon, then partly cloudy with a slight chance of showers and thunderstorms late in the afternoon. Highs in the mid-80s. Chance of rain 20%. At 6 a.m. at Indianapolis, it was mostly cloudy. The temperature was 70 degrees, the dew point 65, and the relative humidity 84%. The wind was east at 3 miles an hour. The barometric pressure was 30.03 inches and steady. Around central Indiana, at Anderson, fog was reported with a temperature of 61. It was partly cloudy, with a temperature of 62 at Muncie, 60 at Zionsville, and 66 at Eagle Creek Air Park. At Shelbyville, it was mostly cloudy, with a temperature of 63. Elsewhere across Indiana, fog was reported with a temperature of 63 at Lafayette and 60 at Bloomington. It was partly cloudy, with a temperature of 61 at South Bend, 64 at Terre Haute, and 66 at Evansville. At Fort Wayne, it was mostly cloudy, with a temperature of 64. Just outside Indiana, skies ranged from partly cloudy to mostly cloudy. It was 70 at Chicago, 64 at Champaign, and 65 at Dayton. St. Louis reported 75, Cincinnati reported 67, and Louisville reported 70. Once again, at Indianapolis, it was 70 degrees with mostly cloudy skies. This is NOAA All Hazards Radio KEC 74 in Indianapolis. Now a look at your forecast for Indianapolis and central Indiana. Today, partly cloudy through early afternoon, then mostly cloudy with a slight chance of showers late this afternoon. Highs in the mid-80s. South winds 5 to 10 miles an hour. Chance of rain 20%. For tonight, mostly cloudy. A chance of showers with a slight chance of thunderstorms through the late overnight, then showers likely with a chance of thunderstorms toward daybreak. Lows in the upper 60s.
Southeast winds 5 to 10 miles an hour.

Gusts up to 20 miles an hour toward daybreak. Chance of rain 70%. Saturday, a chance of thunderstorms. Showers likely. Humid with highs in the upper 70s. Southeast winds 5 to 10 miles an hour with gusts up to 25 miles an hour. Chance of rain 70%. For Saturday night, showers with a slight chance of thunderstorms through the late overnight, then showers likely toward daybreak. Lows in the mid-60s. Southeast winds 5 to 10 miles an hour, becoming east toward daybreak. Chance of rain 80%. Sunday. Showers likely through early afternoon, then showers with a chance of thunderstorms late in the afternoon. Humid with highs in the upper 70s. North winds 5 to 10 miles an hour. Gusts up to 20 miles an hour late in the afternoon. Chance of rain 80%. Once again, the forecast for today. Partly cloudy through early afternoon, then mostly cloudy with a slight chance of showers late this afternoon. Highs in the mid-80s. South winds 5 to 10 miles an hour. Chance of rain 20%. Taking a look at the 3 through 7 day forecast for Indianapolis and central Indiana. For Sunday night, partly cloudy with a 20% chance of showers. Lows in the mid-60s. Monday, partly cloudy. A chance of showers late in the afternoon. Highs around 80. Chance of rain 30%. For Monday night, partly cloudy through the late overnight, then clearing. Lows in the lower 60s. Tuesday, mostly sunny through early afternoon, then partly cloudy with a chance of showers with a slight chance of thunderstorms late in the afternoon. Highs in the lower 80s. Chance of rain 40%. For Tuesday night, partly cloudy through the late overnight, then clearing. Lows in the mid-60s. Wednesday, mostly sunny. A chance of showers with a slight chance of thunderstorms late in the afternoon. Highs in the mid-80s. Chance of rain 40%. For Wednesday night, partly cloudy through the late overnight, then clearing. Lows in the upper 60s. Thursday, mostly sunny through early afternoon, then partly cloudy with a slight chance of showers and thunderstorms late in the afternoon. Highs in the mid-80s. Chance of rain 20%. At 6 a.m. at Indianapolis, it was mostly cloudy. The temperature was 70 degrees, the dew point 65, and the relative humidity 84%. The wind was east at 3 miles an hour. The barometric pressure was 30.03 inches and steady. Around central Indiana, at Anderson, fog was reported with a temperature of 61. It was partly cloudy, with a temperature of 62 at Muncie, 60 at Zionsville, and 66 at Eagle Creek Air Park. At Shelbyville, it was mostly cloudy, with a temperature of 63. Elsewhere across Indiana, fog was reported with a temperature of 63 at Lafayette and 60 at Bloomington. It was partly cloudy, with a temperature of 61 at South Bend, 64 at Terre Haute, and 66 at Evansville. At Fort Wayne, it was mostly cloudy, with a temperature of 64. Just outside Indiana, skies ranged from partly cloudy to mostly cloudy. It was 70 at Chicago, 64 at Champaign, and 65 at Dayton. St. Louis reported 75, Cincinnati reported 67, and Louisville reported 70. Once again, at Indianapolis, it was 70 degrees with mostly cloudy skies. This is NOAA All Hazards Radio KEC 74 in Indianapolis. Now a look at your forecast for Indianapolis and central Indiana. Today, partly cloudy through early afternoon, then mostly cloudy with a slight chance of showers late this afternoon. Highs in the mid-80s. South winds 5 to 10 miles an hour. Chance of rain 20%. For tonight, mostly cloudy. A chance of showers with a slight chance of thunderstorms through the late overnight, then showers likely with a chance of thunderstorms toward daybreak. Lows in the upper 60s. Southeast winds 5 to 10 miles an hour. Gusts up to 20 miles an hour toward daybreak. Chance of rain 70%. Saturday, a chance of thunderstorms. Showers likely.
humid with highs in the upper 70s.

southeast winds 5 to 10 miles an hour with gusts up to 25 miles an hour. Chance of rain 70% for Saturday night. Showers with a slight chance of thunderstorms through the late overnight, then showers likely toward daybreak. Lows in the mid-60s. Southeast winds 5 to 10 miles an hour, becoming east toward daybreak. Chance of rain 80%. Sunday. Showers likely through early afternoon, then showers with a chance of thunderstorms late in the afternoon. Humid with highs in the upper 70s. North winds 5 to 10 miles an hour. Gusts up to 20 miles an hour late in the afternoon. Chance of rain 80%. Once again, the forecast for today. Partly cloudy through early afternoon, then mostly cloudy with a slight chance of showers late this afternoon. Highs in the mid-80s. South winds 5 to 10 miles an hour. Chance of rain 20%. Taking a look at the 3 through 7 day forecast for Indianapolis and central Indiana. For Sunday night, partly cloudy with a 20% chance of showers. Lows in the mid-60s. Monday, partly cloudy. A chance of showers late in the afternoon. Highs around 80. Chance of rain 30%. For Monday night, partly cloudy through the late overnight, then clearing. Lows in the lower 60s. Tuesday, mostly sunny through early afternoon, then partly cloudy with a chance of showers with a slight chance of thunderstorms late in the afternoon. Highs in the lower 80s. Chance of rain 40%. For Tuesday night, partly cloudy through the late overnight, then clearing. Lows in the mid-60s. Wednesday, mostly sunny. A chance of showers with a slight chance of thunderstorms late in the afternoon. Highs in the mid-80s. Chance of rain 40%. For Wednesday night, partly cloudy through the late overnight, then clearing. Lows in the upper 60s. Thursday, mostly sunny through early afternoon, then partly cloudy with a slight chance of showers and thunderstorms late in the afternoon. Highs in the mid-80s. Chance of rain 20%. The current time is 7:09 a.m. Eastern Daylight Time. At 6 a.m. at Indianapolis, it was mostly cloudy. The temperature was 70 degrees, the dew point 65, and the relative humidity 84%. The wind was east at 3 miles an hour. The barometric pressure was 30.03 inches and steady. Around central Indiana, at Anderson, fog was reported with a temperature of 61. It was partly cloudy, with a temperature of 62 at Muncie, 60 at Zionsville, and 66 at Eagle Creek Air Park. At Shelbyville, it was mostly cloudy, with a temperature of 63. Elsewhere across Indiana, fog was reported, with a temperature of 63 at Lafayette, and 60 at Bloomington. It was partly cloudy, with a temperature of 61 at South Bend, 64 at Terre Haute, and 66 at Evansville. At Fort Wayne, it was mostly cloudy, with a temperature of 64. Just outside Indiana, skies ranged from partly cloudy to mostly cloudy. It was 70 at Chicago, 64 at Champaign, and 65 at Dayton. St. Louis reported 75, Cincinnati reported 67, and Louisville reported 70. Once again, at Indianapolis, it was 70 degrees with mostly cloudy skies. At 7 a.m., at Indianapolis, it was partly cloudy. The temperature was 70 degrees, the dew point 64, and the relative humidity 81%. The wind was east at 5 miles an hour. The barometric pressure was 30.03 inches and steady. Around central Indiana, at Zionsville, fog was reported with a temperature of 60. It was clear, with a temperature of 61 at Anderson, 61 at Muncie, and 66 at Eagle Creek Air Park. At Shelbyville, it was partly cloudy, with a temperature of 61. Elsewhere across Indiana, at Lafayette, fog was reported, with a temperature of 63. It was clear, with a temperature of 62 at South Bend, and 62 at Bloomington. It was partly cloudy, with a temperature of 62 at Fort Wayne, 63 at Terre Haute, and 65 at Evansville. Just outside Indiana, it was partly cloudy, with a temperature of 62 at Champaign, 65 at Dayton.

57 at Cincinnati and 69 at Louisville. At Chicago, it was mostly cloudy with a temperature of 71. At St. Louis, it was cloudy with a temperature of 75. Once again, at Indianapolis, it was 70 degrees with partly cloudy skies. This is NOAA All Hazards Radio KEC 74 in Indianapolis. Now a look at your forecast for Indianapolis and central Indiana. Today, partly cloudy through early afternoon, then mostly cloudy with a slight chance of showers late this afternoon. Highs in the mid-80s. South winds 5 to 10 miles an hour. Chance of rain 20%. For tonight, mostly cloudy. A chance of showers with a slight chance of thunderstorms through the late overnight. Sun showers likely with a chance of thunderstorms toward daybreak. Lows in the upper 60s. Southeast winds 5 to 10 miles an hour. Gusts up to 20 miles an hour toward daybreak. Chance of rain 70%. Saturday. A chance of thunderstorms. Showers likely. Humid with highs in the upper 70s. Southeast winds 5 to 10 miles an hour with gusts up to 25 miles an hour. Chance of rain 70%. For Saturday night. Showers with a slight chance of thunderstorms through the late overnight. Then showers likely toward daybreak. Lows in the mid-60s. Southeast winds 5 to 10 miles an hour, becoming east toward daybreak. Chance of rain 80%. Sunday. Showers likely through early afternoon. Then showers with a chance of thunderstorms late in the afternoon. Humid with highs in the upper 70s. North winds 5 to 10 miles an hour. Gusts up to 20 miles an hour late in the afternoon. Chance of rain 80%. Once again, the forecast for today. Partly cloudy through early afternoon, then mostly cloudy with a slight chance of showers late this afternoon. Highs in the mid-80s. South winds 5 to 10 miles an hour. Chance of rain 20%. Taking a look at the 3 through 7 day forecast for Indianapolis and central Indiana. For Sunday night, partly cloudy with a 20% chance of showers. Lows in the mid-60s. Monday, partly cloudy. A chance of showers late in the afternoon. Highs around 80. Chance of rain 30%. For Monday night, partly cloudy through the late overnight, then clearing. Lows in the lower 60s. Tuesday, mostly sunny through early afternoon, then partly cloudy with a chance of showers with a slight chance of thunderstorms late in the afternoon. Highs in the lower 80s. Chance of rain 40%. For Tuesday night, partly cloudy through the late overnight, then clearing. Lows in the mid-60s. Wednesday, mostly sunny. A chance of showers with a slight chance of thunderstorms late in the afternoon. Highs in the mid-80s. Chance of rain 40%. For Wednesday night, partly cloudy through the late overnight, then clearing. Lows in the upper 60s. Thursday, mostly sunny through early afternoon, then partly cloudy with a slight chance of showers and thunderstorms late in the afternoon. Highs in the mid-80s. Chance of rain 20%. At 7 a.m., at Indianapolis, it was partly cloudy. The temperature was 70 degrees, the dew point 64, and the relative humidity 81%. The wind was east at 5 miles an hour. The barometric pressure was 30.03 inches and steady. Around central Indiana and Zionsville, fog was reported with a temperature of 60. It was clear with a temperature of 61 at Anderson, 61 at Muncie, and 66 at Eagle Creek Air Park. At Shelbyville, it was partly cloudy with a temperature of 61. Elsewhere across Indiana, at Lafayette, fog was reported with a temperature of 63. It was clear with a temperature of 62 at South Bend and 62 at Bloomington. It was partly cloudy with a temperature of 62 at Fort Wayne, 63 at Terre Haute, and 65 at Evansville. Just outside Indiana, it was partly cloudy with a temperature of 62 at Champaign, 65 at Dayton, 67 at Cincinnati, and 69 at Louisville. At Chicago, it was mostly cloudy with a temperature of 71. At St. Louis, it was cloudy.

with a temperature of 75. Once again, at Indianapolis, it was 70 degrees with partly cloudy skies. Now here is the hazardous weather outlook for central Indiana. For the period today and tonight, thunderstorms are possible at times tonight. Storms will be capable of producing locally heavy rain. Lightning is a threat from any thunderstorm. And now the extended outlook for the period Saturday through Thursday. Thunderstorms are possible at times Friday night through Sunday. Storms will be capable of producing locally heavy rain and isolated flash flooding, and an isolated strong storm cannot be ruled out on Saturday. Spotter information statement. Spotter activation is not expected. This is NOAA All Hazards Radio KEC 74 in Indianapolis. Now a look at your forecast for Indianapolis and central Indiana. Today, partly cloudy through early afternoon, then mostly cloudy with a slight chance of showers late this afternoon. Highs in the mid-80s. South winds 5 to 10 miles an hour. Chance of rain 20%. For tonight, mostly cloudy. A chance of showers with a slight chance of thunderstorms through the late overnight. Then showers likely with a chance of thunderstorms toward daybreak. Lows in the upper 60s. Southeast winds 5 to 10 miles an hour. Gusts up to 20 miles an hour toward daybreak. Chance of rain 70%. Saturday, a chance of thunderstorms. Showers likely. Humid with highs in the upper 70s. Southeast winds 5 to 10 miles an hour with gusts up to 25 miles an hour. Chance of rain 70%. For Saturday night, showers with a slight chance of thunderstorms through the late overnight, then showers likely toward daybreak. Lows in the mid-60s. Southeast winds 5 to 10 miles an hour, becoming east toward daybreak. Chance of rain 80%. Sunday, showers likely through early afternoon, then showers with a chance of thunderstorms late in the afternoon. Humid with highs in the upper 70s. North winds 5 to 10 miles an hour. Gusts up to 20 miles an hour late in the afternoon. Chance of rain 80%. Once again, the forecast for today. Partly cloudy through early afternoon, then mostly cloudy with a slight chance of showers late this afternoon. Highs in the mid-80s. South winds 5 to 10 miles an hour. Chance of rain 20%. Taking a look at the 3 through 7 day forecast for Indianapolis and central Indiana. For Sunday night, partly cloudy with a 20% chance of showers. Lows in the mid-60s. Monday, partly cloudy. A chance of showers late in the afternoon. Highs around 80. Chance of rain 30%. For Monday night, partly cloudy through the late overnight, then clearing. Lows in the lower 60s. Tuesday, mostly sunny through early afternoon, then partly cloudy with a chance of showers with a slight chance of thunderstorms late in the afternoon. Highs in the lower 80s. Chance of rain 40%. For Tuesday night, partly cloudy through the late overnight, then clearing. Lows in the mid-60s. Wednesday, mostly sunny. A chance of showers with a slight chance of thunderstorms late in the afternoon. Highs in the mid-80s. Chance of rain 40%. For Wednesday night, partly cloudy through the late overnight, then clearing. Lows in the upper 60s. Thursday, mostly sunny through early afternoon, then partly cloudy with a slight chance of showers and thunderstorms late in the afternoon. Highs in the mid-80s. Chance of rain 20%. At 7 a.m., at Indianapolis, it was partly cloudy. The temperature was 70 degrees, the dew point 64, and the relative humidity 81%. The wind was east at 5 miles an hour. The barometric pressure was 30.03 inches and steady. Around central Indiana, at Zionsville, fog was reported with a temperature of 60. It was clear with a temperature of 61 at Anderson, 61 at Muncie, and 66 at Eagle Creek Air Park. At Shelbyville, it was partly cloudy, with a temperature of 61. Elsewhere across Indiana, at Lafayette, fog was reported, with a temperature of 63.
It was clear, with a temperature of 62 at South End and 62 at Bloomington. It was partly cloudy, with a temperature of 62 at Fort Wayne, 63 at Terre Haute, and 65 at Evansville. Just outside Indiana, it was partly cloudy, with a temperature of 62 at Champaign, 65 at Dayton, 67 at Cincinnati, and 69 at Louisville. At Chicago, it was mostly cloudy, with a temperature of 71. At St. Louis, it was cloudy, with a temperature of 75. Once again, at Indianapolis, it was 70 degrees with partly cloudy skies. This is NOAA All Hazards Radio KEC 74 in Indianapolis. Now a look at your forecast for Indianapolis and central Indiana. Today, partly cloudy through early afternoon, then mostly cloudy with a slight chance of showers late this afternoon. Highs in the mid-80s. South winds 5 to 10 miles an hour. Chance of rain 20%. For tonight, mostly cloudy. A chance of showers with a slight chance of thunderstorms through the late overnight, then showers likely with a chance of thunderstorms toward daybreak. Lows in the upper 60s. Southeast winds 5 to 10 miles an hour. Gusts up to 20 miles an hour toward daybreak. Chance of rain 70%. Saturday. A chance of thunderstorms. Showers likely. Humid with highs in the upper 70s. Southeast winds 5 to 10 miles an hour with gusts up to 25 miles an hour. Chance of rain 70%. For Saturday night, showers with a slight chance of thunderstorms through the late overnight, then showers likely toward daybreak. Lows in the mid-60s. Southeast winds 5 to 10 miles an hour, becoming east toward daybreak. Chance of rain 80%. Sunday, showers likely through early afternoon, then showers with a chance of thunderstorms late in the afternoon. Humid with highs in the upper 70s. North winds 5 to 10 miles an hour. Gusts up to 20 miles an hour late in the afternoon. Chance of rain 80%. Once again, the forecast for today. Partly cloudy through early afternoon, then mostly cloudy with a slight chance of showers late this afternoon. Highs in the mid-80s. South winds 5 to 10 miles an hour. Chance of rain 20%. The current time is 7:24 a.m. Eastern Daylight Time. Taking a look at the 3 through 7 day forecast for Indianapolis and central Indiana. For Sunday night, partly cloudy with a 20% chance of showers. Lows in the mid-60s. Monday, partly cloudy. A chance of showers late in the afternoon. Highs around 80. Chance of rain 30%. For Monday night, partly cloudy through the late overnight, then clearing. Lows in the lower 60s. Tuesday, mostly sunny through early afternoon, then partly cloudy with a chance of showers with a slight chance of thunderstorms late in the afternoon. Highs in the lower 80s. Chance of rain 40%. For Tuesday night, partly cloudy through the late overnight, then clearing. Lows in the mid-60s. Wednesday, mostly sunny. A chance of showers with a slight chance of thunderstorms late in the afternoon. Highs in the mid-80s. Chance of rain 40%. For Wednesday night, partly cloudy through the late overnight, then clearing. Lows in the upper 60s. Thursday, mostly sunny through early afternoon, then partly cloudy with a slight chance of showers and thunderstorms late in the afternoon. Highs in the mid-80s. Chance of rain 20%. At 7 a.m. at Indianapolis, it was partly cloudy. The temperature was 70 degrees, the dew point 64, and the relative humidity 81%. The wind was 5 miles an hour. The barometric pressure was 30.03 inches and steady. Around central Indiana and Zionsville, fog was reported with a temperature of 60. It was clear with a temperature of 61 at Anderson, 61 at Muncie, and 66 at Eagle Creek Air Park. At Shelbyville, it was partly cloudy with a temperature of 61. Elsewhere across Indiana, at Lafayette, fog was reported with a temperature of 63. It was clear, with a temperature of 62 at South End and 62 at Bloomington.
It was partly cloudy, with a temperature of 62 at Fort Wayne.

63 at Terre Haute and 65 at Evansville. Just outside Indiana, it was partly cloudy, with a temperature of 62 at Champaign, 65 at Dayton, 67 at Cincinnati, and 69 at Louisville. At Chicago, it was mostly cloudy, with a temperature of 71. At St. Louis, it was cloudy, with a temperature of 75. Once again, at Indianapolis, it was 70 degrees with partly cloudy skies. This is NOAA All Hazards Radio KEC 74 in Indianapolis. Now a look at your forecast for Indianapolis and central Indiana. Today, partly cloudy through early afternoon, then mostly cloudy with a slight chance of showers late this afternoon. Highs in the mid-80s. South winds 5 to 10 miles an hour. Chance of rain 20%. For tonight, mostly cloudy. A chance of showers with a slight chance of thunderstorms through the late overnight, then showers likely with a chance of thunderstorms toward daybreak. Lows in the upper 60s. Southeast winds 5 to 10 miles an hour. Gusts up to 20 miles an hour toward daybreak. Chance of rain 70%. Saturday, a chance of thunderstorms. Showers likely. Humid with highs in the upper 70s. Southeast winds 5 to 10 miles an hour with gusts up to 25 miles an hour. Chance of rain 70%. For Saturday night, showers with a slight chance of thunderstorms through the late overnight, then showers likely toward daybreak. Lows in the mid-60s. Southeast winds 5 to 10 miles an hour, becoming east toward daybreak. Chance of rain 80%. Sunday, showers likely through early afternoon, then showers with a chance of thunderstorms late in the afternoon. Humid with highs in the upper 70s. North winds 5 to 10 miles an hour. Gusts up to 20 miles an hour late in the afternoon. Chance of rain 80%. Once again, the forecast for today. Partly cloudy through early afternoon, then mostly cloudy with a slight chance of showers late this afternoon. Highs in the mid-80s. South winds 5 to 10 miles an hour. Chance of rain 20%. Taking a look at the 3 through 7 day forecast for Indianapolis and central Indiana. For Sunday night, partly cloudy with a 20% chance of showers. Lows in the mid-60s. Monday, partly cloudy. A chance of showers late in the afternoon. Highs around 80. Chance of rain 30%. For Monday night, partly cloudy through the late overnight, then clearing. Lows in the lower 60s. Tuesday, mostly sunny through early afternoon, then partly cloudy with a chance of showers with a slight chance of thunderstorms late in the afternoon. Highs in the lower 80s. Chance of rain 40%. For Tuesday night, partly cloudy through the late overnight, then clearing. Lows in the mid-60s. Wednesday, mostly sunny. A chance of showers with a slight chance of thunderstorms late in the afternoon. Highs in the mid-80s. Chance of rain 40%. For Wednesday night, partly cloudy through the late overnight, then clearing. Lows in the upper 60s. Thursday, mostly sunny through early afternoon, then partly cloudy with a slight chance of showers and thunderstorms late in the afternoon. Highs in the mid-80s. Chance of rain 20%. At 7 a.m., at Indianapolis, it was partly cloudy. The temperature was 70 degrees, the dew point 64, and the relative humidity 81%. The wind was east at 5 miles an hour. The barometric pressure was 30.03 inches and steady. Around central Indiana, at Zionsville, fog was reported, with a temperature of 60. It was clear, with a temperature of 61 at Anderson, 61 at Muncie, and 66 at Eagle Creek Air Park. At Shelbyville, it was partly cloudy, with a temperature of 61. Elsewhere across Indiana, at Lafayette, fog was reported, with a temperature of 63. It was clear, with a temperature of 62 at South Bend, and 62 at Bloomington. It was partly cloudy, with a temperature of 62 at Fort Wayne, 63 at Terre Haute, and 65 at Evansville. Just outside Indiana, it was partly cloudy, with a temperature of 62 at Champaign, 65 at Dayton, 67 at

at Cincinnati and 69 at Louisville. At Chicago, it was mostly cloudy with a temperature of 71. At St. Louis, it was cloudy with a temperature of 75. Once again, at Indianapolis, it was 70 degrees with partly cloudy skies. The Indianapolis climate summary for yesterday, July 30th, 2026. Yesterday's high temperature was 86 degrees. The normal high is 85. Yesterday's low temperature was 64 degrees. The normal low is 66. No precipitation fell yesterday, which leaves the monthly total at 1.63 inches. This is 2.67 inches below the normal amount of 4.30 inches for July. The total precipitation for the year still stands at 27.45 inches, which is 0.13 inches below normal. No snow fell yesterday, which brings the monthly total to 0.0 inches. The total snowfall since July 1st still stands at 0.0 inches. There were no heating degree days yesterday. This leaves the monthly total at zero. The yearly total since July 1st is zero. There were 10 cooling degree days yesterday. This brings the monthly total since July 1st is zero. There were 10 cooling degree days yesterday. This brings the monthly total to 403. The yearly total since January 1st is 772. The record high for today is 98, which occurred in 1913, and the record low is 49, which occurred in 1895. Sunrise today is at 6:43 a.m. and sunset is at 8:59 p.m. This is NOAA All Hazards Radio KEC 74 in Indianapolis. Now a look at your forecast for Indianapolis and central Indiana. Today, partly cloudy through early afternoon, then mostly cloudy with a slight chance of showers late this afternoon. Highs in the mid-80s. South winds 5 to 10 miles an hour. Chance of rain 20%. For tonight, mostly cloudy. A chance of showers with a slight chance of thunderstorms through the late overnight, then showers likely with a chance of thunderstorms toward daybreak. Lows in the upper 60s. Southeast winds 5 to 10 miles an hour. Gusts up to 20 miles an hour toward daybreak. Chance of rain 70%. Saturday, a chance of thunderstorms. Showers likely. Humid with highs in the upper 70s. Southeast winds 5 to 10 miles an hour with gusts up to 25 miles an hour. Chance of rain 70%. For Saturday night, showers with a slight chance of thunderstorms through the late overnight, then showers likely toward daybreak. Lows in the mid-60s. Southeast winds 5 to 10 miles an hour, becoming east toward daybreak. Chance of rain 80%. Sunday, showers likely through early afternoon, then showers with a chance of thunderstorms late in the afternoon. Humid with highs in the upper 70s. North winds 5 to 10 miles an hour. Gusts up to 20 miles an hour late in the afternoon. Chance of rain 80%. Once again, the forecast for today. Partly cloudy through early afternoon, then mostly cloudy with a slight chance of showers late this afternoon. Highs in the mid-80s. South winds 5 to 10 miles an hour. Chance of rain 20%. Taking a look at the 3 through 7 day forecast for Indianapolis and central Indiana. For Sunday night, partly cloudy with a 20% chance of showers. Lows in the mid-60s. Monday, partly cloudy. A chance of showers late in the afternoon. Highs around 80. Chance of rain 30%. For Monday night, partly cloudy through the late overnight, then clearing. Lows in the lower 60s. Tuesday, mostly sunny through early afternoon, then partly cloudy with a chance of showers with a slight chance of thunderstorms late in the afternoon. Highs in the lower 80s. Chance of rain 40%. For Tuesday night, partly cloudy through the late overnight, then clearing. Lows in the mid-60s. Wednesday, mostly sunny. A chance of showers with a slight chance of thunderstorms late in the afternoon. Highs in the mid-80s. Chance of rain 40%. For Wednesday night, partly cloudy through the late overnight, then clearing. Lows in the upper 60s.

At 7 a.m., at Annapolis, it was partly cloudy. The temperature was 70 degrees, the dew point 64, and the relative humidity 81%. The wind was east at 5 miles an hour. The barometric pressure was 30.03 inches and steady. Around central Indiana and Zionsville, fog was reported with a temperature of 60. It was clear with a temperature of 61 at Anderson, 61 at Muncie, and 66 at Eagle Creek Air Park. At Shelbyville, it was partly cloudy with a temperature of 61. Elsewhere across Indiana, at Lafayette, fog was reported with a temperature of 63. It was clear with a temperature of 62 at South Bend and 62 at Bloomington. It was partly cloudy with a temperature of 62 at Fort Wayne, 63 at Terre Haute, and 65 at Evansville. Just outside Indiana, it was partly cloudy with a temperature of 62 at Champaign, 65 at Dayton, 67 at Cincinnati, and 69 at Louisville. At Chicago, it was mostly cloudy with a temperature of 71. At St. Louis, it was cloudy with a temperature of 75. Once again, at Indianapolis, it was 70 degrees with partly cloudy skies. The current time is 7:39 a.m. Eastern Daylight Time. The Indianapolis climate summary for yesterday, July 30th, 2026. Yesterday's high temperature was 86 degrees. The normal high is 85. Yesterday's low temperature was 64 degrees. The normal low is 66. No precipitation fell yesterday, which leaves the monthly total at 1.63 inches. This is 2.67 inches below the normal amount of 4.30 inches for July. The total precipitation for the year still stands at 27.45 inches, which is 0.13 inches below normal. No snow fell yesterday, which brings the monthly total to 0.0 inches. The total snowfall since July 1st still stands at 0.0 inches. There were no heating degree days yesterday. This leaves the monthly total at zero. The yearly total since July 1st is zero. There were 10 cooling degree days yesterday. This brings the monthly total to 403. The yearly total since January 1st is 772. The record high for today is 98, which occurred in 1913, and the record low is 49, which occurred in 1895. Sunrise today is at 6:43 a.m. and sunset is at 8:59 p.m. This is NOAA All Hazards Radio KEC 74 in Indianapolis. Now a look at your forecast for Indianapolis and central Indiana. Today, partly cloudy through early afternoon, then mostly cloudy with a slight chance of showers late this afternoon. Highs in the mid-80s. South winds 5 to 10 miles an hour. Chance of rain 20%. For tonight, mostly cloudy. A chance of showers with a slight chance of thunderstorms through the late overnight, then showers likely with a chance of thunderstorms toward daybreak. Lows in the upper 60s. Southeast winds 5 to 10 miles an hour. Gusts up to 20 miles an hour toward daybreak. Chance of rain 70%. Saturday, a chance of thunderstorms. Showers likely. Humid with highs in the upper 70s. Southeast winds 5 to 10 miles an hour with gusts up to 25 miles an hour. Chance of rain 70%. For Saturday night, showers with a slight chance of thunderstorms through the late overnight, then showers likely toward daybreak. Lows in the mid-60s. Southeast winds 5 to 10 miles an hour, becoming east toward daybreak. Chance of rain 80%. Sunday, showers likely through early afternoon, then showers with a chance of thunderstorms late in the afternoon. Humid with highs in the upper 70s. North winds 5 to 10 miles an hour. Gusts up to 20 miles an hour late in the afternoon. Chance of rain 80%. Once again, the forecast for today. Partly cloudy through early afternoon, then mostly cloudy with a slight chance of showers late this afternoon. Highs in the mid-80s. South winds 5 to 10 miles an hour. Chance of rain 20%. Taking a look at the 3 through 7 day forecast for Indianapolis and central Indiana. For Sunday night, partly cloudy with a 20

10% chance of showers. Lows in the mid-60s. Monday, partly cloudy. A chance of showers late in the afternoon. Highs around 80. Chance of rain 30%. For Monday night, partly cloudy through the late overnight, then clearing. Lows in the lower 60s. Tuesday, mostly sunny through early afternoon, then partly cloudy with a chance of showers with a slight chance of thunderstorms late in the afternoon. Highs in the lower 80s. Chance of rain 40%. For Tuesday night, partly cloudy through the late overnight, then clearing. Lows in the mid-60s. Wednesday, mostly sunny. A chance of showers with a slight chance of thunderstorms late in the afternoon. Highs in the mid-80s. Chance of rain 40%. For Wednesday night, partly cloudy through the late overnight, then clearing. Lows in the upper 60s. Thursday, mostly sunny through early afternoon, then partly cloudy with a slight chance of showers and thunderstorms late in the afternoon. Highs in the mid-80s. Chance of rain 20%. At 7 a.m. at Indianapolis, it was partly cloudy. The temperature was 70 degrees, the dew point 64, and the relative humidity 81%. The wind was east at 5 miles an hour. The barometric pressure was 30.03 inches and steady. Around central Indiana, at Zionsville, fog was reported with a temperature of 60. It was clear with a temperature of 61 at Anderson, 61 at Muncie, and 66 at Eagle Creek Air Park. At Shelbyville, it was partly cloudy with a temperature of 61. Elsewhere across Indiana, at Lafayette, fog was reported with a temperature of 63. It was clear, with a temperature of 62 at South Bend and 62 at Bloomington. It was partly cloudy, with a temperature of 62 at Fort Wayne, 63 at Terre Haute, and 65 at Evansville. Just outside Indiana, it was partly cloudy, with a temperature of 62 at Champaign, 65 at Dayton, 67 at Cincinnati, and 69 at Louisville. At Chicago, it was mostly cloudy, with a temperature of 71. At St. Louis, it was cloudy, with a temperature of 75. Once again, at Indianapolis, it was 70 degrees with partly cloudy skies. The Indianapolis climate summary for yesterday, July 30, 2026. Yesterday's high temperature was 86 degrees. The normal high is 85. Yesterday's low temperature was 64 degrees. The normal low is 66. No precipitation fell yesterday, which leaves the monthly total at 1.63 inches. This is 2.67 inches below the normal amount of 4.30 inches for July. The total precipitation for the year still stands at 27.45 inches, which is 0.13 inches below normal. No snow fell yesterday, which brings the monthly total to 0.0 inches. The total snowfall since July 1st still stands at 0.0 inches. There were no heating degree days yesterday. This leaves the total at zero. The yearly total since July 1st is zero. There were 10 cooling degree days yesterday. This brings the monthly total to 403. The yearly total since January 1st is 772. The record high for today is 98, which occurred in 1913, and the record low is 49, which occurred in 1895. Sunrise today is at 6:43 a.m. and sunset is at 8:59 p.m. This is NOAA All Hazards Radio KEC 74 in Indianapolis. Now a look at your forecast for Indianapolis and central Indiana. Today, partly cloudy through early afternoon, then mostly cloudy with a slight chance of showers late this afternoon. Highs in the mid-80s. South winds 5 to 10 miles an hour. Chance of rain 20%. For tonight, mostly cloudy. A chance of showers with a slight chance of thunderstorms through the late overnight, then showers likely with a chance of thunderstorms toward daybreak. Lows in the upper 60s. Southeast winds 5 to 10 miles an hour. Gusts up to 20 miles an hour toward daybreak. Chance of rain 70%. Saturday, a chance of thunderstorms. Showers likely. Humid with highs in the upper 70s.

southeast winds 5 to 10 miles an hour with gusts up to 25 miles an hour. Chance of rain 70%. For Saturday night, showers with a slight chance of thunderstorms through the late overnight, then showers likely toward daybreak. Lows in the mid-60s. Southeast winds 5 to 10 miles an hour, becoming east toward daybreak. Chance of rain 80%. Sunday, showers likely through early afternoon, then showers with a chance of thunderstorms late in the afternoon. Humid with highs in the upper 70s. North winds 5 to 10 miles an hour. Gusts up to 20 miles an hour late in the afternoon. Chance of rain 80%. Once again, the forecast for today. Partly cloudy through early afternoon, then mostly cloudy with a slight chance of showers late this afternoon. Highs in the mid-80s. South winds 5 to 10 miles an hour. Chance of rain 20%. Taking a look at the 3 through 7 day forecast for Indianapolis and central Indiana. For Sunday night, partly cloudy with a 20% chance of showers. Lows in the mid-60s. Monday, partly cloudy. A chance of showers late in the afternoon. Highs around 80. Chance of rain 30%. For Monday night, partly cloudy through the late overnight, then clearing. Lows in the lower 60s. Tuesday, mostly sunny through early afternoon, then partly cloudy with a chance of showers with a slight chance of thunderstorms late in the afternoon. Highs in the lower 80s. Chance of rain 40%. For Tuesday night, partly cloudy through the late overnight, then clearing. Lows in the mid-60s. Wednesday, mostly sunny. A chance of showers with a slight chance of thunderstorms late in the afternoon. Highs in the mid-80s. Chance of rain 40%. For Wednesday night, partly cloudy through the late overnight, then clearing. Lows in the upper 60s. Thursday, mostly sunny through early afternoon, then partly cloudy with a slight chance of showers and thunderstorms late in the afternoon. Highs in the mid-80s. Chance of rain 20%. At 7 a.m. at Indianapolis, it was partly cloudy. The temperature was 70 degrees, the dew point 64, and the relative humidity 81%. The wind was east at 5 miles an hour. The barometric pressure was 30.03 inches and steady. Around central Indiana and Zionsville, fog was reported with a temperature of 60. It was clear with a temperature of 61 at Anderson, 61 at Muncie, and 66 at Eagle Creek Air Park. At Shelbyville, it was partly cloudy with a temperature of 61. Elsewhere across Indiana, at Lafayette, fog was reported with a temperature of 63. It was clear with a temperature of 62 at South Bend and 62 at Bloomington. It was partly cloudy with a temperature of 62 at Fort Wayne, 63 at Terre Haute, and 65 at Evansville. Just outside Indiana, it was partly cloudy with a temperature of 62 at Champaign, 65 at Dayton, 67 at Cincinnati, and 69 at Louisville. At Chicago, it was mostly cloudy with a temperature of 71. At St. Louis, it was cloudy with a temperature of 75. Once again, at Indianapolis, it was 70 degrees with partly cloudy skies. The Indianapolis climate summary for yesterday, July 30th, 2026. Yesterday's high temperature was 86 degrees. The normal high is 85. Yesterday's low temperature was 64 degrees. The normal low is 66. No precipitation fell yesterday, which leaves the monthly total at 1.63 inches. This is 2.67 inches below the normal amount of 4.30 inches for July. The total precipitation for the year still stands at 27.45 inches, which is 0.13 inches below normal. No snow fell yesterday, which brings the monthly total to 0.0 inches. The total snowfall since July 1st still stands at 0.0 inches. There were no heating degree days yesterday. This leaves the monthly total at zero. The yearly total since July 1st is zero. There were 10 cooling degree days yesterday. This brings the monthly total to 403. The yearly total since January 1st is 772.

The record high for today is 98, which occurred in 1913, and the record low is 49, which occurred in 1895. Sunrise today is at 6:43 a.m. and sunset is at 8:59 p.m. This is NOAA All Hazards Radio KEC 74 in Indianapolis. Current time is 7:53 a.m. Eastern Daylight Time. And now a look at your forecast for Indianapolis and Central Indiana. Today, partly cloudy through early afternoon, then mostly cloudy with a slight chance of showers late this afternoon. Highs in the mid-80s. South winds 5 to 10 miles an hour. Chance of rain 20%. For tonight, mostly cloudy. A chance of showers with a slight chance of thunderstorms through the late overnight, then showers likely with a chance of thunderstorms toward daybreak. Lows in the upper 60s. Southeast winds 5 to 10 miles an hour. Gusts up to 20 miles an hour toward daybreak. Chance of rain 70%. Saturday, a chance of thunderstorms. Showers likely. Humid with highs in the upper 70s. Southeast winds 5 to 10 miles an hour with gusts up to 25 miles an hour. Chance of rain 70%. For Saturday night, showers with a slight chance of thunderstorms through the late overnight, then showers likely toward daybreak. Lows in the mid-60s. Southeast winds 5 to 10 miles an hour, becoming east toward daybreak. Chance of rain 80%. Sunday, showers likely through early afternoon, then showers with a chance of thunderstorms late in the afternoon. Humid with highs in the upper 70s. North winds 5 to 10 miles an hour. Gusts up to 20 miles an hour late in the afternoon. Chance of rain 80%. Once again, the forecast for today. Partly cloudy through early afternoon, then mostly cloudy with a slight chance of showers late this afternoon. Highs in the mid-80s. South winds 5 to 10 miles an hour. Chance of rain 20%. Taking a look at the 3 through 7 day forecast for Indianapolis and Central Indiana. For Sunday night, partly cloudy with a 20% chance of showers. Lows in the mid-60s. Monday, partly cloudy. A chance of showers late in the afternoon. Highs around 80. Chance of rain 30%. For Monday night, partly cloudy through the late overnight, then clearing. Lows in the lower 60s. Tuesday, mostly sunny through early afternoon, then partly cloudy with a chance of showers with a slight chance of thunderstorms late in the afternoon. Highs in the lower 80s. Chance of rain 40%. For Tuesday night, partly cloudy through the late overnight, then clearing. Lows in the mid-60s. Wednesday, mostly sunny. A chance of showers with a slight chance of thunderstorms late in the afternoon. Highs in the mid-80s. Chance of rain 40%. For Wednesday night, partly cloudy through the late overnight, then clearing. Lows in the upper 60s. Thursday, mostly sunny through early afternoon, then partly cloudy with a slight chance of showers and thunderstorms late in the afternoon. Highs in the mid-80s. Chance of rain 20%. At 7 a.m. at Indianapolis, it was partly cloudy. The temperature was 70 degrees, the dew point 64, and the relative humidity 81%. The wind was east at 5 miles an hour. The barometric pressure was 30.03 inches and steady. Around central Indiana and Zionsville, fog was reported with a temperature of 60. It was clear with a temperature of 61 at Anderson, 61 at Muncie, and 66 at Eagle Creek Air Park. At Shelbyville, it was partly cloudy with a temperature of 61. Elsewhere across Indiana, at Lafayette, fog was reported with a temperature of 63. It was clear, with a temperature of 62 at South Bend and 62 at Bloomington. It was partly cloudy, with a temperature of 62 at Fort Wayne, 63 at Terre Haute, and 65 at Evansville. Just outside Indiana, it was partly cloudy, with a temperature of 62 at Champaign, 65 at Dayton, 67 at Cincinnati, and 69 at Louisville. At Chicago, it was mostly cloudy, with a temperature of 71. At St. Louis, it was cloudy.

cloudy with a temperature of 75. Once again, at Indianapolis, it was 70 degrees with partly cloudy skies. Now here is the hazardous weather outlook for central Indiana. For the period today and tonight, thunderstorms are possible at times tonight. Storms will be capable of producing locally heavy rain. Lightning is a threat from any thunderstorm. And now the extended outlook for the period Saturday through Thursday. Thunderstorms are possible at times Friday night through Sunday. Storms will be capable of producing locally heavy rain and isolated flash flooding, and an isolated strong storm cannot be ruled out on Saturday. Spotter information statement, spotter activation is not expected. The Indianapolis climate summary for yesterday, July 30th, 2026. Yesterday's high temperature was 86 degrees. The normal high is 85. Yesterday's low temperature was 64 degrees. The normal low is 66. No precipitation fell yesterday, which leaves the monthly total at 1.63 inches. This is 2.67 inches below the normal amount of 4.30 inches for July. The total precipitation for the year still stands at 27.45 inches, which is 0.13 inches below normal. No snow fell yesterday, which brings the monthly total to 0.0 inches. The total snowfall since July 1st still stands at 0.0 inches. There were no heating degree days yesterday. This leaves the monthly total at zero. The yearly total since July 1st is zero. There were 10 cooling degree days yesterday. This brings the monthly total to 403. The yearly total since January 1st is 772. The record high for today is 98, which occurred in 1913, and the record low is 49, which occurred in 1895. Sunrise today is at 6:43 a.m. and sunset is at 8:59 p.m. This is NOAA All Hazards Radio KEC 74 in Indianapolis. Now a look at your forecast for Indianapolis and central Indiana. Today, partly cloudy through early afternoon, then mostly cloudy with a slight chance of showers late this afternoon. Highs in the mid-80s. South winds 5 to 10 miles an hour. Chance of rain 20%. For tonight, mostly cloudy. A chance of showers with a slight chance of thunderstorms through the late overnight, then showers likely with a chance of thunderstorms toward daybreak. Lows in the upper 60s. Southeast winds 5 to 10 miles an hour. Gusts up to 20 miles an hour toward daybreak. Chance of rain 70%. Saturday, a chance of thunderstorms. Showers likely. Humid with highs in the upper 70s. Southeast winds 5 to 10 miles an hour with gusts up to 25 miles an hour. Chance of rain 70%. For Saturday night, showers with a slight chance of thunderstorms through the late overnight, and showers likely toward daybreak. Lows in the mid-60s. Southeast winds 5 to 10 miles an hour, becoming east toward daybreak. Chance of rain 80%. Sunday, showers likely through early afternoon, then showers with a chance of thunderstorms late in the afternoon. Humid with highs in the upper 70s. North winds 5 to 10 miles an hour. Gusts up to 20 miles an hour late in the afternoon. Chance of rain 80%. Once again, the forecast for today. Partly cloudy through early afternoon, then mostly cloudy with a slight chance of showers late this afternoon. Highs in the mid-80s. South winds 5 to 10 miles an hour. Chance of rain 20%. Taking a look at the 3 through 7 day forecast for Indianapolis and central Indiana. For Sunday night, partly cloudy with a 20% chance of showers. Lows in the mid-60s. Monday, partly cloudy. A chance of showers late in the afternoon. Highs around 80. Chance of rain 30%. For Monday night, partly cloudy through the late overnight, then clearing. Lows in the lower 60s. Tuesday, mostly sunny through early afternoon, then partly cloudy with a chance of showers with a slight chance of thunderstorms late in the afternoon. Highs in the lower 80s. Chance of rain 40%. For Tuesday night, partly cloudy through the late overnight, then clearing.

Lows in the mid-60s. Wednesday. Mostly sunny. A chance of showers with a slight chance of thunderstorms late in the afternoon. Highs in the mid-80s. Chance of rain 40%. For Wednesday night. Partly cloudy through the late overnight, then clearing. Lows in the upper 60s. Thursday. Mostly sunny through early afternoon, then partly cloudy with a slight chance of showers and thunderstorms late in the afternoon. Highs in the mid-80s. Chance of rain 20%. At 7 a.m., at Indianapolis, it was partly cloudy. The temperature was 70 degrees, the dew point 64, and the relative humidity 81%. The wind was east at 5 miles an hour. The barometric pressure was 30.03 inches and steady. Around central Indiana, at Zionsville, fog was reported with a temperature of 60. It was clear with a temperature of 61 at Anderson, 61 at Muncie, and 66 at Eagle Creek Air Park. At Shelbyville, it was partly cloudy with a temperature of 61. Elsewhere across Indiana, at Lafayette, fog was reported with a temperature of 63. It was clear, with a temperature of 62 at South Bend and 62 at Bloomington. It was partly cloudy, with a temperature of 62 at Fort Wayne, 63 at Terre Haute, and 65 at Evansville. Just outside Indiana, it was partly cloudy, with a temperature of 62 at Champaign, 65 at Dayton, 67 at Cincinnati, and 69 at Louisville. At Chicago, it was mostly cloudy, with a temperature of 71. At St. Louis, it was cloudy, with a temperature of 75. Once again, at Indianapolis, it was 70 degrees with partly cloudy skies. The Indianapolis climate summary for yesterday, July 30th, 2026. Yesterday's high temperature was 86 degrees. The normal high is 85. Yesterday's low temperature was 64 degrees. The normal low is 66. No precipitation fell yesterday, which leaves the monthly total at 1.63 inches. This is 2.67 inches below the normal amount of 4.30 inches for July. The total precipitation for the year still stands at 27.45 inches, which is 0.13 inches below normal. No snow fell yesterday, which brings the monthly total to 0.0 inches. The total snowfall since July 1st still stands at 0.0 inches. There were no heating degree days yesterday. This leaves the monthly total at zero. The yearly total since July 1st is zero. There were 10 cooling degree days yesterday. This brings the monthly total to 403. The yearly total since January 1st is 772. The record high for today is 98, which occurred in 1913, and the record low is 49, which occurred in 1895. Sunrise today is at 6:43 a.m. and sunset is at 8:59 p.m. This is NOAA All Hazards Radio KEC 74 in Indianapolis. Now a look at your forecast for Indianapolis and central Indiana. Today, partly cloudy through early afternoon, then mostly cloudy with a slight chance of showers late this afternoon. Highs in the mid-80s. South winds 5 to 10 miles an hour. Chance of rain 20%. For tonight, mostly cloudy. A chance of showers with a slight chance of thunderstorms through the late overnight. Showers likely with a chance of thunderstorms toward daybreak. Lows in the upper 60s. Southeast winds 5 to 10 miles an hour. Gusts up to 20 miles an hour toward daybreak. Chance of rain 70%. Saturday. Chance of thunderstorms. Showers likely. Humid with highs in the upper 70s. Southeast winds 5 to 10 miles an hour with gusts up to 25 miles an hour. Chance of rain 70%. For Saturday night. Showers with a slight chance of thunderstorms through the late overnight, then showers likely toward daybreak. Lows in the mid-60s. Southeast winds 5 to 10 miles an hour, becoming east toward daybreak. Chance of rain 80%. Sunday. Showers likely through early afternoon, then showers with a chance of thunderstorms late in the afternoon. Humid with highs in the upper 70s. North winds 5 to 10 miles an hour. Gusts up to 20 miles.

hour late in the afternoon. Chance of rain 80%. Once again, the forecast for today. Partly cloudy through early afternoon, then mostly cloudy with a slight chance of showers late this afternoon. Highs in the mid-80s. South winds 5 to 10 miles an hour. Chance of rain 20%. The current time is 8:08 a.m. Eastern Daylight Time. Taking a look at the 3 through 7 day forecast for Indianapolis and central Indiana. For Sunday night, partly cloudy with a 20% chance of showers. Lows in the mid-60s. Monday, partly cloudy. A chance of showers late in the afternoon. Highs around 80. Chance of rain 30%. For Monday night, partly cloudy through the late overnight, then clearing. Lows in the lower 60s. Tuesday, mostly sunny through early afternoon, then partly cloudy with a chance of showers with a slight chance of thunderstorms late in the afternoon. Highs in the lower 80s. Chance of rain 40%. For Tuesday night, partly cloudy through the late overnight, then clearing. Lows in the mid-60s. Wednesday, mostly sunny. A chance of showers with a slight chance of thunderstorms late in the afternoon. Highs in the mid-80s. Chance of rain 40%. For Wednesday night, partly cloudy through the late overnight, then clearing. Lows in the upper 60s. Thursday, mostly sunny through early afternoon, then partly cloudy with a slight chance of showers and thunderstorms late in the afternoon. Highs in the mid-80s. Chance of rain 20%. At 7 a.m. at Indianapolis, it was partly cloudy. The temperature was 70 degrees, the dew point 64, and the relative humidity 81%. The wind was east at 5 miles an hour. The barometric pressure was 30.03 inches and steady. Around central Indiana and Zionsville, fog was reported with a temperature of 60. It was clear with a temperature of 61 at Anderson, 61 at Muncie, and 66 at Eagle Creek Air Park. At Shelbyville, it was partly cloudy with a temperature of 61. Elsewhere across Indiana, at Lafayette, fog was reported with a temperature of 63. It was clear, with a temperature of 62 at South Bend and 62 at Bloomington. It was partly cloudy, with a temperature of 62 at Fort Wayne, 63 at Terre Haute, and 65 at Evansville. Just outside Indiana, it was partly cloudy, with a temperature of 62 at Champaign, 65 at Dayton, 67 at Cincinnati, and 69 at Louisville. At Chicago, it was mostly cloudy, with a temperature of 71. At St. Louis, it was cloudy, with a temperature of 75. Once again, at Indianapolis, it was 70 degrees with partly cloudy skies. At 8 a.m., at Indianapolis, it was mostly sunny. The temperature was 70 degrees, the dew point 64, and the relative humidity 81%. The wind was east at 6 miles an hour. The barometric pressure was 30.03 inches and steady. Around central Indiana, it was sunny, with a temperature of 64 at Anderson, 65 at Muncie, 64 at Zionsville, 68 at Eagle Creek Air Park, and 65 at Shelbyville. Elsewhere across Indiana, skies ranged from sunny to mostly sunny. It was 66 at South Bend, 67 at Fort Wayne, and 67 at Lafayette. Terre Haute reported 67, Bloomington reported 64, and Evansville reported 68. Just outside Indiana, at Champaign, it was sunny, with a temperature of 65. It was mostly sunny, with a temperature of 68 at Dayton, 71 at Cincinnati, and 71 at Louisville. It was partly sunny, with a temperature of 72 at Chicago, and 75 at St. Louis. Once again, at Indianapolis, it was 70 degrees with mostly sunny skies. The Indianapolis climate summary for yesterday, July 30th, 2026. Yesterday's high temperature was 86 degrees. The normal high is 85. Yesterday's low temperature was 64 degrees. The normal low is 66. No precipitation fell yesterday, which leaves the monthly total at 1.63 inches. This is 2.67 inches below the normal amount of 4.30 inches for July. The total precipitation

from a year still stands at 27.45 inches, which is 0.13 inches below normal. No snow fell yesterday, which brings the monthly total to 0.0 inches. The total snowfall since July 1st still stands at 0.0 inches. There were no heating degree days yesterday. This leaves the monthly total at zero. The yearly total since July 1st is zero. There were 10 cooling degree days yesterday. This brings the monthly total to 403. The yearly total since January 1st is 772. The record high for today is 98, which occurred in 1913, and the record low is 49, which occurred in 1895. Sunrise today is at 6:43 a.m. and sunset is at 8:59 p.m. This is NOAA All Hazards Radio KEC 74 in Indianapolis. And now a look at your forecast for Indianapolis and central Indiana. Today, partly cloudy through early afternoon, then mostly cloudy with a slight chance of showers late this afternoon. Highs in the mid-80s. South winds 5 to 10 miles an hour. Chance of rain 20%. For tonight, mostly cloudy. A chance of showers with a slight chance of thunderstorms through the late overnight, then showers likely with a chance of thunderstorms toward daybreak. Lows in the upper 60s. Southeast winds 5 to 10 miles an hour. Gusts up to 20 miles an hour toward daybreak. Chance of rain 70%. Saturday, a chance of thunderstorms. Showers likely. Humid with highs in the upper 70s. Southeast winds 5 to 10 miles an hour with gusts up to 25 miles an hour. Chance of rain 70%. For Saturday night, showers with a slight chance of thunderstorms through the late overnight, then showers likely toward daybreak. Lows in the mid-60s. Southeast winds 5 to 10 miles an hour, becoming east toward daybreak. Chance of rain 80%. Sunday, showers likely through early afternoon, then showers with a chance of thunderstorms late in the afternoon. Humid with highs in the upper 70s. North winds 5 to 10 miles an hour. Gusts up to 20 miles an hour late in the afternoon. Chance of rain 80%. Once again, the forecast for today. Partly cloudy through early afternoon, then mostly cloudy with a slight chance of showers late this afternoon. Highs in the mid-80s. South winds 5 to 10 miles an hour. Chance of rain 20%. Taking a look at the 3 through 7 day forecast for Indianapolis and central Indiana. For Sunday night, partly cloudy with a 20% chance of showers. Lows in the mid-60s. Monday, partly cloudy. A chance of showers late in the afternoon. Highs around 80. Chance of rain 30%. For Monday night, partly cloudy through the late overnight, then clearing. Lows in the lower 60s. Tuesday, mostly sunny through early afternoon, then partly cloudy with a chance of showers with a slight chance of thunderstorms late in the afternoon. Highs in the lower 80s. Chance of rain 40%. For Tuesday night, partly cloudy through the late overnight, then clearing. Lows in the mid-60s. Wednesday, mostly sunny. A chance of showers with a slight chance of thunderstorms late in the afternoon. Highs in the mid-80s. Chance of rain 40%. For Wednesday night, partly cloudy through the late overnight, then clearing. Lows in the upper 60s. Thursday, mostly sunny through early afternoon, then partly cloudy with a slight chance of showers and thunderstorms late in the afternoon. Highs in the mid-80s. Chance of rain 20%. At 8 a.m. at Indianapolis, it was mostly sunny. The temperature was 70 degrees, the dew point 64, and the relative humidity 81%. The wind was east at 6 miles an hour. The barometric pressure was 30.03 inches and steady. Around central Indiana, it was sunny, with a temperature of 64 at Anderson, 65 at Muncie, 64 at Zionsville, 68 at Eagle Creek Air Park, and 65 at Shelbyville. Elsewhere across Indiana, skies ranged from sunny to mostly sunny. It was 66 at South Bend, 67 at Fort Wayne, and 67 at Lafayette. Terre Haute.

reported 67, Bloomington reported 64, and Evansville reported 68. Just outside Indiana, at Champaign, it was sunny, with a temperature of 65. It was mostly sunny, with a temperature of 68 at Dayton, 71 at Cincinnati, and 71 at Louisville. It was partly sunny, with a temperature of 72 at Chicago, and 75 at St. Louis. Once again, at Indianapolis, it was 70 degrees with mostly sunny skies. Now here is the hazardous weather outlook for central Indiana. For the period today and tonight, thunderstorms are possible at times tonight. Storms will be capable of producing locally heavy rain. Lightning is a threat from any thunderstorm. And now the extended outlook for the period Saturday through Thursday. Thunderstorms are possible at times Friday night through Sunday. Storms will be capable of producing locally heavy rain and isolated flash flooding, and an isolated strong storm cannot be ruled out on Saturday. Spotter information statement, spotter activation is not expected. The Indianapolis climate summary for yesterday, July 30th, 2026. Yesterday's high temperature was 86 degrees. The normal high is 85. Yesterday's low temperature was 64 degrees. The normal low is 66. No precipitation fell yesterday, which leaves the monthly total at 1.63 inches. This is 2.67 inches below the normal amount of 4.30 inches for July. The total precipitation for the year still stands at 27.45 inches, which is 0.13 inches below normal. No snow fell yesterday, which brings the monthly total to 0.0 inches. The total snowfall since July 1st still stands at 0.0 inches. There were no heating degree days yesterday. This leaves the monthly total at zero. The yearly total since July 1st is zero. There were 10 cooling degree days yesterday. This brings the monthly total to 403. The yearly total since January 1st is 772. The record high for today is 98, which occurred in 1913, and the record low is 49, which occurred in 1895. Sunrise today is at 6:43 a.m. and sunset is at 8:59 p.m. This is NOAA All Hazards Radio KEC 74 in Indianapolis. Now a look at your forecast for Indianapolis and central Indiana. Today, partly cloudy through early afternoon, then mostly cloudy with a slight chance of showers late this afternoon. Highs in the mid-80s. South winds 5 to 10 miles an hour. Chance of rain 20%. For tonight, mostly cloudy. A chance of showers with a slight chance of thunderstorms through the late overnight, then showers likely with a chance of thunderstorms toward daybreak. Lows in the upper 60s. Southeast winds 5 to 10 miles an hour. Gusts up to 20 miles an hour toward daybreak. Chance of rain 70%. Saturday. A chance of thunderstorms. Showers likely. Humid with highs in the upper 70s. Southeast winds 5 to 10 miles an hour with gusts up to 25 miles an hour. Chance of rain 70%. For Saturday night, showers with a slight chance of thunderstorms through the late overnight, then showers likely toward daybreak. Lows in the mid-60s. Southeast winds 5 to 10 miles an hour, becoming east toward daybreak. Chance of rain 80%. Sunday, showers likely through early afternoon, then showers with a chance of thunderstorms late in the afternoon. Humid with highs in the upper 70s. North winds 5 to 10 miles an hour. Gusts up to 20 miles an hour late in the afternoon. Chance of rain 80%. Once again, the forecast for today. Partly cloudy through early afternoon, then mostly cloudy with a slight chance of showers late this afternoon. Highs in the mid-80s. South winds 5 to 10 miles an hour. Chance of rain 20%. Taking a look at the 3 through 7 day forecast for Indianapolis and central Indiana. For Sunday night, partly cloudy with a 20% chance of showers. Lows in the mid-60s. Monday, partly cloudy. A chance of showers late in the afternoon. Highs around 80. Chance of rain 30%. For Monday night, partly cloudy through the late overnight.

then clearing. Lows in the lower 60s. Tuesday, mostly sunny through early afternoon, then partly cloudy with a chance of showers with a slight chance of thunderstorms late in the afternoon. Highs in the lower 80s. Chance of rain 40%. For Tuesday night, partly cloudy through the late overnight, then clearing. Lows in the mid-60s. Wednesday, mostly sunny. A chance of showers with a slight chance of thunderstorms late in the afternoon. Highs in the mid-80s. Chance of rain 40%. For Wednesday night, partly cloudy through the late overnight, then clearing. Lows in the upper 60s. Thursday, mostly sunny through early afternoon, then partly cloudy with a slight chance of showers and thunderstorms late in the afternoon. Highs in the mid-80s. Chance of rain 20%. The current time is 8:23 a.m. Eastern Daylight Time. At 8 a.m. at Indianapolis, it was mostly sunny. The temperature was 70 degrees, the dew point 64, and the relative humidity 81%. The wind was east at 6 miles an hour. The barometric pressure was 30.03 inches and steady. Around central Indiana, it was sunny, with a temperature of 64 at Anderson, 65 at Muncie, 64 at Zionsville, 68 at Eagle Creek Airpark, and 65 at Shelbyville. Elsewhere across Indiana, skies ranged from sunny to mostly sunny. It was 66 at South Bend, 67 at Fort Wayne, and 67 at Lafayette. Terre Haute reported 67, Bloomington reported 64, and Evansville reported 68. Just outside Indiana, at Champaign, it was sunny, with a temperature of 65. It was mostly sunny, with a temperature of 68 at Dayton, 71 at Cincinnati, and 71 at Louisville. It was partly sunny, with a temperature of 72 at Chicago, and 75 at St. Louis. Once again, at Indianapolis, it was 70 degrees with mostly sunny skies. The Indianapolis climate summary for yesterday, July 30th, 2026. Yesterday's high temperature was 86 degrees. The normal high is 85. Yesterday's low temperature was 64 degrees. The normal low is 66. No precipitation fell yesterday, which leaves the monthly total at 1.63 inches. This is 2.67 inches below the normal amount of 4.30 inches for July. The total precipitation for the year still stands at 27.45 inches, which is 0.13 inches below normal. No snow fell yesterday, which brings the monthly total to 0.0 inches. The total snowfall since July 1st still stands at 0.0 inches. There were no heating degree days yesterday. This leaves the monthly total at zero. The yearly total since July 1st is zero. There were 10 cooling degree days yesterday. This brings the monthly total to 403. The yearly total since January 1st is 772. The record high for today is 98, which occurred in 1913, and the record low is 49, which occurred in 1895. Sunrise today is at 6:43 a.m. and sunset is at 8:59 p.m. This is NOAA All Hazards Radio KEC 74 in Indianapolis. And now a look at your forecast for Indianapolis and central Indiana. Today, partly cloudy through early afternoon, then mostly cloudy with a slight chance of showers late this afternoon. Highs in the mid-80s. South winds 5 to 10 miles an hour. Chance of rain 20%. For tonight, mostly cloudy. A chance of showers with a slight chance of thunderstorms through the late overnight, then showers likely with a chance of thunderstorms toward daybreak. Lows in the upper 60s. Southeast winds 5 to 10 miles an hour. Gusts up to 20 miles an hour toward daybreak. Chance of rain 70%. Saturday, a chance of thunderstorms. Showers likely. Humid with highs in the upper 70s. Southeast winds 5 to 10 miles an hour with gusts up to 25 miles an hour. Chance of rain 70%. For Saturday night, showers with a slight chance of thunderstorms through the late overnight, then showers likely toward daybreak. Lows in the mid-60s. Southeast winds 5 to 10 miles an hour, becoming east toward daybreak.
chance of rain 80%. Sunday, showers likely through early afternoon, then showers with a chance of thunderstorms late in the afternoon. Humid with highs in the upper 70s. North winds 5 to 10 miles an hour. Gusts up to 20 miles an hour late in the afternoon. Chance of rain 80%. Once again, the forecast for today. Partly cloudy through early afternoon, then mostly cloudy with a slight chance of showers late this afternoon. Highs in the mid-80s. South winds 5 to 10 miles an hour. Chance of rain 20%. Taking a look at the 3 through 7 day forecast for Indianapolis and central Indiana. For Sunday night, partly cloudy with a 20% chance of showers. Lows in the mid-60s. Monday, partly cloudy. A chance of showers late in the afternoon. Highs around 80. Chance of rain 30%. For Monday night, partly cloudy through the late overnight, then clearing. Lows in the lower 60s. Tuesday, mostly sunny through early afternoon, then partly cloudy with a chance of showers with a slight chance of thunderstorms late in the afternoon. Highs in the lower 80s. Chance of rain 40%. For Tuesday night, partly cloudy through the late overnight, then clearing. Lows in the mid-60s. Wednesday, mostly sunny. A chance of showers with a slight chance of thunderstorms late in the afternoon. Highs in the mid-80s. Chance of rain 40%. For Wednesday night, partly cloudy through the late overnight, then clearing. Lows in the upper 60s. Thursday, mostly sunny through early afternoon, then partly cloudy with a slight chance of showers and thunderstorms late in the afternoon. Highs in the mid-80s. Chance of rain 20%. At Indianapolis, it was mostly sunny. The temperature was 70 degrees, the dew point 64, and the relative humidity 81%. The wind was east at 6 miles an hour. The barometric pressure was 30.03 inches and steady. Around central Indiana, it was sunny, with a temperature of 64 at Anderson, 65 at Muncie, 64 at Zionsville, 68 at Eagle Creek Airpark, and 65 at Shelbyville. Elsewhere across Indiana, skies ranged from sunny to mostly sunny. It was 66 at South Bend, 67 at Fort Wayne, and 67 at Lafayette. Terre Haute reported 67, Bloomington reported 64, and Evansville reported 68. Just outside Indiana, at Champaign, it was sunny, with a temperature of 65. It was mostly sunny, with a temperature of 68 at Dayton, 71 at Cincinnati, and 71 at Louisville. It was partly sunny, with a temperature of 72 at Chicago, and 75 at St. Louis. Once again, at Indianapolis, it was 70 degrees with mostly sunny skies. The Indianapolis climate summary for yesterday, July 30, 2026. Yesterday's high temperature was 86 degrees. The normal high is 85. Yesterday's low temperature was 64 degrees. The normal low is 66. No precipitation fell yesterday, which leaves the monthly total at 1.63 inches. This is 2.67 inches below the normal amount of 4.30 inches for July. The total precipitation for the year still stands at 27.45 inches, which is 0.13 inches below normal. No snow fell yesterday, which brings the monthly total to 0.0 inches. The total snowfall since July 1st still stands at 0.0 inches. There were no heating degree days yesterday. This leaves the monthly total at zero. The yearly total since July 1st is zero. There were 10 cooling degree days yesterday. This brings the monthly total to 403. The yearly total since January 1st is 772. The record high for today is 98, which occurred in 1913, and the record low is 49, which occurred in 1895. Sunrise today is at 6:43 a.m. and sunset is at 8:59 p.m. This is NOAA All Hazards Radio KEC 74 in Indianapolis. Now a look at your forecast for Indianapolis and central Indiana. Today, partly cloudy through early afternoon, then mostly cloudy with a slight chance of showers late this afternoon.

Highs in the mid-80s. South winds 5 to 10 miles an hour. Chance of rain 20%. For tonight, mostly cloudy. A chance of showers with a slight chance of thunderstorms through the late overnight. Then showers likely with a chance of thunderstorms toward daybreak. Lows in the upper 60s. Southeast winds 5 to 10 miles an hour. Gusts up to 20 miles an hour toward daybreak. Chance of rain 70%. Saturday, winds 5 to 10 miles an hour. Gusts up to 20 miles an hour toward daybreak. Chance of rain 70%. Saturday, a chance of thunderstorms. Showers likely. Humid with highs in the upper 70s. Southeast winds 5 to 10 miles an hour with gusts up to 25 miles an hour. Chance of rain 70%. For Saturday night, showers with a slight chance of thunderstorms through the late overnight, then showers likely toward daybreak. Lows in the mid-60s. Southeast winds 5 to 10 miles an hour, becoming east toward daybreak. Chance of rain 80%. Sunday, showers likely through early afternoon, then showers with a chance of thunderstorms late in the afternoon. Humid with highs in the upper 70s. North winds 5 to 10 miles an hour. Gusts up to 20 miles an hour late in the afternoon. Chance of rain 80%. Once again, the forecast for today. Partly cloudy through early afternoon, then mostly cloudy with a slight chance of showers late this afternoon. Highs in the mid-80s. South winds 5 to 10 miles an hour. Chance of rain 20%. Taking a look at the 3 through 7 day forecast for Indianapolis and central Indiana. For Sunday night, partly cloudy with a 20% chance of showers. Lows in the mid-60s. Monday, partly cloudy. A chance of showers late in the afternoon. Highs around 80. Chance of rain 30%. For Monday night, partly cloudy through the late overnight, then clearing. Lows in the lower 60s. Tuesday, mostly sunny through early afternoon, then partly cloudy with a chance of showers with a slight chance of thunderstorms late in the afternoon. Highs in the lower 80s. Chance of rain 40%. For Tuesday night, partly cloudy through the late overnight, then clearing. Lows in the mid-60s. Wednesday, mostly sunny. A chance of showers with a slight chance of thunderstorms late in the afternoon. Highs in the mid-80s. Chance of rain 40%. For Wednesday night, partly cloudy through the late overnight, then clearing. Lows in the upper 60s. Thursday, mostly sunny through early afternoon, then partly cloudy with a slight chance of showers and thunderstorms late in the afternoon. Highs in the mid-80s. Chance of rain 20%. At Indianapolis, it was mostly sunny. The temperature was 70 degrees, the dew point 64, and the relative humidity 81%. The wind was east at 6 miles an hour. The barometric pressure was 30.03 inches and steady. Around central Indiana, it was sunny, with a temperature of 64 at Anderson, 65 at Muncie, 64 at Zionsville, 68 at Eagle Creek Airpark, and 65 at Shelbyville. Elsewhere across Indiana, skies ranged from sunny to mostly sunny. It was 66 at South Bend, 67 at Fort Wayne, and 67 at Lafayette. Terre Haute reported 67, Bloomington reported 64, and Evansville reported 68. Just outside Indiana, at Champaign, it was sunny, with a temperature of 65. It was mostly sunny, with a temperature of 68 at Dayton, 71 at Cincinnati, and 71 at Louisville. It was partly sunny, with a temperature of 72 at Chicago, and 75 at St. Louis. Once again, at Indianapolis, it was 70 degrees with mostly sunny skies. Now here is the hazardous weather outlook for central Indiana. For the period today and tonight, thunderstorms are possible at times tonight. Storms will be capable of producing locally heavy rain. Lightning is a threat from any thunderstorm. And now the extended outlook for the period Saturday through Thursday. Thunderstorms are possible at times Friday night through Sunday. Storms will be capable of producing locally heavy rain and isolated flash flooding.

and 0.0 inches. There were no heating degree days yesterday. This leaves the monthly total at zero. The yearly total since July 1st is zero. There were 10 cooling degree days yesterday. This brings the monthly total to 403. The yearly total since January 1st is 772. The record high for today is 98, which occurred in 1913, and the record low is 49, which occurred in 1895. Sunrise today is at 6:43 a.m. and sunset is at 8:59 p.m. The current time is 8:39 a.m. Eastern Daylight Time. 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Now a look at your forecast for Indianapolis and central Indiana. Today, partly cloudy through early afternoon, then mostly cloudy with a slight chance of showers late this afternoon. Highs in the mid-80s. South winds 5 to 10 miles an hour. Chance of rain 20%. For tonight, mostly cloudy. A chance of showers with a slight chance of thunderstorms through the late overnight, then showers likely with a chance of thunderstorms toward daybreak. Lows in the upper 60s. Southeast winds 5 to 10 miles an hour. Gusts up to 20 miles an hour toward daybreak. Chance of rain 70%. Saturday, a chance of thunderstorms. Showers likely. Humid with highs in the upper 70s. Southeast winds 5 to 10 miles an hour with gusts up to 25 miles an hour. Chance of rain 70%. For Saturday night, showers with a slight chance of thunderstorms through the late overnight, then showers likely toward daybreak. Lows in the mid-60s. Southeast winds 5 to 10 miles an hour, becoming east toward daybreak. Chance of rain 80%. Sunday. Showers likely through early afternoon, then showers with a chance of thunderstorms late in the afternoon. Humid with highs in the upper 70s. North winds 5 to 10 miles an hour. Gusts up to 20 miles an hour late in the afternoon. Chance of rain 80%. Once again, the forecast for today. Partly cloudy through early afternoon, then mostly cloudy with a slight chance of showers late this afternoon. Highs in the mid-80s. South winds 5 to 10 miles an hour. Chance of rain 20%. Taking a look at the 3 through 7 day forecast for Indianapolis and central Indiana. For Sunday night, partly cloudy with a 20% chance of showers. Lows in the mid-60s. Monday, partly cloudy. A chance of showers late in the afternoon. Highs around 80. Chance of rain 30%. For Monday night, partly cloudy through the late overnight, then clearing. Lows in the lower 60s. Tuesday, mostly sunny through early afternoon, then partly cloudy with a chance of showers with a slight chance of thunderstorms late in the afternoon. Highs in the lower 80s. Chance of rain 40%. For Tuesday night, partly cloudy through the late overnight, then clearing. Lows in the mid-60s. Wednesday, mostly sunny. A chance of showers with a slight chance of thunderstorms late in the afternoon. Highs in the mid-80s. Chance of rain 40%. For Wednesday night, partly cloudy through the late overnight, then clearing. Lows in the upper 60s. Thursday, mostly sunny through early afternoon, then partly cloudy with a slight chance of showers and thunderstorms late in the afternoon. Highs in the mid-80s. Chance of rain 20%. At 8 a.m. at Indianapolis, it was mostly sunny. The temperature was 70 degrees, the dew point 64, and the relative humidity 81%. The wind was east at 6 miles an hour. The barometric pressure was 30.03 inches and steady. Around central Indiana, it was sunny, with a temperature of 64 at Anderson, 65 at Muncie, 64 at Zionsville, 68 at Eagle Creek Airpark, and 65 at Shelbyville. Elsewhere across Indiana, skies ranged from sunny to mostly sunny. It was 66 at South Bend, 67 at Fort Wayne, and 67 at Lafayette. Terre Haute reported 67, Bloomington reported 64, and Evansville reported 68.
just outside Indiana. At Champaign, it was sunny with a temperature of

65. It was mostly sunny, with a temperature of 68 at Dayton, 71 at Cincinnati, and 71 at Louisville. It was partly sunny, with a temperature of 72 at Chicago, and 75 at St. Louis. Once again, at Indianapolis it was 70 degrees with mostly sunny skies. The Indianapolis climate summary for yesterday, July 30, 2026. Yesterday's high temperature was 86 degrees. The normal high is 85. Yesterday's low temperature was 64 degrees. The normal low is 66. No precipitation fell yesterday, which leaves the monthly total at 1.63 inches. This is 2.67 inches below the normal amount of 4.30 inches for July. The total precipitation for the year still stands at 27.45 inches, which is 0.13 inches below normal. No snow fell yesterday, which brings the monthly total to 0.0 inches. The total snowfall since July 1st still stands at 0.0 inches. There were no heating degree days yesterday. This leaves the monthly total at zero. The yearly total since July 1st is zero. There were 10 cooling degree days yesterday. This brings the monthly total to 403. The yearly total since January 1st is 772. The record high for today is 98, which occurred in 1913, and the record low is 49, which occurred in 1895. Sunrise today is at 6:43 a.m. and sunset is at 8:59 p.m. This is NOAA All Hazards Radio KEC 74 in Indianapolis. Now a look at your forecast for Indianapolis and central Indiana. Today, partly cloudy through early afternoon, then mostly cloudy with a slight chance of showers late this afternoon. Highs in the mid-80s. South winds 5 to 10 miles an hour. Chance of rain 20%. For tonight, mostly cloudy. A chance of showers with a slight chance of thunderstorms through the late overnight, then showers likely with a chance of thunderstorms toward daybreak. Lows in the upper 60s. Southeast winds 5 to 10 miles an hour. Gusts up to 20 miles an hour toward daybreak. Chance of rain 70%. Saturday. A chance of thunderstorms. Showers likely. Humid with highs in the upper 70s. Southeast winds 5 to 10 miles an hour with gusts up to 25 miles an hour. Chance of rain 70%. For Saturday night, showers with a slight chance of thunderstorms through the late overnight, then showers likely toward daybreak. Lows in the mid-60s. Southeast winds 5 to 10 miles an hour, becoming east toward daybreak. Chance of rain 80%. Sunday. Showers likely through early afternoon, then showers with a chance of thunderstorms late in the afternoon. Humid with highs in the upper 70s. North winds 5 to 10 miles an hour. Gusts up to 20 miles an hour late in the afternoon. Chance of rain 80%. Once again, the forecast for today. Partly cloudy through early afternoon, then mostly cloudy with a slight chance of showers late this afternoon. Highs in the mid-80s. South winds 5 to 10 miles an hour. Chance of rain 20%. Taking a look at the 3 through 7 day forecast for Indianapolis and central Indiana. For Sunday night, partly cloudy with a 20% chance of showers. Lows in the mid-60s. Monday, partly cloudy. A chance of showers late in the afternoon. Highs around 80. Chance of rain 30%. For Monday night, partly cloudy through the late overnight, then clearing. Lows in the lower 60s. Tuesday, mostly sunny through early afternoon, then partly cloudy with a chance of showers with a slight chance of thunderstorms late in the afternoon. Highs in the lower 80s. Chance of rain 40%. For Tuesday night, partly cloudy through the late overnight, then clearing. Lows in the mid-60s. Wednesday, mostly sunny. A chance of showers with a slight chance of thunderstorms late in the afternoon. Highs in the mid-80s. Chance of rain 40%. For Wednesday night, partly cloudy through the late overnight, then clearing. Lows in the upper 60s. Thursday, mostly sunny through early afternoon, then partly

cloudy with a slight chance of showers and thunderstorms late in the afternoon. Highs in the mid-80s. Chance of rain 20%. At 8 a.m. at Indianapolis, it was mostly sunny. The temperature was 70 degrees, the dew point 64, and the relative humidity 81%. The wind was east at 6 miles an hour. The barometric pressure was 30.03 inches and steady. Around central Indiana, it was sunny, with a temperature of 64 at Anderson, 65 at Muncie, 64 at Zionsville, 68 at Eagle Creek Airpark, and 65 at Shelbyville. Elsewhere across Indiana, skies ranged from sunny to mostly sunny. It was 66 at South Bend, 67 at Fort Wayne, and 67 at Lafayette. Terre Haute reported 67, Bloomington reported 64, and Evansville reported 68. Just outside Indiana, at Champaign, it was sunny, with a temperature of 65. It was mostly sunny, with a temperature of 68 at Dayton, 71 at Cincinnati, and 71 at Louisville. It was partly sunny, with a temperature of 72 at Chicago, and 75 at St. Louis. Once again, at Indianapolis, it was 70 degrees with mostly sunny skies. The Indianapolis climate summary for yesterday, July 30, 2026. Yesterday's high temperature was 86 degrees. The normal high is 85. Yesterday's low temperature was 64 degrees. The normal low is 66. No precipitation fell yesterday, which leaves the monthly total at 1.63 inches. This is 2.67 inches below the normal amount of 4.30 inches for July. The total precipitation for the year still stands at 27.45 inches, which is 0.13 inches below normal. No snow fell yesterday, which brings the monthly total to 0.0 inches. The total snowfall since July 1st still stands at 0.0 inches. There were no heating degree days yesterday. This leaves the monthly total at 0. The yearly total since July 1st is 0. There were 10 cooling degree days yesterday. This brings the monthly total to 403. The yearly total since January 1st is 772. The record high for today is 98, which occurred in 1913, and the record low is 49, which occurred in 1895. Sunrise today is at 6:43 a.m. and sunset is at 8:59 p.m. This is NOAA All Hazards Radio KEC 74 in Indianapolis. And now a look at your forecast for Indianapolis and central Indiana. Today, partly cloudy through early afternoon, then mostly cloudy with a slight chance of showers late this afternoon. Highs in the mid-80s. South winds 5 to 10 miles an hour. Chance of rain 20%. For tonight, mostly cloudy. A chance of showers with a slight chance of thunderstorms through the late overnight, then showers likely with a chance of thunderstorms toward daybreak. Lows in the upper 60s. Southeast winds 5 to 10 miles an hour. Gusts up to 20 miles an hour toward daybreak. Chance of rain 70%. Saturday, a chance of thunderstorms. Showers likely. Humid with highs in the upper 70s. Southeast winds 5 to 10 miles an hour with gusts up to 25 miles an hour. Chance of rain 70%. For Saturday night, showers with a slight chance of thunderstorms through the late overnight, then showers likely toward daybreak. Lows in the mid-60s. Southeast winds 5 to 10 miles an hour, becoming east toward daybreak. Chance of rain 80%. Sunday, showers likely through early afternoon, then showers with a chance of thunderstorms late in the afternoon. Humid with highs in the upper 70s. North winds 5 to 10 miles an hour. Gusts up to 20 miles an hour late in the afternoon. Chance of rain 80%. Once again, the forecast for today. Partly cloudy through early afternoon, then mostly cloudy with a slight chance of showers late this afternoon. Highs in the mid-80s. South winds 5 to 10 miles an hour. Chance of rain 20%. The current time is 8:53 a.m. Eastern Daylight Time. Taking a look at the 3-7 day forecast for Indianapolis and central Indiana. For Sunday night, partly cloudy with a 20% chance.

of showers. Lows in the mid-60s. Monday, partly cloudy. A chance of showers late in the afternoon. Highs around 80. Chance of rain 30%. For Monday night, partly cloudy through the late overnight, then clearing. Lows in the lower 60s. Tuesday, mostly sunny through early afternoon, then partly cloudy with a chance of showers with a slight chance of thunderstorms late in the afternoon. Highs in the lower 80s. Chance of rain 40%. For Tuesday night, partly cloudy through the late overnight, then clearing. Lows in the mid-60s. Wednesday, mostly sunny. A chance of showers with a slight chance of thunderstorms late in the afternoon. Highs in the mid-80s. Chance of rain 40%. For Wednesday night, partly cloudy through the late overnight, then clearing. Lows in the upper 60s. Thursday, mostly sunny through early afternoon, then partly cloudy with a slight chance of showers and thunderstorms late in the afternoon. Highs in the mid-80s. Chance of rain 20%. At 8 a.m. at Indianapolis, it was mostly sunny. The temperature was 70 degrees, the dew point 64, and the relative humidity 81%. The wind was east at 6 miles an hour. The barometric pressure was 30.03 inches and steady. Around central Indiana, it was sunny, with a temperature of 64 at Anderson, 65 at Muncie, 64 at Zionsville, 68 at Eagle Creek Airpark, and 65 at Shelbyville. Elsewhere across Indiana, skies ranged from sunny to mostly sunny. It was 66 at South Bend, 67 at Fort Wayne, and 67 at Lafayette. Terre Haute reported 67, Bloomington reported 64, and Evansville reported 68. Just outside Indiana, at Champaign, it was sunny, with a temperature of 65. It was mostly sunny, with a temperature of 68 at Dayton, 71 at Cincinnati, and 71 at Louisville. It was partly sunny, with a temperature of 72 at Chicago, and 75 at St. Louis. Once again, at Indianapolis, it was 70 degrees with mostly sunny skies. The Indianapolis climate summary for yesterday, July 30, 2026. Yesterday's high temperature was 86 degrees. The normal high is 85. Yesterday's low temperature was 64 degrees. The normal low is 66. No precipitation fell yesterday, which leaves the monthly total at 1.63 inches. This is 2.67 inches below the normal amount of 4.30 inches for July. The total precipitation for the year still stands at 27.45 inches, which is 0.13 inches below normal. No snow fell yesterday, which brings the monthly total to 0.0 inches. The total snowfall since July 1st still stands at 0.0 inches. There were no heating degree days yesterday. This leaves the monthly total at zero. The yearly total since July 1st is zero. There were 10 cooling degree days yesterday. This brings the monthly total to 403. The yearly total since January 1st is 772. The record high for today is 98, which occurred in 1913, and the record low is 49, which occurred in 1895. Sunrise today is at 6:43 a.m. and sunset is at 8:59 p.m. Now here is the hazardous weather outlook for central Indiana. For the period today and tonight, thunderstorms are possible at times tonight. Storms will be capable of producing locally heavy rain. Lightning is threat from any thunderstorm. And now the extended outlook for the period Saturday through Thursday. Thunderstorms are possible at times Friday night through Sunday. Storms will be capable of producing locally heavy rain and isolated flash flooding, and an isolated strong storm cannot be ruled out on Saturday. Spotter information statement, spotter activation is not expected. This is NOAA All Hazards Radio KEC 74 in Indianapolis. And now a look at your forecast for Indianapolis and central Indiana. Today, partly cloudy through early afternoon, then mostly cloudy with a slight chance of showers late this afternoon. Highs in the mid-80s. South winds 5 to 10 miles an hour. Chance of rain 20%. For tonight, mostly cloudy,

a chance of showers with a slight chance of thunderstorms through the late overnight, then showers likely with a chance of thunderstorms toward daybreak. Lows in the upper 60s. Southeast winds 5 to 10 miles an hour. Gusts up to 20 miles an hour toward daybreak. Chance of rain 70%. Saturday. A chance of thunderstorms. Showers likely. Humid with highs in the upper 70s. Southeast winds 5 to 10 miles an hour with gusts up to 25 miles an hour. Chance of rain 70%. For Saturday night. Showers with a slight chance of thunderstorms through the late overnight. Then showers likely toward daybreak. Lows in the mid-60s. Southeast winds 5 to 10 miles an hour, becoming east toward daybreak. Chance of rain 80%. Sunday. Showers likely through early afternoon. Then showers with a chance of thunderstorms late in the afternoon. Humid with highs in the upper 70s. North winds 5 to 10 miles an hour. Gusts up to 20 miles an hour late in the afternoon. Chance of rain 80%. Once again, the forecast for today. Partly cloudy through early afternoon, then mostly cloudy with a slight chance of showers late this afternoon. Highs in the mid-80s. South winds 5 to 10 miles an hour. Chance of rain 20%. The Indianapolis Climate Summary for yesterday, July 30th, 2026. Yesterday's high temperature was 86 degrees. The normal high is 85. Yesterday's low temperature was 64 degrees. The normal low is 66. No precipitation fell yesterday, which leaves the monthly total at 1.63 inches. This is 2.67 inches below the normal amount of 4.30 inches for July. The total precipitation for the year still stands at 27.45 inches, which is 0.13 inches below normal. No snow fell yesterday, which brings the monthly total to 0.0 inches. The total snowfall since July 1st still stands at 0.0 inches. There were no heating degree days yesterday. This leaves the monthly total at zero. The yearly total since July 1st is zero. There were 10 cooling degree days yesterday. This brings the monthly total to 403. The yearly total since January 1st is 772. The record high for today is 98, which occurred in 1913, and the record low is 49, which occurred in 1895. Sunrise today is at 6:43 a.m. and sunset is at 8:59 p.m. This is NOAA All Hazards Radio KEC 74 in Indianapolis. Now a look at your forecast for Indianapolis and central Indiana. Today, partly cloudy through early afternoon, then mostly cloudy with a slight chance of showers late this afternoon. Highs in the mid-80s. South winds 5 to 10 miles an hour. Chance of rain 20%. For tonight, mostly cloudy. A chance of showers with a slight chance of thunderstorms through the late overnight, then showers likely with a chance of thunderstorms toward daybreak. Lows in the upper 60s. Southeast winds 5 to 10 miles an hour. Gusts up to 20 miles an hour toward daybreak. Chance of rain 70%. Saturday. A chance of thunderstorms. Showers likely. Humid with highs in the upper 70s. Southeast winds 5 to 10 miles an hour with gusts up to 25 miles an hour. Chance of rain 70%. For Saturday night. Showers with a slight chance of thunderstorms through the late overnight, then showers likely toward daybreak. Lows in the mid-60s. Southeast winds 5 to 10 miles an hour, becoming east toward daybreak. Chance of rain 80%. Sunday. Showers likely through early afternoon, then showers with a chance of thunderstorms late in the afternoon. Humid with highs in the upper 70s. North winds 5 to 10 miles an hour. Gusts up to 20 miles an hour late in the afternoon. Chance of rain 80%. Once again, the forecast for today. Partly cloudy through early afternoon, then mostly cloudy with a slight chance of showers late this afternoon. Highs in the mid-80s. South winds 5 to 10 miles an hour. Chance of rain 20%. Taking a look at the 3 through 7 day forecast for Indianapolis and central Indiana.

for Sunday night. Partly cloudy with a 20% chance of showers. Lows in the mid-60s. Monday. Partly cloudy. A chance of showers late in the afternoon. Highs around 80. Chance of rain 30%. For Monday night. Partly cloudy through the late overnight, then clearing. Lows in the lower 60s. Tuesday. Mostly sunny through early afternoon, then partly cloudy with a chance of showers with a slight chance of thunderstorms late in the afternoon. Highs in the lower 80s. Chance of rain 40%. For Tuesday night. Partly cloudy through the late overnight, then clearing. Lows in the mid-60s. Wednesday. Mostly sunny. A chance of showers with a slight chance of thunderstorms late in the afternoon. Highs in the mid-80s. Chance of rain 40%. For Wednesday night. Partly cloudy through the late overnight, then clearing. Lows in the upper 60s. Thursday. Mostly sunny through early afternoon, then partly cloudy with a slight chance of showers and thunderstorms late in the afternoon. Highs in the mid-80s. Chance of rain 20%. The outlook for Friday, August 7th through Thursday, August 13th, calls for temperatures to be above normal and precipitation to be near normal. Normal highs for the period are around 85 degrees and normal lows are around 65. The normal precipitation total for the 7 days is between 0.65 and 0.70 inches. At 8 a.m. at Indianapolis, it was mostly sunny. The temperature was 70 degrees, the dew point 64, and the relative humidity 81%. The wind was east at 6 miles an hour. The barometric pressure was 30.03 inches and steady. Around central Indiana, it was sunny, with a temperature of 64 at Anderson, 65 at Muncie, 64 at Zionsville, 68 at Eagle Creek Airpark, and 65 at Shelbyville. Elsewhere across Indiana, skies ranged from sunny to mostly sunny. It was 66 at South Bend, 67 at Fort Wayne, and 67 at Lafayette. Terre Haute reported 67, Bloomington reported 64, and Evansville reported 68. Just outside Indiana, at Champaign, it was sunny, with a temperature of 65. It was mostly sunny, with a temperature of 68 at Dayton, 71 at Cincinnati, and 71 at Louisville. It was partly sunny, with a temperature of 72 at Chicago, and 75 at St. Louis. Once again, at Indianapolis, it was 70 degrees with mostly sunny skies. The Indianapolis climate summary for yesterday, July 30th, 2026. Yesterday's high temperature was 86 degrees. The normal high is 85. Yesterday's low temperature was 64 degrees. The normal low is 66. No precipitation fell yesterday, which leaves the monthly total at 1.63 inches. This is 2.67 inches below the normal amount of 4.30 inches for July. The total precipitation for the year still stands at 27.45 inches, which is 0.13 inches below normal. No snow fell yesterday, which brings the monthly total to 0.0 inches. The total snowfall since July 1st still stands at 0.0 inches. There were no heating degree days yesterday. This leaves the monthly total at zero. The yearly total since July 1st is zero. There were 10 cooling degree days yesterday. This brings the monthly total to 403. The yearly total since January 1st is 772. The record high for today is 98, which occurred in 1913, and the record low is 49, which occurred in 1895. Sunrise today is at 6:43 a.m. and sunset is at 8:59 p.m. This is NOAA All Hazards Radio KEC 74 in Indianapolis. Now a look at your forecast for Indianapolis and central Indiana. Today, partly cloudy through early afternoon, then mostly cloudy with a slight chance of showers late this afternoon. Highs in the mid-80s. South winds 5 to 10 miles an hour. Chance of rain 20%. For tonight, mostly cloudy. A chance of showers with a slight chance of thunderstorms through the late overnight, then showers likely with a chance of thunderstorms toward daybreak. Lows in the upper 60s. Southeast winds 5.

to 10 miles an hour. Gusts up to 20 miles an hour toward daybreak. Chance of rain 70%. Saturday, a chance of thunderstorms. Showers likely. Humid with highs in the upper 70s. Southeast winds 5 to 10 miles an hour with gusts up to 25 miles an hour. Chance of rain 70%. For Saturday night, showers with a slight chance of thunderstorms through the late overnight, then showers likely toward daybreak. Lows in the mid-60s. Southeast winds 5 to 10 miles an hour, becoming east toward daybreak. Chance of rain 80%. Sunday, showers likely through early afternoon, then showers with a chance of thunderstorms late in the afternoon. Humid with highs in the upper 70s. North winds 5 to 10 miles an hour. Gusts up to 20 miles an hour late in the afternoon. Chance of rain 80%. Once again, the forecast for today. Partly cloudy through early afternoon, then mostly cloudy with a slight chance of showers late this afternoon. Highs in the mid-80s. South winds 5 to 10 miles an hour. Chance of rain 20%. The current time is 9:09 a.m. Eastern Daylight Time. Taking a look at the 3 through 7 day forecast for Indianapolis and central Indiana. For Sunday night, partly cloudy with a 20% chance of showers. Lows in the mid-60s. Monday, partly cloudy. A chance of showers late in the afternoon. Highs around 80. Chance of rain 30%. For Monday night, partly cloudy through the late overnight, then clearing. Lows in the lower 60s. Tuesday, mostly sunny through early afternoon, then partly cloudy with a chance of showers with a slight chance of thunderstorms late in the afternoon. Highs in the lower 80s. Chance of rain 40%. For Tuesday night, partly cloudy through the late overnight, then clearing. Lows in the mid-60s. Wednesday, mostly sunny. A chance of showers with a slight chance of thunderstorms late in the afternoon. Highs in the mid-80s. Chance of rain 40%. For Wednesday night, partly cloudy through the late overnight, then clearing. Lows in the upper 60s. Thursday, mostly sunny through early afternoon, then partly cloudy with a slight chance of showers and thunderstorms late in the afternoon. Highs in the mid-80s. Chance of rain 20%. The 14-day outlook for Friday, August 7th through Thursday, August 13th, calls for temperatures to be above normal and precipitation to be near normal. Normal highs for the period are around 85 degrees, and normal lows are around 65. The normal precipitation total for the 7 days is between 0.65 and 0.70 inches. At 9 a.m. at Indianapolis, it was mostly sunny. The temperature was 74 degrees, the dew point 65, and the relative humidity 73%. The wind was east at 3 miles an hour. The barometric pressure was 30.05 inches and rising. Around central Indiana, it was sunny, with a temperature of 73 at Muncie, 71 at Zionsville, 74 at Eagle Creek Airpark, and 71 at Shelbyville. Elsewhere across Indiana, it was sunny, with a temperature of 72 at South Bend, 72 at Lafayette, and 71 at Terre Haute. It was mostly sunny, with a temperature of 73 at Fort Wayne, and 72 at Evansville. At Bloomington, it was partly sunny, with a temperature of 72. Just outside Indiana, at St. Louis, a thunderstorm was reported, with a temperature of 74. At Champaign, it was sunny, with a temperature of 71. It was mostly sunny, with a temperature of 73 at Dayton, 75 at Cincinnati, and 74 at Louisville. At Chicago, it was partly sunny, with a temperature of 76. Once again, at Indianapolis, it was 74 degrees with mostly sunny skies. The Indianapolis climate summary for yesterday, July 30, 2026. Yesterday's high temperature was 86 degrees. The normal high is 85. Yesterday's low temperature was 64 degrees. The normal low is 66. No precipitation fell yesterday, which leaves the monthly total at 1.63 inches. This is 2.67 inches below the normal amount of 4.3.

0 inches for July. The total precipitation for the year still stands at 27.45 inches, which is 0.13 inches below normal. No snow fell yesterday, which brings the monthly total to 0.0 inches. The total snowfall since July 1st still stands at 0.0 inches. There were no heating degree days yesterday. This leaves the monthly total at zero. The yearly total since July 1st is zero. There were 10 cooling degree days yesterday. This brings the monthly total to 403. The yearly total since January 1st is 772. The record high for today is 98, which occurred in 1913, and the record low is 49, which occurred in 1895. Sunrise today is at 6:43 a.m. and sunset is at 8:59 p.m. This is NOAA All Hazards Radio KEC 74 in Indianapolis. And now a look at your forecast for Indianapolis and central Indiana. Today, partly cloudy through early afternoon, then mostly cloudy with a slight chance of showers late this afternoon. Highs in the mid-80s. South winds 5 to 10 miles an hour. Chance of rain 20%. For tonight, mostly cloudy. A chance of showers with a slight chance of thunderstorms through the late overnight, then showers likely with a chance of thunderstorms toward daybreak. Lows in the upper 60s. Southeast winds 5 to 10 miles an hour. Gusts up to 20 miles an hour toward daybreak. Chance of rain 70%. Saturday, a chance of thunderstorms. Showers likely. Humid with highs in the upper 70s. Southeast winds 5 to 10 miles an hour with gusts up to 25 miles an hour. Chance of rain 70%. For Saturday night, showers with a slight chance of thunderstorms through the late overnight, then showers likely toward daybreak. Lows in the mid-60s. Southeast winds 5 to 10 miles an hour, becoming east toward daybreak. Chance of rain 80%. Sunday, showers likely through early afternoon, then showers with a chance of thunderstorms late in the afternoon. Humid with highs in the upper 70s. North winds 5 to 10 miles an hour. Gusts up to 20 miles an hour late in the afternoon. Chance of rain 80%. Once again, the forecast for today. Partly cloudy through early afternoon, then mostly cloudy with a slight chance of showers late this afternoon. Highs in the mid-80s. South winds 5 to 10 miles an hour. Chance of rain 20%. Taking a look at the 3 through 7 day forecast for Indianapolis and central Indiana. For Sunday night, partly cloudy with a 20% chance of showers. Lows in the mid-60s. Monday, partly cloudy. A chance of showers late in the afternoon. Highs around 80. Chance of rain 30%. For Monday night, partly cloudy through the late overnight, then clearing. Lows in the lower 60s. Tuesday, mostly sunny through early afternoon, then partly cloudy with a chance of showers with a slight chance of thunderstorms late in the afternoon. Highs in the lower 80s. Chance of rain 40%. For Tuesday night, partly cloudy through the late overnight, then clearing. Lows in the mid-60s. Wednesday, mostly sunny. A chance of showers with a slight chance of thunderstorms late in the afternoon. Highs in the mid-80s. Chance of rain 40%. For Wednesday night, partly cloudy through the late overnight, then clearing. Lows in the upper 60s. Thursday, mostly sunny through early afternoon, then partly cloudy with a slight chance of showers and thunderstorms late in the afternoon. Highs in the mid-80s. Chance of rain 20%. Now here is the hazardous weather outlook for central Indiana. For the period today and tonight, thunderstorms are possible at times tonight. Storms will be capable of producing locally heavy rain. Lightning is threat from any thunderstorm. And now the extended outlook for the period Saturday through Thursday. Thunderstorms are possible at times Friday night through Sunday. Storms will be capable of producing locally heavy rain and isolated flash flooding, and an isolated strong storm cannot be ruled out on Saturday. Spotter information statement, spotter activation is not expected.

The 8 to 14 day outlook for Friday, August 7th through Thursday, August 13th calls for temperatures to be above normal and precipitation to be near normal. Normal highs for the period are around 85 degrees and normal lows are around 65. The normal precipitation total for the 7 days is between 0.65 and 0.70 inches. 10 a.m. at Indianapolis, it was mostly sunny. The temperature was 74 degrees, the dew point 65, and the relative humidity 73%. The wind was east at 3 miles an hour. The barometric pressure was 30.05 inches and rising. Around central Indiana, it was sunny, with a temperature of 73 at Muncie, 71 at Zionsville, 74 at Eagle Creek Airpark, and 71 at Shelbyville. Elsewhere across Indiana, it was sunny, with a temperature of 72 at South Bend, 72 at Lafayette, and 71 at Terre Haute. It was mostly sunny, with a temperature of 73 at Fort Wayne, and 72 at Evansville. At Bloomington, it was partly sunny, with a temperature of 72. Just outside Indiana, at St. Louis, a thunderstorm was reported, with a temperature of 74. At Champaign, it was sunny, with a temperature of 71. It was mostly sunny, with a temperature of 73 at Dayton, 75 at Cincinnati, and 74 at Louisville. At Chicago, it was partly sunny, with a temperature of 76. Once again, at Indianapolis, it was 74 degrees with mostly sunny skies. The Indianapolis climate summary for yesterday, July 30, 2026. Yesterday's high temperature was 86 degrees. The normal high is 85. Yesterday's low temperature was 64 degrees. The normal low is 66. No precipitation fell yesterday, which leaves the monthly total at 1.63 inches. This is 2.67 inches below the normal amount of 4.30 inches for July. The total precipitation for the year still stands at 27.45 inches, which is 0.13 inches below normal. No snow fell yesterday, which brings the monthly total to 0.0 inches. The total snowfall since July 1st still stands at 0.0 inches. There were no heating degree days yesterday. This leaves the monthly total at zero. The yearly total since July 1st is zero. There were 10 cooling degree days yesterday. This brings the monthly total to 403. The yearly total since January 1st is 772. The record high for today is 98, which occurred in 1913, and the record low is 49, which occurred in 1895. Sunrise today is at 6:43 a.m. and sunset is at 8:59 p.m. This is NOAA All Hazards Radio KEC 74 in Indianapolis. Now a look at your forecast for Indianapolis and central Indiana. Today, partly cloudy through early afternoon, then mostly cloudy with a slight chance of showers late this afternoon. Highs in the mid-80s. South winds 5 to 10 miles an hour. Chance of rain 20%. For tonight, mostly cloudy. A chance of showers with a slight chance of thunderstorms through the late overnight, then showers likely with a chance of thunderstorms toward daybreak. Lows in the upper 60s. Southeast winds 5 to 10 miles an hour. Gusts up to 20 miles an hour toward daybreak. Chance of rain 70%. Saturday. A chance of thunderstorms. Showers likely. Humid with highs in the upper 70s. Southeast winds 5 to 10 miles an hour with gusts up to 25 miles an hour. Chance of rain 70%. For Saturday night. Showers with a slight chance of thunderstorms through the late overnight, then showers likely toward daybreak. Lows in the mid-60s. Southeast winds 5 to 10 miles an hour, becoming east toward daybreak. Chance of rain 80%. Sunday. Showers likely through early afternoon, then showers with a chance of thunderstorms late in the afternoon. Humid with highs in the upper 70s. North winds 5 to 10 miles an hour. Gusts up to 20 miles an hour late in the afternoon. Chance of rain 80%. Once again, the forecast for today. Partly cloudy through early afternoon, then mostly cloudy with a slight chance of showers late this afternoon. Highs in the mid-80s.

South winds 5 to 10 miles an hour. Chance of rain 20%. The current time is 9:23 a.m. Eastern Daylight Time. Taking a look at the 3 through 7 day forecast for Indianapolis and central Indiana. For Sunday night, partly cloudy with a 20% chance of showers. Lows in the mid-60s. Monday, partly cloudy. A chance of showers late in the afternoon. Highs around 80. Chance of rain 30%. For Monday night, partly cloudy through the late overnight, then clearing. Lows in the lower 60s. Tuesday, mostly sunny through early afternoon, then partly cloudy with a chance of showers with a slight chance of thunderstorms late in the afternoon. Highs in the lower 80s. Chance of rain 40%. For Tuesday night, partly cloudy through the late overnight, then clearing. Lows in the mid-60s. Wednesday, mostly sunny. A chance of showers with a slight chance of thunderstorms late in the afternoon. Highs in the mid-80s. Chance of rain 40%. For Wednesday night, partly cloudy through the late overnight, then clearing. Lows in the upper 60s. Thursday, mostly sunny through early afternoon, then partly cloudy with a slight chance of showers and thunderstorms late in the afternoon. Highs in the mid-80s. Chance of rain 20%. The 8 to 14 day outlook for Friday, August 7th through Thursday, August 13th, calls for temperatures to be above normal and precipitation to be near normal. Normal highs for the period are around 85 degrees and normal lows are around 65. The normal precipitation total for the 7 days is between 0.65 and 0.70 inches. At 9 a.m. at Indianapolis, it was mostly sunny. The temperature was 74 degrees, the dew point 65, and the relative humidity 73%. The wind was east at 3 miles an hour. The barometric pressure was 30.05 inches and rising. Around central Indiana, it was sunny, with a temperature of 73 at Muncie, 71 at Zionsville, 74 at Eagle Creek Airpark, and 71 at Shelbyville. Elsewhere across Indiana, it was sunny, with a temperature of 72 at South Bend, 72 at Lafayette, and 71 at Terre Haute. It was mostly sunny, with a temperature of 73 at Fort Wayne, and 72 at Evansville. At Bloomington, it was partly sunny, with a temperature of 72. Just outside Indiana, at St. Louis, a thunderstorm was reported, with a temperature of 74. At Champaign, it was sunny, with a temperature of 71. It was mostly sunny, with a temperature of 73 at Dayton, 75 at Cincinnati, and 74 at Louisville. At Chicago, it was partly sunny, with a temperature of 76. Once again, at Indianapolis, it was 74 degrees with mostly sunny skies. The Indianapolis climate summary for yesterday, July 30th, 2026. Yesterday's high temperature was 86 degrees. The normal high is 85. Yesterday's low temperature was 64 degrees. The normal low is 66. No precipitation fell yesterday, which leaves the monthly total at 1.63 inches. This is 2.67 inches below the normal amount of 4.30 inches for July. The total precipitation for the year still stands at 27.45 inches, which is 0.13 inches below normal. No snow fell yesterday, which brings the monthly total to 0.0 inches. The total snowfall since July 1st still stands at 0.0 inches. There were no heating degree days yesterday. This leaves the monthly total at zero. The yearly total since July 1st is zero. There were 10 cooling degree days yesterday. This brings the monthly total to 403. The yearly total since January 1st is 772. The record high for today is 98, which occurred in 1913, and the record low is 49, which occurred in 1895. Sunrise today is at 6:43 a.m. and sunset is at 8:59 p.m. This is NOAA All Hazards Radio KEC 74 in Indianapolis. Now a look at your forecast for Indianapolis and central Indiana. Today, partly cloudy through early afternoon, then mostly cloudy with a slight chance of showers late this afternoon.
highs in the mid-80s. South winds 5 to 10 miles an hour. Chance of rain 20%. For tonight, mostly cloudy. A chance of showers with a slight chance of thunderstorms through the late overnight, then showers likely with a chance of thunderstorms toward daybreak. Lows in the upper 60s. Southeast winds 5 to 10 miles an hour. Gusts up to 20 miles an hour toward daybreak. Chance of rain 70%. Saturday, a chance of thunderstorms. Showers likely. Humid with highs in the upper 70s. Southeast winds 5 to 10 miles an hour with gusts up to 25 miles an hour. Chance of rain 70%. For Saturday night, showers with a slight chance of thunderstorms through the late overnight, then showers likely toward daybreak. Lows in the mid-60s. Southeast winds 5 to 10 miles an hour, becoming east toward daybreak. Chance of rain 80%. Sunday, showers likely through early afternoon, then showers with a chance of thunderstorms late in the afternoon. Humid with highs in the upper 70s. North winds 5 to 10 miles an hour. Gusts up to 20 miles an hour late in the afternoon. Chance of rain 80%. Once again, the forecast for today. Partly cloudy through early afternoon, then mostly cloudy with a slight chance of showers late this afternoon. Highs in the mid-80s. South winds 5 to 10 miles an hour. Chance of rain 20%. Taking a look at the 3 through 7 day forecast for Indianapolis and central Indiana. For Sunday night, partly cloudy with a 20% chance of showers. Lows in the mid-60s. Monday, partly cloudy. A chance of showers late in the afternoon. Highs around 80. Chance of rain 30%. For Monday night, partly cloudy through the late overnight, then clearing. Lows in the lower 60s. Tuesday, mostly sunny through early afternoon, then partly cloudy with a chance of showers with a slight chance of thunderstorms late in the afternoon. Highs in the lower 80s. Chance of rain 40%. For Tuesday night, partly cloudy through the late overnight, then clearing. Lows in the mid-60s. Wednesday, mostly sunny. A chance of showers with a slight chance of thunderstorms late in the afternoon. Highs in the mid-80s. Chance of rain 40%. For Wednesday night, partly cloudy through the late overnight, then clearing. Lows in the upper 60s. Thursday, mostly sunny through early afternoon, then partly cloudy with a slight chance of showers and thunderstorms late in the afternoon. Highs in the mid-80s. Chance of rain 20%. The 8 to 14 day outlook for Friday, August 7th through Thursday, August 13th, calls for temperatures to be above normal and precipitation to be near normal. Normal highs for the period are around 85 degrees and normal lows are around 65. The normal precipitation total for the 7 days is between 0.65 and 0.70 inches. At 9 a.m. at Indianapolis, it was mostly sunny. The temperature was 74 degrees, the dew point 65, and the relative humidity 73%. The wind was east at 3 miles an hour. The barometric pressure was 30.05 inches and rising. Around central Indiana, it was sunny, with a temperature of 73 at Muncie, 71 at Zionsville, 74 at Eagle Creek Airpark, and 71 at Shelbyville. Elsewhere across Indiana, it was sunny, with a temperature of 72 at South Bend, 72 at Lafayette, and 71 at Terre Haute. It was mostly sunny, with a temperature of 73 at Fort Wayne, and 72 at Evansville. At Bloomington, it was partly sunny, with a temperature of 72. Just outside Indiana, at St. Louis, a thunderstorm was reported, with a temperature of 74. At Champaign, it was sunny, with a temperature of 71. It was mostly sunny, with a temperature of 73 at Dayton, 75 at Cincinnati, and 74 at Louisville. At Chicago, it was partly sunny, with a temperature of 76. Once again, at Indianapolis, it was 74 degrees with mostly sunny skies. Once again, at Indianapolis, it was 74 degrees with mostly sunny skies.
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Now a look at your forecast for Indianapolis and central Indiana. Today, partly cloudy through early afternoon, then mostly cloudy with a slight chance of showers late this afternoon. Highs in the mid-80s. South winds 5 to 10 miles an hour. Chance of rain 20%. For tonight, mostly cloudy. A chance of showers with a slight chance of thunderstorms through the late overnight, then showers likely with a chance of thunderstorms toward daybreak. Lows in the upper 60s. Southeast winds 5 to 10 miles an hour. Gusts up to 20 miles an hour toward daybreak. Chance of rain 70%. Saturday, a chance of thunderstorms. Showers likely. Humid with highs in the upper 70s. Southeast winds 5 to 10 miles an hour with gusts up to 25 miles an hour. Chance of rain 70%. For Saturday night, showers with a slight chance of thunderstorms through the late overnight, then showers likely toward daybreak. Lows in the mid-60s. Southeast winds 5 to 10 miles an hour, becoming east toward daybreak. Chance of rain 80%. Sunday, showers likely through early afternoon, then showers with a chance of thunderstorms late in the afternoon. Humid with highs in the upper 70s. North winds 5 to 10 miles an hour. Gusts up to 20 miles an hour late in the afternoon. Chance of rain 80%. Once again, the forecast for today. Partly cloudy through early afternoon, then mostly cloudy with a slight chance of showers late this afternoon. Highs in the mid-80s. South winds 5 to 10 miles an hour. Chance of rain 20%. Taking a look at the 3 through 7 day forecast for Indianapolis and central Indiana. For Sunday night, partly cloudy with a 20% chance of showers. Lows in the mid-60s. Monday, partly cloudy. A chance of showers late in the afternoon. Highs around. Chance of rain 30%. For Monday night, partly cloudy through the late overnight, then clearing. Lows in the lower 60s. Tuesday, mostly sunny through early afternoon, then partly cloudy with a chance of showers with a slight chance of thunderstorms late in the afternoon. Highs in the lower 80s. Chance of rain 40%. For Tuesday night, partly cloudy through the late overnight, then clearing. Lows in the mid-60s. Wednesday, mostly sunny. A chance of showers with a slight chance of thunderstorms late in the afternoon. Highs in the mid-80s. Chance of rain 40%. For Wednesday night, partly cloudy through the late overnight, then clearing. Lows in the upper 60s. Thursday, mostly sunny through early afternoon, then partly cloudy with a slight chance of showers and thunderstorms late in the afternoon. Highs in the mid-80s. Chance of rain 20%. The 8 to 14 day outlook for Friday, August 7th through Thursday, August 13th, calls for temperatures to be above normal and precipitation to be near normal. Normal highs for the period are around 85 degrees and normal lows are around 65. The normal precipitation total for the 7 days is between 0.65 and 0.70 inches. Now here is the hazardous weather outlook for central Indiana. For the period today and tonight, thunderstorms are possible at times tonight. Storms will be capable of producing locally heavy rain. Lightning is threat from any thunderstorm. And now the extended outlook for the period Saturday through Thursday. Thunderstorms are possible at times Friday night through Sunday. Storms will be capable of producing locally heavy rain and isolated flash flooding, and an isolated strong storm cannot be ruled out on Saturday. Spotter information statement. Spotter activation is not expected. At 9 a.m. at Indianapolis, it was mostly sunny. The temperature was 74 degrees, the dew point 65, and the relative humidity 73%. The wind was east at 3 miles an hour. The barometric pressure was 30.05 inches and rising. Around central Indiana, it was sunny, with a temperature of 73 at Muncie, 71 at Zionsville, 74 at Eagle Creek Airpark, and 71 at Shelbyville.
Elsewhere across Indiana, it was sunny, with a temperature of 72 at South.

C-74 in Indianapolis. And now a look at your forecast for Indianapolis and central Indiana. Today, partly cloudy through early afternoon, then mostly cloudy with a slight chance of showers late this afternoon. Highs in the mid-80s. South winds 5 to 10 miles an hour. Chance of rain 20%. For tonight, mostly cloudy. A chance of showers with a slight chance of thunderstorms through the late overnight, then showers likely with a chance of thunderstorms toward daybreak. Lows in the upper 60s. Southeast winds 5 to 10 miles an hour. Gusts up to 20 miles an hour toward daybreak. Chance of rain 70%. Saturday, a chance of thunderstorms. Showers likely. Humid with highs in the upper 70s. Southeast winds 5 to 10 miles an hour with gusts up to 25 miles an hour. Chance of rain 70%. For Saturday night, showers with a slight chance of thunderstorms through the late overnight, then showers likely toward daybreak. Lows in the mid-60s. Southeast winds 5 to 10 miles an hour, becoming east toward daybreak. Chance of rain 80%. Sunday, showers likely through early afternoon, then showers with a chance of thunderstorms late in the afternoon. Humid with highs in the upper 70s. North winds 5 to 10 miles an hour. Gusts up to 20 miles an hour late in the afternoon. Chance of rain 80%. Once again, the forecast for today. Partly cloudy through early afternoon, then mostly cloudy with a slight chance of showers late this afternoon. Highs in the mid-80s. South winds 5 to 10 miles an hour. Chance of rain 20%. Taking a look at the 3 through 7 day forecast for Indianapolis and central Indiana. For Sunday night, partly cloudy with a 20% chance of showers. Lows in the mid-60s. Monday, partly cloudy. A chance of showers late in the afternoon. Highs around 80. Chance of rain 30%. For Monday night, partly cloudy through the late overnight, then clearing. Lows in the lower 60s. Tuesday, mostly sunny through early afternoon, then partly cloudy with a chance of showers with a slight chance of thunderstorms late in the afternoon. Highs in the lower 80s. Chance of rain 40%. For Tuesday night, partly cloudy through the late overnight, then clearing. Lows in the mid-60s. Wednesday, mostly sunny. A chance of showers with a slight chance of thunderstorms late in the afternoon. Highs in the mid-80s. Chance of rain 40%. For Wednesday night, partly cloudy through the late overnight, then clearing. Lows in the upper 60s. Thursday, mostly sunny through early afternoon, then partly cloudy with a slight chance of showers and thunderstorms late in the afternoon. Highs in the mid-80s. Chance of rain 20%. The 8 to 14 day outlook for Friday, August 7th through Thursday, August 13th, calls for temperatures to be above normal and precipitation to be near normal. Normal highs for the period are around 85 degrees and normal lows are around 65. The normal precipitation total for the 7 days is between 0.65 and 0.70 inches. At 9 a.m. at Indianapolis, it was mostly sunny. The temperature was 74 degrees, the dew point 65, and the relative humidity 73%. The wind was east at 3 miles an hour. The barometric pressure was 30.05 inches and rising. Around central Indiana, it was sunny, with a temperature of 73 at Muncie, 71 at Zionsville, 74 at Eagle Creek Airpark, and 71 at Shelbyville. Elsewhere across Indiana, it was sunny, with a temperature of 72 at South Bend, 72 at Lafayette, and 71 at Terre Haute. It was mostly sunny, with a temperature of 73 at Fort Wayne, and 72 at Evansville. At Bloomington, it was partly sunny, with a temperature of 72. Just outside Indiana, at St. Louis, a thunderstorm was reported, with a temperature of 74. At Champaign, it was sunny, with a temperature of 71. It was mostly sunny, with a temperature of 73 at Dayton, 75 at Cincinnati, and 74 at Louisville. At Chicago, it was partly sunny, with a temperature of 76,

Once again, at Indianapolis, it was 74 degrees with mostly sunny skies. This is NOAA All Hazards Radio KEC 74 in Indianapolis. Now a look at your forecast for Indianapolis and central Indiana. Today, partly cloudy through early afternoon, then mostly cloudy with a slight chance of showers late this afternoon. Highs in the mid-80s. South winds 5 to 10 miles an hour. Chance of rain 20%. For tonight, mostly cloudy. A chance of showers with a slight chance of thunderstorms through the late overnight, then showers likely with a chance of thunderstorms toward daybreak. Lows in the upper 60s. Southeast winds 5 to 10 miles an hour. Gusts up to 20 miles an hour toward daybreak. Chance of rain 70%. Saturday, a chance of thunderstorms. Showers likely. Humid with highs in the upper 70s. Southeast winds 5 to 10 miles an hour with gusts up to 25 miles an hour. Chance of rain 70%. For Saturday night, showers with a slight chance of thunderstorms through the late overnight, then showers likely toward daybreak. Lows in the mid-60s. Southeast winds 5 to 10 miles an hour, becoming east toward daybreak. Chance of rain 80%. Sunday, showers likely through early afternoon, then showers with a chance of thunderstorms late in the afternoon. Humid with highs in the upper 70s. North winds 5 to 10 miles an hour. Gusts up to 20 miles an hour late in the afternoon. Chance of rain 80%. Once again, the forecast for today. Partly cloudy through early afternoon, then mostly cloudy with a slight chance of showers late this afternoon. Highs in the mid-80s. South winds 5 to 10 miles an hour. Chance of rain 20%. Taking a look at the 3 through 7 day forecast for Indianapolis and central Indiana. For Sunday night, partly cloudy with a 20% chance of showers. Lows in the mid-60s. Monday, partly cloudy. A chance of showers late in the afternoon. Highs around 80. Chance of rain 30%. For Monday night, partly cloudy through the late overnight, then clearing. Lows in the lower 60s. Tuesday, mostly sunny through early afternoon, then partly cloudy with a chance of showers with a slight chance of thunderstorms late in the afternoon. Highs in the lower 80s. Chance of rain 40%. For Tuesday night, partly cloudy through the late overnight, then clearing. Lows in the mid-60s. Wednesday, mostly sunny. A chance of showers with a slight chance of thunderstorms late in the afternoon. Highs in the mid-80s. Chance of rain 40%. For Wednesday night, partly cloudy through the late overnight, then clearing. Lows in the upper 60s. Thursday, mostly sunny through early afternoon, then partly cloudy with a slight chance of showers and thunderstorms late in the afternoon. Highs in the mid-80s. Chance of rain 20%. The 8 to 14 day outlook for Friday, August 7th through Thursday, August 13th, calls for temperatures to be above normal and precipitation to be near normal. Normal highs for the period are around 85 degrees and normal lows are around 65. The normal precipitation total for the 7 days is between 0.65 and 0.70 inches. At 9 a.m. at Indianapolis, it was mostly sunny. The temperature was 74 degrees, the dew point 65, and the relative humidity 73%. The wind was east at 3 miles an hour. The barometric pressure was 30.05 inches and rising. Around central Indiana, it was sunny, with a temperature of 73 at Muncie, 71 at Zionsville, 74 at Eagle Creek Airpark, and 71 at Shelbyville. Elsewhere across Indiana, it was sunny, with a temperature of 72 at South Bend, 72 at Lafayette, and 71 at Terre Haute. It was mostly sunny, with a temperature of 73 at Fort Wayne, and 72 at Evansville. At Bloomington, it was partly sunny, with a temperature of 72. Just outside Indiana, at St. Louis, a thunderstorm was reported, with a temperature of 74. At Champaign, it was sunny, with a temperature of 71. It was mostly sunny, with a temperature of 73 at Dayton, 75.

mid-Cincinnati, and 74 at Louisville. At Chicago, it was partly sunny, with a temperature of 76. Once again, at Indianapolis, it was 74 degrees with mostly sunny skies. This is NOAA All Hazards Radio KEC 74 in Indianapolis. Now a look at your forecast for Indianapolis and central Indiana. Today, partly cloudy through early afternoon, then mostly cloudy with a slight chance of showers late this afternoon. Highs in the mid-80s. South winds 5 to 10 miles an hour. Chance of rain 20%. For tonight, mostly cloudy. A chance of showers with a slight chance of thunderstorms through the late overnight, then showers likely with a chance of thunderstorms toward daybreak. Lows in the upper 60s. Southeast winds 5 to 10 miles an hour. Gusts up to 20 miles an hour toward daybreak. Chance of rain 70%. Saturday. A chance of thunderstorms. Showers likely. Humid with highs in the upper 70s. Southeast winds 5 to 10 miles an hour with gusts up to 25 miles an hour. Chance of rain 70%. For Saturday night. Showers with a slight chance of thunderstorms through the late overnight, then showers likely toward daybreak. Lows in the mid-60s. Southeast winds 5 to 10 miles an hour, becoming east toward daybreak. Chance of rain 80%. Sunday. Showers likely through early afternoon, then showers with a chance of thunderstorms late in the afternoon. Humid with highs in the upper 70s. North winds 5 to 10 miles an hour. Gusts up to 20 miles an hour late in the afternoon. Chance of rain 80%. Once again, the forecast for today. Partly cloudy through early afternoon, then mostly cloudy with a slight chance of showers late this afternoon. Highs in the mid-80s. South winds 5 to 10 miles an hour. Chance of rain 20%. Taking a look at the 3 through 7 day forecast for Indianapolis and central Indiana. For Sunday night, partly cloudy with a 20% chance of showers. Lows in the mid-60s. Monday, partly cloudy. A chance of showers late in the afternoon. Highs around 80. Chance of rain 30%. For Monday night, partly cloudy through the late overnight, then clearing. Lows in the lower 60s. Tuesday, mostly sunny through early afternoon, then partly cloudy with a chance of showers with a slight chance of thunderstorms late in the afternoon. Highs in the lower 80s. Chance of rain 40%. For Tuesday night, partly cloudy through the late overnight, then clearing. Lows in the mid-60s. Wednesday, mostly sunny. A chance of showers with a slight chance of thunderstorms late in the afternoon. Highs in the mid-80s. Chance of rain 40%. For Wednesday night, partly cloudy through the late overnight, then clearing. Lows in the upper 60s. Thursday, mostly sunny through early afternoon, then partly cloudy with a slight chance of showers and thunderstorms late in the afternoon. Highs in the mid-80s. Chance of rain 20%. The 8 to 14 day outlook for Friday, August 7th through Thursday, August 13th, calls for temperatures to be above normal and precipitation to be near normal. Normal highs for the period are around 85 degrees and normal lows are around 65. The normal precipitation total for the 7 days is between 0.65 and 0.70 inches. Current time is 9:53 a.m. Eastern Daylight Time. At 9 a.m. at Indianapolis, it was mostly sunny. The temperature was 74 degrees, the dew point 65, and the relative humidity 73%. The wind was east at 3 miles an hour. The barometric pressure was 30.05 inches and rising. Around central Indiana, it was sunny, with a temperature of 73 at Muncie, 71 at Zionsville, 74 at Eagle Creek Airpark, and 71 at Shelbyville. Elsewhere across Indiana, it was sunny, with a temperature of 72 at South Bend, 72 at Lafayette, and 71 at Terre Haute. It was mostly sunny, with a temperature of 73 at Fort Wayne, and 72 at Evansville. At Bloomington, it was partly sunny, with a temperature of 72. Just outside Indiana, at St. Louis,

A thunderstorm was reported with a temperature of 74. At Champaign, it was sunny with a temperature of 71. It was mostly sunny with a temperature of 73 at Dayton, 75 at Cincinnati, and 74 at Louisville. At Chicago, it was partly sunny with a temperature of 76. Once again, at Indianapolis, it was 74 degrees with mostly sunny skies. This is NOAA All Hazards Radio KEC 74 in Indianapolis. And now a look at your forecast for Indianapolis and central Indiana. Today, partly cloudy through early afternoon, then mostly cloudy with a slight chance of showers late this afternoon. Highs in the mid-80s. South winds 5 to 10 miles an hour. Chance of rain 20%. For tonight, mostly cloudy. A chance of showers with a slight chance of thunderstorms through the late overnight, then showers likely with a chance of thunderstorms toward daybreak. Lows in the upper 60s. Southeast winds 5 to 10 miles an hour. Gusts up to 20 miles an hour toward daybreak. Chance of rain 70%. Saturday. A chance of thunderstorms. Showers likely. Humid with highs in the upper 70s. Southeast winds 5 to 10 miles an hour with gusts up to 25 miles an hour. Chance of rain 70%. For Saturday night, showers with a slight chance of thunderstorms through the late overnight, then showers likely toward daybreak. Lows in the mid-60s. Southeast winds 5 to 10 miles an hour, becoming east toward daybreak. Chance of rain 80%. Sunday. Showers likely through early afternoon, then showers with a chance of thunderstorms late in the afternoon. Humid with highs in the upper 70s. North winds 5 to 10 miles an hour. Gusts up to 20 miles an hour late in the afternoon. Chance of rain 80%. Once again, the forecast for today. Partly cloudy through early afternoon, then mostly cloudy with a slight chance of showers late this afternoon. Highs in the mid-80s. South winds 5 to 10 miles an hour. Chance of rain 20%. And now a look at your forecast for Indianapolis and central Indiana. Rest of today. Partly cloudy through early afternoon, then mostly cloudy with isolated showers late this afternoon. Highs in the mid-80s. South winds 5 to 10 miles an hour. Chance of rain 20%. For tonight, mostly cloudy. Scattered showers with isolated thunderstorms through the late overnight, then numerous showers and scattered thunderstorms toward daybreak. Lows in the upper 60s. Southeast winds 5 to 10 miles an hour. Gusts up to 20 miles an hour toward daybreak. Chance of rain 70%. Saturday. Showers likely with scattered thunderstorms. Humid with highs in the upper 70s. Southeast winds 5 to 10 miles an hour with gusts up to 20 miles an hour. Chance of rain 70%. For Saturday night, showers with a slight chance of thunderstorms through the late overnight, then showers likely toward daybreak. Lows in the mid-60s. Southeast winds 5 to 10 miles an hour, becoming east toward daybreak. Chance of rain 80%. Sunday. Showers likely through early afternoon, then showers with a chance of thunderstorms late in the afternoon. Humid with highs in the upper 70s. North winds 5 to 10 miles an hour. Gusts up to 20 miles an hour late in the afternoon. Chance of rain 80%. Once again, the forecast for rest of today. Partly cloudy through early afternoon, then mostly cloudy with isolated showers late this afternoon. Highs in the mid-80s. South winds 5 to 10 miles an hour. Chance of rain 20%. Now here is the hazardous weather outlook for central Indiana. For the period today and tonight, thunderstorms are possible at times tonight. Storms will be capable of producing locally heavy rain. Lightning is a threat from any thunderstorm. And now the extended outlook for the period Saturday through Thursday. Thunderstorms are possible at times Friday night through Sunday. Storms will be capable of producing locally heavy rain and isolated flash flooding, and an isolated strong storm cannot be ruled out on Saturday. Spotter information statement. Spotter activation is not expected.

taking a look at the 3 through 7 day forecast for Indianapolis and central Indiana. For Sunday night, partly cloudy with a 20% chance of showers. Lows in the mid-60s. Monday, partly cloudy. A chance of showers late in the afternoon. Highs around 80. Chance of rain 30%. For Monday night, partly cloudy through the late overnight, then clearing. Lows in the lower 60s. Tuesday, mostly sunny through early afternoon, then partly cloudy with a chance of showers with a slight chance of thunderstorms late in the afternoon. Highs in the lower 80s. Chance of rain 40%. For Tuesday night, partly cloudy through the late overnight, then clearing. Lows in the mid-60s. Wednesday, mostly sunny. A chance of showers with a slight chance of thunderstorms late in the afternoon. Highs in the mid-80s. Chance of rain 40%. For Wednesday night, partly cloudy through the late overnight, then clearing. Lows in the upper 60s. Thursday, mostly sunny through early afternoon, then partly cloudy with a slight chance of showers and thunderstorms late in the afternoon. Highs in the mid-80s. Chance of rain 20%. The 8 to 14 day outlook for Friday, August 7th through Thursday, August 13th, calls for temperatures to be above normal and precipitation to be near normal. Normal highs for the period are around 85 degrees and normal lows are around 65. The normal precipitation total for the 7 days is between 0.65 and 0.70 inches. At 10 a.m. at Indianapolis, it was mostly sunny. The temperature was 74 degrees, the dew point 65, and the relative humidity 73%. The wind was east at 3 miles an hour. The barometric pressure was 30.05 inches and rising. Around central Indiana, it was sunny, with a temperature of 73 at Muncie, 71 at Zionsville, 74 at Eagle Creek Airpark, and 71 at Shelbyville. Elsewhere across Indiana, it was sunny, with a temperature of 72 at South Bend, 72 at Lafayette, and 71 at Terre Haute. It was mostly sunny, with a temperature of 73 at Fort Wayne, and 72 at Evansville. At Bloomington, it was partly sunny, with a temperature of 72. Just outside Indiana, at St. Louis, a thunderstorm was reported, with a temperature of 74. At Champaign, it was sunny, with a temperature of 71. It was mostly sunny, with a temperature of 73 at Dayton, 75 at Cincinnati, and 74 at Louisville. At Chicago, it was partly sunny, with a temperature of 76. Once again, at Indianapolis, it was 74 degrees with mostly sunny skies. This is NOAA All Hazards Radio KEC 74 in Indianapolis. And now a look at your forecast for Indianapolis and central Indiana. Rest of today. Partly cloudy through early afternoon, then mostly cloudy with isolated showers late this afternoon. Highs in the mid-80s. South winds 5 to 10 miles an hour. Chance of rain 20%. For tonight, mostly cloudy. Scattered showers with isolated thunderstorms through the late overnight, then numerous showers and scattered thunderstorms toward daybreak. Lows in the upper 60s. Southeast winds 5 to 10 miles an hour. Gusts up to 20 miles an hour toward daybreak. Chance of rain 70%. Saturday. Showers likely with scattered thunderstorms. Humid with highs in the upper 70s. Southeast winds 5 to 10 miles an hour with gusts up to 20 miles an hour. Chance of rain 70%. For Saturday night. Showers with a slight chance of thunderstorms through the late overnight, then showers likely toward daybreak. Lows in the mid-60s. Southeast winds 5 to 10 miles an hour, becoming east toward daybreak. Chance of rain 80%. Sunday. Showers likely through early afternoon, then showers with a chance of thunderstorms late in the afternoon. Humid with highs in the upper 70s. North winds 5 to 10 miles an hour. Gusts up to 20 miles an hour late in the afternoon. Chance of rain 80%. Once again, the forecast for rest of today. Partly cloudy through early afternoon, then mostly cloudy with isolated showers late this afternoon. Highs in the

80s. South winds 5 to 10 miles an hour. Chance of rain 20%. Taking a look at the 3 through 7 day forecast for Indianapolis and central Indiana. For Sunday night, partly cloudy with a 20% chance of showers. Lows in the mid-60s. Monday, partly cloudy. A chance of showers late in the afternoon. Highs around. Chance of rain 30%. For Monday night, partly cloudy through the late overnight, then clearing. Lows in the lower 60s. Tuesday, mostly sunny through early afternoon, then partly cloudy with a chance of showers with a slight chance of thunderstorms late in the afternoon. Highs in the lower 80s. Chance of rain 40%. For Tuesday night, partly cloudy through the late overnight, then clearing. Lows in the mid-60s. Wednesday, mostly sunny. A chance of showers with a slight chance of thunderstorms late in the afternoon. Highs in the mid-80s. Chance of rain 40%. For Wednesday night, partly cloudy through the late overnight, then clearing. Lows in the upper 60s. Thursday, mostly sunny through early afternoon, then partly cloudy with a slight chance of showers and thunderstorms late in the afternoon. Highs in the mid-80s. Chance of rain 20%. The 8 to 14 day outlook for Friday, August 7th through Thursday, August 13th, calls for temperatures to be above normal and precipitation to be near normal. Normal highs for the period are around 85 degrees and normal lows are around 65. The normal precipitation total for the 7 days is between 0.65 and 0.70 inches. At 9 a.m. at Indianapolis, it was mostly sunny. The temperature was 74 degrees, the dew point 65, and the relative humidity 73%. The wind was east at 3 miles an hour. The barometric pressure was 30.05 inches and rising. Around central Indiana, it was sunny, with a temperature of 73 at Muncie, 71 at Zionsville, 74 at Eagle Creek Air Park, and 71 at Shelbyville. Elsewhere across Indiana, it was sunny, with a temperature of 72 at South Bend, 72 at Lafayette, and 71 at Terre Haute. It was mostly sunny, with a temperature of 73 at Fort Wayne, and 72 at Evansville. At Bloomington, it was partly sunny, with a temperature of 72. Just outside Indiana, at St. Louis, a thunderstorm was reported, with a temperature of 74. At Champaign, it was sunny, with a temperature of 71. It was mostly sunny, with a temperature of 73 at Dayton, 75 at Cincinnati, and 74 at Louisville. At Chicago, it was partly sunny, with a temperature of 76. Once again, at Indianapolis, it was 74 degrees with mostly sunny skies. This is NOAA All Hazards Radio KEC 74 in Indianapolis. Now we'll look at your forecast for Indianapolis and central Indiana. Rest of today. Partly cloudy through early afternoon, then mostly cloudy with isolated showers late this afternoon. Highs in the mid-80s. South winds 5 to 10 miles an hour. Chance of rain 20%. For tonight, mostly cloudy. Scattered showers with isolated thunderstorms through the late overnight, then numerous showers and scattered thunderstorms toward daybreak. Lows in the upper 60s. Southeast winds 5 to 10 miles an hour. Gusts up to 20 miles an hour toward daybreak. Chance of rain 70%. Saturday. Showers likely with scattered thunderstorms. Humid with highs in the upper 70s. Southeast winds 5 to 10 miles an hour with gusts up to 20 miles an hour. Chance of rain 70%. For Saturday night, showers with a slight chance of thunderstorms through the late overnight, then showers likely toward daybreak. Lows in the mid-60s. Southeast winds 5 to 10 miles an hour, becoming east toward daybreak. Chance of rain 80%. Sunday, showers likely through early afternoon, then showers with a chance of thunderstorms late in the afternoon. Humid with highs in the upper 70s. North winds 5 to 10 miles an hour. Gusts up to 20 miles an hour late in the afternoon. Chance of rain 80%. Once again, the forecast for rest of today.

partly cloudy through early afternoon, then mostly cloudy with isolated showers late this afternoon. Highs in the mid-80s. South winds 5 to 10 miles an hour. Chance of rain 20%. The current time is 10:09 a.m. Eastern Daylight Time. Taking a look at the 3 through 7 day forecast for Indianapolis and central Indiana. For Sunday night, partly cloudy with a 20% chance of showers. Lows in the mid-60s. Monday, partly cloudy. A chance of showers late in the afternoon. Highs around 80. Chance of rain 30%. For Monday night, partly cloudy through the late overnight, then clearing. Lows in the lower 60s. Tuesday, mostly sunny through early afternoon, then partly cloudy with a chance of showers with a slight chance of thunderstorms late in the afternoon. Highs in the lower 80s. Chance of rain 40%. For Tuesday night, partly cloudy through the late overnight, then clearing. Lows in the mid-60s. Wednesday, mostly sunny. A chance of showers with a slight chance of thunderstorms late in the afternoon. Highs in the mid-80s. Chance of rain 40%. For Wednesday night, partly cloudy through the late overnight, then clearing. Lows in the upper 60s. Thursday, mostly sunny through early afternoon, then partly cloudy with a slight chance of showers and thunderstorms late in the afternoon. Highs in the mid-80s. Chance of rain 20%. The 8 to 14 day outlook for Friday, August 7th through Thursday, August 13th, calls for temperatures to be above normal and precipitation to be near normal. Normal highs for the period are around 85 degrees and normal lows are around 65. The normal precipitation total for the 7 days is between 0.65 and 0.70 inches. At 10 a.m. at Indianapolis, it was mostly sunny. The temperature was 78 degrees. The dew point 64, and the relative humidity 61%. The wind was south at 7 miles an hour. The barometric pressure was 30.03 inches and falling. Around central Indiana, it was sunny, with a temperature of 77 at Muncie, 75 at Zionsville, 77 at Eagle Creek Airpark, and 77 at Shelbyville. Elsewhere across Indiana, skies ranged from sunny to mostly sunny. It was 76 at South Bend, 78 at Fort Wayne, and 78 at Lafayette. Terre Haute reported 76, Bloomington reported 75, and Evansville reported 77. Just outside Indiana, at St. Louis, a thunderstorm was reported with a temperature of 70. At Cincinnati, it was sunny with a temperature of 78. It was mostly sunny, with a temperature of 74 at Champaign, 78 at Dayton, and 77 at Louisville. At Chicago, it was partly sunny, with a temperature of 77. Once again, at Indianapolis, it was 78 degrees with mostly sunny skies. This is NOAA All Hazards Radio KEC 74 in Indianapolis. Now a look at your forecast for Indianapolis and central Indiana. Rest of today. Partly cloudy through early afternoon, then mostly cloudy with isolated showers late this afternoon. Highs in the mid-80s. South winds 5 to 10 miles an hour. Chance of rain 20%. For tonight, mostly cloudy. Scattered showers with isolated thunderstorms through the late overnight, then numerous showers and scattered thunderstorms toward daybreak. Lows in the upper 60s. Southeast winds 5 to 10 miles an hour. Gusts up to 20 miles an hour toward daybreak. Chance of rain 70%. Saturday. Showers likely with scattered thunderstorms. Humid with highs in the upper 70s. Southeast winds 5 to 10 miles an hour with gusts up to 20 miles an hour. Chance of rain 70%. For Saturday night. Showers with a slight chance of thunderstorms through the late overnight. Then showers likely toward daybreak. Lows in the mid-60s. Southeast winds 5 to 10 miles an hour, becoming east toward daybreak. Chance of rain 80%. Sunday. Showers likely through early afternoon, then showers with a chance of thunderstorms late in the afternoon. Humid with highs in the upper 70s. North winds 5 to 10 miles an hour.

Gusts up to 20 miles an hour late in the afternoon. Chance of rain 80%. Once again, the forecast for rest of today. Partly cloudy through early afternoon, then mostly cloudy with isolated showers late this afternoon. Highs in the mid-80s. South winds 5 to 10 miles an hour. Chance of rain 20%. Taking a look at the 3 through 7 day forecast for Indianapolis and central Indiana. For Sunday night, partly cloudy with a 20% chance of showers. Lows in the mid-60s. Monday, partly cloudy. A chance of showers late in the afternoon. Highs around 80. Chance of rain 30%. For Monday night, partly cloudy through the late overnight, then clearing. Lows in the lower 60s. Tuesday, mostly sunny through early afternoon, then partly cloudy with a chance of showers with a slight chance of thunderstorms late in the afternoon. Highs in the lower 80s. Chance of rain 40%. For Tuesday night, partly cloudy through the late overnight, then clearing. Lows in the mid-60s. Wednesday, mostly sunny. A chance of showers with a slight chance of thunderstorms late in the afternoon. Highs in the mid-80s. Chance of rain 40%. For Wednesday night, partly cloudy through the late overnight, then clearing. Lows in the upper 60s. Thursday, mostly sunny through early afternoon, then partly cloudy with a slight chance of showers and thunderstorms late in the afternoon. Highs in the mid-80s. Chance of rain 20%. The 8 to 14 day outlook for Friday, August 7th through Thursday, August 13th, calls for temperatures to be above normal and precipitation to be near normal. Normal highs for the period are around 85 degrees and normal lows are around 65. The normal precipitation total for the 7 days is between 0.65 and 0.70 inches. At 10 a.m. at Indianapolis, it was mostly sunny. The temperature was 78 degrees, the dew point 64, and the relative humidity 61%. The wind was south at 7 miles an hour. The barometric pressure was 30.03 inches and falling. Around central Indiana, it was sunny, with a temperature of 77 at Muncie, 75 at Zionsville, 77 at Eagle Creek Airpark, and 77 at Shelbyville. Elsewhere across Indiana, skies ranged from sunny to mostly sunny. It was 76 at South Bend, 78 at Fort Wayne, and 78 at Lafayette. Terre Haute reported 76, Bloomington reported 75, and Evansville reported 77. Just outside Indiana, at St. Louis, a thunderstorm was reported with a temperature of 70. At Cincinnati, it was sunny with a temperature of 78. It was mostly sunny with a temperature of 74 at Champaign, 78 at Dayton, and 77 at Louisville. At Chicago, it was partly sunny with a temperature of 77. Once again, at Indianapolis, it was 78 degrees with mostly sunny skies. Now here is the hazardous weather outlook for central Indiana. For the period today and tonight, thunderstorms are possible at times tonight. Storms will be capable of producing locally heavy rain. Lightning is a threat from any thunderstorm. And now the extended outlook for the period Saturday through Thursday. Thunderstorms are possible at times Friday night through Sunday. Storms will be capable of producing locally heavy rain and isolated flash flooding, and an isolated strong storm cannot be ruled out on Saturday. Spotter information statement. Spotter activation is not expected. This is NOAA All Hazards Radio KEC 74 in Indianapolis. Now a look at your forecast for Indianapolis and central Indiana. Rest of today. Partly cloudy through early afternoon, then mostly cloudy with isolated showers late this afternoon. Highs in the mid-80s. South winds 5 to 10 miles an hour. Chance of rain 20%. For tonight, mostly cloudy. Scattered showers with isolated thunderstorms through the late overnight, then numerous showers and scattered thunderstorms toward daybreak. Lows in the upper 60s. Southeast winds 5 to 10 miles an hour. Gusts up to 20 miles an hour toward daybreak. Chance of rain 70%. Saturday.

showers, likely with scattered thunderstorms. Humid with highs in the upper 70s. Southeast winds 5 to 10 miles an hour with gusts up to 20 miles an hour. Chance of rain 70%. For Saturday night, showers with a slight chance of thunderstorms through the late overnight, then showers likely toward daybreak. Lows in the mid-60s. Southeast winds 5 to 10 miles an hour, becoming east toward daybreak. Chance of rain 80%. Sunday, showers likely through early afternoon, then showers with a chance of thunderstorms late in the afternoon. Humid with highs in the upper 70s. North winds 5 to 10 miles an hour. Gusts up to 20 miles an hour late in the afternoon. Chance of rain 80%. Once again, the forecast for rest of today. Partly cloudy through early afternoon, then mostly cloudy with isolated showers late this afternoon. Highs in the mid-80s. South winds 5 to 10 miles an hour. Chance of rain 20%. Taking a look at the 3-7 day forecast for Indianapolis and central Indiana. For Sunday night, partly cloudy with a 20% chance of showers. Lows in the mid-60s. Monday, partly cloudy. A chance of showers late in the afternoon. Highs around 80. Chance of rain 30%. For Monday night, partly cloudy through the late overnight, then clearing. Lows in the lower 60s. Tuesday, mostly sunny through early afternoon, then partly cloudy with a chance of showers with a slight chance of thunderstorms late in the afternoon. Highs in the lower 80s. Chance of rain 40%. For Tuesday night, partly cloudy through the late overnight, then clearing. Lows in the mid-60s. Wednesday, mostly sunny. A chance of showers with a slight chance of thunderstorms late in the afternoon. Highs in the mid-80s. Chance of rain 40%. For Wednesday night, partly cloudy through the late overnight, then clearing. Lows in the upper 60s. Thursday, mostly sunny through early afternoon, then partly cloudy with a slight chance of showers and thunderstorms late in the afternoon. Highs in the mid-80s. Chance of rain 20%. The 8-14 day outlook for Friday, August 7th through Thursday, August 13th, calls for temperatures to be above normal and precipitation to be near normal. Normal highs for the period are around 85 degrees and normal lows are around 65. The normal precipitation total for the 7 days is between 0.65 and 0.70 inches. At 10 a.m. at Indianapolis, it was mostly sunny. The temperature was 78 degrees. The dew point 64, and the relative humidity 61%. The wind was south at 7 miles an hour. The barometric pressure was 30.03 inches and falling. Around central Indiana, it was sunny, with a temperature of 77 at Muncie, 75 at Zionsville, 77 at Eagle Creek Airpark, and 77 at Shelbyville. Elsewhere across Indiana, skies ranged from sunny to mostly sunny. It was 76 at South Bend, 78 at Fort Wayne, and 78 at Lafayette. Terre Haute reported 76, Bloomington reported 75, and Evansville reported 77. Just outside Indiana, at St. Louis, a thunderstorm was reported with a temperature of 70. At Cincinnati, it was sunny with a temperature of 78. It was mostly sunny, with a temperature of 74 at Champaign, 78 at Dayton, and 77 at Louisville. At Chicago, it was partly sunny, with a temperature of 77. Once again, at Indianapolis, it was 78 degrees with mostly sunny skies. The current time is 10:23 a.m. Eastern Daylight Time. This is NOAA All Hazards Radio KEC 74 in Indianapolis. Now a look at your forecast for Indianapolis and central Indiana. Rest of today. Partly cloudy through early afternoon, then mostly cloudy with isolated showers late this afternoon. Highs in the mid-80s. South winds 5 to 10 miles an hour. Chance of rain 20%. For tonight, mostly cloudy. Scattered showers with isolated thunderstorms through the late overnight. Then numerous showers and scattered thunderstorms toward daybreak. Lows in the upper 60s.
southeast winds 5 to 10 miles an hour. Gusts up to 20 miles an hour toward daybreak. Chance of rain 70%. Saturday. Showers likely with scattered thunderstorms. Humid with highs in the upper 70s. Southeast winds 5 to 10 miles an hour with gusts up to 20 miles an hour. Chance of rain 70%. For Saturday night. Showers with a slight chance of thunderstorms through the late overnight, then showers likely toward daybreak. Lows in the mid-60s. Southeast winds 5 to 10 miles an hour, becoming east toward daybreak. Chance of rain 80%. Sunday. Showers likely through early afternoon, then showers with a chance of thunderstorms late in the afternoon. Humid with highs in the upper 70s. North winds 5 to 10 miles an hour. Gusts up to 20 miles an hour late in the afternoon. Chance of rain 80%. Once again, the forecast for rest of today. Partly cloudy through early afternoon, then mostly cloudy with isolated showers late this afternoon. Highs in the mid-80s. South winds 5 to 10 miles an hour. Chance of rain 20%. Taking a look at the 3 through 7 day forecast for Indianapolis and central Indiana. For Sunday night, partly cloudy with a 20% chance of showers. Lows in the mid-60s. Monday, partly cloudy. A chance of showers late in the afternoon. Highs around 80. Chance of rain 30%. For Monday night, partly cloudy through the late overnight, then clearing. Lows in the lower 60s. Tuesday, mostly sunny through early afternoon, then partly cloudy with a chance of showers with a slight chance of thunderstorms late in the afternoon. Highs in the lower 80s. Chance of rain 40%. For Tuesday night, partly cloudy through the late overnight, then clearing. Lows in the mid-60s. Wednesday, mostly sunny. A chance of showers with a slight chance of thunderstorms late in the afternoon. Highs in the mid-80s. Chance of rain 40%. For Wednesday night, partly cloudy through the late overnight, then clearing. Lows in the upper 60s. Thursday, mostly sunny through early afternoon, then partly cloudy with a slight chance of showers and thunderstorms late in the afternoon. Highs in the mid-80s. Chance of rain 20%. The 8 to 14 day outlook for Friday, August 7th through Thursday, August 13th, calls for temperatures to be above normal and precipitation to be near normal. Normal highs for the period are around 85 degrees and normal lows are around 65. The normal precipitation total for the 7 days is between 0.65 and 0.70 inches. 10 a.m. at Indianapolis, it was mostly sunny. The temperature was 78 degrees, the dew point 64, and the relative humidity 61%. The wind was south at 7 miles an hour. The barometric pressure was 30.03 inches and falling. Around central Indiana, it was sunny, with a temperature of 77 at Muncie, 75 at Zionsville, 77 at Eagle Creek Airpark, and 77 at Shelbyville. Elsewhere across Indiana, skies ranged from sunny to mostly sunny. It was 76 at South Bend, 78 at Fort Wayne, and 78 at Lafayette. Terre Haute reported 76, Bloomington reported 75, and Evansville reported 77. Just outside Indiana, at St. Louis, a thunderstorm was reported with a temperature of 70. At Cincinnati, it was sunny with a temperature of 78. It was mostly sunny, with a temperature of 74 at Champaign, 78 at Dayton, and 77 at Louisville. At Chicago, it was partly sunny, with a temperature of 77. Once again, at Indianapolis, it was 78 degrees with mostly sunny skies. This is NOAA All Hazards Radio KEC 74 in Indianapolis. Now a look at your forecast for Indianapolis and central Indiana. Rest of today. Partly cloudy through early afternoon, then mostly cloudy with isolated showers late this afternoon. Highs in the mid-80s. South winds 5 to 10 miles an hour. Chance of rain 20%. For tonight, mostly cloudy. Scattered showers with isolated thunderstorms through the late overnight,
then numerous showers and scattered thunderstorms toward daybreak. Lows in the upper 60s. Southeast winds 5 to 10 miles an hour. Gusts up to 20 miles an hour toward daybreak. Chance of rain 70%. Saturday. Showers likely with scattered thunderstorms. Humid with highs in the upper 70s. Southeast winds 5 to 10 miles an hour with gusts up to 20 miles an hour. Chance of rain 70%. For Saturday night. Showers with a slight chance of thunderstorms through the late overnight, then showers likely toward daybreak. Lows in the mid-60s. Southeast winds 5 to 10 miles an hour, becoming east toward daybreak. Chance of rain 80%. Sunday. Showers likely through early afternoon, then showers with a chance of thunderstorms late in the afternoon. Humid with highs in the upper 70s. North winds 5 to 10 miles an hour. Gusts up to 20 miles an hour late in the afternoon. Chance of rain 80%. Once again, the forecast for rest of today. Partly cloudy through early afternoon, then mostly cloudy with isolated showers late this afternoon. Highs in the mid-80s. South winds 5 to 10 miles an hour. Chance of rain 20%. Taking a look at the 3 through 7 day forecast for Indianapolis and central Indiana. For Sunday night, partly cloudy with a 20% chance of showers. Lows in the mid-60s. Monday, partly cloudy. A chance of showers late in the afternoon. Highs around 80. Chance of rain 30%. For Monday night, partly cloudy through the late overnight, then clearing. Lows in the lower 60s. Tuesday, mostly sunny through early afternoon, then partly cloudy with a chance of showers with a slight chance of thunderstorms late in the afternoon. Highs in the lower 80s. Chance of rain 40%. For Tuesday night, partly cloudy through the late overnight, then clearing. Lows in the mid-60s. Wednesday, mostly sunny. A chance of showers with a slight chance of thunderstorms late in the afternoon. Highs in the mid-80s. Chance of rain 40%. For Wednesday night, partly cloudy through the late overnight, then clearing. Lows in the upper 60s. Thursday, mostly sunny through early afternoon, then partly cloudy with a slight chance of showers and thunderstorms late in the afternoon. Highs in the mid-80s. Chance of rain 20%. The 8 to 14 day outlook for Friday, August 7th through Thursday, August 13th, calls for temperatures to be above normal and precipitation to be near normal. Normal highs for the period are around 85 degrees and normal lows are around 65. The normal precipitation total for the 7 days is between 0.65 and 0.70 inches. At 10 a.m. at Indianapolis, it was mostly sunny. The temperature was 78 degrees, the dew point 64, and the relative humidity 61%. The wind was south at 7 miles an hour. The barometric pressure was 30.03 inches and falling. Around central Indiana, it was sunny, with a temperature of 77 at Muncie, 75 at Zionsville, 77 at Eagle Creek Airpark, and 77 at Shelbyville. Elsewhere across Indiana, skies ranged from sunny to mostly sunny. It was 76 at South Bend, 78 at Fort Wayne, and 78 at Lafayette. Terre Haute reported 76, Bloomington reported 75, and Evansville reported 77. Just outside Indiana, at St. Louis, a thunderstorm was... Terre Haute reported 76, Bloomington reported 75, and Evansville reported 77. Just outside Indiana, at St. Louis, a thunderstorm was reported, with a temperature of 70. At Cincinnati, it was sunny, with a temperature of 78. It was mostly sunny, with a temperature of 74 at Champaign, 78 at Dayton, and 77 at Louisville. At Chicago, it was partly sunny, with a temperature of 77. Once again, at Indianapolis, it was 78 degrees with mostly sunny skies. This is NOAA All Hazards Radio KEC 74 in Indianapolis. Now a look at your forecast for Indianapolis and central Indiana. Rest of today.
Partly cloudy through early afternoon, then mostly cloudy with isolated showers late this afternoon.

highs in the mid-80s. South winds 5 to 10 miles an hour. Chance of rain 20%. For tonight, mostly cloudy. Scattered showers with isolated thunderstorms through the late overnight, then numerous showers and scattered thunderstorms toward daybreak. Lows in the upper 60s. Southeast winds 5 to 10 miles an hour. Gusts up to 20 miles an hour toward daybreak. Chance of rain 70%. Saturday. Showers likely with scattered thunderstorms. Humid with highs in the upper 70s. Southeast winds 5 to 10 miles an hour with gusts up to 20 miles an hour. Chance of rain 70%. For Saturday night. Showers with a slight chance of thunderstorms through the late overnight, then showers likely toward daybreak. Lows in the mid-60s. Southeast winds 5 to 10 miles an hour, becoming east toward daybreak. Chance of rain 80%. Sunday. Showers likely through early afternoon, then showers with a chance of thunderstorms late in the afternoon. Humid with highs in the upper 70s. North winds 5 to 10 miles an hour. Gusts up to 20 miles an hour late in the afternoon. Chance of rain 80%. Once again, the forecast for rest of today. Partly cloudy through early afternoon, then mostly cloudy with isolated showers late this afternoon. Highs in the mid-80s. South winds 5 to 10 miles an hour. Chance of rain 20%. Taking a look at the 3 through 7 day forecast for Indianapolis and central Indiana. For Sunday night, partly cloudy with a 20% chance of showers. Lows in the mid-60s. Monday, partly cloudy. A chance of showers late in the afternoon. Highs around 80. Chance of rain 30%. For Monday night, partly cloudy through the late overnight, then clearing. Lows in the lower 60s. Tuesday, mostly sunny through early afternoon, then partly cloudy with a chance of showers with a slight chance of thunderstorms late in the afternoon. Highs in the lower 80s. Chance of rain 40%. For Tuesday night, partly cloudy through the late overnight, then clearing. Lows in the mid-60s. Wednesday, mostly sunny. A chance of showers with a slight chance of thunderstorms late in the afternoon. Highs in the mid-80s. Chance of rain 40%. For Wednesday night, partly cloudy through the late overnight, then clearing. Lows in the upper 60s. Thursday, mostly sunny through early afternoon, then partly cloudy with a slight chance of showers and thunderstorms late in the afternoon. Highs in the mid-80s. Chance of rain 20%. Now here is the hazardous weather outlook for central Indiana. For the period today and tonight, thunderstorms are possible at times tonight. Storms will be capable of producing locally heavy rain. Lightning is a threat from any thunderstorm. And now the extended outlook for the period Saturday through Thursday. Thunderstorms are possible at times Friday night through Sunday. Storms will be capable of producing locally heavy rain and isolated flash flooding, and an isolated strong storm cannot be ruled out on Saturday. Spotter information statement, spotter activation is not expected. The 8 to 14 day outlook for Friday, August 7th through Thursday, August 13th, calls for temperatures to be above normal and precipitation to be near normal. Normal highs for the period are around 85 degrees and normal lows are around 65. The normal precipitation total for the 7 days is between 0.65 and 0.70 inches. The current time is 10:38 a.m. Eastern Daylight Time. At 10 a.m. at Indianapolis, it was mostly sunny. The temperature was 78 degrees, the dew point 64, and the relative humidity 61%. The wind was south at 7 miles an hour. The barometric pressure was 30.03 inches and falling. Around central Indiana, it was sunny, with a temperature of 77 at Muncie, 75 at Zionsville, 77 at Eagle Creek Airpark, and 77 at Shelbyville. Elsewhere across Indiana, skies ranged from sunny to mostly sunny. It was 76 at South Bend, 78 at Fort Wayne, and 78 at Lafayette. Terre Haute reported 76, Bloomington reported 75, and

percent. For tonight, mostly cloudy. Scattered showers with isolated thunderstorms through the late overnight, then numerous showers and scattered thunderstorms toward daybreak. Lows in the upper 60s. Southeast winds 5 to 10 miles an hour. Gusts up to 20 miles an hour toward daybreak. Chance of rain 70%. Saturday. Showers likely with scattered thunderstorms. Humid with highs in the upper 70s. Southeast winds 5 to 10 miles an hour with gusts up to 20 miles an hour. Chance of rain 70%. For Saturday night. Showers with a slight chance of thunderstorms through the late overnight, then showers likely toward daybreak. Lows in the mid-60s. Southeast winds 5 to 10 miles an hour, becoming east toward daybreak. Chance of rain 80%. Sunday. Showers likely through early afternoon, then showers with a chance of thunderstorms late in the afternoon. Humid with highs in the upper 70s. North winds 5 to 10 miles an hour. Gusts up to 20 miles an hour late in the afternoon. Chance of rain 80%. Once again, the forecast for rest of today. Partly cloudy through early afternoon, then mostly cloudy with isolated showers late this afternoon. Highs in the mid-80s. South winds 5 to 10 miles an hour. Chance of rain 20%. Taking a look at the 3 through 7 day forecast for Indianapolis and central Indiana. For Sunday night, partly cloudy with a 20% chance of showers. Lows in the mid-60s. Monday, partly cloudy. A chance of showers late in the afternoon. Highs around 80. Chance of rain 30%. For Monday night, partly cloudy through the late overnight, then clearing. Lows in the lower 60s. Tuesday, mostly sunny through early afternoon, then partly cloudy with a chance of showers with a slight chance of thunderstorms late in the afternoon. Highs in the lower 80s. Chance of rain 40%. For Tuesday night, partly cloudy through the late overnight, then clearing. Lows in the mid-60s. Wednesday, mostly sunny. A chance of showers with a slight chance of thunderstorms late in the afternoon. Highs in the mid-80s. Chance of rain 40%. For Wednesday night, partly cloudy through the late overnight, then clearing. Lows in the upper 60s. Thursday, mostly sunny through early afternoon, then partly cloudy with a slight chance of showers and thunderstorms late in the afternoon. Highs in the mid-80s. Chance of rain 20%. The 8 to 14 day outlook for Friday, August 7th through Thursday, August 13th, calls for temperatures to be above normal and precipitation to be near normal. Normal highs for the period are around 85 degrees and normal lows are around 65. The normal precipitation total for the 7 days is between 0.65 and 0.70 inches. At 10 a.m. at Indianapolis, it was mostly sunny. The temperature was 78 degrees. The dew point 64, and the relative humidity 61%. The wind was south at 7 miles an hour. The barometric pressure was 30.03 inches and falling. Around central Indiana, it was sunny, with a temperature of 77 at Muncie, 75 at Zionsville, 77 at Eagle Creek Airpark, and 77 at Shelbyville. Elsewhere across Indiana, skies ranged from sunny to mostly sunny. It was 76 at South Bend, 78 at Fort Wayne, and 78 at Lafayette. Terre Haute reported 76, Bloomington reported 75, and Evansville reported 77. Just outside Indiana, at St. Louis, a thunderstorm was reported with a temperature of 70. At Cincinnati, it was sunny with a temperature of 78. It was mostly sunny, with a temperature of 74 at Champaign, 78 at Dayton, and 77 at Louisville. At Chicago, it was partly sunny, with a temperature of 77. Once again, at Indianapolis, it was 78 degrees with mostly sunny skies. This is NOAA All Hazards Radio KEC 74 in Indianapolis. Now a look at your forecast for Indianapolis and central Indiana. Rest of today. Partly cloudy through early afternoon, then mostly cloudy with isolated showers late this afternoon. Highs in the mid

south winds 5 to 10 miles an hour. Chance of rain 20%. For tonight, mostly cloudy. Scattered showers with isolated thunderstorms through the late overnight, then numerous showers and scattered thunderstorms toward daybreak. Lows in the upper 60s. Southeast winds 5 to 10 miles an hour. Gusts up to 20 miles an hour toward daybreak. Chance of rain 70%. Saturday. Showers likely with scattered thunderstorms. Humid with highs in the upper 70s. Southeast winds 5 to 10 miles an hour with gusts up to 20 miles an hour. Chance of rain 70%. For Saturday night. Showers with a slight chance of thunderstorms through the late overnight, then showers likely toward daybreak. Lows in the mid-60s. Southeast winds 5 to 10 miles an hour, becoming east toward daybreak. Chance of rain 80%. Sunday. Showers likely through early afternoon, then showers with a chance of thunderstorms late in the afternoon. Humid with highs in the upper 70s. North winds 5 to 10 miles an hour. Gusts up to 20 miles an hour late in the afternoon. Chance of rain 80%. Once again, the forecast for rest of today. Partly cloudy through early afternoon, then mostly cloudy with isolated showers late this afternoon. Highs in the mid-80s. South winds 5 to 10 miles an hour. Chance of rain 20%. Taking a look at the 3 through 7 day forecast for Indianapolis and central Indiana. For Sunday night, partly cloudy with a 20% chance of showers. Lows in the mid-60s. Monday, partly cloudy. A chance of showers late in the afternoon. Highs around 80. Chance of rain 30%. For Monday night, partly cloudy through the late overnight, then clearing. Lows in the lower 60s. Tuesday, mostly sunny through early afternoon, then partly cloudy with a chance of showers with a slight chance of thunderstorms late in the afternoon. Highs in the lower 80s. Chance of rain 40%. For Tuesday night, partly cloudy through the late overnight, then clearing. Lows in the mid-60s. Wednesday, mostly sunny. A chance of showers with a slight chance of thunderstorms late in the afternoon. Highs in the mid-80s. Chance of rain 40%. For Wednesday night, partly cloudy through the late overnight, then clearing. Lows in the upper 60s. Thursday, mostly sunny through early afternoon, then partly cloudy with a slight chance of showers and thunderstorms late in the afternoon. Highs in the mid-80s. Chance of rain 20%. The 8 to 14 day outlook for Friday, August 7th through Thursday, August 13th, calls for temperatures to be above normal and precipitation to be near normal. Normal highs for the period are around 85 degrees and normal lows are around 65. The normal precipitation total for the 7 days is between 0.65 and 0.70 inches. At 10 a.m. at Indianapolis, it was mostly sunny. The temperature was 78 degrees, the dew point 64, and the relative humidity 61%. The wind was south at 7 miles an hour. The barometric pressure was 30.03 inches and falling. Around central Indiana, it was sunny, with a temperature of 77 at Muncie, 75 at Zionsville, 77 at Eagle Creek Airpark, and 77 at Shelbyville. Elsewhere across Indiana, skies ranged from sunny to mostly sunny. It was 76 at South Bend, 78 at Fort Wayne, and 78 at Lafayette. Terre Haute reported 76, Bloomington reported 75, and Evansville reported 77. Just outside Indiana, at St. Louis, a thunderstorm was reported with a temperature of 70. At Cincinnati, it was sunny with a temperature of 78. It was mostly sunny, with a temperature of 74 at Champaign, 78 at Dayton, and 77 at Louisville. At Chicago, it was partly sunny, with a temperature of 77. Once again, at Indianapolis, it was 78 degrees with mostly sunny skies. This is NOAA All Hazards Radio KEC 74 in Indianapolis. Now a look at your forecast for Indianapolis and central Indiana. Rest of today. Partly cloudy through early afternoon.

then mostly cloudy with isolated showers late this afternoon. Highs in the mid-80s. South winds 5 to 10 miles an hour. Chance of rain 20%. For tonight, mostly cloudy. Scattered showers with isolated thunderstorms through the late overnight, then numerous showers and scattered thunderstorms toward daybreak. Lows in the upper 60s. Southeast winds 5 to 10 miles an hour. Gusts up to 20 miles an hour toward daybreak. Chance of rain 70%. Saturday. Showers likely with scattered thunderstorms. Humid with highs in the upper 70s. Southeast winds 5 to 10 miles an hour with gusts up to 20 miles an hour. Chance of rain 70%. For Saturday night. Showers with a slight chance of thunderstorms through the late overnight, then showers likely toward daybreak. Lows in the mid-60s. Southeast winds 5 to 10 miles an hour, becoming east toward daybreak. Chance of rain 80%. Sunday. Showers likely through early afternoon, then showers with a chance of thunderstorms late in the afternoon. Humid with highs in the upper 70s. North winds 5 to 10 miles an hour. Gusts up to 20 miles an hour late in the afternoon. Chance of rain 80%. Once again, the forecast for rest of today. Partly cloudy through early afternoon, then mostly cloudy with isolated showers late this afternoon. Highs in the mid-80s. South winds 5 to 10 miles an hour. Chance of rain 20%. Taking a look at the 3 through 7 day forecast for Indianapolis and central Indiana. For Sunday night, partly cloudy with a 20% chance of showers. Lows in the mid-60s. Monday, partly cloudy. A chance of showers late in the afternoon. Highs around 80. Chance of rain 30%. For Monday night, partly cloudy through the late overnight, then clearing. Lows in the lower 60s. Tuesday, mostly sunny through early afternoon, then partly cloudy with a chance of showers with a slight chance of thunderstorms late in the afternoon. Highs in the lower 80s. Chance of rain 40%. For Tuesday night, partly cloudy through the late overnight, then clearing. Lows in the mid-60s. Wednesday, mostly sunny. A chance of showers with a slight chance of thunderstorms late in the afternoon. Highs in the mid-80s. Chance of rain 40%. For Wednesday night, partly cloudy through the late overnight, then clearing. Lows in the upper 60s. Thursday, mostly sunny through early afternoon, then partly cloudy with a slight chance of showers and thunderstorms late in the afternoon. Highs in the mid-80s. Chance of rain 20%. The current time is 10:53 a.m. Eastern Daylight Time. The 8 to 14 day outlook for Friday, August 7th through Thursday, August 13th, calls for temperatures to be above normal and precipitation to be near normal. Normal highs for the period are around 85 degrees and normal lows are around 65. The normal precipitation total for the 7 days is between 0.65 and 0.70 inches. At 10 a.m. at Indianapolis, it was mostly sunny. The temperature was 78 degrees. The dew point 64, and the relative humidity 61%. The wind was south at 7 miles an hour. The barometric pressure was 30.03 inches and falling. Around central Indiana, it was sunny, with a temperature of 77 at Muncie, 75 at Zionsville, 77 at Eagle Creek Airpark, and 77 at Shelbyville. Elsewhere across Indiana, skies ranged from sunny to mostly sunny. It was 76 at South Bend, 78 at Fort Wayne, and 78 at Lafayette. Terre Haute reported 76, Bloomington reported 75, and Evansville reported 77. Just outside Indiana, at St. Louis, a thunderstorm was reported with a temperature of 70. At Cincinnati, it was sunny with a temperature of 78. It was mostly sunny, with a temperature of 74 at Champaign, 78 at Dayton, and 77 at Louisville. At Chicago, it was partly sunny, with a temperature of 77. Once again, at Indianapolis, it was 78 degrees with mostly sunny skies. This is NOAA All Hazards Radio KEC 74.

in Indianapolis. And now we'll look at your forecast for Indianapolis and central Indiana. Rest of today. Partly cloudy through early afternoon, then mostly cloudy with isolated showers late this afternoon. Highs in the mid-80s. South winds 5 to 10 miles an hour. Chance of rain 20%. For tonight, mostly cloudy. Scattered showers with isolated thunderstorms through the late overnight, then numerous showers and scattered thunderstorms toward daybreak. Lows in the upper 60s. Southeast winds 5 to 10 miles an hour. Gusts up to 20 miles an hour toward daybreak. Chance of rain 70%. Saturday. Showers likely with scattered thunderstorms. Humid with highs in the upper 70s. Southeast winds 5 to 10 miles an hour with gusts up to 20 miles an hour. Chance of rain 70%. For Saturday night. Showers with a slight chance of thunderstorms through the late overnight, then showers likely toward daybreak. Lows in the mid-60s. Southeast winds 5 to 10 miles an hour, becoming east toward daybreak. Chance of rain 80%. Sunday. Showers likely through early afternoon, then showers with a chance of thunderstorms late in the afternoon. Humid with highs in the upper 70s. North winds 5 to 10 miles an hour. Gusts up to 20 miles an hour late in the afternoon. Chance of rain 80%. Once again, the forecast for rest of today. Partly cloudy through early afternoon, then mostly cloudy with isolated showers late this afternoon. Highs in the mid-80s. South winds 5 to 10 miles an hour. Chance of rain 20%. Taking a look at the 3 through 7 day forecast for Indianapolis and central Indiana. For Sunday night, partly cloudy with a 20% chance of showers. Lows in the mid-60s. Monday, partly cloudy. A chance of showers late in the afternoon. Highs around 80. Chance of rain 30%. For Monday night, partly cloudy through the late overnight, then clearing. Lows in the lower 60s. Tuesday, mostly sunny through early afternoon, then partly cloudy with a chance of showers with a slight chance of thunderstorms late in the afternoon. Highs in the lower 80s. Chance of rain 40%. For Tuesday night, partly cloudy through the late overnight, then clearing. Lows in the mid-60s. Wednesday, mostly sunny. A chance of showers with a slight chance of thunderstorms late in the afternoon. Highs in the mid-80s. Chance of rain 40%. For Wednesday night, partly cloudy through the late overnight, then clearing. Lows in the upper 60s. Thursday, mostly sunny through early afternoon, then partly cloudy with a slight chance of showers and thunderstorms late in the afternoon. Highs in the mid-80s. Chance of rain 20%. Now here is the hazardous weather outlook for central Indiana. For the period today and tonight, thunderstorms are possible at times tonight. Storms will be capable of producing locally heavy rain. Lightning is threat from any thunderstorm. And now the extended outlook for the period Saturday through Thursday. Thunderstorms are possible at times Friday night through Sunday. Storms will be capable of producing locally heavy rain and isolated flash flooding, and an isolated strong storm cannot be ruled out on Saturday. Spotter information statement, spotter activation is not expected. The 8 to 14 day outlook for Friday, August 7th through Thursday, August 13th, calls for temperatures to be above normal and precipitation to be near normal. Normal highs for the period are around 85 degrees and normal lows are around 65. The normal precipitation total for the 7 days is between 0.65 and 0.70 inches. At 10 a.m. at Indianapolis, it was mostly sunny. The temperature was 78 degrees, the dew point 64, and the relative humidity 61%. The wind was south at 7 miles an hour. The barometric pressure was 30.03 inches and falling. Around central Indiana, it was sunny, with a temperature of 77 at Muncie, 75 at Zionsville, 77 at Eagle Creek Airpark, and 77 at Shelbyville. Elsewhere across Indiana, skies ranged from sunny to mostly sunny. It was 76.

at South Bend, 78 at Fort Wayne, and 78 at Lafayette. Terre Haute reported 76, Bloomington reported 75, and Evansville reported 77. Just outside Indiana, at St. Louis, a thunderstorm was reported with a temperature of 70. At Cincinnati, it was sunny with a temperature of 78. It was mostly sunny with a temperature of 74 at Champaign, 78 at Dayton, and 77 at Louisville. At Chicago, it was partly sunny with a temperature of 77. Once again, at Indianapolis, it was 78 degrees with mostly sunny skies. This is NOAA All Hazards Radio KEC 74 in Indianapolis. And now a look at your forecast for Indianapolis and central Indiana. Rest of today. Partly cloudy through early afternoon, then mostly cloudy with isolated showers late this afternoon. Highs in the mid-80s. South winds 5 to 10 miles an hour. Chance of rain 20%. For tonight, mostly cloudy. Scattered showers with isolated thunderstorms through the late overnight, then numerous showers and scattered thunderstorms toward daybreak. Lows in the upper 60s. Southeast winds 5 to 10 miles an hour. Gusts up to 20 miles an hour toward daybreak. Chance of rain 70%. Saturday. Showers likely with scattered thunderstorms. Humid with highs in the upper 70s. Southeast winds 5 to 10 miles an hour with gusts up to 20 miles an hour. Chance of rain 70%. For Saturday night. Showers with a slight chance of thunderstorms through the late overnight, then showers likely toward daybreak. Lows in the mid-60s. Southeast winds 5 to 10 miles an hour, becoming east toward daybreak. Chance of rain 80%. Sunday. Showers likely through early afternoon, then showers with a chance of thunderstorms late in the afternoon. Humid with highs in the upper 70s. North winds 5 to 10 miles an hour. Gusts up to 20 miles an hour late in the afternoon. Chance of rain 80%. Once again, the forecast for rest of today. Partly cloudy through early afternoon, then mostly cloudy with isolated showers late this afternoon. Highs in the mid-80s. South winds 5 to 10 miles an hour. Chance of rain 20%. Taking a look at the 3 through 7 day forecast for Indianapolis and central Indiana. For Sunday night, partly cloudy with a 20% chance of showers. Lows in the mid-60s. Monday, partly cloudy. A chance of showers late in the afternoon. Highs around 80. Chance of rain 30%. For Monday night, partly cloudy through the late overnight, then clearing. Lows in the lower 60s. Tuesday, mostly sunny through early afternoon, then partly cloudy with a chance of showers with a slight chance of thunderstorms late in the afternoon. Highs in the lower 80s. Chance of rain 40%. For Tuesday night, partly cloudy through the late overnight, then clearing. Lows in the mid-60s. Wednesday, mostly sunny. A chance of showers with a slight chance of thunderstorms late in the afternoon. Highs in the mid-80s. Chance of rain 40%. For Wednesday night, partly cloudy through the late overnight, then clearing. Lows in the upper 60s. Thursday, mostly sunny through early afternoon, then partly cloudy with a slight chance of showers and thunderstorms late in the afternoon. Highs in the mid-80s. Chance of rain 20%. The 8 to 14 day outlook for Friday, August 7th through Thursday, August 13th, calls for temperatures to be above normal and precipitation to be near normal. Normal highs for the period are around 85 degrees and normal lows are around 65. The normal precipitation total for the 7 days is between 0.65 and 0.70 inches. At 10 a.m. at Indianapolis, it was mostly sunny. The temperature was 78 degrees. The dew point 64, and the relative humidity 61%. The wind was south at 7 miles an hour. The barometric pressure was 30.03 inches and falling. Around central Indiana, it was sunny, with a temperature of 77 at Muncie, 75 at Zionsville, 77 at Eagle Creek Air Park, and 77 at Shelbyville. Elsewhere,

across Indiana. Skies ranged from sunny to mostly sunny. It was 76 at South Bend, 78 at Fort Wayne, and 78 at Lafayette. Terre Haute reported 76, Bloomington reported 75, and Evansville reported 77. Just outside Indiana, at St. Louis, a thunderstorm was reported with a temperature of 70. At Cincinnati, it was sunny with a temperature of 78. It was mostly sunny with a temperature of 74 at Champaign, 78 at Dayton, and 77 at Louisville. At Chicago, it was partly sunny with a temperature of 77. Once again, at Indianapolis, it was 78 degrees with mostly sunny skies. This is NOAA All Hazards Radio KEC 74 in Indianapolis. And now a look at your forecast for Indianapolis and central Indiana. Rest of today. Partly cloudy through early afternoon, then mostly cloudy with isolated showers late this afternoon. Highs in the mid-80s. South winds 5 to 10 miles an hour. Chance of rain 20%. For tonight, mostly cloudy. Scattered showers with isolated thunderstorms through the late overnight, then numerous showers and scattered thunderstorms toward daybreak. Lows in the upper 60s. Southeast winds 5 to 10 miles an hour. Gusts up to 20 miles an hour toward daybreak. Chance of rain 70%. Saturday. Showers likely with scattered thunderstorms. Humid with highs in the upper 70s. Southeast winds 5 to 10 miles an hour with gusts up to 20 miles an hour. Chance of rain 70%. For Saturday night. Showers with a slight chance of thunderstorms through the late overnight, then showers likely toward daybreak. Lows in the mid-60s. Southeast winds 5 to 10 miles an hour, becoming east toward daybreak. Chance of rain 80%. Sunday. Showers likely through early afternoon, then showers with a chance of thunderstorms late in the afternoon. Humid with highs in the upper 70s. North winds 5 to 10 miles an hour. Gusts up to 20 miles an hour late in the afternoon. Chance of rain 80%. Once again, the forecast for rest of today. Partly cloudy through early afternoon, then mostly cloudy with isolated showers late this afternoon. Highs in the mid-80s. South winds 5 to 10 miles an hour. Chance of rain 20%. Taking a look at the 3 through 7 day forecast for Indianapolis and central Indiana. For Sunday night, partly cloudy with a 20% chance of showers. Lows in the mid-60s. Monday, partly cloudy. A chance of showers late in the afternoon. Highs around 80. Chance of rain 30%. For Monday night, partly cloudy through the late overnight, then clearing. Lows in the lower 60s. Tuesday, mostly sunny through early afternoon, then partly cloudy with a chance of showers with a slight chance of thunderstorms late in the afternoon. Highs in the lower 80s. Chance of rain 40%. For Tuesday night, partly cloudy through the late overnight, then clearing. Lows in the mid-60s. Wednesday, mostly sunny. A chance of showers with a slight chance of thunderstorms late in the afternoon. Highs in the mid-80s. Chance of rain 40%. For Wednesday night, partly cloudy through the late overnight, then clearing. Lows in the upper 60s. Thursday, mostly sunny through early afternoon, then partly cloudy with a slight chance of showers and thunderstorms late in the afternoon. Highs in the mid-80s. Chance of rain 20%. The current time is 11:09 a.m. Eastern Daylight Time. The 8 to 14 day outlook for Friday, August 7th through Thursday, August 13th, calls for temperatures to be above normal and precipitation to be near normal. Normal highs for the period are around 85 degrees, and normal lows are around 65. The normal precipitation total for the 7 days is between 0.65 and 0.70 inches. 10 a.m. at Indianapolis, it was mostly sunny. The temperature was 78 degrees, the dew point 64, and the relative humidity 61%. The wind was south at 7 miles an hour. The barometric pressure was 30.03 inches and falling. Around central Indiana,

Sunny with a temperature of 77 at Muncie, 75 at Zionsville, 77 at Eagle Creek Airpark, and 77 at Shelbyville. Elsewhere across Indiana, skies ranged from sunny to mostly sunny. It was 76 at South Bend, 78 at Fort Wayne, and 78 at Lafayette. Terre Haute reported 76, Bloomington reported 75, and Evansville reported 77. Just outside Indiana, at St. Louis, a thunderstorm was reported with a temperature of 70. At Cincinnati, it was sunny with a temperature of 78. It was mostly sunny with a temperature of 74 at Champaign, 78 at Dayton, and 77 at Louisville. At Chicago, it was partly sunny with a temperature of 77. Once again, at Indianapolis, it was 78 degrees with mostly sunny skies. At 11 a.m., at Indianapolis, it was partly sunny. The temperature was 81 degrees, the dew point 64, and the relative humidity 56%. The wind was south at 9 miles an hour. The barometric pressure was 30.02 inches and falling. Around central Indiana, it was sunny, with a temperature of 79 at Muncie, 78 at Zionsville, 80 at Eagle Creek Airpark, and 80 at Shelbyville. Elsewhere across Indiana, it was sunny, with a temperature of 80 at South Bend, 80 at Lafayette, 79 at Bloomington, and 81 at Evansville. At Fort Wayne, it was mostly sunny, with a temperature of 81. Just outside Indiana, it was mostly sunny, with a temperature of 80 at Dayton, 80 at Cincinnati, and 81 at Louisville. It was partly sunny, with a temperature of 80 at Chicago, and 77 at Champaign. At St. Louis, rain and fog were reported, with a temperature of 70. Once again, at Indianapolis, it was 81 degrees with partly sunny skies. This is All Hazards Radio KEC 74 in Indianapolis. Now a look at your forecast for Indianapolis and central Indiana. Rest of today. Partly cloudy through early afternoon, then mostly cloudy with isolated showers late this afternoon. Highs in the mid-80s. South winds 5 to 10 miles an hour. Chance of rain 20%. For tonight, mostly cloudy. Scattered showers with isolated thunderstorms through the late overnight, then numerous showers and scattered thunderstorms toward daybreak. Lows in the upper 60s. Southeast winds 5 to 10 miles an hour. Gusts up to 20 miles an hour toward daybreak. Chance of rain 70%. Saturday. Showers likely with scattered thunderstorms. Humid with highs in the upper 70s. Southeast winds 5 to 10 miles an hour with gusts up to 20 miles an hour. Chance of rain 70%. For Saturday night. Showers with a slight chance of thunderstorms through the late overnight, then showers likely toward daybreak. Lows in the mid-60s. Southeast winds 5 to 10 miles an hour, becoming east toward daybreak. Chance of rain 80%. Sunday. Showers likely through early afternoon, then showers with a chance of thunderstorms late in the afternoon. Humid with highs in the upper 70s. North winds 5 to 10 miles an hour. Gusts up to 20 miles an hour late in the afternoon. Chance of rain 80%. Once again, the forecast for rest of today. Partly cloudy through early afternoon, then mostly cloudy with isolated showers late this afternoon. Highs in the mid-80s. South winds 5 to 10 miles an hour. Chance of rain 20%. Taking a look at the 3 through 7 day forecast for Indianapolis and central Indiana. For Sunday night, partly cloudy with a 20% chance of showers. Lows in the mid-60s. Monday, partly cloudy. A chance of showers late in the afternoon. Highs around 80. Chance of rain 30%. For Monday night, partly cloudy through the late overnight, then clearing. Lows in the lower 60s. Tuesday, mostly sunny through early afternoon, then partly cloudy with a chance of showers with a slight chance of thunderstorms late in the afternoon. Highs in the lower 80s. Chance of rain 40%. For Tuesday night, partly cloudy through the late overnight, then clearing. Lows in the mid-60s. Wednesday, mostly sunny. A chance of

showers with a slight chance of thunderstorms late in the afternoon. Highs in the mid-80s. Chance of rain 40%. For Wednesday night, partly cloudy through the late overnight, then clearing. Lows in the upper 60s. Thursday, mostly sunny through early afternoon, then partly cloudy with a slight chance of showers and thunderstorms late in the afternoon. Highs in the mid-80s. Chance of rain 20%. The 8 to 14 day outlook for Friday, August 7th through Thursday, August 13th, calls for temperatures to be above normal and precipitation to be near normal. Normal highs for the period are around 85 degrees and normal lows are around 65. The normal precipitation total for the 7 days is between 0.65 and 0.70 inches. At 11 a.m. at Indianapolis, it was partly sunny. The temperature was 81 degrees, the dew point 64, and the relative humidity 56%. The wind was south at 9 miles an hour. The barometric pressure was 30.02 inches and falling. Around central Indiana, it was sunny, with a temperature of 79 at Muncie, 78 at Zionsville, 80 at Eagle Creek Airpark, and 80 at Shelbyville. Elsewhere across Indiana, it was sunny, with a temperature of 80 at South Bend, 80 at Lafayette, 79 at Bloomington, and 81 at Evansville. At Fort Wayne, it was mostly sunny, with a temperature of 81. Just outside Indiana, it was mostly sunny, with a temperature of 80 at Dayton, 80 at Cincinnati, and 81 at Louisville. It was partly sunny, with a temperature of 80 at Chicago, and 77 at Champaign. At St. Louis, rain and fog were reported, with a temperature of 70. Once again, at Indianapolis, it was 81 degrees with partly sunny skies. This is NOAA All Hazards Radio KEC 74 in Indianapolis. Now here is the hazardous weather outlook for central Indiana. For the period today and tonight, thunderstorms are possible at times tonight. Storms will be capable of producing locally heavy rain. Lightning is threat from any thunderstorm. And now the extended outlook for the period Saturday through Thursday. Thunderstorms are possible at times Friday night through Sunday. Storms will be capable of producing locally heavy rain and isolated flash flooding, and an isolated strong storm cannot be ruled out on Saturday. Spotter information statement, spotter activation is not expected. And now a look at your forecast for Indianapolis and central Indiana. Rest of today. Partly cloudy through early afternoon, then mostly cloudy with isolated showers late this afternoon. Highs in the mid-80s. South winds 5 to 10 miles an hour. Chance of rain 20%. For tonight, mostly cloudy. Scattered showers with isolated thunderstorms through the late overnight, then numerous showers and scattered thunderstorms toward daybreak. Lows in the upper 60s. Southeast winds 5 to 10 miles an hour. Gusts up to 20 miles an hour toward daybreak. Chance of rain 70%. Saturday. Showers likely with scattered thunderstorms. Humid with highs in the upper 70s. Southeast winds 5 to 10 miles an hour with gusts up to 20 miles an hour. Chance of rain 70%. For Saturday night. Showers with a slight chance of thunderstorms through the late overnight, then showers likely toward daybreak. Lows in the mid-60s. Southeast winds 5 to 10 miles an hour, becoming east toward daybreak. Chance of rain 80%. Sunday. Showers likely through early afternoon, then showers with a chance of thunderstorms late in the afternoon. Humid with highs in the upper 70s. North winds 5 to 10 miles an hour. Gusts up to 20 miles an hour late in the afternoon. Chance of rain 80%. Once again, the forecast for rest of today. Partly cloudy through early afternoon, then mostly cloudy with isolated showers late this afternoon. Highs in the mid-80s. South winds 5 to 10 miles an hour. Chance of rain 20%. Taking a look at the 3 through 7 day forecast for Indianapolis and central Indiana. For Sunday night, partly cloudy with a 20% chance of showers. Lows in the mid-60s. Monday, partly cloudy. A chance of showers late in the afternoon. Highs around 80.

Chance of rain 30% for Monday night. Partly cloudy through the late overnight, then clearing. Lows in the lower 60s. Tuesday, mostly sunny through early afternoon, then partly cloudy with a chance of showers with a slight chance of thunderstorms late in the afternoon. Highs in the lower 80s. Chance of rain 40% for Tuesday night. Partly cloudy through the late overnight, then clearing. Lows in the mid-60s. Wednesday, mostly sunny. A chance of showers with a slight chance of thunderstorms late in the afternoon. Highs in the mid-80s. Chance of rain 40% for Wednesday night. Partly cloudy through the late overnight, then clearing. Lows in the upper 60s. Thursday, mostly sunny through early afternoon, then partly cloudy with a slight chance of showers and thunderstorms late in the afternoon. Highs in the mid-80s. Chance of rain 20%. The 8 to 14 day outlook for Friday, August 7th through Thursday, August 13th, calls for temperatures to be above normal and precipitation to be near normal. Normal highs for the period are around 85 degrees and normal lows are around 65. The normal precipitation total for the 7 days is between 0.65 and 0.70 inches. At 11 a.m. at Indianapolis, it was partly sunny. The temperature was 81 degrees, the dew point 64, and the relative humidity 56%. The wind was south at 9 miles an hour. The barometric pressure was 30.02 inches and falling. Around central Indiana, it was sunny, with a temperature of 79 at Muncie, 78 at Zionsville, 80 at Eagle Creek Airpark, and 80 at Shelbyville. Elsewhere across Indiana, it was sunny, with a temperature of 80 at South Bend, 80 at Lafayette, 79 at Bloomington, and 81 at Evansville. At Fort Wayne, it was mostly sunny, with a temperature of 81. Just outside Indiana, it was mostly sunny, with a temperature of 80 at Dayton, 80 at Cincinnati, and 81 at Louisville. It was partly sunny, with a temperature of 80 at Chicago, and 77 at Champaign. At St. Louis, rain and fog were reported, with a temperature of 70. Once again, at Indianapolis, it was 81 degrees with partly sunny skies. This is NOAA All Hazards Radio KEC 74 in Indianapolis. And now a look at your forecast for Indianapolis and central Indiana. Rest of today. Partly cloudy through early afternoon, then mostly cloudy with isolated showers late this afternoon. Highs in the mid-80s. South winds 5 to 10 miles an hour. Chance of rain 20%. For tonight, mostly cloudy. Scattered showers with isolated thunderstorms through the late overnight. Then numerous showers and scattered thunderstorms toward daybreak. Lows in the upper 60s. Southeast winds 5 to 10 miles an hour. Gusts up to 20 miles an hour toward daybreak. Chance of rain 70%. Saturday. Showers likely with scattered thunderstorms. Humid with highs in the upper 70s. Southeast winds 5 to 10 miles an hour with gusts up to 20 miles an hour. Chance of rain 70%. For Saturday night. Showers with a slight chance of thunderstorms through the late overnight. Then showers likely toward daybreak. Lows in the mid-60s. Southeast winds 5 to 10 miles an hour, becoming east toward daybreak. Chance of rain 80%. Sunday. Showers likely through early afternoon. Then showers with a chance of thunderstorms late in the afternoon. Humid with highs in the upper 70s. North winds 5 to 10 miles an hour. Gusts up to 20 miles an hour late in the afternoon. Chance of rain 80%. Once again, the forecast for rest of today. Partly cloudy through early afternoon, then mostly cloudy with isolated showers late this afternoon. Highs in the mid-80s. South winds 5 to 10 miles an hour. Chance of rain 20%. The current time is 11:24 a.m. Eastern Daylight Time. Taking a look at the 3 through 7 day forecast for Indianapolis and central Indiana. For Sunday night, partly cloudy with a 20% chance of showers. Lows in the mid-60s. Monday, partly cloudy. A chance of showers late in the afternoon.

around 80. Chance of rain 30% for Monday night. Partly cloudy through the late overnight, then clearing. Lows in the lower 60s. Tuesday, mostly sunny through early afternoon, then partly cloudy with a chance of showers with a slight chance of thunderstorms late in the afternoon. Highs in the lower 80s. Chance of rain 40% for Tuesday night. Partly cloudy through the late overnight, then clearing. Lows in the mid-60s. Wednesday, mostly sunny. A chance of showers with a slight chance of thunderstorms late in the afternoon. Highs in the mid-80s. Chance of rain 40% for Wednesday night. Partly cloudy through the late overnight, then clearing. Lows in the upper 60s. Thursday, mostly sunny through early afternoon, then partly cloudy with a slight chance of showers and thunderstorms late in the afternoon. Highs in the mid-80s. Chance of rain 20%. The 8 to 14 day outlook for Friday, August 7th through Thursday, August 13th, calls for temperatures to be above normal and precipitation to be near normal. Normal highs for the period are around 85 degrees and normal lows are around 65. The normal precipitation total for the 7 days is between 0.65 and 0.70 inches. At 11 a.m. at Indianapolis, it was partly sunny. The temperature was 81 degrees, the dew point 64, and the relative humidity 56%. The wind was south at 9 miles an hour. The barometric pressure was 30.02 inches and falling. Around central Indiana, it was sunny, with a temperature of 79 at Muncie, 78 at Zionsville, 80 at Eagle Creek Airpark, and 80 at Shelbyville. Elsewhere across Indiana, it was sunny, with a temperature of 80 at South Bend, 80 at Lafayette, 79 at Bloomington, and 81 at Evansville. At Fort Wayne, it was mostly sunny, with a temperature of 81. Just outside Indiana, it was mostly sunny, with a temperature of 80 at Dayton, 80 at Cincinnati, and 81 at Louisville. It was partly sunny, with a temperature of 80 at Chicago, and 77 at Champaign. At St. Louis, rain and fog were reported, with a temperature of 70. Once again, at Indianapolis, it was 81 degrees with partly sunny skies. This is NOAA All Hazards Radio KEC 74 in Indianapolis. Now a look at your forecast for Indianapolis and central Indiana. Rest of today. Partly cloudy through early afternoon, then mostly cloudy with isolated showers late this afternoon. Highs in the mid-80s. South winds 5 to 10 miles an hour. Chance of rain 20%. For tonight, mostly cloudy. Scattered showers with isolated thunderstorms through the late overnight. Then numerous showers and scattered thunderstorms toward daybreak. Lows in the upper 60s. Southeast winds 5 to 10 miles an hour. Gusts up to 20 miles an hour toward daybreak. Chance of rain 70%. Saturday. Showers likely with scattered thunderstorms. Humid with highs in the upper 70s. Southeast winds 5 to 10 miles an hour with gusts up to 20 miles an hour. Chance of rain 70% for Saturday night. Showers with a slight chance of thunderstorms through the late overnight, then showers likely toward daybreak. Lows in the mid-60s. Southeast winds 5 to 10 miles an hour, becoming east toward daybreak. Chance of rain 80%. Sunday. Showers likely through early afternoon, then showers with a chance of thunderstorms late in the afternoon. Humid with highs in the upper 70s. North winds 5 to 10 miles an hour. Gusts up to 20 miles an hour late in the afternoon. Chance of rain 80%. Once again, the forecast for rest of today. Partly cloudy through early afternoon, then mostly cloudy with isolated showers late this afternoon. Highs in the mid-80s. South winds 5 to 10 miles an hour. Chance of rain 20%. Taking a look at the 3 through 7 day forecast for Indianapolis and central Indiana. For Sunday night, partly cloudy with a 20% chance of showers. Lows in the mid-60s. Monday, partly cloudy. A chance of showers late in the afternoon. Highs around 80. Chance of rain 30%.
for Monday night. Partly cloudy through the late overnight, then clearing. Lows in the lower 60s. Tuesday. Mostly sunny through early afternoon, then partly cloudy with a chance of showers with a slight chance of thunderstorms late in the afternoon. Highs in the lower 80s. Chance of rain 40%. For Tuesday night. Partly cloudy through the late overnight, then clearing. Lows in the mid-60s. Wednesday. Mostly sunny. A chance of showers with a slight chance of thunderstorms late in the afternoon. Highs in the mid-80s. Chance of rain 40%. For Wednesday night. Partly cloudy through the late overnight, then clearing. Lows in the upper 60s. Thursday. Mostly sunny through early afternoon, then partly cloudy with a slight chance of showers and thunderstorms late in the afternoon. Highs in the mid-80s. Chance of rain 20%. The 8 to 14 day outlook for Friday, August 7th through Thursday, August 13th, calls for temperatures to be above normal and precipitation to be near normal. Normal highs for the period are around 85 degrees and normal lows are around 65. The normal precipitation total for the 7 days is between 0.65 and 0.70 inches. At 11 a.m. at Indianapolis, it was partly sunny. The temperature was 81 degrees, the dew point 64, and the relative humidity 56%. The wind was south at 9 miles an hour. The barometric pressure was 30.02 inches and falling. Around central Indiana, it was sunny, with a temperature of 79 at Muncie, 78 at Zionsville, 80 at Eagle Creek Airpark, and 80 at Shelbyville. Elsewhere across Indiana, it was sunny, with a temperature of 80 at South Bend, 80 at Lafayette, 79 at Bloomington, and 81 at Evansville. At Fort Wayne, it was mostly sunny, with a temperature of 81. Just outside Indiana, it was mostly sunny, with a temperature of 80 at Dayton, 80 at Cincinnati, and 81 at Louisville. It was partly sunny, with a temperature of 80 at Chicago, and 77 at Champaign. At St. Louis, rain and fog were reported, with a temperature of 70. Once again, at Indianapolis, it was 81 degrees with partly sunny skies. This is NOAA All Hazards Radio KEC 74 in Indianapolis. Now a look at your forecast for Indianapolis and central Indiana. Rest of today. Partly cloudy through early afternoon, then mostly cloudy with isolated showers late this afternoon. Highs in the mid-80s. South winds 5 to 10 miles an hour. Chance of rain 20%. For tonight, mostly cloudy. Scattered showers with isolated thunderstorms through the late overnight, then numerous showers and scattered thunderstorms toward daybreak. Lows in the upper 60s. Southeast winds 5 to 10 miles an hour. Gusts up to 20 miles an hour toward daybreak. Chance of rain set lows in the upper 60s. Southeast winds 5 to 10 miles an hour. Gusts up to 20 miles an hour toward daybreak. Chance of rain 70%. Saturday. Showers likely with scattered thunderstorms. Humid with highs in the upper 70s. Southeast winds 5 to 10 miles an hour with gusts up to 20 miles an hour. Chance of rain 70%. For Saturday night. Showers with a slight chance of thunderstorms through the late overnight, then showers likely toward daybreak. Lows in the mid-60s. Southeast winds 5 to 10 miles an hour, becoming east toward daybreak. Chance of rain 80%. Sunday. Showers likely through early afternoon, then showers with a chance of thunderstorms late in the afternoon. Humid with highs in the upper 70s. North winds 5 to 10 miles an hour. Gusts up to 20 miles an hour late in the afternoon. Chance of rain 80%. Once again, the forecast for rest of today. Partly cloudy through early afternoon, then mostly cloudy with isolated showers late this afternoon. Highs in the mid-80s. South winds 5 to 10 miles an hour. Chance of rain 20%. Taking a look at the 3 through 7 day forecast for Indianapolis and central Indiana. For Sunday night, partly cloudy with a 20% chance of showers. Lows in the mid-60s. Monday, partly cloudy. A chance of showers.

showers late in the afternoon. Highs around 80. Chance of rain 30% for Monday night. Partly cloudy through the late overnight, then clearing. Lows in the lower 60s. Tuesday, mostly sunny through early afternoon, then partly cloudy with a chance of showers with a slight chance of thunderstorms late in the afternoon. Highs in the lower 80s. Chance of rain 40% for Tuesday night. Partly cloudy through the late overnight, then clearing. Lows in the mid-60s. Wednesday, mostly sunny. A chance of showers with a slight chance of thunderstorms late in the afternoon. Highs in the mid-80s. Chance of rain 40% for Wednesday night. Partly cloudy through the late overnight, then clearing. Lows in the upper 60s. Thursday, mostly sunny through early afternoon, then partly cloudy with a slight chance of showers and thunderstorms late in the afternoon. Highs in the mid-80s. Chance of rain 20%. The 8 to 14 day outlook for Friday, August 7th through Thursday, August 13th, calls for temperatures to be above normal and precipitation to be near normal. Normal highs for the period are around 85 degrees and normal lows are around 65. The normal precipitation total for the 7 days is between 0.65 and 0.70 inches. AM, at Indianapolis, it was partly sunny. The temperature was 81 degrees, the dew point 64, and the relative humidity 56%. The wind was south at 9 miles an hour. The barometric pressure was 30.02 inches and falling. Around central Indiana, it was sunny, with a temperature of 79 at Muncie, 78 at Zionsville, 80 at Eagle Creek Airpark, and 80 at Shelbyville. Elsewhere across Indiana, it was sunny, with a temperature of 80 at South Bend, 80 at Lafayette, 79 at Bloomington, and 81 at Evansville. At Fort Wayne, it was mostly sunny, with a temperature of 81. Just outside Indiana, it was mostly sunny, with a temperature of 80 at Dayton, 80 at Cincinnati, and 81 at Louisville. It was partly sunny, with a temperature of 80 at Chicago, and 77 at Champaign. At St. Louis, rain and fog were reported, with a temperature of 70. Once again, at Indianapolis, it was 81 degrees with partly sunny skies. Now here is the hazardous weather outlook for central Indiana. For the period today and tonight. Thunderstorms are possible at times tonight. Storms will be capable of producing locally heavy rain. Lightning is a threat from any thunderstorm. And now the extended outlook for the period Saturday through Thursday. Thunderstorms are possible at times Friday night through Sunday. Storms will be capable of producing locally heavy rain and isolated flash flooding, and an isolated strong storm cannot be ruled out on Saturday. Spotter information statement, spotter activation is not expected. The current time is 11:38 a.m. Eastern Daylight Time. 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Now a look at your forecast for Indianapolis and central Indiana. Rest of today. Partly cloudy through early afternoon, then mostly cloudy with isolated showers late this afternoon. Highs in the mid-80s. South winds 5 to 10 miles an hour. Chance of rain 20%. For tonight, mostly cloudy. Scattered showers with isolated thunderstorms through the late overnight, then numerous showers and scattered thunderstorms toward daybreak. Lows in the upper 60s. Southeast winds 5 to 10 miles an hour. Gusts up to 20 miles an hour toward daybreak. Chance of rain 70%. Saturday. Showers likely with scattered thunderstorms. Humid with highs in the upper 70s. Southeast winds 5 to 10 miles an hour with gusts up to 20 miles an hour. Chance of rain 70%. For Saturday night. Showers with a slight chance of thunderstorms through the late overnight, then showers likely toward daybreak. Lows in the mid-60s. Southeast winds 5 to 10 miles an hour, becoming east toward daybreak. Chance of rain 80%. Sunday. Showers likely through early afternoon, then showers with a chance of thunderstorms late in the afternoon. Humid with highs in the upper 70s. North winds 5 to 10 miles an hour. Gusts up to

Mostly sunny through early afternoon, then partly cloudy with a chance of showers with a slight chance of thunderstorms late in the afternoon. Highs in the lower 80s. Chance of rain 40%. For Tuesday night, partly cloudy through the late overnight, then clearing. Lows in the mid-60s. Wednesday, mostly sunny. A chance of showers with a slight chance of thunderstorms late in the afternoon. Highs in the mid-80s. Chance of rain 40%. For Wednesday night, partly cloudy through the late overnight, then clearing. Lows in the upper 60s. Thursday, mostly sunny through early afternoon, then partly cloudy with a slight chance of showers and thunderstorms late in the afternoon. Highs in the mid-80s. Chance of rain 20%. The 8 to 14 day outlook for Friday, August 7th through Thursday, August 13th, calls for temperatures to be above normal and precipitation to be near normal. Normal highs for the period are around 85 degrees and normal lows are around 65. The normal precipitation total for the 7 days is between 0.65 and 0.70 inches. At 11 a.m., at Indianapolis, it was partly sunny. The temperature was 81 degrees, the dew point 64, and the relative humidity 56%. The wind was south at 9 miles an hour. The barometric pressure was 30.02 inches and falling. Around central Indiana, it was sunny, with a temperature of 79 at Muncie, 78 at Zionsville, 80 at Eagle Creek Airpark, and 80 at Shelbyville. Elsewhere across Indiana, it was sunny, with a temperature of 80 at South Bend, 80 at Lafayette, 79 at Bloomington, and 81 at Evansville. At Fort Wayne, it was mostly sunny, with a temperature of 81. Just outside Indiana, it was mostly sunny, with a temperature of 80 at Dayton, 80 at Cincinnati, and 81 at Louisville. It was partly sunny, with a temperature of 80 at Chicago, and 77 at Champaign. At St. Louis, rain and fog were reported, with a temperature of 70. Once again, at Indianapolis, it was 81 degrees with partly sunny skies. This is NOAA All Hazards Radio KEC 74 in Indianapolis. And now a look at your forecast for Indianapolis and central Indiana. Rest of today. Partly cloudy through early afternoon, then mostly cloudy with isolated showers late this afternoon. Highs in the mid-80s. South winds 5 to 10 miles an hour. Chance of rain 20%. For tonight, mostly cloudy. Scattered showers with isolated thunderstorms through the late overnight, then numerous showers and scattered thunderstorms toward daybreak. Lows in the upper 60s. Southeast winds 5 to 10 miles an hour. Gusts up to 20 miles an hour toward daybreak. Chance of rain 70%. Saturday. Showers likely with scattered thunderstorms. Humid with highs in the upper 70s. Southeast winds 5 to 10 miles an hour with gusts up to 20 miles an hour. Chance of rain 70%. For Saturday night, showers with a slight chance of thunderstorms through the late overnight, then showers likely toward daybreak. Lows in the mid-60s. Southeast winds 5 to 10 miles an hour, becoming east toward daybreak. Chance of rain 80%. Sunday, showers likely through early afternoon, then showers with a chance of thunderstorms late in the afternoon. Humid with highs in the upper 70s. North winds 5 to 10 miles an hour. Gusts up to 20 miles an hour late in the afternoon. Chance of rain 80%. Once again, the forecast for rest of today. Partly cloudy through early afternoon, then mostly cloudy with isolated showers late this afternoon. Highs in the mid-80s. South winds 5 to 10 miles an hour. Chance of rain 20%. Taking a look at the 3 through 7 day forecast for Indianapolis and central Indiana. For Sunday night, partly cloudy with a 20% chance of showers. Lows in the mid-60s. Monday, partly cloudy. A chance of showers late in the afternoon. Highs around 80. Chance of rain 30%. For Monday night, partly cloudy through the late overnight, then clearing. Lows in the lower 60s. Tuesday, mostly sunny through early afternoon, then partly cloudy with a

chance of showers with a slight chance of thunderstorms late in the afternoon. Highs in the lower 80s. Chance of rain 40%. For Tuesday night, partly cloudy through the late overnight, then clearing. Lows in the mid-60s. Wednesday, mostly sunny. A chance of showers with a slight chance of thunderstorms late in the afternoon. Highs in the mid-80s. Chance of rain 40%. For Wednesday night, partly cloudy through the late overnight, then clearing. Lows in the upper 60s. Thursday, mostly sunny through early afternoon, then partly cloudy with a slight chance of showers and thunderstorms late in the afternoon. Highs in the mid-80s. Chance of rain 20%. The 8 to 14-day outlook for Friday, August 7th through Thursday, August 13th, calls for temperatures to be above normal and precipitation to be near normal. Normal highs for the period are around 85 degrees, and normal lows are around 65. The normal precipitation total for the 7 days is between 0.65 and 0.70 inches. At 11 a.m., at Indianapolis, it was partly sunny. The temperature was 81 degrees, the dew point 64, and the relative humidity 56%. The wind was south at 9 miles an hour. The barometric pressure was 30.02 inches and falling. Around central Indiana, it was sunny, with a temperature of 79 at Muncie, 78 at Zionsville, 80 at Eagle Creek Air Park, and 80 at Shelbyville. Elsewhere across Indiana, it was sunny, with a temperature of 80 at South Bend, 80 at Lafayette, 79 at Bloomington, and 81 at Evansville. At Fort Wayne, it was mostly sunny, with a temperature of 81. Just outside Indiana, it was mostly sunny, with a temperature of 80 at Dayton, 80 at Cincinnati, and 81 at Louisville. It was partly sunny, with a temperature of 80 at Chicago, and 77 at Champaign. At St. Louis, rain and fog were reported, with a temperature of 70. Once again, at Indianapolis, it was 81 degrees with partly sunny skies. This is NOAA All Hazards Radio KEC 74 in Indianapolis. Now a look at your forecast for Indianapolis and central Indiana. Rest of today. Partly cloudy through early afternoon, then mostly cloudy with isolated showers late this afternoon. Highs in the mid-80s. South winds 5 to 10 miles an hour. Chance of rain 20%. For tonight, mostly cloudy. Scattered showers with isolated thunderstorms through the late overnight, then numerous showers and scattered thunderstorms toward daybreak. Lows in the upper 60s. Southeast winds 5 to 10 miles an hour. Gusts up to 20 miles an hour toward daybreak. Chance of rain 70%. Saturday. Showers likely with scattered thunderstorms. Humid with highs in the upper 70s. Southeast winds 5 to 10 miles an hour with gusts up to 20 miles an hour. Chance of rain 70%. For Saturday night, showers with a slight chance of thunderstorms through the late overnight, then showers likely toward daybreak. Lows in the mid-60s. Southeast winds 5 to 10 miles an hour, becoming east toward daybreak. Chance of rain 80%. Sunday, showers likely through early afternoon, then showers with a chance of thunderstorms late in the afternoon. Humid with highs in the upper 70s. North winds 5 to 10 miles an hour. Gusts up to 20 miles an hour late in the afternoon. Chance of rain 80%. Once again, the forecast for rest of today. Partly cloudy through early afternoon, then mostly cloudy with isolated showers late this afternoon. Highs in the mid-80s. South winds 5 to 10 miles an hour. Chance of rain 20%. Taking a look at the 3 through 7-day forecast for Indianapolis and central Indiana. For Sunday night, partly cloudy with a 20% chance of showers. Lows in the mid-60s. Monday, partly cloudy. A chance of showers late in the afternoon. Highs around 80. Chance of rain 30%. For Monday night, partly cloudy through the late overnight, then clearing. Lows in the lower 60s. Tuesday, mostly sunny through early afternoon, then partly cloudy with a chance of showers with a slight chance of thunderstorms late in the afternoon.

highs in the lower 80s. Chance of rain 40%. For Tuesday night, partly cloudy through the late overnight, then clearing. Lows in the mid-60s. Wednesday, mostly sunny. A chance of showers with a slight chance of thunderstorms late in the afternoon. Highs in the mid-80s. Chance of rain 40%. For Wednesday night, partly cloudy through the late overnight, then clearing. Lows in the upper 60s. Thursday, mostly sunny through early afternoon, then partly cloudy with a slight chance of showers and thunderstorms late in the afternoon. Highs in the mid-80s. Chance of rain 20%. The 8 to 14 day outlook for Friday, August 7th through Thursday, August 13th, calls for temperatures to be above normal and precipitation to be near normal. Normal highs for the period are around 85 degrees and normal lows are around 65. The normal precipitation total for the 7 days is between 0.65 and 0.70 inches. At 11 a.m. at Indianapolis, it was partly sunny. The temperature was 81 degrees, the dew point 64, and the relative humidity 56%. The wind was south at 9 miles an hour. The barometric pressure was 30.02 inches and falling. Around central Indiana, it was sunny, with a temperature of 79 at Muncie, 78 at Zionsville, 80 at Eagle Creek Airpark, and 80 at Shelbyville. Elsewhere across Indiana, it was sunny, with a temperature of 80 at South Bend, 80 at Lafayette, 79 at Bloomington, and 81 at Evansville. At Fort Wayne, it was mostly sunny, with a temperature of 81. Just outside Indiana, it was mostly sunny, with a temperature of 80 at Dayton, 80 at Cincinnati, and 81 at Louisville. It was partly sunny, with a temperature of 80 at Chicago, and 77 at Champaign. At St. Louis, rain and fog were reported, with a temperature of 70. Once again, at Indianapolis, it was 81 degrees with partly sunny skies. This is NOAA All Hazards Radio KEC 74 in Indianapolis. The current time is 11:53 a.m. Eastern Daylight Time. And now a look at your forecast for Indianapolis and central Indiana. Rest of today. Partly cloudy through early afternoon, then mostly cloudy with isolated showers late this afternoon. Highs in the mid-80s. South winds 5 to 10 miles an hour. Chance of rain 20%. For tonight, mostly cloudy. Scattered showers with isolated thunderstorms through the late overnight, then numerous showers and scattered thunderstorms toward daybreak. Lows in the upper 60s. Southeast winds 5 to 10 miles an hour. Gusts up to 20 miles an hour toward daybreak. Chance of rain 70%. Saturday. Showers likely with scattered thunderstorms. Humid with highs in the upper 70s. Southeast winds 5 to 10 miles an hour with gusts up to 20 miles an hour. Chance of rain 70%. For Saturday night, showers with a slight chance of thunderstorms through the late overnight, then showers likely toward daybreak. Lows in the mid-60s. Southeast winds 5 to 10 miles an hour, becoming east toward daybreak. Chance of rain 80%. Sunday. Showers likely through early afternoon, then showers with a chance of thunderstorms late in the afternoon. Humid with highs in the upper 70s. North winds 5 to 10 miles an hour. Gusts up to 20 miles an hour late in the afternoon. Chance of rain 80%. Once again, the forecast for rest of today. Partly cloudy through early afternoon, then mostly cloudy with isolated showers late this afternoon. Highs in the mid-80s. South winds 5 to 10 miles an hour. Chance of rain 20%. Taking a look at the 3 through 7 day forecast for Indianapolis and central Indiana. For Sunday night, partly cloudy with a 20% chance of showers. Lows in the mid-60s. Monday, partly cloudy. A chance of showers late in the afternoon. Highs around 8%. Chance of rain 30%. For Monday night, partly cloudy through the late overnight, then clearing. Lows in the lower 60s. Tuesday, mostly sunny through early afternoon, then partly cloudy with a chance of showers with a slight chance of thunderstorms.

late in the afternoon. Highs in the lower 80s. Chance of rain 40% for Tuesday night. Partly cloudy through the late overnight, then clearing. Lows in the mid-60s. Wednesday, mostly sunny. A chance of showers with a slight chance of thunderstorms late in the afternoon. Highs in the mid-80s. Chance of rain 40% for Wednesday night. Partly cloudy through the late overnight, then clearing. Lows in the upper 60s. Thursday, mostly sunny through early afternoon, then partly cloudy with a slight chance of showers and thunderstorms late in the afternoon. Highs in the mid-80s. Chance of rain 20%. The 8 to 14 day outlook for Friday, August 7th through Thursday, August 13th, calls for temperatures to be above normal and precipitation to be near normal. Normal highs for the period are around 85 degrees, and normal lows are around 65. The normal precipitation total for the 7 days is between 0.65 and 0.70 inches. At 11 a.m., at Indianapolis, it was partly sunny. The temperature was 81 degrees, the dew point 64, and the relative humidity 56%. The wind was south at 9 miles an hour. The barometric pressure was 30.02 inches and falling. Around central Indiana, it was sunny, with a temperature of 79 at Muncie, 78 at Zionsville, 80 at Eagle Creek Airpark, and 80 at Shelbyville. Elsewhere across Indiana, it was sunny, with a temperature of 80 at South Bend, 80 at Lafayette, 79 at Bloomington, and 81 at Evansville. At Fort Wayne, it was mostly sunny, with a temperature of 81. Just outside Indiana, it was mostly sunny, with a temperature of 80 at Dayton, 80 at Cincinnati, and 81 at Louisville. It was partly sunny, with a temperature of 80 at Chicago, and 77 at Champaign. At St. Louis, rain and fog were reported, with a temperature of 70. Once again, at Indianapolis, it was 81 degrees with partly sunny skies. Now here is the hazardous weather outlook for central Indiana. For the period today and tonight, thunderstorms are possible at times tonight. Storms will be capable of producing locally heavy rain. Lightning is a threat from any thunderstorm. And now the extended outlook for the period Saturday through Thursday. Thunderstorms are possible at times Friday night through Sunday. Storms will be capable of producing locally heavy rain and isolated flash flooding, and an isolated strong storm cannot be ruled out on Saturday. Spotter information statement, spotter activation is not expected. This is NOAA All Hazards Radio KEC 74 in Indianapolis. And now a look at your forecast for Indianapolis and central Indiana. Rest of today. Partly cloudy through early afternoon, then mostly cloudy with isolated showers late this afternoon. Highs in the mid-80s. South winds 5 to 10 miles an hour. Chance of rain 20%. For tonight, mostly cloudy. Scattered showers with isolated thunderstorms through the late overnight. Then numerous showers and scattered thunderstorms toward daybreak. Lows in the upper 60s. Southeast winds 5 to 10 miles an hour. Gusts up to 20 miles an hour toward daybreak. Chance of rain 70%. Saturday. Showers likely with scattered thunderstorms. Humid with highs in the upper 70s. Southeast winds 5 to 10 miles an hour with gusts up to 20 miles an hour. Chance of rain 70%. For Saturday night, showers with a slight chance of thunderstorms through the late overnight, then showers likely toward daybreak. Lows in the mid-60s. Southeast winds 5 to 10 miles an hour, becoming east toward daybreak. Chance of rain 80%. Sunday, showers likely through early afternoon, then showers with a chance of thunderstorms late in the afternoon. Humid with highs in the upper 70s. North winds 5 to 10 miles an hour. Gusts up to 20 miles an hour late in the afternoon. Chance of rain 80%. Once again, the forecast for rest of today. Partly cloudy through early afternoon, then mostly cloudy with isolated showers late this afternoon. Highs in the mid-80s. South winds 5 to 10 miles an hour. Chance of rain 20%.
taking a look at the 3-7 day forecast for Indianapolis and central Indiana. For Sunday night, partly cloudy with a 20% chance of showers. Lows in the mid-60s. Monday, partly cloudy. A chance of showers late in the afternoon. Highs around 80. Chance of rain 30%. For Monday night, partly cloudy through the late overnight, then clearing. Lows in the lower 60s. Tuesday, mostly sunny through early afternoon, then partly cloudy with a chance of showers with a slight chance of thunderstorms late in the afternoon. Highs in the lower 80s. Chance of rain 40%. For Tuesday night, partly cloudy through the late overnight, then clearing. Lows in the mid-60s. Wednesday, mostly sunny. A chance of showers with a slight chance of thunderstorms late in the afternoon. Highs in the mid-80s. Chance of rain 40%. For Wednesday night, partly cloudy through the late overnight, then clearing. Lows in the upper 60s. Thursday, mostly sunny through early afternoon, then partly cloudy with a slight chance of showers and thunderstorms late in the afternoon. Highs in the mid-80s. Chance of rain 20%. The 8-14 day outlook for Friday, August 7th through Thursday, August 13th, calls for temperatures to be above normal and precipitation to be near normal. Normal highs for the period are around 85 degrees and normal lows are around 65. The normal precipitation total for the 7 days is between 0.65 and 0.70 inches. At 11 a.m. at Indianapolis, it was partly sunny. The temperature was 81 degrees, the dew point 64, and the relative humidity 56%. The wind was south at 9 miles an hour. The barometric pressure was 30.02 inches and falling. Around central Indiana, it was sunny, with a temperature of 79 at Muncie, 78 at Zionsville, 80 at Eagle Creek Airpark, and 80 at Shelbyville. Elsewhere across Indiana, it was sunny, with a temperature of 80 at South Bend, 80 at Lafayette, 79 at Bloomington, and 81 at Evansville. At Fort Wayne, it was mostly sunny, with a temperature of 81. Just outside Indiana, it was mostly sunny, with a temperature of 80 at Dayton, 80 at Cincinnati, and 81 at Louisville. It was partly sunny, with a temperature of 80 at Chicago, and 77 at Champaign. At St. Louis, rain and fog were reported, with a temperature of 70. Once again, at Indianapolis, it was 81 degrees with partly sunny skies. This is NOAA All Hazards Radio KEC 74 in Indianapolis. Now a look at your forecast for Indianapolis and central Indiana. Rest of today. Partly cloudy through early afternoon, then mostly cloudy with isolated showers late this afternoon. Highs in the mid-80s. South winds 5 to 10 miles an hour. Chance of rain 20%. For tonight, mostly cloudy. Scattered showers with isolated thunderstorms through the late overnight, then numerous showers and scattered thunderstorms toward daybreak. Lows in the upper 60s. Southeast winds 5 to 10 miles an hour. Gusts up to 20 miles an hour toward daybreak. Chance of rain 70%. Saturday. Showers likely with scattered thunderstorms. Humid with highs in the upper 70s. Southeast winds 5 to 10 miles an hour with gusts up to 20 miles an hour. Chance of rain 70%. For Saturday night. Showers with a slight chance of thunderstorms through the late overnight, then showers likely toward daybreak. Lows in the mid-60s. Southeast winds 5 to 10 miles an hour, becoming east toward daybreak. Chance of rain 80%. Sunday. Showers likely through early afternoon, then showers with a chance of thunderstorms late in the afternoon. Humid with highs in the upper 70s. North winds 5 to 10 miles an hour. Gusts up to 20 miles an hour late in the afternoon. Chance of rain 80%. Once again, the forecast for rest of today. Partly cloudy through early afternoon, then mostly cloudy with isolated showers late this afternoon. Highs in the mid-80s. South winds 5 to 10 miles an hour. Chance of rain 20%.
taking a look at the 3 through 7 day forecast for Indianapolis and central Indiana. For Sunday night,

partly cloudy with a 20% chance of showers. Lows in the mid-60s. Monday, partly cloudy. A chance of showers late in the afternoon. Highs around 80. Chance of rain 30%. For Monday night, partly cloudy through the late overnight, then clearing. Lows in the lower 60s. Tuesday, mostly sunny through early afternoon, then partly cloudy with a chance of showers with a slight chance of thunderstorms late in the afternoon. Highs in the lower 80s. Chance of rain 40%. For Tuesday night, partly cloudy through the late overnight, then clearing. Lows in the mid-60s. Wednesday, mostly sunny. A chance of showers with a slight chance of thunderstorms late in the afternoon. Highs in the mid-80s. Chance of rain 40%. For Wednesday night, partly cloudy through the late overnight, then clearing. Lows in the upper 60s. Thursday, mostly sunny through early afternoon, then partly cloudy with a slight chance of showers and thunderstorms late in the afternoon. Highs in the mid-80s. Chance of rain 20%. The 8 to 14 day outlook for Friday, August 7th through Thursday, August 13th, calls for temperatures to be above normal and precipitation to be near normal. Normal highs for the period are around 85 degrees and normal lows are around 65. The normal precipitation total for the 7 days is between 0.65 and 0.70 inches. At 11 a.m. at Indianapolis, it was partly sunny. The temperature was 81 degrees, the dew point 64, and the relative humidity 56%. The wind was south at 9 miles an hour. The barometric pressure was 30.02 inches and falling. Around central Indiana, it was sunny, with a temperature of 79 at Muncie, 78 at Zionsville, 80 at Eagle Creek Airpark, and 80 at Shelbyville. Elsewhere across Indiana, it was sunny, with a temperature of 80 at South Bend, 80 at Lafayette, 79 at Bloomington, and 81 at Evansville. At Fort Wayne, it was mostly sunny, with a temperature of 81. Just outside Indiana, it was mostly sunny, with a temperature of 80 at Dayton, 80 at Cincinnati, and 81 at Louisville. It was partly sunny, with a temperature of 80 at Chicago, and 77 at Champaign. At St. Louis, rain and fog were reported, with a temperature of 70. Once again, at Indianapolis, it was 81 degrees with partly sunny skies. The current time is 12:08 p.m. Eastern Daylight Time. This is NOAA All Hazards Radio KEC 74 in Indianapolis. And now a look at your forecast for Indianapolis and central Indiana. Rest of today. Partly cloudy through early afternoon, then mostly cloudy with isolated showers late this afternoon. Highs in the mid-80s. South winds 5 to 10 miles an hour. Chance of rain 20%. For tonight, mostly cloudy. Scattered showers with isolated thunderstorms through the late overnight, then numerous showers and scattered thunderstorms toward daybreak. Lows in the upper 60s. Southeast winds 5 to 10 miles an hour. Gusts up to 20 miles an hour toward daybreak. Chance of rain 70%. Saturday. Showers likely with scattered thunderstorms. Humid with highs in the upper 70s. Southeast winds 5 to 10 miles an hour with gusts up to 20 miles an hour. Chance of rain 70%. For Saturday night. Showers with a slight chance of thunderstorms through the late overnight, then showers likely toward daybreak. Lows in the mid-60s. Southeast winds 5 to 10 miles an hour, becoming east toward daybreak. Chance of rain 80%. Sunday. Showers likely through early afternoon, then showers with a chance of thunderstorms late in the afternoon. Humid with highs in the upper 70s. North winds 5 to 10 miles an hour. Gusts up to 20 miles an hour late in the afternoon. Chance of rain 80%. Once again, the forecast for rest of today. Partly cloudy through early afternoon, then mostly cloudy with isolated showers late this afternoon. Highs in the mid-80s. South winds 5 to 10 miles an hour. Chance of rain 20%. Taking a look at the 3 through 7 day forecast for Indianapolis and central Indiana.

Sunday night. Partly cloudy with a 20% chance of showers. Lows in the mid-60s. Monday. Partly cloudy. A chance of showers late in the afternoon. Highs around 80. Chance of rain 30%. For Monday night. Partly cloudy through the late overnight, then clearing. Lows in the lower 60s. Tuesday. Mostly sunny through early afternoon, then partly cloudy with a chance of showers with a slight chance of thunderstorms late in the afternoon. Highs in the lower 80s. Chance of rain 40%. For Tuesday night. Partly cloudy through the late overnight, then clearing. Lows in the mid-60s. Wednesday. Mostly sunny. A chance of showers with a slight chance of thunderstorms late in the afternoon. Highs in the mid-80s. Chance of rain 40%. For Wednesday night. Partly cloudy through the late overnight, then clearing. Lows in the upper 60s. Thursday. Mostly sunny through early afternoon, then partly cloudy with a slight chance of showers and thunderstorms late in the afternoon. Highs in the mid-80s. Chance of rain 20%. The 8 to 14 day outlook for Friday, August 7th through Thursday, August 13th, calls for temperatures to be above normal and precipitation to be near normal. Normal highs for the period are around 85 degrees and normal lows are around 65. The normal precipitation total for the 7 days is between 0.65 and 0.70 inches. At noon, at Indianapolis, it was partly sunny. The temperature was 82 degrees, the dew point 64, and the relative humidity 54%. The wind was south at 10 miles an hour. The barometric pressure was 30.01 inches and falling. Around central Indiana, at Muncie, it was sunny, with a temperature of 81. It was mostly sunny, with a temperature of 80 at Zionsville, 81 at Eagle Creek Airpark, and 81 at Shelbyville. Elsewhere across Indiana, skies ranged from sunny to mostly sunny. It was 82 at South Bend, 84 at Fort Wayne, and 82 at Lafayette. Terre Haute reported 81, Bloomington reported 81, and Evansville reported 82. Just outside Indiana, at Dayton, it was mostly sunny, with a temperature of 81. It was partly sunny, with a temperature of 75 at Champaign, 83 at Cincinnati, and 82 at Louisville. At Chicago, it was cloudy, with a temperature of 79. At St. Louis, rain and fog were reported, with a temperature of 71. Once again, at Indianapolis, it was 82 degrees with partly sunny skies. This is NOAA All Hazards Radio KEC 74 in Indianapolis. Now a look at your forecast for Indianapolis and central Indiana. Rest of today. Partly cloudy through early afternoon, then mostly cloudy with isolated showers late this afternoon. Highs in the mid-80s. South winds 5 to 10 miles an hour. Chance of rain 20%. For tonight. Mostly cloudy. Scattered showers with isolated thunderstorms through the late overnight, then numerous showers and scattered thunderstorms toward daybreak. Lows in the upper 60s. Southeast winds 5 to 10 miles an hour. Gusts up to 20 miles an hour toward daybreak. Chance of rain 70%. Saturday. Showers likely with scattered thunderstorms. Humid with highs in the upper 70s. Southeast winds 5 to 10 miles an hour with gusts up to 20 miles an hour. Chance of rain 70%. For Saturday night. Showers with a slight chance of thunderstorms through the late overnight, then showers likely toward daybreak. Lows in the mid-60s. Southeast winds 5 to 10 miles an hour, becoming east toward daybreak. Chance of rain 80%. Sunday. Showers likely through early afternoon, then showers with a chance of thunderstorms late in the afternoon. Humid with highs in the upper 70s. North winds 5 to 10 miles an hour. Gusts up to 20 miles an hour late in the afternoon. Chance of rain 80%. Once again, the forecast for rest of today. Partly cloudy through early afternoon, then mostly cloudy with isolated showers late this afternoon. Highs in the mid-80s. South winds 5 to 10 miles an hour. Chance of rain 20%. Taking a

Look at the 3 through 7 day forecast for Indianapolis and central Indiana. For Sunday night, partly cloudy with a 20% chance of showers. Lows in the mid-60s. Monday, partly cloudy. A chance of showers late in the afternoon. Highs around 80. Chance of rain 30%. For Monday night, partly cloudy through the late overnight, then clearing. Lows in the lower 60s. Tuesday, mostly sunny through early afternoon, then partly cloudy with a chance of showers with a slight chance of thunderstorms late in the afternoon. Highs in the lower 80s. Chance of rain 40%. For Tuesday night, partly cloudy through the late overnight, then clearing. Lows in the mid-60s. Wednesday, mostly sunny. A chance of showers with a slight chance of thunderstorms late in the afternoon. Highs in the mid-80s. Chance of rain 40%. For Wednesday night, partly cloudy through the late overnight, then clearing. Lows in the upper 60s. Thursday, mostly sunny through early afternoon, then partly cloudy with a slight chance of showers and thunderstorms late in the afternoon. Highs in the mid-80s. Chance of rain 20%. Now here is the hazardous weather outlook for central Indiana. For the period today and tonight, thunderstorms are possible at times tonight. Storms will be capable of producing locally heavy rain. Lightning is a threat from any thunderstorm. And now the extended outlook for the period Saturday through Thursday. Thunderstorms are possible at times Friday night through Sunday. Storms will be capable of producing locally heavy rain and isolated flash flooding, and an isolated strong storm cannot be ruled out on Saturday. Spotter information statement, spotter activation is not expected. The 8 to 14 day outlook for Friday, August 7th through Thursday, August 13th, calls for temperatures to be above normal and precipitation to be near normal. Normal highs for the period are around 85 degrees and normal lows are around 65. The normal precipitation total for the 7 days is between 0.65 and 0.70 inches. At noon, at Indianapolis, it was partly sunny. The temperature was 82 degrees, the dew point 64, and the relative humidity 54%. The wind was south at 10 miles an hour. The barometric pressure was 30.01 inches and falling. Around central Indiana, at Muncie, it was sunny, with a temperature of 81. It was mostly sunny, with a temperature of 80 at Zionsville, 81 at Eagle Creek Airpark, and 81 at Shelbyville. Elsewhere across Indiana, skies ranged from sunny to mostly sunny. It was 82 at South Bend, 84 at Fort Wayne, and 82 at Lafayette. Terre Haute reported 81, Bloomington reported 81, and Evansville reported 82. Just outside Indiana, at Dayton, it was mostly sunny, with a temperature of 81. It was partly sunny, with a temperature of 75 at Champaign, 83 at Cincinnati, and 82 at Louisville. At Chicago, it was cloudy, with a temperature of 79. At St. Louis, rain and fog were reported, with a temperature of 71. Once again, at Indianapolis, it was 82 degrees with partly sunny skies. This is NOAA All Hazards Radio KEC 74 in Indianapolis. Now a look at your forecast for Indianapolis and central Indiana. Rest of today. Partly cloudy through early afternoon, then mostly cloudy with isolated showers late this afternoon. Highs in the mid-80s. South winds 5 to 10 miles an hour. Chance of rain 20%. For tonight, mostly cloudy. Scattered showers with isolated thunderstorms through the late overnight, then numerous showers and scattered thunderstorms toward daybreak. Lows in the upper 60s. Southeast winds 5 to 10 miles an hour. Gusts up to 20 miles an hour toward daybreak. Chance of rain 70%. Saturday. Showers likely with scattered thunderstorms. Humid with highs in the upper 70s. Southeast winds 5 to 10 miles an hour with gusts up to 20 miles an hour. Chance of rain 70%. For Saturday night. Showers with a slight chance of thunderstorms through the late overnight, then showers likely toward daybreak. Lows in the mid-60s. Southeast winds.

5 to 10 miles an hour, becoming east toward daybreak. Chance of rain 80%. Sunday, showers likely through early afternoon, then showers with a chance of thunderstorms late in the afternoon. Humid with highs in the upper 70s. North winds 5 to 10 miles an hour. Gusts up to 20 miles an hour late in the afternoon. Chance of rain 80%. Once again, the forecast for rest of today. Partly cloudy through early afternoon, then mostly cloudy with isolated showers late this afternoon. Highs in the mid-80s. South winds 5 to 10 miles an hour. Chance of rain 20%. Taking a look at the 3 through 7 day forecast for Indianapolis and central Indiana. For Sunday night, partly cloudy with a 20% chance of showers. Lows in the mid-60s. Monday, partly cloudy. A chance of showers late in the afternoon. Highs around 80. Chance of rain 30%. For Monday night, partly cloudy through the late overnight, then clearing. Lows in the lower 60s. Tuesday, mostly sunny through early afternoon, then partly cloudy with a chance of showers with a slight chance of thunderstorms late in the afternoon. Highs in the lower 80s. Chance of rain 40%. For Tuesday night, partly cloudy through the late overnight, then clearing. Lows in the mid-60s. Wednesday, mostly sunny. A chance of showers with a slight chance of thunderstorms late in the afternoon. Highs in the mid-80s. Chance of rain 40%. For Wednesday night, partly cloudy through the late overnight, then clearing. Lows in the upper 60s. Thursday, mostly sunny through early afternoon, then partly cloudy with a slight chance of showers and thunderstorms late in the afternoon. Highs in the mid-80s. Chance of rain 20%. The 8 to 14 day outlook for Friday, August 7th through Thursday, August 13th, calls for temperatures to be above normal and precipitation to be near normal. Normal highs for the period are around 85 degrees and normal lows are around 65. The normal precipitation total for the 7 days is between 0.65 and 0.70 inches. The current time is 12:23 p.m. Eastern Daylight Time. At noon, at Indianapolis, it was partly sunny. The temperature was 82 degrees, the dew point 64, and the relative humidity 54%. The wind was south at 10 miles an hour. The barometric pressure was 30.01 inches and falling. Around central Indiana, at Muncie, it was sunny, with a temperature of 81. It was mostly sunny, with a temperature of 80 at Zionsville, 81 at Eagle Creek Airpark, and 81 at Shelbyville. Elsewhere across Indiana, skies ranged from sunny to mostly sunny. It was 82 at South Bend, 84 at Fort Wayne, and 82 at Lafayette. Terre Haute reported 81, Bloomington reported 81, and Evansville reported 82. Just outside Indiana, at Dayton, it was mostly sunny, with a temperature of 81. It was partly sunny, with a temperature of 75 at Champaign, 83 at Cincinnati, and 82 at Louisville. At Chicago, it was cloudy, with a temperature of 79. At St. Louis, rain and fog were reported, with a temperature of 71. Once again, at Indianapolis, it was 82 degrees with partly sunny skies. This is NOAA All Hazards Radio KEC 74 in Indianapolis. Now a look at your forecast for Indianapolis and central Indiana. Rest of today. Partly cloudy through early afternoon, then mostly cloudy with isolated showers late this afternoon. Highs in the mid-80s. South winds 5 to 10 miles an hour. Chance of rain 20%. For tonight, mostly cloudy. Scattered showers with isolated thunderstorms through the late overnight, then numerous showers and scattered thunderstorms toward daybreak. Lows in the upper 60s. Southeast winds 5 to 10 miles an hour. Gusts up to 20 miles an hour toward daybreak. Chance of rain 70%. Saturday. Showers likely with scattered thunderstorms. Humid with highs in the upper 70s. Southeast winds 5 to 10 miles an hour with gusts up to 20 miles an hour. Chance of rain 70%. For Saturday night,
showers with a slight chance of thunderstorms through the late overnight, then showers likely toward daybreak. Lows in the mid-60s. Southeast winds 5 to 10 miles an hour, becoming east toward daybreak. Chance of rain 80%. Sunday. Showers likely through early afternoon, then showers with a chance of thunderstorms late in the afternoon. Humid with highs in the upper 70s. North winds 5 to 10 miles an hour. Gusts up to 20 miles an hour late in the afternoon. Chance of rain 80%. Once again, the forecast for rest of today. Partly cloudy through early afternoon, then mostly cloudy with isolated showers late this afternoon. Highs in the mid-80s. South winds 5 to 10 miles an hour. Chance of rain 20%. Taking a look at the 3 through 7 day forecast for Indianapolis and central Indiana. For Sunday night, partly cloudy with a 20% chance of showers. Lows in the mid-60s. Monday, partly cloudy. A chance of showers late in the afternoon. Highs around 80. Chance of rain 30%. For Monday night, partly cloudy through the late overnight, then clearing. Lows in the lower 60s. Tuesday, mostly sunny through early afternoon, then partly cloudy with a chance of showers with a slight chance of thunderstorms late in the afternoon. Highs in the lower 80s. Chance of rain 40%. For Tuesday night, partly cloudy through the late overnight, then clearing. Lows in the mid-60s. Wednesday, mostly sunny. A chance of showers with a slight chance of thunderstorms late in the afternoon. Highs in the mid-80s. Chance of rain 40%. For Wednesday night, partly cloudy through the late overnight, then clearing. Lows in the upper 60s. Thursday, mostly sunny through early afternoon, then partly cloudy with a slight chance of showers and thunderstorms late in the afternoon. Highs in the mid-80s. Chance of rain 20%. The 8 to 14 day outlook for Friday, August 7th through Thursday, August 13th, calls for temperatures to be above normal and precipitation to be near normal. Normal highs for the period are around 85 degrees and normal lows are around 65. The normal precipitation total for the 7 days is between 0.65 and 0.70 inches. At noon, at Indianapolis, it was partly sunny. The temperature was 82 degrees, the dew point 64, and the relative humidity 54%. The wind was south at 10 miles an hour. The barometric pressure was 30.01 inches and falling. Around central Indiana, at Muncie, it was sunny, with a temperature of 81. It was mostly sunny, with a temperature of 80 at Zionsville, 81 at Eagle Creek Airpark, and 81 at Shelbyville. Elsewhere across Indiana, skies ranged from sunny to mostly sunny. It was 82 at South Bend, 84 at Fort Wayne, and 82 at Lafayette. Terre Haute reported 81, Bloomington reported 81, and Evansville reported 82. Just outside Indiana, at Dayton, it was mostly sunny, with a temperature of 81. It was partly sunny, with a temperature of 75 at Champaign, 83 at Cincinnati, and 82 at Louisville. At Chicago, it was cloudy, with a temperature of 79. At St. Louis, rain and fog were reported, with a temperature of 71. Once again, at Indianapolis, it was 82 degrees with partly sunny skies. This is NOAA All Hazards Radio KEC 74 in Indianapolis. And now a look at your forecast for Indianapolis and central Indiana. Rest of today. Partly cloudy through early afternoon, then mostly cloudy with isolated showers late this afternoon. Highs in the mid-80s. South winds 5 to 10 miles an hour. Chance of rain 20%. For tonight, mostly cloudy. Scattered showers with isolated thunderstorms through the late overnight, then numerous showers and scattered thunderstorms toward daybreak. Lows in the upper 60s. Southeast winds 5 to 10 miles an hour. Gusts up to 20 miles an hour toward daybreak. Chance of rain 70%. Saturday. Showers likely with scattered thunderstorms. Humid with highs in the upper 70s.
southeast winds 5 to 10 miles an hour with gusts up to 20 miles an hour. Chance of rain 70%. For Saturday night, showers with a slight chance of thunderstorms through the late overnight, then showers likely toward daybreak. Lows in the mid-60s. Southeast winds 5 to 10 miles an hour, becoming east toward daybreak. Chance of rain 80%. Sunday, showers likely through early afternoon, then showers with a chance of thunderstorms late in the afternoon. Humid with highs in the upper 70s. North winds 5 to 10 miles an hour. Gusts up to 20 miles an hour late in the afternoon. Chance of rain 80%. Once again, the forecast for rest of today. Partly cloudy through early afternoon, then mostly cloudy with isolated showers late this afternoon. Highs in the mid-80s. South winds 5 to 10 miles an hour. Chance of rain 20%. Taking a look at the 3 through 7 day forecast for Indianapolis and central Indiana. For Sunday night, partly cloudy with a 20% chance of showers. Lows in the mid-60s. Monday, partly cloudy. A chance of showers late in the afternoon. Highs around 80. Chance of rain 30%. For Monday night, partly cloudy through the late overnight, then clearing. Lows in the lower 60s. Tuesday, mostly sunny through early afternoon, then partly cloudy with a chance of showers with a slight chance of thunderstorms late in the afternoon. Highs in the lower 80s. Chance of rain 40%. For Tuesday night, partly cloudy through the late overnight, then clearing. Lows in the mid-60s. Wednesday, mostly sunny. A chance of showers with a slight chance of thunderstorms late in the afternoon. Highs in the mid-80s. Chance of rain 40%. For Wednesday night, partly cloudy through the late overnight, then clearing. Lows in the upper 60s. Thursday, mostly sunny through early afternoon, then partly cloudy with a slight chance of showers and thunderstorms late in the afternoon. Highs in the mid-80s. Chance of rain 20%. The 8 to 14 day outlook for Friday, August 7th through Thursday, August 13th, calls for temperature. Chance of rain 20%. The 8 to 14 day outlook for Friday, August 7th through Thursday, August 13th, calls for temperatures to be above normal and precipitation to be near normal. Normal highs for the period are around 85 degrees and normal lows are around 65. The normal precipitation total for the 7 days is between 0.65 and 0.70 inches. At noon, at Indianapolis, it was partly sunny. The temperature was 82 degrees, the dew point 64, and the relative humidity 54%. The wind was south at 10 miles an hour. The barometric pressure was 30.01 inches and falling. Around central Indiana, at Muncie, it was sunny, with a temperature of 81. It was mostly sunny, with a temperature of 80 at Zionsville, 81 at Eagle Creek Airpark, and 81 at Shelbyville. Elsewhere across Indiana, skies ranged from sunny to mostly sunny. It was 82 at South Bend, 84 at Fort Wayne, and 82 at Lafayette. Terre Haute reported 81, Bloomington reported 81, and Evansville reported 82. Just outside Indiana, at Dayton, it was mostly sunny, with a temperature of 81. It was partly sunny, with a temperature of 75 at Champaign, 83 at Cincinnati, and 82 at Louisville. At Chicago, it was cloudy, with a temperature of 79. At St. Louis, rain and fog were reported, with a temperature of 71. Once again, at Indianapolis, it was 82 degrees with partly sunny skies. This is NOAA All Hazards Radio KEC 74 in Indianapolis. And now a look at your forecast for Indianapolis and central Indiana. Rest of today. Partly cloudy through early afternoon, then mostly cloudy with isolated showers late this afternoon. Highs in the mid-80s. South winds 5 to 10 miles an hour. Chance of rain 20%. For tonight, mostly cloudy. Scattered showers with isolated thunderstorms through the late overnight, then numerous showers and scattered thunderstorms toward daybreak. Lows in the upper 60s.
southeast winds 5 to 10 miles an hour. Gusts up to 20 miles an hour.

for daybreak. Chance of rain 70%. Saturday, showers likely with scattered thunderstorms. Humid with highs in the upper 70s. Southeast winds 5 to 10 miles an hour with gusts up to 20 miles an hour. Chance of rain 70%. For Saturday night, showers with a slight chance of thunderstorms through the late overnight, then showers likely toward daybreak. Lows in the mid-60s. Southeast winds 5 to 10 miles an hour, becoming east toward daybreak. Chance of rain 80%. Sunday, showers likely through early afternoon, then showers with a chance of thunderstorms late in the afternoon. Humid with highs in the upper 70s. North winds 5 to 10 miles an hour. Gusts up to 20 miles an hour late in the afternoon. Chance of rain 80%. Once again, the forecast for rest of today. Partly cloudy through early afternoon, then mostly cloudy with isolated showers late this afternoon. Highs in the mid-80s. South winds 5 to 10 miles an hour. Chance of rain 20%. Taking a look at the 3 through 7 day forecast for Indianapolis and central Indiana. For Sunday night, partly cloudy with a 20% chance of showers. Lows in the mid-60s. Monday, partly cloudy. A chance of showers late in the afternoon. Highs around 80. Chance of rain 30%. For Monday night, partly cloudy through the late overnight, then clearing. Lows in the lower 60s. Tuesday, mostly sunny through early afternoon, then partly cloudy with a chance of showers with a slight chance of thunderstorms late in the afternoon. Highs in the lower 80s. Chance of rain 40%. For Tuesday night, partly cloudy through the late overnight, then clearing. Lows in the mid-60s. Wednesday, mostly sunny. A chance of showers with a slight chance of thunderstorms late in the afternoon. Highs in the mid-80s. Chance of rain 40%. For Wednesday night, partly cloudy through the late overnight, then clearing. Lows in the upper 60s. Thursday, mostly sunny through early afternoon, then partly cloudy with a slight chance of showers and thunderstorms late in the afternoon. Highs in the mid-80s. Chance of rain 20%. Now here is the hazardous weather outlook for central Indiana. For the period today and tonight, thunderstorms are possible at times tonight. Storms will be capable of producing locally heavy rain. Lightning is a threat from any thunderstorm. And now the extended outlook for the period Saturday through Thursday. Thunderstorms are possible at times Friday night through Sunday. Storms will be capable of producing locally heavy rain and isolated flash flooding, and an isolated strong storm cannot be ruled out on Saturday. Spotter information statement, spotter activation is not expected. The current time is 12:38 p.m. Eastern Daylight Time. The 8 to 14 day outlook for Friday, August 7th through Thursday, August 13th, calls for temperatures to be above normal and precipitation to be near normal. Normal highs for the period are around 85 degrees and normal lows are around 65. The normal precipitation total for the 7 days is between 0.65 and 0.70 inches. At noon, at Indianapolis, it was partly sunny. The temperature was 82 degrees, the dew point 64, and the relative humidity 54%. The wind was south at 10 miles an hour. The barometric pressure was 30.01 inches and falling. Around central Indiana, at Muncie, it was sunny, with a temperature of 81. It was mostly sunny, with a temperature of 80 at Zionsville, 81 at Eagle Creek Airpark, and 81 at Shelbyville. Elsewhere across Indiana, skies ranged from sunny to mostly sunny. It was 82 at South Bend, 84 at Fort Wayne, and 82 at Lafayette. Terre Haute reported 81, Bloomington reported 81, and Evansville reported 82. Just outside Indiana, at Dayton, it was mostly sunny, with a temperature of 81. It was partly sunny, with a temperature of 75 at Champaign, 83 at Cincinnati, and 82 at Louisville. At Chicago, it was cloudy, with a temperature of 79. At St. Louis, rain and fog were reported, with a temperature of 71. Once again,

Showers likely with scattered thunderstorms. Humid with highs in the upper 70s. Southeast winds 5 to 10 miles an hour with gusts up to 20 miles an hour. Chance of rain 70%. For Saturday night. Showers with a slight chance of thunderstorms through the late overnight, then showers likely toward daybreak. Lows in the mid-60s. Southeast winds 5 to 10 miles an hour, becoming east toward daybreak. Chance of rain 80%. Sunday. Showers likely through early afternoon, then showers with a chance of thunderstorms late in the afternoon. Humid with highs in the upper 70s. North winds 5 to 10 miles an hour. Gusts up to 20 miles an hour late in the afternoon. Chance of rain 80%. Once again, the forecast for rest of today. Partly cloudy through early afternoon, then mostly cloudy with isolated showers late this afternoon. Highs in the mid-80s. South winds 5 to 10 miles an hour. Chance of rain 20%. Taking a look at the 3 through 7 day forecast for Indianapolis and central Indiana. For Sunday night, partly cloudy with a 20% chance of showers. Lows in the mid-60s. Monday, partly cloudy. A chance of showers late in the afternoon. Highs around 80. Chance of rain 30%. For Monday night, partly cloudy through the late overnight, then clearing. Lows in the lower 60s. Tuesday, mostly sunny through early afternoon, then partly cloudy with a chance of showers with a slight chance of thunderstorms late in the afternoon. Highs in the lower 80s. Chance of rain 40%. For Tuesday night, partly cloudy through the late overnight, then clearing. Lows in the mid-60s. Wednesday, mostly sunny. A chance of showers with a slight chance of thunderstorms late in the afternoon. Highs in the mid-80s. Chance of rain 40%. For Wednesday night, partly cloudy through the late overnight, then clearing. Lows in the upper 60s. Thursday, mostly sunny through early afternoon, then partly cloudy with a slight chance of showers and thunderstorms late in the afternoon. Highs in the mid-80s. Chance of rain 20%. The 8 to 14 day outlook for Friday, August 7th through Thursday, August 13th, calls for temperatures to be above normal and precipitation to be near normal. Normal highs for the period are around 85 degrees and normal lows are around 65. The normal precipitation total for the 7 days is between 0.65 and 0.70 inches. At noon, at Indianapolis, it was partly sunny. The temperature was 82 degrees, the dew point 64, and the relative humidity 54%. The wind was south at 10 miles an hour. The barometric pressure was 30.01 inches and falling. Around central Indiana, at Muncie, it was sunny, with a temperature of 81. It was mostly sunny, with a temperature of 80 at Zionsville, 81 at Eagle Creek Airpark, and 81 at Shelbyville. Elsewhere across Indiana, skies ranged from sunny to mostly sunny. It was 82 at South Bend, 84 at Fort Wayne, and 82 at Lafayette. Terre Haute reported 81, Bloomington reported 81, and Evansville reported 82. Just outside Indiana, at Dayton, it was mostly sunny, with a temperature of 81. It was partly sunny, with a temperature of 75 at Champaign, 83 at Cincinnati, and 82 at Louisville. At Chicago, it was cloudy, with a temperature of 79. At St. Louis, rain and fog were reported, with a temperature of 71. Once again, at Indianapolis, it was 82 degrees with partly sunny skies. This is NOAA All Hazards Radio KEC 74 in Indianapolis. And now a look at your forecast for Indianapolis and central Indiana. Rest of today. Partly cloudy through early afternoon, then mostly cloudy with isolated showers late this afternoon. Highs in the mid-80s. South winds 5 to 10 miles an hour. Chance of rain 20%. For tonight, mostly cloudy. Scattered showers with isolated thunderstorms through the late overnight, then numerous showers and scattered thunderstorms toward daybreak. Lows in the upper 60s. Southeast winds 5 to 10 miles an hour.
Gusts up to 20 miles an hour towards

Chance of rain 70%. Saturday, showers likely with scattered thunderstorms. Humid with highs in the upper 70s. Southeast winds 5 to 10 miles an hour with gusts up to 20 miles an hour. Chance of rain 70%. For Saturday night, showers with a slight chance of thunderstorms through the late overnight, then showers likely toward daybreak. Lows in the mid-60s. Southeast winds 5 to 10 miles an hour, becoming east toward daybreak. Chance of rain 80%. Sunday. Showers likely through early afternoon, then showers with a chance of thunderstorms late in the afternoon. Humid with highs in the upper 70s. North winds 5 to 10 miles an hour. Gusts up to 20 miles an hour late in the afternoon. Chance of rain 80%. Once again, the forecast for rest of today. Partly cloudy through early afternoon, then mostly cloudy with isolated showers late this afternoon. Highs in the mid-80s. South winds 5 to 10 miles an hour. Chance of rain 20%. Taking a look at the 3 through 7 day forecast for Indianapolis and central Indiana. For Sunday night, partly cloudy with a 20% chance of showers. Lows in the mid-60s. Monday, partly cloudy. A chance of showers late in the afternoon. Highs around 80. Chance of rain 30%. For Monday night, partly cloudy through the late overnight, then clearing. Lows in the lower 60s. Tuesday, mostly sunny through early afternoon, then partly cloudy with a chance of showers with a slight chance of thunderstorms late in the afternoon. Highs in the lower 80s. Chance of rain 40%. For Tuesday night, partly cloudy through the late overnight, then clearing. Lows in the mid-60s. Wednesday, mostly sunny. A chance of showers with a slight chance of thunderstorms late in the afternoon. Highs in the mid-80s. Chance of rain 40%. For Wednesday night, partly cloudy through the late overnight, then clearing. Lows in the upper 60s. Thursday, mostly sunny through early afternoon, then partly cloudy with a slight chance of showers and thunderstorms late in the afternoon. Highs in the mid-80s. Chance of rain 20%. The 8 to 14 day outlook for Friday, August 7th through Thursday, August 13th, calls for temperatures to be above normal and precipitation to be near normal. Normal highs for the period are around 85 degrees and normal lows are around 65. The normal precipitation total for the 7 days is between 0.65 and 0.70 inches. At noon, at Indianapolis, it was partly sunny. The temperature was 82 degrees, the dew point 64, and the relative humidity 54%. The wind was south at 10 miles an hour. The barometric pressure was 30.01 inches and falling. Around central Indiana, at Muncie, it was sunny, with a temperature of 81. It was mostly sunny, with a temperature of 80 at Zionsville, 81 at Eagle Creek Airpark, and 81 at Shelbyville. Elsewhere across Indiana, skies ranged from sunny to mostly sunny. It was 82 at South Bend, 84 at Fort Wayne, and 82 at Lafayette. Terre Haute reported 81, Bloomington reported 81, and Evansville reported 82. Just outside Indiana, at Dayton, it was mostly sunny, with a temperature of 81. It was partly sunny, with a temperature of 75 at Champaign, 83 at Cincinnati, and 82 at Louisville. At Chicago, it was cloudy, with a temperature of 79. At St. Louis, rain and fog were reported, with a temperature of 71. Once again, at Indianapolis, it was 82 degrees with partly sunny skies. This is NOAA All Hazards Radio KEC 74 in Indianapolis. Now a look at your forecast for Indianapolis and central Indiana. Rest of today. Partly cloudy through early afternoon, then mostly cloudy with isolated showers late this afternoon. Highs in the mid-80s. South winds 5 to 10 miles an hour. Chance of rain 20%. For tonight, mostly cloudy. Scattered showers with isolated thunderstorms through the late overnight, then numerous showers and scattered thunderstorms toward daybreak. Lows in the upper 60s. Southeast

winds 5 to 10 miles an hour. Gusts up to 20 miles an hour toward daybreak. Chance of rain 70%. Saturday, showers likely with scattered thunderstorms. Humid with highs in the upper 70s. Southeast winds 5 to 10 miles an hour with gusts up to 20 miles an hour. Chance of rain 70%. For Saturday night, showers with a slight chance of thunderstorms through the late overnight, then showers likely toward daybreak. Lows in the mid-60s. Southeast winds 5 to 10 miles an hour, becoming east toward daybreak. Chance of rain 80%. Sunday, showers likely through early afternoon, then showers with a chance of thunderstorms late in the afternoon. Humid with highs in the upper 70s. North winds 5 to 10 miles an hour. Gusts up to 20 miles an hour late in the afternoon. Chance of rain 80%. Once again, the forecast for rest of today. Partly cloudy through early afternoon, then mostly cloudy with isolated showers late this afternoon. Highs in the mid-80s. South winds 5 to 10 miles an hour. Chance of rain 20%. Taking a look at the 3 through 7 day forecast for Indianapolis and central Indiana. For Sunday night, partly cloudy with a 20% chance of showers. Lows in the mid-60s. Monday, partly cloudy. A chance of showers late in the afternoon. Highs around 80. Chance of rain 30%. For Monday night, partly cloudy through the late overnight, then clearing. Lows in the lower 60s. Tuesday, mostly sunny through early afternoon, then partly cloudy with a chance of showers with a slight chance of thunderstorms late in the afternoon. Highs in the lower 80s. Chance of rain 40%. For Tuesday night, partly cloudy through the late overnight, then clearing. Lows in the mid-60s. Wednesday, mostly sunny. A chance of showers with a slight chance of thunderstorms late in the afternoon. Highs in the mid-80s. Chance of rain 40%. For Wednesday night, partly cloudy through the late overnight, then clearing. Lows in the upper 60s. Thursday, mostly sunny through early afternoon, then partly cloudy with a slight chance of showers and thunderstorms late in the afternoon. Highs in the mid-80s. Chance of rain 20%. The current time is 12:54 p.m. Eastern Daylight Time. The 8 to 14 day outlook for Friday, August 7th through Thursday, August 13th, calls for temperatures to be above normal and precipitation to be near normal. Normal highs for the period are around 85 degrees and normal lows are around 65. The normal precipitation total for the 7 days is between 0.65 and 0.70 inches. At noon, at Indianapolis, it was partly sunny. The temperature was 82 degrees, the dew point 64, and the relative humidity 54%. The wind was south at 10 miles an hour. The barometric pressure was 30.01 inches and falling. Around central Indiana, at Muncie, it was sunny, with a temperature of 81. It was mostly sunny, with a temperature of 80 at Zionsville, 81 at Eagle Creek Air Park, and 81 at Shelbyville. Elsewhere across Indiana, skies ranged from sunny to mostly sunny. It was 82 at South Bend, 84 at Fort Wayne, and 82 at Lafayette. Terre Haute reported 81, Bloomington reported 81, and Evansville reported 82. Just outside Indiana, at Dayton, it was mostly sunny, with a temperature of 81. It was partly sunny, with a temperature of 75 at Champaign, 83 at Cincinnati, and 82 at Louisville. At Chicago, it was cloudy, with a temperature of 79. At St. Louis, rain and fog were reported, with a temperature of 71. Once again, at Indianapolis, it was 82 degrees with partly sunny skies. This is NOAA All Hazards Radio KEC 74 in Indianapolis. And now a look at your forecast for Indianapolis and central Indiana. This afternoon, partly cloudy early, then becoming mostly cloudy. Highs in the mid-80s. South winds 5 to 10 miles an hour. For tonight, mostly cloudy with a chance of thunderstorms. A chance of showers through the late overnight, then showers toward daybreak.

lows in the upper 60s. Southeast winds 5 to 10 miles an hour. Gusts up to 20 miles an hour toward daybreak. Chance of rain 70%. Saturday, showers with a chance of thunderstorms. Humid with highs in the upper 70s. Southeast winds 5 to 10 miles an hour with gusts up to 25 miles an hour. Chance of rain 80%. For Saturday night, showers with a slight chance of thunderstorms through the late overnight, then showers likely toward daybreak. Lows in the mid-60s. South winds around 5 miles an hour, becoming east toward daybreak. Chance of rain 80%. Sunday, showers likely through early afternoon, then showers with a chance of thunderstorms late in the afternoon. Humid with highs in the upper 70s. North winds 5 to 10 miles an hour. Gusts up to 20 miles an hour late in the afternoon. Chance of rain 80%. Once again, the forecast for this afternoon. Partly cloudy early, then becoming mostly cloudy. Highs in the mid-80s. South winds 5 to 10 miles an hour. Now here is the hazardous weather outlook for central Indiana. For the period today and tonight. Thunderstorms are possible at times tonight. Storms will be capable of producing locally heavy rain. Lightning is a threat from any thunderstorm. And now the extended outlook for the period Saturday through Thursday. Thunderstorms are possible at times Friday night through Sunday. Storms will be capable of producing locally heavy rain and isolated flash flooding, and an isolated strong storm cannot be ruled out on Saturday. Spotter information statement, spotter activation is not expected. Taking a look at the 3-7 day forecast for Indianapolis and central Indiana. For Sunday night, partly cloudy with a 20% chance of showers. Lows in the mid-60s. Monday, partly cloudy. A chance of showers late in the afternoon. Highs around 80. Chance of rain 30%. For Monday night, partly cloudy through the late overnight, then clearing. Lows in the lower 60s. Tuesday, mostly sunny through early afternoon, then partly cloudy with a chance of showers with a slight chance of thunderstorms late in the afternoon. Highs in the lower 80s. Chance of rain 40%. For Tuesday night, partly cloudy through the late overnight, then clearing. Lows in the mid-60s. Wednesday, mostly sunny. A chance of showers with a slight chance of thunderstorms late in the afternoon. Highs in the mid-80s. Chance of rain 40%. For Wednesday night, partly cloudy through the late overnight, then clearing. Lows in the upper 60s. Thursday, mostly sunny through early afternoon, then partly cloudy with a slight chance of showers and thunderstorms late in the afternoon. Highs in the mid-80s. Chance of rain 20%. The 8-14 day outlook for Friday, August 7th through Thursday, August 13th, calls for temperatures to be above normal and precipitation to be near normal. Normal highs for the period are around 85 degrees and normal lows are around 65. The normal precipitation total for the 7 days is between 0.65 and 0.70 inches. At noon, at Indianapolis, it was partly sunny. The temperature was 82 degrees, the dew point 64, and the relative humidity 54%. The wind was south at 10 miles an hour. The barometric pressure was 30.01 inches and falling. Around central Indiana, at Muncie, it was sunny, with a temperature of 81. It was mostly sunny, with a temperature of 80 at Zionsville, 81 at Eagle Creek Airpark, and 81 at Shelbyville. Elsewhere across Indiana, skies ranged from sunny to mostly sunny. It was 82 at South Bend, 84 at Fort Wayne, and 82 at Lafayette. Terre Haute reported 81, Bloomington reported 81, and Evansville reported 82. Just outside Indiana, at Dayton, it was mostly sunny, with a temperature of 81. It was partly sunny, with a temperature of 75 at Champaign, 83 at Cincinnati, and 82 at Louisville. At Chicago, it was cloudy, with a temperature of 79. At St. Louis, rain and fog were reported, with a temperature of 71. Once again, at Indianapolis, it was 82 degrees.
partly sunny skies. This is NOAA All Hazards Radio KEC 74 in Indianapolis. Now a look at your forecast for Indianapolis and central Indiana. This afternoon, partly cloudy early, then becoming mostly cloudy. Highs in the mid-80s. South winds 5 to 10 miles an hour. For tonight, mostly cloudy with a chance of thunderstorms. A chance of showers through the late overnight, then showers toward daybreak. Lows in the upper 60s. Southeast winds 5 to 10 miles an hour. Gusts up to 20 miles an hour toward daybreak. Chance of rain 70%. Saturday. Showers with a chance of thunderstorms. Humid with highs in the upper 70s. Southeast winds 5 to 10 miles an hour with gusts up to 25 miles an hour. Chance of rain 80%. For Saturday night. Showers with a slight chance of thunderstorms through the late overnight, then showers likely toward daybreak. Lows in the mid-60s. South winds around 5 miles an hour, becoming east toward daybreak. Chance of rain 80%. Sunday. Showers likely through early afternoon, then showers with a chance of thunderstorms late in the afternoon. Humid with highs in the upper 70s. North winds 5 to 10 miles an hour. Gusts up to 20 miles an hour late in the afternoon. Chance of rain 80%. Once again, the forecast for this afternoon. Partly cloudy early, then becoming mostly cloudy. Highs in the mid-80s. South winds 5 to 10 miles an hour. Taking a look at the 3 through 7 day forecast for Indianapolis and central Indiana. For Sunday night, partly cloudy with a 20% chance of showers. Lows in the mid-60s. Monday, partly cloudy. A chance of showers late in the afternoon. Highs around 80. Chance of rain 30%. For Monday night, partly cloudy through the late overnight, then clearing. Lows in the lower 60s. Tuesday, mostly sunny through early afternoon, then partly cloudy with a chance of showers with a slight chance of thunderstorms late in the afternoon. Highs in the lower 80s. Chance of rain 40%. For Tuesday night, partly cloudy through the late overnight, then clearing. Lows in the mid-60s. Wednesday, mostly sunny. A chance of showers with a slight chance of thunderstorms late in the afternoon. Highs in the mid-80s. Chance of rain 40%. For Wednesday night, partly cloudy through the late overnight, then clearing. Lows in the upper 60s. Thursday, mostly sunny through early afternoon, then partly cloudy with a slight chance of showers and thunderstorms late in the afternoon. Highs in the mid-80s. Chance of rain 20%. The 8 to 14 day outlook for Friday, August 7th through Thursday, August 13th, calls for temperatures to be above normal and precipitation to be near normal. Normal highs for the period are around 85 degrees, and normal lows are around 65. The normal precipitation total for the 7 days is between 0.65 and 0.70 inches. At noon, at Indianapolis, it was partly sunny. The temperature was 82 degrees, the dew point 64, and the relative humidity 54%. The wind was south at 10 miles an hour. The barometric pressure was 30.01 inches and falling. Around central Indiana, at Muncie, it was sunny, with a temperature of 81. It was mostly sunny, with a temperature of 80 at Zionsville, 81 at Eagle Creek Airpark, and 81 at Shelbyville. Elsewhere across Indiana, skies ranged from sunny to mostly sunny. It was 82 at South Bend, 84 at Fort Wayne, and 82 at Lafayette. Terre Haute reported 81, Bloomington reported 81, and Evansville reported 82. Just outside Indiana, at Dayton, it was mostly sunny, with a temperature of 81. It was partly sunny, with a temperature of 75 at Champaign, 83 at Cincinnati, and 82 at Louisville. At Chicago, it was cloudy, with a temperature of 79. At St. Louis, rain and fog were reported, with a temperature of 71. Once again, at Indianapolis, it was 82 degrees with partly sunny skies. This is NOAA All Hazards Radio KEC 74 in Indianapolis.

Now we'll look at your forecast for Indianapolis and central Indiana. This afternoon, partly cloudy early, then becoming mostly cloudy. Highs in the mid-80s. South winds 5 to 10 miles an hour. For tonight, mostly cloudy with a chance of thunderstorms. A chance of showers through the late overnight, then showers toward daybreak. Lows in the upper 60s. Southeast winds 5 to 10 miles an hour. Gusts up to 20 miles an hour toward daybreak. Chance of rain 70%. Saturday, showers with a chance of thunderstorms. Humid with highs in the upper 70s. Southeast winds 5 to 10 miles an hour with gusts up to 25 miles an hour. Chance of rain 80%. For Saturday night, showers with a slight chance of thunderstorms through the late overnight, then showers likely toward daybreak. Lows in the mid-60s. South winds around 5 miles an hour, becoming east toward daybreak. Chance of rain 80%. Sunday, showers likely through early afternoon, then showers with a chance of thunderstorms late in the afternoon. Humid with highs in the upper 70s. North winds 5 to 10 miles an hour. Gusts up to 20 miles an hour late in the afternoon. Chance of rain 80%. Once again, the forecast for this afternoon. Partly cloudy early, then becoming mostly cloudy. Highs in the mid-80s. South winds 5 to 10 miles an hour. The current time is 1:08 p.m. Eastern Daylight Time. Taking a look at the 3 through 7 day forecast for Indianapolis and central Indiana. For Sunday night, partly cloudy with a 20% chance of showers. Lows in the mid-60s. Monday, partly cloudy. A chance of showers late in the afternoon. Highs around 80. Chance of rain 30%. For Monday night, partly cloudy through the late overnight, then clearing. Lows in the lower 60s. Tuesday, mostly sunny through early afternoon, then partly cloudy with a chance of showers with a slight chance of thunderstorms late in the afternoon. Highs in the lower 80s. Chance of rain 40%. For Tuesday night, partly cloudy through the late overnight, then clearing. Lows in the mid-60s. Wednesday, mostly sunny. A chance of showers with a slight chance of thunderstorms late in the afternoon. Highs in the mid-80s. Chance of rain 40%. For Wednesday night, partly cloudy through the late overnight, then clearing. Lows in the upper 60s. Thursday, mostly sunny through early afternoon, then partly cloudy with a slight chance of showers and thunderstorms late in the afternoon. Highs in the mid-80s. Chance of rain 20%. The 8 to 14 day outlook for Friday, August 7th through Thursday, August 13th, calls for temperatures to be above normal and precipitation to be near normal. Normal highs for the period are around 85 degrees and normal lows are around 65. The normal precipitation total for the 7 days is between 0.65 and 0.70 inches. At noon, at Indianapolis, it was partly sunny. The temperature was 82 degrees, the dew point 64, and the relative humidity 54%. The wind was south at 10 miles an hour. The barometric pressure was 30.01 inches and falling. Around central Indiana, at Muncie, it was sunny, with a temperature of 81. It was mostly sunny, with a temperature of 80 at Zionsville, 81 at Eagle Creek Airpark, and 81 at Shelbyville. Elsewhere across Indiana, skies ranged from sunny to mostly sunny. It was 82 at South Bend, 84 at Fort Wayne, and 82 at Lafayette. Terre Haute reported 81, Bloomington reported 81, and Evansville reported 82. Just outside Indiana, at Dayton, it was mostly sunny, with a temperature of 81. It was partly sunny, with a temperature of 75 at Champaign, 83 at Cincinnati, and 82 at Louisville. At Chicago, it was cloudy, with a temperature of 79. At St. Louis, rain and fog were reported, with a temperature of 71. Once again, at Indianapolis, it was 82 degrees with partly sunny skies. At 1 p.m., at Indianapolis, it was partly sunny. The temperature was 83 degrees, the dew point

64, and the relative humidity 52%. The wind was south at 10 miles an hour. The barometric pressure was 30.00 inches and falling. Around central Indiana, at Muncie, it was mostly sunny, with a temperature of 82. It was partly sunny, with a temperature of 80 at Zionsville, 82 at Eagle Creek Air Park, and 80 at Shelbyville. Elsewhere across Indiana, skies ranged from mostly sunny to partly sunny. It was 82 at South Bend, 85 at Fort Wayne, and 81 at Lafayette. Terre Haute reported 80, Bloomington reported 82, and Evansville reported 82. Just outside Indiana, skies ranged from partly sunny to cloudy. It was 79 at Chicago, 77 at Champaign, and 83 at Dayton. St. Louis reported 73, Cincinnati reported 84, and Louisville reported 83. Once again, at Indianapolis it was 83 degrees with partly sunny skies. This is NOAA All Hazards Radio KEC 74 in Indianapolis. Now a look at your forecast for Indianapolis and central Indiana. This afternoon, partly cloudy early, then becoming mostly cloudy. Highs in the mid-80s. South winds 5 to 10 miles an hour. For tonight, mostly cloudy with a chance of thunderstorms. A chance of showers through the late overnight, then showers toward daybreak. Lows in the upper 60s. Southeast winds 5 to 10 miles an hour. Gusts up to 20 miles an hour toward daybreak. Chance of rain 70%. Saturday. Showers with a chance of thunderstorms. Humid with highs in the upper 70s. Southeast winds 5 to 10 miles an hour with gusts up to 25 miles an hour. Chance of rain 80%. For Saturday night. Showers with a slight chance of thunderstorms through the late overnight, then showers likely toward daybreak. Lows in the mid-60s. South winds around 5 miles an hour, becoming east toward daybreak. Chance of rain 80%. Sunday. Showers likely through early afternoon, then showers with a chance of thunderstorms late in the afternoon. Humid with highs in the upper 70s. North winds 5 to 10 miles an hour. Gusts up to 20 miles an hour late in the afternoon. Chance of rain 80%. Once again, the forecast for this afternoon. Partly cloudy early, then becoming mostly cloudy. Highs in the mid-80s. South winds 5 to 10 miles an hour. Taking a look at the 3 through 7 day forecast for Indianapolis and central Indiana. For Sunday night, partly cloudy with a 20% chance of showers. Lows in the mid-60s. Monday, partly cloudy. A chance of showers late in the afternoon. Highs around 80. Chance of rain 30%. For Monday night, partly cloudy through the late overnight, then clearing. Lows in the lower 60s. Tuesday, mostly sunny through early afternoon, then partly cloudy with a chance of showers with a slight chance of thunderstorms late in the afternoon. Highs in the lower 80s. Chance of rain 40%. For Tuesday night, partly cloudy through the late overnight, then clearing. Lows in the mid-60s. Wednesday, mostly sunny. A chance of showers with a slight chance of thunderstorms late in the afternoon. Highs in the mid-80s. Chance of rain 40%. For Wednesday night, partly cloudy through the late overnight, then clearing. Lows in the upper 60s. Thursday. Mostly sunny through early afternoon, then partly cloudy with a slight chance of showers and thunderstorms late in the afternoon. Highs in the mid-80s. Chance of rain 20%. And now a look at your forecast for Indianapolis and central Indiana. This afternoon. Mostly cloudy. Highs in the mid-80s. South winds 5 to 10 miles an hour. For tonight. Mostly cloudy with scattered thunderstorms. Scattered showers through the late overnight, then showers toward daybreak. Lows in the upper 60s. Southeast winds 5 to 10 miles an hour. Gusts up to 20 miles an hour toward daybreak. Chance of rain 90%. Saturday. Showers and scattered thunderstorms. Humid with highs in the upper 70s. South winds 5 to

and miles an hour with gusts up to 25 miles an hour. Chance of rain near 100% for Saturday night. Isolated thunderstorms through the late overnight. Numerous showers. Lows in the mid-60s. South winds around 5 miles an hour. Chance of rain 70%. Sunday. Showers. Isolated thunderstorms through early afternoon. Then scattered thunderstorms late in the afternoon. Humid with highs in the upper 70s. North winds 5 to 10 miles an hour. Gusts up to 20 miles an hour late in the afternoon. Chance of rain 90%. Once again, the forecast for this afternoon. Mostly cloudy. Highs in the mid-80s. South winds 5 to 10 miles an hour. Now here is the hazardous weather outlook for central Indiana. For the period today and tonight. Thunderstorms are possible at times tonight. Storms will be capable of producing locally heavy rain. Lightning is a threat from any thunderstorm. And now the extended outlook for the period Saturday through Thursday. Thunderstorms are possible at times Friday night through Sunday. Storms will be capable of producing locally heavy rain and isolated flash flooding, and an isolated strong storm cannot be ruled out on Saturday. Spotter information statement. Spotter activation is not expected. Taking a look at the 3-7 day forecast for Indianapolis and central Indiana. For Sunday night, partly cloudy with a 20% chance of showers. Lows in the mid-60s. Monday, partly cloudy. A chance of showers late in the afternoon. Highs around 80. Chance of rain 30%. For Monday night, partly cloudy through the late overnight, then clearing. Lows in the lower 60s. Tuesday, mostly sunny through early afternoon, then partly cloudy with a chance of showers with a slight chance of thunderstorms late in the afternoon. Highs in the lower 80s. Chance of rain 40%. For Tuesday night, partly cloudy through the late overnight, then clearing. Lows in the mid-60s. Wednesday, mostly sunny. A chance of showers with a slight chance of thunderstorms late in the afternoon. Highs in the mid-80s. Chance of rain 40%. For Wednesday night, partly cloudy through the late overnight, then clearing. Lows in the upper 60s. Thursday, mostly sunny through early afternoon, then partly cloudy with a slight chance of showers and thunderstorms late in the afternoon. Highs in the mid-80s. Chance of rain 20%. The 8-14 day outlook for Friday, August 7th through Thursday, August 13th, calls for temperatures to be above normal and precipitation to be near normal. Normal highs for the period are around 85 degrees and normal lows are around 65. The normal precipitation total for the 7 days is between 0.65 and 0.70 inches. At 1 p.m. at Indianapolis, it was partly sunny. The temperature was 83 degrees. The dew point 64, and the relative humidity 52%. The wind was south at 10 miles an hour. The barometric pressure was 30.00 inches and falling. Around central Indiana, at Muncie, it was mostly sunny, with a temperature of 82. It was partly sunny, with a temperature of 80 at Zionsville, 82 at Eagle Creek Airpark, and 80 at Shelbyville. Elsewhere across Indiana, skies ranged from mostly sunny to partly sunny. It was 82 at South Bend, 85 at Fort Wayne, and 81 at Lafayette. Terre Haute reported 80, Bloomington reported 82, and Evansville reported 82. Just outside Indiana, skies ranged from partly sunny to cloudy. It was 79 at Chicago, 77 at Champaign, and 83 at Dayton. St. Louis reported 73, Cincinnati reported 84, and Louisville reported 83. Once again, at Indianapolis it was 83 degrees with partly sunny skies. This is NOAA All Hazards Radio KEC 74 in Indianapolis. And now a look at your forecast for Indianapolis and central Indiana. This afternoon, mostly cloudy. Highs in the mid-80s. South winds 5 to 10 miles an hour. For tonight, mostly cloudy with scattered thunderstorms. Scattered showers through the late overnight,

showers toward daybreak. Lows in the upper 60s. Southeast winds 5 to 10 miles an hour. Gusts up to 20 miles an hour toward daybreak. Chance of rain 90%. Saturday. Showers and scattered thunderstorms. Humid with highs in the upper 70s. South winds 5 to 10 miles an hour with gusts up to 25 miles an hour. Chance of rain near 100%. For Saturday night. Isolated thunderstorms through the late overnight. Numerous showers. Lows in the mid-60s. South winds around 5 miles an hour. Chance of rain 70%. Sunday. Showers. Isolated thunderstorms through early afternoon. Then scattered thunderstorms late in the afternoon. Humid with highs in the upper 70s. North winds 5 to 10 miles an hour. Gusts up to 20 miles an hour late in the afternoon. Chance of rain 90%. Once again, the forecast for this afternoon. Mostly cloudy. Highs in the mid-80s. South winds 5 to 10 miles an hour. Taking a look at the 3 through 7 day forecast for Indianapolis and central Indiana. For Sunday night, partly cloudy with a 20% chance of showers. Lows in the mid-60s. Monday, partly cloudy. A chance of showers late in the afternoon. Highs around 80. Chance of rain 30%. For Monday night, partly cloudy through the late overnight, then clearing. Lows in the lower 60s. Tuesday, mostly sunny through early afternoon, then partly cloudy with a chance of showers with a slight chance of thunderstorms late in the afternoon. Highs in the lower 80s. Chance of rain 40%. For Tuesday night, partly cloudy through the late overnight, then clearing. Lows in the mid-60s. Wednesday, mostly sunny. A chance of showers with a slight chance of thunderstorms late in the afternoon. Highs in the mid-80s. Chance of rain 40%. For Wednesday night, partly cloudy through the late overnight, then clearing. Lows in the upper 60s. Thursday, mostly sunny through early afternoon, then partly cloudy with a slight chance of showers and thunderstorms late in the afternoon. Highs in the mid-80s. Chance of rain 20%. The current time is 1:24 p.m. Eastern Daylight Time. The 8 to 14 day outlook for Friday, August 7th through Thursday, August 13th, calls for temperatures to be above normal and precipitation to be near normal. Normal highs for the period are around 85 degrees, and normal lows are around 65. The normal precipitation total for the 7 days is between 0.65 and 0.70 inches. At 1 p.m., at Indianapolis, it was partly sunny. The temperature was 83 degrees, the dew point 64, and the relative humidity 52%. The wind was south at 10 miles an hour. The barometric pressure was 30.00 inches and falling. Around central Indiana, at Muncie, it was mostly sunny, with a temperature of 82. It was partly sunny, with a temperature of 80 at Zionsville, 82 at Eagle Creek Airpark, and 80 at Shelbyville. Elsewhere across Indiana, skies ranged from mostly sunny to partly sunny. It was 82 at South Bend, 85 at Fort Wayne, and 81 at Lafayette. Terre Haute reported 80, Bloomington reported 82, and Evansville reported 82. Just outside Indiana, skies ranged from partly sunny to cloudy. It was 79 at Chicago, 77 at Champaign, and 83 at Dayton. St. Louis reported 73, Cincinnati reported 84, and Louisville reported 83. Once again, at Indianapolis it was 83 degrees with partly sunny skies. This is NOAA All Hazards Radio KEC 74 in Indianapolis. And now a look at your forecast for Indianapolis and central Indiana. This afternoon, mostly cloudy. Highs in the mid-80s. South winds 5 to 10 miles an hour. For tonight, mostly cloudy with scattered thunderstorms. Scattered showers through the late overnight, then showers toward daybreak. Lows in the upper 60s. Southeast winds 5 to 10 miles an hour. Gusts up to 20 miles an hour toward daybreak. Chance of

90%. Saturday, showers and scattered thunderstorms. Humid with highs in the upper 70s. South winds 5 to 10 miles an hour with gusts up to 25 miles an hour. Chance of rain near 100%. For Saturday night, isolated thunderstorms through the late overnight. Numerous showers. Lows in the mid-60s. South winds around 5 miles an hour. Chance of rain 70%. Sunday, showers. Isolated thunderstorms through early afternoon, then scattered thunderstorms late in the afternoon. Humid with highs in the upper 70s. North winds 5 to 10 miles an hour. Gusts up to 20 miles an hour late in the afternoon. Chance of rain 90%. Once again, the forecast for this afternoon. Mostly cloudy. Highs in the mid-80s. South winds 5 to 10 miles an hour. Taking a look at the 3 through 7 day forecast for Indianapolis and central Indiana. For Sunday night, partly cloudy with a 20% chance of showers. Lows in the mid-60s. Monday, partly cloudy. A chance of showers late in the afternoon. Highs around 80. Chance of rain 30%. For Monday night, partly cloudy through the late overnight, then clearing. Lows in the lower 60s. Tuesday, mostly sunny through early afternoon, then partly cloudy with a chance of showers with a slight chance of thunderstorms late in the afternoon. Highs in the lower 80s. Chance of rain 40%. For Tuesday night, partly cloudy through the late overnight, then clearing. Lows in the mid-60s. Wednesday, mostly sunny. A chance of showers with a slight chance of thunderstorms late in the afternoon. Highs in the mid-80s. Chance of rain 40%. For Wednesday night, partly cloudy through the late overnight, then clearing. Lows in the upper 60s. Thursday, mostly sunny through early afternoon, then partly cloudy with a slight chance of showers and thunderstorms late in the afternoon. Highs in the mid-80s. Chance of rain 20%. The 8 to 14 day outlook for Friday, August 7th through Thursday, August 13th, calls for temperatures to be above normal and precipitation to be near normal. Normal highs for the period are around 85 degrees and normal lows are around 65. The normal precipitation total for the 7 days is between 0.65 and 0.70 inches. At 1 p.m. at Indianapolis, it was partly sunny. The temperature was 83 degrees. The dew point 64, and the relative humidity 52%. The wind was south at 10 miles an hour. The barometric pressure was 30.00 inches and falling. Around central Indiana, at Muncie, it was mostly sunny, with a temperature of 82. It was partly sunny, with a temperature of 80 at Zionsville, 82 at Eagle Creek Airpark, and 80 at Shelbyville. Elsewhere across Indiana, skies ranged from mostly sunny to partly sunny. It was 82 at South Bend, 85 at Fort Wayne, and 81 at Lafayette. Terre Haute reported 80, Bloomington reported 82, and Evansville reported 82. Just outside Indiana, skies ranged from partly sunny to cloudy. It was 79 at Chicago, 77 at Champaign, and 83 at Dayton. St. Louis reported 73, Cincinnati reported 84, and Louisville reported 83. Once again, at Indianapolis it was 83 degrees with partly sunny skies. This is NOAA All Hazards Radio KEC 74 in Indianapolis. And now a look at your forecast for Indianapolis and central Indiana. This afternoon, mostly cloudy. Highs in the mid-80s. South winds 5 to 10 miles an hour. For tonight, mostly cloudy with scattered thunderstorms. Scattered showers through the late overnight, then showers toward daybreak. Lows in the upper 60s. Southeast winds 5 to 10 miles an hour. Gusts up to 20 miles an hour toward daybreak. Chance of rain 90%. Saturday, showers and scattered thunderstorms. Humid with highs in the upper 70s. South winds 5 to 10 miles an hour with gusts up to 25 miles an hour. Chance of rain near 100%.
for Saturday night. Isolated thunderstorms through the late overnight. Numerous showers. Lows in the mid-60s. South winds around 5 miles an hour. Chance of rain 70%. Sunday. Showers. Isolated thunderstorms through early afternoon, then scattered thunderstorms late in the afternoon. Humid with highs in the upper 70s. North winds 5 to 10 miles an hour. Gusts up to 20 miles an hour late in the afternoon. Chance of rain 90%. Once again, the forecast for this afternoon. Mostly cloudy. Highs in the mid-80s. South winds 5 to 10 miles an hour. Taking a look at the 3-7 day forecast for Indianapolis and central Indiana. For Sunday night, partly cloudy with a 20% chance of showers. Lows in the mid-60s. Monday, partly cloudy. A chance of showers late in the afternoon. Highs around 80. Chance of rain 30%. For Monday night, partly cloudy through the late overnight, then clearing. Lows in the lower 60s. Tuesday, mostly sunny through early afternoon, then partly cloudy with a chance of showers with a slight chance of thunderstorms late in the afternoon. Highs in the lower 80s. Chance of rain 40%. For Tuesday night, partly cloudy through the late overnight, then clearing. Lows in the mid-60s. Wednesday, mostly sunny. A chance of showers with a slight chance of thunderstorms late in the afternoon. Highs in the mid-80s. Chance of rain 40%. A chance of showers with a slight chance of thunderstorms late in the afternoon. Highs in the mid-80s. Chance of rain 40%. For Wednesday night, partly cloudy through the late overnight, then clearing. Lows in the upper 60s. Thursday, mostly sunny through early afternoon, then partly cloudy with a slight chance of showers and thunderstorms late in the afternoon. Highs in the mid-80s. Chance of rain 20%. The 8-14 day outlook for Friday, August 7th through Thursday, August 13th, calls for temperatures to be above normal and precipitation to be near normal. Normal highs for the period are around 85 degrees and normal lows are around 65. The normal precipitation total for the 7 days is between 0.65 and 0.70 inches. At 1 p.m. at Indianapolis, it was partly sunny. The temperature was 83 degrees, the dew point 64, and the relative humidity 52%. The wind was south at 10 miles an hour. The barometric pressure was 30.00 inches and falling. Around central Indiana, at Muncie, it was mostly sunny, with a temperature of 82. It was partly sunny, with a temperature of 80 at Zionsville, 82 at Eagle Creek Airpark, and 80 at Shelbyville. Elsewhere across Indiana, skies ranged from mostly sunny to partly sunny. It was 82 at South Bend, 85 at Fort Wayne, and 81 at Lafayette. Terre Haute reported 80, Bloomington reported 82, and Evansville reported 82. Just outside Indiana, skies ranged from partly sunny to cloudy. It was 79 at Chicago, 77 at Champaign, and 83 at Dayton. St. Louis reported 73, Cincinnati reported 84, and Louisville reported 83. Once again, at Indianapolis it was 83 degrees with partly sunny skies. This is NOAA All Hazards Radio KEC 74 in Indianapolis. Now a look at your forecast for Indianapolis and central Indiana. This afternoon, mostly cloudy. Highs in the mid-80s. South winds 5 to 10 miles an hour. For tonight, mostly cloudy with scattered thunderstorms. Scattered showers through the late overnight, then showers toward daybreak. Lows in the upper 60s. Southeast winds 5 to 10 miles an hour. Gusts up to 20 miles an hour toward daybreak. Chance of rain 90%. Saturday, showers and scattered thunderstorms. Humid with highs in the upper 70s. South winds 5 to 10 miles an hour with gusts up to 25 miles an hour. Chance of rain near 100%. For Saturday night, isolated thunderstorms through the late overnight. Numerous showers.
Lows in the mid-60s.

South winds around 5 miles an hour. Chance of rain 70%. Sunday, showers. Isolated thunderstorms through early afternoon, then scattered thunderstorms late in the afternoon. Humid with highs in the upper 70s. North winds 5 to 10 miles an hour. Gusts up to 20 miles an hour late in the afternoon. Chance of rain 90%. Once again, the forecast for this afternoon. Mostly cloudy. Highs in the mid-80s. South winds 5 to 10 miles an hour. Taking a look at the 3 through 7 day forecast for Indianapolis and central Indiana. For Sunday night, partly cloudy with a 20% chance of showers. Lows in the mid-60s. Monday, partly cloudy. A chance of showers late in the afternoon. Highs around 80. Chance of rain 30%. For Monday night, partly cloudy through the late overnight, then clearing. Lows in the lower 60s. Tuesday, mostly sunny through early afternoon, then partly cloudy with a chance of showers with a slight chance of thunderstorms late in the afternoon. Highs in the lower 80s. Chance of rain 40%. For Tuesday night, partly cloudy through the late overnight, then clearing. Lows in the mid-60s. Wednesday, mostly sunny. A chance of showers with a slight chance of thunderstorms late in the afternoon. Highs in the mid-80s. Chance of rain 40%. For Wednesday night, partly cloudy through the late overnight, then clearing. Lows in the upper 60s. Thursday, mostly sunny through early afternoon, then partly cloudy with a slight chance of showers and thunderstorms late in the afternoon. Highs in the mid-80s. Chance of rain 20%. Now here is the hazardous weather outlook for central Indiana. For the period today and tonight. Thunderstorms are possible at times tonight. Storms will be capable of producing locally heavy rain. Lightning is a threat from any thunderstorm. And now the extended outlook for the period Saturday through Thursday. Thunderstorms are possible at times Friday night through Sunday. Storms will be capable of producing locally heavy rain and isolated flash flooding, and an isolated strong storm cannot be ruled out on Saturday. Spotter information statement, spotter activation is not expected. The current time is 1:39 p.m. Eastern Daylight Time. The 8 to 14 day outlook for Friday, August 7th through Thursday, August 13th, calls for temperatures to be above normal and precipitation to be near normal. Normal highs for the period are around 85 degrees and normal lows are around 65. The normal precipitation total for the 7 days is between 0.65 and 0.70 inches. 1 p.m. at Indianapolis, it was partly sunny. The temperature was 83 degrees, the dew point 64, and the relative humidity 52%. The wind was south at 10 miles an hour. The barometric pressure was 30.00 inches and falling. Around central Indiana, at Muncie, it was mostly sunny, with a temperature of 82. It was partly sunny, with a temperature of 80 at Zionsville, 82 at Eagle Creek Airpark, and 80 at Shelbyville. Elsewhere across Indiana, skies ranged from mostly sunny to partly sunny. It was 82 at South Bend, 85 at Fort Wayne, and 81 at Lafayette. Terre Haute reported 80, Bloomington reported 82, and Evansville reported 82. Just outside Indiana, skies ranged from partly sunny to cloudy. It was 79 at Chicago, 77 at Champaign, and 83 at Dayton. St. Louis reported 73, Cincinnati reported 84, and Louisville reported 83. Once again, at Indianapolis it was 83 degrees with partly sunny skies. This is NOAA All Hazards Radio KEC 74 in Indianapolis. Now a look at your forecast for Indianapolis and central Indiana. This afternoon, mostly cloudy. Highs in the mid-80s. South winds 5 to 10 miles an hour. For tonight, mostly cloudy with scattered thunderstorms. Scattered showers through the late overnight, then showers toward daybreak. Lows in the upper 60s. Southeast winds 5 to 10 miles an hour. Gusts up to 20 miles an hour toward daybreak.

90%. Once again, the forecast for this afternoon: mostly cloudy, highs in the mid-80s, south winds 5 to 10 miles an hour. Taking a look at the 3 through 7 day forecast for Indianapolis and central Indiana. For Sunday night, partly cloudy with a 20% chance of showers, lows in the mid-60s. Monday, partly cloudy, a chance of showers late in the afternoon, highs around 80, chance of rain 30%. For Monday night, partly cloudy through the late overnight, then clearing, lows in the lower 60s. Tuesday, mostly sunny through early afternoon, then partly cloudy with a chance of showers with a slight chance of thunderstorms late in the afternoon, highs in the lower 80s, chance of rain 40%. For Tuesday night, partly cloudy through the late overnight, then clearing, lows in the mid-60s. Wednesday, mostly sunny, a chance of showers with a slight chance of thunderstorms late in the afternoon, highs in the mid-80s, chance of rain 40%. For Wednesday night, partly cloudy through the late overnight, then clearing, lows in the upper 60s. Thursday, mostly sunny through early afternoon, then partly cloudy with a slight chance of showers and thunderstorms late in the afternoon, highs in the mid-80s, chance of rain 20%. The 8 to 14 day outlook for Friday, August 7th through Thursday, August 13th, calls for temperatures to be above normal and precipitation to be near normal. Normal highs for the period are around 85 degrees and normal lows are around 65. The normal precipitation total for the 7 days is between 0.65 and 0.70 inches. At 1 p.m. at Indianapolis, it was partly sunny. The temperature was 83 degrees, the dew point 64, and the relative humidity 52%. The wind was south at 10 miles an hour. The barometric pressure was 30.00 inches and falling. Around central Indiana, at Muncie, it was mostly sunny, with a temperature of 82. It was partly sunny, with a temperature of 80 at Zionsville, 82 at Eagle Creek Air Park, and 80 at Shelbyville. Elsewhere across Indiana, skies ranged from mostly sunny to partly sunny. It was 82 at South Bend, 85 at Fort Wayne, and 81 at Lafayette. Terre Haute reported 80, Bloomington reported 82, and Evansville reported 82. Just outside Indiana, skies ranged from partly sunny to cloudy. It was 79 at Chicago, 77 at Champaign, and 83 at Dayton. St. Louis reported 73, Cincinnati reported 84, and Louisville reported 83. Once again, at Indianapolis it was 83 degrees with partly sunny skies. This is NOAA All Hazards Radio KEC 74 in Indianapolis. And now a look at your forecast for Indianapolis and central Indiana. This afternoon, mostly cloudy, highs in the mid-80s. South winds 5 to 10 miles an hour. For tonight, mostly cloudy with scattered thunderstorms. Scattered showers through the late overnight, then showers toward daybreak. Lows in the upper 60s. Southeast winds 5 to 10 miles an hour. Gusts up to 20 miles an hour toward daybreak. Chance of rain 90%. Saturday, showers and scattered thunderstorms. Humid with highs in the upper 70s. South winds 5 to 10 miles an hour with gusts up to 25 miles an hour. Chance of rain near 100%. For Saturday night, isolated thunderstorms through the late overnight. Numerous showers. Lows in the mid-60s. South winds around 5 miles an hour. Chance of rain 70%. Sunday, showers. Isolated thunderstorms through early afternoon, then scattered thunderstorms late in the afternoon. Humid with highs in the upper 70s. North winds 5 to 10 miles an hour. Gusts up to 20 miles an hour late in the afternoon. Chance of rain 90%. Once again, the forecast for this afternoon: mostly cloudy. Highs in the mid-80s. South winds 5 to 10 miles an hour. Taking a look at the 3 through 7 day forecast for Indianapolis and central

for Sunday night. Partly cloudy with a 20% chance of showers. Lows in the mid-60s. Monday. Partly cloudy. A chance of showers late in the afternoon. Highs around 80. Chance of rain 30%. For Monday night. Partly cloudy through the late overnight, then clearing. Lows in the lower 60s. Tuesday. Mostly sunny through early afternoon, then partly cloudy with a chance of showers with a slight chance of thunderstorms late in the afternoon. Highs in the lower 80s. Chance of rain 40%. For Tuesday night. Partly cloudy through the late overnight, then clearing. Lows in the mid-60s. Wednesday. Mostly sunny. A chance of showers with a slight chance of thunderstorms late in the afternoon. Highs in the mid-80s. Chance of rain 40%. For Wednesday night. Partly cloudy through the late overnight, then clearing. Lows in the upper 60s. Thursday. Mostly sunny through early afternoon, then partly cloudy with a slight chance of showers and thunderstorms late in the afternoon. Highs in the mid-80s. Chance of rain 20%. The 8-14 day outlook for Friday, August 7th through Thursday, August 13th, calls for temperatures to be above normal and precipitation to be near normal. Normal highs for the period are around 85 degrees and normal lows are around 65. The normal precipitation total for the 7 days is between 0.65 and 0.70 inches. At 1 p.m. at Indianapolis, it was partly sunny. The temperature was 83 degrees, the dew point 64, and the relative humidity 52%. The wind was south at 10 miles an hour. The barometric pressure was 30.00 inches and falling. Around central Indiana, at Muncie, it was mostly sunny, with a temperature of 82. It was partly sunny, with a temperature of 80 at Zionsville, 82 at Eagle Creek Airpark, and 80 at Shelbyville. Elsewhere across Indiana, skies ranged from mostly sunny to partly sunny. It was 82 at South Bend, 85 at Fort Wayne, and 81 at Lafayette. Terre Haute reported 80, Bloomington reported 82, and Evansville reported 82. Just outside Indiana, skies ranged from partly sunny to cloudy. It was 79 at Chicago, 77 at Champaign, and 83 at Dayton. St. Louis reported 73, Cincinnati reported 84, and Louisville reported 83. Once again, at Indianapolis it was 83 degrees with partly sunny skies. This is NOAA All Hazards Radio KEC 74 in Indianapolis. Now we'll look at your forecast for Indianapolis and central Indiana. This afternoon, mostly cloudy. Highs in the mid-80s. South winds 5 to 10 miles an hour. For tonight, mostly cloudy with scattered thunderstorms. Scattered showers through the late overnight, then showers toward daybreak. Lows in the upper 60s. Southeast winds 5 to 10 miles an hour. Gusts up to 20 miles an hour toward daybreak. Chance of rain 90%. Saturday. Showers and scattered thunderstorms. Humid with highs in the upper 70s. South winds 5 to 10 miles an hour with gusts up to 25 miles an hour. Chance of rain near 100%. For Saturday night. Isolated thunderstorms through the late overnight. Numerous showers. Lows in the mid-60s. South winds around 5 miles an hour. Chance of rain 70%. Sunday. Showers. Isolated thunderstorms through early afternoon, then scattered thunderstorms late in the afternoon. Humid with highs in the upper 70s. North winds 5 to 10 miles an hour. Gusts up to 20 miles an hour late in the afternoon. Chance of rain 90%. Once again, the forecast for this afternoon. Mostly cloudy. Highs in the mid-80s. South winds 5 to 10 miles an hour. Taking a look at the 3 through 7 day forecast for Indianapolis and central Indiana. For Sunday night, partly cloudy with a 20% chance of showers. Lows in the mid-60s. Monday, partly cloudy. A chance of showers late in the afternoon. Highs around 80. Chance of rain.

30% for Monday night. Partly cloudy through the late overnight, then clearing. Lows in the lower 60s. Tuesday. Mostly sunny through early afternoon, then partly cloudy with a chance of showers with a slight chance of thunderstorms late in the afternoon. Highs in the lower 80s. Chance of rain 40% for Tuesday night. Partly cloudy through the late overnight, then clearing. Lows in the mid-60s. Wednesday. Mostly sunny. A chance of showers with a slight chance of thunderstorms late in the afternoon. Highs in the mid-80s. Chance of rain 40% for Wednesday night. Partly cloudy through the late overnight, then clearing. Lows in the upper 60s. Thursday. Mostly sunny through early afternoon, then partly cloudy with a slight chance of showers and thunderstorms late in the afternoon. Highs in the mid-80s. Chance of rain 20%. The current time is 1:53 p.m. Eastern Daylight Time. The 8 to 14 day outlook for Friday, August 7th through Thursday, August 13th, calls for temperatures to be above normal and precipitation to be near normal. Normal highs for the period are around 85 degrees and normal lows are around 65. The normal precipitation total for the 7 days is between 0.65 and 0.70 inches. At 1 p.m. at Indianapolis, it was partly sunny. The temperature was 83 degrees. The dew point 64, and the relative humidity 52%. The wind was south at 10 miles an hour. The barometric pressure was 30.00 inches and falling. Around central Indiana, at Muncie, it was mostly sunny, with a temperature of 82. It was partly sunny, with a temperature of 80 at Zionsville, 82 at Eagle Creek Airpark, and 80 at Shelbyville. Elsewhere across Indiana, skies ranged from mostly sunny to partly sunny. It was 82 at South Bend, 85 at Fort Wayne, and 81 at Lafayette. Terre Haute reported 80, Bloomington reported 82, and Evansville reported 82. Just outside Indiana, skies ranged from partly sunny to cloudy. It was 79 at Chicago, 77 at Champaign, and 83 at Dayton. St. Louis reported 73, Cincinnati reported 84, and Louisville reported 83. Once again, at Indianapolis it was 83 degrees with partly sunny skies. This is NOAA All Hazards Radio KEC 74 in Indianapolis. And now a look at your forecast for Indianapolis and central Indiana. This afternoon, mostly cloudy. Highs in the mid-80s. South winds 5 to 10 miles an hour. For tonight, mostly cloudy with scattered thunderstorms. Scattered showers through the late overnight, then showers toward daybreak. Lows in the upper 60s. Southeast winds 5 to 10 miles an hour. Gusts up to 20 miles an hour toward daybreak. Chance of rain 90%. Saturday, showers and scattered thunderstorms. Humid with highs in the upper 70s. South winds 5 to 10 miles an hour with gusts up to 25 miles an hour. Chance of rain near 100%. For Saturday night, isolated thunderstorms through the late overnight. Numerous showers. Lows in the mid-60s. South winds around 5 miles an hour. Chance of rain 70%. Sunday, showers. Isolated thunderstorms through early afternoon, then scattered thunderstorms late in the afternoon. Humid with highs in the upper 70s. North winds 5 to 10 miles an hour. Gusts up to 20 miles an hour late in the afternoon. Chance of rain 90%. Once again, the forecast for this afternoon. Mostly cloudy. Highs in the mid-80s. South winds 5 to 10 miles an hour. Taking a look at the 3 through 7 day forecast for Indianapolis and central Indiana. For Sunday night, partly cloudy with a 20% chance of showers. Lows in the mid-60s. Monday, partly cloudy. A chance of showers late in the afternoon. Highs around 80. Chance of rain 30%. For Monday night, partly cloudy through the late overnight, then clearing. Lows in the lower 60s. Tuesday, mostly sunny through early afternoon.

the lower 60s. Tuesday, mostly sunny through early afternoon, then partly cloudy with a chance of showers with a slight chance of thunderstorms late in the afternoon. Highs in the lower 80s. Chance of rain 40%. For Tuesday night, partly cloudy through the late overnight, then clearing. Lows in the mid-60s. Wednesday, mostly sunny. A chance of showers with a slight chance of thunderstorms late in the afternoon. Highs in the mid-80s. Chance of rain 40%. For Wednesday night, partly cloudy through the late overnight, then clearing. Lows in the upper 60s. Thursday, mostly sunny through early afternoon, then partly cloudy with a slight chance of showers and thunderstorms late in the afternoon. Highs in the mid-80s. Chance of rain 20%. The current time is 2:08 p.m. Eastern Daylight Time. The 14-day outlook for Friday, August 7th through Thursday, August 13th, calls for temperatures to be above normal and precipitation to be near normal. Normal highs for the period are around 85 degrees, and normal lows are around 65. The normal precipitation total for the 7 days is between 0.65 and 0.70 inches. At 1 p.m., at Indianapolis, it was partly sunny. The temperature was 83 degrees, the dew point 64, and the relative humidity 52%. The wind was south at 10 miles an hour. The barometric pressure was 30.00 inches and falling. Around central Indiana, at Muncie, it was mostly sunny, with a temperature of 82. It was partly sunny, with a temperature of 80 at Zionsville, 82 at Eagle Creek Airpark, and 80 at Shelbyville. Elsewhere across Indiana, skies ranged from mostly sunny to partly sunny. It was 82 at South Bend, 85 at Fort Wayne, and 81 at Lafayette. Terre Haute reported 80, Bloomington reported 82, and Evansville reported 82. Just outside Indiana, skies ranged from partly sunny to cloudy. It was 79 at Chicago, 77 at Champaign, and 83 at Dayton. St. Louis reported 73, Cincinnati reported 84, and Louisville reported 83. Once again, at Indianapolis it was 83 degrees with partly sunny skies. This is NOAA All Hazards Radio KEC 74 in Indianapolis. Now a look at your forecast for Indianapolis and central Indiana. This afternoon, mostly cloudy. Highs in the mid-80s. South winds 5 to 10 miles an hour. For tonight, mostly cloudy with scattered thunderstorms. Scattered showers through the late overnight, then showers toward daybreak. Lows in the upper 60s. Southeast winds 5 to 10 miles an hour. Gusts up to 20 miles an hour toward daybreak. Chance of rain 90%. Saturday, showers and scattered thunderstorms. Humid with highs in the upper 70s. South winds 5 to 10 miles an hour with gusts up to 25 miles an hour. Chance of rain near 100%. For Saturday night, isolated thunderstorms through the late overnight. Numerous showers. Lows in the mid-60s. South winds around 5 miles an hour. Chance of rain 70%. Sunday, showers. Isolated thunderstorms through early afternoon, then scattered thunderstorms late in the afternoon. Humid with highs in the upper 70s. North winds 5 to 10 miles an hour. Gusts up to 20 miles an hour late in the afternoon. Chance of rain 90%. Once again, the forecast for this afternoon. Mostly cloudy. Highs in the mid-80s. South winds 5 to 10 miles an hour. Taking a look at the 3 through 7 day forecast for Indianapolis and central Indiana. For Sunday night, partly cloudy with a 20% chance of showers. Lows in the mid-60s. Monday, partly cloudy. A chance of showers late in the afternoon. Highs around 80. Chance of rain 30%. For Monday night, partly cloudy through the late overnight, then clearing. Lows in the lower 60s. Tuesday, mostly sunny through early afternoon, then partly cloudy with a chance of showers with a slight chance of thunderstorms late in the afternoon.
Highs in the lower 80s.

chance of rain 40% for Tuesday night. Partly cloudy through the late overnight, then clearing. Lows in the mid-60s. Wednesday, mostly sunny. A chance of showers with a slight chance of thunderstorms late in the afternoon. Highs in the mid-80s. Chance of rain 40%. For Wednesday night, partly cloudy through the late overnight, then clearing. Lows in the upper 60s. Thursday, mostly sunny through early afternoon, then partly cloudy with a slight chance of showers and thunderstorms late in the afternoon. Highs in the mid-80s. Chance of rain 20%. The 8 to 14 day outlook for Friday, August 7th through Thursday, August 13th, calls for temperatures to be above normal and precipitation to be near normal. Normal highs for the period are around 85 degrees and normal lows are around 65. The normal precipitation total for the 7 days is between 0.65 and 0.70 inches. At 2 p.m. at Indianapolis, it was partly sunny. The temperature was 83 degrees. The dew point 62, and the relative humidity 49%. The wind was variable at 7 miles an hour. The barometric pressure was 29.99 inches and falling. Around central Indiana, it was mostly sunny, with a temperature of 82 at Eagle Creek Airpark and 83 at Shelbyville. It was partly sunny, with a temperature of 82 at Muncie and 80 at Zionsville. Elsewhere across Indiana, it was partly sunny, with a temperature of 82 at South Bend and 81 at Bloomington. It was cloudy, with a temperature of 85 at Fort Wayne, 80 at Lafayette, and 81 at Evansville. Just outside Indiana, rain was falling, with a temperature of 78 at Chicago, 74 at Champaign, and 74 at St. Louis. It was partly sunny, with a temperature of 82 at Dayton, 83 at Cincinnati, and 83 at Louisville. Once again, at Indianapolis, it was 83 degrees with partly sunny skies. This is NOAA All Hazards Radio KEC 74 in Indianapolis. Now a look at your forecast for Indianapolis and central Indiana. This afternoon, mostly cloudy. Highs in the mid-80s. South winds 5 to 10 miles an hour. For tonight, mostly cloudy with scattered thunderstorms. Scattered showers through the late overnight, then showers toward daybreak. Lows in the upper 60s. Southeast winds 5 to 10 miles an hour. Gusts up to 20 miles an hour toward daybreak. Chance of rain 90%. Saturday, showers and scattered thunderstorms. Humid with highs in the upper 70s. South winds 5 to 10 miles an hour with gusts up to 25 miles an hour. Chance of rain near 100%. For Saturday night, isolated thunderstorms through the late overnight. Numerous showers. Lows in the mid-60s. South winds around 5 miles an hour. Chance of rain 70%. Sunday, showers. Isolated thunderstorms through early afternoon, then scattered thunderstorms late in the afternoon. Humid with highs in the upper 70s. North winds 5 to 10 miles an hour. Gusts up to 20 miles an hour late in the afternoon. Chance of rain 90%. Once again, the forecast for this afternoon. Mostly cloudy. Highs in the mid-80s. South winds 5 to 10 miles an hour. Taking a look at the 3 through 7 day forecast for Indianapolis and central Indiana. For Sunday night, partly cloudy with a 20% chance of showers. Lows in the mid-60s. Monday, partly cloudy. A chance of showers late in the afternoon. Highs around 80. Chance of rain 30%. For Monday night, partly cloudy through the late overnight, then clearing. Lows in the lower 60s. Tuesday, mostly sunny through early afternoon, then partly cloudy with a chance of showers with a slight chance of thunderstorms late in the afternoon. Highs in the lower 80s. Chance of rain 40%. For Tuesday night, partly cloudy through the late overnight, then clearing. Lows in the mid-60s. Wednesday, mostly sunny. A chance of showers with a slight chance of thunderstorms late in the afternoon. Highs in the mid-80s.

chance of rain 40%. For Wednesday night, partly cloudy through the late overnight, then clearing. Lows in the upper 60s. Thursday, mostly sunny through early afternoon, then partly cloudy with a slight chance of showers and thunderstorms late in the afternoon. Highs in the mid-80s. Chance of rain 20%. Now here is the hazardous weather outlook for central Indiana. For the period today and tonight. Thunderstorms are possible at times tonight. Storms will be capable of producing locally heavy rain. Lightning is a threat from any thunderstorm. And now the extended outlook for the period Saturday through Thursday. Thunderstorms are possible at times Friday night through Sunday. Storms will be capable of producing locally heavy rain and isolated flash flooding, and an isolated strong storm cannot be ruled out on Saturday. Spotter information statement, spotter activation is not expected. The 8 to 14 day outlook for Friday, August 7th through Thursday, August 13th, calls for temperatures to be above normal and precipitation to be near normal. Normal highs for the period are around 85 degrees and normal lows are around 65. The normal precipitation total for the 7 days is between 0.65 and 0.70 inches. At 2 p.m. at Indianapolis, it was partly sunny. The temperature was 83 degrees, the dew point 62, and the relative humidity 49%. The wind was variable at 7 miles an hour. The barometric pressure was 29.99 inches and falling. Around central Indiana, it was mostly sunny, with a temperature of 82 at Eagle Creek Airport and 83 at Shelbyville. It was partly sunny, with a temperature of 82 at Muncie and 80 at Zionsville. Elsewhere across Indiana, it was partly sunny, with a temperature of 82 at South Bend and 81 at Bloomington. It was cloudy, with a temperature of 85 at Fort Wayne, 80 at Lafayette, and 81 at Evansville. Just outside Indiana, rain was falling, with a temperature of 78 at Chicago, 74 at Champaign, and 74 at St. Louis. It was partly sunny, with a temperature of 82 at Dayton, 83 at Cincinnati, and 83 at Louisville. Once again, at Indianapolis, it was 83 degrees with partly sunny skies. This is NOAA All Hazards Radio KEC 74 in Indianapolis. Now a look at your forecast for Indianapolis and central Indiana. This afternoon, mostly cloudy. Highs in the mid-80s. South winds 5 to 10 miles an hour. For tonight, mostly cloudy with scattered thunderstorms. Scattered showers through the late overnight, then showers toward daybreak. Lows in the upper 60s. Southeast winds 5 to 10 miles an hour. Gusts up to 20 miles an hour toward daybreak. Chance of rain 90%. Saturday. Showers and scattered thunderstorms. Humid with highs in the upper 70s. South winds 5 to 10 miles an hour with gusts up to 25 miles an hour. Chance of rain near 100%. For Saturday night. Isolated thunderstorms through the late overnight. Numerous showers. Lows in the mid-60s. South winds around 5 miles an hour. Chance of rain 70%. Sunday. Showers. Isolated thunderstorms through early afternoon, then scattered thunderstorms late in the afternoon. Humid with highs in the upper 70s. North winds 5 to 10 miles an hour. Gusts up to 20 miles an hour late in the afternoon. Chance of rain 90%. Once again, the forecast for this afternoon. Mostly cloudy. Highs in the mid-80s. South winds 5 to 10 miles an hour. Taking a look at the 3 through 7 day forecast for Indianapolis and central Indiana. For Sunday night, partly cloudy with a 20% chance of showers. Lows in the mid-60s. Monday, partly cloudy. A chance of showers late in the afternoon. Highs around 80. Chance of rain 30%. For Monday night, partly cloudy through the late overnight, then clearing. Lows in the lower 60s. Tuesday, mostly sunny through early afternoon, then partly cloudy with a chance of showers with a slight chance of thunderstorms late in the afternoon. Highs in the lower 80s. Chance

40% for Tuesday night. Partly cloudy through the late overnight, then clearing. Lows in the mid-60s. Wednesday, mostly sunny. A chance of showers with a slight chance of thunderstorms late in the afternoon. Highs in the mid-80s. Chance of rain 40%. For Wednesday night, partly cloudy through the late overnight, then clearing. Lows in the upper 60s. Thursday, mostly sunny through early afternoon, then partly cloudy with a slight chance of showers and thunderstorms late in the afternoon. Highs in the mid-80s. Chance of rain 20%. The 8 to 14 day outlook for Friday, August 7th through Thursday, August 13th, calls for temperatures to be above normal and precipitation to be near normal. Normal highs for the period are around 85 degrees and normal lows are around 65. The normal precipitation total for the 7 days is between 0.65 and 0.70 inches. The current time is 2:23 p.m. Eastern Daylight Time. At 2 p.m. at Indianapolis, it was partly sunny. The temperature was 83 degrees, the dew point 62, and the relative humidity 49%. The wind was variable at 7 miles an hour. The barometric pressure was 29.99 inches and falling. Around central Indiana, it was mostly sunny, with a temperature of 82 at Eagle Creek Airpark and 83 at Shelbyville. It was partly sunny, with a temperature of 82 at Muncie and 80 at Zionsville. Elsewhere across Indiana, it was partly sunny, with a temperature of 82 at South Bend and 81 at Bloomington. It was cloudy, with a temperature of 85 at Fort Wayne, 80 at Lafayette, and 81 at Evansville. Just outside Indiana, rain was falling, with a temperature of 78 at Chicago, 74 at Champaign, and 74 at St. Louis. It was partly sunny, with a temperature of 82 at Dayton, 83 at Cincinnati, and 83 at Louisville. Once again, at Indianapolis, it was 83 degrees with partly sunny skies. This is NOAA All Hazards Radio KEC 74 in Indianapolis. Now a look at your forecast for Indianapolis and central Indiana. This afternoon, mostly cloudy. Highs in the mid-80s. South winds 5 to 10 miles an hour. For tonight, mostly cloudy with scattered thunderstorms. Scattered showers through the late overnight, then showers toward daybreak. Lows in the upper 60s. Southeast winds 5 to 10 miles an hour. Gusts up to 20 miles an hour toward daybreak. Chance of rain 90%. Saturday. Showers and scattered thunderstorms. Humid with highs in the upper 70s. South winds 5 to 10 miles an hour with gusts up to 25 miles an hour. Chance of rain near 100%. For Saturday night. Isolated thunderstorms through the late overnight. Numerous showers. Lows in the mid-60s. South winds around 5 miles an hour. Chance of rain 70%. Sunday. Showers. Isolated thunderstorms through early afternoon, then scattered thunderstorms late in the afternoon. Humid with highs in the upper 70s. North winds 5 to 10 miles an hour. Gusts up to 20 miles an hour late in the afternoon. Chance of rain 90%. Once again, the forecast for this afternoon. Mostly cloudy. Highs in the mid-80s. South winds 5 to 10 miles an hour. Taking a look at the 3 through 7 day forecast for Indianapolis and central Indiana. For Sunday night, partly cloudy with a 20% chance of showers. Lows in the mid-60s. Monday, partly cloudy. A chance of showers late in the afternoon. Highs around 80. Chance of rain 30%. For Monday night, partly cloudy through the late overnight, then clearing. Lows in the lower 60s. Tuesday, mostly sunny through early afternoon, then partly cloudy with a chance of showers with a slight chance of thunderstorms late in the afternoon. Highs in the lower 80s. Chance of rain 40%. For Tuesday night, partly cloudy through the late overnight, then clearing. Lows in the mid-60s. Wednesday, mostly sunny.
a chance of showers with a slight chance of thunderstorms late in the afternoon. Highs in the mid-80s. Chance of rain 40%. For Wednesday night, partly cloudy through the late overnight, then clearing. Lows in the upper 60s. Thursday, mostly sunny through early afternoon, then partly cloudy with a slight chance of showers and thunderstorms late in the afternoon. Highs in the mid-80s. Chance of rain 20%. The 8 to 14 day outlook for Friday, August 7th through Thursday, August 13th, calls for temperatures to be above normal and precipitation to be near normal. Normal highs for the period are around 85 degrees and normal lows are around 65. The normal precipitation total for the 7 days is between 0.65 and 0.70 inches. The ultraviolet index for Indianapolis on Saturday will be 1. The Environmental Protection Agency categorizes an index of 1 as low exposure to ultraviolet radiation. At 2 p.m. at Indianapolis, it was partly sunny. The temperature was 83 degrees, the dew point 62, and the relative humidity 49%. The wind was variable at 7 miles an hour. The barometric pressure was 29.99 inches and falling. Around central Indiana, it was mostly sunny, with a temperature of 82 at Eagle Creek Airpark and 83 at Shelbyville. It was partly sunny, with a temperature of 82 at Muncie and 80 at Zionsville. Elsewhere across Indiana, it was partly sunny, with a temperature of 82 at South Bend and 81 at Bloomington. It was cloudy, with a temperature of 85 at Fort Wayne, 80 at Lafayette, and 81 at Evansville. Just outside Indiana, rain was falling, with a temperature of 78 at Chicago, 74 at Champaign, and 74 at St. Louis. It was partly sunny, with a temperature of 82 at Dayton, 83 at Cincinnati, and 83 at Louisville. Once again, at Indianapolis, it was 83 degrees with partly sunny skies. This is NOAA All Hazards Radio KEC 74 in Indianapolis. Now we'll look at your forecast for Indianapolis and central Indiana. This afternoon, mostly cloudy. Highs in the mid-80s. South winds 5 to 10 miles an hour. For tonight, mostly cloudy with scattered thunderstorms. Scattered showers through the late overnight, then showers toward daybreak. Lows in the upper 60s. Southeast winds 5 to 10 miles an hour. Gusts up to 20 miles an hour toward daybreak. Chance of rain 90%. Saturday. Showers and scattered thunderstorms. Humid with highs in the upper 70s. South winds 5 to 10 miles an hour with gusts up to 25 miles an hour. Chance of rain near 100%. For Saturday night. Isolated thunderstorms through the late overnight. Numerous showers. Lows in the mid-60s. South winds around 5 miles an hour. Chance of rain 70%. Sunday. Showers. Isolated thunderstorms through early afternoon, then scattered thunderstorms late in the afternoon. Humid with highs in the upper 70s. North winds 5 to 10 miles an hour. Gusts up to 20 miles an hour late in the afternoon. Chance of rain 90%. Once again, the forecast for this afternoon. Mostly cloudy. Highs in the mid-80s. South winds 5 to 10 miles an hour. And now we'll look at your forecast for Indianapolis and central Indiana. Tonight, partly cloudy early, then becoming mostly cloudy. Scattered showers and thunderstorms through the late overnight. Showers and scattered thunderstorms toward daybreak. Lows in the upper 60s. South winds 5 to 10 miles an hour. Gusts up to 20 miles an hour toward daybreak. Chance of rain 90%. For Saturday, showers and scattered thunderstorms. Humid with highs in the upper 70s. South winds 5 to 10 miles an hour with gusts up to 25 miles an hour. Chance of rain near 100%. Saturday night, isolated thunderstorms through the late overnight. Numerous showers. Lows in the mid-60s. South winds around 5 miles an hour. Chance of rain 70%. For Sunday, showers.
Isolated thunderstorms through early afternoon, then scattered thunderstorms late in the

afternoon. Humid with highs in the upper 70s. North winds 5 to 10 miles an hour. Gusts up to 20 miles an hour late in the afternoon. Chance of rain 90%. Once again, the forecast for tonight. Partly cloudy early, then becoming mostly cloudy. Scattered showers and thunderstorms through the late overnight. Showers and scattered thunderstorms toward daybreak. Lows in the upper 60s. South winds 5 to 10 miles an hour. Gusts up to 20 miles an hour toward daybreak. Chance of rain 90%. Taking a look at the 3-through-7-day forecast for Indianapolis and central Indiana. Sunday night. Partly cloudy. A chance of showers through the late overnight. Lows in the mid-60s. North winds 5 to 10 miles an hour. Gusts up to 20 miles an hour through the late overnight. Chance of rain 30%. For Monday, partly cloudy. North winds 5 to 10 miles an hour. Gusts up to 20 miles an hour through the late overnight. Chance of rain 30%. For Monday, partly cloudy. A chance of showers with a slight chance of thunderstorms late in the afternoon. Highs in the upper 70s. Chance of rain 30%. Monday night. Mostly clear with a slight chance of showers and thunderstorms. Lows in the lower 60s. Chance of rain 20%. For Tuesday. Mostly sunny with a slight chance of showers through early afternoon. Then partly cloudy with a chance of showers with a slight chance of thunderstorms late in the afternoon. Highs in the lower 80s. Chance of rain 40%. Tuesday night. Mostly clear. A slight chance of showers through the late overnight. Lows in the mid-60s. Chance of rain 20%. For Wednesday. Partly cloudy. A slight chance of showers through early afternoon. Then a chance of showers with a slight chance of thunderstorms late in the afternoon. Highs in the lower 80s. Chance of rain 30%. Wednesday night. Mostly clear. Lows in the upper 60s. For Thursday. Partly cloudy. A slight chance of showers and thunderstorms late in the afternoon. Highs in the mid-80s. Chance of rain 20%. Thursday night. Partly cloudy through the late overnight, then mostly clear with a chance of showers toward daybreak. Lows in the upper 60s. Chance of rain 30%. For Friday. Partly cloudy with a chance of showers. A slight chance of thunderstorms through early afternoon, then a chance of thunderstorms late in the afternoon. Highs in the mid-80s. Chance of rain 30%. The 8 to 14-day outlook for Friday, August 7th through Thursday, August 13th, calls for temperatures to be above normal and precipitation to be near normal. Normal highs for the period are around 85 degrees, and normal lows are around 65. The normal precipitation total for the 7 days is between 0.65 and 0.70 inches. The ultraviolet index for Indianapolis on Saturday will be 1. The Environmental Protection Agency categorizes an index of 1 as low exposure to ultraviolet radiation. At 2 p.m. at Indianapolis, it was partly sunny. The temperature was 83 degrees, the dew point 62, and the relative humidity 49%. The wind was variable at 7 miles an hour. The barometric pressure was 29.99 inches and falling. Around central Indiana, it was mostly sunny, with a temperature of 82 at Eagle Creek Airpark and 83 at Shelbyville. It was partly sunny, with a temperature of 82 at Muncie and 80 at Zionsville. Elsewhere across Indiana, it was partly sunny, with a temperature of 82 at South Bend and 81 at Bloomington. It was cloudy, with a temperature of 85 at Fort Wayne, 80 at Lafayette, and 81 at Evansville. Just outside Indiana, rain was falling, with a temperature of 78 at Chicago, 74 at Champaign, and 74 at St. Louis. It was partly sunny, with a temperature of 82 at Dayton, 83 at Cincinnati, and 83 at Louisville. Once again, at Indianapolis, it was 83 degrees with partly sunny skies. This is NOAA All Hazards Radio KEC 74 in Indianapolis. And now a look at your forecast for Indianapolis and central Indiana. Tonight,

partly cloudy early, then becoming mostly cloudy. Scattered showers and thunderstorms through the late overnight. Showers and scattered thunderstorms toward daybreak. Lows in the upper 60s. South winds 5 to 10 miles an hour. Gusts up to 20 miles an hour toward daybreak. Chance of rain 90%. For Saturday, showers and scattered thunderstorms. Humid with highs in the upper 70s. South winds 5 to 10 miles an hour with gusts up to 25 miles an hour. Chance of rain near 100%. Saturday night, isolated thunderstorms through the late overnight. Numerous showers. Lows in the mid-60s. South winds around 5 miles an hour. Chance of rain 70%. For Sunday, showers. Isolated thunderstorms through early afternoon, then scattered thunderstorms late in the afternoon. Humid with highs in the upper 70s. North winds 5 to 10 miles an hour. Gusts up to 20 miles an hour late in the afternoon. Chance of rain 90%. Once again, the forecast for tonight. Partly cloudy early, then becoming mostly cloudy. Scattered showers and thunderstorms through the late overnight. Showers and scattered thunderstorms toward daybreak. Lows in the upper 60s. South winds 5 to 10 miles an hour. Gusts up to 20 miles an hour toward daybreak. Chance of rain 90%. Now here is the hazardous weather outlook for central Indiana. For the period today and tonight. Thunderstorms are possible at times tonight. Storms will be capable of producing locally heavy rain. Lightning is a threat from any thunderstorm. And now the extended outlook for the period Saturday through Thursday. Thunderstorms are possible at times Friday night through Sunday. Storms will be capable of producing locally heavy rain and isolated flash flooding, and an isolated strong storm cannot be ruled out on Saturday. Spotter information statement. Spotter activation is not expected. The current time is 2:39 p.m. Eastern Daylight Time. Taking a look at the 3-7 day forecast for Indianapolis and central Indiana. Sunday night. Partly cloudy. A chance of showers through the late overnight. Lows in the mid-60s. North winds 5 to 10 miles an hour. Gusts up to 20 miles an hour through the late overnight. Chance of rain 30%. For Monday, partly cloudy. A chance of showers with a slight chance of thunderstorms late in the afternoon. Highs in the upper 70s. Chance of rain 30%. Monday night, mostly clear with a slight chance of showers and thunderstorms. Lows in the lower 60s. Chance of rain 20%. For Tuesday, mostly sunny with a slight chance of showers through early afternoon, then partly cloudy with a chance of showers with a slight chance of thunderstorms late in the afternoon. Highs in the lower 80s. Chance of rain 40%. Tuesday night, mostly clear. A slight chance of showers through the late overnight. Lows in the mid-60s. Chance of rain 20%. For Wednesday, partly cloudy. A slight chance of showers through early afternoon, then a chance of showers with a slight chance of thunderstorms late in the afternoon. Highs in the lower 80s. Chance of rain 30%. Wednesday night. Mostly clear. Lows in the upper 60s. For Thursday. Partly cloudy. A slight chance of showers and thunderstorms late in the afternoon. Highs in the mid 80s. Chance of rain 20%. Thursday night, partly cloudy through the late overnight, then mostly clear with a chance of showers toward daybreak. Lows in the upper 60s. Chance of rain 30%. For Friday, partly cloudy with a chance of showers. A slight chance of thunderstorms through early afternoon, then a chance of thunderstorms late in the afternoon. Highs in the mid-80s. Chance of rain 30%. The 8-14 day outlook for Friday, August 7th through Thursday, August 13th, calls for temperatures to be above normal and precipitation to be near normal. Normal highs for the period are around 85 degrees and normal lows are around 65. The normal precipitation total for the 7 days is between 0.65 and 0.70 inches.

80 at Lafayette, and 81 at Evansville. Just outside Indiana, rain was falling, with a temperature of 78 at Chicago, 74 at Champaign, and 74 at St. Louis. It was partly sunny, with a temperature of 82 at Dayton, 83 at Cincinnati, and 83 at Louisville. Once again, at Indianapolis, it was 83 degrees with partly sunny skies. This is NOAA All Hazards Radio KEC 74 in Indianapolis. And now a look at your forecast for Indianapolis and central Indiana. Tonight, partly cloudy early, then becoming mostly cloudy. Scattered showers and thunderstorms through the late overnight. Showers and scattered thunderstorms toward daybreak. Lows in the upper 60s. South winds 5 to 10 miles an hour. Gusts up to 20 miles an hour toward daybreak. Chance of rain 90%. For Saturday, showers and scattered thunderstorms. Humid with highs in the upper 70s. South winds 5 to 10 miles an hour with gusts up to 25 miles an hour. Chance of rain near 100%. Saturday night, isolated thunderstorms through the late overnight. Numerous showers. Lows in the mid-60s. South winds around 5 miles an hour. Chance of rain 70%. For Sunday, showers. Isolated thunderstorms through early afternoon, then scattered thunderstorms late in the afternoon. Humid with highs in the upper 70s. North winds 5 to 10 miles an hour. Gusts up to 20 miles an hour late in the afternoon. Chance of rain 90%. Once again, the forecast for tonight. Partly cloudy early, then becoming mostly cloudy. Scattered showers and thunderstorms through the late overnight. Showers and scattered thunderstorms toward daybreak. Lows in the upper 60s. South winds 5 to 10 miles an hour. Gusts up to 20 miles an hour toward daybreak. Chance of rain 90%. Taking a look at the 3 through 7 day forecast for Indianapolis and central Indiana. Sunday night. Partly cloudy. A chance of showers through the late overnight. Lows in the mid-60s. North winds 5 to 10 miles an hour. Gusts up to 20 miles an hour through the late overnight. Chance of rain 30%. For Monday, partly cloudy. A chance of showers with a slight chance of thunderstorms late in the afternoon. Highs in the upper 70s. Chance of rain 30%. Monday night, mostly clear with a slight chance of showers and thunderstorms. Lows in the lower 60s. Chance of rain 20%. For Tuesday, mostly sunny with a slight chance of showers through early afternoon, then partly cloudy with a chance of showers with a slight chance of thunderstorms late in the afternoon. Highs in the lower 80s. Chance of rain 40%. Tuesday night, mostly clear. A slight chance of showers through the late overnight. Lows in the mid-60s. Chance of rain 20%. For Wednesday, partly cloudy. A slight chance of showers through early afternoon, then a chance of showers with a slight chance of thunderstorms late in the afternoon. Highs in the lower 80s. Chance of rain 30%. Wednesday night, mostly clear. Lows in the upper 60s. For Thursday, partly cloudy. A slight chance of showers and thunderstorms late in the afternoon. Highs in the mid-80s. Chance of rain 20%. Thursday night, partly cloudy through the late overnight, then mostly clear with a chance of showers toward daybreak. Lows in the upper 60s. Chance of rain 30%. For Friday, partly cloudy with a chance of showers. A slight chance of thunderstorms through early afternoon, then a chance of thunderstorms late in the afternoon. Highs in the mid-80s. Chance of rain 30%. The 8 to 14 day outlook for Friday, August 7th through Thursday, August 13th, calls for temperatures to be above normal and precipitation to be near normal. Normal highs for the period are around 85 degrees and normal lows are around 65. The normal precipitation total for the 7 days is between 0.65 and 0.70 inches. The ultraviolet index for Indianapolis on Saturday will be 1. The Environmental Protection Agency

categorizes an index of 1 as low exposure to ultraviolet radiation. At 2 p.m. at Indianapolis, it was partly sunny. The temperature was 83 degrees, the dew point 62, and the relative humidity 49%. The wind was variable at 7 miles an hour. The barometric pressure was 29.99 inches and falling. Around central Indiana, it was mostly sunny, with a temperature of 82 at Eagle Creek Airpark and 83 at Shelbyville. It was partly sunny, with a temperature of 82 at Muncie and 80 at Zionsville. Elsewhere across Indiana, it was partly sunny, with a temperature of 82 at South Bend and 81 at Bloomington. It was cloudy, with a temperature of 85 at Fort Wayne, 80 at Lafayette, and 81 at Evansville. Just outside Indiana, rain was falling, with a temperature of 78 at Chicago, 74 at Champaign, and 74 at St. Louis. It was partly sunny, with a temperature of 82 at Dayton, 83 at Cincinnati, and 83 at Louisville. Once again, at Indianapolis, it was 83 degrees with partly sunny skies. This is NOAA All Hazards Radio KEC 74 in Indianapolis. And now a look at your forecast for Indianapolis and central Indiana. Tonight, partly cloudy early, then becoming mostly cloudy. Scattered showers and thunderstorms through the late overnight. Showers and scattered thunderstorms toward daybreak. Lows in the upper 60s. South winds 5 to 10 miles an hour. Gusts up to 20 miles an hour toward daybreak. Chance of rain 90%. For Saturday, showers and scattered thunderstorms. Humid with highs in the upper 70s. South winds 5 to 10 miles an hour with gusts up to 25 miles an hour. Chance of rain near 100%. Saturday night, isolated thunderstorms through the late overnight. Numerous showers. Lows in the mid-60s. South winds around 5 miles an hour. Chance of rain 70%. For Sunday, showers. Isolated thunderstorms through early afternoon, then scattered thunderstorms late in the afternoon. Humid with highs in the upper 70s. North winds 5 to 10 miles an hour. Gusts up to 20 miles an hour late in the afternoon. Chance of rain 90%. Once again, the forecast for tonight. Partly cloudy early, then becoming mostly cloudy. Scattered showers and thunderstorms through the late overnight. Showers and scattered thunderstorms toward daybreak. Lows in the upper 60s. South winds 5 to 10 miles an hour. Gusts up to 20 miles an hour toward daybreak. Chance of rain 90%. Taking a look at the 3 through 7 day forecast for Indianapolis and central Indiana. Sunday night. Partly cloudy. A chance of showers through the late overnight. Lows in the mid-60s. North winds 5 to 10 miles an hour. Gusts up to 20 miles an hour through the late overnight. Chance of rain 30%. For Monday, partly cloudy. A chance of showers with a slight chance of thunderstorms late in the afternoon. Highs in the upper 70s. Chance of rain 30%. Monday night, mostly clear with a slight chance of showers and thunderstorms. Lows in the lower 60s. Chance of rain 20%. For Tuesday, mostly sunny with a slight chance of showers through early afternoon, then partly cloudy with a chance of showers with a slight chance of thunderstorms late in the afternoon. Highs in the lower 80s. Chance of rain 40%. Tuesday night, mostly clear. A slight chance of showers through the late overnight. Lows in the mid-60s. Chance of rain 20%. For Wednesday, partly cloudy. A slight chance of showers through early afternoon, then a chance of showers with a slight chance of thunderstorms late in the afternoon. Highs in the lower 80s. Chance of rain 30%. Wednesday night, mostly clear. Lows in the upper 60s. For Thursday, partly cloudy. A slight chance of showers and thunderstorms late in the afternoon. Highs in the mid-80s. Chance of rain 20%. Thursday night. Partly cloudy through the late overnight, then mostly clear with a chance of showers toward daybreak. Lows in the upper 60s.

chance of rain 30%. For Friday, partly cloudy with a chance of showers. A slight chance of thunderstorms through early afternoon, then a chance of thunderstorms late in the afternoon. Highs in the mid-80s. Chance of rain 30%. The current time is 2:53 p.m. Eastern Daylight Time. The 8 to 14-day outlook for Friday, August 7th through Thursday, August 13th, calls for temperatures to be above normal and precipitation to be near normal. Normal highs for the period are around 85 degrees, and normal lows are around 65. The normal precipitation total for the 7 days is between 0.65 and 0.70 inches. The ultraviolet index for Indianapolis on Saturday will be 1. The Environmental Protection Agency categorizes an index of 1 as low exposure to ultraviolet radiation. At 2 p.m. at Indianapolis, it was partly sunny. The temperature was 83 degrees, the dew point 62, and the relative humidity 49%. The wind was variable at 7 miles an hour. The barometric pressure was 29.99 inches and falling. Around central Indiana, it was mostly sunny, with a temperature of 82 at Eagle Creek Airpark and 83 at Shelbyville. It was partly sunny, with a temperature of 82 at Muncie and 80 at Zionsville. Elsewhere across Indiana, it was partly sunny, with a temperature of 82 at South Bend and 81 at Bloomington. It was cloudy, with a temperature of 85 at Fort Wayne, 80 at Lafayette, and 81 at Evansville. Just outside Indiana, rain was falling, with a temperature of 78 at Chicago, 74 at Champaign, and 74 at St. Louis. It was partly sunny, with a temperature of 82 at Dayton, 83 at Cincinnati, and 83 at Louisville. Once again, at Indianapolis, it was 83 degrees with partly sunny skies. This is NOAA All Hazards Radio KEC 74 in Indianapolis. And now a look at your forecast for Indianapolis and central Indiana. Tonight, partly cloudy early, then becoming mostly cloudy. Scattered showers and thunderstorms through the late overnight. Showers and scattered thunderstorms toward daybreak. Lows in the upper 60s. South winds 5 to 10 miles an hour. Gusts up to 20 miles an hour toward daybreak. Chance of rain 90%. For Saturday, showers and scattered thunderstorms. Humid with highs in the upper 70s. South winds 5 to 10 miles an hour with gusts up to 25 miles an hour. Chance of rain near 100%. Saturday night, isolated thunderstorms through the late overnight. Numerous showers. Lows in the mid-60s. South winds around 5 miles an hour. Chance of rain 70%. For Sunday, showers. Isolated thunderstorms through early afternoon, then scattered thunderstorms late in the afternoon. Humid with highs in the upper 70s. North winds 5 to 10 miles an hour. Gusts up to 20 miles an hour late in the afternoon. Chance of rain 90%. Once again, the forecast for tonight. Partly cloudy early, then becoming mostly cloudy. Scattered showers and thunderstorms through the late overnight. Showers and scattered thunderstorms toward daybreak. Lows in the upper 60s. South winds 5 to 10 miles an hour. Gusts up to 20 miles an hour toward daybreak. Chance of rain 90%. Taking a look at the 3 through 7 day forecast for Indianapolis and central Indiana. Sunday night. Partly cloudy. A chance of showers through the late overnight. Lows in the mid-60s. North winds 5 to 10 miles an hour. Gusts up to 20 miles an hour through the late overnight. Chance of rain 30%. For Monday, partly cloudy. A chance of showers with a slight chance of thunderstorms late in the afternoon. Highs in the upper 70s. Chance of rain 30%. Monday night, mostly clear with a slight chance of showers and thunderstorms. Lows in the lower 60s. Chance of rain 20%. For Tuesday, mostly sunny with a slight chance of showers through early afternoon, then partly cloudy with a chance of showers with a slight chance of thunderstorms late in the afternoon. Highs in the lower 80s. Chance of

40%. Tuesday night, mostly clear. A slight chance of showers through the late overnight. Lows in the mid-60s. Chance of rain 20%. For Wednesday, partly cloudy. A slight chance of showers through early afternoon, then a chance of showers with a slight chance of thunderstorms late in the afternoon. Highs in the lower 80s. Chance of rain 30%. Wednesday night, mostly clear. Lows in the upper 60s. For Thursday, partly cloudy. A slight chance of showers and thunderstorms late in the afternoon. Highs in the mid-80s. Chance of rain 20%. Thursday night, partly cloudy through the late overnight, then mostly clear with a chance of showers toward daybreak. Lows in the upper 60s. Chance of rain 30%. For Friday, partly cloudy with a chance of showers. A slight chance of thunderstorms through early afternoon, then a chance of thunderstorms late in the afternoon. Highs in the mid-80s. Chance of rain 30%. Now here is the hazardous weather outlook for central Indiana. For the period today and tonight, thunderstorms are possible at times tonight. Storms will be capable of producing locally heavy rain. Lightning is a threat from any thunderstorm. And now the extended outlook for the period Saturday through Thursday. Thunderstorms are possible at times Friday night through Sunday. Storms will be capable of producing locally heavy rain and isolated flash flooding, and an isolated strong storm cannot be ruled out on Saturday. Spotter information statement, spotter activation is not expected. The 8 to 14 day outlook for Friday, August 7th through Thursday, August 13th, calls for temperatures to be above normal and precipitation to be near normal. Normal highs for the period are around 85 degrees, and normal lows are around 65. The normal precipitation total for the 7 days is between 0.65 and 0.70 inches. The ultraviolet index for Indianapolis on Saturday will be 1. The Environmental Protection Agency categorizes an index of 1 as low exposure to ultraviolet radiation. At 2 p.m. at Indianapolis, it was partly sunny. The temperature was 83 degrees, the dew point 62, and the relative humidity 49%. The wind was variable at 7 miles an hour. The barometric pressure was 29.99 inches and falling. Around central Indiana, it was mostly sunny, with a temperature of 82 at Eagle Creek Airpark and 83 at Shelbyville. It was partly sunny, with a temperature of 82 at Muncie and 80 at Zionsville. Elsewhere across Indiana, it was partly sunny, with a temperature of 82 at South Bend and 81 at Bloomington. It was cloudy, with a temperature of 85 at Fort Wayne, 80 at Lafayette, and 81 at Evansville. Just outside Indiana, rain was falling, with a temperature of 78 at Chicago, 74 at Champaign, and 74 at St. Louis. It was partly sunny, with a temperature of 82 at Dayton, 83 at Cincinnati, and 83 at Louisville. Once again, at Indianapolis, it was 83 degrees with partly sunny skies. This is NOAA All Hazards Radio KEC 74 in Indianapolis. Now a look at your forecast for Indianapolis and central Indiana. Tonight, partly cloudy early, then becoming mostly cloudy. Scattered showers and thunderstorms through the late overnight. Showers and scattered thunderstorms toward daybreak. Lows in the upper 60s. South winds 5 to 10 miles an hour. Gusts up to 20 miles an hour toward daybreak. Chance of rain 90%. For Saturday, showers and scattered thunderstorms. Humid with highs in the upper 70s. South winds 5 to 10 miles an hour with gusts up to 25 miles an hour. Chance of rain near 100%. Saturday night, isolated thunderstorms through the late overnight. Numerous showers. Lows in the mid-60s. South winds around 5 miles an hour. Chance of rain 70%. For Sunday, showers. Isolated thunderstorms through early afternoon, then scattered thunderstorms late in the afternoon. Humid with highs in the upper 70s. North winds 5 to 10 miles an hour. Gusts up to 20 miles an hour late in the afternoon.

to bring 90%. Once again, the forecast for tonight. Partly cloudy early, then becoming mostly cloudy. Scattered showers and thunderstorms through the late overnight. Showers and scattered thunderstorms toward daybreak. Lows in the upper 60s. South winds 5 to 10 miles an hour. Gusts up to 20 miles an hour toward daybreak. Chance of rain 90%. Taking a look at the 3 through 7 day forecast for Indianapolis and central Indiana. Sunday night. Partly cloudy. A chance of showers through the late overnight. Lows in the mid-60s. North winds 5 to 10 miles an hour. Gusts up to 20 miles an hour through the late overnight. Chance of rain 30%. For Monday, partly cloudy. A chance of showers with a slight chance of thunderstorms late in the afternoon. Highs in the upper 70s. Chance of rain 30%. Monday night, mostly clear with a slight chance of showers and thunderstorms. Lows in the lower 60s. Chance of rain 20%. For Tuesday, mostly sunny with a slight chance of showers through early afternoon, then partly cloudy with a chance of showers with a slight chance of thunderstorms late in the afternoon. Highs in the lower 80s. Chance of rain 40%. Tuesday night, mostly clear. A slight chance of showers through the late overnight. Lows in the mid-60s. Chance of rain 20%. For Wednesday, partly cloudy. A slight chance of showers through early afternoon, then a chance of showers with a slight chance of thunderstorms late in the afternoon. Highs in the lower 80s. Chance of rain 30%. Wednesday night, mostly clear. Lows in the upper 60s. For Thursday, partly cloudy. A slight chance of showers and thunderstorms late in the afternoon. Highs in the mid-80s. Chance of rain 20%. Thursday night, partly cloudy through the late overnight, then mostly clear with a chance of showers toward daybreak. Lows in the upper 60s. Chance of rain 30%. For Friday, partly cloudy with a chance of showers. A slight chance of thunderstorms through early afternoon, then a chance of thunderstorms late in the afternoon. Highs in the mid-80s. Chance of rain 30%. The 8 to 14 day outlook for Friday, August 7th through Thursday, August 13th, calls for temperatures to be above normal and precipitation to be near normal. Normal highs for the period are around 85 degrees and normal lows are around 65. The normal precipitation total for the 7 days is between 0.65 and 0.70 inches. The ultraviolet index for Indianapolis on Saturday will be 1. The Environmental Protection Agency categorizes an index of 1 as low exposure to ultraviolet radiation. At 2 p.m. at Indianapolis, it was partly sunny. The temperature was 83 degrees, the dew point 62, and the relative humidity 49%. The wind was variable at 7 miles an hour. The barometric pressure was 29.99 inches and falling. Around central Indiana, it was mostly sunny, with a temperature of 82 at Eagle Creek Airpark and 83 at Shelbyville. It was partly sunny, with a temperature of 82 at Muncie and 80 at Zionsville. Elsewhere across Indiana, it was partly sunny, with a temperature of 82 at South Bend and 81 at Bloomington. It was cloudy, with a temperature of 85 at Fort Wayne, 80 at Lafayette, and 81 at Evansville. Just outside Indiana, rain was falling, with a temperature of 78 at Chicago, 74 at Champaign, and 74 at St. Louis. It was partly sunny, with a temperature of 82 at Dayton, 83 at Cincinnati, and 83 at Louisville. Once again, at Indianapolis, it was 83 degrees with partly sunny skies. This is NOAA All Hazards Radio KEC 74 in Indianapolis. Now a look at your forecast for Indianapolis and central Indiana. Tonight, partly cloudy early, then becoming mostly cloudy. Scattered showers and thunderstorms through the late overnight. Showers and scattered thunderstorms toward daybreak. Lows in the upper 60s. South winds 5 to 10 miles an hour. Gusts up to 20 miles an hour toward daybreak. Chance of rain 90%.

Saturday. Showers and scattered thunderstorms. Humid with highs in the upper 70s. South winds 5 to 10 miles an hour with gusts up to 25 miles an hour. Chance of rain near 100%. Saturday night. Isolated thunderstorms through the late overnight. Numerous showers. Lows in the mid-60s. South winds around 5 miles an hour. Chance of rain 70%. For Sunday, showers. Isolated thunderstorms through early afternoon, then scattered thunderstorms late in the afternoon. Humid with highs in the upper 70s. North winds 5 to 10 miles an hour. Gusts up to 20 miles an hour late in the afternoon. Chance of rain 90%. Once again, the forecast for tonight. Partly cloudy early, then becoming mostly cloudy. Scattered showers and thunderstorms through the late overnight. Showers and scattered thunderstorms toward daybreak. Lows in the upper 60s. South winds 5 to 10 miles an hour. Gusts up to 20 miles an hour toward daybreak. Chance of rain 90%. The current time is 3:09 p.m. Eastern Daylight Time. Taking a look at the 3-through-7-day forecast for Indianapolis and central Indiana. Sunday night. Partly cloudy. A chance of showers through the late overnight. Lows in the mid-60s. North winds 5 to 10 miles an hour. Gusts up to 20 miles an hour through the late overnight. Chance of rain 30%. For Monday. Partly cloudy. A chance of showers with a slight chance of thunderstorms late in the afternoon. Highs in the upper 70s. Chance of rain 30%. Monday night. Mostly clear with a slight chance of showers and thunderstorms. Lows in the lower 60s. Chance of rain 20%. For Tuesday. Mostly sunny with a slight chance of showers through early afternoon. Then partly cloudy with a chance of showers with a slight chance of thunderstorms late in the afternoon. Highs in the lower 80s. Chance of rain 40%. Tuesday night. Mostly clear. A slight chance of showers through the late overnight. Lows in the mid-60s. Chance of rain 20%. For Wednesday. Partly cloudy. A slight chance of showers through early afternoon. Then a chance of showers with a slight chance of thunderstorms late in the afternoon. Highs in the lower 80s. Chance of rain 30%. Wednesday night. Mostly clear. Lows in the upper 60s. For Thursday. Partly cloudy. A slight chance of showers and thunderstorms late in the afternoon. Highs in the mid-80s. Chance of rain 20%. Thursday night. Partly cloudy through the late overnight. Then mostly clear with a chance of showers toward daybreak. Lows in the upper 60s. Chance of rain 30%. For Friday, partly cloudy with a chance of showers. A slight chance of thunderstorms through early afternoon, then a chance of thunderstorms late in the afternoon. Highs in the mid-80s. Chance of rain 30%. The 8-to-14-day outlook for Friday, August 7th through Thursday, August 13th, calls for temperatures to be above normal and precipitation to be near normal. Normal highs for the period are around 85 degrees. And normal lows are around 65. The normal precipitation total for the 7 days is between 0.65 and 0.70 inches. The ultraviolet index for Indianapolis on Saturday will be 1. The Environmental Protection Agency categorizes an index of 1 as low exposure to ultraviolet radiation. At 3 p.m. at Indianapolis, it was cloudy. The temperature was 83 degrees. The dew point 62, and the relative humidity 49%. The wind was south at 10 miles an hour. The barometric pressure was 29.98 inches and falling. Around central Indiana, it was partly sunny, with a temperature of 82 at Muncie and 82 at Shelbyville. It was cloudy, with a temperature of 79 at Zionsville and 82 at Eagle Creek Air Park. Elsewhere across Indiana, skies ranged from partly sunny to cloudy. It was 82 at South Bend, 85 at Fort Wayne, and 80 at Lafayette. Terre Haute reported 79, Bloomington reported 80, and Evansville reported 82. Just out

outside Indiana. Rain was falling with a temperature of 75 at Chicago and 72 at Champaign. It was partly sunny with a temperature of 84 at Dayton, 77 at St. Louis, and 84 at Cincinnati. At Louisville, it was cloudy with a temperature of 84. Once again, at Indianapolis, it was 83 degrees with cloudy skies. This is NOAA All Hazards Radio KEC 74 in Indianapolis. Now a look at your forecast for Indianapolis and central Indiana. Tonight, partly cloudy early, then becoming mostly cloudy. Scattered showers and thunderstorms through the late overnight. Showers and scattered thunderstorms toward daybreak. Lows in the upper 60s. South winds 5 to 10 miles an hour. Gusts up to 20 miles an hour toward daybreak. Chance of rain 90%. For Saturday, showers and scattered thunderstorms. Humid with highs in the upper 70s. South winds 5 to 10 miles an hour with gusts up to 25 miles an hour. Chance of rain near 100%. Saturday night, isolated thunderstorms through the late overnight. Numerous showers. Lows in the mid-60s. South winds around 5 miles an hour. Chance of rain 70%. For Sunday, showers. Isolated thunderstorms through early afternoon, then scattered thunderstorms late in the afternoon. Humid with highs in the upper 70s. North winds 5 to 10 miles an hour. Gusts up to 20 miles an hour late in the afternoon. Chance of rain 90%. Once again, the forecast for tonight. Partly cloudy early, then becoming mostly cloudy. Scattered showers and thunderstorms through the late overnight. Showers and scattered thunderstorms toward daybreak. Lows in the upper 60s. South winds 5 to 10 miles an hour. Gusts up to 20 miles an hour toward daybreak. Chance of rain 90%. Taking a look at the 3-7 day forecast for Indianapolis and central Indiana. Sunday night, partly cloudy. A chance of showers through the late overnight. Lows in the mid-60s. North winds 5 to 10 miles an hour. Gusts up to 20 miles an hour through the late overnight. Chance of rain 30%. For Monday, partly cloudy. A chance of showers with a slight chance of thunderstorms late in the afternoon. Highs in the upper 70s. Chance of rain 30%. Monday night, mostly clear with a slight chance of showers and thunderstorms. Lows in the lower 60s. Chance of rain 20%. For Tuesday, mostly sunny with a slight chance of showers through early afternoon, then partly cloudy with a chance of showers with a slight chance of thunderstorms late in the afternoon. Highs in the lower 80s. Chance of rain 40%. Tuesday night, mostly clear. A slight chance of showers through the late overnight. Lows in the mid-60s. Chance of rain 20%. For Wednesday, partly cloudy. A slight chance of showers through early afternoon, then a chance of showers with a slight chance of thunderstorms late in the afternoon. Highs in the lower 80s. Chance of rain 30%. Wednesday night, mostly clear. Lows in the upper 60s. For Thursday, partly cloudy. A slight chance of showers and thunderstorms late in the afternoon. Highs in the mid-80s. Chance of rain 20%. Thursday night, partly cloudy through the late overnight, then mostly clear with a chance of showers toward daybreak. Lows in the upper 60s. Chance of rain 30%. For Friday, partly cloudy with a chance of showers. A slight chance of thunderstorms through early afternoon, then a chance of thunderstorms late in the afternoon. Highs in the mid-80s. Chance of rain 30%. Now here is the hazardous weather outlook for central Indiana. For the period today and tonight, thunderstorms are possible at times tonight. Storms will be capable of producing locally heavy rain. Lightning is threat from any thunderstorm. And now the extended outlook for the period Saturday through Thursday. Thunderstorms are possible at times Friday night through Sunday. Storms will be capable of producing locally heavy rain and isolated flash flooding and an isolated strong storm.

cannot be ruled out on Saturday. Spotter information statement. Spotter activation is not expected. The 8 to 14-day outlook for Friday, August 7th through Thursday, August 13th, calls for temperatures to be above normal and precipitation to be near normal. Normal highs for the period are around 85 degrees, and normal lows are around 65. The normal precipitation total for the 7 days is between 0.65 and 0.70 inches. The ultraviolet index for Indianapolis on Saturday will be 1. The Environmental Protection Agency categorizes an index of 1 as low exposure to ultraviolet radiation. At 3 p.m. at Indianapolis, it was cloudy. The temperature was 83 degrees, the dew point 62, and the relative humidity 49%. The wind was south at 10 miles an hour. The barometric pressure was 29.98 inches and falling. Around central Indiana, it was partly sunny, with a temperature of 82 at Muncie and 82 at Shelbyville. It was cloudy, with a temperature of 79 at Zionsville and 82 at Eagle Creek Air Park. Elsewhere across Indiana, skies ranged from partly sunny to cloudy. It was 82 at South Bend, 85 at Fort Wayne, and 80 at Lafayette. Terre Haute reported 79, Bloomington reported 80, and Evansville reported 82. Just outside Indiana, rain was falling, with a temperature of 75 at Chicago and 72 at Champaign. It was partly sunny, with a temperature of 84 at Dayton, 77 at St. Louis, and 84 at Cincinnati. At Louisville, it was cloudy, with a temperature of 84. Once again, at Indianapolis, it was 83 degrees with cloudy skies. This is NOAA All Hazards Radio KEC 74 in Indianapolis. Now a look at your forecast for Indianapolis and central Indiana. Tonight, partly cloudy early, then becoming mostly cloudy. Scattered showers and thunderstorms through the late overnight. Showers and scattered thunderstorms toward daybreak. Lows in the upper 60s. South winds 5 to 10 miles an hour. Gusts up to 20 miles an hour toward daybreak. Chance of rain 90%. For Saturday, showers and scattered thunderstorms. Humid with highs in the upper 70s. South winds 5 to 10 miles an hour with gusts up to 25 miles an hour. Chance of rain near 100%. Saturday night, isolated thunderstorms through the late overnight. Numerous showers. Lows in the mid-60s. South winds around 5 miles an hour. Chance of rain 70%. For Sunday, showers. Isolated thunderstorms through early afternoon, then scattered thunderstorms late in the afternoon. Humid with highs in the upper 70s. North winds 5 to 10 miles an hour. Gusts up to 20 miles an hour late in the afternoon. Chance of rain 90%. Once again, the forecast for tonight. Partly cloudy early, then becoming mostly cloudy. Scattered showers and thunderstorms through the late overnight. Showers and scattered thunderstorms toward daybreak. Lows in the upper 60s. South winds 5 to 10 miles an hour. Gusts up to 20 miles an hour toward daybreak. Chance of rain 90%. Taking a look at the 3 through 7 day forecast for Indianapolis and central Indiana. Sunday night. Partly cloudy. A chance of showers through the late overnight. Lows in the mid-60s. North winds 5 to 10 miles an hour. Gusts up to 20 miles an hour through the late overnight. Chance of rain 30%. For Monday, partly cloudy. A chance of showers with a slight chance of thunderstorms late in the afternoon. Highs in the upper 70s. Chance of rain 30%. Monday night. Mostly clear with a slight chance of showers and thunderstorms. Lows in the lower 60s. Chance of rain 20%. For Tuesday. Mostly sunny with a slight chance of showers through early afternoon. Then partly cloudy with a chance of showers with a slight chance of thunderstorms late in the afternoon. Highs in the lower 80s. Chance of rain 40%. Tuesday night. Mostly clear. A slight chance of showers through the late overnight. Lows in the mid-60s. Chance of rain 20%.

for Wednesday. Partly cloudy. A slight chance of showers through early afternoon, then a chance of showers with a slight chance of thunderstorms late in the afternoon. Highs in the lower 80s. Chance of rain 30%. Wednesday night. Mostly clear. Lows in the upper 60s. For Thursday. Partly cloudy. A slight chance of showers and thunderstorms late in the afternoon. Highs in the mid 80s. Chance of rain 20%. Thursday night. Partly cloudy through the late overnight, then mostly clear with a chance of showers toward daybreak. Lows in the upper 60s. Chance of rain 30%. For Friday. Partly cloudy with a chance of showers. A slight chance of thunderstorms through early afternoon, then a chance of thunderstorms late in the afternoon. Highs in the mid 80s. Chance of rain 30%. The current time is 3:23 p.m. Eastern Daylight Time. The 8 to 14 day outlook for Friday, August 7th through Thursday, August 13th, calls for temperatures to be above normal and precipitation to be near normal. Normal highs for the period are around 85 degrees, and normal lows are around 65. The normal precipitation total for the 7 days is between 0.65 and 0.70 inches. The ultraviolet index for Indianapolis on Saturday will be 1. The Environmental Protection Agency categorizes an index of 1 as low exposure to ultraviolet radiation. At 3 p.m. at Indianapolis, it was cloudy. The temperature was 83 degrees, the dew point 62, and the relative humidity 49%. The wind was south at 10 miles an hour. The barometric pressure was 29.98 inches and falling. Around central Indiana, it was partly sunny, with a temperature of 82 at Muncie and 82 at Shelbyville. It was cloudy, with a temperature of 79 at Zionsville and 82 at Eagle Creek Air Park. Elsewhere across Indiana, skies ranged from partly sunny to cloudy. It was 82 at South Bend, 85 at Fort Wayne, and 80 at Lafayette. Terre Haute reported 79, Bloomington reported 80, and Evansville reported 82. Just outside Indiana, rain was falling, with a temperature of 75 at Chicago and 72 at Champaign. It was partly sunny, with a temperature of 84 at Dayton, 77 at St. Louis, and 84 at Cincinnati. At Louisville, it was cloudy, with a temperature of 84. Once again, at Indianapolis, it was 83 degrees with cloudy skies. This is NOAA All Hazards Radio KEC 74 in Indianapolis. Now a look at your forecast for Indianapolis and central Indiana. Tonight, partly cloudy early, then becoming mostly cloudy. Scattered showers and thunderstorms through the late overnight. Showers and scattered thunderstorms toward daybreak. Lows in the upper 60s. South winds 5 to 10 miles an hour. Gusts up to 20 miles an hour toward daybreak. Chance of rain 90%. For Saturday, showers and scattered thunderstorms. Humid with highs in the upper 70s. South winds 5 to 10 miles an hour with gusts up to 25 miles an hour. Chance of rain near 100%. Saturday night, isolated thunderstorms through the late overnight. Numerous showers. Lows in the mid-60s. South winds around 5 miles an hour. Chance of rain 70%. For Sunday, showers. Isolated thunderstorms through early afternoon, then scattered thunderstorms late in the afternoon. Humid with highs in the upper 70s. North winds 5 to 10 miles an hour. Gusts up to 20 miles an hour late in the afternoon. Chance of rain 90%. Once again, the forecast for tonight. Partly cloudy early, then becoming mostly cloudy. Scattered showers and thunderstorms through the late overnight. Showers and scattered thunderstorms toward daybreak. Lows in the upper 60s. South winds 5 to 10 miles an hour. Gusts up to 20 miles an hour toward daybreak. Chance of rain 90%. Taking a look at the 3 through 7 day forecast for Indianapolis and central Indiana. Sunday night. Partly cloudy. A chance of showers through the late overnight. Lows in the mid 60s.
North winds 5 to 10 miles an hour. Gusts up to 20 miles an hour through the late overnight. Chance of rain 30%. For Monday, partly cloudy. A chance of showers with a slight chance of thunderstorms late in the afternoon. Highs in the upper 70s. Chance of rain 30%. Monday night, mostly clear with a slight chance of showers and thunderstorms. Lows in the lower 60s. Chance of rain 20%. For Tuesday, mostly sunny with a slight chance of showers through early afternoon, then partly cloudy with a chance of showers with a slight chance of thunderstorms late in the afternoon. Highs in the lower 80s. Chance of rain 40%. Tuesday night, mostly clear. A slight chance of showers through the late overnight. Lows in the mid-60s. Chance of rain 20%. For Wednesday, partly cloudy. A slight chance of showers through early afternoon, then a chance of showers with a slight chance of thunderstorms late in the afternoon. Highs in the lower 80s. Chance of rain 30%. Wednesday night, mostly clear. Lows in the upper 60s. For Thursday, partly cloudy. A slight chance of showers and thunderstorms late in the afternoon. Highs in the mid-80s. Chance of rain 20%. Thursday night, partly cloudy through the late overnight, then mostly clear with a chance of showers toward daybreak. Lows in the upper 60s. Chance of rain 30%. For Friday, partly cloudy with a chance of showers. A slight chance of thunderstorms through early afternoon, then a chance of thunderstorms late in the afternoon. Highs in the mid-80s. Chance of rain 30%. The 8 to 14 day outlook for Friday, August 7th through Thursday, August 13th, calls for temperatures to be above normal and precipitation to be near normal. Normal highs for the period are around 85 degrees and normal lows are around 65. The normal precipitation total for the 7 days is between 0.65 and 0.70 inches. The ultraviolet index for Indianapolis on Saturday will be 1. The Environmental Protection Agency categorizes an index of 1 as low exposure to ultraviolet radiation. At 3 p.m. at Indianapolis, it was cloudy. The temperature was 83 degrees, the dew point 62, and the relative humidity 49%. The wind was south at 10 miles an hour. The barometric pressure was 29.98 inches and falling. Around central Indiana, it was partly sunny, with a temperature of 82 at Muncie and 82 at Shelbyville. It was cloudy, with a temperature of 79 at Zionsville and 82 at Eagle Creek Air Park. Elsewhere across Indiana, skies ranged from partly sunny to cloudy. It was 82 at South Bend, 85 at Fort Wayne, and 80 at Lafayette. Terre Haute reported 79, Bloomington reported 80, and Evansville reported 82. Just outside Indiana, rain was falling, with a temperature of 75 at Chicago and 72 at Champaign. It was partly sunny, with a temperature of 84 at Dayton, 77 at St. Louis, and 84 at Cincinnati. At Louisville, it was cloudy, with a temperature of 84. Once again, at Indianapolis, it was 83 degrees with cloudy skies. This is NOAA All Hazards Radio KEC 74 in Indianapolis. Now a look at your forecast for Indianapolis and central Indiana. Tonight, partly cloudy early, then becoming mostly cloudy. Scattered showers and thunderstorms through the late overnight. Showers and scattered thunderstorms toward daybreak. Lows in the upper 60s. South winds 5 to 10 miles an hour. Gusts up to 20 miles an hour toward daybreak. Chance of rain 90%. For Saturday, showers and scattered thunderstorms. Humid with highs in the upper 70s. South winds 5 to 10 miles an hour with gusts up to 25 miles an hour. Chance of rain near 100%. Saturday night, isolated thunderstorms through the late overnight. Numerous showers. Lows in the mid-60s. South winds around 5 miles an hour. Chance of rain 70%. For Sunday, showers. Isolated thunderstorms through early afternoon, then scattered thunderstorms late in the afternoon.
humid with highs in the upper 70s. North winds 5 to 10 miles an hour. Gusts up to 20 miles an hour late in the afternoon. Chance of rain 90%. Once again, the forecast for tonight. Partly cloudy early, then becoming mostly cloudy or late in the afternoon. Chance of rain 90%. Once again, the forecast for tonight. Partly cloudy early, then becoming mostly cloudy. Scattered showers and thunderstorms through the late overnight. Showers and scattered thunderstorms toward daybreak. Lows in the upper 60s. South winds 5 to 10 miles an hour. Gusts up to 20 miles an hour toward daybreak. Chance of rain 90%. Taking a look at the 3-7 day forecast for Indianapolis and central Indiana. Sunday night. Partly cloudy. A chance of showers through the late overnight. Lows in the mid-60s. North winds 5 to 10 miles an hour. Gusts up to 20 miles an hour through the late overnight. Chance of rain 30%. For Monday, partly cloudy. A chance of showers with a slight chance of thunderstorms late in the afternoon. Highs in the upper 70s. Chance of rain 30%. Monday night, mostly clear with a slight chance of showers and thunderstorms. Lows in the lower 60s. Chance of rain 20%. For Tuesday, mostly sunny with a slight chance of showers through early afternoon, then partly cloudy with a chance of showers with a slight chance of thunderstorms late in the afternoon. Highs in the lower 80s. Chance of rain 40%. Tuesday night, mostly clear. A slight chance of showers through the late overnight. Lows in the mid-60s. Chance of rain 20%. For Wednesday, partly cloudy. A slight chance of showers through early afternoon, then a chance of showers with a slight chance of thunderstorms late in the afternoon. Highs in the lower 80s. Chance of rain 30%. Wednesday night, mostly clear. Lows in the upper 60s. For Thursday, partly cloudy. A slight chance of showers and thunderstorms late in the afternoon. Highs in the mid-80s. Chance of rain 20%. Thursday night, partly cloudy through the late overnight, then mostly clear with a chance of showers toward daybreak. Lows in the upper 60s. Chance of rain 30%. For Friday, partly cloudy with a chance of showers. A slight chance of thunderstorms through early afternoon, then a chance of thunderstorms late in the afternoon. Highs in the mid-80s. Chance of rain 30%. The 8-14 day outlook for Friday, August 7th through Thursday, August 13th, calls for temperatures to be above normal and precipitation to be near normal. Normal highs for the period are around 85 degrees, and normal lows are around 65. The normal precipitation total for the 7 days is between 0.65 and 0.70 inches. The ultraviolet index for Indianapolis on Saturday will be 1. The Environmental Protection Agency categorizes an index of 1 as low exposure to ultraviolet radiation. At 3 p.m. at Indianapolis, it was cloudy. The temperature was 83 degrees, the dew point 62, and the relative humidity 49%. The wind was south at 10 miles an hour. The barometric pressure was 29.98 inches and falling. Around central Indiana, it was partly sunny, with a temperature of 82 at Muncie and 82 at Shelbyville. It was cloudy, with a temperature of 79 at Zionsville and 82 at Eagle Creek Air Park. Elsewhere across Indiana, skies ranged from partly sunny to cloudy. It was 82 at South Bend, 85 at Fort Wayne, and 80 at Lafayette. Terre Haute reported 79, Bloomington reported 80, and Evansville reported 82. Just outside Indiana, rain was falling, with a temperature of 75 at Chicago and 72 at Champaign. It was partly sunny, with a temperature of 84 at Dayton, 77 at St. Louis, and 84 at Cincinnati. At Louisville, it was cloudy, with a temperature of 84. Once again, at Indianapolis, it was 83 degrees with cloudy skies. Now here is the hazardous weather outlook for central Indiana. For the period today and tonight,

Thunderstorms are possible at times tonight. Storms will be capable of producing locally heavy rain. Lightning is a threat from any thunderstorm. And now the extended outlook for the period Saturday through Thursday. Thunderstorms are possible at times Friday night through Sunday. Storms will be capable of producing locally heavy rain and isolated flash flooding, and an isolated strong storm cannot be ruled out on Saturday. Spotter information statement. Spotter activation is not expected. The current time is 3:38 p.m. Eastern Daylight Time. 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And now a look at your forecast for Indianapolis and central Indiana. Tonight, partly cloudy early, then becoming mostly cloudy. Scattered showers and thunderstorms through the late overnight. Showers and scattered thunderstorms toward daybreak. Lows in the upper 60s. South winds 5 to 10 miles an hour. Gusts up to 20 miles an hour toward daybreak. Chance of rain 90%. For Saturday, showers and scattered thunderstorms. Humid with highs in the upper 70s. South winds 5 to 10 miles an hour with gusts up to 25 miles an hour. Chance of rain near 100%. Saturday night, isolated thunderstorms through the late overnight. Numerous showers. Lows in the mid-60s. South winds around 5 miles an hour. Chance of rain 70%. For Sunday, showers. Isolated thunderstorms through early afternoon, then scattered thunderstorms late in the afternoon. Humid with highs in the upper 70s. North winds 5 to 10 miles an hour. Gusts up to 20 miles an hour late in the afternoon. Chance of rain 90%. Once again, the forecast for tonight. Partly cloudy early, then becoming mostly cloudy. Scattered showers and thunderstorms through the late overnight. Showers and scattered thunderstorms toward daybreak. Lows in the upper 60s. South winds 5 to 10 miles an hour. Gusts up to 20 miles an hour toward daybreak. Chance of rain 90%. Taking a look at the 3 through 7 day forecast for Indianapolis and central Indiana. Sunday night. Partly cloudy. A chance of showers through the late overnight. Lows in the mid-60s. North winds 5 to 10 miles an hour. Gusts up to 20 miles an hour through the late overnight. Chance of rain 30%. For Monday, partly cloudy. A chance of showers with a slight chance of thunderstorms late in the afternoon. Highs in the upper 70s. Chance of rain 30%. Monday night. Mostly clear with a slight chance of showers and thunderstorms. Lows in the lower 60s. Chance of rain 20%. For Tuesday. Mostly sunny with a slight chance of showers through early afternoon. Then partly cloudy with a chance of showers with a slight chance of thunderstorms late in the afternoon. Highs in the lower 80s. Chance of rain 40%. Tuesday night. Mostly clear. A slight chance of showers through the late overnight. Lows in the mid-60s. Chance of rain 20%. For Wednesday. Partly cloudy. A slight chance of showers through early afternoon. Then a chance of showers with a slight chance of thunderstorms late in the afternoon. Highs in the lower 80s. Chance of rain 30%. Wednesday night, mostly clear. Lows in the upper 60s. For Thursday, partly cloudy. A slight chance of showers and thunderstorms late in the afternoon. Highs in the mid-80s. Chance of rain 20%. Thursday night, partly cloudy through the late overnight, then mostly clear with a chance of showers toward daybreak. Lows in the upper 60s. Chance of rain 30%. For Friday, partly cloudy with a chance of showers. A slight chance of thunderstorms through early afternoon, then a chance of thunderstorms late in the afternoon. Highs in the mid-80s. Chance of rain 30%. The 8 to 14 day outlook for Saturday, August 8th through Friday, August 14th, calls for temperatures to be above normal and precipitation to be near normal. Normal highs for the period are around 85 degrees. And normal lows are around 65. The normal precipitation total

Wayne, and 80 at Lafayette. Terre Haute reported 79, Bloomington reported 80, and Evansville reported 82. Just outside Indiana, rain was falling, with a temperature of 75 at Chicago and 72 at Champaign. It was partly sunny, with a temperature of 84 at Dayton, 77 at St. Louis, and 84 at Cincinnati. At Louisville, it was cloudy, with a temperature of 84. Once again, at Indianapolis, it was 83 degrees with cloudy skies. This is NOAA All Hazards Radio KEC 74 in Indianapolis. Now a look at your forecast for Indianapolis and central Indiana. Tonight, partly cloudy early, then becoming mostly cloudy. Scattered showers and thunderstorms through the late overnight. Showers and scattered thunderstorms toward daybreak. Lows in the upper 60s. South winds 5 to 10 miles an hour. Gusts up to 20 miles an hour toward daybreak. Chance of rain 90%. For Saturday, showers and scattered thunderstorms. Humid with highs in the upper 70s. South winds 5 to 10 miles an hour with gusts up to 25 miles an hour. Chance of rain near 100%. Saturday night, isolated thunderstorms through the late overnight. Numerous showers. Lows in the mid-60s. South winds around 5 miles an hour. Chance of rain 70%. For Sunday, showers. Isolated thunderstorms through early afternoon, then scattered thunderstorms late in the afternoon. Humid with highs in the upper 70s. North winds 5 to 10 miles an hour. Gusts up to 20 miles an hour late in the afternoon. Chance of rain 90%. Once again, the forecast for tonight. Partly cloudy early, then becoming mostly cloudy. Scattered showers and thunderstorms through the late overnight. Showers and scattered thunderstorms toward daybreak. Lows in the upper 60s. South winds 5 to 10 miles an hour. Gusts up to 20 miles an hour toward daybreak. Chance of rain 90%. Taking a look at the 3 through 7 day forecast for Indianapolis and central Indiana. Sunday night, partly cloudy. A chance of showers through the late overnight. Lows in the mid-60s. North winds 5 to 10 miles an hour. Gusts up to 20 miles an hour through the late overnight. Chance of rain 30%. For Monday, partly cloudy. A chance of showers with a slight chance of thunderstorms late in the afternoon. Highs in the upper 70s. Chance of rain 30%. Monday night, mostly clear with a slight chance of showers and thunderstorms. Lows in the lower 60s. Chance of rain 20%. For Tuesday, mostly sunny with a slight chance of showers through early afternoon, then partly cloudy with a chance of showers with a slight chance of thunderstorms late in the afternoon. Highs in the lower 80s. Chance of rain 40%. Tuesday night, mostly clear. A slight chance of showers through the late overnight. Lows in the mid-60s. Chance of rain 20%. For Wednesday, partly cloudy. A slight chance of showers through early afternoon, then a chance of showers with a slight chance of thunderstorms late in the afternoon. Highs in the lower 80s. Chance of rain 30%. Wednesday night, mostly clear. Lows in the upper 60s. For Thursday, partly cloudy. A slight chance of showers and thunderstorms late in the afternoon. Highs in the mid-80s. Chance of rain 20%. Thursday night, partly cloudy through the late overnight, then mostly clear with a chance of showers toward daybreak. Lows in the upper 60s. Chance of rain 30%. For Friday, partly cloudy with a chance of showers. A slight chance of thunderstorms through early afternoon, then a chance of thunderstorms late in the afternoon. Highs in the mid-80s. Chance of rain 30%. The 8 to 14 day outlook for Saturday, August 8th through Friday, August 14th, calls for temperatures to be above normal and precipitation to be near normal. Normal highs for the period are around 85 degrees, and normal lows are around 65. The normal precipitation total for the 7 days is around 0.65 inches.

The ultraviolet index for Indianapolis on Saturday will be 1. The Environmental Protection Agency categorizes an index of 1 as low exposure to ultraviolet radiation. At 3 p.m. at Indianapolis, it was cloudy. The temperature was 83 degrees, the dew point 62, and the relative humidity 49%. The wind was south at 10 miles an hour. The barometric pressure was 29.98 inches and falling. Around central Indiana, it was partly sunny, with a temperature of 82 at Muncie and 82 at Shelbyville. It was cloudy, with a temperature of 79 at Zionsville and 82 at Eagle Creek Air Park. Elsewhere across Indiana, skies ranged from partly sunny to cloudy. It was 82 at South Bend, 85 at Fort Wayne, and 80 at Lafayette. Terre Haute reported 79, Bloomington reported 80, and Evansville reported 82. Just outside Indiana, rain was falling, with a temperature of 75 at Chicago and 72 at Champaign. It was partly sunny, with a temperature of 84 at Dayton, 77 at St. Louis, and 84 at Cincinnati. At Louisville, it was cloudy, with a temperature of 84. Once again, at Indianapolis, it was 83 degrees with cloudy skies. This is NOAA All Hazards Radio KEC 74 in Indianapolis. Now a look at your forecast for Indianapolis and central Indiana. Tonight, partly cloudy early, then becoming mostly cloudy. Scattered showers and thunderstorms through the late overnight. Showers and scattered thunderstorms toward daybreak. Lows in the upper 60s. South winds 5 to 10 miles an hour. Gusts up to 20 miles an hour toward daybreak. Chance of rain 90%. For Saturday, showers and scattered thunderstorms. Humid with highs in the upper 70s. South winds 5 to 10 miles an hour with gusts up to 25 miles an hour. Chance of rain near 100%. Saturday night, isolated thunderstorms through the late overnight. Numerous showers. Lows in the mid-60s. South winds around 5 miles an hour. Chance of rain 70%. For Sunday, showers. Isolated thunderstorms through early afternoon, then scattered thunderstorms late in the afternoon. Humid with highs in the upper 70s. North winds 5 to 10 miles an hour. Gusts up to 20 miles an hour late in the afternoon. Chance of rain 90%. Once again, the forecast for tonight. Partly cloudy early, then becoming mostly cloudy. Scattered showers and thunderstorms through the late overnight. Showers and scattered thunderstorms toward daybreak. Lows in the upper 60s. South winds 5 to 10 miles an hour. Gusts up to 20 miles an hour toward daybreak. Chance of rain 90%. Taking a look at the 3 through 7 day forecast for Indianapolis and central Indiana. Sunday night. Partly cloudy. A chance of showers through the late overnight. Lows in the mid-60s. North winds 5 to 10 miles an hour. Gusts up to 20 miles an hour through the late overnight. Chance of rain 30%. For Monday, partly cloudy. A chance of showers with a slight chance of thunderstorms late in the afternoon. Highs in the upper 70s. Chance of rain 30%. Monday night, mostly clear with a slight chance of showers and thunderstorms. Lows in the lower 60s. Chance of rain 20%. For Tuesday, mostly sunny with a slight chance of showers through early afternoon, then partly cloudy with a chance of showers with a slight chance of thunderstorms late in the afternoon. Highs in the lower 80s. Chance of rain 40%. Tuesday night, mostly clear. A slight chance of showers through the late overnight. Lows in the mid-60s. Chance of rain 20%. For Wednesday, partly cloudy. A slight chance of showers through early afternoon, then a chance of showers with a slight chance of thunderstorms late in the afternoon. Highs in the lower 80s. Chance of rain 30%. Wednesday night, mostly clear. Lows in the upper 60s. For Thursday, partly cloudy. A slight chance of showers and thunderstorms late in the afternoon. Highs in the mid-80s.

chance of rain 20%. Thursday night, partly cloudy through the late overnight, then mostly clear with a chance of showers toward daybreak. Lows in the upper 60s. Chance of rain 30%. For Friday, partly cloudy with a chance of showers. A slight chance of thunderstorms through early afternoon, then a chance of thunderstorms late in the afternoon. Highs in the mid-80s. Chance of rain 30%. The current time is 3:54 p.m. Eastern Daylight Time. And now a look at your forecast for Indianapolis and central Indiana. Tonight, mostly cloudy. Scattered showers and thunderstorms through the late overnight. Showers and scattered thunderstorms toward daybreak. Lows in the upper 60s. Southeast winds 5 to 10 miles an hour. Gusts up to 20 miles an hour toward daybreak. Chance of rain 90%. For Saturday, showers and scattered thunderstorms. Humid with highs in the upper 70s. South winds 5 to 10 miles an hour with gusts up to 25 miles an hour. Chance of rain near 100%. Saturday night, isolated thunderstorms through the late overnight. Numerous showers. Lows in the mid-60s. South winds around 5 miles an hour. Chance of rain 70%. For Sunday, showers. Isolated thunderstorms through early afternoon, then scattered thunderstorms late in the afternoon. Humid with highs in the upper 70s. North winds 5 to 10 miles an hour. Gusts up to 20 miles an hour late in the afternoon. Chance of rain 90%. Once again, the forecast for tonight. Mostly cloudy. Scattered showers and thunderstorms through the late overnight. Showers and scattered thunderstorms toward daybreak. Lows in the upper 60s. Southeast winds 5 to 10 miles an hour. Gusts up to 20 miles an hour toward daybreak. Chance of rain 90%. Taking a look at the 3-7 day forecast for Indianapolis and central Indiana. Sunday night, partly cloudy. A chance of showers through the late overnight. Lows in the mid-60s. North winds 5 to 10 miles an hour. Gusts up to 20 miles an hour through the late overnight. Chance of rain 30%. For Monday, partly cloudy. A chance of showers with a slight chance of thunderstorms late in the afternoon. Highs in the upper 70s. Chance of rain 30%. Monday night. Mostly clear with a slight chance of showers and thunderstorms. Lows in the lower 60s. Chance of rain 20%. For Tuesday. Mostly sunny with a slight chance of showers through early afternoon. Then partly cloudy with a chance of showers with a slight chance of thunderstorms late in the afternoon. Highs in the lower 80s. Chance of rain 40%. Tuesday night. Mostly clear. A slight chance of showers through the late overnight. Lows in the mid-60s. Chance of rain 20%. For Wednesday. Partly cloudy. A slight chance of showers through early afternoon. Then a chance of showers with a slight chance of thunderstorms late in the afternoon. Highs in the lower 80s. Chance of rain 30%. Wednesday night, mostly clear. Lows in the upper 60s. For Thursday, partly cloudy. A slight chance of showers and thunderstorms late in the afternoon. Highs in the mid-80s. Chance of rain 20%. Thursday night, partly cloudy through the late overnight, then mostly clear with a chance of showers toward daybreak. Lows in the upper 60s. Chance of rain 30%. For Friday, partly cloudy with a chance of showers. A slight chance of thunderstorms through early afternoon, then a chance of thunderstorms late in the afternoon. Highs in the mid-80s. Chance of rain 30%. The 8-14 day outlook for Saturday, August 8th through Friday, August 14th, calls for temperatures to be above normal and precipitation to be near normal. Normal highs for the period are around 85 degrees, and normal lows are around 65. The normal precipitation total for the 7 days is around 0.65 inches. The ultraviolet index for Indianapolis on Saturday will be 1. The Environmental Protection Agency category.

comprises an index of 1 as low exposure to ultraviolet radiation. At 3 p.m. at Indianapolis, it was cloudy. The temperature was 83 degrees, the dew point 62, and the relative humidity 49%. The wind was south at 10 miles an hour. The barometric pressure was 29.98 inches and falling. Around central Indiana, it was partly sunny, with a temperature of 82 at Muncie and 82 at Shelbyville. It was cloudy, with a temperature of 79 at Zionsville and 82 at Eagle Creek Air Park. Elsewhere across Indiana, skies ranged from partly sunny to cloudy. It was 82 at South Bend, 85 at Fort Wayne, and 80 at Lafayette. Terre Haute reported 79, Bloomington reported 80, and Evansville reported 82. Just outside Indiana, rain was falling, with a temperature of 75 at Chicago and 72 at Champaign. It was partly sunny, with a temperature of 84 at Dayton, 77 at St. Louis, and 84 at Cincinnati. At Louisville, it was cloudy, with a temperature of 84. Once again, at Indianapolis, it was 83 degrees with cloudy skies. Now here is the hazardous weather outlook for central Indiana. For the period through tonight, thunderstorms are possible at times tonight. Storms will be capable of producing locally heavy rain. Lightning is a threat from any thunderstorm. And now the extended outlook for the period Saturday through Thursday. Thunderstorms are possible at times through Sunday. Storms will be capable of producing locally heavy rain and isolated flash flooding, and an isolated strong storm cannot be ruled out on Saturday. Additional showers and thunderstorms possible at times next week. Spotter information statement, spotter activation is not expected. This is NOAA All Hazards Radio KEC 74 in Indianapolis. Now a look at your forecast for Indianapolis and central Indiana. Tonight, mostly cloudy. Scattered showers and thunderstorms through the late overnight. Showers and scattered thunderstorms toward daybreak. Lows in the upper 60s. Southeast winds 5 to 10 miles an hour. Gusts up to 20 miles an hour toward daybreak. Chance of rain 90%. For Saturday, showers and scattered thunderstorms. Humid with highs in the upper 70s. South winds 5 to 10 miles an hour with gusts up to 25 miles an hour. Chance of rain near 100%. Saturday night, isolated thunderstorms through the late overnight. Numerous showers. Lows in the mid-60s. South winds around 5 miles an hour. Chance of rain 70%. For Sunday, showers. Isolated thunderstorms through early afternoon, then scattered thunderstorms late in the afternoon. Humid with highs in the upper 70s. North winds 5 to 10 miles an hour. Gusts up to 20 miles an hour late in the afternoon. Chance of rain 90%. Once again, the forecast for tonight. Mostly cloudy. Scattered showers and thunderstorms through the late overnight. Showers and scattered thunderstorms toward daybreak. Lows in the upper 60s. Southeast winds 5 to 10 miles an hour. Gusts up to 20 miles an hour toward daybreak. Chance of rain 90%. Taking a look at the 3 through 7 day forecast for Indianapolis and central Indiana. Sunday night. Partly cloudy. A chance of showers through the late overnight. Lows in the mid-60s. North winds 5 to 10 miles an hour. Gusts up to 20 miles an hour through the late overnight. Chance of rain 30%. For Monday, partly cloudy. A chance of showers with a slight chance of thunderstorms late in the afternoon. Highs in the upper 70s. Chance of rain 30%. Monday night, mostly clear with a slight chance of showers and thunderstorms. Lows in the lower 60s. Chance of rain 20%. For Tuesday, mostly sunny with a slight chance of showers through early afternoon, then partly cloudy with a chance of showers with a slight chance of thunderstorms late in the afternoon. Highs in the lower 80s. Chance of rain 40%. Tuesday night, mostly clear. A slight chance of showers through the late overnight. Lows in the mid-60s.
chance of rain 20%. For Wednesday, partly cloudy. A slight chance of showers through early afternoon, then a chance of showers with a slight chance of thunderstorms late in the afternoon. Highs in the lower 80s. Chance of rain 30%. Wednesday night, mostly clear. Lows in the upper 60s. For Thursday, partly cloudy. A slight chance of showers and thunderstorms late in the afternoon. Highs in the mid 80s. Chance of rain 20%. Thursday night, partly cloudy through the late overnight, then mostly clear with a chance of showers toward daybreak. Lows in the upper 60s. Chance of rain 30%. For Friday, partly cloudy with a chance of showers. A slight chance of thunderstorms through early afternoon, then a chance of thunderstorms late in the afternoon. Highs in the mid-80s. Chance of rain 30%. The 8 to 14 day outlook for Saturday, August 8th through Friday, August 14th, calls for temperatures to be above normal and precipitation to be near normal. Normal highs for the period are around 85 degrees, and normal lows are around 65. The normal precipitation total for the 7 days is around 0.65 inches. The ultraviolet index for Indianapolis on Saturday will be 1. The Environmental Protection Agency categorizes an index of 1 as low exposure to ultraviolet radiation. At 3 p.m. at Indianapolis, it was cloudy. The temperature was 83 degrees. The dew point 62, and the relative humidity 49%. The wind was south at 10 miles an hour. The barometric pressure was 29.98 inches and falling. Around central Indiana, it was partly sunny, with a temperature of 82 at Muncie and 82 at Shelbyville. It was cloudy, with a temperature of 79 at Zionsville and 82 at Eagle Creek Air Park. Elsewhere across Indiana, skies ranged from partly sunny to cloudy. It was 82 at South Bend, 85 at Fort Wayne, and 80 at Lafayette. Terre Haute reported 79, Bloomington reported 80, and Evansville reported 82. Just outside Indiana, rain was falling, with a temperature of 75 at Chicago and 72 at Champaign. It was partly sunny, with a temperature of 84 at Dayton, 77 at St. Louis, and 84 at Cincinnati. At Louisville, it was cloudy, with a temperature of 84. Once again, at Indianapolis, it was 83 degrees with cloudy skies. This is NOAA All Hazards Radio KEC 74 in Indianapolis. And now a look at your forecast for Indianapolis and central Indiana. Tonight, mostly cloudy. Scattered showers and thunderstorms through the late overnight. Showers and scattered thunderstorms toward daybreak. Lows in the upper 60s. Southeast winds 5 to 10 miles an hour. Gusts up to 20 miles an hour toward daybreak. Chance of rain 90%. For Saturday, showers and scattered thunderstorms. Humid with highs in the upper 70s. South winds 5 to 10 miles an hour with gusts up to 25 miles an hour. Chance of rain near 100%. Saturday night, isolated thunderstorms through the late overnight. Numerous showers. Lows in the mid-60s. South winds around 5 miles an hour. Chance of rain 70%. For Sunday, showers. Isolated thunderstorms through early afternoon, then scattered thunderstorms late in the afternoon. Humid with highs in the upper 70s. North winds 5 to 10 miles an hour. Gusts up to 20 miles an hour late in the afternoon. Chance of rain 90%. Once again, the forecast for tonight. Mostly cloudy. Scattered showers and thunderstorms through the late overnight. Showers and scattered thunderstorms toward daybreak. Lows in the upper 60s. Southeast winds 5 to 10 miles an hour. Gusts up to 20 miles an hour toward daybreak. Chance of rain 90%. The current time is 4:08 p.m. Eastern Daylight Time. Taking a look at the 3 through 7 day forecast for Indianapolis and central Indiana. Sunday night, partly cloudy. A chance of showers through the late overnight. Lows in the mid-60s. North winds 5 to 10 miles an hour.

are. Gusts up to 20 miles an hour through the late overnight. Chance of rain 30%. For Monday, partly cloudy. A chance of showers with a slight chance of thunderstorms late in the afternoon. Highs in the upper 70s. Chance of rain 30%. Monday night, mostly clear with a slight chance of showers and thunderstorms. Lows in the lower 60s. Chance of rain 20%. For Tuesday, mostly sunny with a slight chance of showers through early afternoon. Then partly cloudy with a chance of showers with a slight chance of thunderstorms late in the afternoon. Highs in the lower 80s. Chance of rain 40%. Tuesday night, mostly clear. A slight chance of showers through the late overnight. Lows in the mid-60s. Chance of rain 20%. For Wednesday, partly cloudy. A slight chance of showers through early afternoon. Then a chance of showers with a slight chance of thunderstorms late in the afternoon. Highs in the lower 80s. Chance of rain 30%. Wednesday night, mostly clear. Lows in the upper 60s. For Thursday, partly cloudy. A slight chance of showers and thunderstorms late in the afternoon. Highs in the mid-80s. Chance of rain 20%. Thursday night, partly cloudy through the late overnight, then mostly clear with a chance of showers toward daybreak. Lows in the upper 60s. Chance of rain 30%. For Friday, partly cloudy with a chance of showers. A slight chance of thunderstorms through early afternoon, then a chance of thunderstorms late in the afternoon. Highs in the mid-80s. Chance of rain 30%. The 8 to 14 day outlook for Saturday, August 8th through Friday, August 14th, calls for temperatures to be above normal and precipitation to be near normal. Normal highs for the period are around 85 degrees and normal lows are around 65. The normal precipitation total for the 7 days is around 0.65 inches. The ultraviolet index for Indianapolis on Saturday will be 1. The Environmental Protection Agency categorizes an index of 1 as low exposure to ultraviolet radiation. At 4 p.m. at Indianapolis, it was cloudy. The temperature was 82 degrees, the dew point 63, and the relative humidity 52%. The wind was south at 10 miles an hour. The barometric pressure was 29.95 inches and falling. Around central Indiana, it was cloudy, with a temperature of 81 at Muncie, 78 at Zionsville, 81 at Eagle Creek Airpark, and 81 at Shelbyville. Elsewhere across Indiana, skies ranged from partly sunny to cloudy. It was 80 at South Bend, 84 at Fort Wayne, and 80 at Lafayette. Terre Haute reported 79, Bloomington reported 80, and Evansville reported 81. Just outside Indiana, rain was falling, with a temperature of 74 at Chicago and 72 at Champaign. It was partly sunny, with a temperature of 84 at Dayton, 81 at St. Louis, and 85 at Cincinnati. At Louisville, it was cloudy, with a temperature of 84. Once again, at Indianapolis, it was 82 degrees with cloudy skies. This is NOAA All Hazards Radio KEC 74 in Indianapolis. Now a look at your forecast for Indianapolis and central Indiana. Tonight, mostly cloudy. Scattered showers and thunderstorms through the late overnight. Showers and scattered thunderstorms toward daybreak. Lows in the upper 60s. Southeast winds 5 to 10 miles an hour. Gusts up to 20 miles an hour toward daybreak. Chance of rain 90%. For Saturday, showers and scattered thunderstorms. Humid with highs in the upper 70s. South winds 5 to 10 miles an hour with gusts up to 25 miles an hour. Chance of rain near 100%. Saturday night, isolated thunderstorms through the late overnight. Numerous showers. Lows in the mid-60s. South winds around 5 miles an hour. Chance of rain 70%. For Sunday, showers. Isolated thunderstorms through early afternoon, then scattered thunderstorms late in the afternoon. Humid with highs in the upper 70s. North winds 5 to 10 miles an hour.
Gusts up to 20 miles an hour late in the

afternoon. Chance of rain 90%. Once again, the forecast for tonight. Mostly cloudy. Scattered showers and thunderstorms through the late overnight. Showers and scattered thunderstorms toward daybreak. Lows in the upper 60s. Southeast winds 5 to 10 miles an hour. Gusts up to 20 miles an hour toward daybreak. Chance of rain 90%. Now here is the hazardous weather outlook for central Indiana. For the period through tonight. Thunderstorms are possible at times tonight. Storms will be capable of producing locally heavy rain. Lightning is a threat from any thunderstorm. And now the extended outlook for the period Saturday through Thursday. Thunderstorms are possible at times through Sunday. Storms will be capable of producing locally heavy rain and isolated flash flooding, and an isolated strong storm cannot be ruled out on Saturday. Additional showers and thunderstorms possible at times next week. Spotter information statement. Spotter activation is not expected. Taking a look at the 3-7 day forecast for Indianapolis and central Indiana. Sunday night. Partly cloudy. A chance of showers through the late overnight. Lows in the mid-60s. North winds 5 to 10 miles an hour. Gusts up to 20 miles an hour through the late overnight. Chance of rain 30%. For Monday, partly cloudy. A chance of showers with a slight chance of thunderstorms late in the afternoon. Highs in the upper 70s. Chance of rain 30%. Monday night, mostly clear with a slight chance of showers and thunderstorms. Lows in the lower 60s. Chance of rain 20%. For Tuesday, mostly sunny with a slight chance of showers through early afternoon, then partly cloudy with a chance of showers with a slight chance of thunderstorms late in the afternoon. Highs in the lower 80s. Chance of rain 40%. Tuesday night, mostly clear. A slight chance of showers through the late overnight. Lows in the mid-60s. Chance of rain 20%. For Wednesday, partly cloudy. A slight chance of showers through early afternoon, then a chance of showers with a slight chance of thunderstorms late in the afternoon. Highs in the lower 80s. Chance of rain 30%. Wednesday night, mostly clear. Lows in the upper 60s. For Thursday, partly cloudy. A slight chance of showers and thunderstorms late in the afternoon. Highs in the mid-80s. Chance of rain 20%. Thursday night, partly cloudy through the late overnight, then mostly clear with a chance of showers toward daybreak. Lows in the upper 60s. Chance of rain 30%. For Friday, partly cloudy with a chance of showers. A slight chance of thunderstorms through early afternoon, then a chance of thunderstorms late in the afternoon. Highs in the mid-80s. Chance of rain 30%. The 8-14 day outlook for Saturday, August 8th through Friday, August 14th, calls for temperatures to be above normal and precipitation to be near normal. Normal highs for the period are around 85 degrees and normal lows are around 65. The normal precipitation total for the 7 days is around 0.65 inches. The ultraviolet index for Indianapolis on Saturday will be 1. The Environmental Protection Agency categorizes an index of 1 as low exposure to ultraviolet radiation. At 8 p.m. at Indianapolis, it was cloudy. The temperature was 82 degrees, the dew point 63, and the relative humidity 52%. The wind was south at 10 miles an hour. The barometric pressure was 29.95 inches and falling. Around central Indiana, it was cloudy, with a temperature of 81 at Muncie, 78 at Zionsville, 81 at Eagle Creek Airpark, and 81 at Shelbyville. Elsewhere across Indiana, skies ranged from partly sunny to cloudy. It was 80 at South Bend, 84 at Fort Wayne, and 80 at Lafayette. Terre Haute reported 79, Bloomington reported 80, and Evansville reported 81. Just outside Indiana, rain was falling, with a temperature of 74 at Chicago and 72 at Champaign. It was partly sunny, with a temperature of 84 at Dayton, 81 at St. Louis, and 85 at Cincinnati. At Louisville, it was cloudy,

with a temperature of 84. Once again, at Indianapolis, it was 82 degrees with cloudy skies. This is NOAA All Hazards Radio KEC 74 in Indianapolis. Now a look at your forecast for Indianapolis and central Indiana. Tonight, mostly cloudy. Scattered showers and thunderstorms through the late overnight. Showers and scattered thunderstorms toward daybreak. Lows in the upper 60s. Southeast winds 5 to 10 miles an hour. Gusts up to 20 miles an hour toward daybreak. Chance of rain 90%. For Saturday, showers and scattered thunderstorms. Humid with highs in the upper 70s. South winds 5 to 10 miles an hour with gusts up to 25 miles an hour. Chance of rain near 100%. Saturday night, isolated thunderstorms through the late overnight. Numerous showers. Lows in the mid-60s. South winds around 5 miles an hour. Chance of rain 70%. For Sunday, showers. Isolated thunderstorms through early afternoon, then scattered thunderstorms late in the afternoon. Humid with highs in the upper 70s. North winds 5 to 10 miles an hour. Gusts up to 20 miles an hour late in the afternoon. Chance of rain 90%. Once again, the forecast for tonight. Mostly cloudy. Scattered showers and thunderstorms through the late overnight. Showers and scattered thunderstorms toward daybreak. Lows in the upper 60s. Southeast winds 5 to 10 miles an hour. Gusts up to 20 miles an hour toward daybreak. Chance of rain 90%. Taking a look at the 3 through 7 day forecast for Indianapolis and central Indiana. Sunday night, partly cloudy. A chance of showers through the late overnight. Lows in the mid-60s. North winds 5 to 10 miles an hour. Gusts up to 20 miles an hour through the late overnight. Chance of rain 30%. For Monday, partly cloudy. A chance of showers with a slight chance of thunderstorms late in the afternoon. Highs in the upper 70s. Chance of rain 30%. Monday night, mostly clear with a slight chance of showers and thunderstorms. Lows in the lower 60s. Chance of rain 20%. For Tuesday, mostly sunny with a slight chance of showers through early afternoon, then partly cloudy with a chance of showers with a slight chance of thunderstorms late in the afternoon. Highs in the lower 80s. Chance of rain 40%. Tuesday night, mostly clear. A slight chance of showers through the late overnight. Lows in the mid-60s. Chance of rain 20%. For Wednesday, partly cloudy. A slight chance of showers through early afternoon, then a chance of showers with a slight chance of thunderstorms late in the afternoon. Highs in the lower 80s. Chance of rain 30%. Wednesday night, mostly clear. Lows in the upper 60s. For Thursday, partly cloudy. A slight chance of showers and thunderstorms late in the afternoon. Highs in the mid-80s. Chance of rain 20%. Thursday night, partly cloudy through the late overnight, then mostly clear with a chance of showers toward daybreak. Lows in the upper 60s. Chance of rain 30%. For Friday, partly cloudy with a chance of showers. A slight chance of thunderstorms through early afternoon. Then a chance of thunderstorms late in the afternoon. Highs in the mid-80s. Chance of rain 30%. The 8 to 14 day outlook for Saturday, August 8th through Friday, August 14th, calls for temperatures to be above normal and precipitation to be near normal. Normal highs for the period are around 85 degrees and normal lows are around 65. The normal precipitation total for the 7 days is around 0.65 inches. The current time is 4:23 p.m. Eastern Daylight Time. The ultraviolet index for Indianapolis on Saturday will be 1. The Environmental Protection Agency categorizes an index of 1 as low exposure to ultraviolet radiation. At 4 p.m. at Indianapolis, it was cloudy. The temperature was 82 degrees, the dew point 63, and the relative humidity 52%. The wind was south at 10 miles.

an hour. The barometric pressure was 29.95 inches and falling. Around central Indiana, it was cloudy, with a temperature of 81 at Muncie, 78 at Zionsville, 81 at Eagle Creek Air Park, and 81 at Shelbyville. Elsewhere across Indiana, skies ranged from partly sunny to cloudy. It was 80 at South Bend, 84 at Fort Wayne, and 80 at Lafayette. Terre Haute reported 79, Bloomington reported 80, and Evansville reported 81. Just outside Indiana, rain was falling, with a temperature of 74 at Chicago and 72 at Champaign. It was partly sunny, with a temperature of 84 at Dayton, 81 at St. Louis, and 85 at Cincinnati. At Louisville, it was cloudy, with a temperature of 84. Once again, at Indianapolis, it was 82 degrees with cloudy skies. This is NOAA All Hazards Radio KEC 74 in Indianapolis. And now a look at your forecast for Indianapolis and central Indiana. Tonight, mostly cloudy. Scattered showers and thunderstorms through the late overnight. Showers and scattered thunderstorms toward daybreak. Lows in the upper 60s. Southeast winds 5 to 10 miles an hour. Gusts up to 20 miles an hour toward daybreak. Chance of rain 90%. For Saturday, showers and scattered thunderstorms. Humid with highs in the upper 70s. South winds 5 to 10 miles an hour with gusts up to 25 miles an hour. Chance of rain near 100%. Saturday night, isolated thunderstorms through the late overnight. Numerous showers. Lows in the mid-60s. South winds around 5 miles an hour. Chance of rain 70%. For Sunday, showers. Isolated thunderstorms through early afternoon, then scattered thunderstorms late in the afternoon. Humid with highs in the upper 70s. North winds 5 to 10 miles an hour. Gusts up to 20 miles an hour late in the afternoon. Chance of rain 90%. Once again, the forecast for tonight. Mostly cloudy. Scattered showers and thunderstorms through the late overnight. Showers and scattered thunderstorms toward daybreak. Lows in the upper 60s. Southeast winds 5 to 10 miles an hour. Gusts up to 20 miles an hour toward daybreak. Chance of rain 90%. Taking a look at the 3-7 day forecast for Indianapolis and central Indiana. Sunday night. Partly cloudy. A chance of showers through the late overnight. Lows in the mid-60s. North winds 5 to 10 miles an hour. Gusts up to 20 miles an hour through the late overnight. Chance of rain 30%. For Monday, partly cloudy. A chance of showers with a slight chance of thunderstorms late in the afternoon. Highs in the upper 70s. Chance of rain 30%. Monday night, mostly clear with a slight chance of showers and thunderstorms. Lows in the lower 60s. Chance of rain 20%. For Tuesday, mostly sunny with a slight chance of showers through early afternoon, then partly cloudy with a chance of showers with a slight chance of thunderstorms late in the afternoon. Highs in the lower 80s. Chance of rain 40%. Tuesday night, mostly clear. A slight chance of showers through the late overnight. Lows in the mid-60s. Chance of rain 20%. For Wednesday, partly cloudy. A slight chance of showers through early afternoon, then a chance of showers with a slight chance of thunderstorms late in the afternoon. Highs in the lower 80s. Chance of rain 30%. Wednesday night, mostly clear. Lows in the upper 60s. For Thursday, partly cloudy. A slight chance of showers and thunderstorms late in the afternoon. Highs in the mid-80s. Chance of rain 20%. Thursday night, partly cloudy through the late overnight, then mostly clear with a chance of showers toward daybreak. Lows in the upper 60s. Chance of rain 30%. For Friday, partly cloudy with a chance of showers. A slight chance of thunderstorms through early afternoon, then a chance of thunderstorms late in the afternoon. Highs in the mid-80s. Chance of rain 30%. The 8-14 day.

Outlook for Saturday, August 8th through Friday, August 14th, calls for temperatures to be above normal and precipitation to be near normal. Normal highs for the period are around 85 degrees, and normal lows are around 65. The normal precipitation total for the 7 days is around 0.65 inches. The ultraviolet index for Indianapolis on Saturday will be 1. The Environmental Protection Agency categorizes an index of 1 as low exposure to ultraviolet radiation. At 4 p.m. at Indianapolis, it was cloudy. The temperature was 82 degrees, the dew point 63, and the relative humidity 52%. The wind was south at 10 miles an hour. The barometric pressure was 29.95 inches and falling. Around central Indiana, it was cloudy, with a temperature of 81 at Muncie, 78 at Zionsville, 81 at Eagle Creek Airpark, and 81 at Shelbyville. Elsewhere across Indiana, skies ranged from partly sunny to cloudy. It was 80 at South Bend, 84 at Fort Wayne, and 80 at Lafayette. Terre Haute reported 79, Bloomington reported 80, and Evansville reported 81. Just outside Indiana, rain was falling, with a temperature of 74 at Chicago and 72 at Champaign. It was partly sunny, with a temperature of 84 at Dayton, 81 at St. Louis, and 85 at Cincinnati. At Louisville, it was cloudy, with a temperature of 84. Once again, at Indianapolis, it was 82 degrees with cloudy skies. This is NOAA All Hazards Radio KEC 74 in Indianapolis. And now a look at your forecast for Indianapolis and central Indiana. Tonight, mostly cloudy. Scattered showers and thunderstorms through the late overnight. Showers and scattered thunderstorms toward daybreak. Lows in the upper 60s. Southeast winds 5 to 10 miles an hour. Gusts up to 20 miles an hour toward daybreak. Chance of rain 90%. For Saturday, showers and scattered thunderstorms. Humid with highs in the upper 70s. South winds 5 to 10 miles an hour with gusts up to 25 miles an hour. Chance of rain near 100%. Saturday night, isolated thunderstorms through the late overnight. Numerous showers. Lows in the mid-60s. South winds around 5 miles an hour. Chance of rain 70%. For Sunday, showers. Isolated thunderstorms through early afternoon, then scattered thunderstorms late in the afternoon. Humid with highs in the upper 70s. North winds 5 to 10 miles an hour. Gusts up to 20 miles an hour late in the afternoon. Chance of rain 90%. Once again, the forecast for tonight. Mostly cloudy. Scattered showers and thunderstorms through the late overnight. Showers and scattered thunderstorms toward daybreak. Lows in the upper 60s. Southeast winds 5 to 10 miles an hour. Gusts up to 20 miles an hour toward daybreak. Chance of rain 90%. Taking a look at the 3 through 7 day forecast for Indianapolis and central Indiana. Sunday night, partly cloudy. A chance of showers through the late overnight. Lows in the mid-60s. North winds 5 to 10 miles an hour. Gusts up to 20 miles an hour through the late overnight. Chance of rain 30%. For Monday, partly cloudy. A chance of showers with a slight chance of thunderstorms late in the afternoon. Highs in the upper 70s. Chance of rain 30%. Monday night, mostly clear with a slight chance of showers and thunderstorms. Lows in the lower 60s. Chance of rain 20%. For Tuesday, mostly sunny with a slight chance of showers through early afternoon, then partly cloudy with a chance of showers with a slight chance of thunderstorms late in the afternoon. Highs in the lower 80s. Chance of rain 40%. Tuesday night, mostly clear. A slightly with a chance of showers with a slight chance of thunderstorms late in the afternoon. Highs in the lower 80s. Chance of rain 40%. Tuesday night, mostly clear. A slight chance of showers through the late overnight. Lows in the mid-60s. Chance of rain 20%. For Wednesday, partly cloudy. A slight chance.

of showers through early afternoon, then a chance of showers with a slight chance of thunderstorms late in the afternoon. Highs in the lower 80s. Chance of rain 30%. Wednesday night, mostly clear. Lows in the upper 60s. For Thursday, partly cloudy. A slight chance of showers and thunderstorms late in the afternoon. Highs in the mid-80s. Chance of rain 20%. Thursday night, partly cloudy through the late overnight, then mostly clear with a chance of showers toward daybreak. Lows in the upper 60s. Chance of rain 30%. For Friday, partly cloudy with a chance of showers. A slight chance of thunderstorms through early afternoon, then a chance of thunderstorms late in the afternoon. Highs in the mid-80s. Chance of rain 30%. Now here is the hazardous weather outlook for central Indiana. For the period through tonight, thunderstorms are possible at times tonight. Storms will be capable of producing locally heavy rain. Lightning is a threat from any thunderstorm. And now the extended outlook for the period Saturday through Thursday. Thunderstorms are possible at times through Sunday. Storms will be capable of producing locally heavy rain and isolated flash flooding, and an isolated strong storm cannot be ruled out on Saturday. Additional showers and thunderstorms possible at times next week. Spotter information statement. Spotter activation is not expected. The 8 to 14 day outlook for Saturday, August 8th through Friday, August 14th, calls for temperatures to be above normal and precipitation to be near normal. Normal highs for the period are around 85 degrees and normal lows are around 65. The normal precipitation total for the 7 days is around 0.65 inches. This is NOAA All Hazards Radio KEC 74 in Indianapolis. Now a look at your forecast for Indianapolis and central Indiana. Tonight, mostly cloudy. Isolated showers and thunderstorms late this afternoon. Showers and scattered thunderstorms. Lows in the upper 60s. Southeast winds 5 to 10 miles an hour. Gusts up to 20 miles an hour toward daybreak. Chance of rain 90%. For Saturday, showers and scattered thunderstorms. Humid with highs in the upper 70s. South winds 5 to 10 miles an hour with gusts up to 25 miles an hour. Chance of rain near 100%. Saturday night. Isolated thunderstorms through the late overnight. Numerous showers. Lows in the mid-60s. South winds around 5 miles an hour. Chance of rain 70%. For Sunday. Showers. Isolated thunderstorms through early afternoon, then scattered thunderstorms late in the afternoon. Humid with highs in the upper 70s. North winds 5 to 10 miles an hour. Gusts up to 20 miles an hour late in the afternoon. Chance of rain 90%. Once again, the forecast for tonight. Mostly cloudy. Isolated showers and thunderstorms late this afternoon. Showers and scattered thunderstorms. Lows in the upper 60s. Southeast winds 5 to 10 miles an hour. Gusts up to 20 miles an hour toward daybreak. Chance of rain 90%. Taking a look at the 3 through 7 day forecast for Indianapolis and central Indiana. Sunday night. Partly cloudy. A chance of showers through the late overnight. Lows in the mid 60s. North winds 5 to 10 miles an hour. Gusts up to 20 miles an hour through the late overnight. Chance of rain 30%. For Monday, partly cloudy. A chance of showers with a slight chance of thunderstorms late in the afternoon. Highs in the upper 70s. Chance of rain 30%. Monday night, mostly clear with a slight chance of showers and thunderstorms. Lows in the lower 60s. Chance of rain 20%. For Tuesday, mostly sunny with a slight chance of showers through early afternoon, then partly cloudy with a chance of showers with a slight chance of thunderstorms late in the afternoon. Highs in the lower 80s. Chance of rain 40%. Tuesday night, mostly clear. A slight chance of showers through the late overnight. Lows in the mid-60s. Chance of rain 20%.

For Wednesday, partly cloudy. A slight chance of showers through early afternoon, then a chance of showers with a slight chance of thunderstorms late in the afternoon. Highs in the lower 80s. Chance of rain 30%. Wednesday night, mostly clear. Lows in the upper 60s. For Thursday, partly cloudy. A slight chance of showers and thunderstorms late in the afternoon. Highs in the mid 80s. Chance of rain 20%. Thursday night, partly cloudy through the late overnight, then mostly clear with a chance of showers toward daybreak. Lows in the upper 60s. Chance of rain 30%. For Friday, partly cloudy with a chance of showers. A slight chance of thunderstorms through early afternoon, then a chance of thunderstorms late in the afternoon. Highs in the mid-80s. Chance of rain 30%. The current time is 4:39 p.m. Eastern Daylight Time. The 8 to 14 day outlook for Saturday, August 8th through Friday, August 14th, calls for temperatures to be above normal and precipitation to be near normal. Normal highs for the period are around 85 degrees, and normal lows are around 65. The normal precipitation total for the 7 days is around 0.65 inches. The ultraviolet index for Indianapolis on Saturday will be 1. The Environmental Protection Agency categorizes an index of 1 as low exposure to ultraviolet radiation. At 4 p.m. at Indianapolis, it was cloudy. The temperature was 82 degrees, the dew point 63, and the relative humidity 52%. The wind was south at 10 miles an hour. The barometric pressure was 29.95 inches and falling. Around central Indiana, it was cloudy, with a temperature of 81 at Muncie, 78 at Zionsville, 81 at Eagle Creek Airpark, and 81 at Shelbyville. Elsewhere across Indiana, skies ranged from partly sunny to cloudy. It was 80 at South Bend, 84 at Fort Wayne, and 80 at Lafayette. Terre Haute reported 79, Bloomington reported 80, and Evansville reported 81. Just outside Indiana, rain was falling, with a temperature of 74 at Chicago and 72 at Champaign. It was partly sunny, with a temperature of 84 at Dayton, 81 at St. Louis, and 85 at Cincinnati. At Louisville, it was cloudy, with a temperature of 84. Once again, at Indianapolis, it was 82 degrees with cloudy skies. This is NOAA All Hazards Radio KEC 74 in Indianapolis. Now a look at your forecast for Indianapolis and central Indiana. Tonight, mostly cloudy. Isolated showers and thunderstorms late this afternoon. Showers and scattered thunderstorms. Lows in the upper 60s. Southeast winds 5 to 10 miles an hour. Gusts up to 20 miles an hour toward daybreak. Chance of rain 90%. For Saturday, showers and scattered thunderstorms. Humid with highs in the upper 70s. South winds 5 to 10 miles an hour with gusts up to 25 miles an hour. Chance of rain near 100%. Saturday night, isolated thunderstorms through the late overnight. Numerous showers. Lows in the mid-60s. South winds around 5 miles an hour. Chance of rain 70%. For Sunday, showers. Isolated thunderstorms through early afternoon, then scattered thunderstorms late in the afternoon. Humid with highs in the upper 70s. North winds 5 to 10 miles an hour. Gusts up to 20 miles an hour late in the afternoon. Chance of rain 90%. Once again, the forecast for tonight. Mostly cloudy. Isolated showers and thunderstorms late this afternoon. Showers and scattered thunderstorms. Lows in the upper 60s. Southeast winds 5 to 10 miles an hour. Gusts up to 20 miles an hour toward daybreak. Chance of rain 90%. Taking a look at the 3 through 7 day forecast for Indianapolis and central Indiana. Sunday night. Partly cloudy. A chance of showers through the late overnight. Lows in the mid-60s. North winds 5 to 10 miles an hour. Gusts up to 20 miles an hour through the late overnight. Chance of rain 30%.

Highs in the lower 80s. Chance of rain 30%. Wednesday night, mostly clear. Lows in the upper 60s. For Thursday, partly cloudy. A slight chance of showers and thunderstorms late in the afternoon. Highs in the mid 80s. Chance of rain 20%. Thursday night, partly cloudy through the late overnight, then mostly clear with a chance of showers toward daybreak. Lows in the upper 60s. Chance of rain 30%. For Friday, partly cloudy with a chance of showers. A slight chance of thunderstorms through early afternoon, then a chance of thunderstorms late in the afternoon. Highs in the mid-80s. Chance of rain 30%. The 8 to 14 day outlook for Saturday, August 8th through Friday, August 14th, calls for temperatures to be above normal and precipitation to be near normal. Normal highs for the period are around 85 degrees, and normal lows are around 65. The normal precipitation total for the 7 days is around 0.65 inches. The ultraviolet index for Indianapolis on Saturday will be 1. The Environmental Protection Agency categorizes an index of 1 as low exposure to ultraviolet radiation. At 4 p.m. at Indianapolis, it was cloudy. The temperature was 82 degrees, the dew point 63, and the relative humidity 52%. The wind was south at 10 miles an hour. The barometric pressure was 29.95 inches and falling. Around central Indiana, it was cloudy, with a temperature of 81 at Muncie, 78 at Zionsville, 81 at Eagle Creek Airpark, and 81 at Shelbyville. Elsewhere across Indiana, skies ranged from partly sunny to cloudy. It was 80 at South Bend, 84 at Fort Wayne, and 80 at Lafayette. Terre Haute reported 79, Bloomington reported 80, and Evansville reported 81. Just outside Indiana, rain was falling, with a temperature of 74 at Chicago and 72 at Champaign. It was partly sunny, with a temperature of 84 at Dayton, 81 at St. Louis, and 85 at Cincinnati. At Louisville, it was cloudy, with a temperature of 84. Once again, at Indianapolis, it was 82 degrees with cloudy skies. This is NOAA All Hazards Radio KEC 74 in Indianapolis. Now a look at your forecast for Indianapolis and central Indiana. Tonight, mostly cloudy. Isolated showers and thunderstorms late this afternoon. Showers and scattered thunderstorms. Lows in the upper 60s. Southeast winds 5 to 10 miles an hour. Gusts up to 20 miles an hour toward daybreak. Chance of rain 90%. For Saturday, showers and scattered thunderstorms. Humid with highs in the upper 70s. South winds 5 to 10 miles an hour with gusts up to 25 miles an hour. Chance of rain near 100%. Saturday night, isolated thunderstorms through the late overnight. Numerous showers. Lows in the mid-60s. South winds around 5 miles an hour. Chance of rain 70%. For Sunday, showers. Isolated thunderstorms through early afternoon, then scattered thunderstorms late in the afternoon. Humid with highs in the upper 70s. North winds 5 to 10 miles an hour. Gusts up to 20 miles an hour late in the afternoon. Chance of rain 90%. Once again, the forecast for tonight. Mostly cloudy. Isolated showers and thunderstorms late this afternoon. Showers and scattered thunderstorms. Lows in the upper 60s. Southeast winds 5 to 10 miles an hour. Gusts up to 20 miles an hour toward daybreak. Chance of rain 90%. Taking a look at the 3 through 7 day forecast for Indianapolis and central Indiana. Sunday night, partly cloudy. A chance of showers through the late overnight. Lows in the mid-60s. North winds 5 to 10 miles an hour. Gusts up to 20 miles an hour through the late overnight. Chance of rain 30%. For Monday, partly cloudy. A chance of showers with a slight chance of thunderstorms late in the afternoon. Highs in the upper 70s. Chance of rain 30%. Monday night, mostly clear with a slight chance of showers.

and thunderstorms. Lows in the lower 60s. Chance of rain 20%. For Tuesday, mostly sunny with a slight chance of showers through early afternoon, then partly cloudy with a chance of showers with a slight chance of thunderstorms late in the afternoon. Highs in the lower 80s. Chance of rain 40%. Tuesday night, mostly clear. A slight chance of showers through the late overnight. Lows in the mid-60s. Chance of rain 20%. For Wednesday, partly cloudy. A slight chance of showers through early afternoon, then a chance of showers with a slight chance of thunderstorms late in the afternoon. Highs in the lower 80s. Chance of rain 30%. Wednesday night, mostly clear. Lows in the upper 60s. For Thursday, partly cloudy. A slight chance of showers and thunderstorms late in the afternoon. Highs in the mid-80s. Chance of rain 20%. Thursday night, partly cloudy through the late overnight, then mostly clear with a chance of showers toward daybreak. Lows in the upper 60s. Chance of rain 30%. For Friday, partly cloudy with a chance of showers. A slight chance of thunderstorms through early afternoon, then a chance of thunderstorms late in the afternoon. Highs in the mid-80s. Chance of rain 30%. The 8 to 14 day outlook for Saturday, August 8th through Friday, August 14th, calls for temperatures to be above normal and precipitation to be near normal. Normal highs for the period are around 85 degrees and normal lows are around 65. The normal precipitation total for the 7 days is around 0.65 inches. The ultraviolet index for Indianapolis on Saturday will be 1. The Environmental Protection Agency categorizes an index of 1 as low exposure to ultraviolet radiation. At 4 p.m. at Indianapolis, it was cloudy. The temperature was 82 degrees, the dew point 63, and the relative humidity 52%. The wind was south at 10 miles an hour. The barometric pressure was 29.95 inches and falling. Around central Indiana, it was cloudy, with a temperature of 81 at Muncie, 78 at Zionsville, 81 at Eagle Creek Airpark, and 81 at Shelbyville. Elsewhere across Indiana, skies ranged from partly sunny to cloudy. It was 80 at South Bend, 84 at Fort Wayne, and 80 at Lafayette. Terre Haute reported 79, Bloomington reported 80, and Evansville reported 81. Just outside Indiana, rain was falling, with a temperature of 74 at Chicago and 72 at Champaign. It was partly sunny, with a temperature of 84 at Dayton, 81 at St. Louis, and 85 at Cincinnati. At Louisville, it was cloudy, with a temperature of 84. Once again, at Indianapolis, it was 82 degrees with cloudy skies. This is NOAA All Hazards Radio KEC 74 in Indianapolis. Now a look at your forecast for Indianapolis and central Indiana. Tonight, mostly cloudy. Isolated showers and thunderstorms late this afternoon. Showers and scattered thunderstorms. Lows in the upper 60s. Southeast winds 5 to 10 miles an hour. Gusts up to 20 miles an hour toward daybreak. Chance of rain 90%. For Saturday, showers and scattered thunderstorms. Humid with highs in the upper 70s. South winds 5 to 10 miles an hour with gusts up to 25 miles an hour. Chance of rain near 100%. Saturday night, isolated thunderstorms through the late overnight. Numerous showers. Lows in the mid-60s. South winds around 5 miles an hour. Chance of rain 70%. For Sunday, showers. Isolated thunderstorms through early afternoon, then scattered thunderstorms late in the afternoon. Humid with highs in the upper 70s. North winds 5 to 10 miles an hour. Gusts up to 20 miles an hour late in the afternoon. Chance of rain 90%. Once again, the forecast for tonight. Mostly cloudy. Isolated showers and thunderstorms late this afternoon. Showers and scattered thunderstorms. Lows in the upper 60s. Southeast winds 5 to 10 miles an hour. Gusts up to 20 miles an hour toward

break. Chance of rain 90%. The current time is 4:54 p.m. Eastern Daylight Time. Now here is the hazardous weather outlook for central Indiana. For the period through tonight, thunderstorms are possible at times tonight. Storms will be capable of producing locally heavy rain. Lightning is threat from any thunderstorm. And now the extended outlook for the period Saturday through Thursday. Thunderstorms are possible at times through Sunday. Storms will be capable of producing locally heavy rain and isolated flash flooding, and an isolated strong storm cannot be ruled out on Saturday. Additional showers and thunderstorms possible at times next week. Spotter information statement. Spotter activation is not expected. Taking a look at the 3 through 7 day forecast for Indianapolis and central Indiana. Sunday night. Partly cloudy. A chance of showers through the late overnight. Lows in the mid-60s. North winds 5 to 10 miles an hour. Gusts up to 20 miles an hour through the late overnight. Chance of rain 30%. For Monday, partly cloudy. A chance of showers with a slight chance of thunderstorms late in the afternoon. Highs in the upper 70s. Chance of rain 30%. Monday night, mostly clear with a slight chance of showers and thunderstorms. Lows in the lower 60s. Chance of rain 20%. For Tuesday, mostly sunny with a slight chance of showers through early afternoon, then partly cloudy with a chance of showers with a slight chance of thunderstorms late in the afternoon. Highs in the lower 80s. Chance of rain 40%. Tuesday night, mostly clear. A slight chance of showers through the late overnight. Lows in the mid-60s. Chance of rain 20%. For Wednesday, partly cloudy. A slight chance of showers through early afternoon, then a chance of showers with a slight chance of thunderstorms late in the afternoon. Highs in the lower 80s. Chance of rain 30%. Wednesday night, mostly clear. Lows in the upper 60s. For Thursday, partly cloudy. A slight chance of showers and thunderstorms late in the afternoon. Highs in the mid-80s. Chance of rain 20%. Thursday night, partly cloudy through the late overnight, then mostly clear with a chance of showers toward daybreak. Lows in the upper 60s. Chance of rain 30%. For Friday, partly cloudy with a chance of showers. A slight chance of thunderstorms through early afternoon, then a chance of thunderstorms late in the afternoon. Highs in the mid-80s. Chance of rain 30%. This is NOAA All Hazards Radio KEC 74 in Indianapolis. Now a look at your forecast for Indianapolis and central Indiana. Tonight, mostly cloudy. Isolated showers and thunderstorms late this afternoon. Showers and scattered thunderstorms. Lows in the upper 60s. Southeast winds 5 to 10 miles an hour. Gusts up to 20 miles an hour toward daybreak. Chance of rain 90%. For Saturday, showers and scattered thunderstorms. Humid with highs in the upper 70s. South winds 5 to 10 miles an hour with gusts up to 25 miles an hour. Chance of rain near 100%. Saturday night, isolated thunderstorms through the late overnight. Numerous showers. Lows in the mid-60s. South winds around 5 miles an hour. Chance of rain 70%. For Sunday, showers. Isolated thunderstorms through early afternoon, then scattered thunderstorms late in the afternoon. Humid with highs in the upper 70s. North winds 5 to 10 miles an hour. Gusts up to 20 miles an hour late in the afternoon. Chance of rain 90%. Once again, the forecast for tonight. Mostly cloudy. Isolated showers and thunderstorms late this afternoon. Showers and scattered thunderstorms. Lows in the upper 60s. Southeast winds 5 to 10 miles an hour. Gusts up to 20 miles an hour toward daybreak. Chance of rain 90%. Taking a look at the 3 through 7 day forecast for Indianapolis and central Indiana. Sunday night, partly cloudy.

A chance of showers through the late overnight. Lows in the mid-60s. North winds 5 to 10 miles an hour. Gusts up to 20 miles an hour through the late overnight. Chance of rain 30%. For Monday, partly cloudy. A chance of showers with a slight chance of thunderstorms late in the afternoon. Highs in the upper 70s. Chance of rain 30%. Monday night, mostly clear with a slight chance of showers and thunderstorms. Lows in the lower 60s. Chance of rain 20%. For Tuesday, mostly sunny with a slight chance of showers through early afternoon, then partly cloudy with a chance of showers with a slight chance of thunderstorms late in the afternoon. Highs in the lower 80s. Chance of rain 40%. Tuesday night, mostly clear. A slight chance of showers through the late overnight. Lows in the mid-60s. Chance of rain 20%. For Wednesday, partly cloudy. A slight chance of showers through early afternoon, then a chance of showers with a slight chance of thunderstorms late in the afternoon. Highs in the lower 80s. Chance of rain 30%. Wednesday night, mostly clear. Lows in the upper 60s. For Thursday, partly cloudy. A slight chance of showers and thunderstorms late in the afternoon. Highs in the mid-80s. Chance of rain 20%. Thursday night, partly cloudy through the late overnight, then mostly clear with a chance of showers toward daybreak. Lows in the upper 60s. Chance of rain 30%. For Friday, partly cloudy with a chance of showers. A slight chance of thunderstorms through early afternoon, then a chance of thunderstorms late in the afternoon. Highs in the mid-80s. Chance of rain 30%. The 8 to 14 day outlook for Saturday, August 8th through Friday, August 14th, calls for temperatures to be above normal and precipitation to be near normal. Normal highs for the period are around 85 degrees, and normal lows are around 65. The normal precipitation total for the 7 days is around 0.65 inches. The ultraviolet index for Indianapolis on Saturday will be 1. The Environmental Protection Agency categorizes an index of 1 as low exposure to ultraviolet radiation. At 4 p.m. at Indianapolis, it was cloudy. The temperature was 82 degrees, the dew point 63, and the relative humidity 52%. The wind was south at 10 miles an hour. The barometric pressure was 29.95 inches and falling. Around central Indiana, it was cloudy, with a temperature of 81 at Muncie, 78 at Zionsville, 81 at Eagle Creek Airpark, and 81 at Shelbyville. Elsewhere across Indiana, skies ranged from partly sunny to cloudy. It was 80 at South Bend, 84 at Fort Wayne, and 80 at Lafayette. Terre Haute reported 79, Bloomington reported 80, and Evansville reported 1. Just outside Indiana, rain was falling, with a temperature of 74 at Chicago and 72 at Champaign. It was partly sunny, with a temperature of 84 at Dayton, 81 at St. Louis, and 85 at Cincinnati. At Louisville, it was cloudy, with a temperature of 84. Once again, at Indianapolis, it was 82 degrees with cloudy skies. This is NOAA All Hazards Radio KEC 74 in Indianapolis. And now a look at your forecast for Indianapolis and central Indiana. Tonight, mostly cloudy. Isolated showers and thunderstorms late this afternoon. Showers and scattered thunderstorms. Lows in the upper 60s. Southeast winds 5 to 10 miles an hour. Gusts up to 20 miles an hour toward daybreak. Chance of rain 90%. For Saturday, showers and scattered thunderstorms. Humid with highs in the upper 70s. South winds 5 to 10 miles an hour with gusts up to 25 miles an hour. Chance of rain near 100%. Saturday night, isolated thunderstorms through the late overnight. Numerous showers. Lows in the mid-60s. South winds around 5 miles an hour. Chance of rain 70%. For Sunday, showers. Isolated thunderstorms through early afternoon, then scattered thunderstorms late in the afternoon. Humid with highs in the upper 70s.

north winds 5 to 10 miles an hour. Gusts up to 20 miles an hour late in the afternoon. Chance of rain 90%. Once again, the forecast for tonight. Mostly cloudy. Isolated showers and thunderstorms late this afternoon. Showers and scattered thunderstorms. Lows in the upper 60s. Southeast winds 5 to 10 miles an hour. Gusts up to 20 miles an hour toward daybreak. Chance of rain 90%. Taking a look at the 3 through 7 day forecast for Indianapolis and central Indiana. Sunday night. Partly cloudy. A chance of showers through the late overnight. Lows in the mid-60s. North winds 5 to 10 miles an hour. Gusts up to 20 miles an hour through the late overnight. Chance of rain 30%. For Monday, partly cloudy. A chance of showers with a slight chance of thunderstorms late in the afternoon. Highs in the upper 70s. Chance of rain 30%. Monday night, mostly clear with a slight chance of showers and thunderstorms. Lows in the lower 60s. Chance of rain 20%. For Tuesday, mostly sunny with a slight chance of showers through early afternoon, then partly cloudy with a chance of showers with a slight chance of thunderstorms late in the afternoon. Highs in the lower 80s. Chance of rain 40%. Tuesday night, mostly clear. A slight chance of showers through the late overnight. Lows in the mid-60s. Chance of rain 20%. For Wednesday, partly cloudy. A slight chance of showers through early afternoon, then a chance of showers with a slight chance of thunderstorms late in the afternoon. Highs in the lower 80s. Chance of rain 30%. Wednesday night, mostly clear. Lows in the upper 60s. For Thursday, partly cloudy. A slight chance of showers and thunderstorms late in the afternoon. Highs in the mid-80s. Chance of rain 20%. Thursday night, partly cloudy through the late overnight, then mostly clear with a chance of showers toward daybreak. Lows in the upper 60s. Chance of rain 30%. For Friday, partly cloudy with a chance of showers. A slight chance of thunderstorms through early afternoon, then a chance of thunderstorms late in the afternoon. Highs in the mid-80s. Chance of rain 30%. The 8 to 14 day outlook for Saturday, August 8th through Friday, August 14th, calls for temperatures to be above normal and precipitation to be near normal. Normal highs for the period are around 85 degrees and normal lows are around 65. The normal precipitation total for the 7 days is around 0.65 inches. The ultraviolet index for Indianapolis on Saturday will be 1. The Environmental Protection Agency categorizes an index of 1 as low exposure to ultraviolet radiation. At 4 p.m. at Indianapolis, it was cloudy. The temperature was 82 degrees, the dew point 63, and the relative humidity 52%. The wind was south at 10 miles an hour. The barometric pressure was 29.95 inches and falling. Around central Indiana, it was cloudy, with a temperature of 81 at Muncie, 78 at Zionsville, 81 at Eagle Creek Airpark, and 81 at Shelbyville. Elsewhere across Indiana, skies ranged from partly sunny to cloudy. It was 80 at South Bend, 84 at Fort Wayne, and 80 at Lafayette. Terre Haute reported 79, Bloomington reported 80, and Evansville reported 81. Just outside Indiana, rain was falling, with a temperature of 74 at Chicago and 72 at Champaign. It was partly sunny, with a temperature of 84 at Dayton, 81 at St. Louis, and 85 at Cincinnati. At Louisville, it was cloudy, with a temperature of 84. Once again, at Indianapolis, it was 82 degrees with cloudy skies. The current time is 5:08 p.m. Eastern Daylight Time. This is NOAA All Hazards Radio KEC 74 in Indianapolis. And now a look at your forecast for Indianapolis and central Indiana. Tonight, mostly cloudy. Isolated showers and thunderstorms late this afternoon. Showers and scattered thunderstorms. Lows in the upper 60s. Southeast winds 5 to

10 miles an hour. Gusts up to 20 miles an hour toward daybreak. Chance of rain 90%. For Saturday, showers and scattered thunderstorms. Humid with highs in the upper 70s. South winds 5 to 10 miles an hour with gusts up to 25 miles an hour. Chance of rain near 100%. Saturday night, isolated thunderstorms through the late overnight. Numerous showers. Lows in the mid-60s. South winds around 5 miles an hour. Chance of rain 70%. For Sunday, showers. Isolated thunderstorms through early afternoon, then scattered thunderstorms late in the afternoon. Humid with highs in the upper 70s. North winds 5 to 10 miles an hour. Gusts up to 20 miles an hour late in the afternoon. Chance of rain 90%. Once again, the forecast for tonight. Mostly cloudy. Isolated showers and thunderstorms late this afternoon. Showers and scattered thunderstorms. Lows in the upper 60s. Southeast winds 5 to 10 miles an hour. Gusts up to 20 miles an hour toward daybreak. Chance of rain 90%. Taking a look at the 3-7 day forecast for Indianapolis and central Indiana. Sunday night. Partly cloudy. A chance of showers through the late overnight. Lows in the mid-60s. North winds 5 to 10 miles an hour. Gusts up to 20 miles an hour through the late overnight. Chance of rain 30%. For Monday, partly cloudy. A chance of showers with a slight chance of thunderstorms late in the afternoon. Highs in the upper 70s. Chance of rain 30%. Monday night. Mostly clear with a slight chance of showers and thunderstorms. Lows in the lower 60s. Chance of rain 20%. For Tuesday. Mostly sunny with a slight chance of showers through early afternoon. Then partly cloudy with a chance of showers with a slight chance of thunderstorms late in the afternoon. Highs in the lower 80s. Chance of rain 40%. Tuesday night. Mostly clear. A slight chance of showers through the late overnight. Lows in the mid-60s. Chance of rain 20%. For Wednesday, partly cloudy. A slight chance of showers through early afternoon, then a chance of showers with a slight chance of thunderstorms late in the afternoon. Highs in the lower 80s. Chance of rain 30%. Wednesday night, mostly clear. Lows in the upper 60s. For Thursday, partly cloudy. A slight chance of showers and thunderstorms late in the afternoon. Highs in the mid-80s. Chance of rain 20%. Thursday night. Partly cloudy through the late overnight, then mostly clear with a chance of showers toward daybreak. Lows in the upper 60s. Chance of rain 30%. For Friday. Partly cloudy with a chance of showers. A slight chance of thunderstorms through early afternoon. Then a chance of thunderstorms late in the afternoon. Highs in the mid-80s. Chance of rain 30%. Now here is the hazardous weather outlook for central Indiana. For the period through tonight. Thunderstorms are possible at times tonight. Storms will be capable of producing locally heavy rain. Lightning is threat from any thunderstorm. And now the extended outlook for the period Saturday through Thursday. Thunderstorms are possible at times through Sunday. Storms will be capable of producing locally heavy rain and isolated flash flooding, and an isolated strong storm cannot be ruled out on Saturday. Additional showers and thunderstorms possible at times next week. Spotter information statement. Spotter activation is not expected. The 8 to 14 day outlook for Saturday, August 8th through Friday, August 14th, calls for temperatures to be above normal and precipitation to be near normal. Normal highs for the period are around 85 degrees and normal lows are around 65. The normal precipitation total for the 7 days is around 0.65 inches. The ultraviolet index for Indianapolis on Saturday will be 1. The Environmental Protection Agency categorizes an index of 1 as low exposure to ultraviolet radiation. At 5 p.m. at Indianapolis, it was cloudy. The temperature was 82 degrees, the dew point 64.

relative humidity 54%. The wind was south at 10 miles an hour. The barometric pressure was 29.94 inches and falling. Around central Indiana, it was cloudy, with a temperature of 82 at Anderson, 82 at Muncie, 78 at Zionsville, 81 at Eagle Creek Airpark, and 80 at Shelbyville. Elsewhere across Indiana, at Lafayette, rain was falling, with a temperature of 75. It was cloudy, with a temperature of 79 at South Bend, 83 at Fort Wayne, 78 at Terre Haute, 79 at Bloomington, and 81 at Evansville. Just outside Indiana, rain was falling, with a temperature of 72 at Chicago, and 71 at Champaign. It was partly sunny, with a temperature of 79 at St. Louis, and 84 at Cincinnati. It was cloudy, with a temperature of 83 at Dayton, and 83 at Louisville. Once again, at Indianapolis, it was 82 degrees with cloudy skies. This is NOAA All Hazards Radio KEC 74 in Indianapolis. Now a look at your forecast for Indianapolis and central Indiana. Tonight, mostly cloudy. Isolated showers and thunderstorms late this afternoon. Showers and scattered thunderstorms. Lows in the upper 60s. Southeast winds 5 to 10 miles an hour. Gusts up to 20 miles an hour toward daybreak. Chance of rain 90%. For Saturday, showers and scattered thunderstorms. Humid with highs in the upper 70s. South winds 5 to 10 miles an hour with gusts up to 25 miles an hour. Chance of rain near 100%. Saturday night, isolated thunderstorms through the late overnight. Numerous showers. Lows in the mid-60s. South winds around 5 miles an hour. Chance of rain 70%. For Sunday, showers. Isolated thunderstorms through early afternoon, then scattered thunderstorms late in the afternoon. Humid with highs in the upper 70s. North winds 5 to 10 miles an hour. Gusts up to 20 miles an hour late in the afternoon. Chance of rain 90%. Once again, the forecast for tonight. Mostly cloudy. Isolated showers and thunderstorms late this afternoon. Showers and scattered thunderstorms. Lows in the upper 60s. Southeast winds 5 to 10 miles an hour. Gusts up to 20 miles an hour toward daybreak. Chance of rain 90%. Taking a look at the 3 through 7 day forecast for Indianapolis and central Indiana. Sunday night, partly cloudy. A chance of showers through the late overnight. Lows in the mid-60s. North winds 5 to 10 miles an hour. Gusts up to 20 miles an hour through the late overnight. Chance of rain 30%. For Monday, partly cloudy. A chance of showers with a slight chance of thunderstorms late in the afternoon. Highs in the upper 70s. Chance of rain 30%. Monday night, mostly clear with a slight chance of showers and thunderstorms. Lows in the lower 60s. Chance of rain 20%. For Tuesday, mostly sunny with a slight chance of showers through early afternoon, then partly cloudy with a chance of showers with a slight chance of thunderstorms late in the afternoon. Highs in the lower 80s. Chance of rain 40%. Tuesday night, mostly clear. A slight chance of showers through the late overnight. Lows in the mid-60s. Chance of rain 20%. For Wednesday, partly cloudy. A slight chance of showers through early afternoon, then a chance of showers with a slight chance of thunderstorms late in the afternoon. Highs in the lower 80s. Chance of rain 30%. Wednesday night, mostly clear. Lows in the upper 60s. For Thursday, partly cloudy. A slight chance of showers and thunderstorms late in the afternoon. Highs in the mid-80s. Chance of rain 20%. Thursday night, partly cloudy through the late overnight, then mostly clear with a chance of showers toward daybreak. Lows in the upper 60s. Chance of rain 30%. For Friday, partly cloudy with a chance of showers. A slight chance of thunderstorms through early afternoon, then a chance of thunderstorms late in the afternoon. Highs in the mid-80s.

chance of rain 30%. The 8 to 14 day outlook for Saturday, August 8th through Friday, August 14th, calls for temperatures to be above normal and precipitation to be near normal. Normal highs for the period are around 85 degrees and normal lows are around 65. The normal precipitation total for the 7 days is around 0.65 inches. The ultraviolet index for Indianapolis on Saturday will be 1. The Environmental Protection Agency categorizes an index of 1 as low exposure to ultraviolet radiation. At 5 p.m. at Indianapolis, it was cloudy. The temperature was 82 degrees, the dew point 64, and the relative humidity 54%. The wind was south at 10 miles an hour. The barometric pressure was 29.94 inches and falling. Around central Indiana, it was cloudy, with a temperature of 82 at Anderson, 82 at Muncie, 78 at Zionsville, 81 at Eagle Creek Airpark, and 80 at Shelbyville. Elsewhere across Indiana, at Lafayette, rain was falling, with a temperature of 75. It was cloudy, with a temperature of 79 at South Bend, 83 at Fort Wayne, 78 at Terre Haute, 79 at Bloomington, and 81 at Evansville. Just outside Indiana, rain was falling, with a temperature of 72 at Chicago, and 71 at Champaign. It was partly sunny, with a temperature of 79 at St. Louis, and 84 at Cincinnati. It was cloudy, with a temperature of 83 at Dayton, and 83 at Louisville. Once again, at Indianapolis, it was 82 degrees with cloudy skies. This is NOAA All Hazards Radio KEC 74 in Indianapolis. Now a look at your forecast for Indianapolis and central Indiana. Tonight, mostly cloudy. Isolated showers and thunderstorms late this afternoon. Showers and scattered thunderstorms. Lows in the upper 60s. Southeast winds 5 to 10 miles an hour. Gusts up to 20 miles an hour toward daybreak. Chance of rain 90%. For Saturday, showers and scattered thunderstorms. Humid with highs in the upper 70s. South winds 5 to 10 miles an hour with gusts up to 25 miles an hour. Chance of rain near 100%. Saturday night, isolated thunderstorms through the late overnight. Numerous showers. Lows in the mid-60s. South winds around 5 miles an hour. Chance of rain 70%. For Sunday, showers. Isolated thunderstorms through early afternoon, then scattered thunderstorms late in the afternoon. Humid with highs in the upper 70s. North winds 5 to 10 miles an hour. Gusts up to 20 miles an hour late in the afternoon. Chance of rain 90%. Once again, the forecast for tonight. Mostly cloudy. Isolated showers and thunderstorms late this afternoon. Showers and scattered thunderstorms. Lows in the upper 60s. Southeast winds 5 to 10 miles an hour. Gusts up to 20 miles an hour toward daybreak. Chance of rain 90%. The current time is 5:23 p.m. Eastern Daylight Time. Taking a look at the 3 through 7 day forecast for Indianapolis and central Indiana. Sunday night, partly cloudy. A chance of showers through the late overnight. Lows in the mid-60s. North winds 5 to 10 miles an hour. Gusts up to 20 miles an hour through the late overnight. Chance of rain 30%. For Monday, partly cloudy. A chance of showers with a slight chance of thunderstorms late in the afternoon. Highs in the upper 70s. Chance of rain 30%. Monday night. Mostly clear with a slight chance of showers and thunderstorms. Lows in the lower 60s. Chance of rain 20%. For Tuesday. Mostly sunny with a slight chance of showers through early afternoon, then partly cloudy with a chance of showers with a slight chance of thunderstorms late in the afternoon. Highs in the lower 80s. Chance of rain 40%. Tuesday night. Mostly clear. A slight chance of showers through the late overnight. Lows in the mid-60s. Chance of rain 20%. For Wednesday. Partly cloudy. A slight chance of showers through early afternoon, then a chance

chance of showers with a slight chance of thunderstorms late in the afternoon. Highs in the lower 80s. Chance of rain 30%. Wednesday night, mostly clear. Lows in the upper 60s. For Thursday, partly cloudy. A slight chance of showers and thunderstorms late in the afternoon. Highs in the mid-80s. Chance of rain 20%. Thursday night, partly cloudy through the late overnight, then mostly clear with a chance of showers toward daybreak. Lows in the upper 60s. Chance of rain 30%. For Friday, partly cloudy with a chance of showers. A slight chance of thunderstorms through early afternoon, then a chance of thunderstorms late in the afternoon. Highs in the mid-80s. Chance of rain 30%. The 8 to 14 day outlook for Saturday, August 8th through Friday, August 14th, calls for temperatures to be above normal and precipitation to be near normal. Normal highs for the period are around 85 degrees, and normal lows are around 65. The normal precipitation total for the 7 days is around 0.65 inches. The ultraviolet index for Indianapolis on Saturday will be 1. The Environmental Protection Agency categorizes an index of 1 as low exposure to ultraviolet radiation. At 5 p.m. at Indianapolis, it was cloudy. The temperature was 82 degrees, the dew point 64, and the relative humidity 54%. The wind was south at 10 miles an hour. The barometric pressure was 29.94 inches and falling. Around central Indiana, it was cloudy, with a temperature of 82 at Anderson, 82 at Muncie, 78 at Zionsville, 81 at Eagle Creek Airpark, and 80 at Shelbyville. Elsewhere across Indiana, at Lafayette, rain was falling, with a temperature of 75. It was cloudy, with a temperature of 79 at South Bend, 83 at Fort Wayne, 78 at Terre Haute, 79 at Bloomington, and 81 at Evansville. Just outside Indiana, rain was falling, with a temperature of 72 at Chicago and 71 at Champaign. It was partly sunny, with a temperature of 79 at St. Louis and 84 at Cincinnati. It was cloudy, with a temperature of 83 at Dayton and 83 at Louisville. Once again, at Indianapolis, it was 82 degrees with cloudy skies. This is NOAA All Hazards Radio KEC 74 in Indianapolis. Now a look at your forecast for Indianapolis and central Indiana. Tonight, mostly cloudy. Isolated showers and thunderstorms late this afternoon. Showers and scattered thunderstorms. Lows in the upper 60s. Southeast winds 5 to 10 miles an hour. Gusts up to 20 miles an hour toward daybreak. Chance of rain 90%. For Saturday, showers and scattered thunderstorms. Humid with highs in the upper 70s. South winds 5 to 10 miles an hour with gusts up to 25 miles an hour. Chance of rain near 100%. Saturday night. Isolated thunderstorms through the late overnight. Numerous showers. Lows in the mid-60s. South winds around 5 miles an hour. Chance of rain 70%. For Sunday. Showers. Isolated thunderstorms through early afternoon, then scattered thunderstorms late in the afternoon. Humid with highs in the upper 70s. North winds 5 to 10 miles an hour. Gusts up to 20 miles an hour late in the afternoon. Chance of rain 90%. Once again, the forecast for tonight. Mostly cloudy. Isolated showers and thunderstorms late this afternoon. Showers and scattered thunderstorms. Lows in the upper 60s. Southeast winds 5 to 10 miles an hour. Gusts up to 20 miles an hour toward daybreak. Chance of rain 90%. Taking a look at the 3 through 7 day forecast for Indianapolis and central Indiana. Sunday night. Partly cloudy. A chance of showers through the late overnight. Lows in the mid 60s. North winds 5 to 10 miles an hour. Gusts up to 20 miles an hour through the late overnight. Chance of rain 30%. For Monday, partly cloudy. A chance of showers with a slight chance of thunderstorms late in the afternoon. Highs in the upper 70s.

Chance of rain 30%. Monday night. Mostly clear with a slight chance of showers and thunderstorms. Lows in the lower 60s. Chance of rain 20%. For Tuesday. Mostly sunny with a slight chance of showers through early afternoon, then partly cloudy with a chance of showers with a slight chance of thunderstorms late in the afternoon. Highs in the lower 80s. Chance of rain 40%. Tuesday night. Mostly clear. A slight chance of showers through the late overnight. Lows in the mid-60s. Chance of rain 20%. For Wednesday. Partly cloudy. A slight chance of showers through early afternoon, then a chance of showers with a slight chance of thunderstorms late in the afternoon. Highs in the lower 80s. Chance of rain 30%. Wednesday night. Mostly clear. Lows in the upper 60s. For Thursday. Partly cloudy. A slight chance of showers and thunderstorms late in the afternoon. Highs in the mid-80s. Chance of rain 20%. Thursday night. Partly cloudy through the late overnight, then mostly clear with a chance of showers toward daybreak. Lows in the upper 60s. Chance of rain 30%. For Friday. Partly cloudy with a chance of showers. A slight chance of thunderstorms through early afternoon, then a chance of thunderstorms late in the afternoon. Highs in the mid-80s. Chance of rain 30%. The 8 to 14 day outlook for Saturday, August 8th through Friday, August 14th, calls for temperatures to be above normal and precipitation to be near normal. Normal highs for the period are around 85 degrees and normal lows are around 65. The normal precipitation total for the 7 days is around 0.65 inches. The ultraviolet index for Indianapolis on Saturday will be 1. The Environmental Protection Agency categorizes an index of 1 as low exposure to ultraviolet radiation. At 5 p.m., at Indianapolis, it was cloudy. The temperature was 82 degrees, the dew point 64, and the relative humidity 54%. The wind was south at 10 miles an hour. The barometric pressure was 29.94 inches and falling. Around central Indiana, it was cloudy, with a temperature of 82 at Anderson, 82 at Muncie, 78 at Zionsville, 81 at Eagle Creek Airpark, and 80 at Shelbyville. Elsewhere across Indiana, at Lafayette, rain was falling, with a temperature of 75. It was cloudy, with a temperature of 79 at South Bend, 83 at Fort Wayne, 78 at Terre Haute, 79 at Bloomington, and 81 at Evansville. Just outside Indiana, rain was falling, with a temperature of 72 at Chicago and 71 at Champaign. It was partly sunny, with a temperature of 79 at St. Louis and 84 at Cincinnati. It was cloudy, with a temperature of 83 at Dayton and 83 at Louisville. Once again, at Indianapolis, it was 82 degrees with cloudy skies. This is NOAA All Hazards Radio KEC 74 in Indianapolis. Now a look at your forecast for Indianapolis and central Indiana. Tonight, mostly cloudy. Isolated showers and thunderstorms late this afternoon. Showers and scattered thunderstorms. Lows in the upper 60s. Southeast winds 5 to 10 miles an hour. Gusts. Showers and scattered thunderstorms. Lows in the upper 60s. Southeast winds 5 to 10 miles an hour. Gusts up to 20 miles an hour toward daybreak. Chance of rain 90%. For Saturday, showers and scattered thunderstorms. Humid with highs in the upper 70s. South winds 5 to 10 miles an hour with gusts up to 25 miles an hour. Chance of rain near 100%. Saturday night, isolated thunderstorms through the late overnight. Numerous showers. Lows in the mid-60s. South winds around 5 miles an hour. Chance of rain 70%. For Sunday, showers. Isolated thunderstorms through early afternoon, then scattered thunderstorms late in the afternoon. Humid with highs in the upper 70s. North winds 5 to 10 miles an hour. Gusts up to 20 miles an hour late in the afternoon. Chance of rain 90%. Once again, the forecast for tonight.

mostly cloudy. Isolated showers and thunderstorms late this afternoon. Showers and scattered thunderstorms. Lows in the upper 60s. Southeast winds 5 to 10 miles an hour. Gusts up to 20 miles an hour toward daybreak. Chance of rain 90%. Now here is the hazardous weather outlook for central Indiana. For the period through tonight, thunderstorms are possible at times tonight. Storms will be capable of producing locally heavy rain. Lightning is a threat from any thunderstorm. And now the extended outlook for the period Saturday through Thursday. Thunderstorms are possible at times through Sunday. Storms will be capable of producing locally heavy rain and isolated flash flooding, and an isolated strong storm cannot be ruled out on Saturday. Additional showers and thunderstorms possible at times next week. Spotter information statement. Spotter activation is not expected. Taking a look at the 3 through 7 day forecast for Indianapolis and central Indiana. Sunday night. Partly cloudy. A chance of showers through the late overnight. Lows in the mid-60s. North winds 5 to 10 miles an hour. Gusts up to 20 miles an hour through the late overnight. Chance of rain 30%. For Monday, partly cloudy. A chance of showers with a slight chance of thunderstorms late in the afternoon. Highs in the upper 70s. Chance of rain 30%. Monday night, mostly clear with a slight chance of showers and thunderstorms. Lows in the lower 60s. Chance of rain 20%. For Tuesday, mostly sunny with a slight chance of showers through early afternoon, then partly cloudy with a chance of showers with a slight chance of thunderstorms late in the afternoon. Highs in the lower 80s. Chance of rain 40%. Tuesday night, mostly clear. A slight chance of showers through the late overnight. Lows in the mid-60s. Chance of rain 20%. For Wednesday, partly cloudy. A slight chance of showers through early afternoon, then a chance of showers with a slight chance of thunderstorms late in the afternoon. Highs in the lower 80s. Chance of rain 30%. Wednesday night, mostly clear. Lows in the upper 60s. For Thursday, partly cloudy. A slight chance of showers and thunderstorms late in the afternoon. Highs in the mid-80s. Chance of rain 20%. Thursday night, partly cloudy through the late overnight, then mostly clear with a chance of showers toward daybreak. Lows in the upper 60s. Chance of rain 30%. For Friday, partly cloudy with a chance of showers. A slight chance of thunderstorms through early afternoon, then a chance of thunderstorms late in the afternoon. Highs in the mid-80s. Chance of rain 30%. The 8 to 14 day outlook for Saturday, August 8th through Friday, August 14th, calls for temperatures to be above normal and precipitation to be near normal. Normal highs for the period are around 85 degrees and normal lows are around 65. The normal precipitation total for the 7 days is around 0.65 inches. The ultraviolet index for Indianapolis on Saturday will be 1. The Environmental Protection Agency categorizes an index of 1 as low exposure to ultraviolet radiation. The current time is 5:38 p.m. Eastern Daylight Time. At 5 p.m. at Indianapolis, it was cloudy. The temperature was 82 degrees, the dew point 64, and the relative humidity 54%. The wind was south at 10 miles an hour. The barometric pressure was 29.94 inches and falling. Around central Indiana, it was cloudy, with a temperature of 82 at Anderson, 82 at Muncie, 78 at Zionsville, 81 at Eagle Creek Airpark, and 80 at Shelbyville. Elsewhere across Indiana, at Lafayette, rain was falling, with a temperature of 75. It was cloudy, with a temperature of 79 at South Bend, 83 at Fort Wayne, 78 at Terre Haute, 79 at Bloomington, and 81 at Evansville. Just outside Indiana, rain was falling, with a temperature of 72 at Chicago, and 71 at Champaign. It was partly sunny, with a temperature of 79 at St. Louis, and 84 at Cincinnati. It was cloudy, with a temperature of 83 at Dayton.

and 83 at Louisville. Once again, at Indianapolis, it was 82 degrees with cloudy skies. This is NOAA All Hazards Radio KEC 74 in Indianapolis. Now a look at your forecast for Indianapolis and central Indiana. Tonight, mostly cloudy. Isolated showers and thunderstorms late this afternoon. Showers and scattered thunderstorms. Lows in the upper 60s. Southeast winds 5 to 10 miles an hour. Gusts up to 20 miles an hour toward daybreak. Chance of rain 90%. For Saturday, showers and scattered thunderstorms. Humid with highs in the upper 70s. South winds 5 to 10 miles an hour with gusts up to 25 miles an hour. Chance of rain near 100%. Saturday night, isolated thunderstorms through the late overnight. Numerous showers. Lows in the mid-60s. South winds around 5 miles an hour. Chance of rain 70%. For Sunday, showers. Isolated thunderstorms through early afternoon, then scattered thunderstorms late in the afternoon. Humid with highs in the upper 70s. North winds 5 to 10 miles an hour. Gusts up to 20 miles an hour late in the afternoon. Chance of rain 90%. Once again, the forecast for tonight. Mostly cloudy. Isolated showers and thunderstorms late this afternoon. Showers and scattered thunderstorms. Lows in the upper 60s. Southeast winds 5 to 10 miles an hour. Gusts up to 20 miles an hour toward daybreak. Chance of rain 90%. Taking a look at the 3 through 7 day forecast for Indianapolis and central Indiana. Sunday night, partly cloudy. A chance of showers through the late overnight. Lows in the mid-60s. North winds 5 to 10 miles an hour. Gusts up to 20 miles an hour through the late overnight. Chance of rain 30%. For Monday, partly cloudy. A chance of showers with a slight chance of thunderstorms late in the afternoon. Highs in the upper 70s. Chance of rain 30%. Monday night, mostly clear with a slight chance of showers and thunderstorms. Lows in the lower 60s. Chance of rain 20%. For Tuesday, mostly sunny with a slight chance of showers through early afternoon, then partly cloudy with a chance of showers with a slight chance of thunderstorms late in the afternoon. Highs in the lower 80s. Chance of rain 40%. Tuesday night, mostly clear. A slight chance of showers through the late overnight. Lows in the mid-60s. Chance of rain 20%. For Wednesday, partly cloudy. A slight chance of showers through early afternoon, then a chance of showers with a slight chance of thunderstorms late in the afternoon. Highs in the lower 80s. Chance of rain 30%. Wednesday night, mostly clear. Lows in the upper 60s. For Thursday, partly cloudy. A slight chance of showers and thunderstorms late in the afternoon. Highs in the mid-80s. Chance of rain 20%. Thursday night, partly cloudy through the late overnight, then mostly clear with a chance of showers toward daybreak. Lows in the upper 60s. Chance of rain 30%. For Friday, partly cloudy with a chance of showers. A slight chance of thunderstorms through early afternoon, then a chance of thunderstorms late in the afternoon. Highs in the mid-80s. Chance of rain 30%. The 8 to 14 day outlook for Saturday, August 8th through Friday, August 14th, calls for temperatures to be above normal and precipitation to be near normal. Normal highs for the period are around 85 degrees and normal lows are around 65. The normal precipitation total for the 7 days is around 0.65 inches. The ultraviolet index for Indianapolis on Saturday will be 1. The Environmental Protection Agency categorizes an index of 1 as low exposure to ultraviolet radiation. At 5 p.m. at Indianapolis, it was cloudy. The temperature was 82 degrees, the dew point 64, and the relative humidity 54%. The wind was south at 10 miles an hour. The barometric pressure was 29.94 inches and falling. Around central

Now a look at your forecast for Indianapolis and central Indiana. Tonight, mostly cloudy. Isolated showers and thunderstorms late this afternoon. Showers and scattered thunderstorms. Lows in the upper 60s. Southeast winds 5 to 10 miles an hour. Gusts up to 20 miles an hour toward daybreak. Chance of rain 90%. For Saturday, showers and scattered thunderstorms. Humid with highs in the upper 70s. South winds 5 to 10 miles an hour with gusts up to 25 miles an hour. Chance of rain near 100%. Saturday night, isolated thunderstorms through the late overnight. Numerous showers. Lows in the mid-60s. South winds around 5 miles an hour. Chance of rain 70%. For Sunday, showers. Isolated thunderstorms through early afternoon, then scattered thunderstorms late in the afternoon. Humid with highs in the upper 70s. North winds 5 to 10 miles an hour. Gusts up to 20 miles an hour late in the afternoon. Chance of rain 90%. Once again, the forecast for tonight. Mostly cloudy. Isolated showers and thunderstorms late this afternoon. Showers and scattered thunderstorms. Lows in the upper 60s. Southeast winds 5 to 10 miles an hour. Gusts up to 20 miles an hour toward daybreak. Chance of rain 90%. Taking a look at the 3 through 7 day forecast for Indianapolis and central Indiana. Sunday night. Partly cloudy. A chance of showers through the late overnight. Lows in the mid-60s. North winds 5 to 10 miles an hour. Gusts up to 20 miles an hour through the late overnight. Chance of rain 30%. For Monday, partly cloudy. A chance of showers with a slight chance of thunderstorms late in the afternoon. Highs in the upper 70s. Chance of rain 30%. Monday night, mostly clear with a slight chance of showers and thunderstorms. Lows in the lower 60s. Chance of rain 20%. For Tuesday, mostly sunny with a slight chance of showers through early afternoon, then partly cloudy with a chance of showers with a slight chance of thunderstorms late in the afternoon. Highs in the lower 80s. Chance of rain 40%. Tuesday night, mostly clear. A slight chance of showers through the late overnight. Lows in the mid-60s. Chance of rain 20%. For Wednesday, partly cloudy. A slight chance of showers through early afternoon, then a chance of showers with a slight chance of thunderstorms late in the afternoon. Highs in the lower 80s. Chance of rain 30%. Wednesday night, mostly clear. Lows in the upper 60s. For Thursday, partly cloudy. A slight chance of showers and thunderstorms late in the afternoon. Highs in the mid-80s. Chance of rain 20%. Thursday night, partly cloudy through the late overnight, then mostly clear with a chance of showers toward daybreak. Lows in the upper 60s. Chance of rain 30%. For Friday, partly cloudy with a chance of showers. A slight chance of thunderstorms through early afternoon, then a chance of thunderstorms late in the afternoon. Highs in the mid-80s. Chance of rain 30%. The 8 to 14 day outlook for Saturday, August 8th through Friday, August 14th, calls for temperatures to be above normal and precipitation to be near normal. Normal highs for the period are around 85 degrees and normal lows are around 65. The normal precipitation total for the 7 days is around 0.65 inches. The ultraviolet index for Indianapolis on Saturday will be 1. The Environmental Protection Agency categorizes an index of 1 as low exposure to ultraviolet radiation. At 5 p.m. at Indianapolis, it was cloudy. The temperature was 82 degrees, the dew point 64, and the relative humidity 54%. The wind was south at 10 miles an hour. The barometric pressure was 29.94 inches and falling. Around central Indiana, it was cloudy, with a temperature of 82 at Anderson, 82 at Muncie, 78 at Zionsville, 81 at Eagle Creek Airpark, and 80 at Shelbyville.

across Indiana at Lafayette, rain was falling with a temperature of 75. It was cloudy with a temperature of 79 at South Bend, 83 at Fort Wayne, 78 at Terre Haute, 79 at Bloomington, and 81 at Evansville. Just outside Indiana, rain was falling with a temperature of 72 at Chicago and 71 at Champaign. It was partly sunny, with a temperature of 79 at St. Louis and 84 at Cincinnati. It was cloudy, with a temperature of 83 at Dayton and 83 at Louisville. Once again, at Indianapolis, it was 82 degrees with cloudy skies. This is NOAA All Hazards Radio KEC 74 in Indianapolis. And now a look at your forecast for Indianapolis and central Indiana. Tonight, mostly cloudy. Isolated showers and thunderstorms late this afternoon. Showers and scattered thunderstorms. Lows in the upper 60s. Southeast winds 5 to 10 miles an hour. Gusts up to 20 miles an hour toward daybreak. Chance of rain 90%. For Saturday, showers and scattered thunderstorms. Humid with highs in the upper 70s. South winds 5 to 10 miles an hour with gusts up to 25 miles an hour. Chance of rain near 100%. Saturday night, isolated thunderstorms through the late overnight. Numerous showers. Lows in the mid-60s. South winds around 5 miles an hour. Chance of rain 70%. For Sunday, showers. Isolated thunderstorms through early afternoon, then scattered thunderstorms late in the afternoon. Humid with highs in the upper 70s. North winds 5 to 10 miles an hour. Gusts up to 20 miles an hour late in the afternoon. Chance of rain 90%. Once again, the forecast for tonight. Mostly cloudy. Isolated showers and thunderstorms late this afternoon. Showers and scattered thunderstorms. Lows in the upper 60s. Southeast winds 5 to 10 miles an hour. Gusts up to 20 miles an hour toward daybreak. Chance of rain 90%. Taking a look at the 3 through 7 day forecast for Indianapolis and central Indiana. Sunday night. Partly cloudy. A chance of showers through the late overnight. Lows in the mid-60s. North winds 5 to 10 miles an hour. Gusts up to 20 miles an hour through the late overnight. Chance of rain 30%. For Monday, partly cloudy. A chance of showers with a slight chance of thunderstorms late in the afternoon. Highs in the upper 70s. Chance of rain 30%. Monday night, mostly clear with a slight chance of showers and thunderstorms. Lows in the lower 60s. Chance of rain 20%. For Tuesday, mostly sunny with a slight chance of showers through early afternoon, then partly cloudy with a chance of showers with a slight chance of thunderstorms late in the afternoon. Highs in the lower 80s. Chance of rain 40%. Tuesday night, mostly clear. A slight chance of showers through the late overnight. Lows in the mid-60s. Chance of rain 20%. For Wednesday, partly cloudy. A slight chance of showers through early afternoon, then a chance of showers with a slight chance of thunderstorms late in the afternoon. Highs in the lower 80s. Chance of rain 30%. Wednesday night, mostly clear. Lows in the upper 60s. For Thursday, partly cloudy. A slight chance of showers and thunderstorms late in the afternoon. Highs in the mid-80s. Chance of rain 20%. Thursday night, partly cloudy through the late overnight, then mostly clear with a chance of showers toward daybreak. Lows in the upper 60s. Chance of rain 30%. For Friday, partly cloudy with a chance of showers. A slight chance of thunderstorms through early afternoon, then a chance of thunderstorms late in the afternoon. Highs in the mid-80s. Chance of rain 30%. The current time is 5:54 p.m. Eastern Daylight Time. Now here is the hazardous weather outlook for central Indiana. For the period through tonight, thunderstorms are possible at times tonight. Storms will be capable of producing locally heavy rain. Lightning is

threat from any thunderstorm. And now the extended outlook for the period Saturday through Thursday. Thunderstorms are possible at times through Sunday. Storms will be capable of producing locally heavy rain and isolated flash flooding, and an isolated strong storm cannot be ruled out on Saturday. Additional showers and thunderstorms possible at times next week. Spotter information statement. Spotter activation is not expected. The 8 to 14 day outlook for Saturday, August 8th through Friday, August 14th, calls for temperatures to be above normal and precipitation to be near normal. Normal highs for the period are around 85 degrees, and normal lows are around 65. The normal precipitation total for the 7 days is around 0.65 inches. The ultraviolet index for Indianapolis on Saturday will be 1. The Environmental Protection Agency categorizes an index of 1 as low exposure to ultraviolet radiation. At 5 p.m. at Indianapolis, it was cloudy. The temperature was 82 degrees, the dew point 64, and the relative humidity 54%. The wind was south at 10 miles an hour. The barometric pressure was 29.94 inches and falling. Around central Indiana, it was cloudy, with a temperature of 82 at Anderson, 82 at Muncie, 78 at Zionsville, 81 at Eagle Creek Airpark, and 80 at Shelbyville. Elsewhere across Indiana, at Lafayette, rain was falling, with a temperature of 75. It was cloudy, with a temperature of 79 at South Bend, 83 at Fort Wayne, 78 at Terre Haute, 79 at Bloomington, and 81 at Evansville. Just outside Indiana, rain was falling, with a temperature of 72 at Chicago, and 71 at Champaign. It was partly sunny, with a temperature of 79 at St. Louis, and 84 at Cincinnati. It was cloudy, with a temperature of 83 at Dayton, and 83 at Louisville. Once again, at Indianapolis, it was 82 degrees with cloudy skies. This is NOAA All Hazards Radio KEC 74 in Indianapolis. Now a look at your forecast for Indianapolis and central Indiana. Tonight, mostly cloudy. Isolated showers and thunderstorms late this afternoon. Showers and scattered thunderstorms. Lows in the upper 60s. Southeast winds 5 to 10 miles an hour. Gusts up to 20 miles an hour toward daybreak. Chance of rain 90%. For Saturday, showers and scattered thunderstorms. Humid with highs in the upper 70s. South winds 5 to 10 miles an hour with gusts up to 25 miles an hour. Chance of rain near 100%. Saturday night. Isolated thunderstorms through the late overnight. Numerous showers. Lows in the mid-60s. South winds around 5 miles an hour. Chance of rain 70%. For Sunday. Showers. Isolated thunderstorms through early afternoon, then scattered thunderstorms late in the afternoon. Humid with highs in the upper 70s. North winds 5 to 10 miles an hour. Gusts up to 20 miles an hour late in the afternoon. Chance of rain 90%. Once again, the forecast for tonight. Mostly cloudy. Isolated showers and thunderstorms late this afternoon. Showers and scattered thunderstorms. Lows in the upper 60s. Southeast winds 5 to 10 miles an hour. Gusts up to 20 miles an hour toward daybreak. Chance of rain 90%. Taking a look at the 3 through 7 day forecast for Indianapolis and central Indiana. Sunday night. Partly cloudy. A chance of showers through the late overnight. Lows in the mid-60s. North winds 5 to 10 miles an hour. Gusts up to 20 miles an hour through the late overnight. Chance of rain 30%. For Monday, partly cloudy. A chance of showers with a slight chance of thunderstorms late in the afternoon. Highs in the upper 70s. Chance of rain 30%. Monday night, mostly clear with a slight chance of showers and thunderstorms. Lows in the lower 60s. Chance of rain 20%. For Tuesday, mostly sunny with a slight chance of showers through early afternoon, then partly cloudy with a chance of showers with a slight chance of thunderstorms late in the afternoon. Highs in the lower 80s.

chance of rain 40%. Tuesday night, mostly clear. A slight chance of showers through the late overnight. Lows in the mid-60s. Chance of rain 20%. For Wednesday, partly cloudy. A slight chance of showers through early afternoon, then a chance of showers with a slight chance of thunderstorms late in the afternoon. Highs in the lower 80s. Chance of rain 30%. Wednesday night, mostly clear. Lows in the upper 60s. For Thursday, partly cloudy. A slight chance of showers and thunderstorms late in the afternoon. Highs in the mid-80s. Chance of rain 20%. Thursday night, partly cloudy through the late overnight, then mostly clear with a chance of showers toward daybreak. Lows in the upper 60s. Chance of rain 30%. For Friday, partly cloudy with a chance of showers. A slight chance of thunderstorms through early afternoon, then a chance of thunderstorms late in the afternoon. Highs in the mid-80s. Chance of rain 30%. The 8 to 14 day outlook for Saturday, August 8th through Friday, August 14th, calls for temperatures to be above normal and precipitation to be near normal. Normal highs for the period are around 85 degrees and normal lows are around 65. The normal precipitation total for the 7 days is around 0.65 inches. The ultraviolet index for Indianapolis on Saturday will be 1. The Environmental Protection Agency categorizes an index of 1 as low exposure to ultraviolet radiation. At 5 p.m. at Indianapolis, it was cloudy. The temperature was 82 degrees, the dew point 64, and the relative humidity 54%. The wind was south at 10 miles an hour. The barometric pressure was 29.94 inches and falling. Around central Indiana, it was cloudy, with a temperature of 82 at Anderson, 82 at Muncie, 78 at Zionsville, 81 at Eagle Creek Airpark, and 80 at Shelbyville. Elsewhere across Indiana, at Lafayette, rain was falling, with a temperature of 75. It was cloudy, with a temperature of 79 at South Bend, 83 at Fort Wayne, 78 at Terre Haute, 79 at Bloomington, and 81 at Evansville. Just outside Indiana, rain was falling, with a temperature of 72 at Chicago and 71 at Champaign. It was partly sunny, with a temperature of 79 at St. Louis and 84 at Cincinnati. It was cloudy, with a temperature of 83 at Dayton and 83 at Louisville. Once again, at Indianapolis, it was 82 degrees with cloudy skies. This is NOAA All Hazards Radio KEC 74 in Indianapolis. Now a look at your forecast for Indianapolis and central Indiana. Tonight, mostly cloudy. Isolated showers and thunderstorms late this afternoon. Showers and scattered thunderstorms. Lows in the upper 60s. Southeast winds 5 to 10 miles an hour. Gusts up to 20 miles an hour toward daybreak. Chance of rain 90%. For Saturday, showers and scattered thunderstorms. Humid with highs in the upper 70s. South winds 5 to 10 miles an hour with gusts up to 25 miles an hour. Chance of rain near 100%. Saturday night. Isolated thunderstorms through the late overnight. Numerous showers. Lows in the mid-60s. South winds around 5 miles an hour. Chance of rain 70%. For Sunday. Showers. Isolated thunderstorms through early afternoon, then scattered thunderstorms late in the afternoon. Humid with highs in the upper 70s. North winds 5 to 10 miles an hour. Gusts up to 20 miles an hour late in the afternoon. Chance of rain 90%. Once again, the forecast for tonight. Mostly cloudy. Isolated showers and thunderstorms late this afternoon. Showers and scattered thunderstorms. Lows in the upper 60s. Southeast winds 5 to 10 miles an hour. Gusts up to 20 miles an hour toward daybreak. Chance of rain 90%. Taking a look at the 3 through 7 day forecast for Indianapolis and central Indiana. Sunday night. Partly cloudy. A chance of showers through the late overnight. Lows in the mid 60s.
North winds 5 to 10 miles an hour. Gusts up to 20 miles an hour through the late overnight. Chance of rain 30%. For Monday, partly cloudy. A chance of showers with a slight chance of thunderstorms late in the afternoon. Highs in the upper 70s. Chance of rain 30%. Monday night, mostly clear with a slight chance of showers and thunderstorms. Lows in the lower 60s. Chance of rain 20%. For Tuesday, mostly sunny with a slight chance of showers through early afternoon, then partly cloudy with a chance of showers with a slight chance of thunderstorms late in the afternoon. Highs in the lower 80s. Chance of rain 40%. Tuesday night, mostly clear. A slight chance of showers through the late overnight. Lows in the mid-60s. Chance of rain 20%. For Wednesday, partly cloudy. A slight chance of showers through early afternoon, then a chance of showers with a slight chance of thunderstorms late in the afternoon. Highs in the lower 80s. Chance of rain 30%. Wednesday night, mostly clear. Lows in the upper 60s. For Thursday, partly cloudy. A slight chance of showers and thunderstorms late in the afternoon. Highs in the mid-80s. Chance of rain 20%. Thursday night, partly cloudy through the late overnight, then mostly clear with a chance of showers toward daybreak. Lows in the upper 60s. Chance of rain 30%. For Friday, partly cloudy with a chance of showers. A slight chance of thunderstorms through early afternoon, then a chance of thunderstorms late in the afternoon. Highs in the mid-80s. Chance of rain 30%. The 8 to 14 day outlook for Saturday, August 8th through Friday, August 14th, calls for temperatures to be above normal and precipitation to be near normal. Normal highs for the period are around 85 degrees and normal lows are around 65. The normal precipitation total for the 7 days is around 0.65 inches. The ultraviolet index for Indianapolis on Saturday will be 1. The Environmental Protection Agency categorizes an index of 1 as low exposure to ultraviolet radiation. At 5 p.m. at Indianapolis, it was cloudy. The temperature was 82 degrees, the dew point 64, and the relative humidity 54%. The wind was south at 10 miles an hour. The barometric pressure was 29.94 inches and falling. Around central Indiana, it was cloudy, with a temperature of 82 at Anderson, 82 at Muncie, 78 at Zionsville, 81 at Eagle Creek Airpark, and 80 at Shelbyville. Elsewhere across Indiana, at Lafayette, rain was falling, with a temperature of 75. It was cloudy, with a temperature of 79 at South Bend, 83 at Fort Wayne, 78 at Terre Haute, 79 at Bloomington, and 81 at Evansville. Just outside Indiana, rain was falling, with a temperature of 72 at Chicago and 71 at Champaign. It was partly sunny, with a temperature of 79 at St. Louis and 84 at Cincinnati. It was cloudy, with a temperature of 83 at Dayton and 83 at Louisville. Once again, at Indianapolis, it was 82 degrees with cloudy skies. The current time is 6:08 p.m. Eastern Daylight Time. This is NOAA All Hazards Radio KEC 74 in Indianapolis. Now a look at your forecast for Indianapolis and central Indiana. Tonight, mostly cloudy. Isolated showers and thunderstorms late this afternoon. Showers and scattered thunderstorms. Lows in the upper 60s. Southeast winds 5 to 10 miles an hour. Gusts up to 20 miles an hour toward daybreak. Chance of rain 90%. For Saturday, showers and scattered thunderstorms. Humid with highs in the upper 70s. South winds 5 to 10 miles an hour with gusts up to 25 miles an hour. Chance of rain near 100%. Saturday night, isolated thunderstorms through the late overnight. Numerous showers. Lows in the mid-60s. South winds around 5 miles an hour. Chance of rain 70%. For Sunday, showers. Isolated thunderstorms through early afternoon, then scattered thunderstorms late in the afternoon.

humid with highs in the upper 70s. North winds 5 to 10 miles an hour. Gusts up to 20 miles an hour late in the afternoon. Chance of rain 90%. Once again, the forecast for tonight. Mostly cloudy. Isolated showers and thunderstorms late this afternoon. Showers and scattered thunderstorms. Lows in the upper 60s. Southeast winds 5 to 10 miles an hour. Gusts up to 20 miles an hour toward daybreak. Chance of rain 90%. Taking a look at the 3 through 7 day forecast for Indianapolis and central Indiana. Sunday night. Partly cloudy. A chance of showers through the late overnight. Lows in the mid-60s. North winds 5 to 10 miles an hour. Gusts up to 20 miles an hour through the late overnight. Chance of rain 30%. For Monday, partly cloudy. A chance of showers with a slight chance of thunderstorms late in the afternoon. Highs in the upper 70s. Chance of rain 30%. Monday night, mostly clear with a slight chance of showers and thunderstorms. Lows in the lower 60s. Chance of rain 20%. For Tuesday, mostly sunny with a slight chance of showers through early afternoon, then partly cloudy with a chance of showers with a slight chance of thunderstorms late in the afternoon. Highs in the lower 80s. Chance of rain 40%. Tuesday night, mostly clear. A slight chance of showers through the late overnight. Lows in the mid-60s. Chance of rain 20%. For Wednesday, partly cloudy. A slight chance of showers through early afternoon, then a chance of showers with a slight chance of thunderstorms late in the afternoon. Highs in the lower 80s. Chance of rain 30%. Wednesday night, mostly clear. Lows in the upper 60s. For Thursday, partly cloudy. A slight chance of showers and thunderstorms late in the afternoon. Highs in the mid-80s. Chance of rain 20%. Thursday night, partly cloudy through the late overnight, then mostly clear with a chance of showers toward daybreak. Lows in the upper 60s. Chance of rain 30%. For Friday, partly cloudy with a chance of showers. A slight chance of thunderstorms through early afternoon, then a chance of thunderstorms late in the afternoon. Highs in the mid-80s. Chance of rain 30%. Now here is the hazardous weather outlook for central Indiana. For the period through tonight, thunderstorms are possible at times tonight. Storms will be capable of producing locally heavy rain. Lightning is a threat from any thunderstorm. And now the extended outlook for the period Saturday through Thursday. Thunderstorms are possible at times through Sunday. Storms will be capable of producing locally heavy rain and isolated flash flooding, and an isolated strong storm cannot be ruled out on Saturday. Additional showers and thunderstorms possible at times next week. Spotter information statement, spotter activation is not expected. The 8 to 14 day outlook for Saturday, August 8th through Friday, August 14th, calls for temperatures to be above normal and precipitation to be near normal. Normal highs for the period are around 85 degrees, and normal lows are around 65. The normal precipitation total for the 7 days is around 0.65 inches. The ultraviolet index for Indianapolis on Saturday will be 1. The Environmental Protection Agency categorizes an index of 1 as low exposure to ultraviolet radiation. At 6 p.m. at Indianapolis, it was cloudy. The temperature was 81 degrees. The dew point 65, and the relative humidity 58%. The wind was southwest at 7 miles an hour. The barometric pressure was 29.93 inches and falling. Around central Indiana, it was cloudy, with a temperature of 81 at Anderson, 81 at Muncie, 77 at Zionsville, 80 at Eagle Creek Airpark, and 80 at Shelbyville. Elsewhere across Indiana, rain was falling, with a temperature of 73 at Lafayette, 77 at Terre Haute, 78 at Bloomington, and 78 at Evansville. It was cloudy, with a temperature of 79 at South Bend, and 82 at Fort Wayne. Just outside Indiana, at Champaign, rain was falling, with a temperature of 71. It was partly

sunny, with a temperature of 78 at St. Louis and 83 at Louisville. It was cloudy, with a temperature of 73 at Chicago, 82 at Dayton, and 82 at Cincinnati. Once again, at Indianapolis, it was 81 degrees with cloudy skies. This is NOAA All Hazards Radio KEC 74 in Indianapolis. Now a look at your forecast for Indianapolis and central Indiana. Tonight, mostly cloudy. Isolated showers and thunderstorms late this afternoon. Showers and scattered thunderstorms. Lows in the upper 60s. Southeast winds 5 to 10 miles an hour. Gusts up to 20 miles an hour toward daybreak. Chance of rain 90%. For Saturday, showers and scattered thunderstorms. Humid with highs in the upper 70s. South winds 5 to 10 miles an hour with gusts up to 25 miles an hour. Chance of rain near 100%. Saturday night, isolated thunderstorms through the late overnight. Numerous showers. Lows in the mid-60s. South winds around 5 miles an hour. Chance of rain 70%. For Sunday, showers. Isolated thunderstorms through early afternoon, then scattered thunderstorms late in the afternoon. Humid with highs in the upper 70s. North winds 5 to 10 miles an hour. Gusts up to 20 miles an hour late in the afternoon. Chance of rain 90%. Once again, the forecast for tonight. Mostly cloudy. Isolated showers and thunderstorms late this afternoon. Showers and scattered thunderstorms. Lows in the upper 60s. Southeast winds 5 to 10 miles an hour. Gusts up to 20 miles an hour toward daybreak. Chance of rain 90%. Taking a look at the 3 through 7 day forecast for Indianapolis and central Indiana. Sunday night, partly cloudy. A chance of showers through the late overnight. Lows in the mid-60s. North winds 5 to 10 miles an hour. Gusts up to 20 miles an hour through the late overnight. Chance of rain 30%. For Monday, partly cloudy. A chance of showers with a slight chance of thunderstorms late in the afternoon. Highs in the upper 70s. Chance of rain 30%. Monday night, mostly clear with a slight chance of showers and thunderstorms. Lows in the lower 60s. Chance of rain 20%. For Tuesday, mostly sunny with a slight chance of showers through early afternoon, then partly cloudy with a chance of showers with a slight chance of thunderstorms late in the afternoon. Highs in the lower 80s. Chance of rain 40%. Tuesday night, mostly clear. A slight chance of showers through the late overnight. Lows in the mid-60s. Chance of rain 20%. For Wednesday, partly cloudy. A slight chance of showers through early afternoon, then a chance of showers with a slight chance of thunderstorms late in the afternoon. Highs in the lower 80s. Chance of rain 30%. Wednesday night, mostly clear. Lows in the upper 60s. For Thursday, partly cloudy. A slight chance of showers and thunderstorms late in the afternoon. Highs in the mid-80s. Chance of rain 20%. Thursday night, partly cloudy through the late overnight, then mostly clear with a chance of showers toward daybreak. Lows in the upper 60s. Chance of rain 30%. For Friday, partly cloudy with a chance of showers. A slight chance of thunderstorms through early afternoon, then a chance of thunderstorms late in the afternoon. Highs in the mid-80s. Chance of rain 30%. The 8 to 14 day outlook for Saturday, August 8th through Friday, August 14th, calls for temperatures to be above normal and precipitation to be near normal. Normal highs for the period are around 85 degrees and normal lows are around 65. The normal precipitation total for the 7 days is around 0.65 inches. The ultraviolet index for Indianapolis on Saturday will be 1. The Environmental Protection Agency categorizes an index of 1 as low exposure to ultraviolet radiation. At 6 p.m. at Indianapolis, it was cloudy. The temperature was 81 degrees, the dew point 65, and the relative humidity

8%. The wind was southwest at 7 miles an hour. The barometric pressure was 29.93 inches and falling. Around central Indiana, it was cloudy, with a temperature of 81 at Anderson, 81 at Muncie, 77 at Zionsville, 80 at Eagle Creek Air Park, and 80 at Shelbyville. Elsewhere across Indiana, rain was falling, with a temperature of 73 at Lafayette, 77 at Terre Haute, 78 at Bloomington, and 78 at Evansville. It was cloudy, with a temperature of 79 at South Bend, and 82 at Fort Wayne. Just outside Indiana, at Champaign, rain was falling, with a temperature of 71. It was partly sunny, with a temperature of 78 at St. Louis, and 83 at Louisville. It was cloudy, with a temperature of 73 at Chicago, 82 at Dayton, and 82 at Cincinnati. Once again, at Indianapolis, it was 81 degrees with cloudy skies. This is NOAA All Hazards Radio KEC 74 in Indianapolis. Now a look at your forecast for Indianapolis and central Indiana. Tonight, mostly cloudy. Isolated showers and thunderstorms late this afternoon. Showers and scattered thunderstorms. Lows in the upper 60s. Southeast winds 5 to 10 miles an hour. Gusts up to 20 miles an hour toward daybreak. Chance of rain 90%. For Saturday, showers and scattered thunderstorms. Humid with highs in the upper 70s. South winds 5 to 10 miles an hour with gusts up to 25 miles an hour. Chance of rain near 100%. Saturday night, isolated thunderstorms through the late overnight. Numerous showers. Lows in the mid-60s. South winds around 5 miles an hour. Chance of rain 70%. For Sunday, showers. Isolated thunderstorms through early afternoon, then scattered thunderstorms late in the afternoon. Humid with highs in the upper 70s. North winds 5 to 10 miles an hour. Gusts up to 20 miles an hour late in the afternoon. Chance of rain 90%. Once again, the forecast for tonight. Mostly cloudy. Isolated showers and thunderstorms late this afternoon. Showers and scattered thunderstorms. Lows in the upper 60s. Southeast winds 5 to 10 miles an hour. Gusts up to 20 miles an hour toward daybreak. Chance of rain 90%. The current time is 6:23 p.m. Eastern Daylight Time. Taking a look at the 3-7 day forecast for Indianapolis and central Indiana. Sunday night, partly cloudy. A chance of showers through the late overnight. Lows in the mid-60s. North winds 5 to 10 miles an hour. Gusts up to 20 miles an hour through the late overnight. Chance of rain 30%. For Monday, partly cloudy. A chance of showers with a slight chance of thunderstorms late in the afternoon. Highs in the upper 70s. Chance of rain 30%. Monday night, mostly clear with a slight chance of showers and thunderstorms. Lows in the lower 60s. Chance of rain 20%. For Tuesday, mostly sunny with a slight chance of showers through early afternoon, then partly cloudy with a chance of showers with a slight chance of thunderstorms late in the afternoon. Highs in the lower 80s. Chance of rain 40%. Tuesday night, mostly clear. A slight chance of showers through the late overnight. Lows in the mid-60s. Chance of rain 20%. For Wednesday, partly cloudy. A slight chance of showers through early afternoon, then a chance of showers with a slight chance of thunderstorms late in the afternoon. Highs in the lower 80s. Chance of rain 30%. Wednesday night, mostly clear. Lows in the upper 60s. For Thursday, partly cloudy. A slight chance of showers and thunderstorms late in the afternoon. Highs in the mid-80s. Chance of rain 20%. Thursday night, partly cloudy through the late overnight, then mostly clear with a chance of showers toward daybreak. Lows in the upper 60s. Chance of rain 30%. For Friday, partly cloudy with a chance of showers. A slight chance of thunderstorms through early afternoon.

then a chance of thunderstorms late in the afternoon. Highs in the mid-80s. Chance of rain 30%. The 8 to 14 day outlook for Saturday, August 8th through Friday, August 14th, calls for temperatures to be above normal and precipitation to be near normal. Normal highs for the period are around 85 degrees and normal lows are around 65. The normal precipitation total for the 7 days is around 0.65 inches. The ultraviolet index for Indianapolis on Saturday will be 1. The Environmental Protection Agency categorizes an index of 1 as low exposure to ultraviolet radiation. At 6 p.m. at Indianapolis, it was cloudy. The temperature was 81 degrees, the dew point 65, and the relative humidity 58%. The wind was southwest at 7 miles an hour. The barometric pressure was 29.93 inches and falling. Around central Indiana, it was cloudy, with a temperature of 81 at Anderson, 81 at Muncie, 77 at Zionsville, 80 at Eagle Creek Airpark, and 80 at Shelbyville. Elsewhere across Indiana, rain was falling, with a temperature of 73 at Lafayette, 77 at Terre Haute, 78 at Bloomington, and 78 at Evansville. It was cloudy, with a temperature of 79 at South Bend, and 82 at Fort Wayne. Just outside Indiana, at Champaign, rain was falling, with a temperature of 71. It was partly sunny, with a temperature of 78 at St. Louis, and 83 at Louisville. It was cloudy, with a temperature of 73 at Chicago, 82 at Dayton, and 82 at Cincinnati. Once again, at Indianapolis, it was 81 degrees with cloudy skies. This is NOAA All Hazards Radio KEC 74 in Indianapolis. Now a look at your forecast for Indianapolis and central Indiana. Tonight, mostly cloudy. Isolated showers and thunderstorms late this afternoon. Showers and scattered thunderstorms. Lows in the upper 60s. Southeast winds 5 to 10 miles an hour. Gusts up to 20 miles an hour toward daybreak. Chance of rain 90%. For Saturday, showers and scattered thunderstorms. Humid with highs in the upper 70s. South winds 5 to 10 miles an hour with gusts up to 25 miles an hour. Chance of rain near 100%. Saturday night. Isolated thunderstorms through the late overnight. Numerous showers. Lows in the mid-60s. South winds around 5 miles an hour. Chance of rain 70%. For Sunday. Showers. Isolated thunderstorms through early afternoon, then scattered thunderstorms late in the afternoon. Humid with highs in the upper 70s. North winds 5 to 10 miles an hour. Gusts up to 20 miles an hour late in the afternoon. Chance of rain 90%. Once again, the forecast for tonight. Mostly cloudy. Isolated showers and thunderstorms late this afternoon. Showers and scattered thunderstorms. Lows in the upper 60s. Southeast winds 5 to 10 miles an hour. Gusts up to 20 miles an hour toward daybreak. Chance of rain 90%. Taking a look at the 3 through 7 day forecast for Indianapolis and central Indiana. Sunday night. Partly cloudy. A chance of showers through the late overnight. Lows in the mid-60s. North winds 5 to 10 miles an hour. Gusts up to 20 miles an hour through the late overnight. Chance of rain 30%. For Monday, partly cloudy. A chance of showers with a slight chance of thunderstorms late in the afternoon. Highs in the upper 70s. Chance of rain 30%. Monday night, mostly clear with a slight chance of showers and thunderstorms. Lows in the lower 60s. Chance of rain 20%. For Tuesday, mostly sunny with a slight chance of showers through early afternoon, then partly cloudy with a chance of showers with a slight chance of thunderstorms late in the afternoon. Highs in the lower 80s. Chance of rain 40%. Tuesday night, mostly clear. A slight chance of showers through the late overnight. Lows in the mid-60s. Chance of rain 20%. For Wednesday, partly cloudy.
A slight chance of showers through early afternoon, then a chance of showers with a slight chance of thunderstorms late in the afternoon. Highs in the lower 80s. Chance of rain 30%. Wednesday night. Mostly clear. Lows in the upper 60s. For Thursday. Partly cloudy. A slight chance of showers and thunderstorms late in the afternoon. Highs in the mid 80s. Chance of rain 20%. Thursday night. Partly cloudy through the late overnight, then mostly clear with a chance of showers toward daybreak. Lows in the upper 60s. Chance of rain 30%. For Friday. Partly cloudy with a chance of showers. A slight chance of thunderstorms through early afternoon, then a chance of thunderstorms late in the afternoon. Highs in the mid 80s. Chance of rain 30%. The 8 to 14 day outlook for Saturday, August 8th through Friday, August 14th, calls for temperatures to be above normal and precipitation to be near normal. Normal highs for the period are around 85 degrees and normal lows are around 65. The normal precipitation total for the 7 days is around 0.65 inches. The ultraviolet index for Indianapolis on Saturday will be 1. The Environmental Protection Agency categorizes an index of 1 as low exposure to ultraviolet radiation. At 6 p.m. at Indianapolis, it was cloudy. The temperature was 81 degrees, the dew point 65, and the relative humidity 58%. The wind was southwest at 7 miles an hour. The barometric pressure was 29.93 inches and falling. Around central Indiana, it was cloudy, with a temperature of 81 at Anderson, 81 at Muncie, 77 at Zionsville, 80 at Eagle Creek Airpark, and 80 at Shelbyville. Elsewhere across Indiana, rain was falling, with a temperature of 73 at Lafayette, 77 at Terre Haute, 78 at Bloomington, and 78 at Evansville. It was cloudy, with a temperature of 79 at South Bend, and 82 at Fort Wayne. Just outside Indiana, at Champaign, rain was falling, with a temperature of 71. It was partly sunny, with a temperature of 78 at St. Louis, and 83 at Louisville. It was cloudy, with a temperature of 73 at Chicago, 82 at Dayton, and 82 at Cincinnati. Once again, at Indianapolis, it was 81 degrees with cloudy skies. This is NOAA All Hazards Radio KEC 74 in Indianapolis. And now a look at your forecast for Indianapolis and central Indiana. Tonight, mostly cloudy. Isolated showers and thunderstorms late this afternoon. Showers and scattered thunderstorms. Lows in the upper 60s. Mostly cloudy. Isolated showers and thunderstorms late this afternoon. Showers and scattered thunderstorms. Lows in the upper 60s. Southeast winds 5 to 10 miles an hour. Gusts up to 20 miles an hour toward daybreak. Chance of rain 90%. For Saturday, showers and scattered thunderstorms. Humid with highs in the upper 70s. South winds 5 to 10 miles an hour with gusts up to 25 miles an hour. Chance of rain near 100%. Saturday night, isolated thunderstorms through the late overnight. Numerous showers. Lows in the mid-60s. South winds around 5 miles an hour. Chance of rain 70%. For Sunday, showers. Isolated thunderstorms through early afternoon, then scattered thunderstorms late in the afternoon. Humid with highs in the upper 70s. North winds 5 to 10 miles an hour. Gusts up to 20 miles an hour late in the afternoon. Chance of rain 90%. Once again, the forecast for tonight. Mostly cloudy. Isolated showers and thunderstorms late this afternoon. Showers and scattered thunderstorms. Lows in the upper 60s. Southeast winds 5 to 10 miles an hour. Gusts up to 20 miles an hour toward daybreak. Chance of rain 90%. Now here is the hazardous weather outlook for central Indiana. For the period through tonight, thunderstorms are possible at times tonight. Storms will be capable of producing locally heavy rain. Lightning is threat from any thunderstorm.
And now the extended outlook for the period Saturday through Thursday. Thunderstorms are possible at times through Sunday.

storms will be capable of producing locally heavy rain and isolated flash flooding, and an isolated strong storm cannot be ruled out on Saturday. Additional showers and thunderstorms possible at times next week. Spotter information statement. Spotter activation is not expected. Taking a look at the 3-7 day forecast for Indianapolis and central Indiana. Sunday night. Partly cloudy. A chance of showers through the late overnight. Lows in the mid-60s. North winds 5 to 10 miles an hour. Gusts up to 20 miles an hour through the late overnight. Chance of rain 30%. For Monday, partly cloudy. A chance of showers with a slight chance of thunderstorms late in the afternoon. Highs in the upper 70s. Chance of rain 30%. Monday night, mostly clear with a slight chance of showers and thunderstorms. Lows in the lower 60s. Chance of rain 20%. For Tuesday, mostly sunny with a slight chance of showers through early afternoon, then partly cloudy with a chance of showers with a slight chance of thunderstorms late in the afternoon. Highs in the lower 80s. Chance of rain 40%. Tuesday night, mostly clear. A slight chance of showers through the late overnight. Lows in the mid-60s. Chance of rain 20%. For Wednesday, partly cloudy. A slight chance of showers through early afternoon, then a chance of showers with a slight chance of thunderstorms late in the afternoon. Highs in the lower 80s. Chance of rain 30%. Wednesday night, mostly clear. Lows in the upper 60s. For Thursday, partly cloudy. A slight chance of showers and thunderstorms late in the afternoon. Highs in the mid-80s. Chance of rain 20%. Thursday night, partly cloudy through the late overnight, then mostly clear with a chance of showers toward daybreak. Lows in the upper 60s. Chance of rain 30%. For Friday, partly cloudy with a chance of showers. A slight chance of thunderstorms through early afternoon, then a chance of thunderstorms late in the afternoon. Highs in the mid-80s. Chance of rain 30%. The 8 to 14 day outlook for Saturday, August 8th through Friday, August 14th, calls for temperatures to be above normal and precipitation to be near normal. Normal highs for the period are around 85 degrees and normal lows are around 65. The normal precipitation total for the 7 days is around 0.65 inches. The ultraviolet index for Indianapolis on Saturday will be 1. The Environmental Protection Agency categorizes an index of 1 as low exposure to ultraviolet radiation. The current time is 6:38 p.m. Eastern Daylight Time. At 6 p.m. at Indianapolis, it was cloudy. The temperature was 81 degrees, the dew point 65, and the relative humidity 58%. The wind was southwest at 7 miles an hour. The barometric pressure was 29.93 inches and falling. Around central Indiana, it was cloudy, with a temperature of 81 at Anderson, 81 at Muncie, 77 at Zionsville, 80 at Eagle Creek Airpark, and 80 at Shelbyville. Elsewhere across Indiana, rain was falling, with a temperature of 73 at Lafayette, 77 at Terre Haute, 78 at Bloomington, and 78 at Evansville. It was cloudy, with a temperature of 79 at South Bend and 82 at Fort Wayne. Just outside Indiana, at Champaign, rain was falling, with a temperature of 71. It was partly sunny, with a temperature of 78 at St. Louis and 83 at Louisville. It was cloudy, with a temperature of 73 at Chicago, 82 at Dayton, and 82 at Cincinnati. Once again, at Indianapolis, it was 81 degrees with cloudy skies. This is NOAA All Hazards Radio KEC 74 in Indianapolis. Now a look at your forecast for Indianapolis and central Indiana. Tonight, mostly cloudy. Isolated showers and thunderstorms late this afternoon. Showers and scattered thunderstorms. Lows in the upper 60s. Southeast winds 5 to 10 miles an hour. Gusts up to 20 miles an hour toward daybreak. Chance of rain 90%. For Saturday, showers and scattered thunderstorms.

Portland with highs in the upper 70s. South winds 5 to 10 miles an hour with gusts up to 25 miles an hour. Chance of rain near 100%. Saturday night. Isolated thunderstorms through the late overnight. Numerous showers. Lows in the mid-60s. South winds around 5 miles an hour. Chance of rain 70%. For Sunday. Showers. Isolated thunderstorms through early afternoon, then scattered thunderstorms late in the afternoon. Humid with highs in the upper 70s. North winds 5 to 10 miles an hour. Gusts up to 20 miles an hour late in the afternoon. Chance of rain 90%. Once again, the forecast for tonight. Mostly cloudy. Isolated showers and thunderstorms late this afternoon. Showers and scattered thunderstorms. Lows in the upper 60s. Southeast winds 5 to 10 miles an hour. Gusts up to 20 miles an hour toward daybreak. Chance of rain 90%. Taking a look at the 3 through 7 day forecast for Indianapolis and central Indiana. Sunday night. Partly cloudy. A chance of showers through the late overnight. Lows in the mid-60s. North winds 5 to 10 miles an hour. Gusts up to 20 miles an hour through the late overnight. Chance of rain 30%. For Monday, partly cloudy. A chance of showers with a slight chance of thunderstorms late in the afternoon. Highs in the upper 70s. Chance of rain 30%. Monday night, mostly clear with a slight chance of showers and thunderstorms. Lows in the lower 60s. Chance of rain 20%. For Tuesday, mostly sunny with a slight chance of showers through early afternoon, then partly cloudy with a chance of showers with a slight chance of thunderstorms late in the afternoon. Highs in the lower 80s. Chance of rain 40%. Tuesday night, mostly clear. A slight chance of showers through the late overnight. Lows in the mid-60s. Chance of rain 20%. For Wednesday, partly cloudy. A slight chance of showers through early afternoon, then a chance of showers with a slight chance of thunderstorms late in the afternoon. Highs in the lower 80s. Chance of rain 30%. Wednesday night. Mostly clear. Lows in the upper 60s. For Thursday. Partly cloudy. A slight chance of showers and thunderstorms late in the afternoon. Highs in the mid 80s. Chance of rain 20%. Thursday night, partly cloudy through the late overnight, then mostly clear with a chance of showers toward daybreak. Lows in the upper 60s. Chance of rain 30%. For Friday, partly cloudy with a chance of showers. A slight chance of thunderstorms through early afternoon, then a chance of thunderstorms late in the afternoon. Highs in the mid-80s. Chance of rain 30%. The 8 to 14 day outlook for Saturday, August 8th through Friday, August 14th, calls for temperatures to be above normal and precipitation to be near normal. Normal highs for the period are around 85 degrees and normal lows are around 65. The normal precipitation total for the 7 days is around 0.65 inches. The ultraviolet index for Indianapolis on Saturday will be 1. The Environmental Protection Agency categorizes an index of 1 as low exposure to ultraviolet radiation. At 6 p.m. at Indianapolis, it was cloudy. The temperature was 81 degrees, the dew point 65, and the relative humidity 58%. The wind was southwest at 7 miles an hour. The barometric pressure was 29.93 inches and falling. Around central Indiana, it was cloudy, with a temperature of 81 at Anderson, 81 at Muncie, 77 at Zionsville, 80 at Eagle Creek Air Park, and 80 at Shelbyville. Elsewhere across Indiana, rain was falling, with a temperature of 73 at Lafayette, 77 at Terre Haute, 78 at Bloomington, and 78 at Evansville. It was cloudy, with a temperature of 79 at South Bend, and 82 at Fort Wayne. Just outside Indiana, at Champaign, rain was falling, with a temperature of 71. It was partly sunny, with a temperature of 78 at St. Louis, and 83 at Louisville. It was cloudy, with a temperature of 73 at Chicago.

Saturday night. Isolated thunderstorms through the late overnight. Numerous showers. Lows in the mid-60s. South winds around 5 miles an hour. Chance of rain 70%. For Sunday, showers. Isolated thunderstorms through early afternoon, then scattered thunderstorms late in the afternoon. Humid with highs in the upper 70s. North winds 5 to 10 miles an hour. Gusts up to 20 miles an hour late in the afternoon. Chance of rain 90%. Once again, the forecast for tonight. Mostly cloudy. Isolated showers and thunderstorms late this afternoon. Showers and scattered thunderstorms. Lows in the upper 60s. Southeast winds 5 to 10 miles an hour. Gusts up to 20 miles an hour toward daybreak. Chance of rain 90%. Taking a look at the 3 through 7 day forecast for Indianapolis and central Indiana. Sunday night. Partly cloudy. A chance of showers through the late overnight. Lows in the mid-60s. North winds 5 to 10 miles an hour. Gusts up to 20 miles an hour through the late overnight. Chance of rain 30%. For Monday, partly cloudy. A chance of showers with a slight chance of thunderstorms late in the afternoon. Highs in the upper 70s. Chance of rain 30%. Monday night. Mostly clear with a slight chance of showers and thunderstorms. Lows in the lower 60s. Chance of rain 20%. For Tuesday. Mostly sunny with a slight chance of showers through early afternoon. Then partly cloudy with a chance of showers with a slight chance of thunderstorms late in the afternoon. Highs in the lower 80s. Chance of rain 40%. Tuesday night. Mostly clear. A slight chance of showers through the late overnight. Lows in the mid-60s. Chance of rain 20%. For Wednesday. Partly cloudy. A slight chance of showers through early afternoon. Then a chance of showers with a slight chance of thunderstorms late in the afternoon. Highs in the lower 80s. Chance of rain 30%. Wednesday night. Mostly clear. Lows in the upper 60s. For Thursday. Partly cloudy. A slight chance of showers and thunderstorms late in the afternoon. Highs in the mid-80s. Chance of rain 20%. Thursday night. Partly cloudy through the late overnight, then mostly clear with a chance of showers toward daybreak. Lows in the upper 60s. Chance of rain 30%. For Friday. Partly cloudy with a chance of showers. A slight chance of thunderstorms through early afternoon, then a chance of thunderstorms late in the afternoon. Highs in the mid-80s. Chance of rain 30%. The 8 to 14 day outlook for Saturday, August 8th through Friday, August 14th, calls for temperatures to be above normal and precipitation to be near normal. Normal highs for the period are around 85 degrees and normal lows are around 65. The normal precipitation total for the 7 days is around 0.65 inches. The ultraviolet index for Indianapolis on Saturday will be 1. The Environmental Protection Agency categorizes an index of 1 as low exposure to ultraviolet radiation. At 6 p.m. at Indianapolis, it was cloudy. The temperature was 81 degrees, the dew point 65, and the relative humidity 58%. The wind was southwest at 7 miles an hour. The barometric pressure was 29.93 inches and falling. Around central Indiana, it was cloudy, with a temperature of 81 at Anderson, 81 at Muncie, 77 at Zionsville, 80 at Eagle Creek Airpark, and 80 at Shelbyville. Elsewhere across Indiana, rain was falling, with a temperature of 73 at Lafayette, 77 at Terre Haute, 78 at Bloomington, and 78 at Evansville. It was cloudy, with a temperature of 79 at South Bend, and 82 at Fort Wayne. Just outside Indiana, at Champaign, rain was falling, with a temperature of 71. It was partly sunny, with a temperature of 78 at St. Louis, and 83 at Louisville. It was cloudy, with a temperature of 73 at Chicago, 82 at Dayton, and 82 at Cincinnati. Once again, at Indianapolis, it was 81 degrees with cloudy skies. This is NOAA All Hazard.

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Now a look at your forecast for Indianapolis and central Indiana. Tonight, mostly cloudy. Isolated showers and thunderstorms late this afternoon. Showers and scattered thunderstorms. Lows in the upper 60s. Southeast winds 5 to 10 miles an hour. Gusts up to 20 miles an hour toward daybreak. Chance of rain 90%. For Saturday, showers and scattered thunderstorms. Humid with highs in the upper 70s. South winds 5 to 10 miles an hour with gusts up to 25 miles an hour. Chance of rain near 100%. Saturday night, isolated thunderstorms through the late overnight. Numerous showers. Lows in the mid-60s. South winds around 5 miles an hour. Chance of rain 70%. For Sunday, showers. Isolated thunderstorms through early afternoon, then scattered thunderstorms late in the afternoon. Humid with highs in the upper 70s. North winds 5 to 10 miles an hour. Gusts up to 20 miles an hour late in the afternoon. Chance of rain 90%. Once again, the forecast for tonight. Mostly cloudy. Isolated showers and thunderstorms late this afternoon. Showers and scattered thunderstorms. Lows in the upper 60s. Southeast winds 5 to 10 miles an hour. Gusts up to 20 miles an hour toward daybreak. Chance of rain 90%. Taking a look at the 3 through 7 day forecast for Indianapolis and central Indiana. Sunday night, partly cloudy. A chance of showers through the late overnight. Lows in the mid-60s. North winds 5 to 10 miles an hour. Gusts up to 20 miles an hour through the late overnight. Chance of rain 30%. For Monday, partly cloudy. A chance of showers with a slight chance of thunderstorms late in the afternoon. Highs in the upper 70s. Chance of rain 30%. Monday night. Mostly clear with a slight chance of showers and thunderstorms. Lows in the lower 60s. Chance of rain 20%. For Tuesday. Mostly sunny with a slight chance of showers through early afternoon. Then partly cloudy with a chance of showers with a slight chance of thunderstorms late in the afternoon. Highs in the lower 80s. Chance of rain 40%. Tuesday night. Mostly clear. A slight chance of showers through the late overnight. Lows in the mid-60s. Chance of rain 20%. For Wednesday. Partly cloudy. A slight chance of showers through early afternoon. Then a chance of showers with a slight chance of thunderstorms late in the afternoon. Highs in the lower 80s. Chance of rain 30%. Wednesday night. Mostly clear. Lows in the upper 60s. For Thursday. Partly cloudy. A slight chance of showers and thunderstorms late in the afternoon. Highs in the mid-80s. Chance of rain 20%. Thursday night. Partly cloudy through the late overnight, then mostly clear with a chance of showers toward daybreak. Lows in the upper 60s. Chance of rain 30%. For Friday. Partly cloudy with a chance of showers. A slight chance of thunderstorms through early afternoon. Then a chance of thunderstorms late in the afternoon. Highs in the mid-80s. Chance of rain 30%. The current time is 6:54 p.m. Eastern Daylight Time. Now here is the hazardous weather outlook for central Indiana. For the period through tonight. Thunderstorms are possible at times tonight. Storms will be capable of producing locally heavy rain. Lightning is threat from any thunderstorm. And now the extended outlook for the period Saturday through Thursday. Thunderstorms are possible at times through Sunday. Storms will be capable of producing locally heavy rain and isolated flash flooding, and an isolated strong storm cannot be ruled out on Saturday. Additional showers and thunderstorms possible at times next week. Spotter information statement. Spotter activation is not expected. The 8 to 14 day outlook for Saturday, August 8th through Friday, August 14th, calls for temperatures to be above normal and precipitation to be near normal. Normal highs for the period are around 85 degrees and normal

Normal lows are around 65. The normal precipitation total for the 7 days is around 0.65 inches. The ultraviolet index for Indianapolis on Saturday will be 1. The Environmental Protection Agency categorizes an index of 1 as low exposure to ultraviolet radiation. At 6 p.m. at Indianapolis, it was cloudy. The temperature was 81 degrees, the dew point 65, and the relative humidity 58%. The wind was southwest at 7 miles an hour. The barometric pressure was 29.93 inches and falling. Around central Indiana, it was cloudy, with a temperature of 81 at Anderson, 81 at Muncie, 77 at Zionsville, 80 at Eagle Creek Airpark, and 80 at Shelbyville. Elsewhere across Indiana, rain was falling, with a temperature of 73 at Lafayette, 77 at Terre Haute, 78 at Bloomington, and 78 at Evansville. It was cloudy, with a temperature of 79 at South Bend, and 82 at Fort Wayne. Just outside Indiana, at Champaign, rain was falling, with a temperature of 71. It was partly sunny, with a temperature of 78 at St. Louis, and 83 at Louisville. It was cloudy, with a temperature of 73 at Chicago, 82 at Dayton, and 82 at Cincinnati. Once again, at Indianapolis, it was 81 degrees with cloudy skies. This is NOAA All Hazards Radio KEC 74 in Indianapolis. Now a look at your forecast for Indianapolis and central Indiana. Tonight, mostly cloudy. Scattered showers with isolated thunderstorms through the late overnight, then showers and scattered thunderstorms toward daybreak. Lows in the upper 60s. Southeast winds 5 to 10 miles an hour. Gusts up to 20 miles an hour toward daybreak. Chance of rain 90%. For Saturday, showers and scattered thunderstorms. Humid with highs in the upper 70s. South winds 5 to 10 miles an hour with gusts up to 25 miles an hour. Chance of rain near 100%. Saturday night, isolated thunderstorms through the late overnight. Numerous showers. Lows in the mid-60s. South winds around 5 miles an hour. Chance of rain 70%. For Sunday, showers. Isolated thunderstorms through early afternoon, then scattered thunderstorms late in the afternoon. Humid with highs in the upper 70s. North winds 5 to 10 miles an hour. Gusts up to 20 miles an hour late in the afternoon. Chance of rain 90%. Once again, the forecast for tonight. Mostly cloudy. Scattered showers with isolated thunderstorms through the late overnight, then showers and scattered thunderstorms toward daybreak. Lows in the upper 60s. Southeast winds 5 to 10 miles an hour. Gusts up to 20 miles an hour toward daybreak. Chance of rain 90%. Taking a look at the 3 through 7 day forecast for Indianapolis and central Indiana. Sunday night, partly cloudy. A chance of showers through the late overnight. Lows in the mid-60s. North winds 5 to 10 miles an hour. Gusts up to 20 miles an hour through the late overnight. Chance of rain 30%. For Monday, partly cloudy. A chance of showers with a slight chance of thunderstorms late in the afternoon. Highs in the upper 70s. Chance of rain 30%. Monday night, mostly clear with a slight chance of showers and thunderstorms. Lows in the lower 60s. Chance of rain 20%. For Tuesday, mostly sunny with a slight chance of showers through early afternoon, then partly cloudy with a chance of showers with a slight chance of thunderstorms late in the afternoon. Highs in the lower 80s. Chance of rain 40%. Tuesday night, mostly clear. A slight chance of showers through the late overnight. Lows in the mid-60s. Chance of rain 20%. For Wednesday, partly cloudy. A slight chance of showers through early afternoon, then a chance of showers with a slight chance of thunderstorms late in the afternoon. Highs in the lower 80s. Chance of rain 30%. Wednesday night, mostly clear. Lows in the upper 60s. For Thursday, partly cloudy. A slight chance of showers and thunderstorms late in

The afternoon. Highs in the mid-80s. Chance of rain 20%. Thursday night. Partly cloudy through the late overnight, then mostly clear with a chance of showers toward daybreak. Lows in the upper 60s. Chance of rain 30%. For Friday. Partly cloudy with a chance of showers. A slight chance of thunderstorms through early afternoon, then a chance of thunderstorms late in the afternoon. Highs in the mid-80s. Chance of rain 30%. The 8 to 14 day outlook for Saturday, August 8th through Friday, August 14th, calls for temperatures to be above normal and precipitation to be near normal. Normal highs for the period are around 85 degrees and normal lows are around 65. The normal precipitation total for the 7 days is around 0.65 inches. The ultraviolet index for Indianapolis on Saturday will be 1. The Environmental Protection Agency categorizes an index of 1 as low exposure to ultraviolet radiation. At 6 p.m. at Indianapolis, it was cloudy. The temperature was 81 degrees, the dew point 65, and the relative humidity 58%. The wind was southwest at 7 miles an hour. The barometric pressure was 29.93 inches and falling. Around central Indiana, it was cloudy, with a temperature of 81 at Anderson, 81 at Muncie, 77 at Zionsville, 80 at Eagle Creek Airpark, and 80 at Shelbyville. Elsewhere across Indiana, rain was falling, with a temperature of 73 at Lafayette, 77 at Terre Haute, 78 at Bloomington, and 78 at Evansville. It was cloudy, with a temperature of 79 at South Bend, and 82 at Fort Wayne. Just outside Indiana, at Champaign, rain was falling, with a temperature of 71. It was partly sunny, with a temperature of 78 at St. Louis, and 83 at Louisville. It was cloudy, with a temperature of 73 at Chicago, 82 at Dayton, and 82 at Cincinnati. Once again, at Indianapolis, it was 81 degrees with cloudy skies. This is NOAA All Hazards Radio KEC 74 in Indianapolis. Now a look at your forecast for Indianapolis and central Indiana. Tonight, mostly cloudy. Scattered showers with isolated thunderstorms through the late overnight. Then showers and scattered thunderstorms toward daybreak. Lows in the upper 60s. Southeast winds 5 to 10 miles an hour. Gusts up to 20 miles an hour toward daybreak. Chance of rain 90%. For Saturday, showers and scattered thunderstorms. Humid with highs in the upper 70s. South winds 5 to 10 miles an hour with gusts up to 25 miles an hour. Chance of rain near 100%. Saturday night. Isolated thunderstorms through the late overnight. Numerous showers. Lows in the mid-60s. South winds around 5 miles an hour. Chance of rain 70%. For Sunday. Showers. Isolated thunderstorms through early afternoon, then scattered thunderstorms late in the afternoon. Humid with highs in the upper 70s. North winds 5 to 10 miles an hour. Gusts up to 20 miles an hour late in the afternoon. Chance of rain 90%. Once again, the forecast for tonight. Mostly cloudy. Scattered showers with isolated thunderstorms through the late overnight. Then showers and scattered thunderstorms toward daybreak. Lows in the upper 60s. Southeast winds 5 to 10 miles an hour. Gusts up to 20 miles an hour toward daybreak. Chance of rain 90%. Taking a look at the 3 through 7 day forecast for Indianapolis and central Indiana. Sunday night. Partly cloudy. A chance of showers through the late overnight. Lows in the mid-60s. North winds 5 to 10 miles an hour. Gusts up to 20 miles an hour through the late overnight. Chance of rain 30%. For Monday. Partly cloudy. A chance of showers with a slight chance of thunderstorms late in the afternoon. Highs in the upper 70s. Chance of rain 30%. Monday night. Mostly clear with a slight chance of showers and thunderstorms. Lows in the lower 60s. Chance of rain 20%. For Tuesday. Mostly sunny with a slight chance of showers through early afternoon, then partly cloudy.

with a chance of showers with a slight chance of thunderstorms late in the afternoon. Highs in the lower 80s. Chance of rain 40%. Tuesday night. Mostly clear. A slight chance of showers through the late overnight. Lows in the mid-60s. Chance of rain 20%. For Wednesday. Partly cloudy. A slight chance of showers through early afternoon, then a chance of showers with a slight chance of thunderstorms late in the afternoon. Highs in the lower 80s. Chance of rain 30%. Wednesday night. Mostly clear. Lows in the upper 60s. For Thursday. Partly cloudy. A slight chance of showers and thunderstorms late in the afternoon. Highs in the mid-80s. Chance of rain 20%. Thursday night. Partly cloudy through the late overnight, then mostly clear with a chance of showers toward daybreak. Lows in the upper 60s. Chance of rain 30%. For Friday. Partly cloudy with a chance of showers. A slight chance of thunderstorms through early afternoon, then a chance of thunderstorms late in the afternoon. Highs in the mid-80s. Chance of rain 30%. The 8 to 14 day outlook for Saturday, August 8th through Friday, August 14th, calls for temperatures to be above normal and precipitation to be near normal. Normal highs for the period are around 85 degrees and normal lows are around 65. The normal precipitation total for the 7 days is around 0.65 inches. The ultraviolet index for Indianapolis on Saturday will be 1. The Environmental Protection Agency categorizes an index of 1 as low exposure to ultraviolet radiation. At 6 p.m. at Indianapolis, it was cloudy. The temperature was 81 degrees, the dew point 65, and the relative humidity 58%. The wind was southwest at 7 miles an hour. The barometric pressure was 29.93 inches and falling. Around central Indiana, it was cloudy, with a temperature of 81 at Anderson, 81 at Muncie, 77 at Zionsville, 80 at Eagle Creek Airpark, and 80 at Shelbyville. Elsewhere across Indiana, rain was falling, with a temperature of 73 at Lafayette, 77 at Terre Haute, 78 at Bloomington, and 78 at Evansville. It was cloudy, with a temperature of 79 at South Bend, and 82 at Fort Wayne. Just outside Indiana, at Champaign, rain was falling, with a temperature of 71. It was partly sunny, with a temperature of 78 at St. Louis, and 83 at Louisville. It was cloudy, with a temperature of 73 at Chicago, 82 at Dayton, and 82 at Cincinnati. Once again, at Indianapolis, it was 81 degrees with cloudy skies. The current time is 7:09 p.m. Eastern Daylight Time. 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Now a look at your forecast for Indianapolis and central Indiana. Tonight, mostly cloudy. Scattered showers with isolated thunderstorms through the late overnight, then showers and scattered thunderstorms toward daybreak. Lows in the upper 60s. Southeast winds 5 to 10 miles an hour. Gusts up to 20 miles an hour toward daybreak. Chance of rain 90%. For Saturday, showers and scattered thunderstorms. Humid with highs in the upper 70s. South winds 5 to 10 miles an hour with gusts up to 25 miles an hour. Chance of rain near 100%. Saturday night, isolated thunderstorms through the late overnight. Numerous showers. Lows in the mid-60s. South winds around 5 miles an hour. Chance of rain 70%. For Sunday, showers. Isolated thunderstorms through early afternoon, then scattered thunderstorms late in the afternoon. Humid with highs in the upper 70s. North winds 5 to 10 miles an hour. Gusts up to 20 miles an hour late in the afternoon. Chance of rain 90%. Once again, the forecast for tonight. Mostly cloudy. Scattered showers with isolated thunderstorms through the late overnight, then showers and scattered thunderstorms toward daybreak. Lows in the upper 60s. Southeast winds 5 to 10 miles an hour. Gusts up to 20 miles an hour toward daybreak. Chance of rain 90%.

taking a look at the 3-7 day forecast for Indianapolis and central Indiana. Sunday night, partly cloudy. A chance of showers through the late overnight. Lows in the mid-60s. North winds 5 to 10 miles an hour. Gusts up to 20 miles an hour through the late overnight. Chance of rain 30%. For Monday, partly cloudy. A chance of showers with a slight chance of thunderstorms late in the afternoon. Highs in the upper 70s. Chance of rain 30%. Monday night, mostly clear with a slight chance of showers and thunderstorms. Lows in the lower 60s. Chance of rain 20%. For Tuesday, mostly sunny with a slight chance of showers through early afternoon, then partly cloudy with a chance of showers with a slight chance of thunderstorms late in the afternoon. Highs in the lower 80s. Chance of rain 40%. Tuesday night, mostly clear. A slight chance of showers through the late overnight. Lows in the mid-60s. Chance of rain 20%. For Wednesday, partly cloudy. A slight chance of showers through early afternoon, then a chance of showers with a slight chance of thunderstorms late in the afternoon. Highs in the lower 80s. Chance of rain 30%. Wednesday night, mostly clear. Lows in the upper 60s. For Thursday, partly cloudy. A slight chance of showers and thunderstorms late in the afternoon. Highs in the mid-80s. Chance of rain 20%. Thursday night, partly cloudy through the late overnight, then mostly clear with a chance of showers toward daybreak. Lows in the upper 60s. Chance of rain 30%. For Friday, partly cloudy with a chance of showers. A slight chance of thunderstorms through early afternoon, then a chance of thunderstorms late in the afternoon. Highs in the mid-80s. Chance of rain 30%. Now here is the hazardous weather outlook for central Indiana. For the period through tonight, thunderstorms are possible at times tonight. Storms will be capable of producing locally heavy rain. Lightning is a threat from any thunderstorm. And now the extended outlook for the period Saturday through Thursday. Thunderstorms are possible at times through Sunday. Storms will be capable of producing locally heavy rain and isolated flash flooding, and an isolated strong storm cannot be ruled out on Saturday. Additional showers and thunderstorms possible at times next week. Spotter information statement. Spotter activation is not expected. The 8 to 14 day outlook for Saturday, August 8th through Friday, August 14th, calls for temperatures to be above normal and precipitation to be near normal. Normal highs for the period are around 85 degrees, and normal lows are around 65. The normal precipitation total for the 7 days is around 0.65 inches. The ultraviolet index for Indianapolis on Saturday will be 1. The Environmental Protection Agency categorizes an index of 1 as low exposure to ultraviolet radiation. At 7 p.m. at Indianapolis, it was cloudy. The temperature was 79 degrees, the dew point 65, and the relative humidity 62%. The wind was southwest at 8 miles an hour. The barometric pressure was 29.92 inches and falling. Around central Indiana, at Zionsville, rain was falling, with a temperature of 75. It was cloudy, with a temperature of 79 at Anderson, 80 at Muncie, 79 at Eagle Creek Airpark, and 78 at Shelbyville. Elsewhere across Indiana, rain was falling, with a temperature of 72 at Lafayette, and 75 at Terre Haute. It was cloudy, with a temperature of 78 at South Bend, 80 at Fort Wayne, 76 at Bloomington, and 79 at Evansville. Just outside Indiana, skies ranged from partly sunny to cloudy. It was 73 at Chicago, 74 at Champaign, and 81 at Dayton. St. Louis reported 77, Cincinnati reported 81, and Louisville reported 83. Once again, at Indianapolis, it was 79 degrees with cloudy skies. This is NOAA All Hazards Radio KEC 74 in Indianapolis. And now a look at your forecast for Indianapolis and central Indiana. Tonight, mostly cloudy. Scattered showers with isolated thunderstorms through the late

overnight, then showers and scattered thunderstorms toward daybreak. Lows in the upper 60s. Southeast winds 5 to 10 miles an hour. Gusts up to 20 miles an hour toward daybreak. Chance of rain 90%. For Saturday, showers and scattered thunderstorms. Humid with highs in the upper 70s. South winds 5 to 10 miles an hour with gusts up to 25 miles an hour. Chance of rain near 100%. Saturday night, isolated thunderstorms through the late overnight. Numerous showers. Lows in the mid-60s. South winds around 5 miles an hour. Chance of rain 70%. For Sunday, showers. Isolated thunderstorms through early afternoon, then scattered thunderstorms late in the afternoon. Humid with highs in the upper 70s. North winds 5 to 10 miles an hour. Gusts up to 20 miles an hour late in the afternoon. Chance of rain 90%. Once again, the forecast for tonight. Mostly cloudy. Scattered showers with isolated thunderstorms through the late overnight, then showers and scattered thunderstorms toward daybreak. Lows in the upper 60s. Southeast winds 5 to 10 miles an hour. Gusts up to 20 miles an hour toward daybreak. Chance of rain 90%. Taking a look at the 3 through 7 day forecast for Indianapolis and central Indiana. Sunday night. Partly cloudy. A chance of showers through the late overnight. Lows in the mid-60s. North winds 5 to 10 miles an hour. Gusts up to 20 miles an hour through the late overnight. Chance of rain 30%. For Monday, partly cloudy. A chance of showers with a slight chance of thunderstorms late in the afternoon. Highs in the upper 70s. Chance of rain 30%. Monday night. Mostly clear with a slight chance of showers and thunderstorms. Lows in the lower 60s. Chance of rain 20%. For Tuesday. Mostly sunny with a slight chance of showers through early afternoon. Then partly cloudy with a chance of showers with a slight chance of thunderstorms late in the afternoon. Highs in the lower 80s. Chance of rain 40%. Tuesday night. Mostly clear. A slight chance of showers through the late overnight. Lows in the mid-60s. Chance of rain 20%. For Wednesday. Partly cloudy. A slight chance of showers through early afternoon. Then a chance of showers with a slight chance of thunderstorms late in the afternoon. Highs in the lower 80s. Chance of rain 30%. Wednesday night. Mostly clear. Lows in the upper 60s. For Thursday. Partly cloudy. A slight chance of showers and thunderstorms late in the afternoon. Highs in the mid-80s. Chance of rain 20%. Thursday night. Partly cloudy through the late overnight, then mostly clear with a chance of showers toward daybreak. Lows in the upper 60s. Chance of rain 30%. For Friday. Partly cloudy with a chance of showers. A slight chance of thunderstorms through early afternoon. Then a chance of thunderstorms late in the afternoon. Highs in the mid-80s. Chance of rain 30%. The 8 to 14 day outlook for Saturday, August 8th through Friday, August 14th, calls for temperatures to be above normal and precipitation to be near normal. Normal highs for the period are around 85 degrees and normal lows are around 65. The normal precipitation total for the 7 days is around 0.65 inches. The ultraviolet index for Indianapolis on Saturday will be 1. The Environmental Protection Agency categorizes an index of 1 as low exposure to ultraviolet radiation. At 7 p.m. at Indianapolis, it was cloudy. The temperature was 79 degrees, the dew point 65, and the relative humidity 62%. The wind was southwest at 8 miles an hour. The barometric pressure was 29.92 inches and falling. Around central Indiana and Zionsville, rain was falling with a temperature of 75. It was cloudy with a temperature of 79 at Anderson, 80 at Muncie, 79 at Eagle Creek Air Park, and 78 at Shelbyville. Elsewhere across Indiana, rain was falling with a temperature of 72 at Lafayette and 75 at Terre Haute.

It was cloudy, with a temperature of 78 at South Bend, 80 at Fort Wayne, 76 at Bloomington, and 79 at Evansville. Just outside Indiana, skies ranged from partly sunny to cloudy. It was 73 at Chicago, 74 at Champaign, and 81 at Dayton. St. Louis reported 77, Cincinnati reported 81, and Louisville reported 83. Once again, at Indianapolis, it was 79 degrees with cloudy skies. This is NOAA All Hazards Radio KEC 74 in Indianapolis. And now a look at your forecast for Indianapolis and central Indiana. Tonight, mostly cloudy. Scattered showers with isolated thunderstorms through the late overnight, then showers and scattered thunderstorms toward daybreak. Lows in the upper 60s. Southeast winds 5 to 10 miles an hour. Gusts up to 20 miles an hour toward daybreak. Chance of rain 90%. For Saturday, showers and scattered thunderstorms. Humid with highs in the upper 70s. South winds 5 to 10 miles an hour with gusts up to 25 miles an hour. Chance of rain near 100%. Saturday night, isolated thunderstorms through the late overnight. Numerous showers. Lows in the mid-60s. South winds around 5 miles an hour. Chance of rain 70%. For Sunday, showers. Isolated thunderstorms through early afternoon, then scattered thunderstorms late in the afternoon. Humid with highs in the upper 70s. North winds 5 to 10 miles an hour. Gusts up to 20 miles an hour late in the afternoon. Chance of rain 90%. Once again, the forecast for tonight. Mostly cloudy. Scattered showers with isolated thunderstorms through the late overnight, then showers and scattered thunderstorms toward daybreak. Lows in the upper 60s. Southeast winds 5 to 10 miles an hour. Gusts up to 20 miles an hour toward daybreak. Chance of rain 90%. The current time is 7:23 p.m. Eastern Daylight Time. Taking a look at the 3-7 day forecast for Indianapolis and central Indiana. Sunday night, partly cloudy. A chance of showers through the late overnight. Lows in the mid-60s. North winds 5 to 10 miles an hour. Gusts up to 20 miles an hour through the late overnight. Chance of rain 30%. For Monday, partly cloudy. A chance of showers with a slight chance of thunderstorms late in the afternoon. Highs in the upper 70s. Chance of rain 30%. Monday night. Mostly clear with a slight chance of showers and thunderstorms. Lows in the lower 60s. Chance of rain 20%. For Tuesday. Mostly sunny with a slight chance of showers through early afternoon. Then partly cloudy with a chance of showers with a slight chance of thunderstorms late in the afternoon. Highs in the lower 80s. Chance of rain 40%. Tuesday night. Mostly clear. A slight chance of showers through the late overnight. Lows in the mid-60s. Chance of rain 20%. For Wednesday. Partly cloudy. A slight chance of showers through early afternoon. Then a chance of showers with a slight chance of thunderstorms late in the afternoon. Highs in the lower 80s. Chance of rain 30%. Wednesday night, mostly clear. Lows in the upper 60s. For Thursday, partly cloudy. A slight chance of showers and thunderstorms late in the afternoon. Highs in the mid-80s. Chance of rain 20%. Thursday night, partly cloudy through the late overnight, then mostly clear with a chance of showers toward daybreak. Lows in the upper 60s. Chance of rain 30%. For Friday, partly cloudy with a chance of showers. A slight chance of thunderstorms through early afternoon, then a chance of thunderstorms late in the afternoon. Highs in the mid-80s. Chance of rain 30%. The 8-14 day outlook for Saturday, August 8th through Friday, August 14th, calls for temperatures to be above normal and precipitation to be near normal. Normal highs for the period are around 85 degrees, and normal lows are around 65. The normal precipitation total for the 7 days is around 0.65 inches.

The ultraviolet index for Indianapolis on Saturday will be 1. The Environmental Protection Agency categorizes an index of 1 as low exposure to ultraviolet radiation. At 7 p.m. at Indianapolis, it was cloudy. The temperature was 79 degrees, the dew point 65, and the relative humidity 62%. The wind was southwest at 8 miles an hour. The barometric pressure was 29.92 inches and falling. Around central Indiana, at Zionsville, rain was falling, with a temperature of 75. It was cloudy, with a temperature of 79 at Anderson, 80 at Muncie, 79 at Eagle Creek Airpark, and 78 at Shelbyville. Elsewhere across Indiana, rain was falling, with a temperature of 72 at Lafayette, and 75 at Terre Haute. It was cloudy, with a temperature of 78 at South Bend, 80 at Fort Wayne, 76 at Bloomington, and 79 at Evansville. Just outside Indiana, skies ranged from partly sunny to cloudy. It was 73 at Chicago, 74 at Champaign, and 81 at Dayton. St. Louis reported 77, Cincinnati reported 81, and Louisville reported 83. Once again, at Indianapolis, it was 79 degrees with cloudy skies. This is NOAA All Hazards Radio KEC 74 in Indianapolis. Now a look at your forecast for Indianapolis and central Indiana. Tonight, mostly cloudy. Scattered showers with isolated thunderstorms through the late overnight, then showers and scattered thunderstorms toward daybreak. Lows in the upper 60s. Southeast winds 5 to 10 miles an hour. Gusts up to 20 miles an hour toward daybreak. Chance of rain 90%. For Saturday, showers and scattered thunderstorms. Humid with highs in the upper 70s. South winds 5 to 10 miles an hour with gusts up to 25 miles an hour. Chance of rain near 100%. Saturday night, isolated thunderstorms through the late overnight. Numerous showers. Lows in the mid-60s. South winds around 5 miles an hour. Chance of rain 70%. For Sunday, showers. Isolated thunderstorms through early afternoon, then scattered thunderstorms late in the afternoon. Humid with highs in the upper 70s. North winds 5 to 10 miles an hour. Gusts up to 20 miles an hour late in the afternoon. Chance of rain 90%. Once again, the forecast for tonight. Mostly cloudy. Scattered showers with isolated thunderstorms through the late overnight, then showers and scattered thunderstorms toward daybreak. Lows in the upper 60s. Southeast winds 5 to 10 miles an hour. Gusts up to 20 miles an hour toward daybreak. Chance of rain 90%. Taking a look at the 3-7 day forecast for Indianapolis and central Indiana. Sunday night, partly cloudy. A chance of showers through the late overnight. Lows in the mid-60s. North winds 5 to 10 miles an hour. Gusts up to 20 miles an hour through the late overnight. Chance of rain 30%. For Monday, partly cloudy. A chance of showers with a slight chance of thunderstorms late in the afternoon. Highs in the upper 70s. Chance of rain 30%. Monday night, mostly clear with a slight chance of showers and thunderstorms. Lows in the lower 60s. Chance of rain 20%. For Tuesday, mostly sunny with a slight chance of showers through early afternoon, then partly cloudy with a chance of showers with a slight chance of thunderstorms late in the afternoon. Highs in the lower 80s. Chance of rain 40%. Tuesday night, mostly clear. A slight chance of showers through the late overnight. Lows in the mid-60s. Chance of rain 20%. For Wednesday, partly cloudy. A slight chance of showers through early afternoon, then a chance of showers with a slight chance of thunderstorms late in the afternoon. Highs in the lower 80s. Chance of rain 30%. Wednesday night, mostly clear. Lows in the upper 60s. For Thursday, partly cloudy. A slight chance of showers and thunderstorms late in the afternoon. Highs in the mid-80s. Chance of rain 20%. Thursday night,
partly cloudy through the late overnight, then mostly clear with a chance of showers toward daybreak. Lows in the upper 60s. Chance of rain 30%. For Friday, partly cloudy with a chance of showers. A slight chance of thunderstorms through early afternoon, then a chance of thunderstorms late in the afternoon. Highs in the mid-80s. Chance of rain 30%. The 8 to 14 day outlook for Saturday, August 8th through Friday, August 14th, calls for temperatures to be above normal and precipitation to be near normal. Normal highs for the period are around 85 degrees, and normal lows are around 65. The normal precipitation total for the 7 days is around 0.65 inches. The ultraviolet index for Indianapolis on Saturday will be 1. The Environmental Protection Agency categorizes an index of 1 as low exposure to ultraviolet radiation. At 7 p.m. at Indianapolis, it was cloudy. The temperature was 79 degrees, the dew point 65, and the relative humidity 62%. The wind was southwest at 8 miles an hour. The barometric pressure was 29.92 inches and falling. Around central Indiana and Zionsville, rain was falling with a temperature of 75. It was cloudy with a temperature of 79 at Anderson, 80 at Muncie, 79 at Eagle Creek Airpark, and 78 at Shelbyville. Elsewhere across Indiana, rain was falling with a temperature of 72 at Lafayette and 75 at Terre Haute. It was cloudy with a temperature of 78 at South Bend, 80 at Fort Wayne, 76 at Bloomington, and 79 at Evansville. Just outside Indiana, skies ranged from partly sunny to cloudy. It was 73 at Chicago, 74 at Champaign, and 81 at Dayton. St. Louis reported 77, Cincinnati reported 81, and Louisville reported 83. Once again, at Indianapolis, it was 79 degrees with cloudy skies. Now here is the... Once again, at Indianapolis, it was 79 degrees with cloudy skies. Now here is the hazardous weather outlook for central Indiana. For the period through tonight, thunderstorms are possible at times tonight. Storms will be capable of producing locally heavy rain. Lightning is a threat from any thunderstorm. And now the extended outlook for the period Saturday through Thursday. Thunderstorms are possible at times through Sunday. Storms will be capable of producing locally heavy rain and isolated flash flooding, and an isolated strong storm cannot be ruled out on Saturday. Additional showers and thunderstorms possible at times next week. Spotter information statement. Spotter activation is not expected. The Indianapolis climate summary is of 7 p.m., July 31, 2026. So far today, the high temperature has been 85 degrees. The normal high is 85. So far today, the low temperature has been 68 degrees. The normal low is 66. A trace of precipitation has fallen, which brings the monthly total to 1.63 inches. This is 2.79 inches below the normal amount of 4.42 inches for July. The total precipitation for the year now stands at 27.45 inches, which is 0.25 inches below normal. No snow has fallen, which brings the monthly total to 0.0 inches. The total snowfall since July 1st still stands at 0.0 inches. The record high for tomorrow is 97, which occurred in 1887, and the record low is 53, which occurred in 1895. Sunset tonight is at 8:59 p.m. Sunrise tomorrow is at 6:44 a.m. This is NOAA All Hazards Radio KEC 74 in Indianapolis. And now a look at your forecast for Indianapolis and central Indiana. Tonight, mostly cloudy. Scattered showers with isolated thunderstorms through the late overnight, then showers and scattered thunderstorms toward daybreak. Lows in the upper 60s. Southeast winds 5 to 10 miles an hour. Gusts up to 20 miles an hour toward daybreak. Chance of rain 90%. For Saturday, showers and scattered thunderstorms. Humid with highs in the upper 70s. South winds 5 to 10 miles an hour with gusts up to 25 miles an hour. Chance of rain near 100%. Saturday.

night. Isolated thunderstorms through the late overnight. Numerous showers. Lows in the mid-60s. South winds around 5 miles an hour. Chance of rain 70%. For Sunday, showers. Isolated thunderstorms through early afternoon, then scattered thunderstorms late in the afternoon. Humid with highs in the upper 70s. North winds 5 to 10 miles an hour. Gusts up to 20 miles an hour late in the afternoon. Chance of rain 90%. Once again, the forecast for tonight. Mostly cloudy. Scattered showers with isolated thunderstorms through the late overnight. Then showers and scattered thunderstorms toward daybreak. Lows in the upper 60s. Southeast winds 5 to 10 miles an hour. Gusts up to 20 miles an hour toward daybreak. Chance of rain 90%. Taking a look at the 3-7 day forecast for Indianapolis and central Indiana. Sunday night. Partly cloudy. A chance of showers through the late overnight. Lows in the mid-60s. North winds 5 to 10 miles an hour. Gusts up to 20 miles an hour through the late overnight. Chance of rain 30%. For Monday, partly cloudy. A chance of showers with a slight chance of thunderstorms late in the afternoon. Highs in the upper 70s. Chance of rain 30%. Monday night, mostly clear with a slight chance of showers and thunderstorms. Lows in the lower 60s. Chance of rain 20%. For Tuesday, mostly sunny with a slight chance of showers through early afternoon, then partly cloudy with a chance of showers with a slight chance of thunderstorms late in the afternoon. Highs in the lower 80s. Chance of rain 40%. Tuesday night, mostly clear. A slight chance of showers through the late overnight. Lows in the mid-60s. Chance of rain 20%. For Wednesday, partly cloudy. A slight chance of showers through early afternoon, then a chance of showers with a slight chance of thunderstorms late in the afternoon. Highs in the lower 80s. Chance of rain 30%. Wednesday night, mostly clear. Lows in the upper 60s. For Thursday, partly cloudy. A slight chance of showers and thunderstorms late in the afternoon. Highs in the mid-80s. Chance of rain 20%. Thursday night, partly cloudy through the late overnight, then mostly clear with a chance of showers toward daybreak. Lows in the upper 60s. Chance of rain 30%. For Friday, partly cloudy with a chance of showers. A slight chance of thunderstorms through early afternoon, then a chance of thunderstorms late in the afternoon. Highs in the mid-80s. Chance of rain 30%. The current time is 7:39 p.m. Eastern Daylight Time. The 8-14 day outlook for Saturday, August 8th through Friday, August 14th, calls for temperatures to be above normal and precipitation to be near normal. Normal highs for the period are around 85 degrees, and normal lows are around 65. The normal precipitation total for the 7 days is around 0.65 inches. The ultraviolet index for Indianapolis on Saturday will be 1. The Environmental Protection Agency categorizes an index of 1 as low exposure to ultraviolet radiation. At 7 p.m. at Indianapolis, it was cloudy. The temperature was 79 degrees, the dew point 65, and the relative humidity 62%. The wind was southwest at 8 miles an hour. The barometric pressure was 29.92 inches and falling. Around central Indiana and Zionsville, rain was falling with a temperature of 75. It was cloudy with a temperature of 79 at Anderson, 80 at Muncie, 79 at Eagle Creek Airpark, and 78 at Shelbyville. Elsewhere across Indiana, rain was falling with a temperature of 72 at Lafayette and 75 at Terre Haute. It was cloudy with a temperature of 78 at South Bend, 80 at Fort Wayne, 76 at Bloomington, and 79 at Evansville. Just outside Indiana, skies ranged from partly sunny to cloudy. It was 73 at Chicago, 74 at Champaign, and 81 at Dayton. St. Louis reported 77, Cincinnati reported 81, and Louisville reported 83.

Once again, at Indianapolis, it was 79 degrees with cloudy skies. The Indianapolis climate summary is of 7 p.m., July 31st, 2026. So far today, the high temperature has been 85 degrees. The normal high is 85. So far today, the low temperature has been 68 degrees. The normal low is 66. A trace of precipitation has fallen, which brings the monthly total to 1.63 inches. This is 2.79 inches below the normal amount of 4.42 inches for July. The total precipitation for the year now stands at 27.45 inches, which is 0.25 inches below normal. No snow has fallen, which brings the monthly total to 0.0 inches. The total snowfall since July 1st still stands at 0.0 inches. The record high for tomorrow is 97, which occurred in 1887, and the record low is 53, which occurred in 1895. Sunset tonight is at 8:59 p.m. Sunrise tomorrow is at 6:44 a.m. This is NOAA All Hazards Radio KEC 74 in Indianapolis. Now a look at your forecast for Indianapolis and central Indiana. Tonight, mostly cloudy. Scattered showers with isolated thunderstorms through the late overnight, then showers and scattered thunderstorms toward daybreak. Lows in the upper 60s. Southeast winds 5 to 10 miles an hour. Gusts up to 20 miles an hour toward daybreak. Chance of rain 90%. For Saturday, showers and scattered thunderstorms. Humid with highs in the upper 70s. South winds 5 to 10 miles an hour with gusts up to 25 miles an hour. Chance of rain near 100%. Saturday night, isolated thunderstorms through the late overnight. Numerous showers. Lows in the mid-60s. South winds around 5 miles an hour. Chance of rain 70%. For Sunday, showers. Isolated thunderstorms through early afternoon, then scattered thunderstorms late in the afternoon. Humid with highs in the upper 70s. North winds 5 to 10 miles an hour. Gusts up to 20 miles an hour late in the afternoon. Chance of rain 90%. Once again, the forecast for tonight. Mostly cloudy. Scattered showers with isolated thunderstorms through the late overnight, then showers and scattered thunderstorms toward daybreak. Lows in the upper 60s. Southeast winds 5 to 10 miles an hour. Gusts up to 20 miles an hour toward daybreak. Chance of rain 90%. Taking a look at the 3 through 7 day forecast for Indianapolis and central Indiana. Sunday night, partly cloudy. A chance of showers through the late overnight. Lows in the mid-60s. North winds 5 to 10 miles an hour. Gusts up to 20 miles an hour through the late overnight. Chance of rain 30%. For Monday, partly cloudy. A chance of showers with a slight chance of thunderstorms late in the afternoon. Highs in the upper 70s. Chance of rain 30%. Monday night, mostly clear with a slight chance of showers and thunderstorms. Lows in the lower 60s. Chance of rain 20%. For Tuesday, mostly sunny with a slight chance of showers through early afternoon, then partly cloudy with a chance of showers with a slight chance of thunderstorms late in the afternoon. Highs in the lower 80s. Chance of rain 40%. Tuesday night, mostly clear. A slight chance of showers through the late overnight. Lows in the mid-60s. Chance of rain 20%. For Wednesday, partly cloudy. A slight chance of showers through early afternoon, then a chance of showers with a slight chance of thunderstorms late in the afternoon. Highs in the lower 80s. Chance of rain 30%. Wednesday night, mostly clear. Lows in the upper 60s. For Thursday, partly cloudy. A slight chance of showers and thunderstorms late in the afternoon. Highs in the mid-80s. Chance of rain 20%. Thursday night, partly cloudy through the late overnight, then mostly clear with a chance of showers toward daybreak. Lows in the upper 60s. Chance of rain 30%. For Friday, partly cloudy with

was 79 degrees, the dew point 65, and the relative humidity 62%. The wind was southwest at 8 miles an hour. The barometric pressure was 29.92 inches and falling. Around central Indiana and Zionsville, rain was falling with a temperature of 75. It was cloudy with a temperature of 79 at Anderson, 80 at Muncie, 79 at Eagle Creek Airpark, and 78 at Shelbyville. Elsewhere across Indiana, rain was falling with a temperature of 72 at Lafayette and 75 at Terre Haute. It was cloudy with a temperature of 78 at South Bend, 80 at Fort Wayne, 76 at Bloomington, and 79 at Evansville. Just outside Indiana, skies ranged from partly sunny to cloudy. It was 73 at Chicago, 74 at Champaign, and 81 at Dayton. St. Louis reported 77, Cincinnati reported 81, and Louisville reported 83. Once again, at Indianapolis, it was 79 degrees with cloudy skies. The Indianapolis climate summary is of 7 p.m., July 31, 2026. So far today, the high temperature has been 85 degrees. The normal high is 85. So far today, the low temperature has been 68 degrees. The normal low is 66. A trace of precipitation has fallen, which brings the monthly total to 1.63 inches. This is 2.79 inches below the normal amount of 4.42 inches for July. The total precipitation for the year now stands at 27.45 inches, which is 0.25 inches below normal. No snow has fallen, which brings the monthly total to 0.0 inches. The total snowfall since July 1st still stands at 0.0 inches. The record high for tomorrow is 97, which occurred in 1887, and the record low is 53, which occurred in 1895. Sunset tonight is at 8:59 p.m. Sunrise tomorrow is at 6:44 a.m. This is NOAA All Hazards Radio KEC 74 in Indianapolis. Now a look at your forecast for Indianapolis and central Indiana. Tonight, mostly cloudy. Scattered showers with isolated thunderstorms through the late overnight, then showers and scattered thunderstorms toward daybreak. Lows in the upper 60s. Southeast winds 5 to 10 miles an hour. Gusts up to 20 miles an hour toward daybreak. Chance of rain 90%. For Saturday, showers and scattered thunderstorms. Humid with highs in the upper 70s. South winds 5 to 10 miles an hour with gusts up to 25 miles an hour. Chance of rain near 100%. Saturday night. Isolated thunderstorms through the late overnight. Numerous showers. Lows in the mid-60s. South winds around 5 miles an hour. Chance of rain 70%. For Sunday. Showers. Isolated thunderstorms through early afternoon, then scattered thunderstorms late in the afternoon. Humid with highs in the upper 70s. North winds 5 to 10 miles an hour. Gusts up to 20 miles an hour late in the afternoon. Chance of rain 90%. Once again, the forecast for tonight. Mostly cloudy. Scattered showers with isolated thunderstorms through the late overnight, then showers and scattered thunderstorms toward daybreak. Lows in the upper 60s. Southeast winds 5 to 10 miles an hour. Gusts up to 20 miles an hour toward daybreak. Chance of rain 90%. Taking a look at the 3 through 7 day forecast for Indianapolis and central Indiana. Sunday night. Partly cloudy. A chance of showers through the late overnight. Lows in the mid-60s. North winds 5 to 10 miles an hour. Gusts up to 20 miles an hour through the late overnight. Chance of rain 30%. For Monday, partly cloudy. A chance of showers with a slight chance of thunderstorms late in the afternoon. Highs in the upper 70s. Chance of rain 30%. Monday night, mostly clear with a slight chance of showers and thunderstorms. Lows in the lower 60s. Chance of rain 20%. For Tuesday, mostly sunny with a slight chance of showers through early afternoon, then partly cloudy with a chance of showers with a slight chance of thunderstorms late in the afternoon.

Highs in the lower 80s. Chance of rain 40%. Tuesday night. Mostly clear. A slight chance of showers through the late overnight. Lows in the mid-60s. Chance of rain 20%. For Wednesday. Partly cloudy. A slight chance of showers through early afternoon, then a chance of showers with a slight chance of thunderstorms late in the afternoon. Highs in the lower 80s. Chance of rain 30%. Wednesday night. Mostly clear. Lows in the upper 60s. For Thursday. Partly cloudy. A slight chance of showers and thunderstorms late in the afternoon. Highs in the mid 80s. Chance of rain 20%. Thursday night. Partly cloudy through the late overnight, then mostly clear with a chance of showers toward daybreak. Lows in the upper 60s. Chance of rain 30%. For Friday. Partly cloudy with a chance of showers. A slight chance of thunderstorms through early afternoon, then a chance of thunderstorms late in the afternoon. Highs in the mid-80s. Chance of rain 30%. The 8 to 14 day outlook for Saturday, August 8th through Friday, August 14th, calls for temperatures to be above normal and precipitation to be near normal. Normal highs for the period are around 85 degrees and normal lows are around 65. The normal precipitation total for the 7 days is around 0.65 inches. Current time is 7:53 p.m. Eastern Daylight Time. Now here is the hazardous weather outlook for central Indiana. For the period through tonight, thunderstorms are possible at times tonight. Storms will be capable of producing locally heavy rain. Lightning is a threat from any thunderstorm. And now the extended outlook for the period Saturday through Thursday. Thunderstorms are possible at times through Sunday. Storms will be capable of producing locally heavy rain and isolated flash flooding, and an isolated strong storm cannot be ruled out on Saturday. Additional showers and thunderstorms possible at times next week. Spotter information statement. Spotter activation is not expected. The ultraviolet index for Indianapolis on Saturday will be 1. The Environmental Protection Agency categorizes an index of 1 as low exposure to ultraviolet radiation. At 7 p.m. at Indianapolis, it was cloudy. The temperature was 79 degrees, the dew point 65, and the relative humidity 62%. The wind was southwest at 8 miles an hour. The barometric pressure was 29.92 inches and falling. Around central Indiana, at Zionsville, rain was falling, with a temperature of 75. It was cloudy, with a temperature of 79 at Anderson, 80 at Muncie, 79 at Eagle Creek Airpark, and 78 at Shelbyville. Elsewhere across Indiana, rain was falling, with a temperature of 72 at Lafayette, and 75 at Terre Haute. It was cloudy, with a temperature of 78 at South Bend, 80 at Fort Wayne, 76 at Bloomington, and 79 at Evansville. Just outside Indiana, skies ranged from partly sunny to cloudy. It was 73 at Chicago, 74 at Champaign, and 81 at Dayton. St. Louis reported 77, Cincinnati reported 81, and Louisville reported 83. Once again, at Indianapolis, it was 79 degrees with cloudy skies. The Indianapolis climate summary is of 7 p.m., July 31, 2026. So far today, the high temperature has been 85 degrees. The normal high is 85. So far today, the low temperature has been 68 degrees. The normal low is 66. A trace of precipitation has fallen, which brings the monthly total to 1.63 inches. Is 2.79 inches below the normal amount of 4.42 inches for July. The total precipitation for the year now stands at 27.45 inches, which is 0.25 inches below normal. No snow has fallen, which brings the monthly total to 0.0 inches. The total snowfall since July 1st still stands at 0.0 inches. The record high for tomorrow is 97, which occurred in 1887, and the record low is 53, which occurred in 1895. Sunset tonight is at 8:59 p.m. Sunrise tomorrow is at 6:44 a.m. This is NOAA All Hazards Radio KE.

C-74 in Indianapolis. And now a look at your forecast for Indianapolis and central Indiana. Tonight, mostly cloudy. Scattered showers with isolated thunderstorms through the late overnight. Then showers and scattered thunderstorms toward daybreak. Lows in the upper 60s. Southeast winds 5 to 10 miles an hour. Gusts up to 20 miles an hour toward daybreak. Chance of rain 90%. For Saturday, showers and scattered thunderstorms. Humid with highs in the upper 70s. South winds 5 to 10 miles an hour with gusts up to 25 miles an hour. Chance of rain near 100%. Saturday night, isolated thunderstorms through the late overnight. Numerous showers. Lows in the mid-60s. South winds around 5 miles an hour. Chance of rain 70%. For Sunday, showers. Isolated thunderstorms through early afternoon, then scattered thunderstorms late in the afternoon. Humid with highs in the upper 70s. North winds 5 to 10 miles an hour. Gusts up to 20 miles an hour late in the afternoon. Chance of rain 90%. Once again, the forecast for tonight. Mostly cloudy. Scattered showers with isolated thunderstorms through the late overnight. Then showers and scattered thunderstorms toward daybreak. Lows in the upper 60s. Southeast winds 5 to 10 miles an hour. Gusts up to 20 miles an hour toward daybreak. Chance of rain 90%. Taking a look at the 3 through 7 day forecast for Indianapolis and central Indiana. Sunday night. Partly cloudy. A chance of showers through the late overnight. Lows in the mid-60s. North winds 5 to 10 miles an hour. Gusts up to 20 miles an hour through the late overnight. Chance of rain 30%. For Monday, partly cloudy. A chance of showers with a slight chance of thunderstorms late in the afternoon. Highs in the upper 70s. Chance of rain 30%. Monday night, mostly clear with a slight chance of showers and thunderstorms. Lows in the lower 60s. Chance of rain 20%. For Tuesday, mostly sunny with a slight chance of showers through early afternoon. Then partly cloudy with a chance of showers with a slight chance of thunderstorms late in the afternoon. Highs in the lower 80s. Chance of rain 40%. Tuesday night, mostly clear. A slight chance of showers through the late overnight. Lows in the mid-60s. Chance of rain 20%. For Wednesday, partly cloudy. A slight chance of showers through early afternoon. Then a chance of showers with a slight chance of thunderstorms late in the afternoon. Highs in the lower 80s. Chance of rain 30%. Wednesday night, mostly clear. Lows in the upper 60s. For Thursday, partly cloudy. A slight chance of showers and thunderstorms late in the afternoon. Highs in the mid-80s. Chance of rain 20%. Thursday night, partly cloudy through the late overnight, then mostly clear with a chance of showers toward daybreak. Lows in the upper 60s. Chance of rain 30%. For Friday, partly cloudy with a chance of showers. A slight chance of thunderstorms through early afternoon. Then a chance of thunderstorms late in the afternoon. Highs in the mid-80s. Chance of rain 30%. The 8 to 14 day outlook for Saturday, August 8th through Friday, August 14th, calls for temperatures to be above normal and precipitation to be near normal. Normal highs for the period are around 85 degrees and normal lows are around 65. The normal precipitation total for the 7 days is around 0.65 inches. The ultraviolet index for Indianapolis on Saturday will be 1. The Environmental Protection Agency categorizes an index of 1 as low exposure to ultraviolet radiation. At 7 p.m. at Indianapolis, it was cloudy. The temperature was 79 degrees, the dew point 65, and the relative humidity 62%. The wind was southwest at 8 miles an hour. The barometric pressure was 29.92 inches and falling. Around central Indiana and Zionsville, rain was falling with a temperature of 75. It was cloudy with a temperature of